Your local forecast. Tonight, partly cloudy. Lows in the mid-70s. South winds 5 to 10 miles per hour. Sunday, partly cloudy. A chance of showers and thunderstorms in the afternoon. Highs in the lower 90s. South winds 5 to 10 miles per hour. Chance of rain 30%. Sunday night, partly cloudy. A slight chance of showers and thunderstorms in the evening. Lows in the mid-70s. South winds 5 to 10 miles per hour. Monday, partly cloudy in the morning, then mostly cloudy with showers likely with a chance of thunderstorms in the afternoon. Highs in the lower 90s. South winds around 5 miles per hour. Chance of rain 60%. Monday night, mostly cloudy with a chance of showers with a slight chance of thunderstorms. Lows in the mid-70s. Southeast winds around 5 miles per hour. Chance of rain 50%. Tuesday, mostly cloudy with a chance of thunderstorms. Showers likely. Highs in the upper 80s. Chance of rain 70%. Tuesday night, mostly cloudy with a slight chance of thunderstorms. A chance of showers, mainly in the evening. Lows in the lower 70s. Chance of rain 30%. Wednesday, mostly cloudy with a chance of showers. A slight chance of thunderstorms in the morning, then a chance of thunderstorms in the afternoon. Highs in the upper 80s. Chance of rain 40%. Wednesday night and Thursday, mostly cloudy with a slight chance of showers and thunderstorms. Lows in the lower 70s. Highs in the lower 90s. Thursday night through Saturday, partly cloudy. Lows in the mid-70s. Highs in the lower 90s. The Austin Bergstrom Climate Summary for this evening, as of 5 p.m., July 11, 2026. Today's high temperature of 90 degrees occurred at 11:09 a.m. The normal high is 95. The record high is 106 degrees, which was set in 2022. Today's low temperature of 74 degrees occurred at 4:06 a.m. The normal low is 73. The record low is 64 degrees, which was set in 2014. 0.48 inches of precipitation fell today. Sunset tonight is at 8:35 p.m. Sunrise tomorrow is at 6:38 a.m. The Austin Camp Mabry Climate Summary for this evening, as of 5 p.m., July 11, 2026. Today's high temperature of 91 degrees occurred at 11:20 a.m. The normal high is 96. The record high is 109 degrees, which was set in 2022. Today's low temperature of 75 degrees occurred at 1:57 p.m. The normal low is 75. The record low is 62 degrees, which was set in 1905. 1.42 inches of precipitation fell today. Sunset tonight is at 8:35 p.m. Sunrise tomorrow is at 6:38 a.m. You're listening to NOAA Weather Radio, station WXK27, in Austin, Texas, broadcasting on a frequency of 162.4 megahertz, originating from the Austin-San Antonio National Weather Service Forecast Office. The Tropical Weather Outlook. For the North Atlantic, Caribbean Sea, and the Gulf of America, tropical cyclone formation is not expected during the next 7 days. The current time is 7:04 p.m. Central Daylight Time. The Austin, NOAA Weather Radio Roundup, at 6 p.m. at Austin Bergstrom International, it was cloudy. The temperature was 83, the dew point 76, the relative humidity was 79%, producing a heat index of 91, the wind east at 8 miles an hour, and the pressure was 29.99 inches and falling. At Camp Mabry, it was cloudy. The temperature was 82, the dew point 78, the relative humidity was 88%, producing a heat index of 91, the wind southeast at 6 miles an hour, and the pressure was 30.01 inches and falling. Pflugerville cloudy 82. Taylor cloudy 86.

Boa Vista, cloudy 79. Georgetown, cloudy 86. San Marcos, partly sunny 85. Burnett, cloudy 83. Junction, cloudy 87. San Antonio, light rain was falling 76. Corpus Christi, partly sunny 87. Houston, cloudy 84. Once again at Austin Bergstrom, it was 83, and at Camp Mabry, it was 82. Elsewhere across the state, College Station, mostly sunny 88. Amarillo, mostly sunny 95. Abilene, mostly sunny 97. Dallas-Fort Worth, mostly sunny 97. Your weather synopsis for South Central Texas. The chance for showers and storms will continue across South Central Texas through this weekend and into the middle of the upcoming week. Increasing tropical moisture and a series of weak upper-level disturbances will aid in the development of showers and storms. Temperatures lower slightly into early next week, but highs mostly remain in the 90s with overnight lows in the 70s. Another region of Saharan dust arrives by early to middle of next week despite continuing rain chances. Your local forecast. Tonight, partly cloudy. Lows in the mid-70s. South winds 5 to 10 miles per hour. Sunday, partly cloudy. A chance of showers and thunderstorms in the afternoon. Highs in the lower 90s. South winds 5 to 10 miles per hour. Chance of rain 30%. Sunday night, partly cloudy. A slight chance of showers and thunderstorms in the evening. Lows in the mid-70s. South winds 5 to 10 miles per hour. Monday, partly cloudy in the morning, then mostly cloudy with showers likely with a chance of thunderstorms in the afternoon. Highs in the lower 90s. South winds around 5 miles per hour. Chance of rain 60%. Monday night, mostly cloudy with a chance of showers with a slight chance of thunderstorms. Lows in the mid-70s. Southeast winds around 5 miles per hour. Chance of rain 50%. Tuesday, mostly cloudy with a chance of thunderstorms. Showers likely. Highs in the upper 80s. Chance of rain 70%. Tuesday night, mostly cloudy with a slight chance of thunderstorms. A chance of showers, mainly in the evening. Lows in the lower 70s. Chance of rain 30%. Wednesday, mostly cloudy with a chance of showers. A slight chance of thunderstorms in the morning, then a chance of thunderstorms in the afternoon. Highs in the upper 80s. Chance of rain 40%. Wednesday night and Thursday, mostly cloudy with a slight chance of showers and thunderstorms. Lows in the lower 70s. Highs in the lower 90s. Thursday night through Saturday, partly cloudy. Lows in the mid-70s. Highs in the lower 90s. The coastal waters forecast from Baffin Bay to Port Aransas out 20 nautical miles. Tonight, southeast winds 10 to 15 knots with gusts up to 20 knots, becoming southeast 10 to 15 knots after midnight. Seas around 3 feet. Wave detail, southeast 3 feet at 6 seconds. Sunday, south winds 5 to 10 knots, becoming southeast in the afternoon. Seas 2 to 3 feet. Wave detail, southeast 3 feet at 6 seconds. A slight chance of showers and thunderstorms. Sunday night, southeast winds 10 to 15 knots. Seas 2 to 3 feet. Wave detail, southeast 3 feet at 6 seconds. A slight chance of showers after midnight. Monday, southeast winds 5 to 10 knots. Seas around 3 feet. Wave detail, southeast 3 feet at 6 seconds. A chance of showers with a slight chance of thunderstorms in the morning. Monday night, southeast winds 10 to 15 knots. Seas around 3 feet. Wave detail, southeast 3 feet at 7 seconds. Tuesday, southeast winds around 10 knots. Seas around 3 feet. Wave detail, southeast 3 feet at 7 seconds. Tuesday night, southeast winds 10 to 15 knots.

sees 3 to 4 feet, occasionally to 5 feet. Wednesday, southeast winds 10 to 15 knots. Sees 3 to 4 feet, occasionally to 5 feet. A chance of showers in the morning. Wednesday night, southeast winds 10 to 15 knots. Sees around 4 feet, occasionally to 5 feet. Thursday, southeast winds 10 to 15 knots. Sees around 4 feet, occasionally to 5 feet. Thursday night, southeast winds around 15 knots. Seas around 4 feet, occasionally to 5 feet. Winds and seas higher and near thunderstorms. The Austin Bergstrom Climate Summary for this evening, as of 5 p.m., July 11, 2026. Today's high temperature of 90 degrees occurred at 11:09 a.m. The normal high is 95. The record high is 106 degrees, which was set in 2022. Today's low temperature of 74 degrees occurred at 4:06 a.m. The normal low is 73. The record low is 64 degrees, which was set in 2014. 0.48 inches of precipitation fell today. Sunset tonight is at 8:35 p.m. Sunrise tomorrow is at 6:38 a.m. The Austin Camp Mabry Climate Summary for this evening, as of 5 p.m., July 11, 2026. Today's high temperature of 91 degrees occurred at 11:20 a.m. The normal high is 96. The record high is 109 degrees, which was set in 2022. Today's low temperature of 75 degrees occurred at 1:57 p.m. The normal low is 75. The record low is 62 degrees, which was set in 1905. 1.42 inches of precipitation fell today. Sunset tonight is at 8:35 p.m. Sunrise tomorrow is at 6:38 a.m. You're listening to NOAA Weather Radio, station WXK27, in Austin, Texas, broadcasting on a frequency of 162.4 megahertz. 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The current time is 7:12 p.m. Central Daylight Time. Your weather synopsis for South Central Texas. The chance for showers and storms will continue across South Central Texas through this weekend and into the middle of the upcoming week. Increasing tropical moisture and a series of weak upper-level disturbances will aid in the development of showers and storms. Temperatures lower slightly into early next week, but highs mostly remain in the 90s with overnight lows in the 70s. Another region of Saharan dust arrives by early to middle of next week despite continuing rain chances. Your local forecast. Tonight, partly cloudy. Lows in the mid-70s. South winds 5 to 10 miles per hour. Sunday, partly cloudy. A chance of showers and thunderstorms in the afternoon. Highs in the lower 90s. South winds 5 to 10 miles per hour. Chance of rain 30%. Sunday night, partly cloudy. A slight chance of showers and thunderstorms in the evening. Lows in the mid-70s. South winds 5 to 10 miles per hour. Monday, partly cloudy in the morning, then mostly cloudy with showers likely with a chance of thunderstorms in the afternoon. Highs in the lower 90s. South winds around 5 miles per hour. Chance of rain 60%. Monday night, mostly cloudy with a chance of showers with a slight chance of thunderstorms. Lows in the mid-70s. Southeast winds around 5 miles per hour. Chance of rain 50%. Tuesday, mostly cloudy with a chance of thunderstorms. Showers likely. Highs in the upper 80s. Chance of rain 70%. Tuesday night, mostly cloudy with a slight chance of thunderstorms. A chance of showers, mainly in the evening. Lows in the lower 70s. Chance of rain 30%. Wednesday, mostly cloudy with a chance of showers. A slight chance of thunderstorms in the morning, then a chance of thunderstorms in the afternoon. Highs in the upper 80s. Chance of rain 40%.

Wednesday night and Thursday, mostly cloudy with a slight chance of showers and thunderstorms. Lows in the lower 70s. Highs in the lower 90s. Thursday night through Saturday, partly cloudy. Lows in the mid-70s. Highs in the lower 90s. The Austin Bergstrom Climate Summary for this evening, as of 5 p.m., July 11, 2026. Today's high temperature of 90 degrees occurred at 11:09 a.m. The normal high is 95. The record high is 106 degrees, which was set in 2022. Today's low temperature of 74 degrees occurred at 4:06 a.m. The normal low is 73. The record low is 64 degrees, which was set in 2014. 0.48 inches of precipitation fell today. Sunset tonight is at 8:35 p.m. Sunrise tomorrow is at 6:38 a.m. The Austin Camp Mabry Climate Summary for this evening, as of 5 p.m., July 11, 2026. Today's high temperature of 91 degrees occurred at 11:20 a.m. The normal high is 96. The record high is 109 degrees, which was set in 2022. Today's low temperature of 75 degrees occurred at 1:57 p.m. The normal low is 75. The record low is 62 degrees, which was set in 1905. 1.42 inches of precipitation fell today. Sunset tonight is at 8:35 p.m. Sunrise tomorrow is at 6:38 a.m. You're listening to NOAA Weather Radio, station WXK27, in Austin, Texas, broadcasting on a frequency of 162.4 megahertz, originating from the Austin-San Antonio National Weather Service Forecast Office. The current time is 7:17 p.m. Central Daylight Time. The Austin, NOAA Weather Radio Roundup, at 7 p.m. at Austin Bergstrom International, it was partly sunny. The temperature was 85, the dew point 76, the relative humidity was 74%, producing a heat index of 94, the wind southeast at 8 miles an hour, and the pressure was 30.00 inches and rising. At Camp Mabry, it was mostly sunny. The temperature was 83, the dew point 77, the relative humidity was 82%, producing a heat index of 92, and the pressure was 30.02 inches and rising. Pflugerville mostly sunny 84. Taylor mostly sunny 86. Lago Vista mostly sunny 80. Georgetown mostly sunny 86. San Marcos partly sunny 86. Burnett cloudy 82. Junction cloudy 85. San Antonio cloudy 78. Corpus Christi partly sunny 87. Houston light rain was falling 84. Once again at Austin Bergstrom it was 85, and at Camp Mabry it was 83. Elsewhere across the state, College Station mostly sunny 88. Amarillo sunny 94. Abilene sunny 95. Dallas-Fort Worth mostly sunny 94. Your weather synopsis for South Central Texas. The chance for showers and storms will continue across South Central Texas through this weekend and into the middle of the upcoming week. Increasing tropical moisture and a series of weak upper-level disturbances will aid in the development of showers and storms. Temperatures lower slightly into early next week, but highs mostly remain in the 90s with overnight lows in the 70s. Another region of Saharan dust arrives by early to middle of next week despite continuing rain chances. Your local forecast. Tonight, partly cloudy. Lows in the mid-70s. South winds 5 to 10 miles per hour. Sunday, partly cloudy. A chance of showers and thunderstorms in the afternoon. Highs in the lower 90s. South winds 5 to 10 miles per hour. Chance of rain 30%. Sunday night, partly cloudy. A slight chance of showers and thunderstorms in the evening. Lows in the mid-70s. South winds 5 to 10 miles per hour. Monday, partly cloudy in the morning, then mostly cloudy with showers likely with a chance of

highs in the lower 90s. South winds around 5 miles per hour. Chance of rain 60%. Monday night, mostly cloudy with a chance of showers with a slight chance of thunderstorms. Lows in the mid-70s. Southeast winds around 5 miles per hour. Chance of rain 50%. Tuesday, mostly cloudy with a chance of thunderstorms. Showers likely. Highs in the upper 80s. Chance of rain 70%. Tuesday night, mostly cloudy with a slight chance of thunderstorms. A chance of showers, mainly in the evening. Lows in the lower 70s. Chance of rain 30%. Wednesday, mostly cloudy with a chance of showers. A slight chance of thunderstorms in the morning, then a chance of thunderstorms in the afternoon. Highs in the upper 80s. Chance of rain 40%. Wednesday night and Thursday, mostly cloudy with a slight chance of showers and thunderstorms. Lows in the lower 70s. Highs in the lower 90s. Thursday night through Saturday, partly cloudy. Lows in the mid-70s. Highs in the lower 90s. The Austin Bergstrom Climate Summary for this evening, as of 5 p.m., July 11, 2026. Today's high temperature of 90 degrees occurred at 11:09 a.m. The normal high is 95. The record high is 106 degrees, which was set in 2022. Today's low temperature of 74 degrees occurred at 4:06 a.m. The normal low is 73. The record low is 64 degrees, which was set in 2014. 0.48 inches of precipitation fell today. Sunset tonight is at 8:35 p.m. Sunrise tomorrow is at 6:38 a.m. The Austin Camp Mabry Climate Summary for this evening, as of 5 p.m., July 11, 2026. Today's high temperature of 91 degrees occurred at 11:20 a.m. The normal high is 96. The record high is 109 degrees, which was set in 2022. Today's low temperature of 75 degrees occurred at 1:57 p.m. The normal low is 75. The record low is 62 degrees, which was set in 1905. 1.42 inches of precipitation fell today. Sunset tonight is at 8:35 p.m. Sunrise tomorrow is at 6:38 a.m. You're listening to NOAA Weather Radio, station WXK27, in Austin, Texas, broadcasting on a frequency of 162.4 megahertz, originating from the Austin-San Antonio National Weather Service Forecast Office. The current time is 7:23 p.m. Central Daylight Time. The Austin, NOAA Weather Radio Roundup, at 7 p.m. at Austin Bergstrom International, it was partly sunny. The temperature was 85, the dew point 76, the relative humidity was 74%, producing a heat index of 94, the wind southeast at 8 miles an hour, and the pressure was 30.00 inches and rising. At Camp Mabry, it was mostly sunny. The temperature was 83, the dew point 77, the relative humidity was 82%, producing a heat index of 92, and the pressure was 30.02 inches and rising. Pflugerville mostly sunny 84. Taylor mostly sunny 86. Lago Vista mostly sunny 80. Georgetown mostly sunny 86. San Marcos partly sunny 86. Burnett cloudy 82. Junction cloudy 85. San Antonio cloudy 78. Corpus Christi partly sunny 87. Houston light rain was falling 84. Once again at Austin Bergstrom it was 85, and at Camp Mabry it was 83. Elsewhere across the state, College Station mostly sunny 88. Amarillo sunny 94. Abilene sunny 95. Dallas-Fort Worth mostly sunny 94. Your weather synopsis for South Central Texas. The chance for showers and storms will continue across South Central Texas through this weekend and into the middle of the upcoming week. Increasing tropical moisture

and a series of weak upper-level disturbances will aid in the development of showers and storms. Temperatures lower slightly into early next week, but highs mostly remain in the 90s with overnight lows in the 70s. Another region of Saharan dust arrives by early to middle of next week despite continuing rain chances. Your local forecast. Tonight, partly cloudy. Lows in the mid-70s. South winds 5 to 10 miles per hour. Sunday, partly cloudy. A chance of showers and thunderstorms in the afternoon. Highs in the lower 90s. South winds 5 to 10 miles per hour. Chance of rain 30%. Sunday night, partly cloudy. A slight chance of showers and thunderstorms in the evening. Lows in the mid-70s. South winds 5 to 10 miles per hour. Monday, partly cloudy in the morning, then mostly cloudy with showers likely with a chance of thunderstorms in the afternoon. Highs in the lower 90s. South winds around 5 miles per hour. Chance of rain 60%. Monday night, mostly cloudy with a chance of showers with a slight chance of thunderstorms. Lows in the mid-70s. Southeast winds around 5 miles per hour. Chance of rain 50%. Tuesday, mostly cloudy with a chance of thunderstorms. Showers likely. Highs in the upper 80s. Chance of rain 70%. Tuesday night, mostly cloudy with a slight chance of thunderstorms. A chance of showers, mainly in the evening. Lows in the lower 70s. Chance of rain 30%. Wednesday, mostly cloudy with a chance of showers. A slight chance of thunderstorms in the morning, then a chance of thunderstorms in the afternoon. Highs in the upper 80s. Chance of rain 40%. Wednesday night and Thursday, mostly cloudy with a slight chance of showers and thunderstorms. Lows in the lower 70s. Highs in the lower 90s. Thursday night through Saturday, partly cloudy. Lows in the mid-70s. Highs in the lower 90s. The Austin Bergstrom Climate Summary for this evening, as of 5 p.m., July 11, 2026. Today's high temperature of 90 degrees occurred at 11:09 a.m. The normal high is 95. The record high is 106 degrees, which was set in 2022. Today's low temperature of 74 degrees occurred at 4:06 a.m. The normal low is 73. The record low is 64 degrees, which was set in 2014. 0.48 inches of precipitation fell today. Sunset tonight is at 8:35 p.m. Sunrise tomorrow is at 6:38 a.m. The Austin Camp Mabry Climate Summary for this evening, as of 5 p.m., July 11, 2026. Today's high temperature of 91 degrees occurred at 11:20 a.m. The normal high is 96. The record high is 109 degrees, which was set in 2022. Today's low temperature of 75 degrees occurred at 1:57 p.m. The normal low is 75. The record low is 62 degrees, which was set in 1905. 1.42 inches of precipitation fell today. Sunset tonight is at 8:35 p.m. Sunrise tomorrow is at 6:38 a.m. You're listening to NOAA Weather Radio, station WXK27, in Austin, Texas, broadcasting on a frequency of 162.4 megahertz, originating from the Austin-San Antonio National Weather Service Forecast Office. The current time is 7:29 p.m. Central Daylight Time. The Austin NOAA Weather Radio Roundup. At 7 p.m. at Austin Bergstrom International, it was partly sunny. The temperature was 85, the dew point 76, the relative humidity was 74%, producing a heat index of 94, the wind southeast at 8 miles an hour, and the pressure was 30.00 inches and rising. At Camp Mabry, it was mostly sunny. The temperature was 83, the dew point 77, the relative humidity was 82%, producing a heat index of 92, and the pressure was 30.02 inches and

rising. Pflugerville, mostly sunny, 84. Taylor, mostly sunny, 86. Lagoa Vista, mostly sunny, 80. Georgetown, mostly sunny, 86. San Marcos, partly sunny, 86. Burnett, cloudy, 82. Junction, cloudy, 85. San Antonio, cloudy, 78. Corpus Christi, partly sunny, 87. Houston, light rain was falling, 84. Once again at Austin Bergstrom, it was 85, and at Camp Mabry, it was 83. Elsewhere across the state, College Station, mostly sunny, 88. Amarillo, sunny, 94. Abilene, sunny, 95. Dallas, Fort Worth, mostly sunny, 94. Your weather synopsis for South Central Texas. The chance for showers and storms will continue across South Central Texas through this weekend and into the middle of the upcoming week. Increasing tropical moisture and a series of weak upper-level disturbances will aid in the development of showers and storms. Temperatures lower slightly into early next week, but highs mostly remain in the 90s with overnight lows in the 70s. Another region of Saharan dust arrives by early to middle of next week despite continuing rain chances. Your local forecast. Tonight, partly cloudy. Lows in the mid-70s. South winds 5 to 10 miles per hour. Sunday, partly cloudy. A chance of showers and thunderstorms in the afternoon. Highs in the lower 90s. South winds 5 to 10 miles per hour. Chance of rain 30%. Sunday night, partly cloudy. A slight chance of showers and thunderstorms in the evening. Lows in the mid-70s. South winds 5 to 10 miles per hour. Monday, partly cloudy in the morning, then mostly cloudy with showers likely with a chance of thunderstorms in the afternoon. Highs in the lower 90s. South winds around 5 miles per hour. Chance of rain 60%. Monday night, mostly cloudy with a chance of showers with a slight chance of thunderstorms. Lows in the mid-70s. Southeast winds around 5 miles per hour. Chance of rain 50%. Tuesday, mostly cloudy with a chance of thunderstorms. Showers likely. Highs in the upper 80s. Chance of rain 70%. Tuesday night, mostly cloudy with a slight chance of thunderstorms. A chance of showers, mainly in the evening. Lows in the lower 70s. Chance of rain 30%. Wednesday, mostly cloudy with a chance of showers. A slight chance of thunderstorms in the morning, then a chance of thunderstorms in the afternoon. Highs in the upper 80s with a chance of showers. A slight chance of thunderstorms in the morning, then a chance of thunderstorms in the afternoon. Highs in the upper 80s. Chance of rain 40%. Wednesday night and Thursday, mostly cloudy with a slight chance of showers and thunderstorms. Lows in the lower 70s. Highs in the lower 90s. Thursday night through Saturday, partly cloudy. Lows in the mid-70s. Highs in the lower 90s. The Austin Bergstrom Climate Summary for this evening, as of 5 p.m., July 11, 2026. Today's high temperature of 90 degrees occurred at 11:09 a.m. The normal high is 95. The record high is 106 degrees, which was set in 2022. Today's low temperature of 74 degrees occurred at 4:06 a.m. The normal low is 73. The record low is 64 degrees, which was set in 2014. 0.48 inches of precipitation fell today. Sunset tonight is at 8:35 p.m. Sunrise tomorrow is at 6:38 a.m. The Austin Camp Mabry Climate Summary for this evening, as of 5 p.m., July 11, 2026. Today's high temperature of 91 degrees occurred at 11:20 a.m. The normal high is 96. The record high is 109 degrees, which was set in 2022. Today's low temperature of 75 degrees occurred at 1:57 p.m. The normal low is 75. The record low is 62 degrees, which was set in 1992.

a slight chance of thunderstorms in the morning, then a chance of thunderstorms in the afternoon. Highs in the upper 80s. Chance of rain 40%. Wednesday night and Thursday, mostly cloudy with a slight chance of showers and thunderstorms. Lows in the lower 70s. Highs in the lower 90s. Thursday night through Saturday, partly cloudy. Lows in the mid-70s. Highs in the lower 90s. The Austin Bergstrom Climate Summary for this evening, as of 5 p.m., July 11, 2026. Today's high temperature of 90 degrees occurred at 11:09 a.m. The normal high is 95. The record high is 106 degrees, which was set in 2022. Today's low temperature of 74 degrees occurred at 4:06 a.m. The normal low is 73. The record low is 64 degrees, which was set in 2014. 0.48 inches of precipitation fell today. Sunset tonight is at 8:35 p.m. Sunrise tomorrow is at 6:38 a.m. The Austin Camp Mabry Climate Summary for this evening, as of 5 p.m., July 11, 2026. Today's high temperature of 91 degrees occurred at 11:20 a.m. The normal high is 96. The record high is 109 degrees, which was set in 2022. Today's low temperature of 75 degrees occurred at 1:57 p.m. The normal low is 75. The record low is 62 degrees, which was set in 1905. 1.42 inches of precipitation fell today. Sunset tonight is at 8:35 p.m. Sunrise tomorrow is at 6:38 a.m. You're listening to NOAA Weather Radio, station WXK27, in Austin, Texas, broadcasting on a frequency of 162.4 megahertz, originating from the Austin-San Antonio National Weather Service Forecast Office. The current time is 7:44 p.m. Central Daylight Time. The Austin NOAA Weather Radio Roundup, at 7 p.m. at Austin Bergstrom International, it was partly sunny. The temperature was 85, the dew point 76, the relative humidity was 74%, producing a heat index of 94, the wind southeast at 8 miles an hour, and the pressure was 30.00 inches and rising. At Camp Mabry, it was mostly sunny. The temperature was 83, the dew point 77, the relative humidity was 82%, producing a heat index of 92, and the pressure was 30.02 inches and rising. Pflugerville mostly sunny 84. Taylor mostly sunny 86. Lago Vista mostly sunny 80. Georgetown mostly sunny 86. San Marcos partly sunny 86. Burnett cloudy 82. Junction cloudy 85. San Antonio cloudy 78. Corpus Christi partly sunny 87. Houston light rain was falling 84. Once again at Austin Bergstrom it was 85, and at Camp Mabry it was 83. Elsewhere across the state, College Station mostly sunny 88. Amarillo sunny 94. Abilene sunny 95. Dallas-Fort Worth mostly sunny 94. Your weather synopsis for South Central Texas. The chance for showers and storms will continue across South Central Texas through this weekend and into the middle of the upcoming week. Increasing tropical moisture and a series of weak upper-level disturbances will aid in the development of showers and storms. Temperatures lower slightly into early next week, but highs mostly remain in the 90s with overnight lows in the 70s. Another region of Saharan dust arrives by early to middle of next week despite continuing rain chances. Your local forecast. Tonight, partly cloudy. Lows in the mid-70s. South winds 5 to 10 miles per hour. Sunday, partly cloudy. A chance of showers and thunderstorms in the afternoon. Highs in the lower 90s. South winds 5 to 10 miles per hour. Chance of rain 30%. Sunday night, partly cloudy. A slight chance of showers and thunderstorms in the evening.

lows in the mid-70s. South winds 5 to 10 miles per hour. Monday, partly cloudy in the morning, then mostly cloudy with showers likely with a chance of thunderstorms in the afternoon. Highs in the lower 90s. South winds around 5 miles per hour. Chance of rain 60%. Monday night, mostly cloudy with a chance of showers with a slight chance of thunderstorms. Lows in the mid-70s. Southeast winds around 5 miles per hour. Chance of rain 50%. Tuesday, mostly cloudy with a chance of thunderstorms. Showers likely. Highs in the upper 80s. Chance of rain 70%. Tuesday night, mostly cloudy with a slight chance of thunderstorms. A chance of showers, mainly in the evening. Lows in the lower 70s. Chance of rain 30%. Wednesday, mostly cloudy with a chance of showers. A slight chance of thunderstorms in the morning, then a chance of thunderstorms in the afternoon. Highs in the upper 80s. Chance of rain 40%. Wednesday night and Thursday, mostly cloudy with a slight chance of showers and thunderstorms. Lows in the lower 70s. Highs in the lower 90s. Thursday night through Saturday, partly cloudy. Lows in the mid-70s. Highs in the lower 90s. The Austin Bergstrom Climate Summary for this evening, as of 5 p.m., July 11, 2026. Today's high temperature of 90 degrees occurred at 11:09 a.m. The normal high is 95. The record high is 106 degrees, which was set in 2022. Today's low temperature of 74 degrees occurred at 4:06 a.m. The normal low is 73. The record low is 64 degrees, which was set in 2014. 0.48 inches of precipitation fell today. Sunset tonight is at 8:35 p.m. Sunrise tomorrow is at 6:38 a.m. The Austin Camp Mabry Climate Summary for this evening, as of 5 p.m., July 11, 2026. Today's high temperature of 91 degrees occurred at 11:20 a.m. The normal high is 96. The record high is 109 degrees, which was set in 2022. Today's low temperature of 75 degrees occurred at 1:57 p.m. The normal low is 75. The record low is 62 degrees, which was set in 1905. 1.42 inches of precipitation fell today. Sunset tonight is at 8:35 p.m. Sunrise tomorrow is at 6:38 a.m. You're listening to NOAA Weather Radio, station WXK27, in Austin, Texas, broadcasting on a frequency of 162.4 megahertz, originating from the Austin-San Antonio National Weather Service Forecast Office. The current time is 7:50 p.m. Central Daylight Time. The Austin, NOAA Weather Radio Roundup, at 7 p.m. at Austin Bergstrom International, it was partly sunny. The temperature was 85, the dew point 76, the relative humidity was 74%, producing a heat index of 94, the wind southeast at 8 miles an hour, and the pressure was 30.00 inches and rising. At Camp Mabry, it was mostly sunny. The temperature was 83, the dew point 77, the relative humidity was 82%, producing a heat index of 92, and the pressure was 30.02 inches and rising. Pflugerville mostly sunny 84. Taylor mostly sunny 86. Lago Vista mostly sunny 80. Georgetown mostly sunny 86. San Marcos partly sunny 86. Burnett cloudy 82. Junction cloudy 85. San Antonio cloudy 78. Corpus Christi partly sunny 87. Houston light rain was falling 84. Once again at Austin Bergstrom it was 85, and at Camp Mabry it was 83. Elsewhere across the state, College Station mostly sunny 88. Amarillo sunny 94. Abilene sunny 95. Dallas-Fort Worth mostly sunny 94. Your weather synopsis.

the chance for showers and storms will continue across south central Texas through this weekend and into the middle of the upcoming week. Increasing tropical moisture and a series of weak upper-level disturbances will aid in the development of showers and storms. Temperatures lower slightly into early next week, but highs mostly remain in the 90s with overnight lows in the 70s. Another region of Saharan dust arrives by early to middle of next week despite continuing rain chances. Your local forecast. Tonight, partly cloudy. Lows in the mid-70s. South winds 5 to 10 miles per hour. Sunday, partly cloudy. A chance of showers and thunderstorms in the afternoon. Highs in the lower 90s. South winds 5 to 10 miles per hour. Chance of rain 30%. Sunday night, partly cloudy. A slight chance of showers and thunderstorms in the evening. Lows in the mid-70s. South winds 5 to 10 miles per hour. Monday, partly cloudy in the morning, then mostly cloudy with showers likely with a chance of thunderstorms in the afternoon. Highs in the lower 90s. South winds around 5 miles per hour. Chance of rain 60%. Monday night, mostly cloudy with a chance of showers with a slight chance of thunderstorms. Lows in the mid-70s. Southeast winds around 5 miles per hour. Chance of rain 50%. Tuesday, mostly cloudy with a chance of thunderstorms. Showers likely. Highs in the upper 80s. Chance of rain 70%. Tuesday night, mostly cloudy with a slight chance of thunderstorms. A chance of showers, mainly in the evening. Lows in the lower 70s. Chance of rain 30%. Wednesday, mostly cloudy with a chance of showers. A slight chance of thunderstorms in the morning, then a chance of thunderstorms in the afternoon. Highs in the upper 80s. Chance of rain 40%. Wednesday night and Thursday, mostly cloudy with a slight chance of showers and thunderstorms. Lows in the lower 70s. Highs in the lower 90s. Thursday night through Saturday, partly cloudy. Lows in the mid-70s. Highs in the lower 90s. The Austin Bergstrom Climate Summary for this evening, as of 5 p.m., July 11, 2026. Today's high temperature of 90 degrees occurred at 11:09 a.m. The normal high is 95. The record high is 106 degrees, which was set in 2022. Today's low temperature of 74 degrees occurred at 4:06 a.m. The normal low is 73. The record low is 64 degrees, which was set in 2014. 0.48 inches of precipitation fell today. Sunset tonight is at 8:35 p.m. Sunrise tomorrow is at 6:38 a.m. The Austin Camp Mabry Climate Summary for this evening, as of 5 p.m., July 11, 2026. Today's high temperature of 91 degrees occurred at 11:20 a.m. The normal high is 96. The record high is 109 degrees, which was set in 2022. Today's low temperature of 75 degrees occurred at 1:57 p.m. The normal low is 75. The record low is 62 degrees, which was set in 1905. 1.42 inches of precipitation fell today. Sunset tonight is at 8:35 p.m. Sunrise tomorrow is at 6:38 a.m. You are listening to NOAA Weather Radio, station WXK27, in Austin, Texas, broadcasting on a frequency of 162.4 MHz, originating from the Austin-San Antonio National Weather Service Forecast Office. The current time is 7:56 p.m. Central Daylight Time. The Austin NOAA Weather Radio Roundup. At 7 p.m. at Austin Bergstrom International, it was partly sunny. The temperature was 85, the dew point 76, the relative humidity was 74%, producing a heat index of 94, the wind southeast at 8 miles an hour, and the pressure was 30.00 inches and rising. At Camp Mabry, it was mostly sunny,

The temperature was 83, the dew point 77. The relative humidity was 82%, producing a heat index of 92, and the pressure was 30.02 inches and rising. Pflugerville, mostly sunny, 84. Taylor, mostly sunny, 86. Lago Vista, mostly sunny, 80. Georgetown, mostly sunny, 86. San Marcos, partly sunny, 86. Burnett, cloudy, 82. Junction, cloudy, 85. San Antonio, cloudy, 78. Corpus Christi, partly sunny, 87. Houston, light rain was falling, 84. Once again at Austin Bergstrom, it was 85, and at Camp Mabry, it was 83. Elsewhere across the state, College Station, mostly sunny, 88. Amarillo, sunny, 94. Abilene, sunny, 95. Dallas, Fort Worth, mostly sunny, 94. Your weather synopsis for South Central Texas. The chance for showers and storms will continue across South Central Texas through this weekend and into the middle of the upcoming week. Increasing tropical moisture and a series of weak upper-level disturbances will aid in the development of showers and storms. Temperatures lower slightly into early next week, but highs mostly remain in the 90s with overnight lows in the 70s. Another region of Saharan dust arrives by early to middle of next week despite continuing rain chances. Your local forecast. Tonight, partly cloudy. Lows in the mid-70s. South winds 5 to 10 miles per hour. Sunday, partly cloudy. A chance of showers and thunderstorms in the afternoon. Highs in the lower 90s. South winds 5 to 10 miles per hour. Chance of rain 30%. Sunday night, partly cloudy. A slight chance of showers and thunderstorms in the evening. Lows in the mid-70s. South winds 5 to 10 miles per hour. Monday, partly cloudy in the morning, then mostly cloudy with showers, likely with a chance of thunderstorms in the afternoon. Highs in the lower 90s. South winds around 5 miles per hour. Chance of rain 60%. Monday night, mostly cloudy with a chance of showers with a slight chance of thunderstorms. Lows in the mid-70s. Southeast winds around 5 miles per hour. Chance of rain 50%. Tuesday, mostly cloudy with a chance of thunderstorms. Showers likely. Highs in the upper 80s. Chance of rain 70%. Tuesday night, mostly cloudy with a slight chance of thunderstorms. A chance of showers, mainly in the evening. Lows in the lower 70s. Chance of rain 30%. Wednesday, mostly cloudy with a chance of showers. A slight chance of thunderstorms in the morning, then a chance of thunderstorms in the afternoon. Highs in the upper 80s. Chance of rain 40%. Wednesday night and Thursday, mostly cloudy with a slight chance of showers and thunderstorms. Lows in the lower 70s. Highs in the lower 90s. Thursday night through Saturday, partly cloudy. Lows in the mid-70s. Highs in the lower 90s. The Austin Bergstrom Climate Summary for this evening, as of 5 p.m., July 11, 2026. Today's high temperature of 90 degrees occurred at 11:09 a.m. The normal high is 95. The record high is 106 degrees, which was set in 2022. Today's low temperature of 74 degrees occurred at 4:06 a.m. The normal low is 73. The record low is 64 degrees, which was set in 2014. 0.48 inches of precipitation fell today. Sunset tonight is at 8:35 p.m. Sunrise tomorrow is at 6:38 a.m. The Austin Camp Mabry Climate Summary for this evening, as of 5 p.m., July 11, 2026. Today's high temperature of 91 degrees occurred at 11:20 a.m. The normal high is 96. The record high is 109 degrees, which was set in 2022. Today's low temperature of 75 degrees occurred at 1:57 p.m. The normal low is 75. The record low

is 62 degrees, which was set in 1905. 1.42 inches of precipitation fell today. Sunset tonight is at 8:35 p.m. Sunrise tomorrow is at 6:38 a.m. You're listening to NOAA Weather Radio, station WXK27, in Austin, Texas, broadcasting on a frequency of 162.4 megahertz, originating from the Austin-San Antonio National Weather Service Forecast Office. The current time is 8:02 p.m. Central Daylight Time. The Austin NOAA Weather Radio Roundup. At 7 p.m. at Austin Bergstrom International, it was partly sunny. The temperature was 85, the dew point 76. The relative humidity was 74%, producing a heat index of 94, the wind southeast at 8 miles an hour, and the pressure was 30.00 inches and rising. At Camp Mabry, it was mostly sunny. The temperature was 83, the dew point 77. The relative humidity was 82%, producing a heat index of 92, and the pressure was 30.02 inches and rising. Pflugerville, mostly sunny, 84. Taylor, mostly sunny, 86. Lago Vista, mostly sunny, 80. Georgetown, mostly sunny, 86. San Marcos, partly sunny, 86. Burnett, cloudy, 82. Junction, cloudy, 85. San Antonio, cloudy, 78. Corpus Christi, partly sunny, 87. Houston, light rain was falling, 84. Once again at Austin Bergstrom, it was 85, and at Camp Mabry, it was 83. Elsewhere across the state, College Station, mostly sunny, 88. Amarillo, sunny, 94. Abilene, sunny, 95. Dallas, Fort Worth, mostly sunny, 94. Your weather synopsis for South Central Texas. The chance for showers and storms will continue across South Central Texas through this weekend and into the middle of the upcoming week. Increasing tropical moisture and a series of weak upper-level disturbances will aid in the development of showers and storms. Temperatures lower slightly into early next week, but highs mostly remain in the 90s with overnight lows in the 70s. Another region of Saharan dust arrives by early to middle of next week despite continuing rain chances. The Tropical Weather Outlook. For the North Atlantic, Caribbean Sea, and the Gulf of America, tropical cyclone formation is not expected during the next 7 days. Your local forecast. Tonight, partly cloudy. Lows in the mid-70s. South winds 5 to 10 miles per hour. Sunday, partly cloudy. A chance of showers and thunderstorms in the afternoon. Highs in the lower 90s. South winds 5 to 10 miles per hour. Chance of rain 30%. Sunday night, partly cloudy. A slight chance of showers and thunderstorms in the evening. Lows in the mid-70s. South winds 5 to 10 miles per hour. Monday, partly cloudy in the morning, then mostly cloudy with showers likely with a chance of thunderstorms in the afternoon. Highs in the lower 90s. South winds around 5 miles per hour. Chance of rain 60%. Monday night, mostly cloudy with a chance of showers with a slight chance of thunderstorms. Lows in the mid-70s. Southeast winds around 5 miles per hour. Chance of rain 50%. Tuesday, mostly cloudy with a chance of thunderstorms. Showers likely. Highs in the upper 80s. Chance of rain 70%. Tuesday night, mostly cloudy with a slight chance of thunderstorms. A chance of showers, mainly in the evening. Lows in the lower 70s. Chance of rain 30%. Wednesday, mostly cloudy with a chance of showers. A slight chance of thunderstorms in the morning, then a chance of thunderstorms in the afternoon. Highs in the upper 80s. Chance of rain 40%. Wednesday night and Thursday, mostly cloudy with a slight chance of showers and thunderstorms. Lows in the lower 70s. Highs in the lower 90s. Thursday night through Saturday, partly cloudy. Lows in the mid-70s. Highs in

The Austin Bergstrom Climate Summary for this evening, as of 5 p.m., July 11, 2026. Today's high temperature of 90 degrees occurred at 11:09 a.m. The normal high is 95. The record high is 106 degrees, which was set in 2022. Today's low temperature of 74 degrees occurred at 4:06 a.m. The normal low is 73. The record low is 64 degrees, which was set in 2014. 0.48 inches of precipitation fell today. Sunset tonight is at 8:35 p.m. Sunrise tomorrow is at 6:38 a.m. The Austin Camp Mabry Climate Summary for this evening, as of 5 p.m., July 11, 2026. Today's high temperature of 91 degrees occurred at 11:20 a.m. The normal high is 96. The record high is 109 degrees, which was set in 2022. Today's low temperature of 75 degrees occurred at 1:57 p.m. The normal low is 75. The record low is 62 degrees, which was set in 1905. 1.42 inches of precipitation fell today. Sunset tonight is at 8:35 p.m. Sunrise tomorrow is at 6:38 a.m. The coastal waters forecast from Baffin Bay to Port Aransas out 20 nautical miles. Tonight, southeast winds 10 to 15 knots with gusts up to 20 knots, becoming southeast 10 to 15 knots after midnight. Seas around 3 feet. Wave detail, southeast 3 feet at 6 seconds. Sunday, south winds 5 to 10 knots, becoming southeast in the afternoon. Seas 2 to 3 feet. Wave detail, southeast 3 feet at 6 seconds. A slight chance of showers and thunderstorms. Sunday night, southeast winds 10 to 15 knots. Seas 2 to 3 feet. Wave detail, southeast 3 feet at 6 seconds. A slight chance of showers after midnight. Monday, southeast winds 5 to 10 knots. Seas around 3 feet. Wave detail, southeast 3 feet at 6 seconds. A chance of showers with a slight chance of thunderstorms in the morning. Monday night, southeast winds 10 to 15 knots. Seas around 3 feet. Wave detail, southeast 3 feet at 7 seconds. Tuesday, southeast winds around 10 knots. Seas around 3 feet. Wave detail, southeast 3 feet at 7 seconds. Tuesday night, southeast winds 10 to 15 knots. Seas 3 to 4 feet, occasionally to 5 feet. Wednesday, southeast winds 10 to 15 knots. Seas 3 to 4 feet, occasionally to 5 feet. A chance of showers in the morning. Wednesday night, southeast winds 10 to 15 knots. Seas around 4 feet, occasionally to 5 feet. Thursday, southeast winds 10 to 15 knots. Seas around 4 feet, occasionally to 5 feet. Thursday night, southeast winds around 15 knots. Seas around 4 feet, occasionally to 5 feet. Winds and seas higher and near thunderstorms. 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The current time is 8:10 p.m. Central Daylight Time. Your weather synopsis for South Central Texas. The chance for showers and storms will continue across South Central Texas through this weekend and into the middle of the upcoming week. Increasing tropical moisture and a series of weak upper-level disturbances will aid in the development of showers and storms. Temperatures lower slightly into early next week, but highs mostly remain in the 90s with overnight lows in the 70s. Another region of Saharan dust arrives by early to middle of next week despite continuing rain chances. Your local forecast. Tonight, partly cloudy. Lows in the mid-70s. South winds 5 to 10 miles per hour. Sunday, partly cloudy. A chance of

showers and thunderstorms in the afternoon. Highs in the lower 90s. South winds 5 to 10 miles per hour. Chance of rain 30%. Sunday night, partly cloudy. A slight chance of showers and thunderstorms in the evening. Lows in the mid-70s. South winds 5 to 10 miles per hour. Monday, partly cloudy in the morning, then mostly cloudy with showers likely with a chance of thunderstorms in the afternoon. Highs in the lower 90s. South winds around 5 miles per hour. Chance of rain 60%. Monday night, mostly cloudy with a chance of showers with a slight chance of thunderstorms. Lows in the mid-70s. Southeast winds around 5 miles per hour. Chance of rain 50%. Tuesday, mostly cloudy with a chance of thunderstorms. Showers likely. Highs in the upper 80s. Chance of rain 70%. Tuesday night, mostly cloudy with a slight chance of thunderstorms. A chance of showers, mainly in the evening. Lows in the lower 70s. Chance of rain 30%. Wednesday, mostly cloudy with a chance of showers. A slight chance of thunderstorms in the morning, then a chance of thunderstorms in the afternoon. Highs in the upper 80s. Chance of rain 40%. Wednesday night and Thursday, mostly cloudy with a slight chance of showers and thunderstorms. Lows in the lower 70s. Highs in the lower 90s. Thursday night through Saturday, partly cloudy. Lows in the mid-70s. Highs in the lower 90s. 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The current time is 8:13 p.m. Central Daylight Time. The Austin NOAA Weather Radio Roundup, at 8 p.m. at Austin Bergstrom International, it was partly cloudy. The temperature was 83, the dew point 76, the relative humidity was 79%, producing a heat index of 91, the wind southeast at 6 miles an hour, and the pressure was 30.00 inches and steady. At Camp Mabry, it was clear. The temperature was 82, the dew point 76, the relative humidity was 81%, the wind southeast at 5 miles an hour, and the pressure was 30.01 inches and falling. Pflugerville clear 83. Taylor clear 84. Lago Vista partly cloudy 78. Georgetown partly cloudy 84. San Marcos partly cloudy 82. Burnett partly cloudy 81. Junction mostly cloudy 83. San Antonio cloudy 78. Corpus Christi mostly cloudy 86. Houston cloudy 84. Once again at Austin Bergstrom it was 83, and at Camp Mabry it was 82. Elsewhere across the state, College Station clear 86. Amarillo sunny 92. Abilene clear 90. Dallas-Fort Worth partly cloudy 91. Your weather synopsis for South Central Texas. The chance for showers and storms will continue across South Central Texas through this weekend and into the middle of the upcoming week. Increasing tropical moisture and a series of weak upper-level disturbances will aid in the development of showers and storms. Temperatures lower slightly into early next week, but highs mostly remain in the 90s with overnight lows in the 70s. Another region of Saharan dust arrives by early to middle of next week despite continuing rain chances. Your local forecast. Tonight, partly cloudy. Lows in the mid-70s. South winds 5 to 10 miles per hour. Sunday, partly cloudy. A chance of showers and thunderstorms in the afternoon. Highs in the lower 90s. South winds 5 to 10 miles per hour. Chance of rain 30%. Sunday night, partly cloudy. A slight chance of showers and thunderstorms in the evening. Lows in the mid-70s. South winds 5 to 10 miles per hour. Monday, partly cloudy in the morning.

morning, then mostly cloudy with showers, likely with a chance of thunderstorms in the afternoon. Highs in the lower 90s. South winds around 5 miles per hour. Chance of rain 60%. Monday night, mostly cloudy with a chance of showers with a slight chance of thunderstorms. Lows in the mid-70s. Southeast winds around 5 miles per hour. Chance of rain 50%. Tuesday, mostly cloudy with a chance of thunderstorms. Showers likely. Highs in the upper 80s. Chance of rain 70%. Tuesday night, mostly cloudy with a slight chance of thunderstorms. A chance of showers, mainly in the evening. Lows in the lower 70s. Chance of rain 30%. Wednesday, mostly cloudy with a chance of showers. A slight chance of thunderstorms in the morning, then a chance of thunderstorms in the afternoon. Highs in the upper 80s. Chance of rain 40%. Wednesday night and Thursday, mostly cloudy with a slight chance of showers and thunderstorms. Lows in the lower 70s. Highs in the lower 90s. Thursday night through Saturday, partly cloudy. Lows in the mid-70s. Highs in the lower 90s. The Austin Bergstrom Climate Summary for this evening, as of 5 p.m., July 11, 2026. Today's high temperature of 90 degrees occurred at 11:09 a.m. The normal high is 95. The record high is 106 degrees, which was set in 2022. Today's low temperature of 74 degrees occurred at 4:06 a.m. The normal low is 73. The record low is 64 degrees, which was set in 2014. 0.48 inches of precipitation fell today. Sunset tonight is at 8:35 p.m. Sunrise tomorrow is at 6:38 a.m. The Austin Camp Mabry Climate Summary for this evening, as of 5 p.m., July 11, 2026. Today's high temperature of 91 degrees occurred at 11:20 a.m. The normal high is 96. The record high is 109 degrees, which was set in 2022. Today's low temperature of 75 degrees occurred at 1:57 p.m. The normal low is 75. The record low is 62 degrees, which was set in 1905. 1.42 inches of precipitation fell today. Sunset tonight is at 8:35 p.m. Sunrise tomorrow is at 6:38 a.m. You're listening to NOAA Weather Radio, station WXK27, in Austin, Texas, broadcasting on a frequency of 162.4 megahertz, originating from the Austin-San Antonio National Weather Service Forecast Office. The current time is 8:19 p.m. Central Daylight Time. The Austin, NOAA Weather Radio Roundup, at 8 p.m. at Austin Bergstrom International, it was partly cloudy. The temperature was 83, the dew point 76, the relative humidity was 79%, producing a heat index of 91, the wind southeast at 6 miles an hour, and the pressure was 30.00 inches and steady. At Camp Mabry, it was clear. The temperature was 82, the dew point 76, the relative humidity was 81%, the wind southeast at 5 miles an hour, and the pressure was 30.01 inches and falling. Pflugerville clear 83. Taylor clear 84. Lago Vista partly cloudy 78. Georgetown partly cloudy 84. San Marcos partly cloudy 82. Burnett partly cloudy 81. Junction mostly cloudy 83. San Antonio cloudy 78. Corpus Christi mostly cloudy 86. Houston cloudy 84. Once again at Austin Bergstrom it was 83, and at Camp Mabry it was 82. Elsewhere across the state, College Station clear 86. Amarillo sunny 92. Abilene clear 90. Dallas-Fort Worth partly cloudy 91. Your weather synopsis for South Central Texas. The chance for showers and storms will continue across South Central Texas through this weekend and into the middle of the upcoming week.

increasing tropical moisture and a series of weak upper-level disturbances will aid in the development of showers and storms. Temperatures lower slightly into early next week, but highs mostly remain in the 90s with overnight lows in the 70s. Another region of Saharan dust arrives by early to middle of next week despite continuing rain chances. Your local forecast. Tonight, partly cloudy. Lows in the mid-70s. South winds 5 to 10 miles per hour. Sunday, partly cloudy. A chance of showers and thunderstorms in the afternoon. Highs in the lower 90s. South winds 5 to 10 miles per hour. Chance of rain 30%. Sunday night, partly cloudy. A slight chance of showers and thunderstorms in the evening. Lows in the mid-70s. South winds 5 to 10 miles per hour. Monday, partly cloudy in the morning, then mostly cloudy with showers likely with a chance of thunderstorms in the afternoon. Highs in the lower 90s. South winds around 5 miles per hour. Chance of rain 60%. Monday night, mostly cloudy with a chance of showers with a slight chance of thunderstorms. Lows in the mid-70s. Southeast winds around 5 miles per hour. Chance of rain 50%. Tuesday, mostly cloudy with a chance of thunderstorms. Showers likely. Highs in the upper 80s. Chance of rain 70%. Tuesday night, mostly cloudy with a slight chance of thunderstorms. A chance of showers, mainly in the evening. Lows in the lower 70s. Chance of rain 30%. Wednesday, mostly cloudy with a chance of showers. A slight chance of thunderstorms in the morning, then a chance of thunderstorms in the afternoon. Highs in the upper 80s. Chance of rain 40%. Wednesday night and Thursday, mostly cloudy with a slight chance of showers and thunderstorms. Lows in the lower 70s. Highs in the lower 90s. Thursday night through Saturday, partly cloudy. Lows in the mid-70s. Highs in the lower 90s. The Austin Bergstrom Climate Summary for this evening, as of 5 p.m., July 11, 2026. Today's high temperature of 90 degrees occurred at 11:09 a.m. The normal high is 95. The record high is 106 degrees, which was set in 2022. Today's low temperature of 74 degrees occurred at 4:06 a.m. The normal low is 73. The record low is 64 degrees, which was set in 2014. 0.48 inches of precipitation fell today. Sunset tonight is at 8:35 p.m. Sunrise tomorrow is at 6:38 a.m. The Austin Camp Mabry Climate Summary for this evening, as of 5 p.m., July 11, 2026. Today's high temperature of 91 degrees occurred at 11:20 a.m. The normal high is 96. The record high is 109 degrees, which was set in 2022. Today's low temperature of 75 degrees occurred at 1:57 p.m. The normal low is 75. The record low is 62 degrees, which was set in 1905. 1.42 inches of precipitation fell today. Sunset tonight is at 8:35 p.m. Sunrise tomorrow is at 6:38 a.m. You are listening to NOAA Weather Radio, station WXK27, in Austin, Texas, broadcasting on a frequency of 162.4 MHz, originating from the Austin-San Antonio National Weather Service Forecast Office. The current time is 8:26 p.m. Central Daylight Time. The Austin, NOAA Weather Radio Roundup, at 8 p.m. at Austin Bergstrom International, it was partly cloudy. The temperature was 83, the dew point 76, the relative humidity was 79%, producing a heat index of 91, the wind southeast at 6 miles an hour, and the pressure was 30.00 inches and steady. At Camp Mabry, it was clear. The temperature was 82, the dew point 76, the relative humidity was 81%, the wind southeast at 5 miles an hour, and the pressure was 30.0.

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Pflugerville Clear 83. Taylor Clear 84. Lago Vista Partly Cloudy 78. Georgetown Partly Cloudy 84. San Marcos Partly Cloudy 82. Burnett Partly Cloudy 81. Junction Mostly Cloudy 83. San Antonio Cloudy 78. Corpus Christi Mostly Cloudy 86. Houston Cloudy 84. Once again at Austin Bergstrom it was 83, and at Camp Mabry it was 82. Elsewhere across the state, College Station Clear 86. Amarillo Sunny 92. Abilene Clear 90. Dallas Fort Worth Partly Cloudy 91. Your weather synopsis for South Central Texas. The chance for showers and storms will continue across South Central Texas through this weekend and into the middle of the upcoming week. Increasing tropical moisture and a series of weak upper-level disturbances will aid in the development of showers and storms. Temperatures lower slightly into early next week, but highs mostly remain in the 90s with overnight lows in the 70s. Another region of Saharan dust arrives by early to middle of next week despite continuing rain chances. Your local forecast. Tonight, partly cloudy. Lows in the mid-70s. South winds 5 to 10 miles per hour. Sunday, partly cloudy. A chance of showers and thunderstorms in the afternoon. Highs in the lower 90s. South winds 5 to 10 miles per hour. Chance of rain 30%. Sunday night, partly cloudy. A slight chance of showers and thunderstorms in the evening. Lows in the mid-70s. South winds 5 to 10 miles per hour. Monday, partly cloudy in the morning, then mostly cloudy with showers likely with a chance of thunderstorms in the afternoon. Highs in the lower 90s. South winds around 5 miles per hour. Chance of rain 60%. Monday night, mostly cloudy with a chance of showers with a slight chance of thunderstorms. Lows in the mid-70s. Southeast winds around 5 miles per hour. Chance of rain 50%. Tuesday, mostly cloudy with a chance of thunderstorms. Showers likely. Highs in the upper 80s. Chance of rain 70%. Tuesday night, mostly cloudy with a slight chance of thunderstorms. A chance of showers, mainly in the evening. Lows in the lower 70s. Chance of rain 30%. Wednesday, mostly cloudy with a chance of showers. A slight chance of thunderstorms in the morning, then a chance of thunderstorms in the afternoon. Highs in the upper 80s. Chance of rain 40%. Wednesday night and Thursday, mostly cloudy with a slight chance of showers and thunderstorms. Lows in the lower 70s. Highs in the lower 90s. Thursday night through Saturday, partly cloudy. Lows in the mid-70s. Highs in the lower 90s. The Austin Bergstrom Climate Summary for this evening, as of 5 p.m., July 11, 2026. Today's high temperature of 90 degrees occurred at 11:09 a.m. The normal high is 95. The record high is 106 degrees, which was set in 2022. Today's low temperature of 74 degrees occurred at 4:06 a.m. The normal low is 73. The record low is 64 degrees, which was set in 2014. 0.48 inches of precipitation fell today. Sunset tonight is at 8:35 p.m. Sunrise tomorrow is at 6:38 a.m. The Austin Camp Mabry Climate Summary for this evening, as of 5 p.m., July 11, 2026. Today's high temperature of 91 degrees occurred at 11:20 a.m. The normal high is 96. The record high is 109 degrees, which was set in 2022. Today's low temperature of 75 degrees occurred at 1:57 p.m. The normal low is 75. The record low is 62 degrees, which was set in 1905. 1.42 inches of precipitation fell today. Sunset tonight is at 8:35 p.m.
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The Austin NOAA Weather Radio Roundup. At 8 p.m. at Austin Bergstrom International, it was partly cloudy. The temperature was 83, the dew point 76, the relative humidity was 79%, producing a heat index of 91, the wind southeast at 6 miles an hour, and the pressure was 30.00 inches and steady. At Camp Mabry, it was clear. The temperature was 82, the dew point 76, the relative humidity was 81%, the wind southeast at 5 miles an hour, and the pressure was 30.01 inches and falling. Pflugerville clear 83. Taylor clear 84. Lago Vista partly cloudy 78. Georgetown partly cloudy 84. San Marcos partly cloudy 82. Burnett partly cloudy 81. Junction mostly cloudy 83. San Antonio cloudy 78. Corpus Burnett partly cloudy 81. Junction mostly cloudy 83. San Antonio cloudy 78. Corpus Christi mostly cloudy 86. Houston cloudy 84. Once again at Austin Bergstrom it was 83, and at Camp Mabry it was 82. Elsewhere across the state, College Station clear 86. Amarillo sunny 92. Abilene clear 90. Dallas-Fort Worth partly cloudy 91. Your weather synopsis for South Central Texas. The chance for showers and storms will continue across South Central Texas through this weekend and into the middle of the upcoming week. Increasing tropical moisture and a series of weak upper-level disturbances will aid in the development of showers and storms. Temperatures lower slightly into early next week, but highs mostly remain in the 90s with overnight lows in the 70s. Another region of Saharan dust arrives by early to middle of next week despite continuing rain chances. The Tropical Weather Outlook. For the North Atlantic, Caribbean Sea, and the Gulf of America, tropical cyclone formation is not expected during the next 7 days. Your local forecast. Tonight, partly cloudy. Lows in the mid-70s. South winds 5 to 10 miles per hour. Sunday, partly cloudy. A chance of showers and thunderstorms in the afternoon. Highs in the lower 90s. South winds 5 to 10 miles per hour. Chance of rain 30%. Sunday night, partly cloudy. A slight chance of showers and thunderstorms in the evening. Lows in the mid-70s. South winds 5 to 10 miles per hour. Monday, partly cloudy in the morning, then mostly cloudy with showers likely with a chance of thunderstorms in the afternoon. Highs in the lower 90s. South winds around 5 miles per hour. Chance of rain 60%. Monday night, mostly cloudy with a chance of showers with a slight chance of thunderstorms. Lows in the mid-70s. Southeast winds around 5 miles per hour. Chance of rain 50%. Tuesday, mostly cloudy with a chance of thunderstorms. Showers likely. Highs in the upper 80s. Chance of rain 70%. Tuesday night, mostly cloudy with a slight chance of thunderstorms. A chance of showers, mainly in the evening. Lows in the lower 70s. Chance of rain 30%. Wednesday, mostly cloudy with a chance of showers. A slight chance of thunderstorms in the morning, then a chance of thunderstorms in the afternoon. Highs in the upper 80s. Chance of rain 40%. Wednesday night and Thursday, mostly cloudy with a slight chance of showers and thunderstorms. Lows in the lower 70s. Highs in the lower 90s. Thursday night through Saturday, partly cloudy. Lows in the mid-70s. Highs in the lower 90s.

The Austin Bergstrom Climate Summary for this evening, as of 5 p.m., July 11, 2026. Today's high temperature of 90 degrees occurred at 11:09 a.m. The normal high is 95. The record high is 106 degrees, which was set in 2022. Today's low temperature of 74 degrees occurred at 4:06 a.m. The normal low is 73. The record low is 64 degrees, which was set in 2014. 0.48 inches of precipitation fell today. Sunset tonight is at 8:35 p.m. Sunrise tomorrow is at 6:38 a.m. The Austin Camp Mabry Climate Summary for this evening, as of 5 p.m., July 11, 2026. Today's high temperature of 91 degrees occurred at 11:20 a.m. The normal high is 96. The record high is 109 degrees, which was set in 2022. Today's low temperature of 75 degrees occurred at 1:57 p.m. The normal low is 75. The record low is 62 degrees, which was set in 1905. 1.42 inches of precipitation fell today. Sunset tonight is at 8:35 p.m. Sunrise tomorrow is at 6:38 a.m. The coastal waters forecast for Baffin Bay to Port Aransas out 20 nautical miles. Tonight, southeast winds 10 to 15 knots with gusts up to 20 knots, becoming southeast 10 to 15 knots after midnight. Seas around 3 feet. Wave detail, southeast 3 feet at 6 seconds. Sunday, south winds 5 to 10 knots, becoming southeast in the afternoon. Seas 2 to 3 feet. Wave detail, southeast 3 feet at 6 seconds. A slight chance of showers and thunderstorms. Sunday night, southeast winds 10 to 15 knots. Seas 2 to 3 feet. Wave detail, southeast 3 feet at 6 seconds. A slight chance of showers after midnight. Monday, southeast winds 5 to 10 knots. Seas around 3 feet. Wave detail, southeast 3 feet at 6 seconds. A chance of showers with a slight chance of thunderstorms in the morning. Monday night, southeast winds 10 to 15 knots. Seas around 3 feet. Wave detail, southeast 3 feet at 7 seconds. Tuesday, southeast winds around 10 knots. Seas around 3 feet. Wave detail, southeast 3 feet at 7 seconds. Tuesday night, southeast winds 10 to 15 knots. Seas 3 to 4 feet, occasionally to 5 feet. Wednesday, southeast winds 10 to 15 knots. Seas 3 to 4 feet, occasionally to 5 feet. A chance of showers in the morning. Wednesday night, southeast winds 10 to 15 knots. Seas around 4 feet, occasionally to 5 feet. Thursday, southeast winds 10 to 15 knots. Seas around 4 feet, occasionally to 5 feet. Thursday night, southeast winds around 15 knots. Seas around 4 feet, occasionally to 5 feet. Winds and seas higher and near thunderstorms. 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The current time is 8:40 p.m. Central Daylight Time. The Austin NOAA Weather Radio Roundup, at 8 p.m. at Austin Bergstrom International, it was partly cloudy. The temperature was 83, the dew point 76, the relative humidity was 79%, producing a heat index of 91, the wind southeast at 6 miles an hour, and the pressure was 30.00 inches and steady. At Camp Mabry, it was clear. The temperature was 82, the dew point 76, the relative humidity was 81%, the wind southeast at 5 miles an hour, and the pressure was 30.01 inches and falling. Pflugerville clear 83. Taylor clear 84. Lago Vista partly cloudy 78. Georgetown partly cloudy 84.

Disturbances will aid in the development of showers and storms. Temperatures lower slightly into early next week, but highs mostly remain in the 90s with overnight lows in the 70s. Another region of Saharan dust arrives by early to middle of next week despite continuing rain chances. Your local forecast. Tonight, partly cloudy. Lows in the mid-70s. South winds 5 to 10 miles per hour. Sunday, partly cloudy. A chance of showers and thunderstorms in the afternoon. Highs in the lower 90s. South winds 5 to 10 miles per hour. Chance of rain 30%. Sunday night, partly cloudy. A slight chance of showers and thunderstorms in the evening. Lows in the mid-70s. South winds 5 to 10 miles per hour. Monday, partly cloudy in the morning, then mostly cloudy with showers likely with a chance of thunderstorms in the afternoon. Highs in the lower 90s. South winds around 5 miles per hour. Chance of rain 60%. Monday night, mostly cloudy with a chance of showers with a slight chance of thunderstorms. Lows in the mid-70s. Southeast winds around 5 miles per hour. Chance of rain 50%. Tuesday, mostly cloudy with a chance of thunderstorms. Showers likely. Highs in the upper 80s. Chance of rain 70%. Tuesday night, mostly cloudy with a slight chance of thunderstorms. A chance of showers, mainly in the evening. Lows in the lower 70s. Chance of rain 30%. Wednesday, mostly cloudy with a chance of showers. A slight chance of thunderstorms in the morning, then a chance of thunderstorms in the afternoon. Highs in the upper 80s. Chance of rain 40%. Wednesday night and Thursday, mostly cloudy with a slight chance of showers and thunderstorms. Lows in the lower 70s. Highs in the lower 90s. Thursday night through Saturday, partly cloudy. Lows in the mid-70s. Highs in the lower 90s. The Austin Bergstrom Climate Summary for this evening, as of 5 p.m., July 11, 2026. Today's high temperature of 90 degrees occurred at 11:09 a.m. The normal high is 95. The record high is 106 degrees, which was set in 2022. Today's low temperature of 74 degrees occurred at 4:06 a.m. The normal low is 73. The record low is 64 degrees, which was set in 2014. 0.48 inches of precipitation fell today. Sunset tonight is at 8:35 p.m. Sunrise tomorrow is at 6:38 a.m. The Austin Camp Mabry Climate Summary for this evening, as of 5 p.m., July 11, 2026. Today's high temperature of 91 degrees occurred at 11:20 a.m. The normal high is 96. The record high is 109 degrees, which was set in 2022. Today's low temperature of 75 degrees occurred at 1:57 p.m. The normal low is 75. The record low is 62 degrees, which was set in 1905. 1.42 inches of precipitation fell today. Sunset tonight is at 8:35 p.m. Sunrise tomorrow is at 6:38 a.m. You're listening to NOAA Weather Radio, station WXK27, in Austin, Texas, broadcasting on a frequency of 162.4 megahertz, originating from the Austin-San Antonio National Weather Service Forecast Office. The current time is 8:46 p.m. Central Daylight Time. The Austin, NOAA Weather Radio Roundup, at 8 p.m. at Austin Bergstrom International, it was partly cloudy. The temperature was 83, the dew point 76, the relative humidity was 79%, producing a heat index of 91, the wind southeast at 6 miles an hour, and the pressure was 30.00 inches and steady. At Camp Mabry, it was clear. The temperature was 82, the dew point 76, the relative humidity was 81%, the wind southeast at 5 miles an hour, and the pressure was 30.01 inches and falling.
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The current time is 8:58 p.m. Central Daylight Time. The Austin NOAA Weather Radio Roundup at 8 p.m. at Austin Bergstrom International. It was partly cloudy. The temperature was 83, the dew point 76. The relative humidity was 79%, producing a heat index of 91, the wind southeast at 6 miles an hour, and the pressure was 30.00 inches and steady. At Camp Mabry, it was clear. The temperature was 82, the dew point 76. The relative humidity was 81%, the wind southeast at 5 miles an hour, and the pressure was 30.01 inches and falling. Pflugerville clear 83. Taylor clear 84. Lago Vista partly cloudy 78. Georgetown partly cloudy 84. San Marcos partly cloudy 82. Burnett partly cloudy 81. Junction mostly cloudy 83. San Antonio cloudy 78. Corpus Christi mostly cloudy 86. Houston cloudy 84. Once again at Austin Bergstrom it was 83, and at Camp Mabry it was 82. Elsewhere across the state, College Station clear 86. Amarillo sunny 92. Abilene clear 90. Dallas-Fort Worth partly cloudy 91. Your weather synopsis for South Central Texas. The chance for showers and storms will continue across South Central Texas through this weekend and into the middle of the upcoming week. Increasing tropical moisture and a series of weak upper-level disturbances will aid in the development of showers and storms. Temperatures lower slightly into early next week, but highs mostly remain in the 90s with overnight lows in the 70s. Another region of Saharan dust arrives by early to middle of next week despite continuing rain chances. Your local forecast. Tonight, partly cloudy. Lows in the mid-70s. South winds 5 to 10 miles per hour. Sunday, partly cloudy. A chance of showers and thunderstorms in the afternoon. Highs in the lower 90s. South winds 5 to 10 miles per hour. Chance of rain 30%. Sunday night, partly cloudy. A slight chance of showers and thunderstorms in the evening. Lows in the mid-70s. South winds 5 to 10 miles per hour. Monday, partly cloudy in the morning, then mostly cloudy with showers likely with a chance of thunderstorms in the afternoon. Highs in the lower 90s. South winds around 5 miles per hour. Chance of rain 60%. Monday night, mostly cloudy with a chance of showers with a slight chance of thunderstorms. Lows in the mid-70s. Southeast winds around 5 miles per hour. Chance of rain 50%. Tuesday, mostly cloudy with a chance of thunderstorms. Showers likely. Highs in the upper 80s. Chance of rain 70%. Tuesday night, mostly cloudy with a slight chance of thunderstorms. A chance of showers, mainly in the evening. Lows in the lower 70s. Chance of rain 30%. Wednesday, mostly cloudy with a chance of showers. A slight chance of thunderstorms in the morning, then a chance of thunderstorms in the afternoon. Highs in the upper 80s. Chance of rain 40%. Wednesday night and Thursday, mostly cloudy with a slight chance of showers and thunderstorms. Lows in the lower 70s. Highs in the lower 90s. Thursday night through Saturday, partly cloudy. Lows in the mid-70s. Highs in the lower 90s. 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

roundup at 8 p.m. at Austin Bergstrom International. It was partly cloudy. The temperature was 83, the dew point 76. The relative humidity was 79%, producing a heat index of 91, the wind southeast at 6 miles an hour, and the pressure was 30.00 inches and steady. At Camp Mabry, it was clear. The temperature was 82, the dew point 76, the relative humidity was 81%, the wind southeast at 5 miles an hour, and the pressure was 30.01 inches and falling. Pflugerville clear 83. Taylor clear 84. Lago Vista partly cloudy 78. Georgetown partly cloudy 84. San Marcos partly cloudy 82. Burnett partly cloudy 81. Junction mostly cloudy 83. San Antonio cloudy 78. Corpus Christi mostly cloudy 86. Houston cloudy 84. Once again at Austin Bergstrom it was 83, and at Camp Mabry it was 82. Elsewhere across the state, College Station clear 86. Amarillo sunny 92. Abilene clear 90. Dallas-Fort Worth partly cloudy 91. The Tropical Weather Outlook. For the North Atlantic, Caribbean Sea, and the Gulf of America, tropical cyclone formation is not expected during the next 7 days. Your weather synopsis for South Central Texas. The chance for showers and storms will continue across South Central Texas through this weekend and into the middle of the upcoming week. Increasing tropical moisture and a series of weak upper-level disturbances will aid in the development of showers and storms. Temperatures lower slightly into early next week, but highs mostly remain in the 90s with overnight lows in the 70s. Another region of Saharan dust arrives by early to middle of next week despite continuing rain chances. Your local forecast. Tonight, partly cloudy. Lows in the mid-70s. South winds 5 to 10 miles per hour. Sunday, partly cloudy. A chance of showers and thunderstorms in the afternoon. Highs in the lower 90s. South winds 5 to 10 miles per hour. Chance of rain 30%. Sunday night, partly cloudy. A slight chance of showers and thunderstorms in the evening. Lows in the mid-70s. South winds 5 to 10 miles per hour. Monday, partly cloudy in the morning, then mostly cloudy with showers likely with a chance of thunderstorms in the afternoon. Highs in the lower 90s. South winds around 5 miles per hour. Chance of rain 60%. Monday night, mostly cloudy with a chance of showers with a slight chance of thunderstorms. Lows in the mid-70s. Southeast winds around 5 miles per hour. Chance of rain 50%. Tuesday, mostly cloudy with a chance of thunderstorms. Showers likely. Highs in the upper 80s. Chance of rain 70%. Tuesday night, mostly cloudy with a slight chance of thunderstorms. A chance of showers, mainly in the evening. Lows in the lower 70s. Chance of rain 30%. Wednesday, mostly cloudy with a chance of showers. A slight chance of thunderstorms in the morning, then a chance of thunderstorms in the afternoon. Highs in the upper 80s. Chance of rain 40%. Wednesday night and Thursday, mostly cloudy with a slight chance of showers and thunderstorms. Lows in the lower 70s. Highs in the lower 90s. Thursday night through Saturday, partly cloudy. Lows in the mid-70s. Highs in the lower 90s. The coastal waters forecast from Baffin Bay to Port Aransas out 20 nautical miles. Tonight, southeast winds 10 to 15 knots with gusts up to 20 knots, becoming southeast 10 to 15 knots after midnight. Seas around 3 feet. Wave detail, southeast 3 feet at 6 seconds. Sunday, south winds 5 to 10 knots, becoming southeast in the afternoon. Seas 2 to 3 feet. Wave detail, southeast 3 feet at 6 seconds. A slight chance of showers and thunderstorms. Sunday night.

southeast winds 10 to 15 knots. Seas 2 to 3 feet. Wave detail, southeast 3 feet at 6 seconds. A slight chance of showers after midnight. Monday, southeast winds 5 to 10 knots. Seas around 3 feet. Wave detail, southeast 3 feet at 6 seconds. A chance of showers with a slight chance of thunderstorms in the morning. Monday night, southeast winds 10 to 15 knots. Seas around 3 feet. Wave detail, southeast 3 feet at 7 seconds. Tuesday, southeast winds around 10 knots. Seas around 3 feet. Wave detail, southeast 3 feet at 7 seconds. Tuesday night, southeast winds 10 to 15 knots. Seas 3 to 4 feet, occasionally to 5 feet. Wednesday, southeast winds 10 to 15 knots. Seas 3 to 4 feet, occasionally to 5 feet. A chance of showers in the morning. Wednesday night, southeast winds 10 to 15 knots. Seas around 4 feet, occasionally to 5 feet. Thursday, southeast winds 10 to 15 knots. Seas around 4 feet, occasionally to 5 feet. Thursday night, southeast winds around 15 knots. Seas around 4 feet, occasionally to 5 feet. Winds and seas higher and near thunderstorms. 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The current time is 9:10 p.m. Central Daylight Time. Your weather synopsis for South Central Texas. The chance for showers and storms will continue across South Central Texas through this weekend and into the middle of the upcoming week. Increasing tropical moisture and a series of weak upper-level disturbances will aid in the development of showers and storms. Temperatures lower slightly into early next week, but highs mostly remain in the 90s with overnight lows in the 70s. Another region of Saharan dust arrives by early to middle of next week despite continuing rain chances. Your local forecast. Tonight, partly cloudy. Lows in the mid-70s. South winds 5 to 10 miles per hour. Sunday, partly cloudy. A chance of showers and thunderstorms in the afternoon. Highs in the lower 90s. South winds 5 to 10 miles per hour. Chance of rain 30%. Sunday night, partly cloudy. A slight chance of showers and thunderstorms in the evening. Lows in the mid-70s. South winds 5 to 10 miles per hour. Monday, partly cloudy in the morning, then mostly cloudy with showers likely with a chance of thunderstorms in the afternoon. Highs in the lower 90s. South winds around 5 miles per hour. Chance of rain 60%. Monday night, mostly cloudy with a chance of showers with a slight chance of thunderstorms. Lows in the mid-70s. Southeast winds around 5 miles per hour. Chance of rain 50%. Tuesday, mostly cloudy with a chance of thunderstorms. Showers likely. Highs in the upper 80s. Chance of rain 70%. Tuesday night, mostly cloudy with a slight chance of thunderstorms. A chance of showers, mainly in the evening. Lows in the lower 70s. Chance of rain 30%. Wednesday, mostly cloudy with a chance of showers. A slight chance of thunderstorms in the morning, then a chance of thunderstorms in the afternoon. Highs in the upper 80s. Chance of rain 40%. Wednesday night and Thursday, mostly cloudy with a slight chance of showers and thunderstorms. Lows in the lower 70s. Highs in the lower 90s. Thursday night through Saturday, partly cloudy. Lows in the mid-70s. Highs in the lower 90s. 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

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It was partly cloudy. The temperature was 80. The dew point 73. The relative humidity was 79%. The wind south at 3 miles an hour and the pressure was 30.01 inches and rising. At Camp Mabry, it was partly cloudy. The temperature was 81, the dew point 75, the relative humidity was 82%, the wind variable at 5 miles an hour, and the pressure was 30.03 inches and rising. Pflugerville, partly cloudy, 81. Taylor, partly cloudy, 81. Lago Vista, partly cloudy, 77. Georgetown, partly cloudy, 83. San Marcos, partly cloudy, 79. Burnett, partly cloudy, 80. Junction, mostly cloudy, 80. San Antonio, mostly cloudy, 78. Corpus Christi, mostly cloudy, 84. Houston, mostly cloudy, 83. Once again, at Austin Bergstrom, it was 80, and at Camp Mabry, it was 81. Elsewhere across the state, College Station, partly cloudy, 83. Amarillo, clear, 88. Abilene, clear, 86. Dallas-Fort Worth, partly cloudy, 88. Your weather synopsis for South Central Texas. The chance for showers and storms will continue across South Central Texas through this weekend and into the middle of the upcoming week. Increasing tropical moisture and a series of weak upper-level disturbances will aid in the development of showers and storms. Temperatures lower slightly into early next week, but highs mostly remain in the 90s with overnight lows in the 70s. Another region of Saharan dust arrives by early to middle of next week despite continuing rain chances. Your local forecast. Tonight, partly cloudy. Lows in the mid-70s. South winds 5 to 10 miles per hour. Sunday, partly cloudy. A chance of showers and thunderstorms in the afternoon. Highs in the lower 90s. South winds 5 to 10 miles per hour. Chance of rain 30%. Sunday night, partly cloudy. A slight chance of showers and thunderstorms in the evening. Lows in the mid-70s. South winds 5 to 10 miles per hour. Monday, partly cloudy in the morning. Then mostly cloudy with showers, likely with a chance of thunderstorms in the afternoon. Highs in the lower 90s. South winds around 5 miles per hour. Chance of rain 60%. Monday night, mostly cloudy with a chance of showers with a slight chance of thunderstorms. Lows in the mid-70s. Southeast winds around 5 miles per hour. Chance of rain 50%. Tuesday, mostly cloudy with a chance of thunderstorms. Showers likely. Highs in the upper 80s. Chance of rain 70%. Tuesday night, mostly cloudy with a slight chance of thunderstorms. A chance of showers, mainly in the evening. Lows in the lower 70s. Chance of rain 30%. Wednesday, mostly cloudy with a chance of showers. A slight chance of thunderstorms in the morning, then a chance of thunderstorms in the afternoon. Highs in the upper 80s. Chance of rain 40%. Wednesday night and Thursday, mostly cloudy with a slight chance of showers and thunderstorms. Lows in the lower 70s. Highs in the lower 90s. Thursday night through Saturday, partly cloudy. Lows in the mid-70s. Highs in the lower 90s. 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The current time is 9:18 p.m. Central Daylight Time. The Austin NOAA Weather Radio Roundup, at 9 p.m. at Austin Bergstrom International, it was partly cloudy. The temperature was 80, the dew point 73, the relative humidity was 79%, the wind south at 3 miles an hour, and the pressure was 30.01 inches and rising. At Camp Mabry, it was partly

cloudy. The temperature was 81, the dew point 75, the relative humidity was 82%, the wind variable at 5 miles an hour, and the pressure was 30.03 inches and rising. Pflugerville, partly cloudy, 81. Taylor, partly cloudy, 81. Lago Vista, partly cloudy, 77. Georgetown, partly cloudy, 83. San Marcos, partly cloudy, 79. Burnett, partly cloudy, 80. Junction, mostly cloudy, 80. San Antonio, mostly cloudy, 78. Corpus Christi, mostly cloudy, 84. Houston, mostly cloudy, 83. Once again at Austin Bergstrom, it was 80, and at Camp Mabry, it was 81. Elsewhere across the state, College Station, partly cloudy, 83. Amarillo, clear, 88. Abilene, clear, 86. Dallas, Fort Worth, partly cloudy, 88. Your weather synopsis for South Central Texas. The chance for showers and storms will continue across South Central Texas through this weekend and into the middle of the upcoming week. Increasing tropical moisture and a series of weak upper-level disturbances will aid in the development of showers and storms. Temperatures lower slightly into early next week, but highs mostly remain in the 90s with overnight lows in the 70s. Another region of Saharan dust arrives by early to middle of next week despite continuing rain chances. Your local forecast. Tonight, partly cloudy. Lows in the mid-70s. South winds 5 to 10 miles per hour. Sunday, partly cloudy. A chance of showers and thunderstorms in the afternoon. Highs in the lower 90s. South winds 5 to 10 miles per hour. Chance of rain 30%. Sunday night, partly cloudy. A slight chance of showers and thunderstorms in the evening. Lows in the mid-70s. South winds 5 to 10 miles per hour. Monday, partly cloudy in the morning, then mostly cloudy with showers, likely with a chance of thunderstorms in the afternoon. Highs in the lower 90s. South winds around 5 miles per hour. Chance of rain 60%. Monday night, mostly cloudy with a chance of showers with a slight chance of thunderstorms. Lows in the mid-70s. Southeast winds around 5 miles per hour. Chance of rain 50%. Tuesday, mostly cloudy with a chance of thunderstorms. Showers likely. Highs in the upper 80s. Chance of rain 70%. Tuesday night, mostly cloudy with a slight chance of thunderstorms. A chance of showers, mainly in the evening. Lows in the lower 70s. Chance of rain 30%. Wednesday, mostly cloudy with a chance of showers. A slight chance of thunderstorms in the morning, then a chance of thunderstorms in the afternoon. Highs in the upper 80s. Chance of rain 40%. Wednesday night and Thursday, mostly cloudy with a slight chance of showers and thunderstorms. Lows in the lower 70s. Highs in the lower 90s. Thursday night through Saturday, partly cloudy. Lows in the mid-70s. Highs in the lower 90s. 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The current time is 9:22 p.m. Central Daylight Time. The Austin NOAA Weather Radio Roundup, at 9 p.m. at Austin Bergstrom International, it was partly cloudy. The temperature was 80, the dew point 73, the relative humidity was 79%, the wind south at 3 miles an hour, and the pressure was 30.01 inches and rising. At Camp Mabry, it was partly cloudy. The temperature was 81, the dew point 75, the relative humidity was 82%, the wind variable at 5 miles an hour, and the pressure was 30.03 inches and rising. Pflugerville, partly cloudy, 81. Taylor, partly cloudy, 81. Lago Vista, partly cloudy, 77. Georgetown, partly cloudy, 83. San Marcos, partly

cloudy 79. Burnett, partly cloudy 80. Junction, mostly cloudy 80. San Antonio, mostly cloudy 78. Corpus Christi, mostly cloudy 84. Houston, mostly cloudy 83. Once again at Austin Bergstrom, it was 80, and at Camp Mabry, it was 81. Elsewhere across the state, College Station, partly cloudy 83. Amarillo, clear 88. Abilene, clear 86. Dallas, Fort Worth, partly cloudy 88. Your weather synopsis for South Central Texas. The chance for showers and storms will continue across South Central Texas through this weekend and into the middle of the upcoming week. Increasing tropical moisture and a series of weak upper-level disturbances will aid in the development of showers and storms. Temperatures lower slightly into early next week, but highs mostly remain in the 90s with overnight lows in the 70s. Another region of Saharan dust arrives by early to middle of next week despite continuing rain chances. Your local forecast. Tonight, partly cloudy. Lows in the mid-70s. South winds 5 to 10 miles per hour. Sunday, partly cloudy. A chance of showers and thunderstorms in the afternoon. Highs in the lower 90s. South winds 5 to 10 miles per hour. Chance of rain 30%. Sunday night, partly cloudy. A slight chance of showers and thunderstorms in the evening. Lows in the mid-70s. South winds 5 to 10 miles per hour. Monday, partly cloudy in the morning, then mostly cloudy with showers, likely with a chance of thunderstorms in the afternoon. Highs in the lower 90s. South winds around 5 miles per hour. Chance of rain 60%. Monday night, mostly cloudy with a chance of showers with a slight chance of thunderstorms. Lows in the mid-70s. Southeast winds around 5 miles per hour. Chance of rain 50%. Tuesday, mostly cloudy with a chance of thunderstorms. Showers likely. Highs in the upper 80s. Chance of rain 70%. Tuesday night, mostly cloudy with a slight chance of thunderstorms. A chance of showers, mainly in the evening. Lows in the lower 70s. Chance of rain 30%. Wednesday, mostly cloudy with a chance of showers. A slight chance of thunderstorms in the morning, then a chance of thunderstorms in the afternoon. Highs in the upper 80s. Chance of rain 40%. Wednesday night and Thursday, mostly cloudy with a slight chance of showers and thunderstorms. Lows in the lower 70s. Highs in the lower 90s. Thursday night through Saturday, partly cloudy. Lows in the mid-70s. Highs in the lower 90s. 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It was partly cloudy. The temperature was 80, the dew point 73, the relative humidity was 79%, the wind south at 3 miles an hour, and the pressure was 30.01 inches and rising. At Camp Mabry, it was partly cloudy. The temperature was 81, the dew point 75, the relative humidity was 82%, the wind variable at 5 miles an hour, and the pressure was 30.03 inches and rising. Pflugerville, partly cloudy, 81. Taylor, partly cloudy, 81. Lago Vista, partly cloudy, 77. Georgetown, partly cloudy, 83. San Marcos, partly cloudy, 79. Burnett, partly cloudy, 80. Junction, mostly cloudy, 80. San Antonio, mostly cloudy, 78. Corpus Christi, mostly cloudy, 84. Houston, mostly cloudy, 83. Once again at Austin Bergstrom, it was 80, and at Camp Mabry, it was 81. Elsewhere across the state, College Station, partly cloudy, 83.

Amarillo Clear 88, Abilene Clear 86, Dallas-Fort Worth Partly Cloudy 88. Your weather synopsis for South Central Texas. The chance for showers and storms will continue across South Central Texas through this weekend and into the middle of the upcoming week. Increasing tropical moisture and a series of weak upper-level disturbances will aid in the development of showers and storms. Temperatures lower slightly into early next week, but highs mostly remain in the 90s with overnight lows in the 70s. Another region of Saharan dust arrives by early to middle of next week despite continuing rain chances. Your local forecast. Tonight, partly cloudy. Lows in the mid-70s. South winds 5 to 10 miles per hour. Sunday, partly cloudy. A chance of showers and thunderstorms in the afternoon. Highs in the lower 90s. South winds 5 to 10 miles per hour. Chance of rain 30%. Sunday night, partly cloudy. A slight chance of showers and thunderstorms in the evening. Lows in the mid-70s. South winds 5 to 10 miles per hour. Monday, partly cloudy in the morning, then mostly cloudy with showers likely with a chance of thunderstorms in the afternoon. Highs in the lower 90s. South winds around 5 miles per hour. Chance of rain 60%. Monday night, mostly cloudy with a chance of showers with a slight chance of thunderstorms. Lows in the mid-70s. Southeast winds around 5 miles per hour. Chance of rain 50%. Tuesday, mostly cloudy with a chance of thunderstorms. Showers likely. Highs in the upper 80s. Chance of rain 70%. Tuesday night, mostly cloudy with a slight chance of thunderstorms. A chance of showers, mainly in the evening. Lows in the lower 70s. Chance of rain 30%. Wednesday, mostly cloudy with a chance of showers. A slight chance of thunderstorms in the morning, then a chance of thunderstorms in the afternoon. Highs in the upper 80s. Chance of rain 40%. Wednesday night and Thursday, mostly cloudy with a slight chance of showers and thunderstorms. Lows in the lower 70s. Highs in the lower 90s. Thursday night through Saturday, partly cloudy. Lows in the mid-70s. Highs in the lower 90s. 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The current time is 9:31 p.m. Central Daylight Time. The Austin NOAA Weather Radio Roundup, at 9 p.m. at Austin Bergstrom International, it was partly cloudy. The temperature was 80, the dew point 73, the relative humidity was 79%, the wind south at 3 miles an hour, and the pressure was 30.01 inches and rising. At Camp Mabry, it was partly cloudy. The temperature was 81, the dew point 75, the relative humidity was 82%, the wind variable at 5 miles an hour, and the pressure was 30.03 inches and rising. Pflugerville, partly cloudy, 81. Taylor, partly cloudy, 81. Lago Vista, partly cloudy, 77. Georgetown, partly cloudy, 83. San Marcos, partly cloudy, 79. Burnett, partly cloudy, 80. Junction, mostly cloudy, 80. San Antonio, mostly cloudy, 78. Corpus Christi, mostly cloudy, 84. Houston, mostly cloudy, 83. Once again at Austin Bergstrom, it was 80, and at Camp Mabry, it was 81. Elsewhere across the state, College Station, partly cloudy, 83. Amarillo, clear, 88. Abilene, clear, 86. Dallas-Fort Worth, partly cloudy, 88. Your weather synopsis for South Central Texas. The chance for showers and storms will continue across it. Your weather synopsis for South Central Texas. The chance for showers and storms will continue across South Central Texas through this weekend and into the middle

upcoming week. Increasing tropical moisture and a series of weak upper-level disturbances will aid in the development of showers and storms. Temperatures lower slightly into early next week, but highs mostly remain in the 90s with overnight lows in the 70s. Another region of Saharan dust arrives by early to middle of next week despite continuing rain chances. Your local forecast. Tonight, partly cloudy. Lows in the mid-70s. South winds 5 to 10 miles per hour. Sunday, partly cloudy. A chance of showers and thunderstorms in the afternoon. Highs in the lower 90s. South winds 5 to 10 miles per hour. Chance of rain 30%. Sunday night, partly cloudy. A slight chance of showers and thunderstorms in the evening. Lows in the mid-70s. South winds 5 to 10 miles per hour. Monday, partly cloudy in the morning, then mostly cloudy with showers likely with a chance of thunderstorms in the afternoon. Highs in the lower 90s. South winds around 5 miles per hour. Chance of rain 60%. Monday night, mostly cloudy with a chance of showers with a slight chance of thunderstorms. Lows in the mid-70s. Southeast winds around 5 miles per hour. Chance of rain 50%. Tuesday, mostly cloudy with a chance of thunderstorms. Showers likely. Highs in the upper 80s. Chance of rain 70%. Tuesday night, mostly cloudy with a slight chance of thunderstorms. A chance of showers, mainly in the evening. Lows in the lower 70s. Chance of rain 30%. Wednesday, mostly cloudy with a chance of showers. A slight chance of thunderstorms in the morning, then a chance of thunderstorms in the afternoon. Highs in the upper 80s. Chance of rain 40%. Wednesday night and Thursday, mostly cloudy with a slight chance of showers and thunderstorms. Lows in the lower 70s. Highs in the lower 90s. Thursday night through Saturday, partly cloudy. Lows in the mid-70s. Highs in the lower 90s. The Tropical Weather Outlook. For the North Atlantic, Caribbean Sea, and the Gulf of America, tropical cyclone formation is not expected during the next 7 days. 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It was partly cloudy. The temperature was 80, the dew point 73, the relative humidity was 79%, the wind south at 3 miles an hour, and the pressure was 30.01 inches and rising. At Camp Mabry, it was partly cloudy. The temperature was 81, the dew point 75, the relative humidity was 82%, the wind variable at 5 miles an hour, and the pressure was 30.03 inches and rising. Pflugerville, partly cloudy, 81. Taylor, partly cloudy, 81. Lago Vista, partly cloudy, 77. Georgetown, partly cloudy, 83. San Marcos, partly cloudy, 79. Burnett, partly cloudy, 80. Junction, mostly cloudy, 80. San Antonio, mostly cloudy, 78. Corpus Christi, mostly cloudy, 84. Houston, mostly cloudy, 83. Once again at Austin Bergstrom, it was 80, and at Camp Mabry, it was 81. Elsewhere across the state, College Station, partly cloudy, 83. Amarillo, clear, 88. Abilene, clear, 86. Dallas-Fort Worth, partly cloudy, 88. The coastal waters forecast from Baffin Bay to Port Aransas out 20 nautical miles. Tonight, southeast winds 10 to 15 knots with gusts up to 20 knots, becoming southeast 10 to 15 knots after midnight. Seas around 3 feet. Wave detail, southeast 3 feet at 6 seconds. Sunday, south winds 5 to 10 knots, becoming south.

highs in the lower 90s. South winds 5 to 10 miles per hour. Chance of rain 30%. Sunday night, partly cloudy. A slight chance of showers and thunderstorms in the evening. Lows in the mid-70s. South winds 5 to 10 miles per hour. Monday, partly cloudy in the morning, then mostly cloudy with showers likely with a chance of thunderstorms in the afternoon. Highs in the lower 90s. South winds around 5 miles per hour. Chance of rain 60%. Monday night, mostly cloudy with a chance of showers with a slight chance of thunderstorms. Lows in the mid-70s. Southeast winds around 5 miles per hour. Chance of rain 50%. Tuesday, mostly cloudy with a chance of thunderstorms. Showers likely. Highs in the upper 80s. Chance of rain 70%. Tuesday night, mostly cloudy with a slight chance of thunderstorms. A chance of showers, mainly in the evening. Lows in the lower 70s. Chance of rain 30%. Wednesday, mostly cloudy with a chance of showers. A slight chance of thunderstorms in the morning, then a chance of thunderstorms in the afternoon. Highs in the upper 80s. Chance of rain 40%. Wednesday night and Thursday, mostly cloudy with a slight chance of showers and thunderstorms. Lows in the lower 70s. Highs in the lower 90s. Thursday night through Saturday, partly cloudy. Lows in the mid-70s. Highs in the lower 90s. 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The Austin NOAA Weather Radio Roundup, at 9 p.m. at Austin Bergstrom International, it was partly cloudy. The temperature was 80, the dew point 73, the relative humidity was 79%, the wind south at 3 miles an hour, and the pressure was 30.01 inches and rising. At Camp Mabry, it was partly cloudy. The temperature was 81, the dew point 75, the relative humidity was 82%, the wind variable at 5 miles an hour, and the pressure was 30.03 inches and rising. Pflugerville partly cloudy 81. Taylor partly cloudy 81. Lago Vista partly cloudy 77. Georgetown partly cloudy 83. San Marcos partly cloudy 79. Burnett partly cloudy 80. Junction mostly cloudy 80. San Antonio mostly cloudy 78. Corpus Christi mostly cloudy 84. Houston mostly cloudy 83. Once again at Austin Bergstrom it was 80, and at Camp Mabry it was 81. Elsewhere across the state, College Station partly cloudy 83. Amarillo clear 88. Abilene clear 86. Dallas-Fort Worth partly cloudy 88. Your weather synopsis for South Central Texas. The chance for showers and storms will continue across South Central Texas through this weekend and into the middle of the upcoming week. Increasing tropical moisture and a series of weak upper-level disturbances will aid in the development of showers and storms. Temperatures lower slightly into early next week, but highs mostly remain in the 90s with overnight lows in the 70s. Another region of Saharan dust arrives by early to middle of next week despite continuing rain chances. Your local forecast. Tonight, partly cloudy. Lows in the mid-70s. South winds 5 to 10 miles per hour. Sunday, partly cloudy. A chance of showers and thunderstorms in the afternoon. Highs in the lower 90s. South winds 5 to 10 miles per hour. Chance of rain 30%. Sunday night, partly cloudy. A slight chance of showers and thunderstorms in the evening. Lows in the mid-70s. South winds 5 to 10 miles per hour. Monday, partly cloudy in the morning, then mostly cloudy with showers likely with a chance.

chance of thunderstorms in the afternoon. Highs in the lower 90s. South winds around 5 miles per hour. Chance of rain 60%. Monday night, mostly cloudy with a chance of showers with a slight chance of thunderstorms. Lows in the mid-70s. Southeast winds around 5 miles per hour. Chance of rain 50%. Tuesday, mostly cloudy with a chance of thunderstorms. Showers likely. Highs in the upper 80s. Chance of rain 70%. Tuesday night, mostly cloudy with a slight chance of thunderstorms. A chance of showers, mainly in the evening. Lows in the lower 70s. Chance of rain 30%. Wednesday, mostly cloudy with a chance of showers. A slight chance of thunderstorms in the morning, then a chance of thunderstorms in the afternoon. Highs in the upper 80s. Chance of rain 40%. Wednesday night and Thursday, mostly cloudy with a slight chance of showers and thunderstorms. Lows in the lower 70s. Highs in the lower 90s. Thursday night through Saturday, partly cloudy. Lows in the mid-70s. Highs in the lower 90s. 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The current time is 9:56 p.m. Central Daylight Time. The Austin NOAA Weather Radio Roundup, at 9 p.m. at Austin Bergstrom International, it was partly cloudy. The temperature was 80, the dew point 73, the relative humidity was 79%, the wind south at 3 miles an hour, and the pressure was 30.01 inches and rising. At Camp Mabry, it was partly cloudy. The temperature was 81, the dew point 75, the relative humidity was 82%, the wind variable at 5 miles an hour, and the pressure was 30.03 inches and rising. Pflugerville, partly cloudy, 81. Taylor, partly cloudy, 81. Lago Vista, partly cloudy, 77. Georgetown, partly cloudy, 83. San Marcos, partly cloudy, 79. Burnett, partly cloudy, 80. Junction, mostly cloudy, 80. San Antonio, mostly cloudy, 78. Corpus Christi, mostly cloudy, 84. Houston, mostly cloudy, 83. Once again at Austin Bergstrom, it was 80.

south winds 5 to 10 miles per hour. Chance of rain 30%. Sunday night, partly cloudy. A slight chance of showers and thunderstorms in the evening. Lows in the mid-70s. South winds 5 to 10 miles per hour. Monday, partly cloudy in the morning, then mostly cloudy with showers likely with a chance of thunderstorms in the afternoon. Highs in the lower 90s. South winds around 5 miles per hour. Chance of rain 60%. Monday night, mostly cloudy with a chance of showers with a slight chance of thunderstorms. Lows in the mid-70s. Southeast winds around 5 miles per hour. Chance of rain 50%. Tuesday, mostly cloudy with a chance of thunderstorms. Showers likely. Highs in the upper 80s. Chance of rain 70%. Tuesday night, mostly cloudy with a slight chance of thunderstorms. A chance of showers, mainly in the evening. Lows in the lower 70s. Chance of rain 30%. Wednesday, mostly cloudy with a chance of showers. A slight chance of thunderstorms in the morning, then a chance of thunderstorms in the afternoon. Highs in the upper 80s. Chance of rain 40%. Wednesday night and Thursday, mostly cloudy with a slight chance of showers and thunderstorms. Lows in the lower 70s. Highs in the lower 90s. Thursday night through Saturday, partly cloudy. Lows in the mid-70s. Highs in the lower 90s. 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The current time is 10:01 p.m. Central Daylight Time. The Austin NOAA Weather Radio Roundup, at 9 p.m. at Austin Bergstrom International, it was partly cloudy. The temperature was 80, the dew point 73, the relative humidity was 79%, the wind south at 3 miles an hour, and the pressure was 30.01 inches and rising. At Camp Mabry, it was partly cloudy. The temperature was 81, the dew point 75, the relative humidity was 82%, the wind variable at 5 miles an hour, and the pressure was 30.03 inches and rising. Pflugerville partly cloudy 81. Taylor partly cloudy 81. Lago Vista partly cloudy 77. Georgetown partly cloudy 83. San Marcos partly cloudy 79. Burnett partly cloudy 80. Junction mostly cloudy 80. San Antonio mostly cloudy 78. Corpus Christi mostly cloudy 84. Houston mostly cloudy 83. Once again at Austin Bergstrom it was 80, and at Camp Mabry it was 81. Elsewhere across the state, College Station partly cloudy 83. Amarillo clear 88. Abilene clear 86. Dallas-Fort Worth partly cloudy 88. Your weather synopsis for South Central Texas. The chance for showers and storms will continue across South Central Texas through this weekend and into the middle of the upcoming week. Increasing tropical moisture and a series of weak upper-level disturbances will aid in the development of showers and storms. Temperatures lower slightly into early next week, but highs mostly remain in the 90s with overnight lows in the 70s. Another region of Saharan dust arrives by early to middle of next week despite continuing rain chances. Your local forecast. Tonight, partly cloudy. Lows in the mid-70s. South winds 5 to 10 miles per hour. Sunday, partly cloudy. A chance of showers and thunderstorms in the afternoon. Highs in the lower 90s. South winds 5 to 10 miles per hour. Chance of rain 30%. Sunday night, partly cloudy. A slight chance of showers and thunderstorms in the evening. Lows in the mid-70s. South winds 5 to 10 miles per hour. Monday, partly cloudy in the morning, then mostly cloudy with showers likely with a chance of thunderstorms in the afternoon. Highs in the lower

south winds around 5 miles per hour. Chance of rain 60%. Monday night, mostly cloudy with a chance of showers with a slight chance of thunderstorms. Lows in the mid-70s. Southeast winds around 5 miles per hour. Chance of rain 50%. Tuesday, mostly cloudy with a chance of thunderstorms. Showers likely. Highs in the upper 80s. Chance of rain 70%. Tuesday night, mostly cloudy with a slight chance of thunderstorms. A chance of showers, mainly in the evening. Lows in the lower 70s. Chance of rain 30%. Wednesday, mostly cloudy with a chance of showers. A slight chance of thunderstorms in the morning, then a chance of thunderstorms in the afternoon. Highs in the upper 80s. Chance of rain 40%. Wednesday night and Thursday, mostly cloudy with a slight chance of showers and thunderstorms. Lows in the lower 70s. Highs in the lower 90s. Thursday night through Saturday, partly cloudy. Lows in the mid-70s. Highs in the lower 90s. The Tropical Weather Outlook. For the North Atlantic, Caribbean Sea, and the Gulf of America, tropical cyclone formation is not expected during the next 7 days. 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The current time is 10:06 p.m. Central Daylight Time. Your weather synopsis for South Central Texas. The chance for showers and storms will continue across South Central Texas through this weekend and into the middle of the upcoming week. Increasing tropical moisture and a series of weak upper-level disturbances will aid in the development of showers and storms. Temperatures lower slightly into early next week, but highs mostly remain in the 90s with overnight lows in the 70s. Another region of Saharan dust arrives by early to middle of next week despite continuing rain chances. Your local forecast. Tonight, partly cloudy. Lows in the mid-70s. South winds 5 to 10 miles per hour. Sunday, partly cloudy. A chance of showers and thunderstorms in the afternoon. Highs in the lower 90s. South winds 5 to 10 miles per hour. Chance of rain 30%. Sunday night, partly cloudy. A slight chance of showers and thunderstorms in the evening. Lows in the mid-70s. South winds 5 to 10 miles per hour. Monday, partly cloudy in the morning, then mostly cloudy with showers likely with a chance of thunderstorms in the afternoon. Highs in the lower 90s. South winds around 5 miles per hour. Chance of rain 60%. Monday night, mostly cloudy with a chance of showers with a slight chance of thunderstorms. Lows in the mid-70s. Southeast winds around 5 miles per hour. Chance of rain 50%. Tuesday, mostly cloudy with a chance of thunderstorms. Showers likely. Highs in the upper 80s. Chance of rain 70%. Tuesday night, mostly cloudy with a slight chance of thunderstorms. A chance of showers, mainly in the evening. Lows in the lower 70s. Chance of rain 30%. Wednesday, mostly cloudy with a chance of showers. A slight chance of thunderstorms in the morning, then a chance of thunderstorms in the afternoon. Highs in the upper 80s. Chance of rain 40%. Wednesday night and Thursday, mostly cloudy with a slight chance of showers and thunderstorms. Lows in the lower 70s. Highs in the lower 90s. Thursday night through Saturday, partly cloudy. Lows in the mid-70s. Highs in the lower 90s. The coastal waters forecast from Baffin Bay to Port Aransas out 20 nautical miles. Tonight, southeast winds 10 to 15 knots with gusts up to 20 knots, becoming southeast 10 to 15 knots after midnight. Seas around 3 feet. Wave detail, southeast 3 feet at 6 seconds.

Sunday, south winds 5 to 10 knots, becoming southeast in the afternoon. Seas 2 to 3 feet. Wave detail, southeast 3 feet at 6 seconds. A slight chance of showers and thunderstorms. Sunday night, southeast winds 10 to 15 knots. Seas 2 to 3 feet. Wave detail, southeast 3 feet at 6 seconds. A slight chance of showers after midnight. Monday, southeast winds 5 to 10 knots. Seas around 3 feet. Wave detail, southeast 3 feet at 6 seconds. A chance of showers with a slight chance of thunderstorms in the morning. Monday night, southeast winds 10 to 15 knots. Seas around 3 feet. Wave detail, southeast 3 feet at 7 seconds. Tuesday, southeast winds around 10 knots. Seas around 3 feet. Wave detail, southeast 3 feet at 7 seconds. Tuesday night, southeast winds 10 to 15 knots. Seas 3 to 4 feet, occasionally to 5 feet. Wednesday, southeast winds 10 to 15 knots. Seas 3 to 4 feet, occasionally to 5 feet. A chance of showers in the morning. Wednesday night, southeast winds 10 to 15 knots. Seas around 4 feet, occasionally to 5 feet. Thursday, southeast winds 10 to 15 knots. Seas around 4 feet, occasionally to 5 feet. Thursday night, southeast winds around 15 knots. Seas around 4 feet, occasionally to 5 feet. Winds and seas higher and near thunderstorms. 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The current time is 10:11 p.m. Central Daylight Time. Your weather synopsis for South Central Texas. The chance for showers and storms will continue across South Central Texas through this weekend and into the middle of the upcoming week. Increasing tropical moisture and a series of weak upper-level disturbances will aid in the development of showers and storms. Temperatures lower slightly into early next week, but highs mostly remain in the 90s with overnight lows in the 70s. Another region of Saharan dust arrives by early to middle of next week despite continuing rain chances. Your local forecast. Tonight, partly cloudy. Lows in the mid-70s. South winds 5 to 10 miles per hour. Sunday, partly cloudy. A chance of showers and thunderstorms in the afternoon. Highs in the lower 90s. South winds 5 to 10 miles per hour. Chance of rain 30%. Sunday night, partly cloudy. A slight chance of showers and thunderstorms in the evening. Lows in the mid-70s. South winds 5 to 10 miles per hour. Monday, partly cloudy in the morning, then mostly cloudy with showers likely with a chance of thunderstorms in the afternoon. Highs in the lower 90s. South winds around 5 miles per hour. Chance of rain 60%. Monday night, mostly cloudy with a chance of showers with a slight chance of thunderstorms. Lows in the mid-70s. Southeast winds around 5 miles per hour. Chance of rain 50%. Tuesday, mostly cloudy with a chance of thunderstorms. Showers likely. Highs in the upper 80s. Chance of rain 70%. Tuesday night, mostly cloudy with a slight chance of thunderstorms. A chance of showers, mainly in the evening. Lows in the lower 70s. Chance of rain 30%. Wednesday, mostly cloudy with a chance of showers. A slight chance of thunderstorms in the morning, then a chance of thunderstorms in the afternoon. Highs in the upper 80s. Chance of rain 40%. Wednesday night and Thursday, mostly cloudy with a slight chance of showers and thunderstorms. Lows in the lower 70s. Highs in the lower 90s. Thursday night through Saturday, partly cloudy. Lows in the mid-70s. Highs in the lower 90s.

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The Austin NOAA Weather Radio Roundup. At 10 p.m. at Austin Bergstrom International, it was partly cloudy. The temperature was 77, the dew point 74, the relative humidity was 90%, the wind south at 5 miles an hour, and the pressure was 30.02 inches and rising. At Camp Mabry, it was partly cloudy. The temperature was 80, the dew point 73, the relative humidity was 79%, the wind southeast at 6 miles an hour, and the pressure was 30.03 inches and steady. Pflugerville, partly cloudy, 80. Taylor, partly cloudy, 79. Lago Vista, partly cloudy, 77. Georgetown, partly cloudy, 82. San Marcos, partly cloudy, 77. Burnett, partly cloudy, 78. Junction, mostly cloudy, 78. San Antonio, mostly cloudy, 77. Corpus Christi, partly cloudy, 83. Houston, partly cloudy, 82. Once again at Austin Bergstrom, it was 77, and at Camp Mabry, it was 80. Elsewhere across the state, College Station clear 80. Amarillo clear 84. Abilene clear 82. Dallas-Fort Worth clear 87. Your weather synopsis for South Central Texas. The chance for showers and storms will continue across South Central Texas through this weekend and into the middle of the upcoming week. Increasing tropical moisture and a series of weak upper-level disturbances will aid in the development of showers and storms. Temperatures lower slightly into early next week, but highs mostly remain in the 90s with overnight lows in the 70s. Another region of Saharan dust arrives by early to middle of next week despite continuing rain chances. Your local forecast. Tonight, partly cloudy. Lows in the mid-70s. South winds 5 to 10 miles per hour. Sunday, partly cloudy. A chance of showers and thunderstorms in the afternoon. Highs in the lower 90s. South winds 5 to 10 miles per hour. Chance of rain 30%. Sunday night, partly cloudy. A slight chance of showers and thunderstorms in the evening. Lows in the mid-70s. South winds 5 to 10 miles per hour. Monday, partly cloudy in the morning, then mostly cloudy with showers, likely with a chance of thunderstorms in the afternoon. Highs in the lower 90s. South winds around 5 miles per hour. Chance of rain 60%. Monday night, mostly cloudy with a chance of showers with a slight chance of thunderstorms. Lows in the mid-70s. Southeast winds around 5 miles per hour. Chance of rain 50%. Tuesday, mostly cloudy with a chance of thunderstorms. Showers likely. Highs in the upper 80s. Chance of rain 70%. Tuesday night, mostly cloudy with a slight chance of thunderstorms. A chance of showers, mainly in the evening. Lows in the lower 70s. Chance of rain 30%. Wednesday, mostly cloudy with a chance of showers. A slight chance of thunderstorms in the morning, then a chance of thunderstorms in the afternoon. Highs in the upper 80s. Chance of rain 40%. Wednesday night and Thursday, mostly cloudy with a slight chance of showers and thunderstorms. Lows in the lower 70s. Highs in the lower 90s. Thursday night through Saturday, partly cloudy. Lows in the mid-70s. Highs in the lower 90s. 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

Spectrum International. It was partly cloudy. The temperature was 77, the dew point 74, the relative humidity was 90%, the wind south at 5 miles an hour, and the pressure was 30.02 inches and rising. At Camp Mabry, it was partly cloudy. The temperature was 80, the dew point 73, the relative humidity was 79%, the wind southeast at 6 miles an hour, and the pressure was 30.03 inches and steady. Pflugerville, partly cloudy, 80. Taylor, partly cloudy, 79. Lago Vista, partly cloudy, 77. Georgetown, partly cloudy, 82. San Marcos, partly cloudy, 77. Burnett, partly cloudy, 78. Junction, mostly cloudy, 78. San Antonio, mostly cloudy, 77. Corpus Christi, partly cloudy, 83. Houston, partly cloudy, 82. Once again at Austin Bergstrom, it was 77, and at Camp Mabry, it was 80. Elsewhere across the state, College Station clear 80. Amarillo clear 84. Abilene clear 82. Dallas-Fort Worth clear 87. Your weather synopsis for South Central Texas. The chance for showers and storms will continue across South Central Texas through this weekend and into the middle of the upcoming week. Increasing tropical moisture and a series of weak upper-level disturbances will aid in the development of showers and storms. Temperatures lower slightly into early next week, but highs mostly remain in the 90s with overnight lows in the 70s. Another region of Saharan dust arrives by early to middle of next week despite continuing rain chances. Your local forecast. Tonight, partly cloudy. Lows in the mid-70s. South winds 5 to 10 miles per hour. Sunday, partly cloudy. A chance of showers and thunderstorms in the afternoon. Highs in the lower 90s. South winds 5 to 10 miles per hour. Chance of rain 30%. Sunday night, partly cloudy. A slight chance of showers and thunderstorms in the evening. Lows in the mid-70s. South winds 5 to 10 miles per hour. Monday, partly cloudy in the morning, then mostly cloudy with showers, likely with a chance of thunderstorms in the afternoon. Highs in the lower 90s. South winds around 5 miles per hour. Chance of rain 60%. Monday night, mostly cloudy with a chance of showers with a slight chance of thunderstorms. Lows in the mid-70s. Southeast winds around 5 miles per hour. Chance of rain 50%. Tuesday, mostly cloudy with a chance of thunderstorms. Showers likely. Highs in the upper 80s. Chance of rain 70%. Tuesday night, mostly cloudy with a slight chance of thunderstorms. A chance of showers, mainly in the evening. Lows in the lower 70s. Chance of rain 30%. Wednesday, mostly cloudy with a chance of showers. A slight chance of thunderstorms in the morning, then a chance of thunderstorms in the afternoon. Highs in the upper 80s. Chance of rain 40%. Wednesday night and Thursday, mostly cloudy with a slight chance of showers and thunderstorms. Lows in the lower 70s. Highs in the lower 90s. Thursday night through Saturday, partly cloudy. Lows in the mid-70s. Highs in the lower 90s. 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The current time is 10:23 p.m. Central Daylight Time. The Austin NOAA Weather Radio Roundup. At 10 p.m. at Austin Bergstrom International, it was partly cloudy. The temperature was 77, the dew point 74, the relative humidity was 90%, the wind south at 5 miles an hour, and the pressure was 30.02 inches and rising. At Camp Mabry, it was partly cloudy. The temperature was 80, the dew point 73, the relative humidity was 79%, the wind southeast at 6 miles an hour, and the pressure was

30.03 inches and steady. Pflugerville partly cloudy 80. Taylor partly cloudy 79. Lago Vista partly cloudy 77. Georgetown partly cloudy 82. San Marcos partly cloudy 77. Burnett partly cloudy 78. Junction mostly cloudy 78. San Antonio mostly cloudy 77. Corpus Christi partly cloudy 83. Houston partly cloudy 82. Once again at Austin Bergstrom it was 77, and at Camp Mabry it was 80. Elsewhere across the state, College Station clear 80. Amarillo clear 84. Abilene clear 82. Dallas-Fort Worth clear 87. Your weather synopsis for South Central Texas. The chance for showers and storms will continue across South Central Texas through this weekend and into the middle of the upcoming week. Increasing tropical moisture and a series of weak upper-level disturbances will aid in the development of showers and storms. Temperatures lower slightly into early next week, but highs mostly remain in the 90s with overnight lows in the 70s. Another region of Saharan dust arrives by early to middle of next week despite continuing rain chances. Your local forecast. Tonight, partly cloudy. Lows in the mid-70s. South winds 5 to 10 miles per hour. Sunday, partly cloudy. A chance of showers and thunderstorms in the afternoon. Highs in the lower 90s. South winds 5 to 10 miles per hour. Chance of rain 30%. Sunday night, partly cloudy. A slight chance of showers and thunderstorms in the evening. Lows in the mid-70s. South winds 5 to 10 miles per hour. Monday, partly cloudy in the morning, then mostly cloudy with showers likely with a chance of thunderstorms in the afternoon. Highs in the lower 90s. South winds around 5 miles per hour. Chance of rain 60%. Monday night, mostly cloudy with a chance of showers with a slight chance of thunderstorms. Lows in the mid-70s. Southeast winds around 5 miles per hour. Chance of rain 50%. Tuesday, mostly cloudy with a chance of thunderstorms. Showers likely. Highs in the upper 80s. Chance of rain 70%. Tuesday night, mostly cloudy with a slight chance of thunderstorms. A chance of showers, mainly in the evening. Lows in the lower 70s. Chance of rain 30%. Wednesday, mostly cloudy with a chance of showers. A slight chance of thunderstorms in the morning, then a chance of thunderstorms in the afternoon. Highs in the upper 80s. Chance of rain 40%. Wednesday night and Thursday, mostly cloudy with a slight chance of showers and thunderstorms. Lows in the lower 70s. Highs in the lower 90s. Thursday night through Saturday, partly cloudy. Lows in the mid-70s. Highs in the lower 90s. 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The current time is 10:28 p.m. Central Daylight Time. The Austin NOAA Weather Radio Roundup, at 10 p.m. at Austin Bergstrom International, it was partly cloudy. The temperature was 77, the dew point 74, the relative humidity was 90%, the wind south at 5 miles an hour, and the pressure was 30.02 inches and rising. At Camp Mabry, it was partly cloudy. The temperature was 80, the dew point 73, the relative humidity was 79%, the wind southeast at 6 miles an hour, and the pressure was 30.03 inches and steady. Pflugerville partly cloudy 80. Taylor partly cloudy 79. Lago Vista partly cloudy 77. Georgetown partly cloudy 82. San Marcos partly cloudy 77. Burnett partly cloudy 78. Junction mostly cloudy 78. San Antonio mostly cloudy 77.

Corpus Christi, partly cloudy, 83. Houston, partly cloudy, 82. Once again at Austin Bergstrom, it was 77, and at Camp Mabry, it was 80. Elsewhere across the state, College Station clear 80. Amarillo clear 84. Abilene clear 82. Dallas-Fort Worth clear 87. Your weather synopsis for South Central Texas. The chance for showers and storms will continue across South Central Texas through this weekend and into the middle of the upcoming week. Increasing tropical moisture and a series of weak upper-level disturbances will aid in the development of showers and storms. Temperatures lower slightly into early next week, but highs mostly remain in the 90s with overnight lows in the 70s. Another region of Saharan dust arrives by early to middle of next week despite continuing rain chances. Your local forecast. Tonight, partly cloudy. Lows in the mid-70s. South winds 5 to 10 miles per hour. Sunday, partly cloudy. A chance of showers and thunderstorms in the afternoon. Highs in the lower 90s. South winds 5 to 10 miles per hour. Chance of rain 30%. Sunday night, partly cloudy. A slight chance of showers and thunderstorms in the evening. Lows in the mid-70s. South winds 5 to 10 miles per hour. Monday, partly cloudy in the morning, then mostly cloudy with showers likely with a chance of thunderstorms in the afternoon. Highs in the lower 90s. South winds around 5 miles per hour. Chance of rain 60%. Monday night, mostly cloudy with a chance of showers with a slight chance of thunderstorms. Lows in the mid-70s. Southeast winds around 5 miles per hour. Chance of rain 50%. Tuesday, mostly cloudy with a chance of thunderstorms. Showers likely. Highs in the upper 80s. Chance of rain 70%. Tuesday night, mostly cloudy with a slight chance of thunderstorms. A chance of showers, mainly in the evening. Lows in the lower 70s. Chance of rain 30%. Wednesday, mostly cloudy with a chance of showers. A slight chance of thunderstorms in the morning, then a chance of thunderstorms in the afternoon. Highs in the upper 80s. Chance of rain 40%. Wednesday night and Thursday, mostly cloudy with a slight chance of showers and thunderstorms. Lows in the lower 70s. Highs in the lower 90s. Thursday night through Saturday, partly cloudy. Lows in the mid-70s. Highs in the lower 90s. 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The current time is 10:32 p.m. Central Daylight Time. The Austin, NOAA Weather Radio Roundup, at 10 p.m. at Austin Bergstrom International, it was partly cloudy. The temperature was 77, the dew point 74, the relative humidity was 90%, the wind south at 5 miles an hour, and the pressure was 30.02 inches and rising. At Camp Mabry, it was partly cloudy. The temperature was 80, the dew point 73, the relative humidity was 79%, the wind southeast at 6 miles an hour, and the pressure at Camp Mabry, it was partly cloudy. The temperature was 80. The dew point 73, the relative humidity was 79%, the wind southeast at 6 miles an hour, and the pressure was 30.03 inches and steady. Pflugerville partly cloudy 80. Taylor partly cloudy 79. Lago Vista partly cloudy 77. Georgetown partly cloudy 82. San Marcos partly cloudy 77. Burnett partly cloudy 78. Junction mostly cloudy 78. San Antonio mostly cloudy 77. Corpus Christi partly cloudy 83. Houston partly cloudy 82. Once again at Austin Bergstrom it was 77, and at Camp Mabry it was 80. Elsewhere across the state, College Station

40. The temperature was 80. The dew point 73. The relative humidity was 79%, the wind southeast at 6 miles an hour, and the pressure was 30.03 inches and steady. Pflugerville partly cloudy 80. Taylor partly cloudy 79. Lago Vista partly cloudy 77. Georgetown partly cloudy 82. San Marcos partly cloudy 77. Burnett partly cloudy 78. Junction mostly cloudy 78. San Antonio mostly cloudy 77. Corpus Christi partly cloudy 83. Houston partly cloudy 82. Once again at Austin Bergstrom it was 77, and at Camp Mabry it was 80. Elsewhere across the state, College Station clear 80. Amarillo clear 84. Abilene clear 82. Dallas-Fort Worth clear 87. Your weather synopsis for South Central Texas. The chance for showers and storms will continue across South Central Texas through this weekend and into the middle of the upcoming week. Increasing tropical moisture and a series of weak upper-level disturbances will aid in the development of showers and storms. Temperatures lower slightly into early next week, but highs mostly remain in the 90s with overnight lows in the 70s. Another region of Saharan dust arrives by early to middle of next week despite continuing rain chances. Your local forecast. Tonight, partly cloudy. Lows in the mid-70s. South winds 5 to 10 miles per hour. Sunday, partly cloudy. A chance of showers and thunderstorms in the afternoon. Highs in the lower 90s. South winds 5 to 10 miles per hour. Chance of rain 30%. Sunday night, partly cloudy. A slight chance of showers and thunderstorms in the evening. Lows in the mid-70s. South winds 5 to 10 miles per hour. Monday, partly cloudy in the morning, then mostly cloudy with showers likely with a chance of thunderstorms in the afternoon. Highs in the lower 90s. South winds around 5 miles per hour. Chance of rain 60%. Monday night, mostly cloudy with a chance of showers with a slight chance of thunderstorms. Lows in the mid-70s. Southeast winds around 5 miles per hour. Chance of rain 50%. Tuesday, mostly cloudy with a chance of thunderstorms. Showers likely. Highs in the upper 80s. Chance of rain 70%. Tuesday night, mostly cloudy with a slight chance of thunderstorms. A chance of showers, mainly in the evening. Lows in the lower 70s. Chance of rain 30%. Wednesday, mostly cloudy with a chance of showers. A slight chance of thunderstorms in the morning, then a chance of thunderstorms in the afternoon. Highs in the upper 80s. Chance of rain 40%. Wednesday night and Thursday, mostly cloudy with a slight chance of showers and thunderstorms. Lows in the lower 70s. Highs in the lower 90s. Thursday night through Saturday, partly cloudy. Lows in the mid-70s. Highs in the lower 90s. 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The current time is 10:48 p.m. Central Daylight Time. The Austin NOAA Weather Radio Roundup, at 10 p.m. at Austin Bergstrom International, it was partly cloudy. The temperature was 77, the dew point 74, the relative humidity was 90%, the wind south at 5 miles an hour, and the pressure was 30.02 inches and rising. At Camp Mabry, it was partly cloudy. The temperature was 80, the dew point 73, the relative humidity was 79%, the wind southeast at 6 miles an hour, and the pressure was 30.03 inches and steady. Pflugerville partly cloudy 80. Taylor partly cloudy 79. Lago Vista partly cloudy 77. Georgetown partly cloudy 82. San Marcos partly cloudy.

77. Burnett, partly cloudy, 78. Junction, mostly cloudy, 78. San Antonio, mostly cloudy, 77. Corpus Christi, partly cloudy, 83. Houston, partly cloudy, 82. Once again at Austin Bergstrom, it was 77, and at Camp Mabry, it was 80. Elsewhere across the state, College Station, clear, 80. Amarillo, clear, 84. Abilene, clear, 82. Dallas-Fort Worth, clear, 87. Your weather synopsis for South Central Texas. The chance for showers and storms will continue across South Central Texas through this weekend and into the middle of the upcoming week. Increasing tropical moisture and a series of weak upper-level disturbances will aid in the development of showers and storms. Temperatures lower slightly into early next week, but highs mostly remain in the 90s with overnight lows in the 70s. Another region of Saharan dust arrives by early to middle of next week despite continuing rain chances. Your local forecast. Tonight, partly cloudy. Lows in the mid-70s. South winds 5 to 10 miles per hour. Sunday, partly cloudy. A chance of showers and thunderstorms in the afternoon. Highs in the lower 90s. South winds 5 to 10 miles per hour. Chance of rain 30%. Sunday night, partly cloudy. A slight chance of showers and thunderstorms in the evening. Lows in the mid-70s. South winds 5 to 10 miles per hour. Monday, partly cloudy in the morning, then mostly cloudy with showers likely with a chance of thunderstorms in the afternoon. Highs in the lower 90s. South winds around 5 miles per hour. Chance of rain 60%. Monday night, mostly cloudy with a chance of showers with a slight chance of thunderstorms. Lows in the mid-70s. Southeast winds around 5 miles per hour. Chance of rain 50%. Tuesday, mostly cloudy with a chance of thunderstorms. Showers likely. Highs in the upper 80s. Chance of rain 70%. Tuesday night, mostly cloudy with a slight chance of thunderstorms. A chance of showers, mainly in the evening. Lows in the lower 70s. Chance of rain 30%. Wednesday, mostly cloudy with a chance of showers. A slight chance of thunderstorms in the morning, then a chance of thunderstorms in the afternoon. Highs in the upper 80s. Chance of rain 40%. Wednesday night and Thursday, mostly cloudy with a slight chance of showers and thunderstorms. Lows in the lower 70s. Highs in the lower 90s. Thursday night through Saturday, partly cloudy. Lows in the mid-70s. Highs in the lower 90s. 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The current time is 10:53 p.m. Central Daylight Time. The Austin NOAA Weather Radio Roundup. At 10 p.m. at Austin Bergstrom International, it was partly cloudy. The temperature was 77, the dew point 74, the relative humidity was 90%, the wind south at 5 miles an hour, and the pressure was 30.02 inches and rising. At Camp Mabry, it was partly cloudy. The temperature was 80, the dew point 73, the relative humidity was 79%, the wind southeast at 6 miles an hour, and the pressure was 30.03 inches and steady. Pflugerville, partly cloudy, 80. Taylor, partly cloudy, 79. Lago Vista, partly cloudy, 77. Georgetown, partly cloudy, 82. San Marcos, partly cloudy, 77. Burnett, partly cloudy, 78. Junction, mostly cloudy, 78. San Antonio, mostly cloudy, 77. Corpus Christi, partly cloudy, 83. Houston, partly cloudy, 82. Once again at Austin Bergstrom, it was 77, and at Camp Mabry, it was 80. Elsewhere across the state, College Station, clear, 80.

Amarillo Clear 84, Abilene Clear 82, Dallas-Fort Worth Clear 87. Your weather synopsis for South Central Texas. The chance for showers and storms will continue across South Central Texas through this weekend and into the middle of the upcoming week. Increasing tropical moisture and a series of weak upper-level disturbances will aid in the development of showers and storms. Temperatures lower slightly into early next week, but highs mostly remain in the 90s with overnight lows in the 70s. Another region of Saharan dust arrives by early to middle of next week despite continuing rain chances. Your local forecast. Tonight, partly cloudy. Lows in the mid-70s. South winds 5 to 10 miles per hour. Sunday, partly cloudy. A chance of showers and thunderstorms in the afternoon. Highs in the lower 90s. South winds 5 to 10 miles per hour. Chance of rain 30%. Sunday night, partly cloudy. A slight chance of showers and thunderstorms in the evening. Lows in the mid-70s. South winds 5 to 10 miles per hour. Monday, partly cloudy in the morning, then mostly cloudy with showers likely with a chance of thunderstorms in the afternoon. Highs in the lower 90s. South winds around 5 miles per hour. Chance of rain 60%. Monday night, mostly cloudy with a chance of showers with a slight chance of thunderstorms. Lows in the mid-70s. Southeast winds around 5 miles per hour. Chance of rain 50%. Tuesday, mostly cloudy with a chance of thunderstorms. Showers likely. Highs in the upper 80s. Chance of rain 70%. Tuesday night, mostly cloudy with a slight chance of thunderstorms. A chance of showers, mainly in the evening. Lows in the lower 70s. Chance of rain 30%. Wednesday, mostly cloudy with a chance of showers. A slight chance of thunderstorms in the morning, then a chance of thunderstorms in the afternoon. Highs in the upper 80s. Chance of rain 40%. Wednesday night and Thursday, mostly cloudy with a slight chance of showers and thunderstorms. Lows in the lower 70s. Highs in the lower 90s. Thursday night through Saturday, partly cloudy. Lows in the mid-70s. Highs in the lower 90s. 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The current time is 10:57 p.m. Central Daylight Time. The Austin NOAA Weather Radio Roundup, at 10 p.m. at Austin Bergstrom International, it was partly cloudy. The temperature was 77, the dew point 74, the relative humidity was 90%, the wind south at 5 miles an hour, and the pressure was 30.02 inches and rising. At Camp Mabry, it was partly cloudy. The temperature was 80, the dew point 73, the relative humidity was 79%, the wind southeast at 6 miles an hour, and the pressure was 30.03 inches and steady. Pflugerville, partly cloudy, 80. Taylor, partly cloudy, 79. Lago Vista, partly cloudy, 77. Georgetown, partly cloudy, 82. San Marcos, partly cloudy, 77. Burnett, partly cloudy, 78. Junction, mostly cloudy, 78. San Antonio, mostly cloudy, 77. Corpus Christi, partly cloudy, 83. Houston, partly cloudy, 82. Once again at Austin Bergstrom, it was 77, and at Camp Mabry, it was 80. Elsewhere across the state, College Station clear 80. Amarillo clear 84. Abilene clear 82. Dallas-Fort Worth clear 87. Your weather synopsis for South Central Texas. The chance for showers and storms will continue across South Central Texas through this weekend and into the middle of the upcoming week. Increasing tropical moisture and a series of weak upper-level disturbances will aid in the development of showers and storms.

temperatures lower slightly into early next week, but highs mostly remain in the 90s with overnight lows in the 70s. Another region of Saharan dust arrives by early to middle of next week despite continuing rain chances. Your local forecast. Tonight, partly cloudy. Lows in the mid-70s. South winds 5 to 10 miles per hour. Sunday, partly cloudy. A chance of showers and thunderstorms in the afternoon. Highs in the lower 90s. South winds 5 to 10 miles per hour. Chance of rain 30%. Sunday night, partly cloudy. A slight chance of showers and thunderstorms in the evening. Lows in the mid-70s. South winds 5 to 10 miles per hour. Monday, partly cloudy in the morning, then mostly cloudy with showers likely with a chance of thunderstorms in the afternoon. Highs in the lower 90s. South winds around 5 miles per hour. Chance of rain 60%. Monday night, mostly cloudy with a chance of showers with a slight chance of thunderstorms. Lows in the mid-70s. Southeast winds around 5 miles per hour. Chance of rain 50%. Tuesday, mostly cloudy with a chance of thunderstorms. Showers likely. Highs in the upper 80s. Chance of rain 70%. Tuesday night, mostly cloudy with a slight chance of thunderstorms. A chance of showers, mainly in the evening. Lows in the lower 70s. Chance of rain 30%. Wednesday, mostly cloudy with a chance of showers. A slight chance of thunderstorms in the morning, then a chance of thunderstorms in the afternoon. Highs in the upper 80s. Chance of rain 40%. Wednesday night and Thursday, mostly cloudy with a slight chance of showers and thunderstorms. Lows in the lower 70s. Highs in the lower 90s. Thursday night through Saturday, partly cloudy. Lows in the mid-70s. Highs in the lower 90s. 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The current time is 11:02 p.m. Central Daylight Time. The Austin NOAA Weather Radio Roundup, at 10 p.m. at Austin Bergstrom International, it was partly cloudy. The temperature was 77, the dew point 74, the relative humidity was 90%, the wind south at 5 miles an hour, and the pressure was 30.02 inches and rising. At Camp Mabry, it was partly cloudy. The temperature was 80, the dew point 73, the relative humidity was 79%, the wind southeast at 6 miles an hour, and the pressure was 30.03 inches and steady. Pflugerville partly cloudy 80. Taylor partly cloudy 79. Lago Vista partly cloudy 77. Georgetown partly cloudy 82. San Marcos partly cloudy 77. Burnett partly cloudy 78. Junction mostly cloudy 78. San Antonio mostly cloudy 77. Corpus Christi partly cloudy 83. Houston partly cloudy 82. Once again at Austin Bergstrom it was 77, and at Camp Mabry it was 80. Elsewhere across the state, College Station clear 80. Amarillo clear 84. Abilene clear 82. Dallas-Fort Worth clear 87. Your weather synopsis for South Central Texas. The chance for showers and storms will continue across South Central Texas through this weekend and into the middle of the upcoming week. Increasing tropical moisture and a series of weak upper-level disturbances will aid in the development of showers and storms. Temperatures lower slightly into early next week, but highs mostly remain in the 90s with overnight lows in the 70s. Another region of Saharan dust arrives by early to middle of next week despite continuing rain chances. The Tropical Weather Outlook. For the North Atlantic, Caribbean Sea, and the Gulf of America, tropical cyclone formation is not expected during the next 7 days. Your local forecast.

forecast. Tonight, partly cloudy. Lows in the mid-70s. South winds 5 to 10 miles per hour. Sunday, partly cloudy. A chance of showers and thunderstorms in the afternoon. Highs in the lower 90s. South winds 5 to 10 miles per hour. Chance of rain 30%. Sunday night, partly cloudy. A slight chance of showers and thunderstorms in the evening. Lows in the mid-70s. South winds 5 to 10 miles per hour. Monday, partly cloudy in the morning, then mostly cloudy with showers likely with a chance of thunderstorms in the afternoon. Highs in the lower 90s. South winds around 5 miles per hour. Chance of rain 60%. Monday night, mostly cloudy with a chance of showers with a slight chance of thunderstorms. Lows in the mid-70s. Southeast winds around 5 miles per hour. Chance of rain 50%. Tuesday, mostly cloudy with a chance of thunderstorms. Showers likely. Highs in the upper 80s. Chance of rain 70%. Tuesday night, mostly cloudy with a slight chance of thunderstorms. A chance of showers, mainly in the evening. Lows in the lower 70s. Chance of rain 30%. Wednesday, mostly cloudy with a chance of showers. A slight chance of thunderstorms in the morning, then a chance of thunderstorms in the afternoon. Highs in the upper 80s. Chance of rain 40%. Wednesday night and Thursday, mostly cloudy with a slight chance of showers and thunderstorms. Lows in the lower 70s. Highs in the lower 90s. Thursday night through Saturday, partly cloudy. Lows in the mid-70s. Highs in the lower 90s. 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The coastal waters forecast from Baffin Bay to Port Aransas out 20 nautical miles. Tonight, southeast winds 10 to 15 knots with gusts up to 20 knots, becoming southeast 10 to 15 knots after midnight. Seas around 3 feet. Wave detail, southeast 3 feet at 6 seconds. Sunday, south winds 5 to 10 knots, becoming southeast in the afternoon. Seas 2 to 3 feet. Wave detail, southeast 3 feet at 6 seconds. A slight chance of showers and thunderstorms. Sunday night, southeast winds 10 to 15 knots. Seas 2 to 3 feet. Wave detail, southeast 3 feet at 6 seconds. A slight chance of showers after midnight. Monday, southeast winds 5 to 10 knots. Seas around 3 feet. Wave detail, southeast 3 feet at 6 seconds. A chance of showers with a slight chance of thunderstorms in the morning. Monday night, southeast winds 10 to 15 knots. Seas around 3 feet. Wave detail, southeast 3 feet at 7 seconds. Tuesday, southeast winds around 10 knots. Seas around 3 feet. Wave detail, southeast 3 feet at 7 seconds. Tuesday night, southeast winds 10 to 15 knots. Seas 3 to 4 feet, occasionally to 5 feet. Wednesday, southeast winds 10 to 15 knots. Seas 3 to 4 feet, occasionally to 5 feet. A chance of showers in the morning. Wednesday night, southeast winds 10 to 15 knots. Seas around 4 feet, occasionally to 5 feet. Thursday, southeast winds 10 to 15 knots. Seas around 4 feet, occasionally to 5 feet. Thursday night, southeast winds around 15 knots. Seas around 4 feet, occasionally to 5 feet. Winds and seas higher and near thunderstorms. The current time is 11:09 p.m. Central Daylight Time. Your weather synopsis for South Central Texas. The chance for showers and storms will continue across South Central Texas through this weekend and into the middle of the upcoming week. Increasing

Tropical moisture and a series of weak upper-level disturbances will aid in the development of showers and storms. Temperatures lower slightly into early next week, but highs mostly remain in the 90s with overnight lows in the 70s. Another region of Saharan dust arrives by early to middle of next week despite continuing rain chances. Your local forecast. Tonight, partly cloudy. Lows in the mid-70s. South winds 5 to 10 miles per hour. Sunday, partly cloudy. A chance of showers and thunderstorms in the afternoon. Highs in the lower 90s. South winds 5 to 10 miles per hour. Chance of rain 30%. Sunday night, partly cloudy. A slight chance of showers and thunderstorms in the evening. Lows in the mid-70s. South winds 5 to 10 miles per hour. Monday, partly cloudy in the morning, then mostly cloudy with showers likely with a chance of thunderstorms in the afternoon. Highs in the lower 90s. South winds around 5 miles per hour. Chance of rain 60%. Monday night, mostly cloudy with a chance of showers with a slight chance of thunderstorms. Lows in the mid-70s. Southeast winds around 5 miles per hour. Chance of rain 50%. Tuesday, mostly cloudy with a chance of thunderstorms. Showers likely. Highs in the upper 80s. Chance of rain 70%. Tuesday night, mostly cloudy with a slight chance of thunderstorms. A chance of showers, mainly in the evening. Lows in the lower 70s. Chance of rain 30%. Wednesday, mostly cloudy with a chance of showers. A slight chance of thunderstorms in the morning, then a chance of thunderstorms in the afternoon. Highs in the upper 80s. Chance of rain 40%. Wednesday night and Thursday, mostly cloudy with a slight chance of showers and thunderstorms. Lows in the lower 70s. Highs in the lower 90s. Thursday night through Saturday, partly cloudy. Lows in the mid-70s. Highs in the lower 90s. 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The current time is 11:12 p.m. Central Daylight Time. Your weather synopsis for South Central Texas. The chance for showers and storms will continue across South Central Texas through this weekend and into the middle of the upcoming week. Increasing tropical moisture and a series of weak upper-level disturbances will aid in the development of showers and storms. Temperatures lower slightly into early next week, but highs mostly remain in the 90s with overnight lows in the 70s. Another region of Saharan dust arrives by early to middle of next week despite continuing rain chances. Your local forecast. Tonight, partly cloudy. Lows in the mid-70s. South winds 5 to 10 miles per hour. Sunday, partly cloudy. A chance of showers and thunderstorms in the afternoon. Highs in the lower 90s. South winds 5 to 10 miles per hour. Chance of rain 30%. Sunday night, partly cloudy. A slight chance of showers and thunderstorms in the evening. Lows in the mid-70s. South winds 5 to 10 miles per hour. Monday, partly cloudy in the morning, then mostly cloudy with showers likely with a chance of thunderstorms in the afternoon. Highs in the lower 90s. South winds around 5 miles per hour. Chance of rain 60%. Monday night, mostly cloudy with a chance of showers with a slight chance of thunderstorms. Lows in the mid-70s. Southeast winds around 5 miles per hour. Chance of rain 50%. Tuesday, mostly cloudy with a chance of thunderstorms. Showers likely. Highs in the upper 80s. Chance of rain 70%. Tuesday night, mostly cloudy with a slight chance of thunderstorms. A chance of showers, mainly in the evening. Lows in the lower 70s. Chance of rain 30%.

Wednesday, mostly cloudy with a chance of showers. A slight chance of thunderstorms in the morning, then a chance of thunderstorms in the afternoon. Highs in the upper 80s. Chance of rain 40%. Wednesday night and Thursday, mostly cloudy with a slight chance of showers and thunderstorms. Lows in the lower 70s. Highs in the lower 90s. Thursday night through Saturday, partly cloudy. Lows in the mid-70s. Highs in the lower 90s. 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The current time is 11:15 p.m. Central Daylight Time. The Austin NOAA Weather Radio Roundup, at 11 p.m. at Austin Bergstrom International, it was partly cloudy. The temperature was 77, the dew point 73, the relative humidity was 87%, the wind southeast at 6 miles an hour, and the pressure was 30.03 inches and rising. At Camp Mabry, it was clear. The temperature was 78, the dew point 73, the relative humidity was 84%, the wind calm, and the pressure was 30.04 inches and rising. Pflugerville clear 78. Taylor clear 79. Lago Vista clear 77. Georgetown clear 81. San Marcos partly cloudy 79. Vernick clear 78. Junction clear 78. San Antonio mostly cloudy 77. Corpus Christi partly cloudy 82. Houston partly cloudy 81. Once again at Austin Bergstrom it was 77, and at Camp Mabry it was 78. Elsewhere across the state, College Station clear 78. Amarillo clear 81. Abilene clear 81. Dallas-Fort Worth clear 85. Your weather synopsis for South Central Texas. The chance for showers and storms will continue across South Central Texas through this weekend and into the middle of the upcoming week. Increasing tropical moisture and a series of weak upper-level disturbances will aid in the development of showers and storms. Temperatures lower slightly into early next week, but highs mostly remain in the 90s with overnight lows in the 70s. Another region of Saharan dust arrives by early to middle of next week despite continuing rain chances. Your local forecast. Tonight, partly cloudy. Lows in the mid-70s. South winds 5 to 10 miles per hour. Sunday, partly cloudy. A chance of showers and thunderstorms in the afternoon. Highs in the lower 90s. South winds 5 to 10 miles per hour. Chance of rain 30%. Sunday night, partly cloudy. A slight chance of showers and thunderstorms in the evening. Lows in the mid-70s. South winds 5 to 10 miles per hour. Monday, partly cloudy in the morning, then mostly cloudy with showers likely with a chance of thunderstorms in the afternoon. Highs in the lower 90s. South winds around 5 miles per hour. Chance of rain 60%. Monday night, mostly cloudy with a chance of showers with a slight chance of thunderstorms. Lows in the mid-70s. Southeast winds around 5 miles per hour. Chance of rain 50%. Tuesday, mostly cloudy with a chance of thunderstorms. Showers likely. Highs in the upper 80s. Chance of rain 70%. Tuesday night, mostly cloudy with a slight chance of thunderstorms. A chance of showers, mainly in the evening. Lows in the lower 70s. Chance of rain 30%. Wednesday, mostly cloudy with a chance of showers. A slight chance of thunderstorms in the morning, then a chance of thunderstorms in the afternoon. Highs in the upper 80s. Chance of rain 40%. Wednesday night and Thursday, mostly cloudy with a slight chance of showers and thunderstorms. Lows in the lower 70s. Highs in the lower 90s. Thursday night through Saturday, partly cloudy. Lows in the mid

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It was partly cloudy. The temperature was 77, the dew point 73, the relative humidity was 87%, the wind southeast at 6 miles an hour, and the pressure was 30.03 inches and rising. At Camp Mabry, it was clear. The temperature was 78, the dew point 73, the relative humidity was 84%, the wind calm, and the pressure was 30.04 inches and rising. Pflugerville, clear 78. Taylor, clear 79. Lago Vista, clear 77. Georgetown, clear 81. San Marcos, partly cloudy 79. Burnett, clear 78. Junction, clear 78. San Antonio, mostly cloudy 77. Corpus Christi, partly cloudy 82. Houston, partly cloudy 81. Once again at Austin Bergstrom, it was 77, and at Camp Mabry, it was 78. Elsewhere across the state, College Station, clear 78. Amarillo, clear 81. Abilene, clear 81. Dallas-Fort Worth, clear 85. Your weather synopsis for South Central Texas. The chance for showers and storms will continue across South Central Texas through this weekend and into the middle of the upcoming week. Increasing tropical moisture and a series of weak upper-level disturbances will aid in the development of showers and storms. Temperatures lower slightly into early next week, but highs mostly remain in the 90s with overnight lows in the 70s. Another region of Saharan dust arrives by early to middle of next week despite continuing rain chances. Your local forecast. Tonight, partly cloudy. Lows in the mid-70s. South winds 5 to 10 miles per hour. Sunday, partly cloudy. A chance of showers and thunderstorms in the afternoon. Highs in the lower 90s. South winds 5 to 10 miles per hour. Chance of rain 30%. Sunday night, partly cloudy. A slight chance of showers and thunderstorms in the evening. Lows in the mid-70s. South winds 5 to 10 miles per hour. Monday, partly cloudy in the morning, then mostly cloudy with showers, likely with a chance of thunderstorms in the afternoon. Highs in the lower 90s. South winds around 5 miles per hour. Chance of rain 60%. Monday night, mostly cloudy with a chance of showers with a slight chance of thunderstorms. Lows in the mid-70s. Southeast winds around 5 miles per hour. Chance of rain 50%. Tuesday, mostly cloudy with a chance of thunderstorms. Showers likely. Highs in the upper 80s. Chance of rain 70%. Tuesday night, mostly cloudy with a slight chance of thunderstorms. A chance of showers, mainly in the evening. Lows in the lower 70s. Chance of rain 30%. Wednesday, mostly cloudy with a chance of showers. A slight chance of thunderstorms in the morning, then a chance of thunderstorms in the afternoon. Highs in the upper 80s. Chance of rain 40%. Wednesday night and Thursday, mostly cloudy with a slight chance of showers and thunderstorms. Lows in the lower 70s. Highs in the lower 90s. Thursday night through Saturday, partly cloudy. Lows in the mid-70s. Highs in the lower 90s. 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

Storm International. It was partly cloudy. The temperature was 77, the dew point 73, the relative humidity was 87%, the wind southeast at 6 miles an hour, and the pressure was 30.03 inches and rising. At Camp Mabry, it was clear. The temperature was 78, the dew point 73, the relative humidity was 84%, the wind calm, and the pressure was 30.04 inches and rising. Pflugerville clear 78. Taylor clear 79. Lago Vista clear 77. Georgetown clear 81. San Marcos partly cloudy 79. Burnett clear 78. Junction clear 78. San Antonio mostly cloudy 77. Corpus Christi partly cloudy 82. Houston partly cloudy 81. Once again at Austin Bergstrom it was 77, and at Camp Mabry it was 78. Elsewhere across the state, College Station clear 78. Amarillo clear 81. Abilene clear 81. Dallas-Fort Worth clear 85. Your weather synopsis for South Central Texas. The chance for showers and storms will continue across South Central Texas through this weekend and into the middle of the upcoming week. Increasing tropical moisture and a series of weak upper-level disturbances will aid in the development of showers and storms. Temperatures lower slightly into early next week, but highs mostly remain in the 90s with overnight lows in the 70s. Another region of Saharan dust arrives by early to middle of next week despite continuing rain chances. Your local forecast. Tonight, partly cloudy. Lows in the mid-70s. South winds 5 to 10 miles per hour. Sunday, partly cloudy. A chance of showers and thunderstorms in the afternoon. Highs in the lower 90s. South winds 5 to 10 miles per hour. Chance of rain 30%. Sunday night, partly cloudy. A slight chance of showers and thunderstorms in the evening. Lows in the mid-70s. South winds 5 to 10 miles per hour. Monday, partly cloudy in the morning, then mostly cloudy with showers likely with a chance of thunderstorms in the afternoon. Highs in the lower 90s. South winds around 5 miles per hour. Chance of rain 60%. Monday night, mostly cloudy with a chance of showers with a slight chance of thunderstorms. Lows in the mid-70s. Southeast winds around 5 miles per hour. Chance of rain 50%. Tuesday, mostly cloudy with a chance of thunderstorms. Showers likely. Highs in the upper 80s. Chance of rain 70%. Tuesday night, mostly cloudy with a slight chance of thunderstorms. A chance of showers, mainly in the evening. Lows in the lower 70s. Chance of rain 30%. Wednesday, mostly cloudy with a chance of showers. A slight chance of thunderstorms in the morning, then a chance of thunderstorms in the afternoon. Highs in the upper 80s. Chance of rain 40%. Wednesday night and Thursday, mostly cloudy with a slight chance of showers and thunderstorms. Lows in the lower 70s. Highs in the lower 90s. Thursday night through Saturday, partly cloudy. Lows in the mid-70s. Highs in the lower 90s. 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The current time is 11:28 p.m. Central Daylight Time. The Austin NOAA Weather Radio Roundup, at 11 p.m. at Austin Bergstrom International, it was partly cloudy. The temperature was 77, the dew point 73, the relative humidity was 87%, the wind southeast at 6 miles an hour, and the pressure was 30.03 inches and rising. At Camp Mabry, it was clear. The temperature was 78, the dew point 73, the relative humidity was 84%, the wind calm, and the pressure was 30.04 inches and rising. Pflugerville clear.

Wave detail, southeast 3 feet at 6 seconds. Sunday, south winds 5 to 10 knots, becoming southeast in the afternoon. Seas 2 to 3 feet. Wave detail, southeast 3 feet at 6 seconds. A slight chance of showers and thunderstorms. Sunday night, southeast winds 10 to 15 knots. Seas 2 to 3 feet. Wave detail, southeast 3 feet at 6 seconds. A slight chance of showers after midnight. Monday, southeast winds 5 to 10 knots. Seas around 3 feet. Wave detail, southeast 3 feet at 6 seconds. A chance of showers with a slight chance of thunderstorms in the morning. Monday night, southeast winds 10 to 15 knots. Seas around 3 feet. Wave detail, southeast 3 feet at 7 seconds. Tuesday, southeast winds around 10 knots. Seas around 3 feet. Wave detail, southeast 3 feet at 7 seconds. Tuesday night, southeast winds 10 to 15 knots. Seas 3 to 4 feet, occasionally to 5 feet. Wednesday, southeast winds 10 to 15 knots. Seas 3 to 4 feet, occasionally to 5 feet. A chance of showers in the morning. Wednesday night, southeast winds 10 to 15 knots. Seas around 4 feet, occasionally to 5 feet. Thursday, southeast winds 10 to 15 knots. Seas around 4 feet, occasionally to 5 feet. Thursday night, southeast winds around 15 knots. Seas around 4 feet, occasionally to 5 feet. Winds and seas higher and near thunderstorms. 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The Austin NOAA Weather Radio Roundup. At 11 p.m. at Austin Bergstrom International, it was partly cloudy. The temperature was 77, the dew point 73, the relative humidity was 87%, the wind southeast at 6 miles an hour, and the pressure was 30.03 inches and rising. At Camp Mabry, it was clear. The temperature was 78, the dew point 73, the relative humidity was 84%, the wind calm, and the pressure was 30.04 inches and rising. Pflugerville clear 78. Taylor clear 79. Lago Vista clear 77. Georgetown clear 81. San Marcos partly cloudy 79. Burnett clear 78. Junction clear 78. San Antonio mostly cloudy 77. Corpus Christi partly cloudy 82. Houston partly cloudy 81. Once again at Austin Bergstrom it was 77, and at Camp Mabry it was 78. Elsewhere across the state, College Station clear 78. Amarillo clear 81. Abilene clear 81. Dallas-Fort Worth clear 85. Your weather synopsis for South Central Texas. The chance for showers and storms will continue across South Central Texas through this weekend and into the middle of the upcoming week. Increasing tropical moisture and a series of weak upper-level disturbances will aid in the development of showers and storms. Temperatures lower slightly into early next week, but highs mostly remain in the 90s with overnight lows in the 70s. Another region of Saharan dust arrives by early to middle of next week despite continuing rain chances. Your local forecast. Tonight, partly cloudy. Lows in the mid-70s. South winds 5 to 10 miles per hour. Sunday, partly cloudy. A chance of showers and thunderstorms in the afternoon. Highs in the lower 90s. South winds 5 to 10 miles per hour. Chance of rain 30%. Sunday night, partly cloudy. A slight chance of showers and thunderstorms in the evening. Lows in the mid-70s. South winds 5 to 10 miles per hour. Monday.

partly cloudy in the morning, then mostly cloudy with showers likely with a chance of thunderstorms in the afternoon. Highs in the lower 90s. South winds around 5 miles per hour. Chance of rain 60%. Monday night, mostly cloudy with a chance of showers with a slight chance of thunderstorms. Lows in the mid-70s. Southeast winds around 5 miles per hour. Chance of rain 50%. Tuesday, mostly cloudy with a chance of thunderstorms. Showers likely. Highs in the upper 80s. Chance of rain 70%. Tuesday night, mostly cloudy with a slight chance of thunderstorms. A chance of showers, mainly in the evening. Lows in the lower 70s. Chance of rain 30%. Wednesday, mostly cloudy with a chance of showers. A slight chance of thunderstorms in the morning, then a chance of thunderstorms in the afternoon. Highs in the upper 80s. Chance of rain 40%. Wednesday night and Thursday, mostly cloudy with a slight chance of showers and thunderstorms. Lows in the lower 70s. Highs in the lower 90s. Thursday night through Saturday, partly cloudy. Lows in the mid-70s. Highs in the lower 90s. 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The current time is 11:44 p.m. Central Daylight Time. The Austin NOAA Weather Radio Roundup, at 11 p.m. at Austin Bergstrom International, it was partly cloudy. The temperature was 77, the dew point 73, the relative humidity was 87%, the wind southeast at 6 miles an hour, and the pressure was 30.03 inches and rising. At Camp Mabry, it was clear. The temperature was 78, the dew point 73, the relative humidity was 84%, the wind calm, and the pressure was 30.04 inches and rising. Pflugerville clear 78. Taylor clear 79. Lago Vista clear 77. Georgetown clear 81. San Marcos partly cloudy 79. Burnett clear 78. Junction clear 78. San Antonio mostly cloudy 77. Corpus Christi partly cloudy 82. Houston partly cloudy 81. Once again at Austin Bergstrom it was 77, and at Camp Mabry it was 78. Elsewhere across the state, College Station clear 78. Amarillo clear 81. Abilene clear 81. Dallas-Fort Worth clear 85. Your weather synopsis for South Central Texas. The chance for showers and storms will continue across South Central Texas through this weekend and into the middle of the upcoming week. Increasing tropical moisture and a series of weak upper-level disturbances will aid in the development of showers and storms. Temperatures lower slightly into early next week, but highs mostly remain in the 90s with overnight lows in the 70s. Another region of Saharan dust arrives by early to middle of next week despite continuing rain chances. Your local forecast. Tonight, partly cloudy. Lows in the mid-70s. South winds 5 to 10 miles per hour. Sunday, partly cloudy. A chance of showers and thunderstorms in the afternoon. Highs in the lower 90s. South winds 5 to 10 miles per hour. Chance of rain 30%. Sunday night, partly cloudy. A slight chance of showers and thunderstorms in the evening. Lows in the mid-70s. South winds 5 to 10 miles per hour. Monday, partly cloudy in the morning, then mostly cloudy with showers likely with a chance of thunderstorms in the afternoon. Highs in the lower 90s. South winds around 5 miles per hour. Chance of rain 60%. Monday night, mostly cloudy with a chance of showers with a slight chance of thunderstorms. Lows in the mid-70s. Southeast winds around 5 miles per hour. Chance of rain 50%.

Thursday, mostly cloudy with a chance of thunderstorms. Showers likely. Highs in the upper 80s. Chance of rain 70%. Tuesday night, mostly cloudy with a slight chance of thunderstorms. A chance of showers, mainly in the evening. Lows in the lower 70s. Chance of rain 30%. Wednesday, mostly cloudy with a chance of showers. A slight chance of thunderstorms in the morning, then a chance of thunderstorms in the afternoon. Highs in the upper 80s. Chance of rain 40%. Wednesday night and Thursday, mostly cloudy with a slight chance of showers and thunderstorms. Lows in the lower 70s. Highs in the lower 90s. Thursday night through Saturday, partly cloudy. Lows in the mid-70s. Highs in the lower 90s. 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The current time is 11:49 p.m. Central Daylight Time. The Austin NOAA Weather Radio Roundup, at 11 p.m. at Austin Bergstrom International, it was partly cloudy. The temperature was 77, the dew point 73, the relative humidity was 87%, the wind southeast at 6 miles an hour, and the pressure was 30.03 inches and rising. At Camp Mabry, it was clear. The temperature was 78, the dew point 73, the relative humidity was 84%, the wind calm, and the pressure was 30.04 inches and rising. Pflugerville clear 78. Taylor clear 79. Lago Vista clear 77. Georgetown clear 81. San Marcos partly cloudy 79. Burnett clear 78. Junction clear 78. San Antonio mostly cloudy 77. Corpus Christi partly cloudy 82. Houston partly cloudy 81. Once again at Austin Bergstrom it was 77, and at Camp Mabry it was 78. Elsewhere across the state, College Station clear 78. Amarillo clear 81. Abilene clear 81. Dallas-Fort Worth clear 85. Your weather synopsis for South Central Texas. The chance for showers and storms will continue across South Central Texas through this weekend and into the middle of the upcoming week. Increasing tropical moisture and a series of weak upper-level disturbances will aid in the development of showers and storms. Temperatures lower slightly into early next week, but highs mostly remain in the 90s with overnight lows in the 70s. Another region of Saharan dust arrives by early to middle of next week despite continuing rain chances. Your local forecast. Tonight, partly cloudy. Lows in the mid-70s. South winds 5 to 10 miles per hour. Sunday, partly cloudy. A chance of showers and thunderstorms in the afternoon. Highs in the lower 90s. South winds 5 to 10 miles per hour. Chance of rain 30%. Sunday night, partly cloudy. A slight chance of showers and thunderstorms in the evening. Lows in the mid-70s. South winds 5 to 10 miles per hour. Monday, partly cloudy in the morning, then mostly cloudy with showers likely with a chance of thunderstorms in the afternoon. Highs in the lower 90s. South winds around 5 miles per hour. Chance of rain 60%. Monday night, mostly cloudy with a chance of showers with a slight chance of thunderstorms. Lows in the mid-70s. Southeast winds around 5 miles per hour. Chance of rain 50%. Tuesday, mostly cloudy with a chance of thunderstorms. Showers likely. Highs in the upper 80s. Chance of rain 70%. Tuesday night, mostly cloudy with a slight chance of thunderstorms. A chance of showers, mainly in the evening. Lows in the lower 70s. Chance of rain 30%. Wednesday, mostly cloudy with a chance of showers. A slight chance of thunderstorms in the morning, then a

chance of thunderstorms in the afternoon. Highs in the upper 80s. Chance of rain 40%. Wednesday night and Thursday, mostly cloudy with a slight chance of showers and thunderstorms. Lows in the lower 70s. Highs in the lower 90s. Thursday night through Saturday, partly cloudy. Lows in the mid-70s. Highs in the lower 90s. 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The Austin NOAA Weather Radio Roundup at 11 p.m. at Austin Bergstrom International. It was partly cloudy. The temperature was 77, the dew point 73, the relative humidity was 87%, the wind southeast at 6 miles an hour, and the pressure was 30.03 inches and rising. At Camp Mabry, it was clear. The temperature was 78, the dew point 73, the relative humidity was 84%, the wind calm and the pressure was 30.04 inches and rising. Pflugerville clear 78. Taylor clear 79. Lago Vista clear 77. Georgetown clear 81. San Marcos partly cloudy 79. Vernick clear 78. Junction clear 78. San Antonio mostly cloudy 77. Corpus Christi partly cloudy 82. Houston partly cloudy 81. Once again at Austin Bergstrom it was 77, and at Camp Mabry it was 78. Elsewhere across the state, College Station clear 78. Amarillo clear 81. Abilene clear 81. Dallas-Fort Worth clear 85. Your weather synopsis for South Central Texas. The chance for showers and storms will continue across South Central Texas through this weekend and into the middle of the upcoming week. Increasing tropical moisture and a series of weak upper-level disturbances will aid in the development of showers and storms. Temperatures lower slightly into early next week, but highs mostly remain in the 90s with overnight lows in the 70s. Another region of Saharan dust arrives by early to middle of next week despite continuing rain chances. Your local forecast. Tonight, partly cloudy. Lows in the mid-70s. South winds 5 to 10 miles per hour. Sunday, partly cloudy. A chance of showers and thunderstorms in the afternoon. Highs in the lower 90s. South winds 5 to 10 miles per hour. Chance of rain 30%. Sunday night, partly cloudy. A slight chance of showers and thunderstorms in the evening. Lows in the mid-70s. South winds 5 to 10 miles per hour. Monday, partly cloudy in the morning, then mostly cloudy with showers likely with a chance of thunderstorms in the afternoon. Highs in the lower 90s. South winds around 5 miles per hour. Chance of rain 60%. Monday night, mostly cloudy with a chance of showers with a slight chance of thunderstorms. Lows in the mid-70s. Southeast winds around 5 miles per hour. Chance of rain 50%. Tuesday, mostly cloudy with a chance of thunderstorms. Showers likely. Highs in the upper 80s. Chance of rain 70%. Tuesday night, mostly cloudy with a slight chance of thunderstorms. A chance of showers, mainly in the evening. Lows in the lower 70s. Chance of rain 30%. Wednesday, mostly cloudy with a chance of showers. A slight chance of thunderstorms in the morning, then a chance of thunderstorms in the afternoon. Highs in the upper 80s. Chance of rain 40%. Wednesday night and Thursday, mostly cloudy with a slight chance of showers and thunderstorms. Lows in the lower 70s. Highs in the lower 90s. Thursday night through Saturday, partly cloudy. Lows in the mid-70s. Highs in the lower 90s. 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

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The current time is 11:58 p.m. Central Daylight Time. 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It was partly cloudy. The temperature was 77, the dew point 73, the relative humidity was 87%, the wind southeast at 6 miles an hour, and the pressure was 30.03 inches and rising. At Camp Mabry, it was clear. The temperature was 78, the dew point 73, the relative humidity was 84%, the wind calm, and the pressure was 30.04 inches and rising. Pflugerville, clear 78. Taylor, clear 79. Lago Vista, clear 77. Georgetown, clear 81. San Marcos, partly cloudy 79. Burnett, clear 78. Junction, clear 78. San Antonio, mostly cloudy 77. Corpus Christi, partly cloudy 82. Houston, partly cloudy 81. Once again at Austin Bergstrom, it was 77, and at Camp Mabry, it was 78. Elsewhere across the state, College Station clear 78. Amarillo clear 81. Abilene clear 81. Dallas-Fort Worth clear 85. Your weather synopsis for South Central Texas. The chance for showers and storms will continue across South Central Texas through this weekend and into the middle of the upcoming week. Increasing tropical moisture and a series of weak upper-level disturbances will aid in the development of showers and storms. Temperatures lower slightly into early next week, but highs mostly remain in the 90s with overnight lows in the 70s. Another region of Saharan dust arrives by early to middle of next week despite continuing rain chances. Your local forecast. Tonight, partly cloudy. Lows in the mid-70s. South winds 5 to 10 miles per hour. Sunday, partly cloudy. A chance of showers and thunderstorms in the afternoon. Highs in the lower 90s. South winds 5 to 10 miles per hour. Chance of rain 30%. Sunday night, partly cloudy. A slight chance of showers and thunderstorms in the evening. Lows in the mid-70s. South winds 5 to 10 miles per hour. Monday, partly cloudy in the morning, then mostly cloudy with showers, likely with a chance of thunderstorms in the afternoon. Highs in the lower 90s. South winds around 5 miles per hour. Chance of rain 60%. Monday night, mostly cloudy with a chance of showers with a slight chance of thunderstorms. Lows in the mid-70s. Southeast winds around 5 miles per hour. Chance of rain 50%. Tuesday, mostly cloudy with a chance of thunderstorms. Showers likely. Highs in the upper 80s. Chance of rain 70%. Tuesday night, mostly cloudy with a slight chance of thunderstorms. A chance of showers, mainly in the evening. Lows in the lower 70s. Chance of rain 30%. Wednesday, mostly cloudy with a chance of showers. A slight chance of thunderstorms in the morning, then a chance of thunderstorms in the afternoon. Highs in the upper 80s. Chance of rain 40%. Wednesday night and Thursday, mostly cloudy with a slight chance of showers and thunderstorms. Lows in the lower 70s. Highs in the lower 90s. Thursday night through Saturday, partly cloudy. Lows in the mid-70s. Highs in the lower 90s. 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The current time is 12:02 a.m. Central Daylight Time. The Austin NOAA Weather Radio Roundup, at 11 p.m. at Austin Bergstrom International, it was partly cloudy. The temperature was 77, the dew point 73, the relative humidity

Humidity was 87%, the wind southeast at 6 miles an hour, and the pressure was 30.03 inches and rising. At Camp Mabry, it was clear. The temperature was 78, the dew point 73, the relative humidity was 84%, the wind calm, and the pressure was 30.04 inches and rising. Pflugerville clear 78. Taylor clear 79. Lago Vista clear 77. Georgetown clear 81. San Marcos partly cloudy 79. Burnett clear 78. Junction clear 78. San Antonio mostly cloudy 77. Corpus Christi partly cloudy 82. Houston partly cloudy 81. Once again at Austin Bergstrom it was 77, and at Camp Mabry it was 78. Elsewhere across the state, College Station clear 78. Amarillo clear 81. Abilene clear 81. Dallas-Fort Worth clear 85. Your weather synopsis for South Central Texas. The chance for showers and storms will continue across South Central Texas through this weekend and into the middle of the upcoming week. Increasing tropical moisture and a series of weak upper-level disturbances will aid in the development of showers and storms. Temperatures lower slightly into early next week, but highs mostly remain in the 90s with overnight lows in the 70s. Another region of Saharan dust arrives by early to middle of next week despite continuing rain chances. Your local forecast. Tonight, partly cloudy. Lows in the mid-70s. South winds 5 to 10 miles per hour. Sunday, partly cloudy. A chance of showers and thunderstorms in the afternoon. Highs in the lower 90s. South winds 5 to 10 miles per hour. Chance of rain 30%. Sunday night, partly cloudy. A slight chance of showers and thunderstorms in the evening. Lows in the mid-70s. South winds 5 to 10 miles per hour. Monday, partly cloudy in the morning, then mostly cloudy with showers likely with a chance of thunderstorms in the afternoon. Highs in the lower 90s. South winds around 5 miles per hour. Chance of rain 60%. Monday night, mostly cloudy with a chance of showers with a slight chance of thunderstorms. Lows in the mid-70s. Southeast winds around 5 miles per hour. Chance of rain 50%. Tuesday, mostly cloudy with a chance of thunderstorms. Showers likely. Highs in the upper 80s. Chance of rain 70%. Tuesday night, mostly cloudy with a slight chance of thunderstorms. A chance of showers, mainly in the evening. Lows in the lower 70s. Chance of rain 30%. Wednesday, mostly cloudy with a chance of showers. A slight chance of thunderstorms in the morning, then a chance of thunderstorms in the afternoon. Highs in the upper 80s. Chance of rain 40%. Wednesday night and Thursday, mostly cloudy with a slight chance of showers and thunderstorms. Lows in the lower 70s. Highs in the lower 90s. Thursday night through Saturday, partly cloudy. Lows in the mid-70s. Highs in the lower 90s. The coastal waters forecast from Baffin Bay to Port Aransas out 20 nautical miles. Tonight, southeast winds 10 to 15 knots with gusts up to 20 knots, becoming southeast 10 to 15 knots after midnight. Seas around 3 feet. Wave detail, southeast 3 feet at 6 seconds. Sunday, south winds 5 to 10 knots, becoming southeast in the afternoon. Seas 2 to 3 feet. Wave detail, southeast 3 feet at 6 seconds. A slight chance of showers and thunderstorms. Sunday night, southeast winds 10 to 15 knots. Seas 2 to 3 feet. Wave detail, southeast 3 feet at 6 seconds. A slight chance of showers after midnight. Monday, southeast winds 5 to 10 knots. Seas around 3 feet. Wave detail, southeast 3 feet at 6 seconds.
a chance of showers with a slight chance of thunderstorms in the morning.

Monday night, southeast winds 10 to 15 knots. Seas around 3 feet. Wave detail, southeast 3 feet at 7 seconds. Tuesday, southeast winds around 10 knots. Seas around 3 feet. Wave detail, southeast 3 feet at 7 seconds. Tuesday night, southeast winds 10 to 15 knots. Seas 3 to 4 feet, occasionally to 5 feet. Wednesday, southeast winds 10 to 15 knots. Seas 3 to 4 feet, occasionally to 5 feet. A chance of showers in the morning. Wednesday night, southeast winds 10 to 15 knots. Seas around 4 feet, occasionally to 5 feet. Thursday, southeast winds 10 to 15 knots. Seas around 4 feet, occasionally to 5 feet. Thursday night, southeast winds around 15 knots. Seas around 4 feet, occasionally to 5 feet. Winds and seas higher and near thunderstorms. 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The current time is 12:09 a.m. Central Daylight Time. Your weather synopsis for South Central Texas. The chance for showers and storms will continue across South Central Texas through this weekend and into the middle of the upcoming week. Increasing tropical moisture and a series of weak upper-level disturbances will aid in the development of showers and storms. Temperatures lower slightly into early next week, but highs mostly remain in the 90s with overnight lows in the 70s. Another region of Saharan dust arrives by early to middle of next week despite continuing rain chances. Your local forecast. Tonight, partly cloudy. Lows in the mid-70s. South winds 5 to 10 miles per hour. Sunday, partly cloudy. A chance of showers and thunderstorms in the afternoon. Highs in the lower 90s. South winds 5 to 10 miles per hour. Chance of rain 30%. Sunday night, partly cloudy. A slight chance of showers and thunderstorms in the evening. Lows in the mid-70s. South winds 5 to 10 miles per hour. Monday, partly cloudy in the morning, then mostly cloudy with showers likely with a chance of thunderstorms in the afternoon. Highs in the lower 90s. South winds around 5 miles per hour. Chance of rain 60%. Monday night, mostly cloudy with a chance of showers with a slight chance of thunderstorms. Lows in the mid-70s. Southeast winds around 5 miles per hour. Chance of rain 50%. Tuesday, mostly cloudy with a chance of thunderstorms. Showers likely. Highs in the upper 80s. Chance of rain 70%. Tuesday night, mostly cloudy with a slight chance of thunderstorms. A chance of showers, mainly in the evening. Lows in the lower 70s. Chance of rain 30%. Wednesday, mostly cloudy with a chance of showers. A slight chance of thunderstorms in the morning, then a chance of thunderstorms in the afternoon. Highs in the upper 80s. Chance of rain 40%. Wednesday night and Thursday, mostly cloudy with a slight chance of showers and thunderstorms. Lows in the lower 70s. Highs in the lower 90s. Thursday night through Saturday, partly cloudy. Lows in the mid-70s. Highs in the lower 90s. 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The current time is 12:12 a.m. Central Daylight Time. Your weather synopsis for South Central Texas. The chance for showers and storms will continue across South Central Texas through this weekend and into the middle of the upcoming week. Increasing tropical moisture and a series of weak upper-level disturbances will aid in the development of showers and storms. Temperatures lower slightly into early next

weak, but highs mostly remain in the 90s with overnight lows in the 70s. Another region of Saharan dust arrives by early to middle of next week despite continuing rain chances. Your local forecast. Tonight, partly cloudy. Lows in the mid-70s. South winds 5 to 10 miles per hour. Sunday, partly cloudy. A chance of showers and thunderstorms in the afternoon. Highs in the lower 90s. South winds 5 to 10 miles per hour. Chance of rain 30%. Sunday night, partly cloudy. A slight chance of showers and thunderstorms in the evening. Lows in the mid-70s. South winds 5 to 10 miles per hour. Monday, partly cloudy in the morning, then mostly cloudy with showers likely with a chance of thunderstorms in the afternoon. Highs in the lower 90s. South winds around 5 miles per hour. Chance of rain 60%. Monday night, mostly cloudy with a chance of showers with a slight chance of thunderstorms. Lows in the mid-70s. Southeast winds around 5 miles per hour. Chance of rain 50%. Tuesday, mostly cloudy with a chance of thunderstorms. Showers likely. Highs in the upper 80s. Chance of rain 70%. Tuesday night, mostly cloudy with a slight chance of thunderstorms. A chance of showers, mainly in the evening. Lows in the lower 70s. Chance of rain 30%. Wednesday, mostly cloudy with a chance of showers. A slight chance of thunderstorms in the morning, then a chance of thunderstorms in the afternoon. Highs in the upper 80s. Chance of rain 40%. Wednesday night and Thursday, mostly cloudy with a slight chance of showers and thunderstorms. Lows in the lower 70s. Highs in the lower 90s. Thursday night through Saturday, partly cloudy. Lows in the mid-70s. Highs in the lower 90s. The Tropical Weather Outlook. For the North Atlantic, Caribbean Sea and the Gulf of America, tropical cyclone formation is not expected during the next 7 days. 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The Austin, NOAA Weather Radio Roundup. At midnight at Austin Bergstrom International, it was partly cloudy. The temperature was 78, the dew point 74, the relative humidity was 87%, the wind south at 8 miles an hour, and the pressure was 30.05 inches and rising. At Camp Mabry, it was mostly cloudy. The temperature was 79, the dew point 74, the relative humidity was 84%, the wind south at 6 miles an hour, and the pressure was 30.06 inches and rising. Pflugerville clear 77. Taylor clear 77. Lago Vista mostly cloudy 77. Georgetown partly cloudy 80. San Marcos partly cloudy 77. Burnett clear 77. Junction mostly cloudy 77. San Antonio mostly cloudy 78. Corpus Christi partly cloudy 81. Houston partly cloudy 81. Once again at Austin Bergstrom it was 78, and at Camp Mabry it was 79. Elsewhere across the state, College Station clear 78. Amarillo partly cloudy 80. Abilene clear 79. Dallas-Fort Worth clear 84. Your weather synopsis for South Central Texas. The chance for showers and storms will continue across South Central Texas through this weekend and into the middle of the upcoming week. Increasing tropical moisture and a series of weak upper-level disturbances will aid in the development of showers and storms. Temperatures lower slightly into early next week, but highs mostly remain in the 90s with overnight lows in the 70s. Another region of Saharan dust arrives by early to middle of next week despite continuing rain chances. Your local forecast. Tonight, partly

Burnett clear 77. Junction mostly cloudy 77. San Antonio mostly cloudy 78. Corpus Christi partly cloudy 81. Houston partly cloudy 81. Once again at Austin Bergstrom it was 78, and at Camp Mabry it was 79. Elsewhere across the state, College Station clear 78. Amarillo partly cloudy 80. Abilene clear 79. Dallas-Fort Worth clear 84. Your weather synopsis for South Central Texas. The chance for showers and storms will continue across South Central Texas through this weekend and into the middle of the upcoming week. Increasing tropical moisture and a series of weak upper-level disturbances will aid in the development of showers and storms. Temperatures lower slightly into early next week, but highs mostly remain in the 90s with overnight lows in the 70s. Another region of Saharan dust arrives by early to middle of next week despite continuing rain chances. Your local forecast. Tonight, partly cloudy. Lows in the mid-70s. South winds 5 to 10 miles per hour. Sunday, partly cloudy. A chance of showers and thunderstorms in the afternoon. Highs in the lower 90s. South winds 5 to 10 miles per hour. Chance of rain 30%. Sunday night, partly cloudy. A slight chance of showers and thunderstorms in the evening. Lows in the mid-70s. South winds 5 to 10 miles per hour. Monday, partly cloudy in the morning, then mostly cloudy with showers likely with a chance of thunderstorms in the afternoon. Highs in the lower 90s. South winds around 5 miles per hour. Chance of rain 60%. Monday night, mostly cloudy with a chance of showers with a slight chance of thunderstorms. Lows in the mid-70s. Southeast winds around 5 miles per hour. Chance of rain 50%. Tuesday, mostly cloudy with a chance of thunderstorms. Showers likely. Highs in the upper 80s. Chance of rain 70%. Tuesday night, mostly cloudy with a slight chance of thunderstorms. A chance of showers, mainly in the evening. Lows in the lower 70s. Chance of rain 30%. Wednesday, mostly cloudy with a chance of showers. A slight chance of thunderstorms in the morning, then a chance of thunderstorms in the afternoon. Highs in the upper 80s. Chance of rain 40%. Wednesday night and Thursday, mostly cloudy with a slight chance of showers and thunderstorms. Lows in the lower 70s. Highs in the lower 90s. Thursday night through Saturday, partly cloudy. Lows in the mid-70s. Highs in the lower 90s. 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The current time is 12:29 a.m. Central Daylight Time. The Austin NOAA Weather Radio Roundup. At midnight at Austin Bergstrom International, it was partly cloudy. The temperature was 78, the dew point 74, the relative humidity was 87%, the wind south at 8 miles an hour, and the pressure was 30.05 inches and rising. At Camp Mabry, it was mostly cloudy. The temperature was 79, the dew point 74, the relative humidity was 84%, the wind south at 6 miles an hour, and the pressure was 30.06 inches and rising. Pflugerville clear 77. Taylor clear 77. Lago Vista mostly cloudy 77. Georgetown partly cloudy 80. San Marcos partly cloudy 77. Burnett clear 77. Junction mostly cloudy 77. San Antonio mostly cloudy 78. Corpus Christi partly cloudy 81. Houston partly cloudy 81. Once again at Austin Bergstrom it was 78, and at Camp Mabry it was 79. Elsewhere across the state, College Station clear 78. Amarillo partly

Abilene clear 79. Dallas-Fort Worth clear 84. Your weather synopsis for South Central Texas. The chance for showers and storms will continue across South Central Texas through this weekend and into the middle of the upcoming week. Increasing tropical moisture and a series of weak upper-level disturbances will aid in the development of showers and storms. Temperatures lower slightly into early next week, but highs mostly remain in the 90s with overnight lows in the 70s. Another region of Saharan dust arrives by early to middle of next week despite continuing rain chances. Your local forecast. Tonight, partly cloudy. Lows in the mid-70s. South winds 5 to 10 miles per hour. Sunday, partly cloudy. A chance of showers and thunderstorms in the afternoon. Highs in the lower 90s. South winds 5 to 10 miles per hour. Chance of rain 30%. Sunday night, partly cloudy. A slight chance of showers and thunderstorms in the evening. Lows in the mid-70s. South winds 5 to 10 miles per hour. Monday, partly cloudy in the morning, then mostly cloudy with showers likely with a chance of thunderstorms in the afternoon. Highs in the lower 90s. South winds around 5 miles per hour. Chance of rain 60%. Monday night, mostly cloudy with a chance of showers with a slight chance of thunderstorms. Lows in the mid-70s. Southeast winds around 5 miles per hour. Chance of rain 50%. Tuesday, mostly cloudy with a chance of thunderstorms. Showers likely. Highs in the upper 80s. Chance of rain 70%. Tuesday night, mostly cloudy with a slight chance of thunderstorms. A chance of showers, mainly in the evening. Lows in the lower 70s. Chance of rain 30%. Wednesday, mostly cloudy with a slight chance of thunderstorms. A chance of showers, mainly in the evening. Lows in the lower 70s. Chance of rain 30%. Wednesday, mostly cloudy with a chance of showers. A slight chance of thunderstorms in the morning, then a chance of thunderstorms in the afternoon. Highs in the upper 80s. Chance of rain 40%. Wednesday night and Thursday, mostly cloudy with a slight chance of showers and thunderstorms. Lows in the lower 70s. Highs in the lower 90s. Thursday night through Saturday, partly cloudy. Lows in the mid-70s. Highs in the lower 90s. 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The current time is 12:34 a.m. Central Daylight Time. The Austin NOAA Weather Radio Roundup. At midnight at Austin Bergstrom International, it was partly cloudy. The temperature was 78, the dew point 74, the relative humidity was 87%, the wind south at 8 miles an hour, and the pressure was 30.05 inches and rising. At Camp Mabry, it was mostly cloudy. The temperature was 79, the dew point 74, the relative humidity was 84%, the wind south at 6 miles an hour, and the pressure was 30.06 inches and rising. Pflugerville clear 77. Taylor clear 77. Lago Vista mostly cloudy 77. Georgetown partly cloudy 80. San Marcos partly cloudy 77. Burnett clear 77. Junction mostly cloudy 77. San Antonio mostly cloudy 78. Corpus Christi partly cloudy 81. Houston partly cloudy 81. Once again at Austin Bergstrom it was 78, and at Camp Mabry it was 79. Elsewhere across the state, College Station clear 78. Amarillo partly cloudy 80. Abilene clear 79. Dallas-Fort Worth clear 84. Your weather synopsis for South Central Texas. The chance for showers and storms will continue across

of central Texas through this weekend and into the middle of the upcoming week. Increasing tropical moisture and a series of weak upper-level disturbances will aid in the development of showers and storms. Temperatures lower slightly into early next week, but highs mostly remain in the 90s with overnight lows in the 70s. Another region of Saharan dust arrives by early to middle of next week despite continuing rain chances. Your local forecast. Tonight, partly cloudy. Lows in the mid-70s. South winds 5 to 10 miles per hour. Sunday, partly cloudy. A chance of showers and thunderstorms in the afternoon. Highs in the lower 90s. South winds 5 to 10 miles per hour. Chance of rain 30%. Sunday night, partly cloudy. A slight chance of showers and thunderstorms in the evening. Lows in the mid-70s. South winds 5 to 10 miles per hour. Monday, partly cloudy in the morning, then mostly cloudy with showers likely with a chance of thunderstorms in the afternoon. Highs in the lower 90s. South winds around 5 miles per hour. Chance of rain 60%. Monday night, mostly cloudy with a chance of showers with a slight chance of thunderstorms. Lows in the mid-70s. Southeast winds around 5 miles per hour. Chance of rain 50%. Tuesday, mostly cloudy with a chance of thunderstorms. Showers likely. Highs in the upper 80s. Chance of rain 70%. Tuesday night, mostly cloudy with a slight chance of thunderstorms. A chance of showers, mainly in the evening. Lows in the lower 70s. Chance of rain 30%. Wednesday, mostly cloudy with a chance of showers. A slight chance of thunderstorms in the morning, then a chance of thunderstorms in the afternoon. Highs in the upper 80s. Chance of rain 40%. Wednesday night and Thursday, mostly cloudy with a slight chance of showers and thunderstorms. Lows in the lower 70s. Highs in the lower 90s. Thursday night through Saturday, partly cloudy. Lows in the mid-70s. Highs in the lower 90s. The coastal waters forecast from Baffin Bay to Port Aransas out 20 nautical miles. Tonight, southeast winds 10 to 15 knots with gusts up to 20 knots, becoming southeast 10 to 15 knots after midnight. Seas around 3 feet. Wave detail, southeast 3 feet at 6 seconds. Sunday, south winds 5 to 10 knots, becoming southeast in the afternoon. Seas 2 to 3 feet. Wave detail, southeast 3 feet at 6 seconds. A slight chance of showers and thunderstorms. Sunday night, southeast winds 10 to 15 knots. Seas 2 to 3 feet. Wave detail, southeast 3 feet at 6 seconds. A slight chance of showers after midnight. Monday, southeast winds 5 to 10 knots. Seas around 3 feet. Wave detail, southeast 3 feet at 6 seconds. A chance of showers with a slight chance of thunderstorms in the morning. Monday night, southeast winds 10 to 15 knots. Seas around 3 feet. Wave detail, southeast 3 feet at 7 seconds. Tuesday, southeast winds around 10 knots. Seas around 3 feet. Wave detail, southeast 3 feet at 7 seconds. Tuesday night, southeast winds 10 to 15 knots. Seas 3 to 4 feet, occasionally to 5 feet. Wednesday, southeast winds 10 to 15 knots. Seas 3 to 4 feet, occasionally to 5 feet. A chance of showers in the morning. Wednesday night, southeast winds 10 to 15 knots. Seas around 4 feet, occasionally to 5 feet. Thursday, southeast winds 10 to 15 knots. Seas around 4 feet, occasionally to 5 feet. Thursday night, southeast winds around 15 knots. Seas around 4 feet, occasionally to 5 feet. Winds and seas higher and near thunderstorms. 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

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The Austin NOAA Weather Radio Roundup. At midnight at Austin Bergstrom International, it was partly cloudy. The temperature was 78, the dew point 74, the relative humidity was 87%, the wind south at 8 miles an hour, and the pressure was 30.05 inches and rising. At Camp Mabry, it was mostly cloudy. The temperature was 79, the dew point 74, the relative humidity was 84%, the wind south at 6 miles an hour, and the pressure was 30.06 inches and rising. Pflugerville clear 77. Taylor clear 77. Lago Vista mostly cloudy 77. Georgetown partly cloudy 80. San Marcos partly cloudy 77. Vernick clear 77. Junction mostly cloudy 77. San Antonio mostly cloudy 78. Corpus Christi partly cloudy 81. Houston partly cloudy 81. Once again at Austin Bergstrom it was 78, and at Camp Mabry it was 79. Elsewhere across the state, College Station clear 78. Amarillo partly cloudy 80. Abilene clear 79. Dallas-Fort Worth clear 84. Your weather synopsis for South Central Texas. The chance for showers and storms will continue across South Central Texas through this weekend and into the middle of the upcoming week. Increasing tropical moisture and a series of weak upper-level disturbances will aid in the development of showers and storms. Temperatures lower slightly into early next week, but highs mostly remain in the 90s with overnight lows in the 70s. Another region of Saharan dust arrives by early to middle of next week despite continuing rain chances. Your local forecast. Tonight, partly cloudy. Lows in the mid-70s. South winds 5 to 10 miles per hour. Sunday, partly cloudy. A chance of showers and thunderstorms in the afternoon. Highs in the lower 90s. South winds 5 to 10 miles per hour. Chance of rain 30%. Sunday night, partly cloudy. A slight chance of showers and thunderstorms in the evening. Lows in the mid-70s. South winds 5 to 10 miles per hour. Monday, partly cloudy in the morning, then mostly cloudy with showers likely with a chance of thunderstorms in the afternoon. Highs in the lower 90s. South winds around 5 miles per hour. Chance of rain 60%. Monday night, mostly cloudy with a chance of showers with a slight chance of thunderstorms. Lows in the mid-70s. Southeast winds around 5 miles per hour. Chance of rain 50%. Tuesday, mostly cloudy with a chance of thunderstorms. Showers likely. Highs in the upper 80s. Chance of rain 70%. Tuesday night, mostly cloudy with a slight chance of thunderstorms. A chance of showers, mainly in the evening. Lows in the lower 70s. Chance of rain 30%. Wednesday, mostly cloudy with a chance of showers. A slight chance of thunderstorms in the morning, then a chance of thunderstorms in the afternoon. Highs in the upper 80s. Chance of rain 40%. Wednesday night and Thursday, mostly cloudy with a slight chance of showers and thunderstorms. Lows in the lower 70s. Highs in the lower 90s. Thursday night through Saturday, partly cloudy. Lows in the mid-70s. Highs in the lower 90s. The Tropical Weather Outlook. For the North Atlantic, Caribbean Sea, and the Gulf of America, tropical cyclone formation is not expected during the next 7 days. 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

Austin, NOAA Weather Radio Roundup. At midnight at Austin Bergstrom International, it was partly cloudy. The temperature was 78, the dew point 74, the relative humidity was 87%, the wind south at 8 miles an hour, and the pressure was 30.05 inches and rising. At Camp Mabry, it was mostly cloudy. The temperature was 79, the dew point 74, the relative humidity was 84%, the wind south at 6 miles an hour, and the pressure was 30.06 inches and rising. Pflugerville clear 77. Taylor clear 77. Lago Vista mostly cloudy 77. Georgetown partly cloudy 80. San Marcos partly cloudy 77. Burnett clear 77. Junction mostly cloudy 77. San Antonio mostly cloudy 78. Corpus Christi partly cloudy 81. Houston partly cloudy 81. Once again at Austin Bergstrom it was 78, and at Camp Mabry it was 79. Elsewhere across the state, College Station clear 78. Amarillo partly cloudy 80. Abilene clear 79. Dallas-Fort Worth clear 84. Your weather synopsis for South Central Texas. The chance for showers and storms will continue across South Central Texas through this weekend and into the middle of the upcoming week. Increasing tropical moisture and a series of weak upper-level disturbances will aid in the development of showers and storms. Temperatures lower slightly into early next week, but highs mostly remain in the 90s with overnight lows in the 70s. Another region of Saharan dust arrives by early to middle of next week despite continuing rain chances. Your local forecast. Tonight, partly cloudy. Lows in the mid-70s. South winds 5 to 10 miles per hour. Sunday, partly cloudy. A chance of showers and thunderstorms in the afternoon. Highs in the lower 90s. South winds 5 to 10 miles per hour. Chance of rain 30%. Sunday night, partly cloudy. A slight chance of showers and thunderstorms in the evening. Lows in the mid-70s. South winds 5 to 10 miles per hour. Monday, partly cloudy in the morning, then mostly cloudy with showers likely with a chance of thunderstorms in the afternoon. Highs in the lower 90s. South winds around 5 miles per hour. Chance of rain 60%. Monday night, mostly cloudy with a chance of showers with a slight chance of thunderstorms. Lows in the mid-70s. Southeast winds around 5 miles per hour. Chance of rain 50%. Tuesday, mostly cloudy with a chance of thunderstorms. Showers likely. Highs in the upper 80s. Chance of rain 70%. Tuesday night, mostly cloudy with a slight chance of thunderstorms. A chance of showers, mainly in the evening. Lows in the lower 70s. Chance of rain 30%. Wednesday, mostly cloudy with a chance of showers. A slight chance of thunderstorms in the morning, then a chance of thunderstorms in the afternoon. Highs in the upper 80s. Chance of rain 40%. Wednesday night and Thursday, mostly cloudy with a slight chance of showers and thunderstorms. Lows in the lower 70s. Highs in the lower 90s. Thursday night through Saturday, partly cloudy. Lows in the mid-70s. Highs in the lower 90s. 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The Austin NOAA Weather Radio Roundup. At midnight at Austin Bergstrom International, it was partly cloudy. The temperature was 78, the dew point 74, the relative humidity was 87%, the wind south at 8 miles an hour, and the pressure was 30.05 inches and rising. At Camp Mabry, it was mostly cloudy. The temperature was 79, the dew point 74, the relative humidity

Your weather synopsis for South Central Texas. The chance for showers and storms will continue across South Central Texas through this weekend and into the middle of the upcoming week. Increasing tropical moisture and a series of weak upper-level disturbances will aid in the development of showers and storms. Temperatures lower slightly into early next week, but highs mostly remain in the 90s with overnight lows in the 70s. Another region of Saharan dust arrives by early to middle of next week despite continuing rain chances. Your local forecast. Tonight, partly cloudy. Lows in the mid-70s. South winds 5 to 10 miles per hour. Sunday, partly cloudy. A chance of showers and thunderstorms in the afternoon. Highs in the lower 90s. South winds 5 to 10 miles per hour. Chance of rain 30%. Sunday night, partly cloudy. A slight chance of showers and thunderstorms in the evening. Lows in the mid-70s. South winds 5 to 10 miles per hour. Monday, partly cloudy in the morning, then mostly cloudy with showers likely with a chance of thunderstorms in the afternoon. Highs in the lower 90s. South winds around 5 miles per hour. Chance of rain 60%. Monday night, mostly cloudy with a chance of showers with a slight chance of thunderstorms. Lows in the mid-70s. Southeast winds around 5 miles per hour. Chance of rain 50%. Tuesday, mostly cloudy with a chance of thunderstorms. Showers likely. Highs in the upper 80s. Chance of rain 70%. Tuesday night, mostly cloudy with a slight chance of thunderstorms. A chance of showers, mainly in the evening. Lows in the lower 70s. Chance of rain 30%. Wednesday, mostly cloudy with a chance of showers. A slight chance of thunderstorms in the morning, then a chance of thunderstorms in the afternoon. Highs in the upper 80s. Chance of rain 40%. Wednesday night and Thursday, mostly cloudy with a slight chance of showers and thunderstorms. Lows in the lower 70s. Highs in the lower 90s. Thursday night through Saturday, partly cloudy. Lows in the mid-70s. Highs in the lower 90s. 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The current time is 1:03 a.m. Central Daylight Time. The Austin NOAA Weather Radio Roundup. At midnight at Austin Bergstrom International, it was partly cloudy. The temperature was 78, the dew point 74, the relative humidity was 87%, the wind south at 8 miles an hour, and the pressure was 30.05 inches and rising. At Camp Mabry, it was mostly cloudy. The temperature was 79, the dew point 74, the relative humidity was 84%, the wind south at 6 miles an hour, and the pressure was 30.06 inches and rising. Pflugerville clear 77. Taylor clear 77. Lago Vista mostly cloudy 77. Georgetown partly cloudy 80. San Marcos partly cloudy 77. Burnett clear 77. Junction mostly cloudy 77. San Antonio mostly cloudy 78. Corpus Christi partly cloudy 81. Houston partly cloudy 81. Once again at Austin Bergstrom it was 78, and at Camp Mabry it was 79. Elsewhere across the state, College Station clear 78. Amarillo partly cloudy 80. Abilene clear 79. Dallas-Fort Worth clear 84. Your weather synopsis for South Central Texas. The chance for showers and storms will continue across South Central Texas through this weekend and into the middle of the upcoming week. Increasing tropical moisture and a series of weak upper-level disturbances will aid in the development of showers and storms. Temperatures lower slightly into early next week, but highs mostly remain in the 90s with overnight lows in the 70s.

Another region of Saharan dust arrives by early to middle of next week despite continuing rain chances. Your local forecast. Tonight, partly cloudy. Lows in the mid-70s. South winds 5 to 10 miles per hour. Sunday, partly cloudy. A chance of showers and thunderstorms in the afternoon. Highs in the lower 90s. South winds 5 to 10 miles per hour. Chance of rain 30%. Sunday night, partly cloudy. A slight chance of showers and thunderstorms in the evening. Lows in the mid-70s. South winds 5 to 10 miles per hour. Monday, partly cloudy in the morning, then mostly cloudy with showers likely with a chance of thunderstorms in the afternoon. Highs in the lower 90s. South winds around 5 miles per hour. Chance of rain 60%. Monday night, mostly cloudy with a chance of showers with a slight chance of thunderstorms. Lows in the mid-70s. Southeast winds around 5 miles per hour. Chance of rain 50%. Tuesday, mostly cloudy with a chance of thunderstorms. Showers likely. Highs in the upper 80s. Chance of rain 70%. Tuesday night, mostly cloudy with a slight chance of thunderstorms. A chance of showers, mainly in the evening. Lows in the lower 70s. Chance of rain 30%. Wednesday, mostly cloudy with a chance of showers. A slight chance of thunderstorms in the morning, then a chance of thunderstorms in the afternoon. Highs in the upper 80s. Chance of rain 40%. Wednesday night and Thursday, mostly cloudy with a slight chance of showers and thunderstorms. Lows in the lower 70s. Highs in the lower 90s. Thursday night through Saturday, partly cloudy. Lows in the mid-70s. Highs in the lower 90s. The coastal waters forecast from Baffin Bay to Port Aransas out 20 nautical miles. Tonight, southeast winds 10 to 15 knots with gusts up to 20 knots, becoming southeast 10 to 15 knots after midnight. Seas around 3 feet. Wave detail, southeast 3 feet at 6 seconds. Sunday, south winds 5 to 10 knots, becoming southeast in the afternoon. Seas 2 to 3 feet. Wave detail, southeast 3 feet at 6 seconds. A slight chance of showers and thunderstorms. Sunday night, southeast winds 10 to 15 knots. Seas 2 to 3 feet. Wave detail, southeast 3 feet at 6 seconds. A slight chance of showers after midnight. Monday, southeast winds 5 to 10 knots. Seas around 3 feet. Wave detail, southeast 3 feet at 6 seconds. A chance of showers with a slight chance of thunderstorms in the morning. Monday night, southeast winds 10 to 15 knots. Seas around 3 feet. Wave detail, southeast 3 feet at 7 seconds. Tuesday, southeast winds around 10 knots. Seas around 3 feet. Wave detail, southeast 3 feet at 7 seconds. Tuesday night, southeast winds 10 to 15 knots. Seas 3 to 4 feet, occasionally to 5 feet. Wednesday, southeast winds 10 to 15 knots. Seas 3 to 4 feet, occasionally to 5 feet. A chance of showers in the morning. Wednesday night, southeast winds 10 to 15 knots. Seas around 4 feet, occasionally to 5 feet. Thursday, southeast winds 10 to 15 knots. Seas around 4 feet, occasionally to 5 feet. Thursday night, southeast winds around 15 knots. Seas around 4 feet, occasionally to 5 feet. Winds and seas higher and near thunderstorms. 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The current time is 1:10 a.m. Central Daylight Time. Your weather synopsis for South Central Texas.

The chance for showers and storms will continue across south central Texas through this weekend and into the middle of the upcoming week. Increasing tropical moisture and a series of weak upper-level disturbances will aid in the development of showers and storms. Temperatures lower slightly into early next week, but highs mostly remain in the 90s with overnight lows in the 70s. Another region of Saharan dust arrives by early to middle of next week despite continuing rain chances. Your local forecast. Tonight, partly cloudy. Lows in the mid-70s. South winds 5 to 10 miles per hour. Sunday, partly cloudy. A chance of showers and thunderstorms in the afternoon. Highs in the lower 90s. South winds 5 to 10 miles per hour. Chance of rain 30%. Sunday night, partly cloudy. A slight chance of showers and thunderstorms in the evening. Lows in the mid-70s. South winds 5 to 10 miles per hour. Monday, partly cloudy in the morning, then mostly cloudy with showers likely with a chance of thunderstorms in the afternoon. Highs in the lower 90s. South winds around 5 miles per hour. Chance of rain 60%. Monday night, mostly cloudy with a chance of showers with a slight chance of thunderstorms. Lows in the mid-70s. Southeast winds around 5 miles per hour. Chance of rain 50%. Tuesday, mostly cloudy with a chance of thunderstorms. Showers likely. Highs in the upper 80s. Chance of rain 70%. Tuesday night, mostly cloudy with a slight chance of thunderstorms. A chance of showers, mainly in the evening. Lows in the lower 70s. Chance of rain 30%. Wednesday, mostly cloudy with a chance of showers. A slight chance of thunderstorms in the morning, then a chance of thunderstorms in the afternoon. Highs in the upper 80s. Chance of rain 40%. Wednesday night and Thursday, mostly cloudy with a slight chance of showers and thunderstorms. Lows in the lower 70s. Highs in the lower 90s. Thursday night through Saturday, partly cloudy. Lows in the mid-70s. Highs in the lower 90s. 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The current time is 1:13 a.m. Central Daylight Time. The Austin NOAA Weather Radio Roundup, at 1 a.m. at Austin Bergstrom International, it was partly cloudy. The temperature was 77, the dew point 74, the relative humidity was 90%, the wind south at 5 miles an hour, and the pressure was 30.06 inches and rising. At Camp Mabry, it was clear. The temperature was 78, the dew point 75, the relative humidity was 90%, the wind variable at 5 miles an hour, and the pressure was 30.08 inches and rising. Pflugerville, clear 77. Taylor, clear 77. Lago Vista, partly cloudy 76. Georgetown, partly cloudy 79. San Marcos, partly cloudy 77. Burnett, partly cloudy 77. Junction, cloudy 77. San Antonio, cloudy 78. Corpus Christi, partly cloudy 80. Houston, mostly cloudy 81. Once again at Austin Bergstrom it was 77, and at Camp Mabry it was 78. Elsewhere across the state, College Station clear 77. Amarillo mostly cloudy 78. Abilene clear 79. Dallas-Fort Worth clear 83. The Tropical Weather Outlook. For the North Atlantic, Caribbean Sea and the Gulf of America, tropical cyclone formation is not expected during the next 7 days. Your weather synopsis for South Central Texas. The chance for showers and storms will continue across South Central Texas through this weekend and into the middle of the upcoming week. Increasing tropical moisture and a series of weak upper-level disturbances will aid in the development of showers and storms.
Temperatures lower slightly to early next week, but highs mostly remain in the 90s with overnight lows in the 70s. Another region of Saharan dust arrives by early to middle of next week despite continuing rain chances. Your local forecast. Tonight, partly cloudy. Lows in the mid-70s. South winds 5 to 10 miles per hour. Sunday, partly cloudy. A chance of showers and thunderstorms in the afternoon. Highs in the lower 90s. South winds 5 to 10 miles per hour. Chance of rain 30%. Sunday night, partly cloudy. A slight chance of showers and thunderstorms in the evening. Lows in the mid-70s. South winds 5 to 10 miles per hour. Monday, partly cloudy in the morning, then mostly cloudy with showers likely with a chance of thunderstorms in the afternoon. Highs in the lower 90s. South winds around 5 miles per hour. Chance of rain 60%. Monday night, mostly cloudy with a chance of showers with a slight chance of thunderstorms. Lows in the mid-70s. Southeast winds around 5 miles per hour. Chance of rain 50%. Tuesday, mostly cloudy with a chance of thunderstorms. Showers likely. Highs in the upper 80s. Chance of rain 70%. Tuesday night, mostly cloudy with a slight chance of thunderstorms. A chance of showers, mainly in the evening. Lows in the lower 70s. Chance of rain 30%. Wednesday, mostly cloudy with a chance of showers. A slight chance of thunderstorms in the morning, then a chance of thunderstorms in the afternoon. Highs in the upper 80s. Chance of rain 40%. Wednesday night and Thursday, mostly cloudy with a slight chance of showers and thunderstorms. Lows in the lower 70s. Highs in the lower 90s. Thursday night through Saturday, partly cloudy. Lows in the mid-70s. Highs in the lower 90s. 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The current time is 1:18 a.m. Central Daylight Time. The Austin NOAA Weather Radio Roundup. At 1 a.m. at Austin Bergstrom International, it was partly cloudy. The temperature was 77, the dew point 74, the relative humidity was 90%, the wind south at 5 miles an hour, and the pressure was 30.06 inches and rising. At Camp Mabry, it was clear. The temperature was 78, the dew point 75, the relative humidity was 90%, the wind variable at 5 miles an hour, and the pressure was 30.08 inches and rising. Pflugerville clear 77. Taylor clear 77. Lago Vista partly cloudy 76. Georgetown partly cloudy 79. San Marcos partly cloudy 77. Burnett partly cloudy 77. Junction cloudy 77. San Antonio cloudy 78. Corpus Christi partly cloudy 80. Houston mostly cloudy 81. Once again at Austin Bergstrom it was 77, and at Camp Mabry it was 78. Elsewhere across the state, College Station clear 77. Amarillo mostly cloudy 78. Abilene clear 79. Dallas-Fort Worth clear 83. Your weather synopsis for South Central Texas. The chance for showers and storms will continue across South Central Texas through this weekend and into the middle of the upcoming week. Increasing tropical moisture and a series of weak upper-level disturbances will aid in the development of showers and storms. Temperatures lower slightly into early next week, but highs mostly remain in the 90s with overnight lows in the 70s. Another region of Saharan dust arrives by early to middle of next week despite continuing rain chances. Your local forecast. Tonight, partly cloudy. Lows in the mid-70s. South winds 5 to 10 miles per hour. Sunday, partly cloudy.
a chance of showers and thunderstorms.

highs in the lower 90s. South winds 5 to 10 miles per hour. Chance of rain 30%. Sunday night, partly cloudy. A slight chance of showers and thunderstorms in the evening. Lows in the mid-70s. South winds 5 to 10 miles per hour. Monday, partly cloudy in the morning, then mostly cloudy with showers likely with a chance of thunderstorms in the afternoon. Highs in the lower 90s. South winds around 5 miles per hour. Chance of rain 60%. Monday night, mostly cloudy with a chance of showers with a slight chance of thunderstorms. Lows in the mid-70s. Southeast winds around 5 miles per hour. Chance of rain 50%. Tuesday, mostly cloudy with a chance of thunderstorms. Showers likely. Highs in the upper 80s. Chance of rain 70%. Tuesday night, mostly cloudy with a slight chance of thunderstorms. A chance of showers, mainly in the evening. Lows in the lower 70s. Chance of rain 30%. Wednesday, mostly cloudy with a chance of showers. A slight chance of thunderstorms in the morning, then a chance of thunderstorms in the afternoon. Highs in the upper 80s. Chance of rain 40%. Wednesday night and Thursday, mostly cloudy with a slight chance of showers and thunderstorms. Lows in the lower 70s. Highs in the lower 90s. Thursday night through Saturday, partly cloudy. Lows in the mid-70s. Highs in the lower 90s. 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The current time is 1:22 a.m. Central Daylight Time. The Austin NOAA Weather Radio Roundup, at 1 a.m. at Austin Bergstrom International, it was partly cloudy. The temperature was 77, the dew point 74, the relative humidity was 90%, the wind south at 5 miles an hour, and the pressure was 30.06 inches and rising. At Camp Mabry, it was clear. The temperature was 78, the dew point 75, the relative humidity was 90%, the wind variable at 5 miles an hour, and the pressure was 30.08 inches and rising. Pflugerville clear 77. Taylor clear 77. Lago Vista partly cloudy 76. Georgetown partly cloudy 79. San Marcos partly cloudy 77. Burnett partly cloudy 77. Junction cloudy 77. San Antonio cloudy 78. Corpus Christi partly cloudy 80. Houston mostly cloudy 81. Once again at Austin Bergstrom it was 77, and at Camp Mabry it was 78. Elsewhere across the state, College Station clear 77. Amarillo mostly cloudy 78. Abilene clear 79. Dallas-Fort Worth clear 83. Your weather synopsis for South Central Texas. The chance for showers and storms will continue across South Central Texas through this weekend and into the middle of the upcoming week. Increasing tropical moisture and a series of weak upper-level disturbances will aid in the development of showers and storms. Temperatures lower slightly into early next week, but highs mostly remain in the 90s with overnight lows in the 70s. Another region of Saharan dust arrives by early to middle of next week despite continuing rain chances. Your local forecast. Tonight, partly cloudy. Lows in the mid-70s. South winds 5 to 10 miles per hour. Sunday, partly cloudy. A chance of showers and thunderstorms in the afternoon. Highs in the lower 90s. South winds 5 to 10 miles per hour. Chance of rain 30%. Sunday night, partly cloudy. A slight chance of showers and thunderstorms in the evening. Lows in the mid-70s. South winds 5 to 10 miles per hour. Monday, partly cloudy in the morning, then mostly cloudy with showers likely with a chance of thunderstorms.

chance of rain 40%. Wednesday night and Thursday, mostly cloudy with a slight chance of showers and thunderstorms. Lows in the lower 70s. Highs in the lower 90s. Thursday night through Saturday, partly cloudy. Lows in the mid 70s. Highs in the lower 90s. 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The current time is 1:27 a.m. Central Daylight Time. The Austin NOAA Weather Radio Roundup. At 1 a.m. at Austin Bergstrom International, it was partly cloudy. The temperature was 77, the dew point 74, the relative humidity was 90%, the wind south at 5 miles an hour, and the pressure was 30.06 inches and rising. At Camp Mabry, it was clear. The temperature was 78, the dew point 75, the relative humidity was 90%, the wind variable at 5 miles an hour, and the pressure was 30.08 inches and rising. Pflugerville clear 77. Taylor clear 77. Lago Vista partly cloudy 76. Georgetown partly cloudy 79. San Marcos partly cloudy 77. Burnett partly cloudy 77. Junction cloudy 77. San Antonio cloudy 78. Corpus Christi partly cloudy 80. Houston mostly cloudy 81. Once again at Austin Bergstrom it was 77, and at Camp Mabry it was 78. Elsewhere across the state, College Station clear 77. Amarillo mostly cloudy 78. Abilene clear 79. Dallas-Fort Worth clear 83. Your weather synopsis for South Central Texas. The chance for showers and storms will continue across South Central Texas through this weekend and into the middle of the upcoming week. Increasing tropical moisture and a series of weak upper-level disturbances will aid in the development of showers and storms. Temperatures lower slightly into early next week, but highs mostly remain in the 90s with overnight lows in the 70s. Another region of Saharan dust arrives by early to middle of next week despite continuing rain chances. Your local forecast. Tonight, partly cloudy. Lows in the mid-70s. South winds 5 to 10 miles per hour. Sunday, partly cloudy. A chance of showers and thunderstorms in the afternoon. Highs in the lower 90s. South winds 5 to 10 miles per hour. Chance of rain 30%. Sunday night, partly cloudy. A slight chance of showers and thunderstorms in the evening. Lows in the mid-70s. South winds 5 to 10 miles per hour. Monday, partly cloudy in the morning, then mostly cloudy with showers likely with a chance of thunderstorms in the afternoon. Highs in the lower 90s. South winds around 5 miles per hour. Chance of rain 60%. Monday night, mostly cloudy with a chance of showers with a slight chance of thunderstorms. Lows in the mid-70s. Southeast winds around 5 miles per hour. Chance of rain 50%. Tuesday, mostly cloudy with a chance of thunderstorms. Showers likely. Highs in the upper 80s. Chance of rain 70%. Tuesday night, mostly cloudy with a slight chance of thunderstorms. A chance of showers, mainly in the evening. Lows in the lower 70s. Chance of rain 30%. Wednesday, mostly cloudy with a chance of showers. A slight chance of thunderstorms in the morning, then a chance of thunderstorms in the afternoon. Highs in the upper 80s. Chance of rain 40%. Wednesday night and Thursday, mostly cloudy with a slight chance of showers and thunderstorms. Lows in the lower 70s. Highs in the lower 90s. Thursday night through Saturday, partly cloudy. Lows in the mid-70s. Highs in the lower 90s. 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

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The current time is 1:31 a.m. Central Daylight Time. The Austin NOAA Weather Radio Roundup. At 1 a.m. at Austin Bergstrom International, it was partly cloudy. The temperature was 77, the dew point 74, the relative humidity was 90%, the wind south at 5 miles an hour, and the pressure was 30.06 inches and rising. At Camp Mabry, it was clear. The temperature was 78, the dew point 75, the relative humidity was 90%, the wind variable at 5 miles an hour, and the pressure was 30.08 inches and rising. Pflugerville clear 77. Taylor clear 77. Lago Vista partly cloudy 76. Georgetown partly cloudy 79. San Marcos partly cloudy 77. Burnett partly cloudy 77. Junction cloudy 77. San Antonio cloudy 78. Corpus Christi partly cloudy 80. Houston mostly cloudy 81. Once again at Austin Bergstrom it was 77, and at Camp Mabry it was 78. Elsewhere across the state, College Station. Elsewhere across the state, College Station clear 77. Amarillo mostly cloudy 78. Abilene clear 79. Dallas-Fort Worth clear 83. Your weather synopsis for South Central Texas. The chance for showers and storms will continue across South Central Texas through this weekend and into the middle of the upcoming week. Increasing tropical moisture and a series of weak upper-level disturbances will aid in the development of showers and storms. Temperatures lower slightly into early next week, but highs mostly remain in the 90s with overnight lows in the 70s. Another region of Saharan dust arrives by early to middle of next week despite continuing rain chances. Your local forecast. Tonight, partly cloudy. Lows in the mid-70s. South winds 5 to 10 miles per hour. Sunday, partly cloudy. A chance of showers and thunderstorms in the afternoon. Highs in the lower 90s. South winds 5 to 10 miles per hour. Chance of rain 30%. Sunday night, partly cloudy. A slight chance of showers and thunderstorms in the evening. Lows in the mid-70s. South winds 5 to 10 miles per hour. Monday, partly cloudy in the morning, then mostly cloudy with showers likely with a chance of thunderstorms in the afternoon. Highs in the lower 90s. South winds around 5 miles per hour. Chance of rain 60%. Monday night, mostly cloudy with a chance of showers with a slight chance of thunderstorms. Lows in the mid-70s. Southeast winds around 5 miles per hour. Chance of rain 50%. Tuesday, mostly cloudy with a chance of thunderstorms. Showers likely. Highs in the upper 80s. Chance of rain 70%. Tuesday night, mostly cloudy with a slight chance of thunderstorms. A chance of showers, mainly in the evening. Lows in the lower 70s. Chance of rain 30%. Wednesday, mostly cloudy with a chance of showers. A slight chance of thunderstorms in the morning, then a chance of thunderstorms in the afternoon. Highs in the upper 80s. Chance of rain 40%. Wednesday night and Thursday, mostly cloudy with a slight chance of showers and thunderstorms. Lows in the lower 70s. Highs in the lower 90s. Thursday night through Saturday, partly cloudy. Lows in the mid-70s. Highs in the lower 90s. 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At 1 a.m. at Austin Bergstrom International, it was partly cloudy.

the temperature was 77, the dew point 74, the relative humidity was 90%, the wind south at 5 miles an hour, and the pressure was 30.06 inches and rising. At Camp Mabry, it was clear. The temperature was 78, the dew point 75, the relative humidity was 90%, the wind variable at 5 miles an hour, and the pressure was 30.08 inches and rising. Pflugerville, clear 77. Taylor, clear 77. Lago Vista, partly cloudy 76. Georgetown, partly cloudy 79. San Marcos, partly cloudy 77. Burnett, partly cloudy 77. Junction, cloudy 77. San Antonio, cloudy 78. Corpus Christi, partly cloudy 80. Houston, mostly cloudy 81. Once again at Austin Bergstrom, it was 77, and at Camp Mabry, it was 78. Elsewhere across the state, College Station, clear 77. Amarillo, mostly cloudy 78. Abilene, clear 79. Dallas, Fort Worth, clear 83. The coastal waters forecast from Baffin Bay to Port Aransas out 20 nautical miles. Tonight, southeast winds 10 to 15 knots with gusts up to 20 knots, becoming southeast 10 to 15 knots after midnight. Seas around 3 feet. Wave detail, southeast 3 feet at 6 seconds. Sunday, south winds 5 to 10 knots, becoming southeast in the afternoon. Seas 2 to 3 feet. Wave detail, southeast 3 feet at 6 seconds. A slight chance of showers and thunderstorms. Sunday night, southeast winds 10 to 15 knots. Seas 2 to 3 feet. Wave detail, southeast 3 feet at 6 seconds. A slight chance of showers after midnight. Monday, southeast winds 5 to 10 knots. Seas around 3 feet. Wave detail, southeast 3 feet at 6 seconds. A chance of showers with a slight chance of thunderstorms in the morning. Monday night, southeast winds 10 to 15 knots. Seas around 3 feet. Wave detail, southeast 3 feet at 7 seconds. Tuesday, southeast winds around 10 knots. Seas around 3 feet. Wave detail, southeast 3 feet at 7 seconds. Tuesday night, southeast winds 10 to 15 knots. Seas 3 to 4 feet, occasionally to 5 feet. Wednesday, southeast winds 10 to 15 knots. Seas 3 to 4 feet, occasionally to 5 feet. A chance of showers in the morning. Wednesday night, southeast winds 10 to 15 knots. Seas around 4 feet, occasionally to 5 feet. Thursday, southeast winds 10 to 15 knots. Seas around 4 feet, occasionally to 5 feet. Thursday night, southeast winds around 15 knots. Seas around 4 feet, occasionally to 5 feet. Winds and seas higher and near thunderstorms. Your weather synopsis for South Central Texas. The chance for showers and storms will continue across South Central Texas through this weekend and into the middle of the upcoming week. Increasing tropical moisture and a series of weak upper-level disturbances will aid in the development of showers and storms. Temperatures lower slightly into early next week, but highs mostly remain in the 90s with overnight lows in the 70s. Another region of Saharan dust arrives by early to middle of next week despite continuing rain chances. Your local forecast. Tonight, partly cloudy. Lows in the mid-70s. South winds 5 to 10 miles per hour. Sunday, partly cloudy. A chance of showers and thunderstorms in the afternoon. Highs in the lower 90s. South winds 5 to 10 miles per hour. Chance of rain 30%. Sunday night, partly cloudy. A slight chance of showers and thunderstorms in the evening. Lows in the mid-70s. South winds 5 to 10 miles per hour. Monday, partly cloudy in the morning, then mostly cloudy with showers likely with a chance of thunderstorms in the afternoon. Highs in the lower 90s. South winds around

5 miles per hour. Chance of rain 60%. Monday night, mostly cloudy with a chance of showers with a slight chance of thunderstorms. Lows in the mid-70s. Southeast winds around 5 miles per hour. Chance of rain 50%. Tuesday, mostly cloudy with a chance of thunderstorms. Showers likely. Highs in the upper 80s. Chance of rain 70%. Tuesday night, mostly cloudy with a slight chance of thunderstorms. A chance of showers, mainly in the evening. Lows in the lower 70s. Chance of rain 30%. Wednesday, mostly cloudy with a chance of showers. A slight chance of thunderstorms in the morning, then a chance of thunderstorms in the afternoon. Highs in the upper 80s. Chance of rain 40%. Wednesday night and Thursday, mostly cloudy with a slight chance of showers and thunderstorms. Lows in the lower 70s. Highs in the lower 90s. Thursday night through Saturday, partly cloudy. Lows in the mid-70s. Highs in the lower 90s. 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The current time is 1:43 a.m. Central Daylight Time. The Austin NOAA Weather Radio Roundup. At 1 a.m. at Austin Bergstrom International, it was partly cloudy. The temperature was 77, the dew point 74, the relative humidity was 90%, the wind south at 5 miles an hour, and the pressure was 30.06 inches and rising. At Camp Mabry, it was clear. The temperature was 78, the dew point 75, the relative humidity was 90%, the wind variable at 5 miles an hour, and the pressure was 30.08 inches and rising. Pflugerville clear 77. Taylor clear 77. Lago Vista partly cloudy 76. Georgetown partly cloudy 79. San Marcos partly cloudy 77. Burnett partly cloudy 77. Junction cloudy 77. San Antonio cloudy 78. Corpus Christi partly cloudy 80. Houston mostly cloudy 81. Once again at Austin Bergstrom it was 77, and at Camp Mabry it was 78. Elsewhere across the state, College Station clear 77. Amarillo mostly cloudy 78. Abilene clear 79. Dallas-Fort Worth clear 83. The Tropical Weather Outlook. For the North Atlantic, Caribbean Sea and the Gulf of America, tropical cyclone formation is not expected during the next 7 days. Your weather synopsis for South Central Texas. The chance for showers and storms will continue across South Central Texas through this weekend and into the middle of the upcoming week. Increasing tropical moisture and a series of weak upper-level disturbances will aid in the development of showers and storms. Temperatures lower slightly into early next week, but highs mostly remain in the 90s with overnight lows in the 70s. Another region of Saharan dust arrives by early to middle of next week despite continuing rain chances. Your local forecast. Tonight, partly cloudy. Lows in the mid-70s. South winds 5 to 10 miles per hour. Sunday, partly cloudy. A chance of showers and thunderstorms in the afternoon. Highs in the lower 90s. South winds 5 to 10 miles per hour. Chance of rain 30%. Sunday night, partly cloudy. A slight chance of showers and thunderstorms in the evening. Lows in the mid-70s. South winds 5 to 10 miles per hour. Monday, partly cloudy in the morning, then mostly cloudy with showers likely with a chance of thunderstorms in the afternoon. Highs in the lower 90s. South winds around 5 miles per hour. Chance of rain 60%. Monday night, mostly cloudy with a chance of showers with a slight chance of thunderstorms. Lows in the mid-70s. Southeast winds around 5 miles per hour.

chance of rain 50%. Tuesday, mostly cloudy with a chance of thunderstorms. Showers likely. Highs in the upper 80s. Chance of rain 70%. Tuesday night, mostly cloudy with a slight chance of thunderstorms. A chance of showers, mainly in the evening. Lows in the lower 70s. Chance of rain 30%. Wednesday, mostly cloudy with a chance of showers. A slight chance of thunderstorms in the morning, then a chance of thunderstorms in the afternoon. Highs in the upper 80s. Chance of rain 40%. Wednesday night and Thursday, mostly cloudy with a slight chance of showers and thunderstorms. Lows in the lower 70s. Highs in the lower 90s. Thursday night through Saturday, partly cloudy. Lows in the mid-70s. Highs in the lower 90s. 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The current time is 1:47 a.m. Central Daylight Time. The Austin NOAA Weather Radio Roundup. At 1 a.m. at Austin Bergstrom International, it was partly cloudy. The temperature was 77, the dew point 74, the relative humidity was 90%, the wind south at 5 miles an hour, and the pressure was 30.06 inches and rising. At Camp Mabry, it was clear. The temperature was 78, the dew point 75, the relative humidity was 90%, the wind variable at 5 miles an hour, and the pressure was 30.08 inches and rising. Pflugerville, clear 77. Taylor, clear 77. Lago Vista, partly cloudy 76. Georgetown, partly cloudy 79. San Marcos, partly cloudy 77. Burnett, partly cloudy 77. Junction, cloudy 77. San Antonio, cloudy 78. Corpus Christi, partly cloudy 80. Houston, mostly cloudy 81. Once again at Austin Bergstrom, it was 77, and at Camp Mabry, it was 78. Elsewhere across the state, College Station, clear 77. Amarillo, mostly cloudy 78. Abilene, clear 79. Dallas, Fort Worth, clear 83. Your weather synopsis for South Central Texas. The chance for showers and storms will continue across South Central Texas through this weekend and into the middle of the upcoming week. Increasing tropical moisture and a series of weak upper-level disturbances will aid in the development of showers and storms. Temperatures lower slightly into early next week, but highs mostly remain in the 90s with overnight lows in the 70s. Another region of Saharan dust arrives by early to middle of next week despite continuing rain chances. Your local forecast. Tonight, partly cloudy. Lows in the mid-70s. South winds 5 to 10 miles per hour. Sunday, partly cloudy. A chance of showers and thunderstorms in the afternoon. Highs in the lower 90s. South winds 5 to 10 miles per hour. Chance of rain 30%. Sunday night, partly cloudy. A slight chance of showers and thunderstorms in the evening. Lows in the mid-70s. South winds 5 to 10 miles per hour. Monday, partly cloudy in the morning, then mostly cloudy with showers likely with a chance of thunderstorms in the afternoon. Highs in the lower 90s. South winds around 5 miles per hour. Chance of rain 60%. Monday night, mostly cloudy with a chance of showers with a slight chance of thunderstorms. Lows in the mid-70s. Southeast winds around 5 miles per hour. Chance of rain 50%. Tuesday, mostly cloudy with a chance of thunderstorms. Showers likely. Highs in the upper 80s. Chance of rain 70%. Tuesday night, mostly cloudy with a slight chance of thunderstorms. A chance of showers, mainly in the evening. Lows in the lower 70s. Chance of rain 30%. Wednesday, mostly cloudy.

a slight chance of thunderstorms in the morning, then a chance of thunderstorms in the afternoon. Highs in the upper 80s. Chance of rain 40%. Wednesday night and Thursday, mostly cloudy with a slight chance of showers and thunderstorms. Lows in the lower 70s. Highs in the lower 90s. Thursday night through Saturday, partly cloudy. Lows in the mid-70s. Highs in the lower 90s. 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The current time is 1:52 a.m. Central Daylight Time. The Austin NOAA Weather Radio Roundup. At 1 a.m. at Austin Bergstrom International, it was partly cloudy. The temperature was 77, the dew point 74, the relative humidity was 90%, the wind south at 5 miles an hour, and the pressure was 30.06 inches and rising. At Camp Mabry, it was clear. The temperature was 78, the dew point 75, the relative humidity was 90%, the wind variable at 5 miles an hour, and the pressure was 30.08 inches and rising. Pflugerville clear 77. Taylor clear 77. Lago Vista partly cloudy 76. Georgetown partly cloudy 79. San Marcos partly cloudy 77. Burnett partly cloudy 77. Junction cloudy 77. San Antonio cloudy 78. Corpus Christi partly cloudy 80. Houston mostly cloudy 81. Once again at Austin Bergstrom it was 77, and at Camp Mabry it was 78. Elsewhere across the state, College Station clear 77. Amarillo mostly cloudy 78. Abilene clear 79. Dallas-Fort Worth clear 83. Your weather synopsis for South Central Texas. The chance for showers and storms will continue across South Central Texas through this weekend and into the middle of the upcoming week. Increasing tropical moisture and a series of weak upper-level disturbances will aid in the development of showers and storms. Temperatures lower slightly into early next week, but highs mostly remain in the 90s with overnight lows in the 70s. Another region of Saharan dust arrives by early to middle of next week despite continuing rain chances. Your local forecast. Tonight, partly cloudy. Lows in the mid-70s. South winds 5 to 10 miles per hour. Sunday, partly cloudy. A chance of showers and thunderstorms in the afternoon. Highs in the lower 90s. South winds 5 to 10 miles per hour. Chance of rain 30%. Sunday night, partly cloudy. A slight chance of showers and thunderstorms in the evening. Lows in the mid-70s. South winds 5 to 10 miles per hour. Monday, partly cloudy in the morning, then mostly cloudy with showers likely with a chance of thunderstorms in the afternoon. Highs in the lower 90s. South winds around 5 miles per hour. Chance of rain 60%. Monday night, mostly cloudy with a chance of showers with a slight chance of thunderstorms. Lows in the mid-70s. Southeast winds around 5 miles per hour. Chance of rain 50%. Tuesday, mostly cloudy with a chance of thunderstorms. Showers likely. Highs in the upper 80s. Chance of rain 70%. Tuesday night, mostly cloudy with a slight chance of thunderstorms. A chance of showers, mainly in the evening. Lows in the lower 70s. Chance of rain 30%. Wednesday, mostly cloudy with a chance of showers. A slight chance of thunderstorms in the morning, then a chance of thunderstorms in the afternoon. Highs in the upper 80s. Chance of rain 40%. Wednesday night and Thursday, mostly cloudy with a slight chance of showers and thunderstorms. Lows in the lower 70s. Highs in the lower 90s. Thursday night through Saturday, partly cloudy. Lows in the mid-70s.
highs in the lower 90s. The coastal waters forecast from Baffin Bay to Port Aransas out 20 nautical miles. Today, southeast winds 5 to 10 knots, increasing to 10 to 15 knots with gusts up to 20 knots late. Seas 2 to 3 feet. Wave detail, southeast 3 feet at 6 seconds. A slight chance of showers and thunderstorms early this morning, then a chance of showers and thunderstorms late this morning. A slight chance of showers and thunderstorms early this afternoon. Tonight, southeast winds around 15 knots with gusts up to 20 knots, becoming south after midnight. Seas around 3 feet. Wave detail, southeast 3 feet at 6 seconds. Monday, south winds 10 to 15 knots. Seas around 3 feet. Wave detail, southeast 3 feet at 7 seconds. A slight chance of showers and thunderstorms in the morning. Monday night, southeast winds 10 to 15 knots. Seas around 3 feet. Wave detail, southeast 3 feet at 7 seconds. Tuesday, southeast winds 10 to 15 knots. Seas around 3 feet. Wave detail, southeast 3 feet at 7 seconds. Tuesday night, southeast winds 10 to 15 knots. Seas around 3 feet. Wave detail, southeast 3 feet at 7 seconds. Wednesday, southeast winds 10 to 15 knots. Seas around 3 feet. A chance of showers and thunderstorms in the morning. Wednesday night, southeast winds 10 to 15 knots. Seas 3 to 4 feet, occasionally to 5 feet. Thursday, southeast winds 10 to 15 knots. Seas 3 to 4 feet, occasionally to 5 feet. Thursday night, southeast winds around 15 knots. Seas 3 to 4 feet, occasionally to 5 feet. Winds and seas higher and near thunderstorms. 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The Austin NOAA Weather Radio Roundup. At 1 a.m. at Austin Bergstrom International, it was partly cloudy. The temperature was 77, the dew point 74, the relative humidity was 90%, the wind south at 5 miles an hour, and the pressure was 30.06 inches and rising. At Camp Mabry, it was clear. The temperature was 78, the dew point 75, the relative humidity was 90%, the wind variable at 5 miles an hour, and the pressure was 30.08 inches and rising. Pflugerville clear 77. Taylor clear 77. Lago Vista partly cloudy 76. Georgetown partly cloudy 79. San Marcos partly cloudy 77. Burnett partly cloudy 77. Junction cloudy 77. San Antonio cloudy 78. Corpus Christi partly cloudy 80. Houston mostly cloudy 81. Once again at Austin Bergstrom it was 77, and at Camp Mabry it was 78. Elsewhere across the state, College Station clear 77. Amarillo mostly cloudy 78. Abilene clear 79. Dallas-Fort Worth clear 83. Your weather synopsis for South Central Texas. The chance for showers and storms will continue across South Central Texas through this weekend and into the middle of the upcoming week. Increasing tropical moisture and a series of weak upper-level disturbances will aid in the development of showers and storms. Temperatures lower slightly into early next week, but highs mostly remain in the 90s with overnight lows in the 70s. Another region of Saharan dust arrives by early to middle of next week despite continuing rain chances. Your local forecast. Tonight, partly cloudy. Lows in the mid-70s. South winds 5 to 10 miles per hour. Sunday, partly cloudy. A chance of showers and thunderstorms in the afternoon. Highs in the lower 90s.

south winds 5 to 10 miles per hour. Chance of rain 30%. Sunday night, partly cloudy. A slight chance of showers and thunderstorms in the evening. Lows in the mid-70s. South winds 5 to 10 miles per hour. Monday, partly cloudy in the morning, then mostly cloudy with showers likely with a chance of thunderstorms in the afternoon. Highs in the lower 90s. South winds around 5 miles per hour. Chance of rain 60%. Monday night, mostly cloudy with a chance of showers with a slight chance of thunderstorms. Lows in the mid-70s. Southeast winds around 5 miles per hour. Chance of rain 50%. Tuesday, mostly cloudy with a chance of thunderstorms. Showers likely. Highs in the upper 80s. Chance of rain 70%. Tuesday night, mostly cloudy with a slight chance of thunderstorms. A chance of showers, mainly in the evening. Lows in the lower 70s. Chance of rain 30%. Wednesday, mostly cloudy with a chance of showers. A slight chance of thunderstorms in the morning, then a chance of thunderstorms in the afternoon. Highs in the upper 80s. Chance of rain 40%. Wednesday night and Thursday, mostly cloudy with a slight chance of showers and thunderstorms. Lows in the lower 70s. Highs in the lower 90s. Thursday night through Saturday, partly cloudy. Lows in the mid-70s. Highs in the lower 90s. 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The current time is 2:03 a.m. Central Daylight Time. The Austin NOAA Weather Radio Roundup, at 1 a.m. at Austin Bergstrom International, it was partly cloudy. The temperature was 77, the dew point 74, the relative humidity was 90%, the wind south at 5 miles an hour, and the pressure was 30.06 inches and rising. At Camp Mabry, it was clear. The temperature was 78, the dew point 75, the relative humidity was 90%, the wind variable at 5 miles an hour, and the pressure was 30.08 inches and rising. Pflugerville clear 77. Taylor clear 77. Lago Vista partly cloudy 76. Georgetown partly cloudy 79. San Marcos partly cloudy 77. Burnett partly cloudy 77. Junction cloudy 77. San Antonio cloudy 78. Corpus Christi partly cloudy 80. Houston mostly cloudy 81. Once again at Austin Bergstrom it was 77, and at Camp Mabry it was 78. Elsewhere across the state, College Station clear 77. Amarillo mostly cloudy 78. Abilene clear 79. Dallas-Fort Worth clear 83. Your weather synopsis for South Central Texas. The chance for showers and storms will continue across South Central Texas through this weekend and into the middle of the upcoming week. Increasing tropical moisture and a series of weak upper-level disturbances will aid in the development of showers and storms. Temperatures lower slightly into early next week, but highs mostly remain in the 90s with overnight lows in the 70s. Another region of Saharan dust arrives by early to middle of next week despite continuing rain chances. Your local forecast. Tonight, partly cloudy. Lows in the mid-70s. South winds 5 to 10 miles per hour. Sunday, partly cloudy. A chance of showers and thunderstorms in the afternoon. Highs in the lower 90s. South winds 5 to 10 miles per hour. Chance of rain 30%. Sunday night, partly cloudy. A slight chance of showers and thunderstorms in the evening. Lows in the mid-70s. South winds 5 to 10 miles per hour. Monday, partly cloudy in the morning, then mostly cloudy with showers likely with a chance of thunderstorms in the afternoon. Highs in the lower

south winds around 5 miles per hour. Chance of rain 60%. Monday night, mostly cloudy with a chance of showers with a slight chance of thunderstorms. Lows in the mid-70s. Southeast winds around 5 miles per hour. Chance of rain 50%. Tuesday, mostly cloudy with a chance of thunderstorms. Showers likely. Highs in the upper 80s. Chance of rain 70%. Tuesday night, mostly cloudy with a slight chance of thunderstorms. A chance of showers, mainly in the evening. Lows in the lower 70s. Chance of rain 30%. Wednesday, mostly cloudy with a chance of showers. A slight chance of thunderstorms in the morning, then a chance of thunderstorms in the afternoon. Highs in the upper 80s. Chance of rain 40%. Wednesday night and Thursday, mostly cloudy with a slight chance of showers and thunderstorms. Lows in the lower 70s. Highs in the lower 90s. Thursday night through Saturday, partly cloudy. Lows in the mid-70s. Highs in the lower 90s. 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The current time is 2:08 a.m. Central Daylight Time. Your weather synopsis for South Central Texas. The chance for showers and storms will continue across South Central Texas through this weekend and into the middle of the upcoming week. Increasing tropical moisture and a series of weak upper-level disturbances will aid in the development of showers and storms. Temperatures lower slightly into early next week, but highs mostly remain in the 90s with overnight lows in the 70s. Another region of Saharan dust arrives by early to middle of next week despite continuing rain chances. Your local forecast. Tonight, partly cloudy. Lows in the mid-70s. South winds 5 to 10 miles per hour. Sunday, partly cloudy. A chance of showers and thunderstorms in the afternoon. Highs in the lower 90s. South winds 5 to 10 miles per hour. Chance of rain 30%. Sunday night, partly cloudy. A slight chance of showers and thunderstorms in the evening. Lows in the mid-70s. South winds 5 to 10 miles per hour. Monday, partly cloudy in the morning, then mostly cloudy with showers likely with a chance of thunderstorms in the afternoon. Highs in the lower 90s. South winds around 5 miles per hour. Chance of rain 60%. Monday night, mostly cloudy with a chance of showers with a slight chance of thunderstorms. Lows in the mid-70s. Southeast winds around 5 miles per hour. Chance of rain 50%. Tuesday, mostly cloudy with a chance of thunderstorms. Showers likely. Highs in the upper 80s. Chance of rain 70%. Tuesday night, mostly cloudy with a slight chance of thunderstorms. A chance of showers, mainly in the evening. Lows in the lower 70s. Chance of rain 30%. Wednesday, mostly cloudy with a chance of showers. A slight chance of thunderstorms in the morning, then a chance of thunderstorms in the afternoon. Highs in the upper 80s. Chance of rain 40%. Wednesday night and Thursday, mostly cloudy with a slight chance of showers and thunderstorms. Lows in the lower 70s. Highs in the lower 90s. Thursday night through Saturday, partly cloudy. Lows in the mid-70s. Highs in the lower 90s. Your local forecast. Rest of tonight, partly cloudy. Near steady temperature in the upper 70s. South winds around 5 miles per hour. Sunday, partly cloudy. A slight chance of showers and thunderstorms in the afternoon. Highs in the lower 90s. South winds 5 to 10 miles per hour. Chance of rain 20%. Sunday night, partly cloudy. A slight chance of showers and thunderstorms in the evening,

chance of rain 20%. Sunday night, partly cloudy. A slight chance of showers and thunderstorms in the evening. Lows in the upper 70s. South winds 5 to 10 miles per hour. Monday, mostly cloudy. A chance of showers and thunderstorms in the afternoon. Highs in the lower 90s. South winds around 5 miles per hour. Chance of rain 50%. Monday night, cloudy with a chance of thunderstorms. A chance of showers in the evening, then showers likely after midnight. Humid with lows in the mid-70s. Southeast winds around 5 miles per hour. Chance of rain 70%. Tuesday, a chance of thunderstorms. Showers. Highs in the upper 80s. Chance of rain 90%. Tuesday night, cloudy with a chance of showers with a slight chance of thunderstorms. Lows in the lower 70s. Chance of rain 50%. Wednesday, mostly cloudy. Showers likely with a slight chance of thunderstorms in the morning, then a chance of showers and thunderstorms in the afternoon. Highs in the upper 80s. Chance of rain 60%. Wednesday night, mostly cloudy with a slight chance of showers and thunderstorms. Lows in the lower 70s. Thursday, mostly cloudy in the morning, then becoming partly cloudy. A slight chance of thunderstorms. A chance of showers, mainly in the morning. Highs around 90. Chance of rain 30%. Thursday night, partly cloudy. A slight chance of showers after midnight. Lows in the mid-70s. Friday, mostly cloudy in the morning, then partly cloudy with a slight chance of showers and thunderstorms in the afternoon. Highs in the lower 90s. Friday night and Saturday, partly cloudy. Lows in the mid-70s. Highs in the mid-90s. The coastal waters forecast from Baffin Bay to Port Aransas out 20 nautical miles. Today, southeast winds 5 to 10 knots, increasing to 10 to 15 knots with gusts up to 20 knots late. Seas 2 to 3 feet. Wave detail, southeast 3 feet at 6 seconds. A slight chance of showers and thunderstorms early this morning, then a chance of showers and thunderstorms late this morning. A slight chance of showers and thunderstorms early this afternoon. Tonight, southeast winds around 15 knots with gusts up to 20 knots, becoming south after midnight. Seas around 3 feet. Wave detail, southeast 3 feet at 6 seconds. Monday, south winds 10 to 15 knots. Seas around 3 feet. Wave detail, southeast 3 feet at 7 seconds. A slight chance of showers and thunderstorms in the morning. Monday night, southeast winds 10 to 15 knots. Seas around 3 feet. Wave detail, southeast 3 feet at 7 seconds. Tuesday, southeast winds 10 to 15 knots. Seas around 3 feet. Wave detail, southeast 3 feet at 7 seconds. Tuesday night, southeast winds 10 to 15 knots. Seas around 3 feet. Wave detail, southeast 3 feet at 7 seconds. Wednesday, southeast winds 10 to 15 knots. Seas around 3 feet. A chance of showers and thunderstorms in the morning. Wednesday night, southeast winds 10 to 15 knots. Seas 3 to 4 feet, occasionally to 5 feet. Thursday, southeast winds 10 to 15 knots. Seas 3 to 4 feet, occasionally to 5 feet. Thursday night, southeast winds around 15 knots. Seas 3 to 4 feet, occasionally to 5 feet. Winds and seas higher and near thunderstorms. 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

The temperature was 76, the dew point 74, the relative humidity was 93%, the wind calm and the pressure was 30.06 inches and steady. At Camp Mabry, it was partly cloudy. The temperature was 77, the dew point 75, the relative humidity was 93%, the wind south at 3 miles an hour and the pressure was 30.07 inches and falling. Pflugerville partly cloudy 76. Taylor partly cloudy 75. The report from Lago Vista was not available. Georgetown cloudy 78. San Marcos partly cloudy 77. Burnett mostly cloudy 76. Junction cloudy 77. San Antonio cloudy 78. Corpus Christi partly cloudy 79. Houston mostly cloudy 81. Once again at Austin Bergstrom it was 76, and at Camp Mabry it was 77. Elsewhere across the state, College Station clear 77. Amarillo clear 77. Abilene clear 78. Dallas-Fort Worth clear 81. Your weather synopsis for South Central Texas. The chance for showers and storms will continue across South Central Texas through this weekend and into the middle of the upcoming week. Increasing tropical moisture and a series of weak upper-level disturbances will aid in the development of showers and storms. Temperatures lower slightly into early next week, but highs mostly remain in the 90s with overnight lows in the 70s. Another region of Saharan dust arrives by early to middle of next week despite continuing rain chances. Your local forecast. Rest of tonight, partly cloudy. Near steady temperature in the upper 70s. South winds around 5 miles per hour. Sunday, partly cloudy. A slight chance of showers and thunderstorms in the afternoon. Highs in the lower 90s. South winds 5 to 10 miles per hour. Chance of rain 20%. Sunday night, partly cloudy. A slight chance of showers and thunderstorms in the evening. Lows in the upper 70s. South winds 5 to 10 miles per hour. Monday, mostly cloudy. A chance of showers and thunderstorms in the afternoon. Highs in the lower 90s. South winds around 5 miles per hour. Chance of rain 50%. Monday night, cloudy with a chance of thunderstorms. A chance of showers in the evening, then showers likely after midnight. Humid with lows in the mid-70s. Southeast winds around 5 miles per hour. Chance of rain 70%. Tuesday, a chance of thunderstorms. Showers. Highs in the upper 80s. Chance of rain 90%. Tuesday night, cloudy with a chance of showers with a slight chance of thunderstorms. Lows in the lower 70s. Chance of rain 50%. Wednesday, mostly cloudy. Showers likely with a slight chance of thunderstorms in the morning, then a chance of showers and thunderstorms in the afternoon. Highs in the upper 80s. Chance of rain 60%. Wednesday night, mostly cloudy with a slight chance of showers and thunderstorms. Lows in the lower 70s. Thursday, mostly cloudy in the morning, then becoming partly cloudy. A slight chance of thunderstorms. A chance of showers, mainly in the morning. Highs around 90. Chance of rain 30%. Thursday night, partly cloudy. A slight chance of showers after midnight. Lows in the mid-70s. Friday, mostly cloudy in the morning, then partly cloudy with a slight chance of showers and thunderstorms in the afternoon. Highs in the lower 90s. Friday night and Saturday, partly cloudy. Lows in the mid-70s. Highs in the mid-90s. Your weather synopsis for South Central Texas. The chance for showers and storms will continue across South Central Texas into the middle of the week. Increasing tropical moisture and a series of weak upper-level disturbances will aid in the development of showers and storms. Locally heavy rainfall will be possible, especially over the Rio Grande Plains and southern Edwards Plateau. High temperatures lower slightly.

into the middle of the week with the increase in cloud cover and rain chances. Overnight lows will see a little change through the period. 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It was mostly cloudy. The temperature was 76, the dew point 74, the relative humidity was 93%, the wind calm and the pressure was 30.06 inches and steady. At Camp Mabry, it was partly cloudy. The temperature was 77, the dew point 75, the relative humidity was 93%, the wind south at 3 miles an hour and the pressure was 30.07 inches and falling. Pflugerville, partly cloudy 76. Taylor, partly cloudy 75. The report from Lago Vista was not available. Georgetown, cloudy 78. San Marcos, partly cloudy 77. Burnett, mostly cloudy 76. Junction, cloudy 77. San Antonio, cloudy 78. 76. Junction, cloudy 77. San Antonio, cloudy 78. Corpus Christi, partly cloudy 79. Houston, mostly cloudy 81. Once again at Austin Bergstrom, it was 76, and at Camp Mabry, it was 77. Elsewhere across the state, College Station, clear 77. Amarillo, clear 77. Abilene, clear 78. Dallas-Fort Worth, clear 81. Your weather synopsis for South Central Texas. The chance for showers and storms will continue across South Central Texas into the middle of the week. Increasing tropical moisture and a series of weak upper-level disturbances will aid in the development of showers and storms. Locally heavy rainfall will be possible, especially over the Rio Grande Plains and southern Edwards Plateau. High temperatures lower slightly into the middle of the week with the increase in cloud cover and rain chances. Overnight lows will see a little change through the period. Your local forecast. Rest of tonight, partly cloudy. Near steady temperature in the upper 70s. South winds around 5 miles per hour. Sunday, partly cloudy. A slight chance of showers and thunderstorms in the afternoon. Highs in the lower 90s. South winds 5 to 10 miles per hour. Chance of rain 20%. Sunday night, partly cloudy. A slight chance of showers and thunderstorms in the evening. Lows in the upper 70s. South winds 5 to 10 miles per hour. Monday, mostly cloudy. A chance of showers and thunderstorms in the afternoon. Highs in the lower 90s. South winds around 5 miles per hour. Chance of rain 50%. Monday night, cloudy with a chance of thunderstorms. A chance of showers in the evening, then showers likely after midnight. Humid with lows in the mid-70s. Southeast winds around 5 miles per hour. Chance of rain 70%. Tuesday, a chance of thunderstorms. Showers. Highs in the upper 80s. Chance of rain 90%. Tuesday night, cloudy with a chance of showers with a slight chance of thunderstorms. Lows in the lower 70s. Chance of rain 50%. Wednesday, mostly cloudy. Showers likely with a slight chance of thunderstorms in the morning, then a chance of showers and thunderstorms in the afternoon. Highs in the upper 80s. Chance of rain 60%. Wednesday night, mostly cloudy with a slight chance of showers and thunderstorms. Lows in the lower 70s. Thursday, mostly cloudy in the morning, then becoming partly cloudy. A slight chance of thunderstorms. A chance of showers, mainly in the morning. Highs around 90. Chance of rain 30%. Thursday night, partly cloudy. A slight chance of showers after midnight. Lows in the mid-70s.

Friday, mostly cloudy in the morning, then partly cloudy with a slight chance of showers and thunderstorms in the afternoon. Highs in the lower 90s. Friday night and Saturday, partly cloudy. Lows in the mid-70s. Highs in the mid-90s. 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The current time is 2:37 a.m. Central Daylight Time. The Austin NOAA Weather Radio Roundup, at 2 a.m. at Austin Bergstrom International, it was mostly cloudy. The temperature was 76, the dew point 74, the relative humidity was 93%, the wind calm and the pressure was 30.06 inches and steady. At Camp Mabry, it was partly cloudy. The temperature was 77, the dew point 75, the relative humidity was 93%, the wind south at 3 miles an hour and the pressure was 30.07 inches and falling. Pflugerville partly cloudy 76. Taylor partly cloudy 75. The report from Lago Vista was not available. Georgetown cloudy 78. San Marcos partly cloudy 77. Burnett mostly cloudy 76. Junction cloudy 77. San Antonio cloudy 78. Corpus Christi partly cloudy 79. Houston mostly cloudy 81. Once again at Austin Bergstrom it was 76, and at Camp Mabry it was 77. Elsewhere across the state, College Station clear 77. Amarillo clear 77. Abilene clear 78. Dallas-Fort Worth clear 81. Your weather synopsis for South Central Texas. The chance for showers and storms will continue across South Central Texas into the middle of the week. Increasing tropical moisture and a series of weak upper-level disturbances will aid in the development of showers and storms. Locally heavy rainfall will be possible, especially over the Rio Grande Plains and southern Edwards Plateau. High temperatures lower slightly into the middle of the week with the increase in cloud cover and rain chances. Overnight lows will see a little change through the period. Your local forecast. Rest of tonight, partly cloudy. Near steady temperature in the upper 70s. South winds around 5 miles per hour. Sunday, partly cloudy. A slight chance of showers and thunderstorms in the afternoon. Highs in the lower 90s. South winds 5 to 10 miles per hour. Chance of rain 20%. Sunday night, partly cloudy. A slight chance of showers and thunderstorms in the evening. Lows in the upper 70s. South winds 5 to 10 miles per hour. Monday, mostly cloudy. A chance of showers and thunderstorms in the afternoon. Highs in the lower 90s. South winds around 5 miles per hour. Chance of rain 50%. Monday night, cloudy with a chance of thunderstorms. A chance of showers in the evening, then showers likely after midnight. Humid with lows in the mid-70s. Southeast winds around 5 miles per hour. Chance of rain 70%. Tuesday, a chance of thunderstorms. Showers. Highs in the upper 80s. Chance of rain 90%. Tuesday night, cloudy with a chance of showers with a slight chance of thunderstorms. Lows in the lower 70s. Chance of rain 50%. Wednesday, mostly cloudy. Showers likely with a slight chance of thunderstorms in the morning, then a chance of showers and thunderstorms in the afternoon. Highs in the upper 80s. Chance of rain 60%. Wednesday night, mostly cloudy with a slight chance of showers and thunderstorms. Lows in the lower 70s. Thursday, mostly cloudy in the morning, then becoming partly cloudy. A slight chance of thunderstorms. A chance of showers, mainly in the morning. Highs around 90. Chance of rain 30%. Thursday night, partly cloudy.
a slight chance of showers after midnight. Lows in the mid-70s. Friday, mostly cloudy in the morning, then partly cloudy with a slight chance of showers and thunderstorms in the afternoon. Highs in the lower 90s. Friday night and Saturday, partly cloudy. Lows in the mid-70s. Highs in the mid-90s. 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The current time is 2:42 a.m. Central Daylight Time. The Austin NOAA Weather Radio Roundup. At 2 a.m. at Austin Bergstrom International, it was mostly cloudy. The temperature was 76, the dew point 74, the relative humidity was 93%, the wind calm and the pressure was 30.06 inches and steady. At Camp Mabry, it was partly cloudy. The temperature was 77, the dew point 75, the relative humidity was 93%, the wind south at 3 miles an hour, and the pressure was 30.07 inches and falling. Pflugerville partly cloudy 76. Taylor partly cloudy 75. The report from Lago Vista was not available. Georgetown cloudy 78. San Marcos partly cloudy 77. Burnett mostly cloudy 76. Junction cloudy 77. San Antonio cloudy 78. Corpus Christi partly cloudy 79. Houston mostly cloudy 81. Once again at Austin Bergstrom it was 76, and at Camp Mabry it was 77. Elsewhere across the state, College Station clear 77. Amarillo clear 77. Abilene clear 78. Dallas-Fort Worth clear 81. Your weather synopsis for South Central Texas. The chance for showers and storms will continue across South Central Texas into the middle of the week. Increasing tropical moisture and a series of weak upper-level disturbances will aid in the development of showers and storms. Locally heavy rainfall will be possible, especially over the Rio Grande Plains and southern Edwards Plateau. High temperatures lower slightly into the middle of the week with the increase in cloud cover and rain chances. Overnight lows will see a little change through the period. The Tropical Weather Outlook. For the North Atlantic, Caribbean Sea, and the Gulf of America, tropical cyclone formation is not expected during the next 7 days. Your local forecast. Rest of tonight, partly cloudy. Near steady temperature in the upper 70s. South winds around 5 miles per hour. Sunday, partly cloudy. A slight chance of showers and thunderstorms in the afternoon. Highs in the lower 90s. South winds 5 to 10 miles per hour. Chance of rain 20%. Sunday night, partly cloudy. A slight chance of showers and thunderstorms in the evening. Lows in the upper 70s. South winds 5 to 10 miles per hour. Monday, mostly cloudy. A chance of showers and thunderstorms in the afternoon. Highs in the lower 90s. South winds around 5 miles per hour. Chance of rain 50%. Monday night, cloudy with a chance of thunderstorms. A chance of showers in the evening, then showers likely after midnight. Humid with lows in the mid-70s. Southeast winds around 5 miles per hour. Chance of rain 70%. Tuesday, a chance of thunderstorms. Showers. Highs in the upper 80s. Chance of rain 90%. Tuesday night, cloudy with a chance of showers with a slight chance of thunderstorms. Lows in the lower 70s. Chance of rain 50%. Wednesday, mostly cloudy. Showers likely with a slight chance of thunderstorms in the morning, then a chance of showers and thunderstorms in the afternoon. Highs in the upper 80s. Chance of rain 60%. Wednesday night, mostly cloudy with a slight chance of showers and thunderstorms. Lows in the lower 70s. Thursday, mostly cloudy in the morning, then becoming

a slight chance of thunderstorms, a chance of showers, mainly in the morning. Highs around 90. Chance of rain 30%. Thursday night, partly cloudy. A slight chance of showers after midnight. Lows in the mid-70s. Friday, mostly cloudy in the morning, then partly cloudy with a slight chance of showers and thunderstorms in the afternoon. Highs in the lower 90s. Friday night and Saturday, partly cloudy. Lows in the mid-70s. Highs in the mid-90s. 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The current time is 2:47 a.m. Central Daylight Time. The Austin NOAA Weather Radio Roundup. At 2 a.m. at Austin Bergstrom International, it was mostly cloudy. The temperature was 76, the dew point 74, the relative humidity was 93%, the wind calm and the pressure was 30.06 inches and steady. At Camp Mabry, it was partly cloudy. The temperature was 77, the dew point 75, the relative humidity was 93%, the wind south at 3 miles an hour, and the pressure was 30.07 inches and falling. Pflugerville, partly cloudy 76. Taylor, partly cloudy 75. The report from Lago Vista was not available. Georgetown, cloudy 78. San Marcos, partly cloudy 77. Burnett, mostly cloudy 76. Junction, cloudy 77. San Antonio, cloudy 78. Corpus Christi, partly cloudy 79. Houston, mostly cloudy 81. Once again at Austin Bergstrom, it was 76, and at Camp Mabry, it was 77. Elsewhere across the state, College Station, clear 77. Amarillo, clear 77. Abilene, clear 78. Dallas-Fort Worth, clear 81. Your weather synopsis for South Central Texas. The chance for showers and storms will continue across South Central Texas into the middle of the week. Increasing tropical moisture and a series of weak upper-level disturbances will aid in the development of showers and storms. Locally heavy rainfall will be possible, especially over the Rio Grande Plains and southern Edwards Plateau. High temperatures lower slightly into the middle of the week with the increase in cloud cover and rain chances. Overnight lows will see a little change through the period. Your local forecast. Rest of tonight, partly cloudy. Near steady temperature in the upper 70s. South winds around 5 miles per hour. Sunday, partly cloudy. A slight chance of showers and thunderstorms in the afternoon. Highs in the lower 90s. South winds 5 to 10 miles per hour. Chance of rain 20%. Sunday night, partly cloudy. A slight chance of showers and thunderstorms in the evening. Lows in the upper 70s. South winds 5 to 10 miles per hour. Monday, mostly cloudy. A chance of showers and thunderstorms in the afternoon. Highs in the lower 90s. South winds around 5 miles per hour. Chance of rain 50%. Monday night, cloudy with a chance of thunderstorms. A chance of showers in the evening, then showers likely after midnight. Humid with lows in the mid-70s. Southeast winds around 5 miles per hour. Chance of rain 70%. Tuesday, a chance of thunderstorms. Showers. Highs in the upper 80s. Chance of rain 90%. Tuesday night, cloudy with a chance of showers with a slight chance of thunderstorms. Lows in the lower 70s. Chance of rain 50%. Wednesday, mostly cloudy. Showers likely with a slight chance of thunderstorms in the morning, then a chance of showers and thunderstorms in the afternoon. Highs in the upper 80s. Chance of rain 60%. Wednesday night, mostly cloudy with a slight chance of showers and thunderstorms. Lows in the lower 70s.

Thursday, mostly cloudy in the morning, then becoming partly cloudy. A slight chance of thunderstorms. A chance of showers, mainly in the morning. Highs around 90. Chance of rain 30%. Thursday night, partly cloudy. A slight chance of showers after midnight. Lows in the mid-70s. Friday, mostly cloudy in the morning, then partly cloudy with a slight chance of showers and thunderstorms in the afternoon. Highs in the lower 90s. Friday night and Saturday, partly cloudy. Lows in the mid-70s. Highs in the mid-90s. 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The current time is 2:52 a.m. Central Daylight Time. The Austin NOAA Weather Radio Roundup, at 2 a.m. at Austin Bergstrom International, it was mostly cloudy. The temperature was 76, the dew point 74, the relative humidity was 93%, the wind calm and the pressure was 30.06 inches and steady. At Camp Mabry, it was partly cloudy. The temperature was 77, the dew point 75, the relative humidity was 93%, the wind south at 3 miles an hour and the pressure was 30.07 inches and falling. Pflugerville partly cloudy 76. Taylor partly cloudy 75. The report from Lago Vista was not available. Georgetown cloudy 78. San Marcos partly cloudy 77. Burnett mostly cloudy 76. Junction cloudy 77. San Antonio cloudy 78. Corpus Christi partly cloudy 79. Houston mostly cloudy 81. Once again at Austin Bergstrom it was 76, and at Camp Mabry it was 77. Elsewhere across the state, College Station clear 77. Amarillo clear 77. Abilene clear 78. Dallas-Fort Worth clear 81. The coastal waters forecast from Baffin Bay to Port Aransas out 20 nautical miles. Today, southeast winds 5 to 10 knots, increasing to 10 to 15 knots with gusts up to 20 knots late. Seas 2 to 3 feet. Wave detail, southeast 3 feet at 6 seconds. A slight chance of showers and thunderstorms early this morning, then a chance of showers and thunderstorms late this morning. A slight chance of showers and thunderstorms early this afternoon. Tonight, southeast winds around 15 knots with gusts up to 20 knots, becoming south after midnight. Seas around 3 feet. Wave detail, southeast 3 feet at 6 seconds. Monday, south winds 10 to 15 knots. Seas around 3 feet. Wave detail, southeast 3 feet at 7 seconds. A slight chance of showers and thunderstorms in the morning. Monday night, southeast winds 10 to 15 knots. Seas around 3 feet. Wave detail, southeast 3 feet at 7 seconds. Tuesday, southeast winds 10 to 15 knots. Seas around 3 feet. Wave detail, southeast 3 feet at 7 seconds. Tuesday night, southeast winds 10 to 15 knots. Seas around 3 feet. Wave detail, southeast 3 feet at 7 seconds. Wednesday, southeast winds 10 to 15 knots. Seas around 3 feet. A chance of showers and thunderstorms in the morning. Wednesday night, southeast winds 10 to 15 knots. Seas 3 to 4 feet, occasionally to 5 feet. Thursday, southeast winds 10 to 15 knots. Seas 3 to 4 feet, occasionally to 5 feet. Thursday night, southeast winds around 15 knots. Seas 3 to 4 feet, occasionally to 5 feet. Winds and seas higher and near thunderstorms. Your weather synopsis for South Central Texas. The chance for showers and storms will continue across South Central Texas into the middle of the week.
increasing tropical moisture and a series of weak upper-level disturbances will aid in the development of showers and storms. Locally heavy rainfall will be possible, especially over the Rio Grande Plains and southern Edwards Plateau. High temperatures lower slightly into the middle of the week with the increase in cloud cover and rain chances. Overnight lows will see a little change through the period. Your local forecast. Rest of tonight, partly cloudy. Near steady temperature in the upper 70s. South winds around 5 miles per hour. Sunday, partly cloudy. A slight chance of showers and thunderstorms in the afternoon. Highs in the lower 90s. South winds 5 to 10 miles per hour. Chance of rain 20%. Sunday night, partly cloudy. A slight chance of showers and thunderstorms in the evening. Lows in the upper 70s. South winds 5 to 10 miles per hour. Monday, mostly cloudy. A chance of showers and thunderstorms in the afternoon. Highs in the lower 90s. South winds around 5 miles per hour. Chance of rain 50%. Monday night, cloudy with a chance of thunderstorms. A chance of showers in the evening, then showers likely after midnight. Humid with lows in the mid-70s. Southeast winds around 5 miles per hour. Chance of rain 70%. Tuesday, a chance of thunderstorms. Showers. Highs in the upper 80s. Chance of rain 90%. Tuesday night, cloudy with a chance of showers with a slight chance of thunderstorms. Lows in the lower 70s. Chance of rain 50%. Wednesday, mostly cloudy. Showers likely with a slight chance of thunderstorms in the morning, then a chance of showers and thunderstorms in the afternoon. Highs in the upper 80s. Chance of rain 60%. Wednesday night, mostly cloudy with a slight chance of showers and thunderstorms. Lows in the lower 70s. Thursday, mostly cloudy in the morning, then becoming partly cloudy. A slight chance of thunderstorms. A chance of showers, mainly in the morning. Highs around 90. Chance of rain 30%. Thursday night, partly cloudy. A slight chance of showers after midnight. Lows in the mid-70s. Friday, mostly cloudy in the morning, then partly cloudy with a slight chance of showers and thunderstorms in the afternoon. Highs in the lower 90s. Friday night and Saturday, partly cloudy. Lows in the mid-70s. Highs in the mid-90s. 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The current time is 3 a.m. Central Daylight Time. The Austin NOAA Weather Radio Roundup, at 2 a.m. at Austin Bergstrom International, it was mostly cloudy. The temperature was 76, the dew point 74, the relative humidity was 93%, the wind calm and the pressure was 30.06 inches and steady. At Camp Mabry, it was partly cloudy. The temperature was 77, the dew point 75, the relative humidity was 93%, the wind south at 3 miles an hour and the pressure was 30.07 inches and falling. Pflugerville partly cloudy 76. Taylor partly cloudy 75. The report from Lago Vista was not available. Georgetown cloudy 78. San Marcos partly cloudy 77. Burnett mostly cloudy 76. Junction cloudy 77. San Antonio cloudy 78. Corpus Christi partly cloudy 79. Houston mostly cloudy 81. Once again at Austin Bergstrom it was 76, and at Camp Mabry it was 77. Elsewhere across the state, College Station clear 77. Amarillo clear 77. Abilene clear 78. Dallas-Fort Worth clear 81. Your weather synopsis for South Central Texas.
the chance for showers and storms will continue across south-central Texas into the middle of the week.

a chance of showers and thunderstorms in the afternoon. Highs in the lower 90s. South winds around 5 miles per hour. Chance of rain 50%. Monday night, cloudy with a chance of thunderstorms. A chance of showers in the evening, then showers likely after midnight. Humid with lows in the mid-70s. Southeast winds around 5 miles per hour. Chance of rain 70%. Tuesday, a chance of thunderstorms. Showers. Highs in the upper 80s. Chance of rain 90%. Tuesday night, cloudy with a chance of showers with a slight chance of thunderstorms. Lows in the lower 70s. Chance of rain 50%. Wednesday, mostly cloudy. Showers likely with a slight chance of thunderstorms in the morning, then a chance of showers and thunderstorms in the afternoon. Highs in the upper 80s. Chance of rain 60%. Wednesday night, mostly cloudy with a slight chance of showers and thunderstorms. Lows in the lower 70s. Thursday, mostly cloudy in the morning, then becoming partly cloudy. A slight chance of thunderstorms. A chance of showers, mainly in the morning. Highs around 90. Chance of rain 30%. Thursday night, partly cloudy. A slight chance of showers after midnight. Lows in the mid-70s. Friday, mostly cloudy in the morning, then partly cloudy with a slight chance of showers and thunderstorms in the afternoon. Highs in the lower 90s. Friday night and Saturday, partly cloudy. Lows in the mid-70s. Highs in the mid-90s. 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The current time is 3:12 a.m. Central Daylight Time. Your weather synopsis for South Central Texas. The chance for showers and storms will continue across South Central Texas into the middle of the week. Increasing tropical moisture and a series of weak upper-level disturbances will aid in the development of showers and storms. Locally heavy rainfall will be possible, especially over the Rio Grande Plains and southern Edwards Plateau. High temperatures lower slightly into the middle of the week with the increase in cloud cover and rain chances. Overnight lows will see a little change through the period. Your local forecast. Rest of tonight, partly cloudy. Near steady temperature in the upper 70s. South winds around 5 miles per hour. Sunday, partly cloudy. A slight chance of showers and thunderstorms in the afternoon. Highs in the lower 90s. South winds 5 to 10 miles per hour. Chance of rain 20%. Sunday night, partly cloudy. A slight chance of showers and thunderstorms in the evening. Lows in the upper 70s. South winds 5 to 10 miles per hour. Monday, mostly cloudy. A chance of showers and thunderstorms in the afternoon. Highs in the lower 90s. South winds around 5 miles per hour. Chance of rain 50%. Monday night, cloudy with a chance of thunderstorms. A chance of showers in the evening, then showers likely after midnight. Humid with lows in the mid-70s. Southeast winds around 5 miles per hour. Chance of rain 70%. Tuesday, a chance of thunderstorms. Showers. Highs in the upper 80s. Chance of rain 90%. Tuesday night, cloudy with a chance of showers with a slight chance of thunderstorms. Lows in the lower 70s. Chance of rain 50%. Wednesday, mostly cloudy. Showers likely with a slight chance of thunderstorms in the morning, then a chance of showers and thunderstorms in the afternoon. Highs in the upper 80s. Chance of rain 60%. Wednesday night, mostly cloudy with a slight chance of showers and thunderstorms. Lows in the lower 70s. Thursday, mostly cloudy in the morning, then becoming partly cloudy.

a slight chance of thunderstorms, a chance of showers, mainly in the morning. Highs around 90. Chance of rain 30%. Thursday night, partly cloudy. A slight chance of showers after midnight. Lows in the mid-70s. Friday, mostly cloudy in the morning, then partly cloudy with a slight chance of showers and thunderstorms in the afternoon. Highs in the lower 90s. Friday night and Saturday, partly cloudy. Lows in the mid-70s. Highs in the mid-90s. The Tropical Weather Outlook. For the North Atlantic, Caribbean Sea, and the Gulf of America, tropical cyclone formation is not expected during the next 7 days. 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The Austin NOAA Weather Radio Roundup at 3 a.m. at Austin Bergstrom International. It was mostly cloudy. The temperature was 76, the dew point 75, the relative humidity was 97%, the wind southeast at 6 miles an hour, and the pressure was 30.06 inches and steady. At Camp Mabry, it was partly cloudy. The temperature was 77, the dew point 76, the relative humidity was 96%, the wind south at 5 miles an hour, and the pressure was 30.08 inches and rising. Pflugerville mostly cloudy 76. Taylor partly cloudy 75. The report from Lago Vista was not available. Georgetown cloudy 78. San Marcos cloudy 75. Burnett cloudy 77. Junction partly cloudy 76. San Antonio cloudy 78. Corpus Christi partly cloudy 79. Houston light rain was falling 81. Once again at Austin Bergstrom it was 76, and at Camp Mabry it was 77. Elsewhere across the state, College Station mostly cloudy 78. Amarillo clear 75. Abilene clear 77. Dallas-Fort Worth clear 81. Your weather synopsis for South Central Texas. The chance for showers and storms will continue across South Central Texas into the middle of the week. Increasing tropical moisture and a series of weak upper-level disturbances will aid in the development of showers and storms. Locally heavy rainfall will be possible, especially over the Rio Grande Plains and southern Edwards Plateau. High temperatures lower slightly into the middle of the week with the increase in cloud cover and rain chances. Overnight lows will see a little change through the period. Your local forecast. Rest of tonight. Partly cloudy. Near steady temperature in the upper 70s. South winds around 5 miles per hour. Sunday, partly cloudy. A slight chance of showers and thunderstorms in the afternoon. Highs in the lower 90s. South winds 5 to 10 miles per hour. Chance of rain 20%. Sunday night, partly cloudy. A slight chance of showers and thunderstorms in the evening. Lows in the upper 70s. South winds 5 to 10 miles per hour. Monday, mostly cloudy. A chance of showers and thunderstorms in the afternoon. Highs in the lower 90s. South winds around 5 miles per hour. Chance of rain 50%. Monday night, cloudy with a chance of thunderstorms. A chance of showers in the evening, then showers likely after midnight. Humid with lows in the mid-70s. Southeast winds around 5 miles per hour. Chance of rain 70%. Tuesday, a chance of thunderstorms. Showers. Highs in the upper 80s. Chance of rain 90%. Tuesday night, cloudy with a chance of showers with a slight chance of thunderstorms. Lows in the lower 70s. Chance of rain 50%. Wednesday, mostly cloudy. Showers likely with a slight chance of thunderstorms in the morning, then a chance of showers and thunderstorms in the afternoon.

highs in the upper 80s. Chance of rain 60%. Wednesday night, mostly cloudy with a slight chance of showers and thunderstorms. Lows in the lower 70s. Thursday, mostly cloudy in the morning, then becoming partly cloudy. A slight chance of thunderstorms. A chance of showers, mainly in the morning. Highs around 90. Chance of rain 30%. Thursday night, partly cloudy. A slight chance of showers after midnight. Lows in the mid-70s. Friday, mostly cloudy in the morning, then partly cloudy with a slight chance of showers and thunderstorms in the afternoon. Highs in the lower 90s. Friday night and Saturday, partly cloudy. Lows in the mid-70s. Highs in the mid-90s. 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It was mostly cloudy. The temperature was 7.

Sunday, partly cloudy. A slight chance of showers and thunderstorms in the afternoon. Highs in the lower 90s. South winds 5 to 10 miles per hour. Chance of rain 20%. Sunday night, partly cloudy. A slight chance of showers and thunderstorms in the evening. Lows in the upper 70s. South winds 5 to 10 miles per hour. Monday, mostly cloudy. A chance of showers and thunderstorms in the afternoon. Highs in the lower 90s. South winds around 5 miles per hour. Chance of rain 50%. Monday night, cloudy with a chance of thunderstorms. A chance of showers in the evening, then showers likely after midnight. Humid with lows in the mid-70s. Southeast winds around 5 miles per hour. Chance of rain 70%. Tuesday, a chance of thunderstorms. Showers. Highs in the upper 80s. Chance of rain 90%. Tuesday night, cloudy with a chance of showers with a slight chance of thunderstorms. Lows in the lower 70s. Chance of rain 50%. Wednesday, mostly cloudy. Showers likely with a slight chance of thunderstorms in the morning, then a chance of showers and thunderstorms in the afternoon. Highs in the upper 80s. Chance of rain 60%. Wednesday night, mostly cloudy with a slight chance of showers and thunderstorms. Lows in the lower 70s. Thursday, mostly cloudy in the morning, then becoming partly cloudy. A slight chance of thunderstorms. A chance of showers, mainly in the morning. Highs around 90. Chance of rain 30%. Thursday night, partly cloudy. A slight chance of showers after midnight. Lows in the mid-70s. Friday, mostly cloudy in the morning, then partly cloudy with a slight chance of showers and thunderstorms in the afternoon. Highs in the lower 90s. Friday night and Saturday, partly cloudy. Lows in the mid-70s. Highs in the mid-90s. 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The current time is 3:28 a.m. Central Daylight Time. The Austin NOAA Weather Radio Roundup, at 3 a.m. at Austin Bergstrom International, it was mostly cloudy. The temperature was 76, the dew point 75, the relative humidity was 97%, the wind southeast at 6 miles an hour, and the pressure was 30.06 inches and steady. At Camp Mabry, it was partly cloudy. The temperature was 77, the dew point 76, the relative humidity was 96%, the wind south at 5 miles an hour, and the pressure was 30.08 inches and rising. Pflugerville mostly cloudy 76. Taylor partly cloudy 75. The report from Lago Vista was not available. Georgetown cloudy 78. San Marcos cloudy 75. Burnett cloudy 77. Junction partly cloudy 76. San Antonio cloudy 78. Corpus Christi partly cloudy 79. Houston light rain was falling 81. Once again at Austin Bergstrom it was 76, and at Camp Mabry it was 77. Elsewhere across the state, College Station mostly cloudy 78. Amarillo clear 75. Abilene clear 77. Dallas-Fort Worth clear 81. Your weather synopsis for South Central Texas. The chance for showers and storms will continue across South Central Texas into the middle of the week. Increasing tropical moisture and a series of weak upper-level disturbances will aid in the development of showers and storms. Locally heavy rainfall will be possible, especially over the Rio Grande Plains and southern Edwards Plateau. High temperatures lower slightly into the middle of the week with the increase in cloud cover and rain chances. Overnight lows will see a little change through the period. Your local forecast. Rest of tonight, partly cloudy.

near steady temperature in the upper 70s. South winds around 5 miles per hour. Sunday, partly cloudy. A slight chance of showers and thunderstorms in the afternoon. Highs in the lower 90s. South winds 5 to 10 miles per hour. Chance of rain 20%. Sunday night, partly cloudy. A slight chance of showers and thunderstorms in the evening. Lows in the upper 70s. South winds 5 to 10 miles per hour. Monday, mostly cloudy. A chance of showers and thunderstorms in the afternoon. Highs in the lower 90s. South winds around 5 miles per hour. Chance of rain 50%. Monday night, cloudy with a chance of thunderstorms. A chance of showers in the evening, then showers likely after midnight. Humid with lows in the mid-70s. Southeast winds around 5 miles per hour. Chance of rain 70%. Tuesday, a chance of thunderstorms. Showers. Highs in the upper 80s. Chance of rain 90%. Tuesday night, cloudy with a chance of showers with a slight chance of thunderstorms. Lows in the lower 70s. Chance of rain 50%. Wednesday, mostly cloudy. Showers likely with a slight chance of thunderstorms in the morning, then a chance of showers and thunderstorms in the afternoon. Highs in the upper 80s. Chance of rain 60%. Wednesday night, mostly cloudy with a slight chance of showers and thunderstorms. Lows in the lower 70s. Thursday, mostly cloudy in the morning, then becoming partly cloudy. A slight chance of thunderstorms. A chance of showers, mainly in the morning. Highs around 90. Chance of rain 30%. Thursday night, partly cloudy. A slight chance of showers after midnight. Lows in the mid-70s. Friday, 100%. Thursday night, partly cloudy. A slight chance of showers after midnight. Lows in the mid-70s. Friday, mostly cloudy in the morning, then partly cloudy with a slight chance of showers and thunderstorms in the afternoon. Highs in the lower 90s. Friday night and Saturday, partly cloudy. Lows in the mid-70s. Highs in the mid-90s. 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The current time is 3:33 a.m. Central Daylight Time. The Austin NOAA Weather Radio Roundup. At 3 a.m. at Austin Bergstrom International, it was mostly cloudy. The temperature was 76, the dew point 75, the relative humidity was 97%, the wind southeast at 6 miles an hour, and the pressure was 30.06 inches and steady. At Camp Mabry, it was partly cloudy. The temperature was 77, the dew point 76, the relative humidity was 96%, the wind south at 5 miles an hour, and the pressure was 30.08 inches and rising. Pflugerville mostly cloudy 76. Taylor partly cloudy 75. The report from Lago Vista was not available. Georgetown cloudy 78. San Marcos cloudy 75. Burnett cloudy 77. Junction partly cloudy 76. San Antonio cloudy 78. Corpus Christi partly cloudy 79. Houston light rain was falling 81. Once again at Austin Bergstrom it was 76, and at Camp Mabry it was 77. Elsewhere across the state, College Station mostly cloudy 78. Amarillo clear 75. Abilene clear 77. Dallas-Fort Worth clear 81. Your weather synopsis for South Central Texas. The chance for showers and storms will continue across South Central Texas into the middle of the week. Increasing tropical moisture and a series of weak upper-level disturbances will aid in the development of showers and storms. Locally heavy rainfall will be possible, especially over the Rio Grande Plains and southern Edwards Plains.

high temperatures lower slightly into the middle of the week with the increase in cloud cover and rain chances. Overnight lows will see a little change through the period. Your local forecast. Rest of tonight, partly cloudy. Near steady temperature in the upper 70s. South winds around 5 miles per hour. Sunday, partly cloudy. A slight chance of showers and thunderstorms in the afternoon. Highs in the lower 90s. South winds 5 to 10 miles per hour. Chance of rain 20%. Sunday night, partly cloudy. A slight chance of showers and thunderstorms in the evening. Lows in the upper 70s. South winds 5 to 10 miles per hour. Monday, mostly cloudy. A chance of showers and thunderstorms in the afternoon. Highs in the lower 90s. South winds around 5 miles per hour. Chance of rain 50%. Monday night, cloudy with a chance of thunderstorms. A chance of showers in the evening, then showers likely after midnight. Humid with lows in the mid-70s. Southeast winds around 5 miles per hour. Chance of rain 70%. Tuesday, a chance of thunderstorms. Showers. Highs in the upper 80s. Chance of rain 90%. Tuesday night, cloudy with a chance of showers with a slight chance of thunderstorms. Lows in the lower 70s. Chance of rain 50%. Wednesday, mostly cloudy. Showers likely with a slight chance of thunderstorms in the morning, then a chance of showers and thunderstorms in the afternoon. Highs in the upper 80s. Chance of rain 60%. Wednesday night, mostly cloudy with a slight chance of showers and thunderstorms. Lows in the lower 70s. Thursday, mostly cloudy in the morning, then becoming partly cloudy. A slight chance of thunderstorms. A chance of showers, mainly in the morning. Highs around 90. Chance of rain 30%. Thursday night, partly cloudy. A slight chance of showers after midnight. Lows in the mid-70s. Friday, mostly cloudy in the morning, then partly cloudy with a slight chance of showers and thunderstorms in the afternoon. Highs in the lower 90s. Friday night and Saturday, partly cloudy. Lows in the mid-70s. Highs in the mid-90s. 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The current time is 3:38 a.m. Central Daylight Time. The Austin NOAA Weather Radio Roundup, at 3 a.m. at Austin Bergstrom International, it was mostly cloudy. The temperature was 76, the dew point 75, the relative humidity was 97%, the wind southeast at 6 miles an hour, and the pressure was 30.06 inches and steady. At Camp Mabry, it was partly cloudy. The temperature was 77, the dew point 76, the relative humidity was 96%, the wind south at 5 miles an hour, and the pressure was 30.08 inches and rising. Pflugerville mostly cloudy 76. Taylor partly cloudy 75. The report from Lago Vista was not available. Georgetown cloudy 78. San Marcos cloudy 75. Burnett cloudy 77. Junction partly cloudy 76. San Antonio cloudy 78. Corpus Christi partly cloudy 79. Houston light rain was falling 81. Once again at Austin Bergstrom it was 76, and at Camp Mabry it was 77. Elsewhere across the state, College Station mostly cloudy 78. Amarillo clear 75. Abilene clear 77. Dallas-Fort Worth clear 81. Your weather synopsis for South Central Texas. The chance for showers and storms will continue across South Central Texas into the middle of the week. Increasing tropical moisture and a series of weak upper-level disturbances will aid in the development of showers and storms.

locally heavy rainfall will be possible, especially over the Rio Grande Plains and southern Edwards Plateau. High temperatures lower slightly into the middle of the week with the increase in cloud cover and rain chances. Overnight lows will see a little change through the period. Your local forecast. Rest of tonight, partly cloudy. Near steady temperature in the upper 70s. South winds around 5 miles per hour. Sunday, partly cloudy. A slight chance of showers and thunderstorms in the afternoon. Highs in the lower 90s. South winds 5 to 10 miles per hour. Chance of rain 20%. Sunday night, partly cloudy. A slight chance of showers and thunderstorms in the evening. Lows in the upper 70s. South winds 5 to 10 miles per hour. Monday, mostly cloudy. A chance of showers and thunderstorms in the afternoon. Highs in the lower 90s. South winds around 5 miles per hour. Chance of rain 50%. Monday night, cloudy with a chance of thunderstorms. A chance of showers in the evening, then showers likely after midnight. Humid with lows in the mid-70s. Southeast winds around 5 miles per hour. Chance of rain 70%. Tuesday, a chance of thunderstorms. Showers. Highs in the upper 80s. Chance of rain 90%. Tuesday night, cloudy with a chance of showers with a slight chance of thunderstorms. Lows in the lower 70s. Chance of rain 50%. Wednesday, mostly cloudy. Showers likely with a slight chance of thunderstorms in the morning, then a chance of showers and thunderstorms in the afternoon. Highs in the upper 80s. Chance of rain 60%. Wednesday night, mostly cloudy with a slight chance of showers and thunderstorms. Lows in the lower 70s. Thursday, mostly cloudy in the morning, then becoming partly cloudy. A slight chance of thunderstorms. A chance of showers, mainly in the morning. Highs around 90. Chance of rain 30%. Thursday night, partly cloudy. A slight chance of showers after midnight. Lows in the mid-70s. Friday, mostly cloudy in the morning, then partly cloudy with a slight chance of showers and thunderstorms in the afternoon. Highs in the lower 90s. Friday night and Saturday, partly cloudy. Lows in the mid-70s. Highs in the mid-90s. 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The current time is 3:43 a.m. Central Daylight Time. The Tropical Weather Outlook. For the North Atlantic, Caribbean Sea, and the Gulf of America, tropical cyclone formation is not expected during the next 7 days. The Austin, NOAA Weather Radio Roundup, at 3 a.m. at Austin Bergstrom International, it was mostly cloudy. The temperature was 76, the dew point 75, the relative humidity was 97%, the wind southeast at 6 miles an hour, and the pressure was 30.06 inches and steady. At Camp Mabry, it was partly cloudy. The temperature was 77, the dew point 76, the relative humidity was 96%, the wind south at 5 miles an hour, and the pressure was 30.08 inches and rising. Pflugerville mostly cloudy 76. Taylor partly cloudy 75. The report from Lago Vista was not available. Georgetown cloudy 78. San Marcos cloudy 75. Burnett cloudy 77. Junction partly cloudy 76. San Antonio cloudy 78. Corpus Christi partly cloudy 79. Houston light rain was falling 81. Once again at Austin Bergstrom it was 76, and at Camp Mabry it was 77. Elsewhere across the state, College Station mostly cloudy 78. Amarillo clear 75. Abilene clear 77. Dallas-Fort Worth clear 81.

Your weather synopsis for South Central Texas. The chance for showers and storms will continue across South Central Texas into the middle of the week. Increasing tropical moisture and a series of weak upper-level disturbances will aid in the development of showers and storms. Locally heavy rainfall will be possible, especially over the Rio Grande Plains and southern Edwards Plateau. High temperatures lower slightly into the middle of the week with the increase in cloud cover and rain chances. Overnight lows will see a little change through the period. Your local forecast. Rest of tonight, partly cloudy. Near steady temperature in the upper 70s. South winds around 5 miles per hour. Sunday, partly cloudy. A slight chance of showers and thunderstorms in the afternoon. Highs in the lower 90s. South winds 5 to 10 miles per hour. Chance of rain 20%. Sunday night, partly cloudy. A slight chance of showers and thunderstorms in the evening. Lows in the upper 70s. South winds 5 to 10 miles per hour. Monday, mostly cloudy. A chance of showers and thunderstorms in the afternoon. Highs in the lower 90s. South winds around 5 miles per hour. Chance of rain 50%. Monday night, cloudy with a chance of thunderstorms. A chance of showers in the evening, then showers likely after midnight. Humid with lows in the mid-70s. Southeast winds around 5 miles per hour. Chance of rain 70%. Tuesday, a chance of thunderstorms. Showers. Highs in the upper 80s. Chance of rain 90%. Tuesday night, cloudy with a chance of showers with a slight chance of thunderstorms. Lows in the lower 70s. Chance of rain 50%. Wednesday, mostly cloudy. Showers likely with a slight chance of thunderstorms in the morning, then a chance of showers and thunderstorms in the afternoon. Highs in the upper 80s. Chance of rain 60%. Wednesday night, mostly cloudy with a slight chance of showers and thunderstorms. Lows in the lower 70s. Thursday, mostly cloudy in the morning, then becoming partly cloudy. A slight chance of thunderstorms. A chance of showers, mainly in the morning. Highs around 90. Chance of rain 30%. Thursday night, partly cloudy. A slight chance of showers after midnight. Lows in the mid-70s. Friday, mostly cloudy in the morning, then partly cloudy with a slight chance of showers and thunderstorms in the afternoon. Highs in the lower 90s. Friday night and Saturday, partly cloudy. Lows in the mid-70s. Highs in the mid-90s. 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The current time is 3:49 a.m. Central Daylight Time. The Austin NOAA Weather Radio Roundup, at 3 a.m. at Austin Bergstrom International, it was mostly cloudy. The temperature was 76, the dew point 75, the relative humidity was 97%, the wind southeast at 6 miles an hour, and the pressure was 30.06 inches and steady. At Camp Mabry, it was partly cloudy. The temperature was 77, the dew point 76, the relative humidity was 96%, the wind south at 5 miles an hour, and the pressure was 30.08 inches and rising. Pflugerville mostly cloudy 76. Taylor partly cloudy 75. The report from Lago Vista was not available. Georgetown cloudy 78. San Marcos cloudy 75. Burnett cloudy 77. Junction partly cloudy 76. San Antonio cloudy 78. Corpus Christi partly cloudy 79. Houston light rain was falling 81. Once again at Austin Bergstrom it was 76, and at Camp Mabry it was 77. Elsewhere across the state, College Station mostly cloudy 78. Amarillo clear 70.

5. Abilene clear 77. Dallas-Fort Worth clear 81. Your weather synopsis for South Central Texas. The chance for showers and storms will continue across South Central Texas into the middle of the week. Increasing tropical moisture and a series of weak upper-level disturbances will aid in the development of showers and storms. Locally heavy rainfall will be possible, especially over the Rio Grande Plains and southern Edwards Plateau. High temperatures lower slightly into the middle of the week with the increase in cloud cover and rain chances. Overnight lows will see a little change through the period. Your local forecast. Rest of tonight, partly cloudy. Near steady temperature in the upper 70s. South winds around 5 miles per hour. Sunday, partly cloudy. A slight chance of showers and thunderstorms in the afternoon. Highs in the lower 90s. South winds 5 to 10 miles per hour. Chance of rain 20%. Sunday night, partly cloudy. A slight chance of showers and thunderstorms in the evening. Lows in the upper 70s. South winds 5 to 10 miles per hour. Monday, mostly cloudy. A chance of showers and thunderstorms in the afternoon. Highs in the lower 90s. South winds around 5 miles per hour. Chance of rain 50%. Monday night, cloudy with a chance of thunderstorms. A chance of showers in the evening, then showers likely after midnight. Humid with lows in the mid-70s. Southeast winds around 5 miles per hour. Chance of rain 70%. Tuesday, a chance of thunderstorms. Showers. Highs in the upper 80s. Chance of rain 90%. Tuesday night, cloudy with a chance of showers with a slight chance of thunderstorms. Lows in the lower 70s. Chance of rain 50%. Wednesday, mostly cloudy. Showers likely with a slight chance of thunderstorms in the morning, then a chance of showers and thunderstorms in the afternoon. Highs in the upper 80s. Chance of rain 60%. Wednesday night, mostly cloudy with a slight chance of showers and thunderstorms. Lows in the lower 70s. Thursday, mostly cloudy in the morning, then becoming partly cloudy. A slight chance of thunderstorms. A chance of showers, mainly in the morning. Highs around 90. Chance of rain 30%. Thursday night, partly cloudy. A slight chance of showers after midnight. Lows in the mid-70s. Friday, mostly cloudy in the morning, then partly cloudy with a slight chance of showers and thunderstorms in the afternoon. Highs in the lower 90s. Friday night and Saturday, partly cloudy. Lows in the mid-70s. Highs in the mid-90s. The coastal waters forecast from Baffin Bay to Port Aransas out 20 nautical miles. Today, southeast winds 5 to 10 knots, increasing to 10 to 15 knots with gusts up to 20 knots late. Seas 2 to 3 feet. Wave detail, southeast 3 feet at 6 seconds. A slight chance of showers and thunderstorms early this morning, then a chance of showers and thunderstorms late this morning. A slight chance of showers and thunderstorms early this afternoon. Tonight, southeast winds around 15 knots with gusts up to 20 knots, becoming south after midnight. Seas around 3 feet. Wave detail, southeast 3 feet at 6 seconds. Monday, south winds 10 to 15 knots. Seas around 3 feet. Wave detail, southeast 3 feet at 7 seconds. A slight chance of showers and thunderstorms in the morning. Monday night, southeast winds 10 to 15 knots. Seas around 3 feet. Wave detail, southeast 3 feet at 7 seconds. Tuesday, southeast winds 10 to 15 knots. Seas around 3 feet. Wave detail, southeast 3 feet at 7 seconds. Tuesday night, southeast winds 10 to 15 knots. Seas around 3 feet. Wave detail, southeast 3 feet at 7 seconds. Wednesday,
southeast winds 10 to 15 knots. Seas around 3 feet. A chance of showers and thunderstorms in the morning. Wednesday night, southeast winds 10 to 15 knots. Seas 3 to 4 feet, occasionally to 5 feet. Thursday, southeast winds 10 to 15 knots. Seas 3 to 4 feet, occasionally to 5 feet. Thursday night, southeast winds around 15 knots. Seas 3 to 4 feet, occasionally to 5 feet. Winds and seas higher and near thunderstorms. 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The current time is 3:56 a.m. Central Daylight Time. The Austin NOAA Weather Radio Roundup. At 3 a.m. at Austin Bergstrom International, it was mostly cloudy. The temperature was 76, the dew point 75, the relative humidity was 97%, the wind southeast at 6 miles an hour, and the pressure was 30.06 inches and steady. At Camp Mabry, it was partly cloudy. The temperature was 77, the dew point 76, the relative humidity was 96%, the wind south at 5 miles an hour, and the pressure was 30.08 inches and rising. Pflugerville mostly cloudy 76. Taylor partly cloudy 75. The report from Lago Vista was not available. Georgetown cloudy 78. San Marcos cloudy 75. Burnett cloudy 77. Junction partly cloudy 76. San Antonio cloudy 78. Corpus Christi partly cloudy 79. Houston light rain was falling 81. Once again at Austin Bergstrom it was 76, and at Camp Mabry it was 77. Elsewhere across the state, College Station mostly cloudy 78. Amarillo clear 75. Abilene clear 77. Dallas-Fort Worth clear 81. Your weather synopsis for South Central Texas. The chance for showers and storms will continue across South Central Texas into the middle of the week. Increasing tropical moisture and a series of weak upper-level disturbances will aid in the development of showers and storms. Locally heavy rainfall will be possible, especially over the Rio Grande Plains and southern Edwards Plateau. High temperatures lower slightly into the middle of the week with the increase in cloud cover and rain chances. Overnight lows will see a little change through the period. Your local forecast. Rest of tonight, partly cloudy. Near steady temperature in the upper 70s. South winds around 5 miles per hour. Sunday, partly cloudy. A slight chance of showers and thunderstorms in the afternoon. Highs in the lower 90s. South winds 5 to 10 miles per hour. Chance of rain 20%. Sunday night, partly cloudy. A slight chance of showers and thunderstorms in the evening. Lows in the upper 70s. South winds 5 to 10 miles per hour. Monday, mostly cloudy. A chance of showers and thunderstorms in the afternoon. Highs in the lower 90s. South winds around 5 miles per hour. Chance of rain 50%. Monday night, cloudy with a chance of thunderstorms. A chance of showers in the evening, then showers likely after midnight. Humid with lows in the mid-70s. Southeast winds around 5 miles per hour. Chance of rain 70%. Tuesday, a chance of thunderstorms. Showers. Highs in the upper 80s. Chance of rain 90%. Tuesday night, cloudy with a chance of showers with a slight chance of thunderstorms. Lows in the lower 70s. Chance of rain 50%. Wednesday, mostly cloudy. Showers likely with a slight chance of thunderstorms in the morning, then a chance of showers and thunderstorms in the afternoon. Highs in the upper 80s. Chance of rain 60%. Wednesday night, mostly cloudy with a slight chance of showers and thunderstorms.
lows in the lower 70s.

Thursday, mostly cloudy in the morning, then becoming partly cloudy. A slight chance of thunderstorms. A chance of showers, mainly in the morning. Highs around 90. Chance of rain 30%. Thursday night, partly cloudy. A slight chance of showers after midnight. Lows in the mid-70s. Friday, mostly cloudy in the morning, then partly cloudy with a slight chance of showers and thunderstorms in the afternoon. Highs in the lower 90s. Friday night and Saturday, partly cloudy. Lows in the mid-70s. Highs in the mid-90s. 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The current time is 4:01 a.m. Central Daylight Time. The Austin NOAA Weather Radio Roundup. At 3 a.m. at Austin Bergstrom International, it was mostly cloudy. The temperature was 76, the dew point 75, the relative humidity was 97%, the wind southeast at 6 miles an hour, and the pressure was 30.06 inches and steady. At Camp Mabry, it was partly cloudy. The temperature was 77, the dew point 76, the relative humidity was 96%, the wind south at 5 miles an hour, and the pressure was 30.08 inches and rising. Pflugerville mostly cloudy 76. Taylor partly cloudy 75. The report from Lago Vista was not available. Georgetown cloudy 78. San Marcos cloudy 75. Burnett cloudy 77. Junction partly cloudy 76. San Antonio cloudy 78. Corpus Christi partly cloudy 79. Houston light rain was falling 81. Once again at Austin Bergstrom it was 76, and at Camp Mabry it was 77. Elsewhere across the state, College Station mostly cloudy 78. Amarillo clear 75. Abilene clear 77. Dallas-Fort Worth clear 81. Your weather synopsis for South Central Texas. The chance for showers and storms will continue across South Central Texas into the middle of the week. Increasing tropical moisture and a series of weak upper-level disturbances will aid in the development of showers and storms. Locally heavy rainfall will be possible, especially over the Rio Grande Plains and southern Edwards Plateau. High temperatures lower slightly into the middle of the week with the increase in cloud cover and rain chances. Overnight lows will see a little change through the period. Your local forecast. Rest of tonight, partly cloudy. Near steady temperature in the upper 70s. South winds around 5 miles per hour. Sunday, partly cloudy. A slight chance of showers and thunderstorms in the afternoon. Highs in the lower 90s. South winds 5 to 10 miles per hour. Chance of rain 20%. Sunday night, partly cloudy. A slight chance of showers and thunderstorms in the evening. Lows in the upper 70s. South winds 5 to 10 miles per hour. Monday, mostly cloudy. A chance of showers and thunderstorms in the afternoon. Highs in the lower 90s. South winds around 5 miles per hour. Chance of rain 50%. Monday night, cloudy with a chance of thunderstorms. A chance of showers in the evening, then showers likely after midnight. Humid with lows in the mid-70s. Southeast winds around 5 miles per hour. Chance of rain 70%. Tuesday, a chance of thunderstorms. Showers. Highs in the upper 80s. Chance of rain 90%. Tuesday night, cloudy with a chance of showers with a slight chance of thunderstorms. Lows in the lower 70s. Chance of rain 50%. Wednesday, mostly cloudy. Showers likely with a slight chance of thunderstorms in the morning, then a chance of showers and thunderstorms in the afternoon. Highs in the upper 80s. Chance of rain 60%. Wednesday night.

mostly cloudy with a slight chance of showers and thunderstorms. Lows in the lower 70s. Thursday, mostly cloudy in the morning, then becoming partly cloudy. A slight chance of thunderstorms. A chance of showers, mainly in the morning. Highs around 90. Chance of rain 30%. Thursday night, partly cloudy. A slight chance of showers after midnight. Lows in the mid-70s. Friday, mostly cloudy in the morning, then partly cloudy with a slight chance of showers and thunderstorms in the afternoon. Highs in the lower 90s. Friday night and Saturday, partly cloudy. Lows in the mid-70s. Highs in the mid-90s. 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The current time is 4:06 a.m. Central Daylight Time. Your weather synopsis for South Central Texas. The chance for showers and storms will continue across South Central Texas into the middle of the week. Increasing tropical moisture and a series of weak upper-level disturbances will aid in the development of showers and storms. Locally heavy rainfall will be possible, especially over the Rio Grande Plains and southern Edwards Plateau. High temperatures lower slightly into the middle of the week with the increase in cloud cover and rain chances. Overnight lows will see a little change through the period. Your local forecast. Rest of tonight, partly cloudy. Near steady temperature in the upper 70s. South winds around 5 miles per hour. Sunday, partly cloudy. A slight chance of showers and thunderstorms in the afternoon. Highs in the lower 90s. South winds 5 to 10 miles per hour. Chance of rain 20%. Sunday night, partly cloudy. A slight chance of showers and thunderstorms in the evening. Lows in the upper 70s. South winds 5 to 10 miles per hour. Monday, mostly cloudy. A chance of showers and thunderstorms in the afternoon. Highs in the lower 90s. South winds around 5 miles per hour. Chance of rain 50%. Monday night, cloudy with a chance of thunderstorms. A chance of showers in the evening, then showers likely after midnight. Humid with lows in the mid-70s. Southeast winds around 5 miles per hour. Chance of rain 70%. Tuesday, a chance of thunderstorms. Showers. Highs in the upper 80s. Chance of rain 90%. Tuesday night, cloudy with a chance of showers with a slight chance of thunderstorms. Lows in the lower 70s. Chance of rain 50%. Wednesday, mostly cloudy. Showers likely with a slight chance of thunderstorms in the morning, then a chance of showers and thunderstorms in the afternoon. Highs in the upper 80s. Chance of rain 60%. Wednesday night, mostly cloudy with a slight chance of showers and thunderstorms. Lows in the lower 70s. Thursday, mostly cloudy in the morning, then becoming partly cloudy. A slight chance of thunderstorms. A chance of showers, mainly in the morning. Highs around 90. Chance of rain 30%. Thursday night, partly cloudy. A slight chance of showers after midnight. Lows in the mid-70s. Friday, mostly cloudy in the morning, then partly cloudy with a slight chance of showers and thunderstorms in the afternoon. Highs in the lower 90s. Friday night and Saturday, partly cloudy. Lows in the mid-70s. Highs in the mid-90s. 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The current time is 4:10 a.m. Central Daylight Time. Your weather synopsis for South Central Texas.
the chance for showers and storms will continue across South Central.

Texas into the middle of the week. Increasing tropical moisture and a series of weak upper-level disturbances will aid in the development of showers and storms. Locally heavy rainfall will be possible, especially over the Rio Grande Plains and southern Edwards Plateau. High temperatures lower slightly into the middle of the week with the increase in cloud cover and rain chances. Overnight lows will see a little change through the period. Your local forecast. Rest of tonight, partly cloudy. Near steady temperature in the upper 70s. South winds around 5 miles per hour. Sunday, partly cloudy. A slight chance of showers and thunderstorms in the afternoon. Highs in the lower 90s. South winds 5 to 10 miles per hour. Chance of rain 20%. Sunday night, partly cloudy. A slight chance of showers and thunderstorms in the evening. Lows in the upper 70s. South winds 5 to 10 miles per hour. Monday, mostly cloudy. A chance of showers and thunderstorms in the afternoon. Highs in the lower 90s. South winds around 5 miles per hour. Chance of rain 50%. Monday night, cloudy with a chance of thunderstorms. A chance of showers in the evening, then showers likely after midnight. Humid with lows in the mid-70s. Southeast winds around 5 miles per hour. Chance of rain 70%. Tuesday, a chance of thunderstorms. Showers. Highs in the upper 80s. Chance of rain 90%. Tuesday night, cloudy with a chance of showers with a slight chance of thunderstorms. Lows in the lower 70s. Chance of rain 50%. Wednesday, mostly cloudy. Showers likely with a slight chance of thunderstorms in the morning, then a chance of showers and thunderstorms in the afternoon. Highs in the upper 80s. Chance of rain 60%. Wednesday night, mostly cloudy with a slight chance of showers and thunderstorms. Lows in the lower 70s. Thursday, mostly cloudy in the morning, then becoming partly cloudy. A slight chance of thunderstorms. A chance of showers, mainly in the morning. Highs around 90. Chance of rain 30%. Thursday night, partly cloudy. A slight chance of showers after midnight. Lows in the mid-70s. Friday, mostly cloudy in the morning, then partly cloudy with a slight chance of showers and thunderstorms in the afternoon. Highs in the lower 90s. Friday night and Saturday, partly cloudy. Lows in the mid-70s. Highs in the mid-90s. 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The Tropical Weather Outlook. For the North Atlantic, Caribbean Sea, and the Gulf of America, tropical cyclone formation is not expected during the next 7 days. The current time is 4:14 a.m. Central Daylight Time. The Austin, NOAA Weather Radio Roundup, at 4 a.m. at Austin Bergstrom International, it was mostly cloudy. The temperature was 75, the dew point 74, the relative humidity was 96%, the wind calm and the pressure was 30.05 inches and falling. At Camp Mabry, it was mostly cloudy. The temperature was 77, the dew point 76, the relative humidity was 96%, the wind southeast at 5 miles an hour, and the pressure was 30.07 inches and falling. Pflugerville, mostly cloudy 76. Taylor, mostly cloudy 75. The report from Lago Vista was not available. Georgetown, cloudy 77. San Marcos, partly cloudy 75. Burnett, mostly cloudy 77. Junction, cloudy 76. San Antonio, cloudy 78. Corpus Christi, partly cloudy 79. Houston, cloudy 80. Once again at Austin Bergstrom, it was 75, and at Camp Mabry, it was 77. Elsewhere across the state, College Station, mostly cloudy 78.
Amarillo Clear 72. Abilene Clear 76. Dallas-Fort Worth Clear 80. Your weather synopsis for South Central Texas. The chance for showers and storms will continue across South Central Texas into the middle of the week. Increasing tropical moisture and a series of weak upper-level disturbances will aid in the development of showers and storms. Locally heavy rainfall will be possible, especially over the Rio Grande Plains and southern Edwards Plateau. High temperatures lower slightly into the middle of the week with the increase in cloud cover and rain chances. Overnight lows will see a little change through the period. Your local forecast. Rest of tonight, partly cloudy. Near steady temperature in the upper 70s. South winds around 5 miles per hour. Sunday, partly cloudy. A slight chance of showers and thunderstorms in the afternoon. Highs in the lower 90s. South winds 5 to 10 miles per hour. Chance of rain 20%. Sunday night, partly cloudy. A slight chance of showers and thunderstorms in the evening. Lows in the upper 70s. South winds 5 to 10 miles per hour. Monday, mostly cloudy. A chance of showers and thunderstorms in the afternoon. Highs in the lower 90s. South winds around 5 miles per hour. Chance of rain 50%. Monday night, cloudy with a chance of thunderstorms. A chance of showers in the evening, then showers likely after midnight. Humid with lows in the mid-70s. Southeast winds around 5 miles per hour. Chance of rain 70%. Tuesday, a chance of thunderstorms. Showers. Highs in the upper 80s. Chance of rain 90%. Tuesday night, cloudy with a chance of showers with a slight chance of thunderstorms. Lows in the lower 70s. Chance of rain 50%. Wednesday, mostly cloudy. Showers likely with a slight chance of thunderstorms in the morning, then a chance of showers and thunderstorms in the afternoon. Highs in the upper 80s. Chance of rain 60%. Wednesday night, mostly cloudy with a slight chance of showers and thunderstorms. Lows in the lower 70s. Thursday, mostly cloudy in the morning, then becoming partly cloudy. A slight chance of thunderstorms. A chance of showers, mainly in the morning. Highs around 90. Chance of rain 30%. Thursday night, partly cloudy. A slight chance of showers after midnight. Lows in the mid-70s. Friday, mostly cloudy in the morning, then partly cloudy with a slight chance of showers and thunderstorms in the afternoon. Highs in the lower 90s. Friday night and Saturday, partly cloudy. Lows in the mid-70s. Highs in the mid-90s. 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The current time is 4:19 a.m. Central Daylight Time. The Austin NOAA Weather Radio Roundup, at 4 a.m. at Austin Bergstrom International, it was mostly cloudy. The temperature was 75, the dew point 74, the relative humidity was 96%, the wind calm and the pressure was 30.05 inches and falling. At Camp Mabry, it was mostly cloudy. The temperature was 77, the dew point 76, the relative humidity was 96%, the wind southeast at 5 miles an hour and the pressure was 30.07 inches and falling. Pflugerville mostly cloudy 76. Taylor mostly cloudy 75. The report from Lago Vista was not available. Georgetown cloudy 77. San Marcos partly cloudy 75. Burnett mostly cloudy 77. Junction cloudy 76. San Antonio cloudy 78. Corpus Christi partly cloudy 79. Houston cloudy 80. Once again at Austin Bergstrom it was 75, and at Camp Mabry it was 77.

elsewhere across the state. College Station mostly cloudy 78. Amarillo clear 72. Abilene clear 76. Dallas-Fort Worth clear 80. Your weather synopsis for South Central Texas. The chance for showers and storms will continue across South Central Texas into the middle of the week. Increasing tropical moisture and a series of weak upper-level disturbances will aid in the development of showers and storms. Locally heavy rainfall will be possible, especially over the Rio Grande Plains and Southern Edwards Plateau. High temperatures lower slightly into the middle of the week with the increase in cloud cover and rain chances. Overnight lows will see a little change through the period. Your local forecast. Rest of tonight, partly cloudy. Near steady temperature in the upper 70s. South winds around 5 miles per hour. Sunday, partly cloudy. A slight chance of showers and thunderstorms in the afternoon. Highs in the lower 90s. South winds 5 to 10 miles per hour. Chance of rain 20%. Sunday night, partly cloudy. A slight chance of showers and thunderstorms in the evening. Lows in the upper 70s. South winds 5 to 10 miles per hour. Monday, mostly cloudy. A chance of showers and thunderstorms in the afternoon. Highs in the lower 90s. South winds around 5 miles per hour. Chance of rain 50%. Monday night, cloudy with a chance of thunderstorms. A chance of showers in the evening, then showers likely after midnight. Humid with lows in the mid-70s. Southeast winds around 5 miles per hour. Chance of rain 70%. Tuesday, a chance of thunderstorms. Showers. Highs in the upper 80s. Chance of rain 90%. Tuesday night, cloudy with a chance of showers with a slight chance of thunderstorms. Lows in the lower 70s. Chance of rain 50%. Wednesday, mostly cloudy. Showers likely with a slight chance of thunderstorms in the morning, then a chance of showers and thunderstorms in the afternoon. Highs in the upper 80s. Chance of rain 60%. Wednesday night, mostly cloudy with a slight chance of showers and thunderstorms. Lows in the lower 70s. Thursday, mostly cloudy in the morning, then becoming partly cloudy. A slight chance of thunderstorms. A chance of showers, mainly in the morning. Highs around 90. Chance of rain 30%. Thursday night, partly cloudy. A slight chance of showers after midnight. Lows in the mid-70s. Friday, mostly cloudy in the morning, then partly cloudy with a slight chance of showers and thunderstorms in the afternoon. Highs in the lower 90s. Friday night and Saturday, partly cloudy. Lows in the mid-70s. Highs in the mid-90s. The coastal waters forecast from Baffin Bay to Port Aransas out 20 nautical miles. Today, southeast winds 5 to 10 knots, increasing to 10 to 15 knots with gusts up to 20 knots late. Seas 2 to 3 feet. Wave detail, southeast 3 feet at 6 seconds. A slight chance of showers and thunderstorms early this morning, then a chance of showers and thunderstorms late this morning. A slight chance of showers and thunderstorms early this afternoon. Tonight, southeast winds around 15 knots with gusts up to 20 knots, becoming south after midnight. Seas around 3 feet. Wave detail, southeast 3 feet at 6 seconds. Monday, south winds 10 to 15 knots. Seas around 3 feet. Wave detail, southeast 3 feet at 7 seconds. A slight chance of showers and thunderstorms in the morning. Monday night, southeast winds 10 to 15 knots. Seas around 3 feet. Wave detail, southeast 3 feet at 7 seconds. Tuesday, southeast winds 10 to 15 knots. Seas around 3 feet. Wave detail, southeast 3 feet at 7 seconds. Tuesday night, southeast winds 10 to 15 knots. Seas around 3 feet.

Local Daylight Time. The Austin NOAA Weather Radio Roundup. At 4 a.m. at Austin Bergstrom International, it was mostly cloudy. The temperature was 75, the dew point 74, the relative humidity was 96%, the wind calm and the pressure was 30.05 inches and falling. At Camp Mabry, it was mostly cloudy. The temperature was 77, the dew point 76, the relative humidity was 96%, the wind southeast at 5 miles an hour, and the pressure was 30.07 inches and falling. Pflugerville mostly cloudy 76. Taylor mostly cloudy 75. The report from Lago Vista was not available. Georgetown cloudy 77. San Marcos partly cloudy 75. Burnett mostly cloudy 77. Junction cloudy 76. San Antonio cloudy 78. Corpus Christi partly cloudy 79. Houston cloudy 80. Once again at Austin Bergstrom it was 75, and at Camp Mabry it was 77. Elsewhere across the state, College Station mostly cloudy 78. Amarillo clear 72. Abilene clear 76. Dallas-Fort Worth clear 80. Your weather synopsis for South Central Texas. The chance for showers and storms will continue across South Central Texas into the middle of the week. Increasing tropical moisture and a series of weak upper-level disturbances will aid in the development of showers and storms. Locally heavy rainfall will be possible, especially over the Rio Grande Plains and southern Edwards Plateau. High temperatures lower slightly into the middle of the week with the increase in cloud cover and rain chances. Overnight lows will see a little change through the period. Your local forecast. Today, partly cloudy. A slight chance of showers and thunderstorms this afternoon. Highs in the lower 90s. South winds 5 to 10 miles per hour. Chance of rain 20%. Tonight, partly cloudy. A slight chance of showers and thunderstorms in the evening. Lows in the upper 70s. South winds 5 to 10 miles per hour. Chance of rain 20%. Monday, mostly cloudy. A chance of showers and thunderstorms in the afternoon. Highs in the lower 90s. South winds around 5 miles per hour. Chance of rain 50%. Monday night, cloudy with a chance of thunderstorms. A chance of showers in the evening, then showers likely after midnight. Humid with lows in the mid-70s. Southeast winds around 5 miles per hour. Chance of rain 70%. Tuesday, a chance of thunderstorms. Showers. Highs in the upper 80s. South winds around 5 miles per hour. Chance of rain 90%. Tuesday night, cloudy with a chance of showers with a slight chance of thunderstorms. Lows in the lower 70s. Chance of rain 50%. Wednesday, mostly cloudy. Showers likely with a slight chance of thunderstorms in the morning, then a chance of showers and thunderstorms in the afternoon. Highs in the upper 80s. Chance of rain 60%. Wednesday night, mostly cloudy with a slight chance of showers and thunderstorms. Lows in the lower 70s. Thursday, mostly cloudy in the morning, then becoming partly cloudy. A slight chance of thunderstorms. A chance of showers, mainly in the morning. Highs around 90. Chance of rain 30%. Thursday night, partly cloudy. A slight chance of showers after midnight. Lows in the mid-70s. Friday, mostly cloudy in the morning, then partly cloudy with a slight chance of showers and thunderstorms in the afternoon. Highs in the lower 90s. Friday night and Saturday, partly cloudy. Lows in the mid-70s. Highs in the mid-90s. 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The current time is 4:31 a.m.

middle of the week with the increase in cloud cover and rain chances. Overnight lows will see a little change through the period. Your local forecast. Today, partly cloudy. A slight chance of showers and thunderstorms this afternoon. Highs in the lower 90s. South winds 5 to 10 miles per hour. Chance of rain 20%. Tonight, partly cloudy. A slight chance of showers and thunderstorms in the evening. Lows in the upper 70s. South winds 5 to 10 miles per hour. Chance of rain 20%. Monday, mostly cloudy. A chance of showers and thunderstorms in the afternoon. Highs in the lower 90s. South winds around 5 miles per hour. Chance of rain 50%. Monday night, cloudy with a chance of thunderstorms. A chance of showers in the evening, then showers likely after midnight. Humid with lows in the mid-70s. Southeast winds around 5 miles per hour. Chance of rain 70%. Tuesday, a chance of thunderstorms. Showers. Highs in the upper 80s. South winds around 5 miles per hour. Chance of rain 90%. Tuesday night, cloudy with a chance of showers with a slight chance of thunderstorms. Lows in the lower 70s. Chance of rain 50%. Wednesday, mostly cloudy. Showers likely with a slight chance of thunderstorms in the morning, then a chance of showers and thunderstorms in the afternoon. Highs in the upper 80s. Chance of rain 60%. Wednesday night, mostly cloudy with a slight chance of showers and thunderstorms. Lows in the lower 70s. Thursday, mostly cloudy in the morning, then becoming partly cloudy. A slight chance of thunderstorms. A chance of showers, mainly in the morning. Highs around 90. Chance of rain 30%. Thursday night, partly cloudy. A slight chance of showers after midnight. Lows in the mid-70s. Friday, mostly cloudy in the morning, then partly cloudy with a slight chance of showers and thunderstorms in the afternoon. Highs in the lower 90s. Friday night and Saturday, partly cloudy. Lows in the mid-70s. Highs in the mid-90s. 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The current time is 4:41 a.m. Central Daylight Time. The Austin NOAA Weather Radio Roundup, at 4 a.m. at Austin Bergstrom International, it was mostly cloudy. The temperature was 75, the dew point 74, the relative humidity was 96%, the wind calm and the pressure was 30.05 inches and falling. At Camp Mabry, it was mostly cloudy. The temperature was 77, the dew point 76, the relative humidity was 96%, the wind southeast at 5 miles an hour and the pressure was 30.07 inches and falling. Pflugerville mostly cloudy 76. Taylor mostly cloudy 75. The report from Lago Vista was not available. Georgetown cloudy 77. San Marcos partly cloudy 75. Burnett mostly cloudy 77. Junction cloudy 76. San Antonio cloudy 78. Corpus Christi partly cloudy 79. Houston cloudy 80. Once again at Austin Bergstrom it was 75, and at Camp Mabry it was 77. Elsewhere across the state, College Station mostly cloudy 78. Amarillo clear 72. Abilene clear 76. Dallas-Fort Worth clear 80. Your weather synopsis for South Central Texas. The chance for showers and storms will continue across South Central Texas into the middle of the week. Increasing tropical moisture and a series of weak upper-level disturbances will aid in the development of showers and storms. Locally heavy rainfall will be possible, especially over the Rio Grande Plains and southern Edwards Plateau.
high temperatures lower slightly.

into the middle of the week with the increase in cloud cover and rain chances. Overnight lows will see a little change through the period. Your local forecast. Today, partly cloudy. A slight chance of showers and thunderstorms this afternoon. Highs in the lower 90s. South winds 5 to 10 miles per hour. Chance of rain 20%. Tonight, partly cloudy. A slight chance of showers and thunderstorms in the evening. Lows in the upper 70s. South winds 5 to 10 miles per hour. Chance of rain 20%. Monday, mostly cloudy. A chance of showers and thunderstorms in the afternoon. Highs in the lower 90s. South winds around 5 miles per hour. Chance of rain 50%. Monday night, cloudy with a chance of thunderstorms. A chance of showers in the evening, then showers likely after midnight. Humid with lows in the mid-70s. Southeast winds around 5 miles per hour. Chance of rain 70%. Tuesday, a chance of thunderstorms. Showers. Highs in the upper 80s. South winds around 5 miles per hour. Chance of rain 90%. Tuesday night, cloudy with a chance of showers with a slight chance of thunderstorms. Lows in the lower 70s. Chance of rain 50%. Wednesday, mostly cloudy. Showers likely with a slight chance of thunderstorms in the morning, then a chance of showers and thunderstorms in the afternoon. Highs in the upper 80s. Chance of rain 60%. Wednesday night, mostly cloudy with a slight chance of showers and thunderstorms. Lows in the lower 70s. Thursday, mostly cloudy in the morning, then becoming partly cloudy. A slight chance of thunderstorms. A chance of showers, mainly in the morning. Highs around 90. Chance of rain 30%. Thursday night, partly cloudy. A slight chance of showers after midnight. Lows in the mid-70s. Friday, mostly cloudy in the morning, then partly cloudy with a slight chance of showers and thunderstorms in the afternoon. Highs in the lower 90s. Friday night and Saturday, partly cloudy. Lows in the mid-70s. Highs in the mid-90s. The Tropical Weather Outlook. For the North Atlantic, Caribbean Sea and the Gulf of America, tropical cyclone formation is not expected during the next 7 days. 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The current time is 4:46 a.m. Central Daylight Time. The Austin, NOAA Weather Radio Roundup, at 4 a.m. at Austin Bergstrom International, it was mostly cloudy. The temperature was 75, the dew point 74, the relative humidity was 96%, the wind calm and the pressure was 30.05 inches and falling. At Camp Mabry, it was mostly cloudy. The temperature was 77, the dew point 76, the relative humidity was 96%, the wind southeast at 5 miles an hour and the pressure was 30.07 inches and falling. Pflugerville mostly cloudy 76. Taylor mostly cloudy 75. The report from Lago Vista was not available. Georgetown cloudy 77. San Marcos partly cloudy 75. Burnett mostly cloudy 77. Junction cloudy 76. San Antonio cloudy 78. Corpus Christi partly cloudy 79. Houston cloudy 80. Once again at Austin Bergstrom it was 75, and at Camp Mabry it was 77. Elsewhere across the state, College Station mostly cloudy 78. Amarillo clear 72. Abilene clear 76. Dallas-Fort Worth clear 80. Your weather synopsis for South Central Texas. The chance for showers and storms will continue across South Central Texas into the middle of the week.
increasing tropical moisture and a series of weak upper-level disturbances will aid in the development of showers and storms. Locally heavy rainfall will be possible, especially over the Rio Grande Plains and southern Edwards Plateau. High temperatures lower slightly into the middle of the week with the increase in cloud cover and rain chances. Overnight lows will see a little change through the period. Your local forecast. Today, partly cloudy. A slight chance of showers and thunderstorms this afternoon. Highs in the lower 90s. South winds 5 to 10 miles per hour. Chance of rain 20%. Tonight, partly cloudy. A slight chance of showers and thunderstorms in the evening. Lows in the upper 70s. South winds 5 to 10 miles per hour. Chance of rain 20%. Monday, mostly cloudy. A chance of showers and thunderstorms in the afternoon. Highs in the lower 90s. South winds around 5 miles per hour. Chance of rain 50%. Monday night, cloudy with a chance of thunderstorms. A chance of showers in the evening, then showers likely after midnight. Humid with lows in the mid-70s. Southeast winds around 5 miles per hour. Chance of rain 70%. Tuesday, a chance of thunderstorms. Showers. Highs in the upper 80s. South winds around 5 miles per hour. Chance of rain 90%. Tuesday night, cloudy with a chance of showers with a slight chance of thunderstorms. Lows in the lower 70s. Chance of rain 50%. Wednesday, mostly cloudy. Showers likely with a slight chance of thunderstorms in the morning, then a chance of showers and thunderstorms in the afternoon. Highs in the upper 80s. Chance of rain 60%. Wednesday night, mostly cloudy with a slight chance of showers and thunderstorms. Lows in the lower 70s. Thursday, mostly cloudy in the morning, then becoming partly cloudy. A slight chance of thunderstorms. A chance of showers, mainly in the morning. Highs around 90. Chance of rain 30%. Thursday night, partly cloudy. A slight chance of showers after midnight. Lows in the mid-70s. Friday, mostly cloudy in the morning, then partly cloudy with a slight chance of showers and thunderstorms in the afternoon. Highs in the lower 90s. Friday night and Saturday, partly cloudy. Lows in the mid-70s. Highs in the mid-90s. 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It was mostly cloudy. The temperature was 75, the dew point 74, the relative humidity was 96%, the wind calm and the pressure was 30.05 inches and falling. At Camp Mabry, it was mostly cloudy. The temperature was 77, the dew point 76, the relative humidity was 96%, the wind southeast at 5 miles an hour, and the pressure was 30.07 inches and falling. Pflugerville, mostly cloudy 76. Taylor, mostly cloudy 75. The report from Lago Vista was not available. Georgetown, cloudy 77. San Marcos, partly cloudy 75. Burnett, mostly cloudy 77. Junction, cloudy 76. San Antonio, cloudy 78. Corpus Christi, partly cloudy 79. Houston, cloudy 80. Once again at Austin Bergstrom it was 75, and at Camp Mabry it was 77. Elsewhere across the state, College Station mostly cloudy 78. Amarillo clear 72. Abilene clear 76. Dallas-Fort Worth clear 80. The coastal waters forecast for Baffin Bay to Port Aransas out 20 nautical miles. Today,
southeast winds 5 to 10 knots, increasing to 10 to 15 knots with gusts up to 20 knots late.

seas 2 to 3 feet. Wave detail, southeast 3 feet at 6 seconds. A slight chance of showers and thunderstorms early this morning, then a chance of showers and thunderstorms late this morning. A slight chance of showers and thunderstorms early this afternoon. Tonight, southeast winds around 15 knots with gusts up to 20 knots, becoming south after midnight. Seas around 3 feet. Wave detail, southeast 3 feet at 6 seconds. Monday, south winds 10 to 15 knots. Seas around 3 feet. Wave detail, southeast 3 feet at 7 seconds. A slight chance of showers and thunderstorms in the morning. Monday night, southeast winds 10 to 15 knots. Seas around 3 feet. Wave detail, southeast 3 feet at 7 seconds. Tuesday, southeast winds 10 to 15 knots. Seas around 3 feet. Wave detail, southeast 3 feet at 7 seconds. Tuesday night, southeast winds 10 to 15 knots. Seas around 3 feet. Wave detail, southeast 3 feet at 7 seconds. Wednesday, southeast winds 10 to 15 knots. Seas around 3 feet. A chance of showers and thunderstorms in the morning. Wednesday night, southeast winds 10 to 15 knots. Seas 3 to 4 feet, occasionally to 5 feet. Thursday, southeast winds 10 to 15 knots. Seas 3 to 4 feet, occasionally to 5 feet. Thursday night, southeast winds around 15 knots. Seas 3 to 4 feet, occasionally to 5 feet. Winds and seas higher and near thunderstorms. Your weather synopsis for South Central Texas. The chance for showers and storms will continue across South Central Texas into the middle of the week. Increasing tropical moisture and a series of weak upper-level disturbances will aid in the development of showers and storms. Locally heavy rainfall will be possible, especially over the Rio Grande Plains and southern Edwards Plateau. High temperatures lower slightly into the middle of the week with the increase in cloud cover and rain chances. Overnight lows will see a little change through the period. Your local forecast. Today, partly cloudy. A slight chance of showers and thunderstorms this afternoon. Highs in the lower 90s. South winds 5 to 10 miles per hour. Chance of rain 20%. Tonight, partly cloudy. A slight chance of showers and thunderstorms in the evening. Lows in the upper 70s. South winds 5 to 10 miles per hour. Chance of rain 20%. Monday, mostly cloudy. A chance of showers and thunderstorms in the afternoon. Highs in the lower 90s. South winds around 5 miles per hour. Chance of rain 50%. Monday night, cloudy with a chance of thunderstorms. A chance of showers in the evening, then showers likely after midnight. Humid with lows in the mid-70s. Southeast winds around 5 miles per hour. Chance of rain 70%. Tuesday, a chance of thunderstorms. Showers. Highs in the upper 80s. South winds around 5 miles per hour. Chance of rain 90%. Tuesday night, cloudy with a chance of showers with a slight chance of thunderstorms. Lows in the lower 70s. Chance of rain 50%. Wednesday, mostly cloudy. Showers likely with a slight chance of thunderstorms in the morning, then a chance of showers and thunderstorms in the afternoon. Highs in the upper 80s. Chance of rain 60%. Wednesday night, mostly cloudy with a slight chance of showers and thunderstorms. Lows in the lower 70s. Thursday, mostly cloudy in the morning, then becoming partly cloudy. A slight chance of thunderstorms. A chance of showers, mainly in the morning. Highs around 90. Chance of rain 30%. Thursday night, partly cloudy. A slight chance of showers after midnight. Lows in the mid-70s. Friday, mostly cloudy in the morning, then partly cloudy with a slight chance of showers and thunderstorms

highs in the lower 90s. Friday night and Saturday, partly cloudy. Lows in the mid-70s. Highs in the mid-90s. 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The current time is 4:59 a.m. Central Daylight Time. The Austin NOAA Weather Radio Roundup. At 4 a.m. at Austin Bergstrom International, it was mostly cloudy. The temperature was 75, the dew point 74, the relative humidity was 96%, the wind calm and the pressure was 30.05 inches and falling. At Camp Mabry, it was mostly cloudy. The temperature was 77, the dew point 76, the relative humidity was 96%, the wind southeast at 5 miles an hour, and the pressure was 30.07 inches and falling. Pflugerville mostly cloudy 76. Taylor mostly cloudy 75. The report from Lago Vista was not available. Georgetown cloudy 77. San Marcos partly cloudy 75. Burnett mostly cloudy 77. Junction cloudy 76. San Antonio cloudy 78. Corpus Christi partly cloudy 79. Houston cloudy 80. Once again at Austin Bergstrom it was 75, and at Camp Mabry it was 77. Elsewhere across the state, College Station mostly cloudy 78. Amarillo clear 72. Abilene clear 76. Dallas-Fort Worth clear 80. Your weather synopsis for South Central Texas. The chance for showers and storms will continue across South Central Texas into the middle of the week. Increasing tropical moisture and a series of weak upper-level disturbances will aid in the development of showers and storms. Locally heavy rainfall will be possible, especially over the Rio Grande Plains and southern Edwards Plateau. High temperatures lower slightly into the middle of the week with the increase in cloud cover and rain chances. Overnight lows will see a little change through the period. Your local forecast. Today, partly cloudy. A slight chance of showers and thunderstorms this afternoon. Highs in the lower 90s. South winds 5 to 10 miles per hour. Chance of rain 20%. Tonight, partly cloudy. A slight chance of showers and thunderstorms in the evening. Lows in the upper 70s. South winds 5 to 10 miles per hour. Chance of rain 20%. Monday, mostly cloudy. A chance of showers and thunderstorms in the afternoon. Highs in the lower 90s. South winds around 5 miles per hour. Chance of rain 50%. Monday night, cloudy with a chance of thunderstorms. A chance of showers in the evening, then showers likely after midnight. Humid with lows in the mid-70s. Southeast winds around 5 miles per hour. Chance of rain 70%. Tuesday, a chance of thunderstorms. Showers. Highs in the upper 80s. South winds around 5 miles per hour. Chance of rain 90%. Tuesday night, cloudy with a chance of showers with a slight chance of thunderstorms. Lows in the lower 70s. Chance of rain 50%. Wednesday, mostly cloudy. Showers likely with a slight chance of thunderstorms in the morning, then a chance of showers and thunderstorms in the afternoon. Highs in the upper 80s. Chance of rain 60%. Wednesday night, mostly cloudy with a slight chance of showers and thunderstorms. Lows in the lower 70s. Thursday, mostly cloudy in the morning, then becoming partly cloudy. A slight chance of thunderstorms. A chance of showers, mainly in the morning. Highs around 90. Chance of rain 30%. Thursday night, partly cloudy. A slight chance of showers after midnight. Lows in the mid-70s. Friday, mostly cloudy in the morning, then partly cloudy with a slight chance of showers and

highs in the lower 90s. Friday night and Saturday, partly cloudy. Lows in the mid-70s. Highs in the mid-90s. 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The current time is 5:04 a.m. Central Daylight Time. The Austin NOAA Weather Radio Roundup. At 4 a.m. at Austin Bergstrom International, it was mostly cloudy. The temperature was 75, the dew point 74, the relative humidity was 96%, the wind calm and the pressure was 30.05 inches and falling. At Camp Mabry, it was mostly cloudy. The temperature was 77, the dew point 76, the relative humidity was 96%, the wind southeast at 5 miles an hour, and the pressure was 30.07 inches and falling. Pflugerville mostly cloudy 76. Taylor mostly cloudy 75. The report from Lago Vista was not available. Georgetown cloudy 77. San Marcos partly cloudy 75. Burnett mostly cloudy 77. Junction cloudy 76. San Antonio cloudy 78. Corpus Christi partly cloudy 79. Houston cloudy 80. Once again at Austin Bergstrom it was 75, and at Camp Mabry it was 77. Elsewhere across the state, College Station mostly cloudy 78. Amarillo clear 72. Abilene clear 76. Dallas-Fort Worth clear 80. Your weather synopsis for South Central Texas. The chance for showers and storms will continue across South Central Texas into the middle of the week. Increasing tropical moisture and a series of weak upper-level disturbances will aid in the development of showers and storms. Locally heavy rainfall will be possible, especially over the Rio Grande Plains and southern Edwards Plateau. High temperatures lower slightly into the middle of the week with the increase in cloud cover and rain chances. Overnight lows will see a little change through the period. Your local forecast. Today, partly cloudy. A slight chance of showers and thunderstorms this afternoon. Highs in the lower 90s. South winds 5 to 10 miles per hour. Chance of rain 20%. Tonight, partly cloudy. A slight chance of showers and thunderstorms in the evening. Lows in the upper 70s. South winds 5 to 10 miles per hour. Chance of rain 20%. Monday, mostly cloudy. A chance of showers and thunderstorms in the afternoon. Highs in the lower 90s. South winds around 5 miles per hour. Chance of rain 50%. Monday night, cloudy with a chance of thunderstorms. A chance of showers in the evening, then showers likely after midnight. Humid with lows in the mid-70s. Southeast winds around 5 miles per hour. Chance of rain 70%. Tuesday, a chance of thunderstorms. Showers. Highs in the upper 80s. South winds around 5 miles per hour. Chance of rain 90%. Tuesday night, cloudy with a chance of showers with a slight chance of thunderstorms. Lows in the lower 70s. Chance of rain 50%. Wednesday, mostly cloudy. Showers likely with a slight chance of thunderstorms in the morning, then a chance of showers and thunderstorms in the afternoon. Highs in the upper 80s. Chance of rain 60%. Wednesday night, mostly cloudy with a slight chance of showers and thunderstorms. Lows in the lower 70s. Thursday, mostly cloudy in the morning, then becoming partly cloudy. A slight chance of thunderstorms. A chance of showers, mainly in the morning. Highs around 90. Chance of rain 30%. Thursday night, partly cloudy. A slight chance of showers after midnight. Lows in the mid-70s. Friday, mostly cloudy in the morning, then partly cloudy with a slight chance of showers.

and thunderstorms in the afternoon. Highs in the lower 90s. Friday night and Saturday, partly cloudy. Lows in the mid-70s. Highs in the mid-90s. 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The current time is 5:09 a.m. Central Daylight Time. Your weather synopsis for South Central Texas. The chance for showers and storms will continue across South Central Texas into the middle of the week. Increasing tropical moisture and a series of weak upper-level disturbances will aid in the development of showers and storms. Locally heavy rainfall will be possible, especially over the Rio Grande Plains and Southern Edwards Plateau. High temperatures lower slightly into the middle of the week with the increase in cloud cover and rain chances. Overnight lows will see a little change through the period. Your local forecast. Today, partly cloudy. A slight chance of showers and thunderstorms this afternoon. Highs in the lower 90s. South winds 5 to 10 miles per hour. Chance of rain 20%. Tonight, partly cloudy. A slight chance of showers and thunderstorms in the evening. Lows in the upper 70s. South winds 5 to 10 miles per hour. Chance of rain 20%. Monday, mostly cloudy. A chance of showers and thunderstorms in the afternoon. Highs in the lower 90s. South winds around 5 miles per hour. Chance of rain 50%. Monday night, cloudy with a chance of thunderstorms. A chance of showers in the evening, then showers likely after midnight. Humid with lows in the mid-70s. Southeast winds around 5 miles per hour. Chance of rain 70%. Tuesday, a chance of thunderstorms. Showers. Highs in the upper 80s. South winds around 5 miles per hour. Chance of rain 90%. Tuesday night, cloudy with a chance of showers with a slight chance of thunderstorms. Lows in the lower 70s. Chance of rain 50%. Wednesday, mostly cloudy. Showers likely with a slight chance of thunderstorms in the morning, then a chance of showers and thunderstorms in the afternoon. Highs in the upper 80s. Chance of rain 60%. Wednesday night, mostly cloudy with a slight chance of showers and thunderstorms. Lows in the lower 70s. Thursday, mostly cloudy in the morning, then becoming partly cloudy. A slight chance of thunderstorms. A chance of showers, mainly in the morning. Highs around 90. Chance of rain 30%. Thursday night, partly cloudy. A slight chance of showers after midnight. Lows in the mid-70s. Friday, mostly cloudy in the morning, then partly cloudy with a slight chance of showers and thunderstorms in the afternoon. Highs in the lower 90s. Friday night and Saturday, partly cloudy. Lows in the mid-70s. Highs in the mid-90s. 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The current time is 5:12 a.m. Central Daylight Time. The Austin NOAA Weather Radio Roundup. At 5 a.m. at Austin Bergstrom International, it was cloudy. The temperature was 76, the dew point 75, the relative humidity was 97%, the wind calm and the pressure was 30.05 inches and steady. At Camp Mabry, it was mostly cloudy. The temperature was 77, the dew point 76, the relative humidity was 96%, the wind calm and the pressure was 30.07 inches and steady. Pflugerville mostly cloudy 75. Taylor mostly cloudy 75. The report from Lago Vista was not available. Georgetown cloudy 76. San Marcos fog was reported 75.

Vernon mostly cloudy 76. Junction cloudy 76. San Antonio cloudy 78. Corpus Christi partly cloudy 79. Houston mostly cloudy 80. Once again at Austin Bergstrom it was 76, and at Camp Mabry it was 77. Elsewhere across the state, College Station mostly cloudy 78. Amarillo clear 73. Abilene clear 76. Dallas-Fort Worth clear 80. The Tropical Weather Outlook. For the North Atlantic, Caribbean Sea and the Gulf of America, tropical cyclone formation is not expected during the next 7 days. Your weather synopsis for South Central Texas. The chance for showers and storms will continue across South Central Texas into the middle of the week. Increasing tropical moisture and a series of weak upper-level disturbances will aid in the development of showers and storms. Locally heavy rainfall will be possible, especially over the Rio Grande Plains and southern Edwards Plateau. High temperatures lower slightly into the middle of the week with the increase in cloud cover and rain chances. Overnight lows will see a little change through the period. Your local forecast. Today, partly cloudy. A slight chance of showers and thunderstorms this afternoon. Highs in the lower 90s. South winds 5 to 10 miles per hour. Chance of rain 20%. Tonight, partly cloudy. A slight chance of showers and thunderstorms in the evening. Lows in the upper 70s. South winds 5 to 10 miles per hour. Chance of rain 20%. Monday, mostly cloudy. A chance of showers and thunderstorms in the afternoon. Highs in the lower 90s. South winds around 5 miles per hour. Chance of rain 50%. Monday night, cloudy with a chance of thunderstorms. A chance of showers in the evening, then showers likely after midnight. Humid with lows in the mid-70s. Southeast winds around 5 miles per hour. Chance of rain 70%. Tuesday, a chance of thunderstorms. Showers. Highs in the upper 80s. South winds around 5 miles per hour. Chance of rain 90%. Tuesday night, cloudy with a chance of showers with a slight chance of thunderstorms. Lows in the lower 70s. Chance of rain 50%. Wednesday, mostly cloudy. Showers likely with a slight chance of thunderstorms in the morning, then a chance of showers and thunderstorms in the afternoon. Highs in the upper 80s. Chance of rain 60%. Wednesday night, mostly cloudy with a slight chance of showers and thunderstorms. Lows in the lower 70s. Thursday, mostly cloudy in the morning, then becoming partly cloudy. A slight chance of thunderstorms. A chance of showers, mainly in the morning. Highs around 90. Chance of rain 30%. Thursday night, partly cloudy. A slight chance of showers after midnight. Lows in the mid-70s. Friday, mostly cloudy in the morning, then partly cloudy with a slight chance of showers and thunderstorms in the afternoon. Highs in the lower 90s. Friday night and Saturday, partly cloudy. Lows in the mid-70s. Highs in the mid-90s. 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The current time is 5:18 a.m. Central Daylight Time. The Austin NOAA Weather Radio Roundup. At 5 a.m. at Austin Bergstrom International, it was cloudy. The temperature was 76, the dew point 75, the relative humidity was 97%, the wind calm and the pressure was 30.05 inches and steady. At Camp Mabry, it was mostly cloudy. The temperature was 77, the dew point 76, the relative humidity was 96%, the wind calm and the pressure was 30.07 inches and steady. Pflugerville mostly cloudy 75. Taylor mostly

the report from Lago Vista was not available. Georgetown, cloudy 76. San Marcos, fog was reported 75. Burnett, mostly cloudy 76. Junction, cloudy 76. San Antonio, cloudy 78. Corpus Christi, partly cloudy 79. Houston, mostly cloudy 80. Once again at Austin Bergstrom, it was 76, and at Camp Mabry, it was 77. Elsewhere across the state, College Station, mostly cloudy 78. Amarillo, clear 73. Abilene, clear 76. Dallas-Fort Worth, clear 80. Your weather synopsis for South Central Texas. The chance for showers and storms will continue across South Central Texas into the middle of the week. Increasing tropical moisture and a series of weak upper-level disturbances will aid in the development of showers and storms. Locally heavy rainfall will be possible, especially over the Rio Grande Plains and southern Edwards Plateau. High temperatures lower slightly into the middle of the week with the increase in cloud cover and rain chances. Overnight lows will see a little change through the period. Your local forecast. Today, partly cloudy. A slight chance of showers and thunderstorms this afternoon. Highs in the lower 90s. South winds 5 to 10 miles per hour. Chance of rain 20%. Tonight, partly cloudy. A slight chance of showers and thunderstorms in the evening. Lows in the upper 70s. South winds 5 to 10 miles per hour. Chance of rain 20%. Monday, mostly cloudy. A chance of showers and thunderstorms in the afternoon. Highs in the lower 90s. South winds around 5 miles per hour. Chance of rain 50%. Monday night, cloudy with a chance of thunderstorms. A chance of showers in the evening, then showers likely after midnight. Humid with lows in the mid-70s. Southeast winds around 5 miles per hour. Chance of rain 70%. Tuesday, a chance of thunderstorms. Showers. Highs in the upper 80s. South winds around 5 miles per hour. Chance of rain 90%. Tuesday night, cloudy with a chance of showers with a slight chance of thunderstorms. Lows in the lower 70s. Chance of rain 50%. Wednesday, mostly cloudy. Showers likely with a slight chance of thunderstorms in the morning, then a chance of showers and thunderstorms in the afternoon. Highs in the upper 80s. Chance of rain 60%. Wednesday night, mostly cloudy with a slight chance of showers and thunderstorms. Lows in the lower 70s. Thursday, mostly cloudy in the morning, then becoming partly cloudy. A slight chance of thunderstorms. A chance of showers, mainly in the morning. Highs around 90. Chance of rain 30%. Thursday night, partly cloudy. A slight chance of showers after midnight. Lows in the mid-70s. Friday, mostly cloudy in the morning, then partly cloudy with a slight chance of showers and thunderstorms in the afternoon. Highs in the lower 90s. Friday night and Saturday, partly cloudy. Lows in the mid-70s. Highs in the mid-90s. 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The coastal waters forecast from Baffin Bay to Port Aransas out 20 nautical miles. Today, southeast winds 5 to 10 knots, increasing to 10 to 15 knots with gusts up to 20 knots late. Seas 2 to 3 feet. Wave detail, southeast 3 feet at 6 seconds. A slight chance of showers and thunderstorms early this morning, then a chance of showers and thunderstorms late this morning. A slight chance of showers and thunderstorms early this afternoon. Tonight, southeast winds around 15 knots with gusts up to 20 knots, becoming south after midnight. Seas around 3 feet. Wave detail,
southeast 3 feet at 6 seconds. Monday, south winds 10 to 15 knots. Seas around 3 feet. Wave detail, southeast 3 feet at 7 seconds. A slight chance of showers and thunderstorms in the morning. Monday night, southeast winds 10 to 15 knots. Seas around 3 feet. Wave detail, southeast 3 feet at 7 seconds. Tuesday, southeast winds 10 to 15 knots. Seas around 3 feet. Wave detail, southeast 3 feet at 7 seconds. Tuesday night, southeast winds 10 to 15 knots. Seas around 3 feet. Wave detail, southeast 3 feet at 7 seconds. Wednesday, southeast winds 10 to 15 knots. Seas around 3 feet. A chance of showers and thunderstorms in the morning. Wednesday night, southeast winds 10 to 15 knots. Seas 3 to 4 feet, occasionally to 5 feet. Thursday, southeast winds 10 to 15 knots. Seas 3 to 4 feet, occasionally to 5 feet. Thursday night, southeast winds around 15 knots. Seas 3 to 4 feet, occasionally to 5 feet. Winds and seas higher and near thunderstorms. The current time is 5:25 a.m. Central Daylight Time. The Austin, NOAA Weather Radio Roundup, at 5 a.m. at Austin Bergstrom International, it was cloudy. The temperature was 76, the dew point 75, the relative humidity was 97%, the wind calm and the pressure was 30.05 inches and steady. At Camp Mabry, it was mostly cloudy. The temperature was 77, the dew point 76, the relative humidity was 96%, the wind calm and the pressure was 30.07 inches and steady. Pflugerville mostly cloudy 75. Taylor mostly cloudy 75. The report from Lago Vista was not available. Georgetown cloudy 76. San Marcos fog was reported 75. Burnett mostly cloudy 76. Junction cloudy 76. San Antonio cloudy 78. Corpus Christi partly cloudy 79. Houston mostly cloudy 80. Once again at Austin Bergstrom it was 76, and at Camp Mabry it was 77. Elsewhere across the state, College Station mostly cloudy 78. Amarillo clear 73. Abilene clear 76. Dallas-Fort Worth clear 80. Your weather synopsis for South Central Texas. The chance for showers and storms will continue across South Central Texas into the middle of the week. Increasing tropical moisture and a series of weak upper-level disturbances will aid in the development of showers and storms. Locally heavy rainfall will be possible, especially over the Rio Grande Plains and southern Edwards Plateau. High temperatures lower slightly into the middle of the week with the increase in cloud cover and rain chances. Overnight lows will see a little change through the period. Your local forecast. Today, partly cloudy. A slight chance of showers and thunderstorms this afternoon. Highs in the lower 90s. South winds 5 to 10 miles per hour. Chance of rain 20%. Tonight, partly cloudy. A slight chance of showers and thunderstorms in the evening. Lows in the upper 70s. South winds 5 to 10 miles per hour. Chance of rain 20%. Monday, mostly cloudy. A chance of showers and thunderstorms in the afternoon. Highs in the lower 90s. South winds around 5 miles per hour. Chance of rain 50%. Monday night, cloudy with a chance of thunderstorms. A chance of showers in the evening, then showers likely after midnight. Humid with lows in the mid-70s. Southeast winds around 5 miles per hour. Chance of rain 70%. Tuesday, a chance of thunderstorms. Showers. Highs in the upper 80s. South winds around 5 miles per hour. Chance of rain 90%. Tuesday night, cloudy with a chance of showers with a slight chance of thunderstorms.

lows in the lower 70s. Chance of rain 50%. Wednesday, mostly cloudy. Showers likely with a slight chance of thunderstorms in the morning, then a chance of showers and thunderstorms in the afternoon. Highs in the upper 80s. Chance of rain 60%. Wednesday night, mostly cloudy with a slight chance of showers and thunderstorms. Lows in the lower 70s. Thursday, mostly cloudy in the morning, then becoming partly cloudy. A slight chance of thunderstorms. A chance of showers, mainly in the morning. Highs around 90. Chance of rain 30%. Thursday night, partly cloudy. A slight chance of showers after midnight. Lows in the mid-70s. Friday, mostly cloudy in the morning, then partly cloudy with a slight chance of showers and thunderstorms in the afternoon. Highs in the lower 90s. Friday night and Saturday, partly cloudy. Lows in the mid-70s. Highs in the mid-90s. 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

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The current time is 5:30 a.m. Central Daylight Time. The Austin NOAA Weather Radio Roundup at 5 a.m. at Austin Bergstrom International. It was cloudy. The temperature was 76, the dew point 75, the relative humidity was 97%, the wind calm and the pressure was 30.05 inches and steady. At Camp Mabry, it was mostly cloudy. The temperature was 77, the dew point 76, the relative humidity was 96%, the wind calm and the pressure was 30.07 inches and steady. Pflugerville, mostly cloudy 75. Taylor, mostly cloudy 75. The report from Lago Vista was not available. Georgetown, cloudy 76. San Marcos, fog was reported 75. Burnett, mostly cloudy 76. Junction, cloudy 76. San Antonio, cloudy 78. Corpus Christi, partly cloudy 79. Houston, mostly cloudy 80. Once again at Austin Bergstrom, it was 76, and at Camp Mabry, it was 77. Elsewhere across the state, College Station, mostly cloudy 78. Amarillo, clear 73. Abilene, clear 76. Dallas-Fort Worth, clear 80. Your weather synopsis for South Central Texas. The chance for showers and storms will continue across South Central Texas into the middle of the week. Increasing tropical moisture and a series of weak upper-level disturbances will aid in the development of showers and storms. Locally heavy rainfall will be possible, especially over the Rio Grande Plains and southern Edwards Plateau. High temperatures lower slightly into the middle of the week with the increase in cloud cover and rain chances. Overnight lows will see a little change through the period. Your local forecast. Today, partly cloudy. A slight chance of showers and thunderstorms this afternoon. Highs in the lower 90s. South winds 5 to 10 miles per hour. Chance of rain 20%. Tonight, partly cloudy. A slight chance of showers and thunderstorms in the evening. Lows in the upper 70s. South winds 5 to 10 miles per hour. Chance of rain 20%. Monday, mostly cloudy. A chance of showers and thunderstorms in the afternoon. Highs in the lower 90s. South winds around 5 miles per hour. Chance of rain 50%. Monday night, cloudy with a chance of thunderstorms. A chance of showers in the evening, then showers likely after midnight. Humidity 50%. Monday night, cloudy with a chance of thunderstorms. A chance of showers in the evening, then showers likely after midnight. Humid with lows in the mid-70s. Southeast winds around 5 miles per hour. Chance of rain 70%. Tuesday, a chance of thunderstorms. Showers. Highs in the upper 80s. South winds around 5 miles per hour. Chance of rain 90%. Tuesday night, cloudy with a chance of showers with a slight chance of thunderstorms. Lows in the lower 70s. Chance of rain 50%. Wednesday, mostly cloudy. Showers likely with a slight chance of thunderstorms in the morning, then a chance of showers and thunderstorms in the afternoon. Highs in the upper 80s. Chance of rain 60%. Wednesday night, mostly cloudy with a slight chance of showers and thunderstorms. Lows in the lower 70s. Thursday, mostly cloudy in the morning, then becoming partly cloudy. A slight chance of thunderstorms. A chance of showers, mainly in the morning. Highs around 90. Chance of rain 30%. Thursday night, partly cloudy. A slight chance of showers after midnight. Lows in the mid-70s. Friday, mostly cloudy in the morning, then partly cloudy with a slight chance of showers and thunderstorms in the afternoon. Highs in the lower 90s. Friday night and Saturday, partly cloudy. Lows in the mid-70s. Highs in the mid-90s. 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

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It was cloudy. The temperature was 76, the dew point 75, the relative humidity was 97%, the wind calm and the pressure was 30.05 inches and steady. At Camp Mabry, it was mostly cloudy. The temperature was 77, the dew point 76, the relative humidity was 96%, the wind calm and the pressure was 30.07 inches and steady. Pflugerville, mostly cloudy 75. Taylor, mostly cloudy 75. The report from Lago Vista was not available. Georgetown, cloudy 76. San Marcos, fog was reported 75. Burnett, mostly cloudy 76. Junction, cloudy 76. San Antonio, cloudy 78. Corpus Christi, partly cloudy 79. Houston, mostly cloudy 80. Once again at Austin Bergstrom, it was 76, and at Camp Mabry, it was 77. Elsewhere across the state, College Station, mostly cloudy 78. Amarillo, clear 73. Abilene, clear 76. Dallas, Fort Worth, clear 80. Your weather synopsis for South Central Texas. The chance for showers and storms will continue across South Central Texas into the middle of the week. Increasing tropical moisture and a series of weak upper-level disturbances will aid in the development of showers and storms. Locally heavy rainfall will be possible, especially over the Rio Grande Plains and southern Edwards Plateau. High temperatures lower slightly into the middle of the week with the increase in cloud cover and rain chances. Overnight lows will see a little change through the period. Your local forecast. Today, partly cloudy. A slight chance of showers and thunderstorms this afternoon. Highs in the lower 90s. South winds 5 to 10 miles per hour. Chance of rain 20%. Tonight, partly cloudy. A slight chance of showers and thunderstorms in the evening. Lows in the upper 70s. South winds 5 to 10 miles per hour. Chance of rain 20%. Monday, mostly cloudy. A chance of showers and thunderstorms in the afternoon. Highs in the lower 90s. South winds around 5 miles per hour. Chance of rain 50%. Monday night, cloudy with a chance of thunderstorms. A chance of showers in the evening, then showers likely after midnight. Humid with lows in the mid-70s. Southeast winds around 5 miles per hour. Chance of rain 70%. Tuesday, a chance of thunderstorms. Showers. Highs in the upper 80s. South winds around 5 miles per hour. Chance of rain 90%. Tuesday night.

Thursday night, partly cloudy. A slight chance of showers after midnight. Lows in the mid-70s. Friday, mostly cloudy in the morning, then partly cloudy with a slight chance of showers and thunderstorms in the afternoon. Highs in the lower 90s. Friday night and Saturday, partly cloudy. Lows in the mid-70s. Highs in the mid-90s. 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The current time is 5:40 a.m. Central Daylight Time. The Austin NOAA Weather Radio Roundup. At 5 a.m. at Austin Bergstrom International, it was cloudy. The temperature was 76, the dew point 75, the relative humidity was 97%, the wind calm and the pressure was 30.05 inches and steady. At Camp Mabry, it was mostly cloudy. The temperature was 77, the dew point 76, the relative humidity was 96%, the wind calm and the pressure was 30.07 inches and steady. Pflugerville mostly cloudy 75. Taylor mostly cloudy 75. The report from Lago Vista was not available. Georgetown cloudy 76. San Marcos fog was reported 75. Burnett mostly cloudy 76. Junction cloudy 76. San Antonio cloudy 78. Corpus Christi partly cloudy 79. Houston mostly cloudy 80. Once again at Austin Bergstrom it was 76, and at Camp Mabry it was 77. Elsewhere across the state, College Station mostly cloudy 78. Amarillo clear 73. Abilene clear 76. Dallas-Fort Worth clear 80. Your weather synopsis for South Central Texas. The chance for showers and storms will continue across South Central Texas into the middle of the week. Increasing tropical moisture and a series of weak upper-level disturbances will aid in the development of showers and storms. Locally heavy rainfall will be possible, especially over the Rio Grande Plains and Southern Edwards Plateau. High temperatures lower slightly into the middle of the week with the increase in cloud cover and rain chances. Overnight lows will see a little change through the period. Your local forecast. Today, partly cloudy. A slight chance of showers and thunderstorms this afternoon. Highs in the lower 90s. South winds 5 to 10 miles per hour. Chance of rain 20%. Tonight, partly cloudy. A slight chance of showers and thunderstorms in the evening. Lows in the upper 70s. South winds 5 to 10 miles per hour. Chance of rain 20%. Monday, mostly cloudy. A chance of showers and thunderstorms in the afternoon. Highs in the lower 90s. South winds around 5 miles per hour. Chance of rain 50%. Monday night, cloudy with a chance of thunderstorms. A chance of showers in the evening, then showers likely after midnight. Humid with lows in the mid-70s. Southeast winds around 5 miles per hour. Chance of rain 70%. Tuesday, a chance of thunderstorms. Showers. Highs in the upper 80s. South winds around 5 miles per hour. Chance of rain 90%. Tuesday night, cloudy with a chance of showers with a slight chance of thunderstorms. Lows in the lower 70s. Chance of rain 50%. Wednesday, mostly cloudy. Showers likely with a slight chance of thunderstorms in the morning, then a chance of showers and thunderstorms in the afternoon. Highs in the upper 80s. Chance of rain 60%. Wednesday night, mostly cloudy with a slight chance of showers and thunderstorms. Lows in the lower 70s. Thursday, mostly cloudy in the morning, then becoming partly cloudy. A slight chance of thunderstorms. A chance of showers, mainly in the morning. Highs around 90. Chance of rain 30%.

Thursday night, partly cloudy. A slight chance of showers after midnight. Lows in the mid-70s. Friday, mostly cloudy in the morning, then partly cloudy with a slight chance of showers and thunderstorms in the afternoon. Highs in the lower 90s. Friday night and Saturday, partly cloudy. Lows in the mid-70s. Highs in the mid-90s. The Tropical Weather Outlook. For the North Atlantic, Caribbean Sea, and the Gulf of America, tropical cyclone formation is not expected during the next 7 days. 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The Austin NOAA Weather Radio Roundup, at 5 a.m. at Austin Bergstrom International, it was cloudy. The temperature was 76, the dew point 75, the relative humidity was 97%, the wind calm and the pressure was 30.05 inches and steady. At Camp Mabry, it was mostly cloudy. The temperature was 77, the dew point 76, the relative humidity was 96%, the wind calm and the pressure was 30.07 inches and steady. Pflugerville mostly cloudy 75. Taylor mostly cloudy 75. The report from Lago Vista was not available. Georgetown cloudy 76. San Marcos fog was reported 75. Bernard mostly cloudy 76. Junction cloudy 76. San Antonio cloudy 78. Corpus Christi partly cloudy 79. Houston mostly cloudy 80. Once again at Austin Bergstrom it was 76, and at Camp Mabry it was 77. Elsewhere across the state, College Station mostly cloudy 78. Amarillo clear 73. Abilene clear 76. Dallas-Fort Worth clear 80. Your weather synopsis for South Central Texas. The chance for showers and storms will continue across South Central Texas into the middle of the week. Increasing tropical moisture and a series of weak upper-level disturbances will aid in the development of showers and storms. Locally heavy rainfall will be possible, especially over the Rio Grande Plains and southern Edwards Plateau. High temperatures lower slightly into the middle of the week with the increase in cloud cover and rain chances. Overnight lows will see a little change through the period. Your local forecast. Today, partly cloudy. A slight chance of showers and thunderstorms this afternoon. Highs in the lower 90s. South winds 5 to 10 miles per hour. Chance of rain 20%. Tonight, partly cloudy. A slight chance of showers and thunderstorms in the evening. Lows in the upper 70s. South winds 5 to 10 miles per hour. Chance of rain 20%. Monday, mostly cloudy. A chance of showers and thunderstorms in the afternoon. Highs in the lower 90s. South winds around 5 miles per hour. Chance of rain 50%. Monday night, cloudy with a chance of thunderstorms. A chance of showers in the evening, then showers likely after midnight. Humid with lows in the mid-70s. Southeast winds around 5 miles per hour. Chance of rain 70%. Tuesday, a chance of thunderstorms. Showers. Highs in the upper 80s. South winds around 5 miles per hour. Chance of rain 90%. Tuesday night, cloudy with a chance of showers with a slight chance of thunderstorms. Lows in the lower 70s. Chance of rain 50%. Wednesday, mostly cloudy. Showers likely with a slight chance of thunderstorms in the morning, then a chance of showers and thunderstorms in the afternoon. Highs in the upper 80s. Chance of rain 60%. Wednesday night, mostly cloudy with a slight chance of showers and thunderstorms. Lows in the lower 70s. Thursday, mostly cloudy in the morning, then becoming partly cloudy.

a slight chance of thunderstorms, a chance of showers, mainly in the morning, highs around 90, chance of rain 30%, Thursday night, partly cloudy, a slight chance of showers after midnight, lows in the mid-70s, Friday, mostly cloudy in the morning, then partly cloudy with a slight chance of showers and thunderstorms in the afternoon. Highs in the lower 90s. Friday night and Saturday, partly cloudy. Lows in the mid-70s. Highs in the mid-90s. 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It was cloudy. The temperature was 76, the dew point 75, the relative humidity was 97%, the wind calm and the pressure was 30.05 inches and steady. At Camp Mabry, it was mostly cloudy. The temperature was 77, the dew point 76, the relative humidity was 96%, the wind calm and the pressure was 30.07 inches and steady. Pflugerville, mostly cloudy 75. Taylor, mostly cloudy 75. The report from Lago Vista was not available. Georgetown, cloudy 76. San Marcos, fog was reported 75. Burnett, mostly cloudy 76. Junction, cloudy 76. San Antonio, cloudy 78. Corpus Christi, partly cloudy 79. Houston, mostly cloudy 80. Once again at Austin Bergstrom, it was 76, and at Camp Mabry, it was 77. Elsewhere across the state, College Station, mostly cloudy 78. Amarillo, clear 73. Abilene, clear 76. Dallas, Fort Worth, clear 80. Your weather synopsis for South Central Texas. The chance for showers and storms will continue across South Central Texas into the middle of the week. Increasing tropical moisture and a series of weak upper-level disturbances will aid in the development of showers and storms. Locally heavy rainfall will be possible, especially over the Rio Grande Plains and southern Edwards Plateau. High temperatures lower slightly into the middle of the week with the increase in cloud cover and rain chances. Overnight lows will see a little change through the period. Your local forecast. Today, partly cloudy. A slight chance of showers and thunderstorms this afternoon. Highs in the lower 90s. South winds 5 to 10 miles per hour. Chance of rain 20%. Tonight, partly cloudy. A slight chance of showers and thunderstorms in the evening. Lows in the upper 70s. South winds 5 to 10 miles per hour. Chance of rain 20%. Monday, mostly cloudy. A chance of showers and thunderstorms in the afternoon. Highs in the lower 90s. South winds around 5 miles per hour. Chance of rain 50%. Monday night, cloudy with a chance of thunderstorms. A chance of showers in the evening, then showers likely after midnight. Humid with lows in the mid-70s. Southeast winds around 5 miles per hour. Chance of rain 70%. Tuesday, a chance of thunderstorms. Showers. Highs in the upper 80s. South winds around 5 miles per hour. Chance of rain 90%. Tuesday night, cloudy with a chance of showers with a slight chance of thunderstorms. Lows in the lower 70s. Chance of rain 50%. Wednesday, mostly cloudy. Showers likely with a slight chance of thunderstorms in the morning, then a chance of showers and thunderstorms in the afternoon. Highs in the upper 80s. Chance of rain 60%. Wednesday night, mostly cloudy with a slight chance of showers and thunderstorms. Lows in the lower 70s. Thursday, mostly cloudy in the morning, then becoming partly cloudy.

a slight chance of thunderstorms, a chance of showers, mainly in the morning. Highs around 90. Chance of rain 30%. Thursday night, partly cloudy. A slight chance of showers after midnight. Lows in the mid-70s. Friday, mostly cloudy in the morning, then partly cloudy with a slight chance of showers and thunderstorms in the afternoon. Highs in the lower 90s. Friday night and Saturday, partly cloudy. Lows in the mid-70s. Highs in the mid-90s. The coastal waters forecast from Baffin Bay to Port Aransas out 20 nautical miles. Today, southeast winds 5 to 10 knots, increasing to 10 to 15 knots with gusts up to 20 knots late. Seas 2 to 3 feet. Wave detail, southeast 3 feet at 6 seconds. A slight chance of showers and thunderstorms early this morning, then a chance of showers and thunderstorms late this morning. A slight chance of showers and thunderstorms early this afternoon. Tonight, southeast winds around 15 knots with gusts up to 20 knots, becoming south after midnight. Seas around 3 feet. Wave detail, southeast 3 feet at 6 seconds. Monday, south winds 10 to 15 knots. Seas around 3 feet. Wave detail, southeast 3 feet at 7 seconds. A slight chance of showers and thunderstorms in the morning. Monday night, southeast winds 10 to 15 knots. Seas around 3 feet. Wave detail, southeast 3 feet at 7 seconds. Tuesday, southeast winds 10 to 15 knots. Seas around 3 feet. Wave detail, southeast 3 feet at 7 seconds. Tuesday night, southeast winds 10 to 15 knots. Seas around 3 feet. Wave detail, southeast 3 feet at 7 seconds. Wednesday, southeast winds 10 to 15 knots. Seas around 3 feet. A chance of showers and thunderstorms in the morning. Wednesday night, southeast winds 10 to 15 knots. Seas 3 to 4 feet, occasionally to 5 feet. Thursday, southeast winds 10 to 15 knots. Seas 3 to 4 feet, occasionally to 5 feet. Thursday night, southeast winds around 15 knots. Seas 3 to 4 feet, occasionally to 5 feet. Winds and seas higher and near thunderstorms. 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The current time is 5:57 a.m. Central Daylight Time. The Austin NOAA Weather Radio Roundup, at 5 a.m. at Austin Bergstrom International, it was cloudy. The temperature was 76, the dew point 75, the relative humidity was 97%, the wind calm and the pressure was 30.05 inches and steady. At Camp Mabry, it was mostly cloudy. The temperature was 77, the dew point 76, the relative humidity was 96%, the wind calm and the pressure was 30.07 inches and steady. Pflugerville mostly cloudy 75. Taylor mostly cloudy 75. The report from Lago Vista was not available. Georgetown cloudy 76. San Marcos fog was reported 75. Burnett mostly cloudy 76. Junction cloudy 76. San Antonio cloudy 78. Corpus Christi partly cloudy 79. Houston mostly cloudy 80. Once again at Austin Bergstrom it was 76, and at Camp Mabry it was 77. Elsewhere across the state, College Station mostly cloudy 78. Amarillo clear 73. Abilene clear 76. Dallas-Fort Worth clear 80. Your weather synopsis for South Central Texas. The chance for showers and storms will continue across South Central Texas into the middle of the week. Increasing tropical moisture and a series of weak upper-level disturbances will aid in the development of showers and storms. Locally heavy rainfall will be possible.

possible, especially over the Rio Grande Plains and southern Edwards Plateau. High temperatures lower slightly into the middle of the week with the increase in cloud cover and rain chances. Overnight lows will see a little change through the period. Your local forecast. Today, partly cloudy. A slight chance of showers and thunderstorms this afternoon. Highs in the lower 90s. South winds 5 to 10 miles per hour. Chance of rain 20%. Tonight, partly cloudy. A slight chance of showers and thunderstorms in the evening. Lows in the upper 70s. South winds 5 to 10 miles per hour. Chance of rain 20%. Monday, mostly cloudy. A chance of showers and thunderstorms in the afternoon. Highs in the lower 90s. South winds around 5 miles per hour. Chance of rain 50%. Monday night, cloudy with a chance of thunderstorms. A chance of showers in the evening, then showers likely after midnight. Humid with lows in the mid-70s. Southeast winds around 5 miles per hour. Chance of rain 70%. Tuesday, a chance of thunderstorms. Showers. Highs in the upper 80s. South winds around 5 miles per hour. Chance of rain 90%. Tuesday night, cloudy with a chance of showers with a slight chance of thunderstorms. Lows in the lower 70s. Chance of rain 50%. Wednesday, mostly cloudy. Showers likely with a slight chance of thunderstorms in the morning, then a chance of showers and thunderstorms in the afternoon. Highs in the upper 80s. Chance of rain 60%. Wednesday night, mostly cloudy with a slight chance of showers and thunderstorms. Lows in the lower 70s. Thursday, mostly cloudy in the morning, then becoming partly cloudy. A slight chance of thunderstorms. A chance of showers, mainly in the morning. Highs around 90. Chance of rain 30%. Thursday night, partly cloudy. A slight chance of showers after midnight. Lows in the mid-70s. Friday, mostly cloudy in the morning, then partly cloudy with a slight chance of showers and thunderstorms in the afternoon. Highs in the lower 90s. Friday night and Saturday, partly cloudy. Lows in the mid-70s. Highs in the mid-90s. 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The current time is 6:02 a.m. Central Daylight Time. 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It was cloudy. The temperature was 76, the dew point 75, the relative humidity was 97%, the wind calm and the pressure was 30.05 inches and steady. At Camp Mabry, it was mostly cloudy. The temperature was 77, the dew point 76, the relative humidity was 96%, the wind calm and the pressure was 30.07 inches and steady. Pflugerville, mostly cloudy 75. Taylor, mostly cloudy 75. The report from Lago Vista was not available. Georgetown, cloudy 76. San Marcos, fog was reported 75. Burnett, mostly cloudy 76. Junction, cloudy 76. San Antonio, cloudy 78. Corpus Christi, partly cloudy 79. Houston, mostly cloudy 80. Once again at Austin Bergstrom, it was 76, and at Camp Mabry, it was 77. Elsewhere across the state, College Station, mostly cloudy 78. Amarillo, clear 73. Abilene, clear 76. Dallas, Fort Worth, clear 80. Your weather synopsis for South Central Texas. The chance for showers and storms will continue across South Central Texas into the middle of the week. Increasing tropical moisture and a series of weak upper-level disturbances will aid in the development of showers and storms. Locally heavy rainfall will be possible.

especially over the Rio Grande Plains and southern Edwards Plateau. High temperatures lower slightly into the middle of the week with the increase in cloud cover and rain chances. Overnight lows will see a little change through the period. Your local forecast. Today, partly cloudy. A slight chance of showers and thunderstorms this afternoon. Highs in the lower 90s. South winds 5 to 10 miles per hour. Chance of rain 20%. Tonight, partly cloudy. A slight chance of showers and thunderstorms in the evening. Lows in the upper 70s. South winds 5 to 10 miles per hour. Chance of rain 20%. Monday, mostly cloudy. A chance of showers and thunderstorms in the afternoon. Highs in the lower 90s. South winds around 5 miles per hour. Chance of rain 50%. Monday night, cloudy with a chance of thunderstorms. A chance of showers in the evening, then showers likely after midnight. Humid with lows in the mid-70s. Southeast winds around 5 miles per hour. Chance of rain 70%. Tuesday, a chance of thunderstorms. Showers. Highs in the upper 80s. South winds around 5 miles per hour. Chance of rain 90%. Tuesday night, cloudy with a chance of showers with a slight chance of thunderstorms. Lows in the lower 70s. Chance of rain 50%. Wednesday, mostly cloudy. Showers likely with a slight chance of thunderstorms in the morning, then a chance of showers and thunderstorms in the afternoon. Highs in the upper 80s. Chance of rain 60%. Wednesday night, mostly cloudy with a slight chance of showers and thunderstorms. Lows in the lower 70s. Thursday, mostly cloudy in the morning, then becoming partly cloudy. A slight chance of thunderstorms. A chance of showers, mainly in the morning. Highs around 90. Chance of rain 30%. Thursday night, partly cloudy. A slight chance of showers after midnight. Lows in the mid-70s. Friday, mostly cloudy in the morning, then partly cloudy with a slight chance of showers and thunderstorms in the afternoon. Highs in the lower 90s. Friday night and Saturday, partly cloudy. Lows in the mid-70s. Highs in the mid-90s. 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The current time is 6:07 a.m. Central Daylight Time. Your weather synopsis for South Central Texas. The chance for showers and storms will continue across South Central Texas into the middle of the week. Increasing tropical moisture and a series of weak upper-level disturbances will aid in the development of showers and storms. Locally heavy rainfall will be possible, especially over the Rio Grande Plains and southern Edwards Plateau. High temperatures lower slightly into the middle of the week with the increase in cloud cover and rain chances. Overnight lows will see a little change through the period. Your local forecast. Today, partly cloudy. A slight chance of showers and thunderstorms this afternoon. Highs in the lower 90s. South winds 5 to 10 miles per hour. Chance of rain 20%. Tonight, partly cloudy. A slight chance of showers and thunderstorms in the evening. Lows in the upper 70s. South winds 5 to 10 miles per hour. Chance of rain 20%. Monday, mostly cloudy. A chance of showers and thunderstorms in the afternoon. Highs in the lower 90s. South winds around 5 miles per hour. Chance of rain 50%. Monday night, cloudy with a chance of thunderstorms. A chance of showers in the evening, then showers likely after midnight. Humid with lows in the mid-70s. Southeast winds around 5 miles per hour. Chance of rain 70%. Tuesday, a chance of thunderstorms.

highs in the upper 80s. South winds around 5 miles per hour. Chance of rain 90%. Tuesday night, cloudy with a chance of showers with a slight chance of thunderstorms. Lows in the lower 70s. Chance of rain 50%. Wednesday, mostly cloudy. Showers likely with a slight chance of thunderstorms in the morning, then a chance of showers and thunderstorms in the afternoon. Highs in the upper 80s. Chance of rain 60%. Wednesday night, mostly cloudy with a slight chance of showers and thunderstorms. Lows in the lower 70s. Thursday, mostly cloudy in the morning, then becoming partly cloudy. A slight chance of thunderstorms. A chance of showers, mainly in the morning. Highs around 90. Chance of rain 30%. Thursday night, partly cloudy. A slight chance of showers after midnight. Lows in the mid-70s. Friday, mostly cloudy in the morning, then partly cloudy with a slight chance of showers and thunderstorms in the afternoon. Highs in the lower 90s. Friday night and Saturday, partly cloudy. Lows in the mid-70s. Highs in the mid-90s. 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The current time is 6:11 a.m. Central Daylight Time. Your weather synopsis for South Central Texas. The chance for showers and storms will continue across South Central Texas into the middle of the week. Increasing tropical moisture and a series of weak upper-level disturbances will aid in the development of showers and storms. Locally heavy rainfall will be possible, especially over the Rio Grande Plains and southern Edwards Plateau. High temperatures lower slightly into the middle of the week with the increase in cloud cover and rain chances. Overnight lows will see a little change through the period. Your local forecast. Today, partly cloudy. A slight chance of showers and thunderstorms this afternoon. Highs in the lower 90s. South winds 5 to 10 miles per hour. Chance of rain 20%. Tonight, partly cloudy. A slight chance of showers and thunderstorms in the evening. Lows in the upper 70s. South winds 5 to 10 miles per hour. Chance of rain 20%. Monday, mostly cloudy. A chance of showers and thunderstorms in the afternoon. Highs in the lower 90s. South winds around 5 miles per hour. Chance of rain 50%. Monday night, cloudy with a chance of thunderstorms. A chance of showers in the evening, then showers likely after midnight. Humid with lows in the mid-70s. Southeast winds around 5 miles per hour. Chance of rain 70%. Tuesday, a chance of thunderstorms. Showers. Highs in the upper 80s. South winds around 5 miles per hour. Chance of rain 90%. Tuesday night, cloudy with a chance of showers with a slight chance of thunderstorms. Lows in the lower 70s. Chance of rain 50%. Wednesday, mostly cloudy. Showers likely with a slight chance of thunderstorms in the morning, then a chance of showers and thunderstorms in the afternoon. Highs in the upper 80s. Chance of rain 60%. Wednesday night, mostly cloudy with a slight chance of showers and thunderstorms. Lows in the lower 70s. Thursday, mostly cloudy in the morning, then becoming partly cloudy. A slight chance of thunderstorms. A chance of showers, mainly in the morning. Highs around 90. Chance of rain 30%. Thursday night, partly cloudy. A slight chance of showers after midnight. Lows in the mid-70s. Friday, mostly cloudy in the morning, then partly cloudy with a slight chance of showers and thunderstorms in the afternoon. Highs in the lower 90s. Friday night and Saturday, partly cloudy. Lows in the mid-70s.

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It was mostly cloudy. The temperature was 76, the dew point 75, the relative humidity was 97%, the wind south at 3 miles an hour, and the pressure was 30.05 inches and steady. At Camp Mabry, it was mostly cloudy. The temperature was 77, the dew point 76, the relative humidity was 96%, the wind variable at 3 miles an hour, and the pressure was 30.07 inches and steady. Pflugerville cloudy 76. Taylor cloudy 75. The report from Lago Vista was not available. Georgetown cloudy 76. San Marcos fog was reported 75. Burnett cloudy 76. Junction cloudy 77. San Antonio mostly cloudy 78. Corpus Christi partly cloudy 79. Houston mostly cloudy 80. Once again at Austin Bergstrom it was 76, and at Camp Mabry it was 77. Elsewhere across the state, College Station mostly cloudy 78. Amarillo clear 70. Abilene clear 75. Dallas-Fort Worth partly cloudy 79. Your weather synopsis for South Central Texas. The chance for showers and storms will continue across South Central Texas into the middle of the week. Increasing tropical moisture and a series of weak upper-level disturbances will aid in the development of showers and storms. Locally heavy rainfall will be possible, especially over the Rio Grande Plains and southern Edwards Plateau. High temperatures lower slightly into the middle of the week with the increase in cloud cover and rain chances. Overnight lows will see a little change through the period. Your local forecast. Today, partly cloudy. A slight chance of showers and thunderstorms this afternoon. Highs in the lower 90s. South winds 5 to 10 miles per hour. Chance of rain 20%. Tonight, partly cloudy. A slight chance of showers and thunderstorms in the evening. Lows in the upper 70s. South winds 5 to 10 miles per hour. Chance of rain 20%. Monday, mostly cloudy. A chance of showers and thunderstorms in the afternoon. Highs in the lower 90s. South winds around 5 miles per hour. Chance of rain 50%. Monday night, cloudy with a chance of thunderstorms. A chance of showers in the evening, then showers likely after midnight. Humid with lows in the mid-70s. Southeast winds around 5 miles per hour. Chance of rain 70%. Tuesday, a chance of thunderstorms. Showers. Highs in the upper 80s. South winds around 5 miles per hour. Chance of rain 90%. Tuesday night, cloudy with a chance of showers with a slight chance of thunderstorms. Lows in the lower 70s. Chance of rain 50%. Wednesday, mostly cloudy. Showers likely with a slight chance of thunderstorms in the morning, then a chance of showers and thunderstorms in the afternoon. Highs in the upper 80s. Chance of rain 60%. Wednesday night, mostly cloudy with a slight chance of showers and thunderstorms. Lows in the lower 70s. Thursday, mostly cloudy in the morning, then becoming partly cloudy. A slight chance of thunderstorms. A chance of showers, mainly in the morning. Highs around 90. Chance of rain 30%. Thursday night, partly cloudy. A slight chance of showers after midnight. Lows in the mid-70s. Friday, mostly cloudy in the morning, then partly cloudy with a slight chance of showers and thunderstorms in the afternoon. Highs in the lower 90s. Friday night and Saturday, partly cloudy.

lows in the mid-70s, highs in the mid-90s. 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It was mostly cloudy. The temperature was 76, the dew point 75, the relative humidity was 97%, the wind south at 3 miles an hour, and the pressure was 30.05 inches and steady. At Camp Mabry, it was mostly cloudy. The temperature was 77, the dew point 76, the relative humidity was 96%, the wind variable at 3 miles an hour, and the pressure was 30.07 inches and steady. Pflugerville, cloudy 76. Taylor, cloudy 75. The report from Lago Vista was not available. Georgetown, cloudy 76. San Marcos, fog was reported 75. Burnett, cloudy 76. Junction, cloudy 77. San Antonio, mostly cloudy 78. Corpus Christi, partly cloudy 79. Houston, mostly cloudy 80. Once again at Austin Bergstrom it was 76, and at Camp Mabry it was 77. Elsewhere across the state, College Station mostly cloudy 78. Amarillo clear 70. Abilene clear 75. Dallas-Fort Worth partly cloudy 79. Your weather synopsis for South Central Texas. The chance for showers and storms will continue across South Central Texas into the middle of the week. Increasing tropical moisture and a series of weak upper-level disturbances will aid in the development of showers and storms. Locally heavy rainfall will be possible, especially over the Rio Grande Plains and southern Edwards Plateau. High temperatures lower slightly into the middle of the week with the increase in cloud cover and rain chances. Overnight lows will see a little change through the period. Your local forecast. Today, partly cloudy. A slight chance of showers and thunderstorms this afternoon. Highs in the lower 90s. South winds 5 to 10 miles per hour. Chance of rain 20%. Tonight, partly cloudy. A slight chance of showers and thunderstorms in the evening. Lows in the upper 70s. South winds 5 to 10 miles per hour. Chance of rain 20%. Monday, mostly cloudy. A chance of showers and thunderstorms in the afternoon. Highs in the lower 90s. South winds around 5 miles per hour. Chance of rain 50%. Monday night, cloudy with a chance of thunderstorms. A chance of showers in the evening, then showers likely after midnight. Humid with lows in the mid-70s. Southeast winds around 5 miles per hour. Chance of rain 70%. Tuesday, a chance of thunderstorms. Showers. Highs in the upper 80s. South winds around 5 miles per hour. Chance of rain 90%. Tuesday night, cloudy with a chance of showers with a slight chance of thunderstorms. Lows in the lower 70s. Chance of rain 50%. Wednesday, mostly cloudy. Showers likely with a slight chance of thunderstorms in the morning, then a chance of showers and thunderstorms in the afternoon. Highs in the upper 80s. Chance of rain 60%. Wednesday night, mostly cloudy with a slight chance of showers and thunderstorms. Lows in the lower 70s. Thursday, mostly cloudy in the morning, then becoming partly cloudy. A slight chance of thunderstorms. A chance of showers, mainly in the morning. Highs around 90. Chance of rain 30%. Thursday night, partly cloudy. A slight chance of showers after midnight. Lows in the mid-70s. Friday, mostly cloudy in the morning, then partly cloudy with a slight chance of showers and thunderstorms in the afternoon. Highs in the lower 90s.

Friday night and Saturday, partly cloudy. Lows in the mid-70s. Highs in the mid-90s. The coastal waters forecast from Baffin Bay to Port Aransas out 20 nautical miles. Today, southeast winds 5 to 10 knots, increasing to 10 to 15 knots with gusts up to 20 knots late. Seas 2 to 3 feet. Wave detail, southeast 3 feet at 6 seconds. A slight chance of showers and thunderstorms early this morning, then a chance of showers and thunderstorms late this morning. A slight chance of showers and thunderstorms early this afternoon. Tonight, southeast winds around 15 knots with gusts up to 20 knots, becoming south after midnight. Seas around 3 feet. Wave detail, southeast 3 feet at 6 seconds. Monday, south winds 10 to 15 knots. Seas around 3 feet. Wave detail, southeast 3 feet at 7 seconds. A slight chance of showers and thunderstorms in the morning. Monday night, southeast winds 10 to 15 knots. Seas around 3 feet. Wave detail, southeast 3 feet at 7 seconds. Tuesday, southeast winds 10 to 15 knots. Seas around 3 feet. Wave detail, southeast 3 feet at 7 seconds. Tuesday night, southeast winds 10 to 15 knots. Seas around 3 feet. Wave detail, southeast 3 feet at 7 seconds. Wednesday, southeast winds 10 to 15 knots. Seas around 3 feet. A chance of showers and thunderstorms in the morning. Wednesday night, southeast winds 10 to 15 knots. Seas 3 to 4 feet, occasionally to 5 feet. Thursday, southeast winds 10 to 15 knots. Seas 3 to 4 feet, occasionally to 5 feet. Thursday night, southeast winds around 15 knots. Seas 3 to 4 feet, occasionally to 5 feet. Winds and seas higher and near thunderstorms. The Tropical Weather Outlook. For the North Atlantic, Caribbean Sea and the Gulf of America, tropical cyclone formation is not expected during the next 7 days. 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It was mostly cloudy. The temperature was 76, the dew point 75, the relative humidity was 97%, the wind south at 3 miles an hour, and the pressure was 30.05 inches and steady. At Camp Mabry, it was mostly cloudy. The temperature was 77, the dew point 76, the relative humidity was 96%, the wind variable at 3 miles an hour, and the pressure was 30.07 inches and steady. Pflugerville, cloudy 76. Taylor, cloudy 75. The report from Lago Vista was not available. Georgetown, cloudy 76. San Marcos, fog was reported 75. Burnett, cloudy 76. Junction, cloudy 77. San Antonio, mostly cloudy 78. Corpus Christi, partly cloudy 79. Houston, mostly cloudy 80. Once again at Austin Bergstrom it was 76, and at Camp Mabry it was 77. Elsewhere across the state, College Station mostly cloudy 78. Amarillo clear 70. Abilene clear 75. Dallas-Fort Worth partly cloudy 79. Your weather synopsis for South Central Texas. The chance for showers and storms will continue across South Central Texas into the middle of the week. Increasing tropical moisture and a series of weak upper-level disturbances will aid in the development of showers and storms. Locally heavy rainfall will be possible, especially over the Rio Grande Plains and southern Edwards Plateau. High temperatures lower slightly into the middle of the week with the increase in cloud cover and rain chances.
Overnight lows will see a little change through the period. Your local forecast. Today, partly cloudy. A slight chance of showers and thunderstorms this afternoon. Highs in the lower 90s. South winds 5 to 10 miles per hour. Chance of rain 20%. Tonight, partly cloudy. A slight chance of showers and thunderstorms in the evening. Lows in the upper 70s. South winds 5 to 10 miles per hour. Chance of rain 20%. Monday, mostly cloudy. A chance of showers and thunderstorms in the afternoon. Highs in the lower 90s. South winds around 5 miles per hour. Chance of rain 50%. Monday night, cloudy with a chance of thunderstorms. A chance of showers in the evening, then showers likely after midnight. Humid with lows in the mid-70s. Southeast winds around 5 miles per hour. Chance of rain 70%. Tuesday, a chance of thunderstorms. Showers. Highs in the upper 80s. South winds around 5 miles per hour. Chance of rain 90%. Tuesday night, cloudy with a chance of showers with a slight chance of thunderstorms. Lows in the lower 70s. Chance of rain 50%. Wednesday, mostly cloudy. Showers likely with a slight chance of thunderstorms in the morning, then a chance of showers and thunderstorms in the afternoon. Highs in the upper 80s. Chance of rain 60%. Wednesday night, mostly cloudy with a slight chance of showers and thunderstorms. Lows in the lower 70s. Thursday, mostly cloudy in the morning, then becoming partly cloudy. A slight chance of thunderstorms. A chance of showers, mainly in the morning. Highs around 90. Chance of rain 30%. Thursday night, partly cloudy. A slight chance of showers after midnight. Lows in the mid-70s. Friday, mostly cloudy in the morning, then partly cloudy with a slight chance of showers and thunderstorms in the afternoon. Highs in the lower 90s. Friday night and Saturday, partly cloudy. Lows in the mid-70s. Highs in the mid-90s. 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The current time is 6:32 a.m. Central Daylight Time. The Austin NOAA Weather Radio Roundup, at 6 a.m. at Austin Bergstrom International, it was mostly cloudy. The temperature was 76, the dew point 75, the relative humidity was 97%, the wind south at 3 miles an hour, and the pressure was 30.05 inches and steady. At Camp Mabry, it was mostly cloudy. The temperature was 77, the dew point 76, the relative humidity was 96%, the wind variable at 3 miles an hour, and the pressure was 30.07 inches and steady. Pflugerville cloudy 76. Taylor cloudy 75. The report from Lago Vista was not available, inches and steady. Pflugerville cloudy 76. Taylor cloudy 75. The report from Lago Vista was not available. Georgetown cloudy 76. San Marcos fog was reported 75. Burnett cloudy 76. Junction cloudy 77. San Antonio mostly cloudy 78. Corpus Christi partly cloudy 79. Houston mostly cloudy 80. Once again at Austin Bergstrom it was 76, and at Camp Mabry it was 77. Elsewhere across the state, College Station mostly cloudy 78. Amarillo clear 70. Abilene clear 75. Dallas-Fort Worth partly cloudy 79. Your weather synopsis for South Central Texas. The chance for showers and storms will continue across South Central Texas into the middle of the week. Increasing tropical moisture and a series of weak upper-level disturbances will aid in the development of showers and storms.
Locally heavy rainfall will be possible, especially over the Rio Grande.

cloudy with a slight chance of showers and thunderstorms. Lows in the lower 70s. Thursday, mostly cloudy in the morning, then becoming partly cloudy. A slight chance of thunderstorms. A chance of showers, mainly in the morning. Highs around 90. Chance of rain 30%. Thursday night, partly cloudy. A slight chance of showers after midnight. Lows in the mid-70s. Friday, mostly cloudy in the morning, then partly cloudy with a slight chance of showers and thunderstorms in the afternoon. Highs in the lower 90s. Friday night and Saturday, partly cloudy. Lows in the mid-70s. Highs in the mid-90s. 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It was mostly cloudy. The temperature was 76, the dew point 75, the relative humidity was 97%, the wind south at 3 miles an hour, and the pressure was 30.05 inches and steady. At Camp Mabry, it was mostly cloudy. The temperature was 77, the dew point 76, the relative humidity was 96%, the wind variable at 3 miles an hour, and the pressure was 30.07 inches and steady. Pflugerville cloudy 76. Taylor cloudy 75. The report from Lago Vista was not available. Georgetown cloudy 76. San Marcos fog was reported 75. Burnett cloudy 76. Junction cloudy 77. San Antonio mostly cloudy 78. Corpus Christi partly cloudy 79. Houston mostly cloudy 80. Once again at Austin Bergstrom it was 76, and at Camp Mabry it was 77. Elsewhere across the state, College Station mostly cloudy 78. Amarillo clear 70. Abilene clear 75. Dallas-Fort Worth partly cloudy 79. Your weather synopsis for South Central Texas. The chance for showers and storms will continue across South Central Texas into the middle of the week. Increasing tropical moisture and a series of weak upper-level disturbances will aid in the development of showers and storms. Locally heavy rainfall will be possible, especially over the Rio Grande Plains and southern Edwards Plateau. High temperatures lower slightly into the middle of the week with the increase in cloud cover and rain chances. Overnight lows will see a little change through the period. Your local forecast. Today, partly cloudy. A slight chance of showers and thunderstorms this afternoon. Highs in the lower 90s. South winds 5 to 10 miles per hour. Chance of rain 20%. Tonight, partly cloudy. A slight chance of showers and thunderstorms in the evening. Lows in the upper 70s. South winds 5 to 10 miles per hour. Chance of rain 20%. Monday, mostly cloudy. A chance of showers and thunderstorms in the afternoon. Highs in the lower 90s. South winds around 5 miles per hour. Chance of rain 50%. Monday night, cloudy with a chance of thunderstorms. A chance of showers in the evening, then showers likely after midnight. Humid with lows in the mid-70s. Southeast winds around 5 miles per hour. Chance of rain 70%. Tuesday, a chance of thunderstorms. Showers. Highs in the upper 80s. South winds around 5 miles per hour. Chance of rain 90%. Tuesday night, cloudy with a chance of showers with a slight chance of thunderstorms. Lows in the lower 70s. Chance of rain 50%. Wednesday, mostly cloudy. Showers likely with a slight chance of thunderstorms in the morning, then a chance of showers and thunderstorms in the afternoon. Highs in the upper 80s. Chance of rain 60.

Wednesday night, mostly cloudy with a slight chance of showers and thunderstorms. Lows in the lower 70s. Thursday, mostly cloudy in the morning, then becoming partly cloudy. A slight chance of thunderstorms. A chance of showers, mainly in the morning. Highs around 90. Chance of rain 30%. Thursday night, partly cloudy. A slight chance of showers after midnight. Lows in the mid-70s. Friday, mostly cloudy in the morning, then partly cloudy with a slight chance of showers and thunderstorms in the afternoon. Highs in the lower 90s. Friday night and Saturday, partly cloudy. Lows in the mid-70s. Highs in the mid-90s. 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The current time is 6:47 a.m. Central Daylight Time. 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It was mostly cloudy. The temperature was 76, the dew point 75, the relative humidity was 97%, the wind south at 3 miles an hour, and the pressure was 30.05 inches and steady. At Camp Mabry, it was mostly cloudy. The temperature was 77, the dew point 76, the relative humidity was 96%, the wind variable at 3 miles an hour, and the pressure was 30.07 inches and steady. Pflugerville cloudy 76. Taylor cloudy 75. The report from Lago Vista was not available. Georgetown cloudy 76. San Marcos fog was reported 75. Burnett cloudy 76. Junction cloudy 77. San Antonio mostly cloudy 78. Corpus Christi partly cloudy 79. Houston mostly cloudy 80. Once again at Austin Bergstrom it was 76, and at Camp Mabry it was 77. Elsewhere across the state, College Station mostly cloudy 78. Amarillo clear 70. Abilene clear 75. Dallas-Fort Worth partly cloudy 79. Your weather synopsis for South Central Texas. The chance for showers and storms will continue across South Central Texas into the middle of the week. Increasing tropical moisture and a series of weak upper-level disturbances will aid in the development of showers and storms. Locally heavy rainfall will be possible, especially over the Rio Grande Plains and southern Edwards Plateau. High temperatures lower slightly into the middle of the week with the increase in cloud cover and rain chances. Overnight lows will see a little change through the period. Your local forecast. Today, partly cloudy. A slight chance of showers and thunderstorms this afternoon. Highs in the lower 90s. South winds 5 to 10 miles per hour. Chance of rain 20%. Tonight, partly cloudy. A slight chance of showers and thunderstorms in the evening. Lows in the upper 70s. South winds 5 to 10 miles per hour. Chance of rain 20%. Monday, mostly cloudy. A chance of showers and thunderstorms in the afternoon. Highs in the lower 90s. South winds around 5 miles per hour. Chance of rain 50%. Monday night, cloudy with a chance of thunderstorms. A chance of showers in the evening, then showers likely after midnight. Humid with lows in the mid-70s. Southeast winds around 5 miles per hour. Chance of rain 70%. Tuesday, a chance of thunderstorms. Showers. Highs in the upper 80s. South winds around 5 miles per hour. Chance of rain 90%. Tuesday night, cloudy with a chance of showers with a slight chance of thunderstorms. Lows in the lower 70s. Chance of rain 50%. Wednesday, mostly cloudy. Showers likely with a slight chance of thunderstorms in the morning, then a chance of showers and thunderstorms in the afternoon.

chance of rain 60%. Wednesday night, mostly cloudy with a slight chance of showers and thunderstorms. Lows in the lower 70s. Thursday, mostly cloudy in the morning, then becoming partly cloudy. A slight chance of thunderstorms. A chance of showers, mainly in the morning. Highs around 90. Chance of rain 30%. Thursday night, partly cloudy. A slight chance of showers after midnight. Lows in the mid-70s. Friday, mostly cloudy in the morning, then partly cloudy with a slight chance of showers and thunderstorms in the afternoon. Highs in the lower 90s. Friday night and Saturday, partly cloudy. Lows in the mid-70s. Highs in the mid-90s. The Tropical Weather Outlook. For the North Atlantic, Caribbean Sea, and the Gulf of America, tropical cyclone formation is not expected during the next 7 days. 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The current time is 6:52 a.m. Central Daylight Time. The Austin NOAA Weather Radio Roundup. At 6 a.m. at Austin Bergstrom International, it was mostly cloudy. The temperature was 76, the dew point 75, the relative humidity was 97%, the wind south at 3 miles an hour, and the pressure was 30.05 inches and steady. At Camp Mabry, it was mostly cloudy. The temperature was 77, the dew point 76, the relative humidity was 96%, the wind variable at 3 miles an hour, and the pressure was 30.07 inches and steady. Pflugerville cloudy 76. Taylor cloudy 75. The report from Lago Vista was not available. Georgetown cloudy 76. San Marcos fog was reported 75. Burnett cloudy 76. Junction cloudy 77. San Antonio mostly cloudy 78. Corpus Christi partly cloudy 79. Houston mostly cloudy 80. Once again at Austin Bergstrom it was 76, and at Camp Mabry it was 77. Elsewhere across the state, College Station mostly cloudy 78. Amarillo clear 70. Abilene clear 75. Dallas-Fort Worth partly cloudy 79. The coastal waters forecast from Baffin Bay to Port Aransas out 20 nautical miles. Today, southeast winds 5 to 10 knots, increasing to 10 to 15 knots with gusts up to 20 knots late. Seas 2 to 3 feet. Wave detail, southeast 3 feet at 6 seconds. A slight chance of showers and thunderstorms early this morning, then a chance of showers and thunderstorms late this morning. A slight chance of showers and thunderstorms early this afternoon. Tonight, southeast winds around 15 knots with gusts up to 20 knots, becoming south after midnight. Seas around 3 feet. Wave detail, southeast 3 feet at 6 seconds. Monday, south winds 10 to 15 knots. Seas around 3 feet. Wave detail, southeast 3 feet at 7 seconds. A slight chance of showers and thunderstorms in the morning. Monday night, southeast winds 10 to 15 knots. Seas around 3 feet. Wave detail, southeast 3 feet at 7 seconds. Tuesday, southeast winds 10 to 15 knots. Seas around 3 feet. Wave detail, southeast 3 feet at 7 seconds. Tuesday night, southeast winds 10 to 15 knots. Seas around 3 feet. Wave detail, southeast 3 feet at 7 seconds. Wednesday, southeast winds 10 to 15 knots. Seas around 3 feet. A chance of showers and thunderstorms in the morning. Wednesday night, southeast winds 10 to 15 knots. Seas 3 to 4 feet, occasionally to 5 feet. Thursday, southeast winds 10 to 15 knots. Seas 3 to 4 feet, occasionally to 5 feet.

Thursday night, southeast winds around 15 knots. Seas 3 to 4 feet, occasionally to 5 feet. Winds and seas higher and near thunderstorms. Your weather synopsis for South Central Texas. The chance for showers and storms will continue across South Central Texas into the middle of the week. Increasing tropical moisture and a series of weak upper-level disturbances will aid in the development of showers and storms. Locally heavy rainfall will be possible, especially over the Rio Grande Plains and southern Edwards Plateau. High temperatures lower slightly into the middle of the week with the increase in cloud cover and rain chances. Overnight lows will see a little change through the period. Your local forecast. Today, partly cloudy. A slight chance of showers and thunderstorms this afternoon. Highs in the lower 90s. South winds 5 to 10 miles per hour. Chance of rain 20%. Tonight, partly cloudy. A slight chance of showers and thunderstorms in the evening. Lows in the upper 70s. South winds 5 to 10 miles per hour. Chance of rain 20%. Monday, mostly cloudy. A chance of showers and thunderstorms in the afternoon. Highs in the lower 90s. South winds around 5 miles per hour. Chance of rain 50%. Monday night, cloudy with a chance of thunderstorms. A chance of showers in the evening, then showers likely after midnight. Humid with lows in the mid-70s. Southeast winds around 5 miles per hour. Chance of rain 70%. Tuesday, a chance of thunderstorms. Showers. Highs in the upper 80s. South winds around 5 miles per hour. Chance of rain 90%. Tuesday night, cloudy with a chance of showers with a slight chance of thunderstorms. Lows in the lower 70s. Chance of rain 50%. Wednesday, mostly cloudy. Showers likely with a slight chance of thunderstorms in the morning, then a chance of showers and thunderstorms in the afternoon. Highs in the upper 80s. Chance of rain 60%. Wednesday night, mostly cloudy with a slight chance of showers and thunderstorms. Lows in the lower 70s. Thursday, mostly cloudy in the morning, then becoming partly cloudy. A slight chance of thunderstorms. A chance of showers, mainly in the morning. Highs around 90. Chance of rain 30%. Thursday night, partly cloudy. A slight chance of showers after midnight. Lows in the mid-70s. Friday, mostly cloudy in the morning, then partly cloudy with a slight chance of showers and thunderstorms in the afternoon. Highs in the lower 90s. Friday night and Saturday, partly cloudy. Lows in the mid-70s. Highs in the mid-90s. 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It was mostly cloudy. The temperature was 76, the dew point 75, the relative humidity was 97%, the wind south at 3 miles an hour, and the pressure was 30.05 inches and steady. At Camp Mabry, it was mostly cloudy. The temperature was 77, the dew point 76, the relative humidity was 96%, the wind variable at 3 miles an hour, and the pressure was 30.07 inches and steady. Pflugerville cloudy 76. Taylor cloudy 75. The report from Lago Vista was not available. Georgetown cloudy 76. San Marcos fog was reported 75. Burnett cloudy 76. Junction cloudy 77. San Antonio mostly cloudy 78. Corpus Christi partly cloudy 79. Houston mostly cloudy 80. Once again at Austin Bergstrom it was 76, and at Camp Mabry it was 76.

Elsewhere across the state, College Station mostly cloudy 78. Amarillo clear 70. Abilene clear 75. Dallas-Fort Worth partly cloudy 79. Your weather synopsis for South Central Texas. The chance for showers and storms will continue across South Central Texas into the middle of the week. Increasing tropical moisture and a series of weak upper-level disturbances will aid in the development of showers and storms. Locally heavy rainfall will be possible, especially over the Rio Grande Plains and southern Edwards Plateau. High temperatures lower slightly into the middle of the week with the increase in cloud cover and rain chances. Overnight lows will see a little change through the period. Your local forecast. Today, partly cloudy. A slight chance of showers and thunderstorms this afternoon. Highs in the lower 90s. South winds 5 to 10 miles per hour. Chance of rain 20%. Tonight, partly cloudy. A slight chance of showers and thunderstorms in the evening. Lows in the upper 70s. South winds 5 to 10 miles per hour. Chance of rain 20%. Monday, mostly cloudy. A chance of showers and thunderstorms in the afternoon. Highs in the lower 90s. South winds around 5 miles per hour. Chance of rain 50%. Monday night, cloudy with a chance of thunderstorms. A chance of showers in the evening, then showers likely after midnight. Humid with lows in the mid-70s. Southeast winds around 5 miles per hour. Chance of rain 70%. Tuesday, a chance of thunderstorms. Showers. Highs in the upper 80s. South winds around 5 miles per hour. Chance of rain 90%. Tuesday night, cloudy with a chance of showers with a slight chance of thunderstorms. Lows in the lower 70s. Chance of rain 50%. Wednesday, mostly cloudy. Showers likely with a slight chance of thunderstorms in the morning, then a chance of showers and thunderstorms in the afternoon. Highs in the upper 80s. Chance of rain 60%. Wednesday night, mostly cloudy with a slight chance of showers and thunderstorms. Lows in the lower 70s. Thursday, mostly cloudy in the morning, then becoming partly cloudy. A slight chance of thunderstorms. A chance of showers, mainly in the morning. Highs around 90. Chance of rain 30%. Thursday night, partly cloudy. A slight chance of showers after midnight. Lows in the mid-70s. Friday, mostly cloudy in the morning, then partly cloudy with a slight chance of showers and thunderstorms in the afternoon. Highs in the lower 90s. Friday night and Saturday, partly cloudy. Lows in the mid-70s. Highs in the mid-90s. 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The current time is 7:05 a.m. Central Daylight Time. Your weather synopsis for South Central Texas. The chance for showers and storms will continue across South Central Texas into the middle of the week. Increasing tropical moisture and a series of weak upper-level disturbances will aid in the development of showers and storms. Locally heavy rainfall will be possible, especially over the Rio Grande Plains and southern Edwards Plateau. High temperatures lower slightly into the middle of the week with the increase in cloud cover and rain chances. Overnight lows will see a little change through the period. Your local forecast. Today, partly cloudy. A slight chance of showers and thunderstorms this afternoon. Highs in the lower 90s. South winds 5 to 10 miles per hour. Chance of rain 20%. Tonight, partly cloudy. A slight chance of showers and thunderstorms in the evening. Lows in the upper 70s. South winds 5 to 10 miles per hour. Chance of rain 20%. Monday,

mostly cloudy. A chance of showers and thunderstorms in the afternoon. Highs in the lower 90s. South winds around 5 miles per hour. Chance of rain 50%. Monday night, cloudy with a chance of thunderstorms. A chance of showers in the evening, then showers likely after midnight. Humid with lows in the mid-70s. Southeast winds around 5 miles per hour. Chance of rain 70%. Tuesday, a chance of thunderstorms. Showers. Highs in the upper 80s. South winds around 5 miles per hour. Chance of rain 90%. Tuesday night, cloudy with a chance of showers with a slight chance of thunderstorms. Lows in the lower 70s. Chance of rain 50%. Wednesday, mostly cloudy. Showers likely with a slight chance of thunderstorms in the morning, then a chance of showers and thunderstorms in the afternoon. Highs in the upper 80s. Chance of rain 60%. Wednesday night, mostly cloudy with a slight chance of showers and thunderstorms. Lows in the lower 70s. Thursday, mostly cloudy in the morning, then becoming partly cloudy. A slight chance of thunderstorms. A chance of showers, mainly in the morning. Highs around 90. Chance of rain 30%. Thursday night, partly cloudy. A slight chance of showers after midnight. Lows in the mid-70s. Friday, mostly cloudy in the morning, then partly cloudy with a slight chance of showers and thunderstorms in the afternoon. Highs in the lower 90s. Friday night and Saturday, partly cloudy. Lows in the mid-70s. Highs in the mid-90s. 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The current time is 7:08 a.m. Central Daylight Time. Your weather synopsis for South Central Texas. The chance for showers and storms will continue across South Central Texas into the middle of the week. Increasing tropical moisture and a series of weak upper-level disturbances will aid in the development of showers and storms. Locally heavy rainfall will be possible, especially over the Rio Grande Plains and Southern Edwards Plateau. High temperatures lower slightly into the middle of the week with the increase in cloud cover and rain chances. Overnight lows will see a little change through the period. Your local forecast. Today, partly cloudy. A slight chance of showers and thunderstorms this afternoon. Highs in the lower 90s. South winds 5 to 10 miles per hour. Chance of rain 20%. Tonight, partly cloudy. A slight chance of showers and thunderstorms in the evening. Lows in the upper 70s. South winds 5 to 10 miles per hour. Chance of rain 20%. Monday, mostly cloudy. A chance of showers and thunderstorms in the afternoon. Highs in the lower 90s. South winds around 5 miles per hour. Chance of rain 50%. Monday night, cloudy with a chance of thunderstorms. A chance of showers in the evening, then showers likely after midnight. Humid with lows in the mid-70s. Southeast winds around 5 miles per hour. Chance of rain 70%. Tuesday, a chance of thunderstorms. Showers. Highs in the upper 80s. South winds around 5 miles per hour. Chance of rain 90%. Tuesday night, cloudy with a chance of showers with a slight chance of thunderstorms. Lows in the lower 70s. Chance of rain 50%. Wednesday, mostly cloudy. Showers likely with a slight chance of thunderstorms in the morning, then a chance of showers and thunderstorms in the afternoon. Highs in the upper 80s. Chance of rain 60%. Wednesday night, mostly cloudy with a slight chance of showers and thunderstorms. Lows in the lower 70s. Thursday, mostly cloudy in the morning, then becoming partly cloudy. A slight chance

thunderstorms. A chance of showers, mainly in the morning. Highs around 90. Chance of rain 30%. Thursday night, partly cloudy. A slight chance of showers after midnight. Lows in the mid-70s. Friday, mostly cloudy in the morning, then partly cloudy with a slight chance of showers and thunderstorms in the afternoon. Highs in the lower 90s. Friday night and Saturday, partly cloudy. Lows in the mid-70s. Highs in the mid-90s. 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The current time is 7:12 a.m. Central Daylight Time. Your weather synopsis for South Central Texas. The chance for showers and storms will continue across South Central Texas into the middle of the week. Increasing tropical moisture and a series of weak upper-level disturbances will aid in the development of showers and storms. Locally heavy rainfall will be possible, especially over the Rio Grande Plains and southern Edwards Plateau. High temperatures lower slightly into the middle of the week with the increase in cloud cover and rain chances. Overnight lows will see a little change through the period. Your local forecast. Today, partly cloudy. A slight chance of showers and thunderstorms this afternoon. Highs in the lower 90s. South winds 5 to 10 miles per hour. Chance of rain 20%. Tonight, partly cloudy. A slight chance of showers and thunderstorms in the evening. Lows in the upper 70s. South winds 5 to 10 miles per hour. Chance of rain 20%. Monday, mostly cloudy. A chance of showers and thunderstorms in the afternoon. Highs in the lower 90s. South winds around 5 miles per hour. Chance of rain 50%. Monday night, cloudy with a chance of thunderstorms. A chance of showers in the evening, then showers likely after midnight. Humid with lows in the mid-70s. Southeast winds around 5 miles per hour. Chance of rain 70%. Tuesday, a chance of thunderstorms. Showers. Highs in the upper 80s. South winds around 5 miles per hour. Chance of rain 90%. Tuesday night, cloudy with a chance of showers with a slight chance of thunderstorms. Lows in the lower 70s. Chance of rain 50%. Wednesday, mostly cloudy. Showers likely with a slight chance of thunderstorms in the morning, then a chance of showers and thunderstorms in the afternoon. Highs in the upper 80s. Chance of rain 60%. Wednesday night, mostly cloudy with a slight chance of showers and thunderstorms. Lows in the lower 70s. Thursday, mostly cloudy in the morning, then becoming partly cloudy. A slight chance of thunderstorms. A chance of showers, mainly in the morning. Highs around 90. Chance of rain 30%. Thursday night, partly cloudy. A slight chance of showers after midnight. Lows in the mid-70s. Friday, mostly cloudy in the morning, then partly cloudy with a slight chance of showers and thunderstorms in the afternoon. Highs in the lower 90s. Friday night and Saturday, partly cloudy. Lows in the mid-70s. Highs in the mid-90s. 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The current time is 7:15 a.m. Central Daylight Time. The Austin NOAA Weather Radio Roundup. At 7 a.m. at Austin Bergstrom International, it was mostly cloudy. The temperature was 75, the dew point 75, the relative humidity was 100%, the wind calm and the pressure was 30.07 inches and rising. At Camp Mabry, it was cloudy. The temperature was 77, the dew point 75.

96. The relative humidity was 96%, the wind calm, and the pressure was 30.09 inches and rising. Pflugerville, cloudy 76. Taylor, cloudy 77. The report from Lago Vista was not available. Georgetown, cloudy 76. San Marcos, fog was reported 75. Burnett, mostly cloudy 76. Junction, cloudy 76. San Antonio, mostly cloudy 77. Corpus Christi, partly cloudy 78. Houston, mostly cloudy 80. Once again at Austin Bergstrom, it was 75, and at Camp Mabry, it was 77. Elsewhere across the state, College Station, cloudy 78. Amarillo, clear 70. Abilene, clear 75. Dallas, Fort Worth, mostly cloudy 80. Your weather synopsis for South Central Texas. The chance for showers and storms will continue across South Central Texas into the middle of the week. Increasing tropical moisture and a series of weak upper-level disturbances will aid in the development of showers and storms. Locally heavy rainfall will be possible, especially over the Rio Grande Plains and southern Edwards Plateau. High temperatures lower slightly into the middle of the week with the increase in cloud cover and rain chances. Overnight lows will see a little change through the period. Your local forecast. Today, partly cloudy. A slight chance of showers and thunderstorms this afternoon. Highs in the lower 90s. South winds 5 to 10 miles per hour. Chance of rain 20%. Tonight, partly cloudy. A slight chance of showers and thunderstorms in the evening. Lows in the upper 70s. South winds 5 to 10 miles per hour. Chance of rain 20%. Monday, mostly cloudy. A chance of showers and thunderstorms in the afternoon. Highs in the lower 90s. South winds around 5 miles per hour. Chance of rain 50%. Monday night, cloudy with a chance of thunderstorms. A chance of showers in the evening, then showers likely after midnight. Humid with lows in the mid-70s. Southeast winds around 5 miles per hour. Chance of rain 70%. Tuesday, a chance of thunderstorms. Showers. Highs in the upper 80s. South winds around 5 miles per hour. Chance of rain 90%. Tuesday night, cloudy with a chance of showers with a slight chance of thunderstorms. Lows in the lower 70s. Chance of rain 50%. Wednesday, mostly cloudy. Showers likely with a slight chance of thunderstorms in the morning, then a chance of showers and thunderstorms in the afternoon. Highs in the upper 80s. Chance of rain 60%. Wednesday night, mostly cloudy with a slight chance of showers and thunderstorms. Lows in the lower 70s. Thursday, mostly cloudy in the morning, then becoming partly cloudy. A slight chance of thunderstorms. A chance of showers, mainly in the morning. Highs around 90. Chance of rain 30%. Thursday night, partly cloudy. A slight chance of showers after midnight. Lows in the mid-70s. Friday, mostly cloudy in the morning, then partly cloudy with a slight chance of showers and thunderstorms in the afternoon. Highs in the lower 90s. Friday night and Saturday, partly cloudy. Lows in the mid-70s. Highs in the mid-90s. 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The current time is 7:20 a.m. Central Daylight Time. The Austin NOAA Weather Radio Roundup. At 7 a.m. at Austin Bergstrom International, it was mostly cloudy. The temperature was 75, the dew point 75, the relative humidity was 100%, the wind calm and the pressure was 30.07 inches and rising. At Camp Mabry, it was cloudy. The temperature was 77, the dew point 76, the relative humidity

humidity was 96%, the wind calm and the pressure was 30.09 inches and rising. Pflugerville, cloudy 76. Taylor, cloudy 77. The report from Lago Vista was not available. Georgetown, cloudy 76. San Marcos fog was reported 75. Burnett, mostly cloudy 76. Junction, cloudy 76. San Antonio, mostly cloudy 77. Corpus Christi, partly cloudy 78. Houston, mostly cloudy 80. Once again at Austin Bergstrom, it was 75, and at Camp Mabry, it was 77. Elsewhere across the state, College Station, cloudy 78. Amarillo, clear 70. Abilene, clear 75. Dallas, Fort Worth, mostly cloudy 80. The Tropical Weather Outlook. For the North Atlantic, Caribbean Sea, and the Gulf of America, tropical cyclone formation is not expected during the next 7 days. Your weather synopsis for South Central Texas. The chance for showers and storms will continue across South Central Texas into the middle of the week. Increasing tropical moisture and a series of weak upper-level disturbances will aid in the development of showers and storms. Locally heavy rainfall will be possible, especially over the Rio Grande Plains and southern Edwards Plateau. High temperatures lower slightly into the middle of the week with the increase in cloud cover and rain chances. Overnight lows will see a little change through the period. The coastal waters forecast from Baffin Bay to Port Aransas out 20 nautical miles. Today, southeast winds 5 to 10 knots, increasing to 10 to 15 knots with gusts up to 20 knots late. Seas 2 to 3 feet. Wave detail, southeast 3 feet at 6 seconds. A slight chance of showers and thunderstorms early this morning, then a chance of showers and thunderstorms late this morning. A slight chance of showers and thunderstorms early this afternoon. Tonight, southeast winds around 15 knots with gusts up to 20 knots, becoming south after midnight. Seas around 3 feet. Wave detail, southeast 3 feet at 6 seconds. Monday, south winds 10 to 15 knots. Seas around 3 feet. Wave detail, southeast 3 feet at 7 seconds. A slight chance of showers and thunderstorms in the morning. Monday night, southeast winds 10 to 15 knots. Seas around 3 feet. Wave detail, southeast 3 feet at 7 seconds. Tuesday, southeast winds 10 to 15 knots. Seas around 3 feet. Wave detail, southeast 3 feet at 7 seconds. Tuesday night, southeast winds 10 to 15 knots. Seas around 3 feet. Wave detail, southeast 3 feet at 7 seconds. Wednesday, southeast winds 10 to 15 knots. Seas around 3 feet. A chance of showers and thunderstorms in the morning. Wednesday night, southeast winds 10 to 15 knots. Seas 3 to 4 feet, occasionally to 5 feet. Thursday, southeast winds 10 to 15 knots. Seas 3 to 4 feet, occasionally to 5 feet. Thursday night, southeast winds around 15 knots. Seas 3 to 4 feet, occasionally to 5 feet. Winds and seas higher and near thunderstorms. Your local forecast. Today, partly cloudy. A slight chance of showers and thunderstorms this afternoon. Highs in the lower 90s. South winds 5 to 10 miles per hour. Chance of rain 20%. Tonight, partly cloudy. A slight chance of showers and thunderstorms in the evening. Lows in the upper 70s. South winds 5 to 10 miles per hour. Chance of rain 20%. Monday, mostly cloudy. A chance of showers and thunderstorms in the afternoon. Highs in the lower 90s. South winds around 5 miles per hour. Chance of rain 50%. Monday night, cloudy with a chance of thunderstorms. A chance of showers in the evening, then showers likely after midnight. Humid with lows in the mid-70s. Southeast winds around 5.

miles per hour. Chance of rain 70%. Tuesday, a chance of thunderstorms. Showers. Highs in the upper 80s. South winds around 5 miles per hour. Chance of rain 90%. Tuesday night, cloudy with a chance of showers with a slight chance of thunderstorms. Lows in the lower 70s. Chance of rain 50%. Wednesday, mostly cloudy. Showers likely with a slight chance of thunderstorms in the morning, then a chance of showers and thunderstorms in the afternoon. Highs in the upper 80s. Chance of rain 60%. Wednesday night, mostly cloudy with a slight chance of showers and thunderstorms. Lows in the lower 70s. Thursday, mostly cloudy in the morning, then becoming partly cloudy. A slight chance of thunderstorms. A chance of showers, mainly in the morning. Highs around 90. Chance of rain 30%. Thursday night, partly cloudy. A slight chance of showers after midnight. Lows in the mid-70s. Friday, mostly cloudy in the morning, then partly cloudy with a slight chance of showers and thunderstorms in the afternoon. Highs in the lower 90s. Friday night and Saturday, partly cloudy. Lows in the mid-70s. Highs in the mid-90s. 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The current time is 7:28 a.m. Central Daylight Time. The Austin NOAA Weather Radio Roundup. At 7 a.m. at Austin Bergstrom International, it was mostly cloudy. The temperature was 75, the dew point 75, the relative humidity was 100%, the wind calm and the pressure was 30.07 inches and rising. At Camp Mabry, it was cloudy. The temperature was 77, the dew point 76, the relative humidity was 96%, the wind calm and the pressure was 30.09 inches and rising. Pflugerville, cloudy 76. Taylor, cloudy 77. The report from Lago Vista was not available. Georgetown, cloudy 76. San Marcos, fog was reported 75. Bernard, mostly cloudy 76. Junction, cloudy 76. San Antonio, mostly cloudy 77. Corpus Christi, partly cloudy 78. Houston, mostly cloudy 80. Once again at Austin Bergstrom it was 75, and at Camp Mabry it was 77. Elsewhere across the state, College Station cloudy 78. Amarillo clear 70. Abilene clear 75. Dallas-Fort Worth mostly cloudy 80. Your weather synopsis for South Central Texas. The chance for showers and storms will continue across South Central Texas into the middle of the week. Increasing tropical moisture and a series of weak upper-level disturbances will aid in the development of showers and storms. Locally heavy rainfall will be possible, especially over the Rio Grande Plains and southern Edwards Plateau. High temperatures lower slightly into the middle of the week with the increase in cloud cover and rain chances. Overnight lows will see a little change through the period. Your local forecast. Today, partly cloudy. A slight chance of showers and thunderstorms this afternoon. Highs in the lower 90s. South winds 5 to 10 miles per hour. Chance of rain 20%. Tonight, partly cloudy. A slight chance of showers and thunderstorms in the evening. Lows in the upper 70s. South winds 5 to 10 miles per hour. Chance of rain 20%. Monday, mostly cloudy. A chance of showers and thunderstorms in the afternoon. Highs in the lower 90s. South winds around 5 miles per hour. Chance of rain 50%. Monday night, cloudy with a chance of thunderstorms. A chance of showers in the evening, then showers likely after midnight. Humid with lows in the mid-70s. Southeast winds around 5 miles per hour.
chance of rain 70%. Tuesday, a chance of thunderstorms, showers, highs in the upper 80s. South winds around 5 miles per hour. Chance of rain 90%. Tuesday night, cloudy with a chance of showers with a slight chance of thunderstorms. Lows in the lower 70s. Chance of rain 50%. Wednesday, mostly cloudy. Showers likely with a slight chance of thunderstorms in the morning, then a chance of showers and thunderstorms in the afternoon. Highs in the upper 80s. Chance of rain 60%. Wednesday night, mostly cloudy with a slight chance of showers and thunderstorms. Lows in the lower 70s. Thursday, mostly cloudy in the morning, then becoming partly cloudy. A slight chance of thunderstorms. A chance of showers, mainly in the morning. Highs around 90. Chance of rain 30%. Thursday night, partly cloudy. A slight chance of showers after midnight. Lows in the mid-70s. Friday, mostly cloudy in the morning, then partly cloudy with a slight chance of showers and thunderstorms in the afternoon. Highs in the lower 90s. Friday night and Saturday, partly cloudy. Lows in the mid-70s. Highs in the mid-90s. 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The current time is 7:33 a.m. Central Daylight Time. The Austin NOAA Weather Radio Roundup. At 7 a.m. at Austin Bergstrom International, it was mostly cloudy. The temperature was 75, the dew point 75, the relative humidity was 100%, the wind calm and the pressure was 30.07 inches and rising. At Camp Mabry, it was cloudy. The temperature was 77, the dew point 76, the relative humidity was 96%, the wind calm and the pressure was 30.09 inches and rising. Pflugerville cloudy 76. Taylor cloudy 77. The report from Lago Vista was not available. Georgetown cloudy 76. San Marcos fog was reported 75. Burnett mostly cloudy 76. Junction cloudy 76. San Antonio mostly cloudy 77. Corpus Christi partly cloudy 78. Houston mostly cloudy 80. Once again at Austin Bergstrom it was 75, and at Camp Mabry it was 77. Elsewhere across the state, College Station cloudy 78. Amarillo clear 70. Abilene clear 75. Dallas-Fort Worth mostly cloudy 80. Your weather synopsis for South Central Texas. The chance for showers and storms will continue across South Central Texas into the middle of the week. Increasing tropical moisture and a series of weak upper-level disturbances will aid in the development of showers and storms. Locally heavy rainfall will be possible, especially over the Rio Grande Plains and southern Edwards Plateau. High temperatures lower slightly into the middle of the week with the increase in cloud cover and rain chances. Overnight lows will see a little change through the period. Your local forecast. Today, partly cloudy. A slight chance of showers and thunderstorms this afternoon. Highs in the lower 90s. South winds 5 to 10 miles per hour. Chance of rain 20%. Tonight, partly cloudy. A slight chance of showers and thunderstorms in the evening. Lows in the upper 70s. South winds 5 to 10 miles per hour. Chance of rain 20%. Monday, mostly cloudy. A chance of showers and thunderstorms in the afternoon. Highs in the lower 90s. South winds around 5 miles per hour. Chance of rain 50%. Monday night, cloudy with a chance of thunderstorms. A chance of showers in the evening.

then showers likely after midnight. Humid with lows in the mid-70s. Southeast winds around 5 miles per hour. Chance of rain 70%. Tuesday, a chance of thunderstorms. Showers. Highs in the upper 80s. South winds around 5 miles per hour. Chance of rain 90%. Tuesday night, cloudy with a chance of showers with a slight chance of thunderstorms. Lows in the lower 70s. Chance of rain 50%. Wednesday, mostly cloudy. Showers likely with a slight chance of thunderstorms in the morning, then a chance of showers and thunderstorms in the afternoon. Highs in the upper 80s. Chance of rain 60%. Wednesday night, mostly cloudy with a slight chance of showers and thunderstorms. Lows in the lower 70s. Thursday, mostly cloudy in the morning, then becoming partly cloudy. A slight chance of thunderstorms. A chance of showers, mainly in the morning. Highs around 90. Chance of rain 30%. Thursday night, partly cloudy. A slight chance of showers after midnight. Lows in the mid-70s. Friday, mostly cloudy in the morning, then partly cloudy with a slight chance of showers and thunderstorms in the afternoon. Highs in the lower 90s. Friday night and Saturday, partly cloudy. Lows in the mid-70s. Highs in the mid-90s. 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The current time is 7:38 a.m. Central Daylight Time. The Austin NOAA Weather Radio Roundup. At 7 a.m. at Austin Bergstrom International, it was mostly cloudy. The temperature was 75, the dew point 75, the relative humidity was 100%, the wind calm and the pressure was 30.07 inches and rising. At Camp Mabry, it was cloudy. The temperature was 77, the dew point 76, the relative humidity was 96%, the wind calm and the pressure was 30.09 inches and rising. Pflugerville cloudy 76. Taylor cloudy 77. The report from Lago Vista was not available. Georgetown cloudy 76. San Marcos fog was reported 75. Bernard mostly cloudy 76. Junction cloudy 76. San Antonio mostly cloudy 77. Corpus Christi partly cloudy 78. Houston mostly cloudy 80. Once again at Austin Bergstrom it was 75, and at Camp Mabry it was 77. Elsewhere across the state, College Station cloudy 78. Amarillo clear 70. Abilene clear 75. Dallas-Fort Worth mostly cloudy 80. Your weather synopsis for South Central Texas. The chance for showers and storms will continue across South Central Texas into the middle of the week. Increasing tropical moisture and a series of weak upper-level disturbances will aid in the development of showers and storms. Locally heavy rainfall will be possible, especially over the Rio Grande Plains and southern Edwards Plateau. High temperatures lower slightly into the middle of the week with the increase in cloud cover and rain chances. Overnight lows will see a little change through the period. Your local forecast. Today, partly cloudy. A slight chance of showers and thunderstorms this afternoon. Highs in the lower 90s. South winds 5 to 10 miles per hour. Chance of rain 20%. Tonight, partly cloudy. A slight chance of showers and thunderstorms in the evening. Lows in the upper 70s. South winds 5 to 10 miles per hour. Chance of rain 20%. Monday, mostly cloudy. A chance of showers and thunderstorms in the afternoon. Highs in the lower 90s. South winds around 5 miles per hour. Chance of rain 50%. Monday night, cloudy with a chance of thunderstorms. A chance of showers in the evening, then showers likely.

chance of rain 60%. Wednesday night, mostly cloudy with a slight chance of showers and thunderstorms. Lows in the lower 70s. Thursday, mostly cloudy in the morning, then becoming partly cloudy. A slight chance of thunderstorms. A chance of showers, mainly in the morning. Highs around 90. Chance of rain 30%. Thursday night, partly cloudy. A slight chance of showers after midnight. Lows in the mid-70s. Friday, mostly cloudy in the morning, then partly cloudy with a slight chance of showers and thunderstorms in the afternoon. Highs in the lower 90s. Friday night and Saturday, partly cloudy. Lows in the mid-70s. Highs in the mid-90s. 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The current time is 7:43 a.m. Central Daylight Time. The Austin NOAA Weather Radio Roundup. At 7 a.m. at Austin Bergstrom International, it was mostly cloudy. The temperature was 75, the dew point 75, the relative humidity was 100%, the wind calm and the pressure was 30.07 inches and rising. At Camp Mabry, it was cloudy. The temperature was 77, the dew point 76, the relative humidity was 96%, the wind calm and the pressure was 30.09 inches and rising. Pflugerville, cloudy 76. Taylor, cloudy 77. The report from Lago Vista was not available. Georgetown, cloudy 76. San Marcos fog was reported 75. Burnett, mostly cloudy 76. Junction, cloudy 76. San Antonio, mostly cloudy 77. Corpus Christi, partly cloudy 78. Houston, mostly cloudy 80. Once again at Austin Bergstrom it was 75, and at Camp Mabry it was 77. Elsewhere across the state, College Station cloudy 78. Amarillo clear 70. Abilene clear 75. Dallas-Fort Worth mostly cloudy 80. Your weather synopsis for South Central Texas. The chance for showers and storms will continue across South Central Texas into the middle of the week. Increasing tropical moisture and a series of weak upper-level disturbances will aid in the development of showers and storms. Locally heavy rainfall will be possible, especially over the Rio Grande Plains and southern Edwards Plateau. High temperatures lower slightly into the middle of the week with the increase in cloud cover and rain chances. Overnight lows will see a little change through the period. Your local forecast. Today, partly cloudy. A slight chance of showers and thunderstorms this afternoon. Highs in the lower 90s. South winds 5 to 10 miles per hour. Chance of rain 20%. Tonight, partly cloudy. A slight chance of showers and thunderstorms in the evening. Lows in the upper 70s. South winds 5 to 10 miles per hour. Chance of rain 20%. Monday, mostly cloudy. A chance of showers and thunderstorms in the afternoon. Highs in the lower 90s. South winds around 5 miles per hour. Chance of rain 50%. Monday night, cloudy with a chance of thunderstorms. A chance of showers in the evening, then showers likely after midnight. Humid with lows in the mid-70s. Southeast winds around 5 miles per hour. Chance of rain 70%. Tuesday, a chance of thunderstorms. Showers. Highs in the upper 80s. South winds around 5 miles per hour. Chance of rain 90%. Tuesday night, cloudy with a chance of showers with a slight chance of thunderstorms. Lows in the lower 70s. Chance of rain 50%. Wednesday, mostly cloudy. Showers likely with a slight chance of thunderstorms in the morning, then a chance of showers and thunderstorms in the afternoon. Highs in the upper 80s. Chance of rain.

Wednesday night, mostly cloudy with a slight chance of showers and thunderstorms. Lows in the lower 70s. Thursday, mostly cloudy in the morning, then becoming partly cloudy. A slight chance of thunderstorms. A chance of showers, mainly in the morning. Highs around 90. Chance of rain 30%. Thursday night, partly cloudy. A slight chance of showers after midnight. Lows in the mid-70s. Friday, mostly cloudy in the morning, then partly cloudy with a slight chance of showers and thunderstorms in the afternoon. Highs in the lower 90s. Friday night and Saturday, partly cloudy. Lows in the mid-70s. Highs in the mid-90s. 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The current time is 7:48 a.m. Central Daylight Time. The Austin NOAA Weather Radio Roundup. At 7 a.m. at Austin Bergstrom International, it was mostly cloudy. The temperature was 75, the dew point 75, the relative humidity was 100%, the wind calm and the pressure was 30.07 inches and rising. At Camp Mabry, it was cloudy. The temperature was 77, the dew point 76, the relative humidity was 96%, the wind calm and the pressure was 30.09 inches and rising. Pflugerville, cloudy 76. Taylor, cloudy 77. The report from Lago Vista was not available. Georgetown, cloudy 76. San Marcos, fog was reported 75. Burnett, mostly cloudy 76. Junction, cloudy 76. San Antonio, mostly cloudy 77. Corpus Christi, partly cloudy 78. Houston, mostly cloudy 80. Once again at Austin Bergstrom, it was 75, and at Camp Mabry, it was 77. Elsewhere across the state, College Station, cloudy 78. Amarillo, clear 70. Abilene, clear 75. Dallas-Fort Worth, mostly cloudy 80. Your weather synopsis for South Central Texas. The chance for showers and storms will continue across South Central Texas into the middle of the week. Increasing tropical moisture and a series of weak upper-level disturbances will aid in the development of showers and storms. Locally heavy rainfall will be possible, especially over the Rio Grande Plains and southern Edwards Plateau. High temperatures lower slightly into the middle of the week with the increase in cloud cover and rain chances. Overnight lows will see a little change through the period. Your local forecast. Today, partly cloudy. A slight chance of showers and thunderstorms this afternoon. Highs in the lower 90s. South winds 5 to 10 miles per hour. Chance of rain 20%. Tonight, partly cloudy. A slight chance of showers and thunderstorms in the evening. Lows in the upper 70s. South winds 5 to 10 miles per hour. Chance of rain 20%. Monday, mostly cloudy. A chance of showers and thunderstorms in the afternoon. Highs in the lower 90s. South winds around 5 miles per hour. Chance of rain 50%. Monday night, cloudy with a chance of thunderstorms. A chance of showers in the evening, then showers likely after midnight. Humid with lows in the mid-70s. Southeast winds around 5 miles per hour. Chance of rain 70%. Tuesday, a chance of thunderstorms. Showers. Highs in the upper 80s. South winds around 5 miles per hour. Chance of rain 90%. Tuesday night, cloudy with a chance of showers with a slight chance of thunderstorms. Lows in the lower 70s. Chance of rain 50%. Wednesday, mostly cloudy. Showers likely with a slight chance of thunderstorms in the morning, then a chance of showers and thunderstorms in the afternoon. Highs in the upper 80s. Chance of rain 60%.
Wednesday night, mostly cloudy with a slight chance of showers and thunderstorms. Lows in the lower 70s. Thursday, mostly cloudy in the morning, then becoming partly cloudy. A slight chance of thunderstorms. A chance of showers, mainly in the morning. Highs around 90. Chance of rain 30%. Thursday night, partly cloudy. A slight chance of showers after midnight. Lows in the mid-70s. Friday, mostly cloudy in the morning, then partly cloudy with a slight chance of showers and thunderstorms in the afternoon. Highs in the lower 90s. Friday night and Saturday, partly cloudy. Lows in the mid-70s. Highs in the mid-90s. The Tropical Weather Outlook. For the North Atlantic, Caribbean Sea and the Gulf of America, tropical cyclone formation is not expected during the next 7 days. The coastal waters forecast from Baffin Bay to Port Aransas out 20 nautical miles. Today, southeast winds 5 to 10 knots, increasing to 10 to 15 knots with gusts up to 20 knots late. Seas 2 to 3 feet. Wave detail, southeast 3 feet at 6 seconds. A slight chance of showers and thunderstorms early this morning, then a chance of showers and thunderstorms late this morning. A slight chance of showers and thunderstorms early this afternoon. Tonight, southeast winds around 15 knots with gusts up to 20 knots, becoming south after midnight. Seas around 3 feet. Wave detail, southeast 3 feet at 6 seconds. Monday, south winds 10 to 15 knots. Seas around 3 feet. Wave detail, southeast 3 feet at 7 seconds. A slight chance of showers and thunderstorms in the morning. Monday night, southeast winds 10 to 15 knots. Seas around 3 feet. Wave detail, southeast 3 feet at 7 seconds. Tuesday, southeast winds 10 to 15 knots. Seas around 3 feet. Wave detail, southeast 3 feet at 7 seconds. Tuesday night, southeast winds 10 to 15 knots. Seas around 3 feet. Wave detail, southeast 3 feet at 7 seconds. Wednesday, southeast winds 10 to 15 knots. Seas around 3 feet. A chance of showers and thunderstorms in the morning. Wednesday night, southeast winds 10 to 15 knots. Seas 3 to 4 feet, occasionally to 5 feet. Thursday, southeast winds 10 to 15 knots. Seas 3 to 4 feet, occasionally to 5 feet. Thursday night, southeast winds around 15 knots. Seas 3 to 4 feet, occasionally to 5 feet. Winds and seas higher and near thunderstorms. 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The current time is 7:55 a.m. Central Daylight Time. The Austin NOAA Weather Radio Roundup. At 7 a.m. at Austin Bergstrom International, it was mostly cloudy. The temperature was 75, the dew point 75, the relative humidity was 100%, the wind calm and the pressure was 30.07 inches and rising. At Camp Mabry, it was cloudy. The temperature was 77, the dew point 76, the relative humidity was 96%, the wind calm and the pressure was 30.09 inches and rising. Pflugerville cloudy 76. Taylor cloudy 77. The report from Lago Vista was not available. Georgetown cloudy 76. San Marcos fog was reported 75. Burnett mostly cloudy 76. Junction cloudy 76. San Antonio mostly cloudy 77. Corpus Christi partly cloudy 78. Houston mostly cloudy 80. Once again at Austin Bergstrom it was 75, and at Camp Mabry it was 77. Elsewhere across the state, College Station cloudy 78. Amarillo clear 70. Abilene clear 75.

Dallas-Fort Worth mostly cloudy 80. Your weather synopsis for South Central Texas. The chance for showers and storms will continue across South Central Texas into the middle of the week. Increasing tropical moisture and a series of weak upper-level disturbances will aid in the development of showers and storms. Locally heavy rainfall will be possible, especially over the Rio Grande Plains and southern Edwards Plateau. High temperatures lower slightly into the middle of the week with the increase in cloud cover and rain chances. Overnight lows will see a little change through the period. Your local forecast. Today, partly cloudy. A slight chance of showers and thunderstorms this afternoon. Highs in the lower 90s. South winds 5 to 10 miles per hour. Chance of rain 20%. Tonight, partly cloudy. A slight chance of showers and thunderstorms in the evening. Lows in the upper 70s. South winds 5 to 10 miles per hour. Chance of rain 20%. Monday, mostly cloudy. A chance of showers and thunderstorms in the afternoon. Highs in the lower 90s. South winds around 5 miles per hour. Chance of rain 50%. Monday night, cloudy with a chance of thunderstorms. A chance of showers in the evening, then showers likely after midnight. Humid with lows in the mid-70s. Southeast winds around 5 miles per hour. Chance of rain 70%. Tuesday, a chance of thunderstorms. Showers. Highs in the upper 80s. South winds around 5 miles per hour. Chance of rain 90%. Tuesday night, cloudy with a chance of showers with a slight chance of thunderstorms. Lows in the lower 70s. Chance of rain 50%. Wednesday, mostly cloudy. Showers likely with a slight chance of thunderstorms in the morning, then a chance of showers and thunderstorms in the afternoon. Highs in the upper 80s. Chance of rain 60%. Wednesday night, mostly cloudy with a slight chance of showers and thunderstorms. Lows in the lower 70s. Thursday, mostly cloudy in the morning, then becoming partly cloudy. A slight chance of thunderstorms. A chance of showers, mainly in the morning. Highs around 90. Chance of rain 30%. Thursday night, partly cloudy. A slight chance of showers after midnight. Lows in the mid-70s. Friday, mostly cloudy in the morning, then partly cloudy with a slight chance of showers and thunderstorms in the afternoon. Highs in the lower 90s. Friday night and Saturday, partly cloudy. Lows in the mid-70s. Highs in the mid-90s. The Austin Bergstrom Climate Summary for yesterday, July 11, 2026. Yesterday's high temperature of 90 degrees occurred at 11:09 a.m. The normal high is 95. The record high is 106 degrees, which was set in 2022. Yesterday's low temperature of 74 degrees occurred at 4:06 a.m. The normal low is 73. The record low is 64 degrees, which was set in 2014. 0.48 inches of precipitation fell yesterday, which brings the monthly total to 1.55 inches. This is 0.67 inches above the normal amount of 0.88 inches for July. The total precipitation for the year now stands at 21.97 inches, which is 2.72 inches above normal. The record high for today is 106, which last occurred in 1954, and the record low is 64, which occurred in 2014. Sunrise today is at 6:38 a.m. and sunset is at 8:35 p.m. The Austin Camp Mabry Climate Summary for yesterday, July 11, 2026. Yesterday's high temperature of 91 degrees occurred at 11:20 a.m. The normal high is 96. The record high is 109 degrees, which was set in 2022. Yesterday's low temperature of 75 degrees occurred at 1:57 p.m. The normal low is 75. The record low is 62 degrees, which was set in 1905.

1.42 inches of precipitation fell yesterday, which brings the monthly total to 1.47 inches. This is 0.64 inches above the normal amount of 0.83 inches for July. The total precipitation for the year now stands at 20.78 inches, which is 1.40 inches above normal. The record high for today is 109, which occurred in 2022, and the record low is 65, which occurred in 1899. Sunrise today is at 6:38 a.m. and sunset is at 8:35 p.m. You're listening to NOAA Weather Radio, station WXK27, in Austin, Texas, broadcasting on a frequency of 162.4 MHz, originating from the Austin-San Antonio National Weather Service Forecast Office. The current time is 8:02 a.m. Central Daylight Time. The Austin NOAA Weather Radio Roundup. At 7 a.m. at Austin Bergstrom International, it was mostly cloudy. The temperature was 75, the dew point 75, the relative humidity was 100%, the wind calm and the pressure was 30.07 inches and rising. At Camp Mabry, it was cloudy. The temperature was 77, the dew point 76, the relative humidity was 96%, the wind calm and the pressure was 30.09 inches and rising. Pflugerville, cloudy 76. Taylor, cloudy 77. The report from Lago Vista was not available. Georgetown, cloudy 76. San Marcos, fog was reported 75. Burnett, mostly cloudy 76. Junction, cloudy 76. San Antonio, mostly cloudy 77. Corpus Christi, partly cloudy 78. Houston, mostly cloudy 80. Once again at Austin Bergstrom it was 75, and at Camp Mabry it was 77. Elsewhere across the state, College Station cloudy 78. Amarillo clear 70. Abilene clear 75. Dallas-Fort Worth mostly cloudy 80. Your weather synopsis for South Central Texas. The chance for showers and storms will continue across South Central Texas into the middle of the week. Increasing tropical moisture and a series of weak upper-level disturbances will aid in the development of showers and storms. Locally heavy rainfall will be possible, especially over the Rio Grande Plains and southern Edwards Plateau. High temperatures lower slightly into the middle of the week with the increase in cloud cover and rain chances. Overnight lows will see a little change through the period. Your local forecast. Today, partly cloudy. A slight chance of showers and thunderstorms this afternoon. Highs in the lower 90s. South winds 5 to 10 miles per hour. Chance of rain 20%. Tonight, partly cloudy. A slight chance of showers and thunderstorms in the evening. Lows in the upper 70s. South winds 5 to 10 miles per hour. Chance of rain 20%. Monday, mostly cloudy. A chance of showers and thunderstorms in the afternoon. Highs in the lower 90s. South winds around 5 miles per hour. Chance of rain 50%. Monday night, cloudy with a chance of thunderstorms. A chance of showers in the evening, then showers likely after midnight. Humid with lows in the mid-70s. Southeast winds around 5 miles per hour. Chance of rain 70%. Tuesday, a chance of thunderstorms. Showers. Highs in the upper 80s. South winds around 5 miles per hour. Chance of rain 90%. Tuesday night, cloudy with a chance of showers with a slight chance of thunderstorms. Lows in the lower 70s. Chance of rain 50%. Wednesday, mostly cloudy. Showers likely with a slight chance of thunderstorms in the morning, then a chance of showers and thunderstorms in the afternoon. Highs in the upper 80s. Chance of rain 60%. Wednesday night, mostly cloudy with a slight chance of showers and thunderstorms. Lows in the lower 70s. Thursday, mostly cloudy in the morning, then becoming partly cloudy. A slight chance of

a chance of showers, mainly in the morning. Highs around 90. Chance of rain 30%. Thursday night, partly cloudy. A slight chance of showers after midnight. Lows in the mid-70s. Friday, mostly cloudy in the morning, then partly cloudy with a slight chance of showers and thunderstorms in the afternoon. Highs in the lower 90s. Friday night and Saturday, partly cloudy. Lows in the mid-70s. Highs in the mid-90s. The Austin Bergstrom Climate Summary for yesterday, July 11, 2026. Yesterday's high temperature of 90 degrees occurred at 11:09 a.m. The normal high is 95. The record high is 106 degrees, which was set in 2022. Yesterday's low temperature of 74 degrees occurred at 4:06 a.m. The normal low is 73. The record low is 64 degrees, which was set in 2014. 0.48 inches of precipitation fell yesterday, which brings the monthly total to 1.55 inches. This is 0.67 inches above the normal amount of 0.88 inches for July. The total precipitation for the year now stands at 21.97 inches, which is 2.72 inches above normal. The record high for today is 106, which last occurred in 1954, and the record low is 64, which occurred in 2014. Sunrise today is at 6:38 a.m. and sunset is at 8:35 p.m. The Austin Camp Mabry Climate Summary for yesterday, July 11, 2026. Yesterday's high temperature of 91 degrees occurred at 11:20 a.m. The normal high is 96. The record high is 109 degrees, which was set in 2022. Yesterday's low temperature of 75 degrees occurred at 1:57 p.m. The normal low is 75. The record low is 62 degrees, which was set in 1905. 1.42 inches of precipitation fell yesterday, which brings the monthly total to 1.47 inches. This is 0.64 inches above the normal amount of 0.83 inches for July. The total precipitation for the year now stands at 20.78 inches, which is 1.40 inches above normal. The record high for today is 109, which occurred in 2022, and the record low is 65, which occurred in 1899. Sunrise today is at 6:38 a.m. and sunset is at 8:35 p.m. You are listening to NOAA Weather Radio, station WXK27, in Austin, Texas, broadcasting on a frequency of 162.4 MHz, originating from the Austin-San Antonio National Weather Service Forecast Office. The current time is 8:10 a.m. Central Daylight Time. Your weather synopsis for South Central Texas. The chance for showers and storms will continue across South Central Texas into the middle of the week. Increasing tropical moisture and a series of weak upper-level disturbances will aid in the development of showers and storms. Locally heavy rainfall will be possible, especially over the Rio Grande Plains and southern Edwards Plateau. High temperatures lower slightly into the middle of the week with the increase in cloud cover and rain chances. Overnight lows will see a little change through the period. Your local forecast. Today, partly cloudy. A slight chance of showers and thunderstorms this afternoon. Highs in the lower 90s. South winds 5 to 10 miles per hour. Chance of rain 20%. Tonight, partly cloudy. A slight chance of showers and thunderstorms in the evening. Lows in the upper 70s. South winds 5 to 10 miles per hour. Chance of rain 20%. Monday, mostly cloudy. A chance of showers and thunderstorms in the afternoon. Highs in the lower 90s. South winds around 5 miles per hour. Chance of rain 50%. Monday night, cloudy with a chance of thunderstorms. A chance of showers in the evening, then showers likely after midnight. Humid with lows in the mid-70s. Southeast winds around 5 miles per hour.

chance of rain 70%. Tuesday, a chance of thunderstorms, showers, highs in the upper 80s, south winds around 5 miles per hour, chance of rain 90%. Tuesday night, cloudy with a chance of showers with a slight chance of thunderstorms, lows in the lower 70s, chance of rain 50%. Wednesday, mostly cloudy. Showers likely with a slight chance of thunderstorms in the morning, then a chance of showers and thunderstorms in the afternoon. Highs in the upper 80s. Chance of rain 60%. Wednesday night, mostly cloudy with a slight chance of showers and thunderstorms. Lows in the lower 70s. Thursday, mostly cloudy in the morning, then becoming partly cloudy. A slight chance of thunderstorms. A chance of showers, mainly in the morning. Highs around 90. Chance of rain 30%. Thursday night, partly cloudy. A slight chance of showers after midnight. Lows in the mid-70s. Friday, mostly cloudy in the morning, then partly cloudy with a slight chance of showers and thunderstorms in the afternoon. Highs in the lower 90s. Friday night and Saturday, partly cloudy. Lows in the mid-70s. Highs in the mid-90s. The Austin Bergstrom Climate Summary for yesterday, July 11, 2026. Yesterday's high temperature of 90 degrees occurred at 11:09 a.m. The normal high is 95. The record high is 106 degrees, which was set in 2022. Yesterday's low temperature of 74 degrees occurred at 4:06 a.m. The normal low is 73. The record low is 64 degrees, which was set in 2014. 0.48 inches of precipitation fell yesterday, which brings the monthly total to 1.55 inches. This is 0.67 inches above the normal amount of 0.88 inches for July. The total precipitation for the year now stands at 21.97 inches, which is 2.72 inches above normal. The record high for today is 106, which last occurred in 1954, and the record low is 64, which occurred in 2014. Sunrise today is at 6:38 a.m. and sunset is at 8:35 p.m. The Austin Camp Mabry Climate Summary for yesterday, July 11, 2026. Yesterday's high temperature of 91 degrees occurred at 11:20 a.m. The normal high is 96. The record high is 109 degrees, which was set in 2022. Yesterday's low temperature of 75 degrees occurred at 1:57 p.m. The normal low is 75. The record low is 62 degrees, which was set in 1905. 1.42 inches of precipitation fell yesterday, which brings the monthly total to 1.47 inches. This is 0.64 inches above the normal amount of 0.83 inches for July. The total precipitation for the year now stands at 20.78 inches, which is 1.40 inches above normal. The record high for today is 109, which occurred in 2022, and the record low is 65, which occurred in 1899. Sunrise today is at 6:38 a.m. and sunset is at 8:35 p.m. You're listening to NOAA Weather Radio, station WXK27, in Austin, Texas, broadcasting on a frequency of 162.4 MHz, originating from the Austin-San Antonio National Weather Service Forecast Office. The current time is 8:16 a.m. Central Daylight Time. The Austin NOAA Weather Radio Roundup at 8 a.m. at Austin Bergstrom International, fog was reported. The temperature was 77, the dew point 76, the relative humidity was 96%, the wind calm and the pressure was 30.09 inches and rising. At Camp Mabry, it was partly sunny. The temperature was 77, the dew point 76, the relative humidity was 96%, the wind calm and the pressure was 30.11 inches and rising. Pflugerville cloudy 77. Taylor cloudy 77. The report from Lago Vista was not available.

Georgetown mostly sunny 77. San Marcos fog was reported 77. Burnett mostly sunny 76. Junction cloudy 77. San Antonio partly sunny 78. Corpus Christi mostly sunny 81. Houston partly sunny 82. Once again at Austin Bergstrom it was 77, and at Camp Mabry it was 77. Elsewhere across the state, College Station mostly sunny 78. Amarillo mostly sunny 73. Abilene mostly sunny 77. Dallas-Fort Worth partly sunny 81. Your weather synopsis for South Central Texas. The chance for showers and storms will continue across South Central Texas into the middle of the week. Increasing tropical moisture and a series of weak upper-level disturbances will aid in the development of showers and storms. Locally heavy rainfall will be possible, especially over the Rio Grande Plains and southern Edwards Plateau. High temperatures lower slightly into the middle of the week with the increase in cloud cover and rain chances. Overnight lows will see a little change through the period. Your local forecast. Today, partly cloudy. A slight chance of showers and thunderstorms this afternoon. Highs in the lower 90s. South winds 5 to 10 miles per hour. Chance of rain 20%. Tonight, partly cloudy. A slight chance of showers and thunderstorms in the evening. Lows in the upper 70s. South winds 5 to 10 miles per hour. Chance of rain 20%. Monday, mostly cloudy. A chance of showers and thunderstorms in the afternoon. Highs in the lower 90s. South winds around 5 miles per hour. Chance of rain 50%. Monday night, cloudy with a chance of thunderstorms. A chance of showers in the evening, then showers likely after midnight. Humid with lows in the mid-70s. Southeast winds around 5 miles per hour. Chance of rain 70%. Tuesday, a chance of thunderstorms. Showers. Highs in the upper 80s. South winds around 5 miles per hour. Chance of rain 90%. Tuesday night, cloudy with a chance of showers with a slight chance of thunderstorms. Lows in the lower 70s. Chance of rain 50%. Wednesday, mostly cloudy. Showers likely with a slight chance of thunderstorms in the morning, then a chance of showers and thunderstorms in the afternoon. Highs in the upper 80s. Chance of rain 60%. Wednesday night, mostly cloudy with a slight chance of showers and thunderstorms. Lows in the lower 70s. Thursday, mostly cloudy in the morning, then becoming partly cloudy. A slight chance of thunderstorms. A chance of showers. In the morning. Highs around 90. Chance of rain 30%. Thursday night, partly cloudy. A slight chance of showers after midnight. Lows in the mid-70s. Friday, mostly cloudy in the morning, then partly cloudy with a slight chance of showers and thunderstorms in the afternoon. Highs in the lower 90s. Friday night and Saturday, partly cloudy. Lows in the mid-70s. Highs in the mid-90s. The Austin Bergstrom Climate Summary for yesterday, July 11, 2026. Yesterday's high temperature of 90 degrees occurred at 11:09 a.m. The normal high is 95. The record high is 106 degrees, which was set in 2022. Yesterday's low temperature of 74 degrees occurred at 4:06 a.m. The normal low is 73. The record low is 64 degrees, which was set in 2014. 0.48 inches of precipitation fell yesterday, which brings the monthly total to 1.55 inches. This is 0.67 inches above the normal amount of 0.88 inches for July. The total precipitation for the year now stands at 21.97 inches, which is 2.72 inches above normal. The record high for today is 106, which last occurred in 1954, and the record low is 64, which occurred in 2014.

18. Sunrise today is at 6:38 a.m. and sunset is at 8:35 p.m. The Austin Camp Mabry Climate Summary for yesterday, July 11, 2026. Yesterday's high temperature of 91 degrees occurred at 11:20 a.m. The normal high is 96. The record high is 109 degrees, which was set in 2022. Yesterday's low temperature of 75 degrees occurred at 1:57 p.m. The normal low is 75. The record low is 62 degrees, which was set in 1905. 1.42 inches of precipitation fell yesterday, which brings the monthly total to 1.47 inches. This is 0.64 inches above the normal amount of 0.83 inches for July. The total precipitation for the year now stands at 20.78 inches, which is 1.40 inches above normal. The record high for today is 109, which occurred in 2022, and the record low is 65, which occurred in 1899. Sunrise today is at 6:38 a.m. and sunset is at 8:35 p.m. The Tropical Weather Outlook. For the North Atlantic, Caribbean Sea and the Gulf of America, tropical cyclone formation is not expected during the next 7 days. The coastal waters forecast from Baffin Bay to Port Aransas out 20 nautical miles. Today, southeast winds 5 to 10 knots, increasing to 10 to 15 knots with gusts up to 20 knots late. Seas 2 to 3 feet. Wave detail, southeast 3 feet at 6 seconds. A slight chance of showers and thunderstorms early this morning, then a chance of showers and thunderstorms late this morning. A slight chance of showers and thunderstorms early this afternoon. Tonight, southeast winds around 15 knots with gusts up to 20 knots, becoming south after midnight. Seas around 3 feet. Wave detail, southeast 3 feet at 6 seconds. Monday, south winds 10 to 15 knots. Seas around 3 feet. Wave detail, southeast 3 feet at 7 seconds. A slight chance of showers and thunderstorms in the morning. Monday night, southeast winds 10 to 15 knots. Seas around 3 feet. Wave detail, southeast 3 feet at 7 seconds. Tuesday, southeast winds 10 to 15 knots. Seas around 3 feet. Wave detail, southeast 3 feet at 7 seconds. Tuesday night, southeast winds 10 to 15 knots. Seas around 3 feet. Wave detail, southeast 3 feet at 7 seconds. Wednesday, southeast winds 10 to 15 knots. Seas around 3 feet. A chance of showers and thunderstorms in the morning. Wednesday night, southeast winds 10 to 15 knots. Seas 3 to 4 feet, occasionally to 5 feet. Thursday, southeast winds 10 to 15 knots. Seas 3 to 4 feet, occasionally to 5 feet. Thursday night, southeast winds around 15 knots. Seas 3 to 4 feet, occasionally to 5 feet. Winds and seas higher and near thunderstorms. 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Fog was reported. The temperature was 77, the dew point 76, the relative humidity was 96%, the wind calm and the pressure was 30.09 inches and rising. At Camp Mabry, it was partly sunny. The temperature was 77, the dew point 76, the relative humidity was 96%, the wind calm and the pressure was 30.11 inches and rising. Pflugerville cloudy 77. Taylor cloudy 77. The report from Lago Vista was not available. Georgetown mostly sunny 77. San Marcos fog was reported 77. Burnett mostly sunny 76.
Junction cloudy 77. San Antonio partly sunny 78. Corpus Christi mostly sunny 81. Houston partly sunny 82. Once again at Austin Bergstrom it was 77, and at Camp Mabry it was 77. Elsewhere across the state, College Station mostly sunny 78. Amarillo mostly sunny 73. Abilene mostly sunny 77. Dallas-Fort Worth partly sunny 81. Your weather synopsis for South Central Texas. The chance for showers and storms will continue across South Central Texas into the middle of the week. Increasing tropical moisture and a series of weak upper-level disturbances will aid in the development of showers and storms. Locally heavy rainfall will be possible, especially over the Rio Grande Plains and southern Edwards Plateau. High temperatures lower slightly into the middle of the week with the increase in cloud cover and rain chances. Overnight lows will see a little change through the period. Your local forecast. Today, partly cloudy. A slight chance of showers and thunderstorms this afternoon. Highs in the lower 90s. South winds 5 to 10 miles per hour. Chance of rain 20%. Tonight, partly cloudy. A slight chance of showers and thunderstorms in the evening. Lows in the upper 70s. South winds 5 to 10 miles per hour. Chance of rain 20%. Monday, mostly cloudy. A chance of showers and thunderstorms in the afternoon. Highs in the lower 90s. South winds around 5 miles per hour. Chance of rain 50%. Monday night, cloudy with a chance of thunderstorms. A chance of showers in the evening, then showers likely after midnight. Humid with lows in the mid-70s. Southeast winds around 5 miles per hour. Chance of rain 70%. Tuesday, a chance of thunderstorms. Showers. Highs in the upper 80s. South winds around 5 miles per hour. Chance of rain 90%. Tuesday night, cloudy with a chance of showers with a slight chance of thunderstorms. Lows in the lower 70s. Chance of rain 50%. Wednesday, mostly cloudy. Showers likely with a slight chance of thunderstorms in the morning, then a chance of showers and thunderstorms in the afternoon. Highs in the upper 80s. Chance of rain 60%. Wednesday night, mostly cloudy with a slight chance of showers and thunderstorms. Lows in the lower 70s. Thursday, mostly cloudy in the morning, then becoming partly cloudy. A slight chance of thunderstorms. A chance of showers, mainly in the morning. Highs around 90. Chance of rain 30%. Thursday night, partly cloudy. A slight chance of showers after midnight. Lows in the mid-70s. Friday, mostly cloudy in the morning, then partly cloudy with a slight chance of showers and thunderstorms in the afternoon. Highs in the lower 90s. Friday night and Saturday, partly cloudy. Lows in the mid-70s. Highs in the mid-90s. The Austin Bergstrom Climate Summary for yesterday, July 11, 2026. Yesterday's high temperature of 90 degrees occurred at 11:09 a.m. The normal high is 95. The record high is 106 degrees, which was set in 2022. Yesterday's low temperature of 74 degrees occurred at 4:06 a.m. The normal low is 73. The record low is 64 degrees, which was set in 2014. 0.48 inches of precipitation fell yesterday, which brings the monthly total to 1.55 inches. This is 0.67 inches above the normal amount of 0.88 inches for July. The total precipitation for the year now stands at 21.97 inches, which is 2.72 inches above normal. The record high for today is 106, which last occurred in 1954, and the record low is 64, which occurred in 2014. Sunrise today is at 6:38 a.m. and sunset is at 8:35 p.m.
The Austin Camp Mabry Climate Summary for yesterday, July 11th, 2020.

6. Yesterday's high temperature of 91 degrees occurred at 11:20 a.m. The normal high is 96. The record high is 109 degrees, which was set in 2022. Yesterday's low temperature of 75 degrees occurred at 1:57 p.m. The normal low is 75. The record low is 62 degrees, which was set in 1905. 1.42 inches of precipitation fell yesterday, which brings the monthly total to 1.47 inches. This is 0.64 inches above the normal amount of 0.83 inches for July. The total precipitation for the year now stands at 20.78 inches, which is 1.40 inches above normal. The record high for today is 109, which occurred in 2022, and the record low is 65, which occurred in 1899. Sunrise today is at 6:38 a.m. and sunset is at 8:35 p.m. You are listening to NOAA Weather Radio, station WXK27, in Austin, Texas, broadcasting on a frequency. 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The current time is 8:33 a.m. Central Daylight Time. 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The temperature was 77, the dew point 76, the relative humidity was 96%, the wind calm and the pressure was 30.09 inches and rising. At Camp Mabry, it was partly sunny. The temperature was 77, the dew point 76, the relative humidity was 96%, the wind calm and the pressure was 30.11 inches and rising. Pflugerville, cloudy 77. Taylor, cloudy 77. The report from Lago Vista was not available. Georgetown, mostly sunny 77. San Marcos, fog was reported 77. Burnett, mostly sunny 76. Junction, cloudy 77. San Antonio, partly sunny 78. Corpus Christi, mostly sunny 81. Houston, partly sunny 82. Once again at Austin Bergstrom it was 77, and at Camp Mabry it was 77. Elsewhere across the state, College Station mostly sunny 78. Amarillo mostly sunny 73. Abilene mostly sunny 77. Dallas-Fort Worth partly sunny 81. Your weather synopsis for South Central Texas. The chance for showers and storms will continue across South Central Texas into the middle of the week. Increasing tropical moisture and a series of weak upper-level disturbances will aid in the development of showers and storms. Locally heavy rainfall will be possible, especially over the Rio Grande Plains and Southern Edwards Plateau. High temperatures lower slightly into the middle of the week with the increase in cloud cover and rain chances. Overnight lows will see a little change through the period. Your local forecast. Today, partly cloudy. A slight chance of showers and thunderstorms this afternoon. Highs in the lower 90s. South winds 5 to 10 miles per hour. Chance of rain 20%. Tonight, partly cloudy. A slight chance of showers and thunderstorms in the evening. Lows in the upper 70s. South winds 5 to 10 miles per hour. Chance of rain 20%. Monday, mostly cloudy. A chance of showers and thunderstorms in the afternoon. Highs in the lower 90s. South winds around 5 miles per hour. Chance of rain 50%. Monday night, cloudy with a chance of thunderstorms. A chance of showers in the evening, then showers likely after midnight. Humid with lows in the mid-70s. Southeast winds around 5 miles per hour. Chance of rain 70%. Tuesday, a chance of thunderstorms. Showers. Highs in the upper 80s. South winds around 5 miles per hour. Chance of rain 90%. Tuesday night, cloudy with a chance of showers with a slight chance of thunderstorms.

Lows in the lower 70s. Chance of rain 50%. Wednesday, mostly cloudy. Showers likely with a slight chance of thunderstorms in the morning, then a chance of showers and thunderstorms in the afternoon. Highs in the upper 80s. Chance of rain 60%. Wednesday night, mostly cloudy with a slight chance of showers and thunderstorms. Lows in the lower 70s. Thursday, mostly cloudy in the morning, then becoming partly cloudy. A slight chance of thunderstorms. A chance of showers, mainly in the morning. Highs around 90. Chance of rain 30%. Thursday night, partly cloudy. A slight chance of showers after midnight. Lows in the mid-70s. Friday, mostly cloudy in the morning, then partly cloudy with a slight chance of showers and thunderstorms in the afternoon. Highs in the lower 90s. Friday night and Saturday, partly cloudy. Lows in the mid-70s. Highs in the mid-90s. The Austin Bergstrom Climate Summary for yesterday, July 11, 2026. Yesterday's high temperature of 90 degrees occurred at 11:09 a.m. The normal high is 95. The record high is 106 degrees, which was set in 2022. Yesterday's low temperature of 74 degrees occurred at 4:06 a.m. The normal low is 73. The record low is 64 degrees, which was set in 2014. 0.48 inches of precipitation fell yesterday, which brings the monthly total to 1.55 inches. This is 0.67 inches above the normal amount of 0.88 inches for July. The total precipitation for the year now stands at 21.97 inches, which is 2.72 inches above normal. The record high for today is 106, which last occurred in 1954, and the record low is 64, which occurred in 2014. Sunrise today is at 6:38 a.m. and sunset is at 8:35 p.m. The Austin Camp Mabry Climate Summary for yesterday, July 11, 2026. Yesterday's high temperature of 91 degrees occurred at 11:20 a.m. The normal high is 96. The record high is 109 degrees, which was set in 2022. Yesterday's low temperature of 75 degrees occurred at 1:57 p.m. The normal low is 75. The record low is 62 degrees, which was set in 1905. 1.42 inches of precipitation fell yesterday, which brings the monthly total to 1.47 inches. This is 0.64 inches above the normal amount of 0.83 inches for July. The total precipitation for the year now stands at 20.78 inches, which is 1.40 inches above normal. The record high for today is 109, which occurred in 2022, and the record low is 65, which occurred in 1899. Sunrise today is at 6:38 a.m. and sunset is at 8:35 p.m. You're listening to NOAA Weather Radio, station WXK27, in Austin, Texas, broadcasting on a frequency of 162.4 MHz, originating from the Austin-San Antonio National Weather Service Forecast Office. The current time is 8:40 a.m. Central Daylight Time. The Austin NOAA Weather Radio Roundup at 8 a.m. at Austin Bergstrom International, fog was reported. The temperature was 77, the dew point 76, the relative humidity was 96%, the wind calm and the pressure was 30.09 inches and rising. At Camp Mabry, it was partly sunny. The temperature was 77, the dew point 76, the relative humidity was 96%, the wind calm and the pressure was 30.11 inches and rising. Pflugerville cloudy 77. Taylor cloudy 77. The report from Lago Vista was not available. Georgetown mostly sunny 77. San Marcos fog was reported 77. Burnett mostly sunny 76. Junction cloudy 77. San Antonio partly sunny 78. Corpus Christi mostly sunny 81. Houston partly sunny.

Mountains and Southern Edwards Plateau. High temperatures lower slightly into the middle of the week with the increase in cloud cover and rain chances. Overnight lows will see a little change through the period. Your local forecast. Today, partly cloudy. A slight chance of showers and thunderstorms this afternoon. Highs in the lower 90s. South winds 5 to 10 miles per hour. Chance of rain 20%. Tonight, partly cloudy. A slight chance of showers and thunderstorms in the evening. Lows in the upper 70s. South winds 5 to 10 miles per hour. Chance of rain 20%. Monday, mostly cloudy. A chance of showers and thunderstorms in the afternoon. Highs in the lower 90s. South winds around 5 miles per hour. Chance of rain 50%. Monday night, cloudy with a chance of thunderstorms. A chance of showers in the evening, then showers likely after midnight. Humid with lows in the mid-70s. Southeast winds around 5 miles per hour. Chance of rain 70%. Tuesday, a chance of thunderstorms. Showers. Highs in the upper 80s. South winds around 5 miles per hour. Chance of rain 90%. Tuesday night, cloudy with a chance of showers with a slight chance of thunderstorms. Lows in the lower 70s. Chance of rain 50%. Wednesday, mostly cloudy. Showers likely with a slight chance of thunderstorms in the morning, then a chance of showers and thunderstorms in the afternoon. Highs in the upper 80s. Chance of rain 60%. Wednesday night, mostly cloudy with a slight chance of showers and thunderstorms. Lows in the lower 70s. Thursday, mostly cloudy in the morning, then becoming partly cloudy. A slight chance of thunderstorms. A chance of showers, mainly in the morning. Highs around 90. Chance of rain 30%. Thursday night, partly cloudy. A slight chance of showers after midnight. Lows in the mid-70s. Friday, mostly cloudy in the morning, then partly cloudy with a slight chance of showers and thunderstorms in the afternoon. Highs in the lower 90s. Friday night and Saturday, partly cloudy. Lows in the mid-70s. Highs in the mid-90s. The Austin Bergstrom Climate Summary for yesterday, July 11, 2026. Yesterday's high temperature of 90 degrees occurred at 11:09 a.m. The normal high is 95. The record high is 106 degrees, which was set in 2022. Yesterday's low temperature of 74 degrees occurred at 4:06 a.m. The normal low is 73. The record low is 64 degrees, which was set in 2014. 0.48 inches of precipitation fell yesterday, which brings the monthly total to 1.55 inches. This is 0.67 inches above the normal amount of 0.88 inches for July. The total precipitation for the year now stands at 21.97 inches, which is 2.72 inches above normal. The record high for today is 106, which last occurred in 1954, and the record low is 64, which occurred in 2014. Sunrise today is at 6:38 a.m. and sunset is at 8:35 p.m. The Austin Camp Mabry Climate Summary for yesterday, July 11, 2026. Yesterday's high temperature of 91 degrees occurred at 11:20 a.m. The normal high is 96. The record high is 109 degrees, which was set in 2022. Yesterday's low temperature of 75 degrees occurred at 1:57 p.m. The normal low is 75. The record low is 62 degrees, which was set in 1905. 1.42 inches of precipitation fell yesterday, which brings the monthly total to 1.47 inches. This is 0.64 inches above the normal amount of 0.83 inches for July. The total precipitation for the year now stands at 20.78 inches, which is 1.40 inches above normal. The record high for today is 109, which occurred in 2020.

62 and the record low is 65, which occurred in 1899. 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The current time is 8:48 a.m. Central Daylight Time. 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Fog was reported. The temperature was 77, the dew point 76. The relative humidity was 96%, the wind calm and the pressure was 30.09 inches and rising. At Camp Mabry, it was partly sunny. The temperature was 77, the dew point 76. The relative humidity was 96%, the wind calm and the pressure was 30.11 inches and rising. Pflugerville, cloudy 77. Taylor, cloudy 77. The report from Lago Vista was not available. Georgetown, mostly sunny 77. San Marcos, fog was reported 77. Burnett, mostly sunny 76. Junction, cloudy 77. San Antonio, partly sunny 78. Corpus Christi, mostly sunny 81. Houston, partly sunny 82. Once again at Austin Bergstrom, it was 77, and at Camp Mabry, it was 77. Elsewhere across the state, College Station, mostly sunny 78. Amarillo, mostly sunny 73. Abilene, mostly sunny 77. Dallas-Fort Worth, partly sunny 81. Your weather synopsis for South Central Texas. The chance for showers and storms will continue across South Central Texas into the middle of the week. Increasing tropical moisture and a series of weak upper-level disturbances will aid in the development of showers and storms. Locally heavy rainfall will be possible, especially over the Rio Grande Plains and Southern Edwards Plateau. High temperatures lower slightly into the middle of the week with the increase in cloud cover and rain chances. Overnight lows will see a little change through the period. Your local forecast. Today, partly cloudy. A slight chance of showers and thunderstorms this afternoon. Highs in the lower 90s. South winds 5 to 10 miles per hour. Chance of rain 20%. Tonight, partly cloudy. A slight chance of showers and thunderstorms in the evening. Lows in the upper 70s. South winds 5 to 10 miles per hour. Chance of rain 20%. Monday, mostly cloudy. A chance of showers and thunderstorms in the afternoon. Highs in the lower 90s. South winds around 5 miles per hour. Chance of rain 50%. Monday night, cloudy with a chance of thunderstorms. A chance of showers in the evening, then showers likely after midnight. Humid with lows in the mid-70s. Southeast winds around 5 miles per hour. Chance of rain 70%. Tuesday, a chance of thunderstorms. Showers. Highs in the upper 80s. South winds around 5 miles per hour. Chance of rain 90%. Tuesday night, cloudy with a chance of showers with a slight chance of thunderstorms. Lows in the lower 70s. Chance of rain 50%. Wednesday, mostly cloudy. Showers likely with a slight chance of thunderstorms in the morning, then a chance of showers and thunderstorms in the afternoon. Highs in the upper 80s. Chance of rain 60%. Wednesday night, mostly cloudy with a slight chance of showers and thunderstorms. Lows in the lower 70s. Thursday, mostly cloudy in the morning, then becoming partly cloudy. A slight chance of thunderstorms. A chance of showers, mainly in the morning. Highs around 90. Chance of rain 30%. Thursday night, partly cloudy. A slight chance of showers after midnight. Lows in the mid-70s. Friday, mostly cloudy in the morning, then partly cloudy with a slight chance of showers and thunderstorms in the afternoon.

highs in the lower 90s. Friday night and Saturday, partly cloudy. Lows in the mid-70s. Highs in the mid-90s. The Tropical Weather Outlook. For the North Atlantic, Caribbean Sea, and the Gulf of America, tropical cyclone formation is not expected during the next 7 days. The coastal waters forecast for Baffin Bay to Port Aransas out 20 nautical miles. Today, southeast winds 5 to 10 knots, increasing to 10 to 15 knots with gusts up to 20 knots late. Seas 2 to 3 feet. Wave detail, southeast 3 feet at 6 seconds. A slight chance of showers and thunderstorms early this morning, then a chance of showers and thunderstorms late this morning. A slight chance of showers and thunderstorms early this afternoon. Tonight, southeast winds around 15 knots with gusts up to 20 knots, becoming south after midnight. Seas around 3 feet. Wave detail, southeast 3 feet at 6 seconds. Monday, south winds 10 to 15 knots. Seas around 3 feet. Wave detail, southeast 3 feet at 7 seconds. A slight chance of showers and thunderstorms in the morning. Monday night, southeast winds 10 to 15 knots. Seas around 3 feet. Wave detail, southeast 3 feet at 7 seconds. Tuesday, southeast winds 10 to 15 knots. Seas around 3 feet. Wave detail, southeast 3 feet at 7 seconds. Tuesday night, southeast winds 10 to 15 knots. Seas around 3 feet. Wave detail, southeast 3 feet at 7 seconds. Wednesday, southeast winds 10 to 15 knots. Seas around 3 feet. A chance of showers and thunderstorms in the morning. Wednesday night, southeast winds 10 to 15 knots. Seas 3 to 4 feet, occasionally to 5 feet. Thursday, southeast winds 10 to 15 knots. Seas 3 to 4 feet, occasionally to 5 feet. Thursday night, southeast winds around 15 knots. Seas 3 to 4 feet, occasionally to 5 feet. Winds and seas higher and near thunderstorms. The Austin Bergstrom Climate Summary for yesterday, July 11, 2026. Yesterday's high temperature of 90 degrees occurred at 11:09 a.m. The normal high is 95. The record high is 106 degrees, which was set in 2022. Yesterday's low temperature of 74 degrees occurred at 4:06 a.m. The normal low is 73. The record low is 64 degrees, which was set in 2014. 0.48 inches of precipitation fell yesterday, which brings the monthly total to 1.55 inches. This is 0.67 inches above the normal amount of 0.88 inches for July. The total precipitation for the year now stands at 21.97 inches, which is 2.72 inches above normal. The record high for today is 106, which last occurred in 1954, and the record low is 64, which occurred in 2014. Sunrise today is at 6:38 a.m. and sunset is at 8:35 p.m. The Austin Camp Mabry Climate Summary for yesterday, July 11, 2026. Yesterday's high temperature of 91 degrees occurred at 11:20 a.m. The normal high is 96. The record high is 109 degrees, which was set in 2022. Yesterday's low temperature of 75 degrees occurred at 1:57 p.m. The normal low is 75. The record low is 62 degrees, which was set in 1905. 1.42 inches of precipitation fell yesterday, which brings the monthly total to 1.47 inches. This is 0.64 inches above the normal amount of 0.83 inches for July. The total precipitation for the year now stands at 20.78 inches, which is 1.40 inches above normal. The record high for today is 109, which occurred in 2022, and the record low is 65, which occurred in 1899. Sunrise today is at 6:38 a.m. and sunset is at 8:35 p.m.

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The current time is 8:57 a.m. Central Daylight Time. 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Fog was reported. The temperature was 77, the dew point 76. The relative humidity was 96%, the wind calm, and the pressure was 30.09 inches and rising. At Camp Mabry, it was partly sunny. The temperature was 77, the dew point 76. The relative humidity was 96%, the wind calm, and the pressure was 30.11 inches and rising. Pflugerville, cloudy 77. Taylor, cloudy 77. The report from Lago Vista was not available. Georgetown, mostly sunny 77. San Marcos, fog was reported 77. Burnett, mostly sunny 76. Junction, cloudy 77. San Antonio, partly sunny 78. Corpus Christi, mostly sunny 81. Houston, partly sunny 82. Once again at Austin Bergstrom it was 77, and at Camp Mabry it was 77. Elsewhere across the state, College Station mostly sunny 78. Amarillo mostly sunny 73. Abilene mostly sunny 77. Dallas-Fort Worth partly sunny 81. Your weather synopsis for South Central Texas. The chance for showers and storms will continue across South Central Texas into the middle of the week. Increasing tropical moisture and a series of weak upper-level disturbances will aid in the development of showers and storms. Locally heavy rainfall will be possible, especially over the Rio Grande Plains and Southern Edwards Plateau. High temperatures lower slightly into the middle of the week with the increase in cloud cover and rain chances. Overnight lows will see a little change through the period. Your local forecast. Today, partly cloudy. A slight chance of showers and thunderstorms this afternoon. Highs in the lower 90s. South winds 5 to 10 miles per hour. Chance of rain 20%. Tonight, partly cloudy. A slight chance of showers and thunderstorms in the evening. Lows in the upper 70s. South winds 5 to 10 miles per hour. Chance of rain 20%. Monday, mostly cloudy. A chance of showers and thunderstorms in the afternoon. Highs in the lower 90s. South winds around 5 miles per hour. Chance of rain 50%. Monday night, cloudy with a chance of thunderstorms. A chance of showers in the evening, then showers likely after midnight. Humid with lows in the mid-70s. Southeast winds around 5 miles per hour. Chance of rain 70%. Tuesday, a chance of thunderstorms. Showers. Highs in the upper 80s. South winds around 5 miles per hour. Chance of rain 90%. Tuesday night, cloudy with a chance of showers with a slight chance of thunderstorms. Lows in the lower 70s. Chance of rain 50%. Wednesday, mostly cloudy. Showers likely with a slight chance of thunderstorms in the morning, then a chance of showers and thunderstorms in the afternoon. Highs in the upper 80s. Chance of rain 60%. Wednesday night, mostly cloudy with a slight chance of showers and thunderstorms. Lows in the lower 70s. Thursday, mostly cloudy in the morning, then becoming partly cloudy. A slight chance of thunderstorms. A chance of showers, mainly in the morning. Highs around 90. Chance of rain 30%. Thursday night, partly cloudy. A slight chance of showers after midnight. Lows in the mid-70s. Friday, mostly cloudy in the morning, then partly cloudy with a slight chance of showers and thunderstorms in the afternoon. Highs in the lower 90s. Friday night and Saturday, partly cloudy. Lows in the mid-70s. Highs in the mid-70s.

Austin Bergstrom Climate Summary for yesterday, July 11, 2026. Yesterday's high temperature of 90 degrees occurred at 11:09 a.m. The normal high is 95. The record high is 106 degrees, which was set in 2022. Yesterday's low temperature of 74 degrees occurred at 4:06 a.m. The normal low is 73. The record low is 64 degrees, which was set in 2014. 0.48 inches of precipitation fell yesterday, which brings the monthly total to 1.55 inches. This is 0.67 inches above the normal amount of 0.88 inches for July. The total precipitation for the year now stands at 21.97 inches, which is 2.72 inches above normal. The record high for today is 106, which last occurred in 1954, and the record low is 64, which occurred in 2014. Sunrise today is at 6:38 a.m. and sunset is at 8:35 p.m. The Austin Camp Mabry Climate Summary for yesterday, July 11, 2026. Yesterday's high temperature of 91 degrees occurred at 11:20 a.m. The normal high is 96. The record high is 109 degrees, which was set in 2022. Yesterday's low temperature of 75 degrees occurred at 1:57 p.m. The normal low is 75. The record low is 62 degrees, which was set in 1905. 1.42 inches of precipitation fell yesterday, which brings the monthly total to 1.47 inches. This is 0.64 inches above the normal amount of 0.83 inches for July. The total precipitation for the year now stands at 20.78 inches, which is 1.40 inches above normal. The record high for today is 109, which occurred in 2022, and the record low is 65, which occurred in 1899. Sunrise today is at 6:38 a.m. and sunset is at 8:35 p.m. You're listening to NOAA Weather Radio, station WXK27, in Austin, Texas, broadcasting on a frequency of 162.4 megahertz, originating from the Austin-San Antonio National Weather Service Forecast Office. The current time is 9:05 a.m. Central Daylight Time. Your weather synopsis for South Central Texas. The chance for showers and storms will continue across South Central Texas into the middle of the week. Increasing tropical moisture and a series of weak upper-level disturbances will aid in the development of showers and storms. Locally heavy rainfall will be possible, especially over the Rio Grande Plains and southern Edwards Plateau. High temperatures lower slightly into the middle of the week with the increase in cloud cover and rain chances. Overnight lows will see a little change through the period. Your local forecast. Today, partly cloudy. A slight chance of showers and thunderstorms this afternoon. Highs in the lower 90s. South winds 5 to 10 miles per hour. Chance of rain 20%. Tonight, partly cloudy. A slight chance of showers and thunderstorms in the evening. Lows in the upper 70s. South winds 5 to 10 miles per hour. Chance of rain 20%. Monday, mostly cloudy. A chance of showers and thunderstorms in the afternoon. Highs in the lower 90s. South winds around 5 miles per hour. Chance of rain 50%. Monday night, cloudy with a chance of thunderstorms. A chance of showers in the evening, then showers likely after midnight. Humid with lows in the mid-70s. Southeast winds around 5 miles per hour. Chance of rain 70%. Tuesday, a chance of thunderstorms. Showers. Highs in the upper 80s. South winds around 5 miles per hour. Chance of rain 90%. Tuesday night, cloudy with a chance of showers with a slight chance of thunderstorms. Lows in the lower 70s. Chance of rain 50%. Wednesday, mostly cloudy. Showers likely with a slight chance of thunderstorms in the morning, then a chance of showers and thunderstorms in the afternoon. Highs in the

chance of rain 60%. Wednesday night, mostly cloudy with a slight chance of showers and thunderstorms. Lows in the lower 70s. Thursday, mostly cloudy in the morning, then becoming partly cloudy. A slight chance of thunderstorms. A chance of showers, mainly in the morning. Highs around 90. Chance of rain 30%. Thursday night, partly cloudy. A slight chance of showers after midnight. Lows in the mid-70s. Friday, mostly cloudy in the morning, then partly cloudy with a slight chance of showers and thunderstorms in the afternoon. Highs in the lower 90s. Friday night and Saturday, partly cloudy. Lows in the mid-70s. Highs in the mid-90s. The Austin Bergstrom Climate Summary for yesterday, July 11, 2026. Yesterday's high temperature of 90 degrees occurred at 11:09 a.m. The normal high is 95. The record high is 106 degrees, which was set in 2022. Yesterday's low temperature of 74 degrees occurred at 4:06 a.m. The normal low is 73. The record low is 64 degrees, which was set in 2014. 0.48 inches of precipitation fell yesterday, which brings the monthly total to 1.55 inches. This is 0.67 inches above the normal amount of 0.88 inches for July. The total precipitation for the year now stands at 21.97 inches, which is 2.72 inches above normal. The record high for today is 106, which last occurred in 1954, and the record low is 64, which occurred in 2014. Sunrise today is at 6:38 a.m. and sunset is at 8:35 p.m. The Austin Camp Mabry Climate Summary for yesterday, July 11, 2026. Yesterday's high temperature of 91 degrees occurred at 11:20 a.m. The normal high is 96. The record high is 109 degrees, which was set in 2022. Yesterday's low temperature of 75 degrees occurred at 1:57 p.m. The normal low is 75. The record low is 62 degrees, which was set in 1905. 1.42 inches of precipitation fell yesterday, which brings the monthly total to 1.47 inches. This is 0.64 inches above the normal amount of 0.83 inches for July. The total precipitation for the year now stands at 20.78 inches, which is 1.40 inches above normal. The record high for today is 109, which occurred in 2022, and the record low is 65, which occurred in 1899. Sunrise today is at 6:38 a.m. and sunset is at 8:35 p.m. You're listening to NOAA Weather Radio, station WXK27, in Austin, Texas, broadcasting on a frequency of 162.4 MHz, originating from the Austin-San Antonio National Weather Service Forecast Office. The current time is 9:11 a.m. Central Daylight Time. Your weather synopsis for South Central Texas. The chance for showers and storms will continue across South Central Texas into the middle of the week. Increasing tropical moisture and a series of weak upper-level disturbances will aid in the development of showers and storms. Locally heavy rainfall will be possible, especially over the Rio Grande Plains and southern Edwards Plateau. High temperatures lower slightly into the middle of the week with the increase in cloud cover and rain chances. Overnight lows will see a little change through the period. Your local forecast. Today, partly cloudy. A slight chance of showers and thunderstorms this afternoon. Highs in the lower 90s. South winds 5 to 10 miles per hour. Chance of rain 20%. Tonight, partly cloudy. A slight chance of showers and thunderstorms in the evening. Lows in the upper 70s. South winds 5 to 10 miles per hour. Chance of rain 20%. Monday, mostly cloudy. A chance of showers and thunderstorms in the afternoon. Highs in the lower 90s. South winds around 5 miles.

per hour. Chance of rain 50%. Monday night, cloudy with a chance of thunderstorms. A chance of showers in the evening, then showers likely after midnight. Humid with lows in the mid-70s. Southeast winds around 5 miles per hour. Chance of rain 70%. Tuesday, a chance of thunderstorms. Showers. Highs in the upper 80s. South winds around 5 miles per hour. Chance of rain 90%. Tuesday night, cloudy with a chance of showers with a slight chance of thunderstorms. Lows in the lower 70s. Chance of rain 50%. Wednesday, mostly cloudy. Showers likely with a slight chance of thunderstorms in the morning, then a chance of showers and thunderstorms in the afternoon. Highs in the upper 80s. Chance of rain 60%. Wednesday night, mostly cloudy with a slight chance of showers and thunderstorms. Lows in the lower 70s. Thursday, mostly cloudy in the morning, then becoming partly cloudy. A slight chance of thunderstorms. A chance of showers, mainly in the morning. Highs around 90. Chance of rain 30%. Thursday night, partly cloudy. A slight chance of showers after midnight. Lows in the mid-70s. Friday, mostly cloudy in the morning, then partly cloudy with a slight chance of showers and thunderstorms in the afternoon. Highs in the lower 90s. Friday night and Saturday, partly cloudy. Lows in the mid-70s. Highs in the mid-90s. The Austin Bergstrom Climate Summary for yesterday, July 11, 2026. Yesterday's high temperature of 90 degrees occurred at 11:09 a.m. The normal high is 95. The record high is 106 degrees, which was set in 2022. Yesterday's low temperature of 74 degrees occurred at 4:06 a.m. The normal low is 73. The record low is 64 degrees, which was set in 2014. 0.48 inches of precipitation fell yesterday, which brings the monthly total to 1.55 inches. This is 0.67 inches above the normal amount of 0.88 inches for July. The total precipitation for the year now stands at 21.97 inches, which is 2.72 inches above normal. The record high for today is 106, which last occurred in 1954, and the record low is 64, which occurred in 2014. Sunrise today is at 6:38 a.m. and sunset is at 8:35 p.m. The Austin Camp Mabry Climate Summary for yesterday, July 11, 2026. Yesterday's high temperature of 91 degrees occurred at 11:20 a.m. The normal high is 96. The record high is 109 degrees, which was set in 2022. Yesterday's low temperature of 75 degrees occurred at 1:57 p.m. The normal low is 75. The record low is 62 degrees, which was set in 1905. 1.42 inches of precipitation fell yesterday, which brings the monthly total to 1.47 inches. This is 0.64 inches above the normal amount of 0.83 inches for July. The total precipitation for the year now stands at 20.78 inches, which is 1.40 inches above normal. The record high for today is 109, which occurred in 2022, and the record low is 65, which occurred in 1899. Sunrise today is at 6:38 a.m. and sunset is at 8:35 p.m. You're listening to NOAA Weather Radio, station WXK27, in Austin, Texas, broadcasting on a frequency of 162.4 MHz, originating from the Austin-San Antonio National Weather Service Forecast Office. The current time is 9:17 a.m. Central Daylight Time. The Austin, NOAA Weather Radio Roundup, at 9 a.m. at Austin Bergstrom International, fog was reported. The temperature was 79, the dew point 77, the relative humidity was 94%, the wind south at 5 miles an hour, and the pressure was 30.12 inches and rising. At Camp Mabry, it was cloudy.

The temperature was 80. The dew point 76. The relative humidity was 87%. The wind calm and the pressure was 30.13 inches and rising. Pflugerville cloudy 78. Taylor cloudy 79. The report from Lago Vista was not available. Georgetown cloudy 79. San Marcos cloudy 79. Burnett partly sunny 78. Junction mostly sunny 80. San Antonio partly sunny 80. Corpus Christi partly sunny 85. Houston partly sunny 85. Once again at Austin Bergstrom it was 79, and at Camp Mabry it was 80. Elsewhere across the state, College Station mostly sunny 81. Amarillo partly sunny 79. Abilene mostly sunny 80. Dallas Fort Worth cloudy 82. Your weather synopsis for South Central Texas. The chance for showers and storms will continue across South Central Texas into the middle of the week. Increasing tropical moisture and a series of weak upper-level disturbances will aid in the development of showers and storms. Locally heavy rainfall will be possible, especially over the Rio Grande Plains and southern Edwards Plateau. High temperatures lower slightly into the middle of the week with the increase in cloud cover and rain chances. Overnight lows will see a little change through the period. Your local forecast. Today, partly cloudy. A slight chance of showers and thunderstorms this afternoon. Highs in the lower 90s. South winds 5 to 10 miles per hour. Chance of rain 20%. Tonight, partly cloudy. A slight chance of showers and thunderstorms in the evening. Lows in the upper 70s. South winds 5 to 10 miles per hour. Chance of rain 20%. Monday, mostly cloudy. A chance of showers and thunderstorms in the afternoon. Highs in the lower 90s. South winds around 5 miles per hour. Chance of rain 50%. Monday night, cloudy with a chance of thunderstorms. A chance of showers in the evening, then showers likely after midnight. Humid with lows in the mid-70s. Southeast winds around 5 miles per hour. Chance of rain 70%. Tuesday, a chance of thunderstorms. Showers. Highs in the upper 80s. South winds around 5 miles per hour. Chance of rain 90%. Tuesday night, cloudy with a chance of showers with a slight chance of thunderstorms. Lows in the lower 70s. Chance of rain 50%. Wednesday, mostly cloudy. Showers likely with a slight chance of thunderstorms in the morning, then a chance of showers and thunderstorms in the afternoon. Highs in the upper 80s. Chance of rain 60%. Wednesday night, mostly cloudy with a slight chance of showers and thunderstorms. Lows in the lower 70s. Thursday, mostly cloudy in the morning, then becoming partly cloudy. A slight chance of thunderstorms. A chance of showers, mainly in the morning. Highs around 90. Chance of rain 30%. Thursday night, partly cloudy. A slight chance of showers after midnight. Lows in the mid-70s. Friday, mostly cloudy in the morning, then partly cloudy with a slight chance of showers and thunderstorms in the afternoon. Highs in the lower 90s. Friday night and Saturday, partly cloudy. Lows in the mid-70s. Highs in the mid-90s. The Austin Bergstrom Climate Summary for yesterday, July 11, 2026. Yesterday's high temperature of 90 degrees occurred at 11:09 a.m. The normal high is 95. The record high is 106 degrees, which was set in 2022. Yesterday's low temperature of 74 degrees occurred at 4:06 a.m. The normal low is 73. The record low is 64 degrees, which was set in 2014. 0.48 inches of precipitation fell yesterday, which brings the monthly total to 1.55 inches. This is 0.67 inches above the normal amount of 0.88 inches for July. The total precipitation

precipitation for the year now stands at 21.97 inches, which is 2.72 inches above normal. The record high for today is 106, which last occurred in 1954, and the record low is 64, which occurred in 2014. Sunrise today is at 6:38 a.m. and sunset is at 8:35 p.m. The Austin Camp Mabry Climate Summary for yesterday, July 11, 2026. Yesterday's high temperature of 91 degrees occurred at 11:20 a.m. The normal high is 96. The record high is 109 degrees, which was set in 2022. Yesterday's low temperature of 75 degrees occurred at 1:57 p.m. The normal low is 75. The record low is 62 degrees, which was set in 1905. 1.42 inches of precipitation fell yesterday, which brings the monthly total to 1.47 inches. This is 0.64 inches above the normal amount of 0.83 inches for July. The total precipitation for the year now stands at 20.78 inches, which is 1.40 inches above normal. The record high for today is 109, which occurred in 2022, and the record low is 65, which occurred in 1899. Sunrise today is at 6:38 a.m. and sunset is at 8:35 p.m. The Tropical Weather Outlook. For the North Atlantic, Caribbean Sea, and the Gulf of America, tropical cyclone formation is not expected during the next 7 days. The coastal waters forecast from Baffin Bay to Port Aransas out 20 nautical miles. Today, southeast winds 5 to 10 knots, increasing to 10 to 15 knots with gusts up to 20 knots late. Seas 2 to 3 feet. Wave detail, southeast 3 feet at 6 seconds. A slight chance of showers and thunderstorms early this morning, then a chance of showers and thunderstorms late this morning. A slight chance of showers and thunderstorms early this afternoon. Tonight, southeast winds around 15 knots with gusts up to 20 knots, becoming south after midnight. Seas around 3 feet. Wave detail, southeast 3 feet at 6 seconds. Monday, south winds 10 to 15 knots. Seas around 3 feet. Wave detail, southeast 3 feet at 7 seconds. A slight chance of showers and thunderstorms in the morning. Monday night, southeast winds 10 to 15 knots. Seas around 3 feet. Wave detail, southeast 3 feet at 7 seconds. Tuesday, southeast winds 10 to 15 knots. Seas around 3 feet. Wave detail, southeast 3 feet at 7 seconds. Tuesday night, southeast winds 10 to 15 knots. Seas around 3 feet. Wave detail, southeast 3 feet at 7 seconds. Wednesday, southeast winds 10 to 15 knots. Seas around 3 feet. A chance of showers and thunderstorms in the morning. Wednesday night, southeast winds 10 to 15 knots. Seas 3 to 4 feet, occasionally to 5 feet. Thursday, southeast winds 10 to 15 knots. Seas 3 to 4 feet, occasionally to 5 feet. Thursday night, southeast winds around 15 knots. Seas 3 to 4 feet, occasionally to 5 feet. Winds and seas higher and near thunderstorms. 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The temperature was 79, the dew point 77, the relative humidity was 94%, the wind south at 5 miles an hour, and the pressure was 30.12 inches and rising. At Camp Mabry, it was cloudy. The temperature was 80, the dew point 76, the relative humidity was 87%, the wind calm, and the pressure was 30.13 inches and rising. Pflugerville, cloudy 78.

Taylor, cloudy 79. The report from Lago Vista was not available. Georgetown, cloudy 79. San Marcos, cloudy 79. Burnett, partly sunny 78. Junction, mostly sunny 80. San Antonio, partly sunny 80. Corpus Christi, partly sunny 85. Houston, partly sunny 85. Once again at Austin Bergstrom, it was 79, and at Camp Mabry, it was 80. Elsewhere across the state, College Station, mostly sunny 81. Amarillo, partly sunny 79. Abilene, mostly sunny 80. Dallas, Fort Worth, cloudy 82. Your weather synopsis for South Central Texas. The chance for showers and storms will continue across South Central Texas into the middle of the week. Increasing tropical moisture and a series of weak upper-level disturbances will aid in the development of showers and storms. Locally heavy rainfall will be possible, especially over the Rio Grande Plains and southern Edwards Plateau. High temperatures lower slightly into the middle of the week with the increase in cloud cover and rain chances. Overnight lows will see a little change through the period. Your local forecast. Today, partly cloudy. A slight chance of showers and thunderstorms this afternoon. Highs in the lower 90s. South winds 5 to 10 miles per hour. Chance of rain 20%. Tonight, partly cloudy. A slight chance of showers and thunderstorms in the evening. Lows in the upper 70s. South winds 5 to 10 miles per hour. Chance of rain 20%. Monday, mostly cloudy. A chance of showers and thunderstorms in the afternoon. Highs in the lower 90s. South winds around 5 miles per hour. Chance of rain 50%. Monday night, cloudy with a chance of thunderstorms. A chance of showers in the evening, then showers likely after midnight. Humid with lows in the mid-70s. Southeast winds around 5 miles per hour. Chance of rain 70%. Tuesday, a chance of thunderstorms. Showers. Highs in the upper 80s. South winds around 5 miles per hour. Chance of rain 90%. Tuesday night, cloudy with a chance of showers with a slight chance of thunderstorms. Lows in the lower 70s. Chance of rain 50%. Wednesday, mostly cloudy. Showers likely with a slight chance of thunderstorms in the morning, then a chance of showers and thunderstorms in the afternoon. Highs in the upper 80s. Chance of rain 60%. Wednesday night, mostly cloudy with a slight chance of showers and thunderstorms. Lows in the lower 70s. Thursday, mostly cloudy in the morning, then becoming partly cloudy. A slight chance of thunderstorms. A chance of showers, mainly in the morning. Highs around 90. Chance of rain 30%. Thursday night, partly cloudy. A slight chance of showers after midnight. Lows in the mid-70s. Friday, mostly cloudy in the morning, then partly cloudy with a slight chance of showers and thunderstorms in the afternoon. Highs in the lower 90s. Friday night and Saturday, partly cloudy. Lows in the mid-70s. Highs in the mid-90s. The Austin Bergstrom Climate Summary for yesterday, July 11, 2026. Yesterday's high temperature of 90 degrees occurred at 11:09 a.m. The normal high is 95. The record high is 106 degrees, which was set in 2022. Yesterday's low temperature of 74 degrees occurred at 4:06 a.m. The normal low is 73. The record low is 64 degrees, which was set in 2014. 0.48 inches of precipitation fell yesterday, which brings the monthly total to 1.55 inches. This is 0.67 inches above the normal amount of 0.88 inches for July. The total precipitation for the year now stands at 21.97 inches, which is 2.72 inches above normal.
The record high for today is 106, which last occurred in 1954, and the record low is 64, which occurred in 2014. Sunrise today is at 6:38 a.m. and sunset is at 8:35 p.m. The Austin Camp Mabry Climate Summary for yesterday, July 11, 2026. Yesterday's high temperature of 91 degrees occurred at 11:20 a.m. The normal high is 96. The record high is 109 degrees, which was set in 2022. Yesterday's low temperature of 75 degrees occurred at 1:57 p.m. The normal low is 75. Low temperature of 75 degrees occurred at 1:57 p.m. The normal low is 75. The record low is 62 degrees, which was set in 1905. 1.42 inches of precipitation fell yesterday, which brings the monthly total to 1.47 inches. This is 0.64 inches above the normal amount of 0.83 inches for July. The total precipitation for the year now stands at 20.78 inches, which is 1.40 inches above normal. The record high for today is 109, which occurred in 2022, and the record low is 65, which occurred in 1899. Sunrise today is at 6:38 a.m. and sunset is at 8:35 p.m. You are listening to NOAA Weather Radio, station WXK27, in Austin, Texas, broadcasting on a frequency of 162.4 MHz, originating from the Austin-San Antonio National Weather Service Forecast Office. The current time is 9:34 a.m. Central Daylight Time. The Austin NOAA Weather Radio Roundup at 9 a.m. at Austin Bergstrom International, fog was reported. The temperature was 79, the dew point 77, the relative humidity was 94%, the wind south at 5 miles an hour, and the pressure was 30.12 inches and rising. At Camp Mabry, it was cloudy. The temperature was 80, the dew point 76, the relative humidity was 87%, the wind calm, and the pressure was 30.13 inches and rising. Pflugerville, cloudy 78. Taylor, cloudy 79. The report from Lago Vista was not available. Georgetown, cloudy 79. San Marcos, cloudy 79. Burnett, partly sunny 78. Junction, mostly sunny 80. San Antonio, partly sunny 80. Corpus Christi, partly sunny 85. Houston, partly sunny 85. Once again at Austin Bergstrom it was 79, and at Camp Mabry it was 80. Elsewhere across the state, College Station mostly sunny 81. Amarillo partly sunny 79. Abilene mostly sunny 80. Dallas-Fort Worth cloudy 82. Your weather synopsis for South Central Texas. The chance for showers and storms will continue across South Central Texas into the middle of the week. Increasing tropical moisture and a series of weak upper-level disturbances will aid in the development of showers and storms. Locally heavy rainfall will be possible, especially over the Rio Grande Plains and southern Edwards Plateau. High temperatures lower slightly into the middle of the week with the increase in cloud cover and rain chances. Overnight lows will see a little change through the period. Your local forecast. Today, partly cloudy. A slight chance of showers and thunderstorms this afternoon. Highs in the lower 90s. South winds 5 to 10 miles per hour. Chance of rain 20%. Tonight, partly cloudy. A slight chance of showers and thunderstorms in the evening. Lows in the upper 70s. South winds 5 to 10 miles per hour. Chance of rain 20%. Monday, mostly cloudy. A chance of showers and thunderstorms in the afternoon. Highs in the lower 90s. South winds around 5 miles per hour. Chance of rain 50%. Monday night, cloudy with a chance of thunderstorms. A chance of showers in the evening, then showers likely after midnight. Humid with lows in the mid-70s. Southeast winds around 5 miles per hour.
chance of rain 70%. Tuesday, a chance of thunderstorms, showers.

highs in the upper 80s. South winds around 5 miles per hour. Chance of rain 90%. Tuesday night, cloudy with a chance of showers with a slight chance of thunderstorms. Lows in the lower 70s. Chance of rain 50%. Wednesday, mostly cloudy. Showers likely with a slight chance of thunderstorms in the morning, then a chance of showers and thunderstorms in the afternoon. Highs in the upper 80s. Chance of rain 60%. Wednesday night, mostly cloudy with a slight chance of showers and thunderstorms. Lows in the lower 70s. Thursday, mostly cloudy in the morning, then becoming partly cloudy. A slight chance of thunderstorms. A chance of showers, mainly in the morning. Highs around 90. Chance of rain 30%. Thursday night, partly cloudy. A slight chance of showers after midnight. Lows in the mid-70s. Friday, mostly cloudy in the morning, then partly cloudy with a slight chance of showers and thunderstorms in the afternoon. Highs in the lower 90s. Friday night and Saturday, partly cloudy. Lows in the mid-70s. Highs in the mid-90s. The Austin Bergstrom Climate Summary for yesterday, July 11, 2026. Yesterday's high temperature of 90 degrees occurred at 11:09 a.m. The normal high is 95. The record high is 106 degrees, which was set in 2022. Yesterday's low temperature of 74 degrees occurred at 4:06 a.m. The normal low is 73. The record low is 64 degrees, which was set in 2014. 0.48 inches of precipitation fell yesterday, which brings the monthly total to 1.55 inches. This is 0.67 inches above the normal amount of 0.88 inches for July. The total precipitation for the year now stands at 21.97 inches, which is 2.72 inches above normal. The record high for today is 106, which last occurred in 1954, and the record low is 64, which occurred in 2014. Sunrise today is at 6:38 a.m. and sunset is at 8:35 p.m. The Austin Camp Mabry Climate Summary for yesterday, July 11, 2026. Yesterday's high temperature of 91 degrees occurred at 11:20 a.m. The normal high is 96. The record high is 109 degrees, which was set in 2022. Yesterday's low temperature of 75 degrees occurred at 1:57 p.m. The normal low is 75. The record low is 62 degrees, which was set in 1905. 1.42 inches of precipitation fell yesterday, which brings the monthly total to 1.47 inches. This is 0.64 inches above the normal amount of 0.83 inches for July. The total precipitation for the year now stands at 20.78 inches, which is 1.40 inches above normal. The record high for today is 109, which occurred in 2022, and the record low is 65, which occurred in 1899. Sunrise today is at 6:38 a.m. and sunset is at 8:35 p.m. You're listening to NOAA Weather Radio, station WXK27, in Austin, Texas, broadcasting on a frequency of 162.4 megahertz, originating from the Austin-San Antonio National Weather Service Forecast Office. The current time is 9:41 a.m. Central Daylight Time. The Austin NOAA Weather Radio Roundup, at 9 a.m. at Austin Bergstrom International, fog was reported. The temperature was 79, the dew point 77, the relative humidity was 94%, the wind south at 5 miles an hour, and the pressure was 30.12 inches and rising. At Camp Mabry, it was cloudy. The temperature was 80, the dew point 76, the relative humidity was 87%, the wind calm, and the pressure was 30.13 inches and rising. Pflugerville, cloudy 78. Taylor, cloudy 79. The report from Lago Vista was not available. Georgetown, cloudy 79. San Marcos, cloudy 79. Burnett, partly 79.

into the middle of the week. Increasing tropical moisture and a series of weak upper-level disturbances will aid in the development of showers and storms. Locally heavy rainfall will be possible, especially over the Rio Grande Plains and southern Edwards Plateau. High temperatures lower slightly into the middle of the week with the increase in cloud cover and rain chances. Overnight lows will see a little change through the period. Your local forecast. Today, partly cloudy. A slight chance of showers and thunderstorms this afternoon. Highs in the lower 90s. South winds 5 to 10 miles per hour. Chance of rain 20%. Tonight, partly cloudy. A slight chance of showers and thunderstorms in the evening. Lows in the upper 70s. South winds 5 to 10 miles per hour. Chance of rain 20%. Monday, mostly cloudy. A chance of showers and thunderstorms in the afternoon. Highs in the lower 90s. South winds around 5 miles per hour. Chance of rain 50%. Monday night, cloudy with a chance of thunderstorms. A chance of showers in the evening, then showers likely after midnight. Humid with lows in the mid-70s. Southeast winds around 5 miles per hour. Chance of rain 70%. Tuesday, a chance of thunderstorms. Showers. Highs in the upper 80s. South winds around 5 miles per hour. Chance of rain 90%. Tuesday night, cloudy with a chance of showers with a slight chance of thunderstorms. Lows in the lower 70s. Chance of rain 50%. Wednesday, mostly cloudy. Showers likely with a slight chance of thunderstorms in the morning, then a chance of showers and thunderstorms in the afternoon. Highs in the upper 80s. Chance of rain 60%. Wednesday night, mostly cloudy with a slight chance of showers and thunderstorms. Lows in the lower 70s. Thursday, mostly cloudy in the morning, then becoming partly cloudy. A slight chance of thunderstorms. A chance of showers, mainly in the morning. Highs around 90. Chance of rain 30%. Thursday night, partly cloudy. A slight chance of showers after midnight. Lows in the mid-70s. Friday, mostly cloudy in the morning, then partly cloudy with a slight chance of showers and thunderstorms in the afternoon. Highs in the lower 90s. Friday night and Saturday, partly cloudy. Lows in the mid-70s. Highs in the mid-90s. The Austin Bergstrom Climate Summary for yesterday, July 11, 2026. Yesterday's high temperature of 90 degrees occurred at 11:09 a.m. The normal high is 95. The record high is 106 degrees, which was set in 2022. Yesterday's low temperature of 74 degrees occurred at 4:06 a.m. The normal low is 73. The record low is 64 degrees, which was set in 2014. 0.48 inches of precipitation fell yesterday, which brings the monthly total to 1.55 inches. This is 0.67 inches above the normal amount of 0.88 inches for July. The total precipitation for the year now stands at 21.97 inches, which is 2.72 inches above normal. The record high for today is 106, which last occurred in 1954, and the record low is 64, which occurred in 2014. Sunrise today is at 6:38 a.m. and sunset is at 8:35 p.m. The Austin Camp Mabry Climate Summary for yesterday, July 11, 2026. Yesterday's high temperature of 91 degrees occurred at 11:20 a.m. The normal high is 96. The record high is 109 degrees, which was set in 2022. Yesterday's low temperature of 75 degrees occurred at 1:57 p.m. The normal low is 75. The record low is 62 degrees, which was set in 1905. 1.42 inches of precipitation fell yesterday, which brings the monthly total to 1.47 inches. This is 0.64 inches above the normal amount of 0.83.

The total precipitation for the year now stands at 20.78 inches, which is 1.40 inches above normal. The record high for today is 109, which occurred in 2022, and the record low is 65, which occurred in 1899. Sunrise today is at 6:38 a.m., and sunset is at 8:35 p.m. You're listening to NOAA Weather Radio, station WXK27, in Austin, Texas, broadcasting on a frequency of 162.4 megahertz, originating from the Austin-San Antonio National Weather Service Forecast Office. The current time is 9:48 a.m. Central Daylight Time. 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Fog was reported. The temperature was 79, the dew point 77. The relative humidity was 94%, the wind south at 5 miles an hour, and the pressure was 30.12 inches and rising. At Camp Mabry, it was cloudy. The temperature was 80, the dew point 76. The relative humidity was 87%, the wind calm, and the pressure was 30.13 inches and rising. Pflugerville, cloudy 78. Taylor, cloudy 79. The report from Lago Vista was not available. Georgetown, cloudy 79. San Marcos, cloudy 79. Burnett, partly sunny 78. Junction, mostly sunny 80. San Antonio, partly sunny 80. Corpus Christi, partly sunny 85. Houston, partly sunny 85. Once again at Austin Bergstrom, it was 79, and at Camp Mabry, it was 80. Elsewhere across the state, College Station, mostly sunny, 81. Amarillo, partly sunny, 79. Abilene, mostly sunny, 80. Dallas, Fort Worth, cloudy, 82. Your weather synopsis for South Central Texas. The chance for showers and storms will continue across South Central Texas into the middle of the week. Increasing tropical moisture and a series of weak upper-level disturbances will aid in the development of showers and storms. Locally heavy rainfall will be possible, especially over the Rio Grande Plains and southern Edwards Plateau. High temperatures lower slightly into the middle of the week with the increase in cloud cover and rain chances. Overnight lows will see a little change through the period. Your local forecast. Today, partly cloudy. A slight chance of showers and thunderstorms this afternoon. Highs in the lower 90s. South winds 5 to 10 miles per hour. Chance of rain 20%. Tonight, partly cloudy. A slight chance of showers and thunderstorms in the evening. Lows in the upper 70s. South winds 5 to 10 miles per hour. Chance of rain 20%. Monday, mostly cloudy. A chance of showers and thunderstorms in the afternoon. Highs in the lower 90s. South winds around 5 miles per hour. Chance of rain 50%. Monday night, cloudy with a chance of thunderstorms. A chance of showers in the evening, then showers likely after midnight. Humid with lows in the mid-70s. Southeast winds around 5 miles per hour. Chance of rain 70%. Tuesday, a chance of thunderstorms. Showers. Highs in the upper 80s. South winds around 5 miles per hour. Chance of rain 90%. Tuesday night, cloudy with a chance of showers with a slight chance of thunderstorms. Lows in the lower 70s. Chance of rain 50%. Wednesday, mostly cloudy. Showers likely with a slight chance of thunderstorms in the morning, then a chance of showers and thunderstorms in the afternoon. Highs in the upper 80s. Chance of rain 60%. Wednesday night, mostly cloudy with a slight chance of showers and thunderstorms. Lows in the lower 70s. Thursday, mostly cloudy in the morning, then becoming partly cloudy. A slight chance of thunderstorms. A chance of showers, mainly in the morning. Highs around 90. Chance of rain 30%. Thursday night, partly cloudy. A slight

chance of showers after midnight. Lows in the mid-70s. Friday, mostly cloudy in the morning, then partly cloudy with a slight chance of showers and thunderstorms in the afternoon. Highs in the lower 90s. Friday night and Saturday, partly cloudy. Lows in the mid-70s. Highs in the mid-90s. The Tropical Weather Outlook. For the North Atlantic, Caribbean Sea, and the Gulf of America, tropical cyclone formation is not expected during the next 7 days. The coastal waters forecast from Baffin Bay to Port Aransas out 20 nautical miles. Today, southeast winds 5 to 10 knots, increasing to 10 to 15 knots with gusts up to 20 knots late. Seas 2 to 3 feet. Wave detail, southeast 3 feet at 6 seconds. A slight chance of showers and thunderstorms early this morning, then a chance of showers and thunderstorms late this morning. A slight chance of showers and thunderstorms early this afternoon. Tonight, southeast winds around 15 knots with gusts up to 20 knots, becoming south after midnight. Seas around 3 feet. Wave detail, southeast 3 feet at 6 seconds. Monday, south winds 10 to 15 knots. Seas around 3 feet. Wave detail, southeast 3 feet at 7 seconds. A slight chance of showers and thunderstorms in the morning. Monday night, southeast winds 10 to 15 knots. Seas around 3 feet. Wave detail, southeast 3 feet at 7 seconds. Tuesday, southeast winds 10 to 15 knots. Seas around 3 feet. Wave detail, southeast 3 feet at 7 seconds. Tuesday night, southeast winds 10 to 15 knots. Seas around 3 feet. Wave detail, southeast 3 feet at 7 seconds. Wednesday, southeast winds 10 to 15 knots. Seas around 3 feet. A chance of showers and thunderstorms in the morning. Wednesday night, southeast winds 10 to 15 knots. Seas 3 to 4 feet, occasionally to 5 feet. Thursday, southeast winds 10 to 15 knots. Seas 3 to 4 feet, occasionally to 5 feet. Thursday night, southeast winds around 15 knots. Seas 3 to 4 feet, occasionally to 5 feet. Winds and seas higher and near thunderstorms. The Austin Bergstrom Climate Summary for yesterday, July 11, 2026. Yesterday's high temperature of 90 degrees occurred at 11:09 a.m. The normal high is 95. The record high is 106 degrees, which was set in 2022. Yesterday's low temperature of 74 degrees occurred at 4:06 a.m. The normal low is 73. The record low is 64 degrees, which was set in 2014. 0.48 inches of precipitation fell yesterday, which brings the monthly total to 1.55 inches. This is 0.67 inches above the normal amount of 0.88 inches for July. The total precipitation for the year now stands at 21.97 inches, which is 2.72 inches above normal. The record high for today is 106, which last occurred in 1954, and the record low is 64, which occurred in 2014. Sunrise today is at 6:38 a.m. and sunset is at 8:35 p.m. The Austin Camp Mabry Climate Summary for yesterday, July 11, 2026. Yesterday's high temperature of 91 degrees occurred at 11:20 a.m. The normal high is 96. The record high is 109 degrees, which was set in 2022. Yesterday's low temperature of 75 degrees occurred at 1:57 p.m. The normal low is 75. The record low is 62 degrees, which was set in 1905. 1.42 inches of precipitation fell yesterday, which brings the monthly total to 1.47 inches. This is 0.64 inches above the normal amount of 0.83 inches for July. The total precipitation for the year now stands at 20.78 inches, which is 1.40 inches above normal. The record high for today is 109, which occurred in 2020.

1962 and the record low is 65, which occurred in 1899. Sunrise today is at 6:38 a.m. and sunset is at 8:35 p.m. You're listening to NOAA Weather Radio, station WXK27 in Austin, Texas, broadcasting on a frequency of 162.4 megahertz, originating from the Austin San Antonio National Weather Service Forecast Office. The current time is 9:58 a.m. Central Daylight Time. 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Fog was reported. The temperature was 79, the dew point 77. The relative humidity was 94%, the wind south at 5 miles an hour, and the pressure was 30.12 inches and rising. At Camp Mabry, it was cloudy. The temperature was 80, the dew point 76. The relative humidity was 87%, the wind calm, and the pressure was 30.13 inches and rising. Pflugerville, cloudy 78. Taylor, cloudy 79. The report from Lago Vista was not available. Georgetown, cloudy 79. San Marcos, cloudy 79. Burnett, partly sunny 78. Junction, mostly sunny 80. San Antonio, partly sunny 80. Corpus Christi, partly sunny 85. Houston, partly sunny 85. Once again at Austin Bergstrom, it was 79, and at Camp Mabry, it was 80. Elsewhere across the state, College Station, mostly sunny, 81. Amarillo, partly sunny, 79. Abilene, mostly sunny, 80. Dallas, Fort Worth, cloudy, 82. Your weather synopsis for South Central Texas. The chance for showers and storms will continue across South Central Texas into the middle of the week. Increasing tropical moisture and a series of weak upper-level disturbances will aid in the development of showers and storms. Locally heavy rainfall will be possible, especially over the Rio Grande Plains and southern Edwards Plateau. High temperatures lower slightly into the middle of the week with the increase in cloud cover and rain chances. Overnight lows will see a little change through the period. Your local forecast. Today, partly cloudy. A slight chance of showers and thunderstorms this afternoon. Highs in the lower 90s. South winds 5 to 10 miles per hour. Chance of rain 20%. Tonight, partly cloudy. A slight chance of showers and thunderstorms in the evening. Lows in the upper 70s. South winds 5 to 10 miles per hour. Chance of rain 20%. Monday, mostly cloudy. A chance of showers and thunderstorms in the afternoon. Highs in the lower 90s. South winds around 5 miles per hour. Chance of rain 50%. Monday night, cloudy with a chance of thunderstorms. A chance of showers in the evening, then showers likely after midnight. Humid with lows in the mid-70s. Southeast winds around 5 miles per hour. Chance of rain 70%. Tuesday, a chance of thunderstorms. Showers. Highs in the upper 80s. South winds around 5 miles per hour. Chance of rain 90%. Tuesday night, cloudy with a chance of showers with a slight chance of thunderstorms. Lows in the lower 70s. Chance of rain 50%. Wednesday, mostly cloudy. Showers likely with a slight chance of thunderstorms in the morning, then a chance of showers and thunderstorms in the afternoon. Highs in the upper 80s. Chance of rain 60%. Wednesday night, mostly cloudy with a slight chance of showers and thunderstorms. Lows in the lower 70s. Thursday, mostly cloudy in the morning, then becoming partly cloudy. A slight chance of thunderstorms. A chance of showers, mainly in the morning. Highs around 90. Chance of rain 30%. Thursday night, partly cloudy. A slight chance of showers after midnight. Lows in the mid-70s. Friday, mostly cloudy in the morning, then partly cloudy with a slight chance of showers and thunderstorms in the afternoon. Highs in the lower 90s.

degrees. Friday night and Saturday, partly cloudy. Lows in the mid-70s. Highs in the mid-90s. 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The current time is 10:03 a.m. Central Daylight Time. 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Fog was reported. The temperature was 79, the dew point 77. The relative humidity was 94%, the wind south at 5 miles an hour, and the pressure was 30.12 inches and rising. At Camp Mabry, it was cloudy. The temperature was 80, the dew point 76. The relative humidity was 87%, the wind calm, and the pressure was 30.13 inches and rising. Pflugerville, cloudy 78. Taylor, cloudy 79. The report from Lago Vista was not available. Georgetown, cloudy 79. San Marcos, cloudy 79. Burnett, partly sunny 78. Junction, mostly sunny 80. San Antonio, partly sunny 80. Corpus Christi, partly sunny 85. Houston, partly sunny 85. Once again at Austin Bergstrom, it was 79, and at Camp Mabry, it was 80. Elsewhere across the state, College Station, mostly sunny 81. Amarillo, partly sunny 79. Abilene, mostly sunny 80. Dallas, Fort Worth, cloudy 82. Your weather synopsis for South Central Texas. The chance for showers and storms will continue across South Central Texas into the middle of the week. Increasing tropical moisture and a series of weak upper-level disturbances will aid in the development of showers and storms. Locally heavy rainfall will be possible, especially over the Rio Grande Plains and southern Edwards Plateau. High temperatures lower slightly into the middle of the week with the increase in cloud cover and rain chances. Overnight lows will see a little change through the period. Your local forecast. Today, partly cloudy. A slight chance of showers and thunderstorms this afternoon. Highs in the lower 90s. South winds 5 to 10 miles per hour. Chance of rain 20%. Tonight, partly cloudy. A slight chance of showers and thunderstorms in the evening. Lows in the upper 70s. South winds 5 to 10 miles per hour. Chance of rain 20%. Monday, mostly cloudy. A chance of showers and thunderstorms in the afternoon. Highs in the lower 90s. South winds around 5 miles per hour. Chance of rain 50%. Monday night, cloudy with a chance of thunderstorms. A chance of showers in the evening, then showers likely after midnight. Humid with lows in the mid-70s. Southeast winds around 5 miles per hour. Chance of rain 70%. Tuesday, a chance of thunderstorms. Showers. Highs in the upper 80s. South winds around 5 miles per hour. Chance of rain 90%. Tuesday night, cloudy with a chance of showers with a slight chance of thunderstorms. Lows in the lower 70s. Chance of rain 50%. Wednesday, mostly cloudy. Showers likely with a slight chance of thunderstorms in the morning, then a chance of showers and thunderstorms in the afternoon. Highs in the upper 80s. Chance of rain 60%. Wednesday night, mostly cloudy with a slight chance of showers and thunderstorms. Lows in the lower 70s. Thursday, mostly cloudy in the morning, then becoming partly cloudy. A slight chance of thunderstorms. A chance of showers, mainly in the morning. Highs around 90. Chance of rain 30%. Thursday night, partly cloudy. A slight chance of showers after midnight. Lows in the mid-70s. Friday, mostly cloudy in the morning, then partly cloudy with a slight chance of showers and thunderstorms in the afternoon. Highs in the lower 90s. Friday night and Saturday.

lows in the mid-70s, highs in the mid-90s. 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The current time is 10:08 a.m. Central Daylight Time. Your weather synopsis for South Central Texas. The chance for showers and storms will continue across South Central Texas into the middle of the week. Increasing tropical moisture and a series of weak upper-level disturbances will aid in the development of showers and storms. Locally heavy rainfall will be possible, especially over the Rio Grande Plains and Southern Edwards Plateau. High temperatures lower slightly into the middle of the week with the increase in cloud cover and rain chances. Overnight lows will see a little change through the period. Your local forecast. Today, partly cloudy. A slight chance of showers and thunderstorms this afternoon. Highs in the lower 90s. South winds 5 to 10 miles per hour. Chance of rain 20%. Tonight, partly cloudy. A slight chance of showers and thunderstorms in the evening. Lows in the upper 70s. South winds 5 to 10 miles per hour. Chance of rain 20%. Monday, mostly cloudy. A chance of showers and thunderstorms in the afternoon. Highs in the lower 90s. South winds around 5 miles per hour. Chance of rain 50%. Monday night, cloudy with a chance of thunderstorms. A chance of showers in the evening, then showers likely after midnight. Humid with lows in the mid-70s. Southeast winds around 5 miles per hour. Chance of rain 70%. Tuesday, a chance of thunderstorms. Showers. Highs in the upper 80s. South winds around 5 miles per hour. Chance of rain 90%. Tuesday night, cloudy with a chance of showers with a slight chance of thunderstorms. Lows in the lower 70s. Chance of rain 50%. Wednesday, mostly cloudy. Showers likely with a slight chance of thunderstorms in the morning, then a chance of showers and thunderstorms in the afternoon. Highs in the upper 80s. Chance of rain 60%. Wednesday night, mostly cloudy with a slight chance of showers and thunderstorms. Lows in the lower 70s. Thursday, mostly cloudy in the morning, then becoming partly cloudy. A slight chance of thunderstorms. A chance of showers, mainly in the morning. Highs around 90. Chance of rain 30%. Thursday night, partly cloudy. A slight chance of showers after midnight. Lows in the mid-70s. Friday, mostly cloudy in the morning, then partly cloudy with a slight chance of showers and thunderstorms in the afternoon. Highs in the lower 90s. Friday night and Saturday, partly cloudy. Lows in the mid-70s. Highs in the mid-90s. 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The current time is 10:12 a.m. Central Daylight Time. Your weather synopsis for South Central Texas. The chance for showers and storms will continue across South Central Texas into the middle of the week. Increasing tropical moisture and a series of weak upper-level disturbances will aid in the development of showers and storms. Locally heavy rainfall will be possible, especially over the Rio Grande Plains and Southern Edwards Plateau. High temperatures lower slightly into the middle of the week with the increase in cloud cover and rain chances. Overnight lows will see a little change through the period. Your local forecast. Today, partly cloudy. A slight chance of showers and thunderstorms this afternoon. Highs in the lower 90s. South winds 5 to 10 miles per hour. Chance of rain 20%. Tonight, partly cloudy.

a slight chance of showers and thunderstorms in the evening. Lows in the upper 70s. South winds 5 to 10 miles per hour. Chance of rain 20%. Monday, mostly cloudy. A chance of showers and thunderstorms in the afternoon. Highs in the lower 90s. South winds around 5 miles per hour. Chance of rain 50%. Monday night, cloudy with a chance of thunderstorms. A chance of showers in the evening, then showers likely after midnight. Humid with lows in the mid-70s. Southeast winds around 5 miles per hour. Chance of rain 70%. Tuesday, a chance of thunderstorms. Showers. Highs in the upper 80s. South winds around 5 miles per hour. Chance of rain 90%. Tuesday night, cloudy with a chance of showers with a slight chance of thunderstorms. Lows in the lower 70s. Chance of rain 50%. Wednesday, mostly cloudy. Showers likely with a slight chance of thunderstorms in the morning, then a chance of showers and thunderstorms in the afternoon. Highs in the upper 80s. Chance of rain 60%. Wednesday night, mostly cloudy with a slight chance of showers and thunderstorms. Lows in the lower 70s. Thursday, mostly cloudy in the morning, then becoming partly cloudy. A slight chance of thunderstorms. A chance of showers, mainly in the morning. Highs around 90. Chance of rain 30%. Thursday night, partly cloudy. A slight chance of showers after midnight. Lows in the mid-70s. Friday, mostly cloudy in the morning, then partly cloudy with a slight chance of showers and thunderstorms in the afternoon. Highs in the lower 90s. Friday night and Saturday, partly cloudy. Lows in the mid-70s. Highs in the mid-90s. 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The current time is 10:15 a.m. Central Daylight Time. The Austin NOAA Weather Radio Roundup. At 10 a.m. at Austin Bergstrom International, it was partly sunny. The temperature was 82, the dew point 75, the relative humidity was 79%, the wind southeast at 5 miles an hour, and the pressure was 30.12 inches and steady. At Camp Mabry, it was mostly sunny. The temperature was 81, the dew point 75, the relative humidity was 82%, the wind variable at 3 miles an hour, and the pressure was 30.14 inches and rising. Pflugerville partly sunny 81. Taylor partly sunny 82. The report from Lago Vista was not available. Georgetown cloudy 83. San Marcos mostly sunny 84. Burnett cloudy 80. Junction partly sunny 81. San Antonio partly sunny 83. Corpus Christi partly sunny 88. Houston partly sunny 87. Once again at Austin Bergstrom it was 82, and at Camp Mabry it was 81. Elsewhere across the state, College Station mostly sunny 82. Amarillo sunny 81. Abilene cloudy 81. Dallas-Fort Worth mostly sunny 84. Your weather synopsis for South Central Texas. The chance for showers and storms will continue across South Central Texas into the middle of the week. Increasing tropical moisture and a series of weak upper-level disturbances will aid in the development of showers and storms. Locally heavy rainfall will be possible, especially over the Rio Grande Plains and southern Edwards Plateau. High temperatures lower slightly into the middle of the week with the increase in cloud cover and rain chances. Overnight lows will see a little change through the period. Your local forecast. Today, partly cloudy. A slight chance of showers and thunderstorms this afternoon. Highs in the lower 90s. South winds 5 to 10 miles per hour. Chance of rain 20%. Tonight, partly cloudy.

a slight chance of showers and thunderstorms in the evening. Lows in the upper 70s. South winds 5 to 10 miles per hour. Chance of rain 20%. Monday, mostly cloudy. A chance of showers and thunderstorms in the afternoon. Highs in the lower 90s. South winds around 5 miles per hour. Chance of rain 50%. Monday night, cloudy with a chance of thunderstorms. A chance of showers in the evening, then showers likely after midnight. Humid with lows in the mid-70s. Southeast winds around 5 miles per hour. Chance of rain 70%. Tuesday, a chance of thunderstorms. Showers. Highs in the upper 80s. South winds around 5 miles per hour. Chance of rain 90%. Tuesday night, cloudy with a chance of showers with a slight chance of thunderstorms. Lows in the lower 70s. Chance of rain 50%. Wednesday, mostly cloudy. Showers likely with a slight chance of thunderstorms in the morning, then a chance of showers and thunderstorms in the afternoon. Highs in the upper 80s. Chance of rain 60%. Wednesday night, mostly cloudy with a slight chance of showers and thunderstorms. Lows in the lower 70s. Thursday, mostly cloudy in the morning, then becoming partly cloudy. A slight chance of thunderstorms. A chance of showers, mainly in the morning. Highs around 90. Chance of rain 30%. Thursday night, partly cloudy. A slight chance of showers after midnight. Lows in the mid-70s. Friday, mostly cloudy in the morning, then partly cloudy with a slight chance of showers and thunderstorms in the afternoon. Highs in the lower 90s. Friday night and Saturday, partly cloudy. Lows in the mid-70s. Highs in the mid-90s. 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The Austin NOAA Weather Radio Roundup. At 10 a.m. at Austin Bergstrom International, it was partly sunny. The temperature was 82, the dew point 75, the relative humidity was 79%, the wind southeast at 5 miles an hour, and the pressure was 30.12 inches and steady. At Camp Mabry, it was mostly sunny. The temperature was 81, the dew point 75, the relative humidity was 82%, the wind variable at 3 miles an hour, and the pressure was 30.14 inches and rising. Pflugerville partly sunny 81. Taylor partly sunny 82. The report from Lago Vista was not available. Georgetown cloudy 83. San Marcos mostly sunny 84. Burnett cloudy 80. Junction partly sunny 81. San Antonio partly sunny 83. Corpus Christi partly sunny 88. Houston partly sunny 87. Once again at Austin Bergstrom it was 82, and at Camp Mabry it was 81. Elsewhere across the state, College Station mostly sunny 82. Amarillo sunny 81. Abilene cloudy 81. Dallas-Fort Worth mostly sunny 84. The Tropical Weather Outlook. For the North Atlantic, Caribbean Sea and the Gulf of America, tropical cyclone formation is not expected during the next 7 days. Your weather synopsis for South Central Texas. The chance for showers and storms will continue across South Central Texas into the middle of the week. Increasing tropical moisture and a series of weak upper-level disturbances will aid in the development of showers and storms. Locally heavy rainfall will be possible, especially over the Rio Grande Plains and southern Edwards Plateau. High temperatures lower slightly into the middle of the week with the increase in cloud cover and rain chances. Overnight lows will see a little change through the period. The coastal waters forecast from Baffin Bay to Port Aransas out 20 nautical miles. Today, southeast winds 5.

to 10 knots, increasing to 10 to 15 knots with gusts up to 20 knots late. Seas 2 to 3 feet. Wave detail, southeast 3 feet at 6 seconds. A slight chance of showers and thunderstorms early this morning, then a chance of showers and thunderstorms late this morning. A slight chance of showers and thunderstorms early this afternoon. Tonight, southeast winds around 15 knots with gusts up to 20 knots, becoming south after midnight. Seas around 3 feet. Wave detail, southeast 3 feet at 6 seconds. Monday, south winds 10 to 15 knots. Seas around 3 feet. Wave detail, southeast 3 feet at 7 seconds. A slight chance of showers and thunderstorms in the morning. Monday night, southeast winds 10 to 15 knots. Seas around 3 feet. Wave detail, southeast 3 feet at 7 seconds. Tuesday, southeast winds 10 to 15 knots. Seas around 3 feet. Wave detail, southeast 3 feet at 7 seconds. Tuesday night, southeast winds 10 to 15 knots. Seas around 3 feet. Wave detail, southeast 3 feet at 7 seconds. Wednesday, southeast winds 10 to 15 knots. Seas around 3 feet. A chance of showers and thunderstorms in the morning. Wednesday night, southeast winds 10 to 15 knots. Seas 3 to 4 feet, occasionally to 5 feet. Thursday, southeast winds 10 to 15 knots. Seas 3 to 4 feet, occasionally to 5 feet. Thursday night, southeast winds around 15 knots. Seas 3 to 4 feet, occasionally to 5 feet. Winds and seas higher and near thunderstorms. Your local forecast. Today, partly cloudy. A slight chance of showers and thunderstorms this afternoon. Highs in the lower 90s. South winds 5 to 10 miles per hour. Chance of rain 20%. Tonight, partly cloudy. A slight chance of showers and thunderstorms in the evening. Lows in the upper 70s. South winds 5 to 10 miles per hour. Chance of rain 20%. Monday, mostly cloudy. A chance of showers and thunderstorms in the afternoon. Highs in the lower 90s. South winds around 5 miles per hour. Chance of rain 50%. Monday night, cloudy with a chance of thunderstorms. A chance of showers in the evening, then showers likely after midnight. Humid with lows in the mid-70s. Southeast winds around 5 miles per hour. Chance of rain 70%. Tuesday, a chance of thunderstorms. Showers. Highs in the upper 80s. South winds around 5 miles per hour. Chance of rain 90%. Tuesday night, cloudy with a chance of showers with a slight chance of thunderstorms. Lows in the lower 70s. Chance of rain 50%. Wednesday, mostly cloudy. Showers likely with a slight chance of thunderstorms in the morning, then a chance of showers and thunderstorms in the afternoon. Highs in the upper 80s. Chance of rain 60%. Wednesday night, mostly cloudy with a slight chance of showers and thunderstorms. Lows in the lower 70s. Thursday, mostly cloudy in the morning, then becoming partly cloudy. A slight chance of thunderstorms. A chance of showers, mainly in the morning. Highs around 90. Chance of rain 30%. Thursday night, partly cloudy. A slight chance of showers after midnight. Lows in the mid-70s. Friday, mostly cloudy in the morning, then partly cloudy with a slight chance of showers and thunderstorms in the afternoon. Highs in the lower 90s. Friday night and Saturday, partly cloudy. Lows in the mid-70s. Highs in the mid-90s. 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

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The Austin NOAA Weather Radio Roundup. At 10 a.m. at Austin Bergstrom International, it was partly sunny. The temperature was 82, the dew point 75, the relative humidity was 79%, the wind southeast at 5 miles an hour, and the pressure was 30.12 inches and steady. At Camp Mabry, it was mostly sunny. The temperature was 81, the dew point 75, the relative humidity was 82%, the wind variable at 3 miles an hour, and the pressure was 30.14 inches and rising. Pflugerville, partly sunny, 81. Taylor, partly sunny, 82. The report from Lago Vista was not available. Georgetown, cloudy, 83. San Marcos, mostly sunny, 84. Burnett, cloudy, 80. Junction, partly sunny, 81. San Antonio, partly sunny, 83. Corpus Christi, partly sunny, 88. Houston, partly sunny, 87. Once again at Austin Bergstrom, it was 82, and at Camp Mabry, it was 81. Elsewhere across the state, College Station, mostly sunny, 82. Amarillo, sunny, 81. Abilene, cloudy, 81. Dallas, Fort Worth, mostly sunny, 84. Your weather synopsis for South Central Texas. The chance for showers and storms will continue across South Central Texas into the middle of the week. Increasing tropical moisture and a series of weak upper-level disturbances will aid in the development of showers and storms. Locally heavy rainfall will be possible, especially over the Rio Grande Plains and southern Edwards Plateau. High temperatures lower slightly into the middle of the week with the increase in cloud cover and rain chances. Overnight lows will see a little change through the period. Your local forecast. Today, partly cloudy. A slight chance of showers and thunderstorms this afternoon. Highs in the lower 90s. South winds 5 to 10 miles per hour. Chance of rain 20%. Tonight, partly cloudy. A slight chance of showers and thunderstorms in the evening. Lows in the upper 70s. South winds 5 to 10 miles per hour. Chance of rain 20%. Monday, mostly cloudy. A chance of showers and thunderstorms in the afternoon. Highs in the lower 90s. South winds around 5 miles per hour. Chance of rain 50%. Monday night, cloudy with a chance of thunderstorms. A chance of showers in the evening, then showers likely after midnight. Humid with lows in the mid-70s. Southeast winds around 5 miles per hour. Chance of rain 70%. Tuesday, a chance of thunderstorms. Showers. Highs in the upper 80s. South winds around 5 miles per hour. Chance of rain 90%. Tuesday night, cloudy with a chance of showers with a slight chance of thunderstorms. Lows in the lower 70s. Chance of rain 50%. Wednesday, mostly cloudy. Showers likely with a slight chance of thunderstorms in the morning, then a chance of showers and thunderstorms in the afternoon. Highs in the upper 80s. Chance of rain 60%. Wednesday night, mostly cloudy with a slight chance of showers and thunderstorms. Lows in the lower 70s. Thursday, mostly cloudy in the morning, then becoming partly cloudy. A slight chance of thunderstorms. A chance of showers, mainly in the morning. Highs around 90. Chance of rain 30%. Thursday night, partly cloudy. A slight chance of showers after midnight. Lows in the mid-70s. Friday, mostly cloudy in the morning, then partly cloudy with a slight chance of showers and thunderstorms in the afternoon. Highs in the lower 90s. Friday night and Saturday, partly cloudy. Lows in the mid-70s. Highs in the mid-90s. 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
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The Austin NOAA Weather Radio Roundup. At 10 a.m. at Austin Bergstrom International, it was partly sunny. The temperature was 82, the dew point 75, the relative humidity was 79%, the wind southeast at 5 miles an hour, and the pressure was 30.12 inches and steady. At Camp Mabry, it was mostly sunny. The temperature was 81, the dew point 75, the relative humidity was 82%, the wind variable at 3 miles an hour, and the pressure was 30.14 inches and rising. Pflugerville, partly sunny, 81. Taylor, partly sunny, 82. The report from Lago Vista was not available. Georgetown, cloudy, 83. San Marcos, mostly sunny, 84. Burnett, cloudy, 80. Junction, partly sunny, 81. San Antonio, partly sunny, 83. Corpus Christi, partly sunny, 88. Houston, partly sunny, 87. Once again at Austin Bergstrom it was 82, and at Camp Mabry it was 81. Elsewhere across the state, College Station mostly sunny, 82. Amarillo sunny, 81. Abilene cloudy, 81. Dallas-Fort Worth mostly sunny, 84. Your weather synopsis for South Central Texas. The chance for showers and storms will continue across South Central Texas into the middle of the week. Increasing tropical moisture and a series of weak upper-level disturbances will aid in the development of showers and storms. Locally heavy rainfall will be possible, especially over the Rio Grande Plains and southern Edwards Plateau. High temperatures lower slightly into the middle of the week with the increase in cloud cover and rain chances. Overnight lows will see a little change through the period. Your local forecast. Today, partly cloudy. A slight chance of showers and thunderstorms this afternoon. Highs in the lower 90s. South winds 5 to 10 miles per hour. Chance of rain 20%. Tonight, partly cloudy. A slight chance of showers and thunderstorms in the evening. Lows in the upper 70s. South winds 5 to 10 miles per hour. Chance of rain 20%. Monday, mostly cloudy. A chance of showers and thunderstorms in the afternoon. Highs in the lower 90s. South winds around 5 miles per hour. Chance of rain 50%. Monday night, cloudy with a chance of thunderstorms. A chance of showers in the evening, then showers likely after midnight. Humid with lows in the mid-70s. Southeast winds around 5 miles per hour. Chance of rain 70%. Tuesday, a chance of thunderstorms. Showers. Highs in the upper 80s. South winds around 5 miles per hour. Chance of rain 90%. Tuesday night, cloudy with a chance of showers with a slight chance of thunderstorms. Lows in the lower 70s. Chance of rain 50%. Wednesday, mostly cloudy. Showers likely with a slight chance of thunderstorms in the morning, then a chance of showers and thunderstorms in the afternoon. Highs in the upper 80s. Chance of rain 60%. Wednesday night, mostly cloudy with a slight chance of showers and thunderstorms. Lows in the lower 70s. Thursday, mostly cloudy in the morning, then becoming partly cloudy. A slight chance of thunderstorms. A chance of showers, mainly in the morning. Highs around 90. Chance of rain 30%. Thursday night, partly cloudy. A slight chance of showers after midnight. Lows in the mid-70s. Friday, mostly cloudy in the morning, then partly cloudy with a slight chance of showers and thunderstorms in the afternoon. Highs in the lower 90s. Friday night and Saturday, partly cloudy. Lows in the mid-70s. Highs in the mid-90s. 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

4 megahertz, originating from the Austin San Antonio National Weather Service Forecast Office. 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The Austin NOAA Weather Radio Roundup. At 10 a.m. at Austin Bergstrom International, it was partly sunny. The temperature was 82, the dew point 75, the relative humidity was 79%, the wind southeast at 5 miles an hour, and the pressure was 30.12 inches and steady. At Camp Mabry, it was mostly sunny. The temperature was 81, the dew point 75, the relative humidity was 82%, the wind variable at 3 miles an hour, and the pressure was 30.14 inches and rising. Pflugerville, partly sunny, 81. Taylor, partly sunny, 82. The report from Lago Vista was not available. Georgetown, cloudy, 83. San Marcos, mostly sunny, 84. Burnett, cloudy, 80. Junction, partly sunny, 81. San Antonio, partly sunny, 83. Corpus Christi, partly sunny, 88. Houston, partly sunny, 87. Once again at Austin Bergstrom, it was 82, and at Camp Mabry, it was 81. Elsewhere across the state, College Station, mostly sunny, 82. Amarillo, sunny, 81. Abilene, cloudy, 81. Dallas, Fort Worth, mostly sunny, 84. Your weather synopsis for South Central Texas. The chance for showers and storms will continue across South Central Texas into the middle of the week. Increasing tropical moisture and a series of weak upper-level disturbances will aid in the development of showers and storms. Locally heavy rainfall will be possible, especially over the Rio Grande Plains and southern Edwards Plateau. High temperatures lower slightly into the middle of the week with the increase in cloud cover and rain chances. Overnight lows will see a little change through the period. Your local forecast. Today, partly cloudy. A slight chance of showers and thunderstorms this afternoon. Highs in the lower 90s. South winds 5 to 10 miles per hour. Chance of rain 20%. Tonight, partly cloudy. A slight chance of showers and thunderstorms in the evening. Lows in the upper 70s. South winds 5 to 10 miles per hour. Chance of rain 20%. Monday, mostly cloudy. A chance of showers and thunderstorms in the afternoon. Highs in the lower 90s. South winds around 5 miles per hour. Chance of rain 50%. Monday night, cloudy with a chance of thunderstorms. A chance of showers in the evening, then showers likely after midnight. Humid with lows in the mid-70s. Southeast winds around 5 miles per hour. Chance of rain 70%. Tuesday, a chance of thunderstorms. Showers. Highs in the upper 80s. South winds around 5 miles per hour. Chance of rain 90%. Tuesday night, cloudy with a chance of showers with a slight chance of thunderstorms. Lows in the lower 70s. Chance of rain 50%. Wednesday, mostly cloudy. Showers likely with a slight chance of thunderstorms in the morning, then a chance of showers and thunderstorms in the afternoon. Highs in the upper 80s. Chance of rain 60%. Wednesday night, mostly cloudy with a slight chance of showers and thunderstorms. Lows in the lower 70s. Thursday, mostly cloudy in the morning, then becoming partly cloudy. A slight chance of thunderstorms. A chance of showers, mainly in the morning. Highs around 90. Chance of rain 30%. Thursday night, partly cloudy. A slight chance of showers after midnight. Lows in the mid-70s. Friday, mostly cloudy in the morning, then partly cloudy with a slight chance of showers and thunderstorms in the afternoon. Highs in the lower 90s. Friday night and Saturday, partly cloudy. Lows in the mid-70s. Highs in the mid-90s. 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

The pressure was 30.14 inches and rising. Pflugerville, partly sunny, 81. Taylor, partly sunny, 82. The report from Lago Vista was not available. Georgetown, cloudy, 83. San Marcos, mostly sunny, 84. Burnett, cloudy, 80. Junction, partly sunny, 81. San Antonio, partly sunny, 83. Corpus Christi, partly sunny, 88. Houston, partly sunny, 87. Once again at Austin Bergstrom, it was 82, and at Camp Mabry, it was 81. Elsewhere across the state, College Station, mostly sunny, 82. Amarillo, sunny, 81. Abilene, cloudy, 81. Dallas, Fort Worth, mostly sunny, 84. Your weather synopsis for South Central Texas. The chance for showers and storms will continue across South Central Texas into the middle of the week. Increasing tropical moisture and a series of weak upper-level disturbances will aid in the development of showers and storms. Locally heavy rainfall will be possible, especially over the Rio Grande Plains and southern Edwards Plateau. High temperatures lower slightly into the middle of the week with the increase in cloud cover and rain chances. Overnight lows will see a little change through the period. Your local forecast. Today, partly cloudy. A slight chance of showers and thunderstorms this afternoon. Highs in the lower 90s. South winds 5 to 10 miles per hour. Chance of rain 20%. Tonight, partly cloudy. A slight chance of showers and thunderstorms in the evening. Lows in the upper 70s. South winds 5 to 10 miles per hour. Chance of rain 20%. Monday, mostly cloudy. A chance of showers and thunderstorms in the afternoon. Highs in the lower 90s. South winds around 5 miles per hour. Chance of rain 50%. Monday night, cloudy with a chance of thunderstorms. A chance of showers in the evening, then showers likely after midnight. Humid with lows in the mid-70s. Southeast winds around 5 miles per hour. Chance of rain 70%. Tuesday, a chance of thunderstorms. Showers. Highs in the upper 80s. South winds around 5 miles per hour. Chance of rain 90%. Tuesday night, cloudy with a chance of showers with a slight chance of thunderstorms. Lows in the lower 70s. Chance of rain 50%. Wednesday, mostly cloudy. Showers likely with a slight chance of thunderstorms in the morning, then a chance of showers and thunderstorms in the afternoon. Highs in the upper 80s. Chance of rain 60%. Wednesday night, mostly cloudy with a slight chance of showers and thunderstorms. Lows in the lower 70s. Thursday, mostly cloudy in the morning, then becoming partly cloudy. A slight chance of thunderstorms. A chance of showers, mainly in the morning. Highs around 90. Chance of rain 30%. Thursday night, partly cloudy. A slight chance of showers after midnight. Lows in the mid-70s. Friday, mostly cloudy in the morning, then partly cloudy with a slight chance of showers and thunderstorms in the afternoon. Highs in the lower 90s. Friday night and Saturday, partly cloudy. Lows in the mid-70s. Highs in the mid-90s. 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The Austin NOAA Weather Radio Roundup. At 10 a.m. at Austin Bergstrom International, it was partly sunny. The temperature was 82, the dew point 75, the relative humidity was 79%, the wind southeast at 5 miles an hour, and the pressure was 30.12 inches and steady. At Camp Mabry, it was mostly sunny.
the temperature was 81, the dew point 75, the relative humidity was 82%, the wind variable at 3 miles an hour, and the

pressure was 30.14 inches and rising. Pflugerville partly sunny 81. Taylor partly sunny 82. The report from Lago Vista was not available. Georgetown cloudy 83. San Marcos mostly sunny 84. Burnett cloudy 80. Junction partly sunny 81. San Antonio partly sunny 83. Corpus Christi partly sunny 88. Houston partly sunny 87. Once again at Austin Bergstrom it was 82, and at Camp Mabry it was 81. Elsewhere across the state, College Station mostly sunny 82. Amarillo sunny 81. Abilene cloudy 81. Dallas-Fort Worth mostly sunny 84. Your weather synopsis for South Central Texas. The chance for showers and storms will continue across South Central Texas into the middle of the week. Increasing tropical moisture and a series of weak upper-level disturbances will aid in the development of showers and storms. Locally heavy rainfall will be possible, especially over the Rio Grande Plains and southern Edwards Plateau. High temperatures lower slightly into the middle of the week with the increase in cloud cover and rain chances. Overnight lows will see a little change through the period. Your local forecast. Today, partly cloudy. A slight chance of showers and thunderstorms this afternoon. Highs in the lower 90s. South winds 5 to 10 miles per hour. Chance of rain 20%. Tonight, partly cloudy. A slight chance of showers and thunderstorms in the evening. Lows in the upper 70s. South winds 5 to 10 miles per hour. Chance of rain 20%. Monday, mostly cloudy. A chance of showers and thunderstorms in the afternoon. Highs in the lower 90s. South winds around 5 miles per hour. Chance of rain 50%. Monday night, cloudy with a chance of thunderstorms. A chance of showers in the evening, then showers likely after midnight. Humid with lows in the mid-70s. Southeast winds around 5 miles per hour. Chance of rain 70%. Tuesday, a chance of thunderstorms. Showers. Highs in the upper 80s. South winds around 5 miles per hour. Chance of rain 90%. Tuesday night, cloudy with a chance of showers with a slight chance of thunderstorms. Lows in the lower 70s. Chance of rain 50%. Wednesday, mostly cloudy. Showers likely with a slight chance of thunderstorms in the morning, then a chance of showers and thunderstorms in the afternoon. Highs in the upper 80s. Chance of rain 60%. Wednesday night, mostly cloudy with a slight chance of showers and thunderstorms. Lows in the lower 70s. Thursday, mostly cloudy in the morning, then becoming partly cloudy. A slight chance of thunderstorms. A chance of showers, mainly in the morning. Highs around 90. Chance of rain 30%. Thursday night, partly cloudy. A slight chance of showers after midnight. Lows in the mid-70s. Friday, mostly cloudy in the morning, then partly cloudy with a slight chance of showers and thunderstorms in the afternoon. Highs in the lower 90s. Friday night and Saturday, partly cloudy. Lows in the mid-70s. Highs in the mid-90s. The Tropical Weather Outlook. For the North Atlantic, Caribbean Sea and the Gulf of America, tropical cyclone formation is not expected during the next 7 days. The coastal waters forecast from Baffin Bay to Port Aransas out 20 nautical miles. Today, southeast winds 5 to 10 knots, increasing to 10 to 15 knots with gusts up to 20 knots late. Seas 2 to 3 feet. Wave detail, southeast 3 feet at 6 seconds. A slight chance of showers and thunderstorms early this morning, then a chance of showers and thunderstorms late this morning. A slight chance of showers and thunderstorms early this afternoon. Tonight, southeast winds around 15 knots with gusts up to 20 knots, becoming south after midnight. Seas around 3 feet.

Wave detail, southeast 3 feet at 6 seconds. Monday, south winds 10 to 15 knots. Seas around 3 feet. Wave detail, southeast 3 feet at 7 seconds. A slight chance of showers and thunderstorms in the morning. Monday night, southeast winds 10 to 15 knots. Seas around 3 feet. Wave detail, southeast 3 feet at 7 seconds. Tuesday, southeast winds 10 to 15 knots. Seas around 3 feet. Wave detail, southeast 3 feet at 7 seconds. Tuesday night, southeast winds 10 to 15 knots. Seas around 3 feet. Wave detail, southeast 3 feet at 7 seconds. Wednesday, southeast winds 10 to 15 knots. Seas around 3 feet. A chance of showers and thunderstorms in the morning. Wednesday night, southeast winds 10 to 15 knots. Seas 3 to 4 feet, occasionally to 5 feet. Thursday, southeast winds 10 to 15 knots. Seas 3 to 4 feet, occasionally to 5 feet. Thursday night, southeast winds around 15 knots. Seas 3 to 4 feet, occasionally to 5 feet. Winds and seas higher and near thunderstorms. 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The Austin NOAA Weather Radio Roundup. At 10 a.m. at Austin Bergstrom International, it was partly sunny. The temperature was 82, the dew point 75, the relative humidity was 79%, the wind southeast at 5 miles an hour, and the pressure was 30.12 inches and steady. At Camp Mabry, it was mostly sunny. The temperature was 81, the dew point 75, the relative humidity was 82%, the wind variable at 3 miles an hour, and the pressure was 30.14 inches and rising. Pflugerville partly sunny 81. Taylor partly sunny 82. The report from Lago Vista was not available. Georgetown cloudy 83. San Marcos mostly sunny 84. Burnett cloudy 80. Junction partly sunny 81. San Antonio partly sunny 83. Corpus Christi partly sunny 88. Houston partly sunny 87. Once again at Austin Bergstrom it was 82, and at Camp Mabry it was 81. Elsewhere across the state, College Station mostly sunny 82. Amarillo sunny 81. Abilene cloudy 81. Dallas-Fort Worth mostly sunny 84. Your weather synopsis for South Central Texas. The chance for showers and storms will continue across South Central Texas into the middle of the week. Increasing tropical moisture and a series of weak upper-level disturbances will aid in the development of showers and storms. Locally heavy rainfall will be possible, especially over the Rio Grande Plains and southern Edwards Plateau. High temperatures lower slightly into the middle of the week with the increase in cloud cover and rain chances. Overnight lows will see a little change through the period. Your local forecast. Today, partly cloudy. A slight chance of showers and thunderstorms this afternoon. Highs in the lower 90s. South winds 5 to 10 miles per hour. Chance of rain 20%. Tonight, partly cloudy. A slight chance of showers and thunderstorms in the evening. Lows in the upper 70s. South winds 5 to 10 miles per hour. Chance of rain 20%. Monday, mostly cloudy. A chance of showers and thunderstorms in the afternoon. Highs in the lower 90s. South winds around 5 miles per hour. Chance of rain 50%. Monday night, cloudy with a chance of thunderstorms. A chance of showers in the evening, then showers likely after midnight. Humid with lows in the mid-70s. Southeast winds around 5 miles per hour. Chance of rain 70%.

Tuesday, a chance of thunderstorms. Showers. Highs in the upper 80s. South winds around 5 miles per hour. Chance of rain 90%. Tuesday night, cloudy with a chance of showers with a slight chance of thunderstorms. Lows in the lower 70s. Chance of rain 50%. Wednesday, mostly cloudy. Showers likely with a slight chance of thunderstorms in the morning, then a chance of showers and thunderstorms in the afternoon. Highs in the upper 80s. Chance of rain 60%. Wednesday night, mostly cloudy with a slight chance of showers and thunderstorms. Lows in the lower 70s. Thursday, mostly cloudy in the morning, then becoming partly cloudy. A slight chance of thunderstorms. A chance of showers, mainly in the morning. Highs around 90. Chance of rain 30%. Thursday night, partly cloudy. A slight chance of showers after midnight. Lows in the mid-70s. Friday, mostly cloudy in the morning, then partly cloudy with a slight chance of showers and thunderstorms in the afternoon. Highs in the lower 90s. Friday night and Saturday, partly cloudy. Lows in the mid-70s. Highs in the mid-90s. 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The current time is 11 a.m. Central Daylight Time. The Austin NOAA Weather Radio Roundup. At 10 a.m. at Austin Bergstrom International, it was partly sunny. The temperature was 82, the dew point 75, the relative humidity was 79%, the wind southeast at 5 miles an hour, and the pressure was 30.12 inches and steady. At Camp Mabry, it was mostly sunny. The temperature was 81, the dew point 75, the relative humidity was 82%, the wind variable at 3 miles an hour, and the pressure was 30.14 inches and rising. Pflugerville partly sunny 81. Taylor partly sunny 82. The report from Lago Vista was not available. Georgetown cloudy 83. San Marcos mostly sunny 84. Burnett cloudy 80. Junction partly sunny 81. San Antonio partly sunny 83. Corpus Christi partly sunny 88. Houston partly sunny 87. Once again at Austin Bergstrom it was 82, and at Camp Mabry it was 81. Elsewhere across the state, College Station mostly sunny 82. Amarillo sunny 81. Abilene cloudy 81. Dallas-Fort Worth mostly sunny 84. Your weather synopsis for South Central Texas. The chance for showers and storms will continue across South Central Texas into the middle of the week. Increasing tropical moisture and a series of weak upper-level disturbances will aid in the development of showers and storms. Locally heavy rainfall will be possible, especially over the Rio Grande Plains and southern Edwards Plateau. High temperatures lower slightly into the middle of the week with the increase in cloud cover and rain chances. Overnight lows will see a little change through the period. Your local forecast. Today, partly cloudy. A slight chance of showers and thunderstorms this afternoon. Highs in the lower 90s. South winds 5 to 10 miles per hour. Chance of rain 20%. Tonight, partly cloudy. A slight chance of showers and thunderstorms in the evening. Lows in the upper 70s. South winds 5 to 10 miles per hour. Chance of rain 20%. Monday, mostly cloudy. A chance of showers and thunderstorms in the afternoon. Highs in the lower 90s. South winds around 5 miles per hour. Chance of rain 50%. Monday night, cloudy with a chance of thunderstorms. A chance of showers in the evening, then showers likely after midnight. Humid with lows in the mid-70s. Southeast winds around 5 miles per hour. Chance of rain 70%. Tuesday.

a chance of thunderstorms, showers, highs in the upper 80s, south winds around 5 miles per hour, chance of rain 90%. Tuesday night, cloudy with a chance of showers with a slight chance of thunderstorms, lows in the lower 70s, chance of rain 50%. Wednesday, mostly cloudy. Showers likely with a slight chance of thunderstorms in the morning, then a chance of showers and thunderstorms in the afternoon. Highs in the upper 80s. Chance of rain 60%. Wednesday night, mostly cloudy with a slight chance of showers and thunderstorms. Lows in the lower 70s. Thursday, mostly cloudy in the morning, then becoming partly cloudy. A slight chance of thunderstorms. A chance of showers, mainly in the morning. Highs around 90. Chance of rain 30%. Thursday night, partly cloudy. A slight chance of showers after midnight. Lows in the mid-70s. Friday, mostly cloudy in the morning, then partly cloudy with a slight chance of showers and thunderstorms in the afternoon. Highs in the lower 90s. Friday night and Saturday, partly cloudy. Lows in the mid-70s. Highs in the mid-90s. 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The current time is 11:05 a.m. Central Daylight Time. Your weather synopsis for South Central Texas. The chance for showers and storms will continue across South Central Texas into the middle of the week. Increasing tropical moisture and a series of weak upper-level disturbances will aid in the development of showers and storms. Locally heavy rainfall will be possible, especially over the Rio Grande Plains and southern Edwards Plateau. High temperatures lower slightly into the middle of the week with the increase in cloud cover and rain chances. Overnight lows will see a little change through the period. Your local forecast. Today, partly cloudy. A slight chance of showers and thunderstorms this afternoon. Highs in the lower 90s. South winds 5 to 10 miles per hour. Chance of rain 20%. Tonight, partly cloudy. A slight chance of showers and thunderstorms in the evening. Lows in the upper 70s. South winds 5 to 10 miles per hour. Chance of rain 20%. Monday, mostly cloudy. A chance of showers and thunderstorms in the afternoon. Highs in the lower 90s. South winds around 5 miles per hour. Chance of rain 50%. Monday night, cloudy with a chance of thunderstorms. A chance of showers in the evening, then showers likely after midnight. Humid with lows in the mid-70s. Southeast winds around 5 miles per hour. Chance of rain 70%. Tuesday, a chance of thunderstorms. Showers. Highs in the upper 80s. South winds around 5 miles per hour. Chance of rain 90%. Tuesday night, cloudy with a chance of showers with a slight chance of thunderstorms. Lows in the lower 70s. Chance of rain 50%. Wednesday, mostly cloudy. Showers likely with a slight chance of thunderstorms in the morning, then a chance of showers and thunderstorms in the afternoon. Highs in the upper 80s. Chance of rain 60%. Wednesday night, mostly cloudy with a slight chance of showers and thunderstorms. Lows in the lower 70s. Thursday, mostly cloudy in the morning, then becoming partly cloudy. A slight chance of thunderstorms. A chance of showers, mainly in the morning. Highs around 90. Chance of rain 30%. Thursday night, partly cloudy. A slight chance of showers after midnight. Lows in the mid-70s. Friday, mostly cloudy in the morning, then partly cloudy with a slight chance of showers and thunderstorms in the afternoon. Highs in the lower 90s. Friday night and Saturday, partly cloudy.

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Your weather synopsis for South Central Texas. The chance for showers and storms will continue across South Central Texas into the middle of the week. Increasing tropical moisture and a series of weak upper-level disturbances will aid in the development of showers and storms. Locally heavy rainfall will be possible, especially over the Rio Grande Plains and southern Edwards Plateau. High temperatures lower slightly into the middle of the week with the increase in cloud cover and rain chances. Overnight lows will see a little change through the period. Your local forecast. Today, partly cloudy. A slight chance of showers and thunderstorms this afternoon. Highs in the lower 90s. South winds 5 to 10 miles per hour. Chance of rain 20%. Tonight, partly cloudy. A slight chance of showers and thunderstorms in the evening. Lows in the upper 70s. South winds 5 to 10 miles per hour. Chance of rain 20%. Monday, mostly cloudy. A chance of showers and thunderstorms in the afternoon. Highs in the lower 90s. South winds around 5 miles per hour. Chance of rain 50%. Monday night, cloudy with a chance of thunderstorms. A chance of showers in the evening, then showers likely after midnight. Humid with lows in the mid-70s. Southeast winds around 5 miles per hour. Chance of rain 70%. Tuesday, a chance of thunderstorms. Showers. Highs in the upper 80s. South winds around 5 miles per hour. Chance of rain 90%. Tuesday night, cloudy with a chance of showers with a slight chance of thunderstorms. Lows in the lower 70s. Chance of rain 50%. Wednesday, mostly cloudy. Showers likely with a slight chance of thunderstorms in the morning, then a chance of showers and thunderstorms in the afternoon. Highs in the upper 80s. Chance of rain 60%. Wednesday night, mostly cloudy with a slight chance of showers and thunderstorms. Lows in the lower 70s. Thursday, mostly cloudy in the morning, then becoming partly cloudy. A slight chance of thunderstorms. A chance of showers, mainly in the morning. Highs around 90. Chance of rain 30%. Thursday night, partly cloudy. A slight chance of showers after midnight. Lows in the mid-70s. Friday, mostly cloudy in the morning, then partly cloudy with a slight chance of showers and thunderstorms in the afternoon. Highs in the lower 90s. Friday night and Saturday, partly cloudy. Lows in the mid-70s. Highs in the mid-90s. 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The current time is 11:12 a.m. Central Daylight Time. Your weather synopsis for South Central Texas. The chance for showers and storms will continue across South Central Texas into the middle of the week. Increasing tropical moisture and a series of weak upper-level disturbances will aid in the development of showers and storms. Locally heavy rainfall will be possible, especially over the Rio Grande Plains and southern Edwards Plateau. High temperatures lower slightly into the middle of the week with the increase in cloud cover and rain chances. Overnight lows will see a little change through the period. Your local forecast. Today, partly cloudy. A slight chance of showers and thunderstorms this afternoon. Highs in the lower 90s. South winds 5 to 10 miles per hour. Chance of rain 20%. Tonight, partly cloudy. A slight chance of showers.

showers and thunderstorms in the evening. Lows in the upper 70s. South winds 5 to 10 miles per hour. Chance of rain 20%. Monday, mostly cloudy. A chance of showers and thunderstorms in the afternoon. Highs in the lower 90s. South winds around 5 miles per hour. Chance of rain 50%. Monday night, cloudy with a chance of thunderstorms. A chance of showers in the evening, then showers likely after midnight. Humid with lows in the mid-70s. Southeast winds around 5 miles per hour. Chance of rain 70%. Tuesday, a chance of thunderstorms. Showers. Highs in the upper 80s. South winds around 5 miles per hour. Chance of rain 90%. Tuesday night, cloudy with a chance of showers with a slight chance of thunderstorms. Lows in the lower 70s. Chance of rain 50%. Wednesday, mostly cloudy. Showers likely with a slight chance of thunderstorms in the morning, then a chance of showers and thunderstorms in the afternoon. Highs in the upper 80s. Chance of rain 60%. Wednesday night, mostly cloudy with a slight chance of showers and thunderstorms. Lows in the lower 70s. Thursday, mostly cloudy in the morning, then becoming partly cloudy. A slight chance of thunderstorms. A chance of showers, mainly in the morning. Highs around 90. Chance of rain 30%. Thursday night, partly cloudy. A slight chance of showers after midnight. Lows in the mid-70s. Friday, mostly cloudy in the morning, then partly cloudy with a slight chance of showers and thunderstorms in the afternoon. Highs in the lower 90s. Friday night and Saturday, partly cloudy. Lows in the mid-70s. Highs in the mid-90s. 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It was partly sunny. The temperature was 85, the dew point 75, the relative humidity was 72%, producing a heat index of 93, the wind south at 8 miles an hour, and the pressure was 30.12 inches and steady. At Camp Mabry, it was partly sunny. The temperature was 85, the dew point 75, the relative humidity was 72%, producing a heat index of 93. The wind south at 6 miles an hour and the pressure was 30.13 inches and falling. Pflugerville mostly sunny 86. Taylor partly sunny 86. The report from Lago Vista was not available. Georgetown cloudy 85. San Marcos partly sunny 86. Burnett partly sunny 84. Junction cloudy 85. San Antonio partly sunny 86. Corpus Christi partly sunny 91. Houston partly sunny 89. Once again at Austin Bergstrom it was 85, and at Camp Mabry it was 85. Elsewhere across the state, College Station mostly sunny 83. Amarillo sunny 85. Abilene partly sunny 84. Dallas-Fort Worth mostly sunny 87. Your weather synopsis for South Central Texas. The chance for showers and storms will continue across South Central Texas into the middle of the week. Increasing tropical moisture and a series of weak upper-level disturbances will aid in the development of showers and storms. Locally heavy rainfall will be possible, especially over the Rio Grande Plains and Southern Edwards Plateau. High temperatures lower slightly into the middle of the week with the increase in cloud cover and rain chances. Overnight lows will see a little change through the period. Your local forecast. Today, partly cloudy. A slight chance of showers and thunderstorms this afternoon. Highs in the lower 90s. South winds 5 to 10 miles per hour.

chance of rain 20%. Tonight, partly cloudy. A slight chance of showers and thunderstorms in the evening. Lows in the upper 70s. South winds 5 to 10 miles per hour. Chance of rain 20%. Monday, mostly cloudy. A chance of showers and thunderstorms in the afternoon. Highs in the lower 90s. South winds around 5 miles per hour. Chance of rain 50%. Monday night, cloudy with a chance of thunderstorms. A chance of showers in the evening, then showers likely after midnight. Humid with lows in the mid-70s. Southeast winds around 5 miles per hour. Chance of rain 70%. Tuesday, a chance of thunderstorms. Showers. Highs in the upper 80s. South winds around 5 miles per hour. Chance of rain 90%. Tuesday night, cloudy with a chance of showers with a slight chance of thunderstorms. Lows in the lower 70s. Chance of rain 50%. Wednesday, mostly cloudy. Showers likely with a slight chance of thunderstorms in the morning, then a chance of showers and thunderstorms in the afternoon. Highs in the upper 80s. Chance of rain 60%. Wednesday night, mostly cloudy with a slight chance of showers and thunderstorms. Lows in the lower 70s. Thursday, mostly cloudy in the morning, then becoming partly cloudy. A slight chance of thunderstorms. A chance of showers, mainly in the morning. Highs around 90. Chance of rain 30%. Thursday night, partly cloudy. A slight chance of showers after midnight. Lows in the mid-70s. Friday, mostly cloudy in the morning, then partly cloudy with a slight chance of showers and thunderstorms in the afternoon. Highs in the lower 90s. Friday night and Saturday, partly cloudy. Lows in the mid-70s. Highs in the mid-90s. 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It was partly sunny. The temperature was 85, the dew point 75, the relative humidity was 72%, producing a heat index of 93, the wind south at 8 miles an hour, and the pressure was 30.12 inches and steady. At Camp Mabry, it was partly sunny. The temperature was 85, the dew point 75, the relative humidity was 72%, producing a heat index of 93, the wind south at 6 miles an hour, and the pressure was 30.13 inches and falling. Pflugerville mostly sunny 86. Taylor partly sunny 86. The report from Lago Vista was not available. Georgetown cloudy 85. San Marcos partly sunny 86. Burnett partly sunny 84. Junction cloudy 85. San Antonio partly sunny 86. Corpus Christi partly sunny 91. Houston partly sunny 89. Once again at Austin Bergstrom it was 85, and at Camp Mabry it was 85. Elsewhere across the state, College Station mostly sunny 83. Amarillo sunny 85. Abilene partly sunny 84. Dallas-Fort Worth mostly sunny 87. The Tropical Weather Outlook. For the North Atlantic, Caribbean Sea, and the Gulf of America, tropical cyclone formation is not expected during the next 7 days. The coastal waters forecast for Baffin Bay to Port Aransas out 20 nautical miles. Today, southeast winds 5 to 10 knots, increasing to 10 to 15 knots with gusts up to 20 knots late. Seas 2 to 3 feet. Wave detail, southeast 3 feet at 6 seconds. A slight chance of showers and thunderstorms early this morning, then a chance of showers and thunderstorms late this morning. A slight chance of showers and thunderstorms early this afternoon.

Tonight, southeast winds around 15 knots with gusts up to 20 knots, becoming south after midnight. Seas around 3 feet. Wave detail, southeast 3 feet at 6 seconds. Monday, south winds 10 to 15 knots. Seas around 3 feet. Wave detail, southeast 3 feet at 7 seconds. A slight chance of showers and thunderstorms in the morning. Monday night, southeast winds 10 to 15 knots. Seas around 3 feet. Wave detail, southeast 3 feet at 7 seconds. Tuesday, southeast winds 10 to 15 knots. Seas around 3 feet. Wave detail, southeast 3 feet at 7 seconds. Tuesday night, southeast winds 10 to 15 knots. Seas around 3 feet. Wave detail, southeast 3 feet at 7 seconds. Wednesday, southeast winds 10 to 15 knots. Seas around 3 feet. A chance of showers and thunderstorms in the morning. Wednesday night, southeast winds 10 to 15 knots. Seas 3 to 4 feet, occasionally to 5 feet. Thursday, southeast winds 10 to 15 knots. Seas 3 to 4 feet, occasionally to 5 feet. Thursday night, southeast winds around 15 knots. Seas 3 to 4 feet, occasionally to 5 feet. Winds and seas higher and near thunderstorms. Your weather synopsis for South Central Texas. The chance for showers and storms will continue across South Central Texas into the middle of the week. Increasing tropical moisture and a series of weak upper-level disturbances will aid in the development of showers and storms. Locally heavy rainfall will be possible, especially over the Rio Grande Plains and southern Edwards Plateau. High temperatures lower slightly into the middle of the week with the increase in cloud cover and rain chances. Overnight lows will see a little change through the period. Your local forecast. Today, partly cloudy. A slight chance of showers and thunderstorms this afternoon. Highs in the lower 90s. South winds 5 to 10 miles per hour. Chance of rain 20%. Tonight, partly cloudy. A slight chance of showers and thunderstorms in the evening. Lows in the upper 70s. South winds 5 to 10 miles per hour. Chance of rain 20%. Monday, mostly cloudy. A chance of showers and thunderstorms in the afternoon. Highs in the lower 90s. South winds around 5 miles per hour. Chance of rain 50%. Monday night, cloudy with a chance of thunderstorms. A chance of showers in the evening, then showers likely after midnight. Humid with lows in the mid-70s. Southeast winds around 5 miles per hour. Chance of rain 70%. Tuesday, a chance of thunderstorms. Showers. Highs in the upper 80s. South winds around 5 miles per hour. Chance of rain 90%. Tuesday night, cloudy with a chance of showers with a slight chance of thunderstorms. Lows in the lower 70s. Chance of rain 50%. Wednesday, mostly cloudy. Showers likely with a slight chance of thunderstorms in the morning, then a chance of showers and thunderstorms in the afternoon. Highs in the upper 80s. Chance of rain 60%. Wednesday night, mostly cloudy with a slight chance of showers and thunderstorms. Lows in the lower 70s. Thursday, mostly cloudy in the morning, then becoming partly cloudy. A slight chance of thunderstorms. A chance of showers, mainly in the morning. Highs around 90. Chance of rain 30%. Thursday night, partly cloudy. A slight chance of showers after midnight. Lows in the mid-70s. Friday, mostly cloudy in the morning, then partly cloudy with a slight chance of showers and thunderstorms in the afternoon. Highs in the lower 90s. Friday night and Saturday, partly cloudy. Lows in the mid-70s. Highs in the mid-90s. 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

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It was partly sunny. The temperature was 85, the dew point 75, the relative humidity was 72%, producing a heat index of 93, the wind south at 8 miles an hour, and the pressure was 30.12 inches and steady. At Camp Mabry, it was partly sunny. The temperature was 85, the dew point 75, the relative humidity was 72%, producing a heat index of 93. The wind south at 6 miles an hour, and the pressure was 30.13 inches and falling. Pflugerville, mostly sunny, 86. Taylor, partly sunny, 86. The report from Lago Vista was not available. Georgetown, cloudy, 85. San Marcos, partly sunny, 86. Burnett, partly sunny, 84. Junction, cloudy, 85. San Antonio, partly sunny, 86. Corpus Christi, partly sunny, 91. Houston, partly sunny, 89. Once again at Austin Bergstrom, it was 85, and at Camp Mabry, it was 85. Elsewhere across the state, College Station, mostly sunny, 83. Amarillo, sunny, 85. Abilene, partly sunny, 84. Dallas, Fort Worth, mostly sunny, 87. Your weather synopsis for South Central Texas. The chance for showers and storms will continue across South Central Texas into the middle of the week. Increasing tropical moisture and a series of weak upper-level disturbances will aid in the development of showers and storms. Locally heavy rainfall will be possible, especially over the Rio Grande Plains and southern Edwards Plateau. High temperatures lower slightly into the middle of the week with the increase in cloud cover and rain chances. Overnight lows will see a little change through the period. Your local forecast. Today, partly cloudy. A slight chance of showers and thunderstorms this afternoon. Highs in the lower 90s. South winds 5 to 10 miles per hour. Chance of rain 20%. Tonight, partly cloudy. A slight chance of showers and thunderstorms in the evening. Lows in the upper 70s. South winds 5 to 10 miles per hour. Chance of rain 20%. Monday, mostly cloudy. A chance of showers and thunderstorms in the afternoon. Highs in the lower 90s. South winds around 5 miles per hour. Chance of rain 50%. Monday night, cloudy with a chance of thunderstorms. A chance of showers in the evening, then showers likely after midnight. Humid with lows in the mid-70s. Southeast winds around 5 miles per hour. Chance of rain 70%. Tuesday, a chance of thunderstorms. Showers. Highs in the upper 80s. South winds around 5 miles per hour. Chance of rain 90%. Tuesday night, cloudy with a chance of showers with a slight chance of thunderstorms. Lows in the lower 70s. Chance of rain 50%. Wednesday, mostly cloudy. Showers likely with a slight chance of thunderstorms in the morning, then a chance of showers and thunderstorms in the afternoon. Highs in the upper 80s. Chance of rain 60%. Wednesday night, mostly cloudy with a slight chance of showers and thunderstorms. Lows in the lower 70s. Thursday, mostly cloudy in the morning, then becoming partly cloudy. A slight chance of thunderstorms. A chance of showers, mainly in the morning. Highs around 90. Chance of rain 30. Chance of thunderstorms. A chance of showers, mainly in the morning. Highs around 90. Chance of rain 30%. Thursday night, partly cloudy. A slight chance of showers after midnight. Lows in the mid-70s. Friday, mostly cloudy in the morning, then partly cloudy with a slight chance of showers and thunderstorms in the afternoon. Highs in the lower 90s.

Friday night and Saturday, partly cloudy. Lows in the mid-70s. Highs in the mid-90s. 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It was partly sunny. The temperature was 85, the dew point 75, the relative humidity was 72%, producing a heat index of 93, the wind south at 8 miles an hour, and the pressure was 30.12 inches and steady. At Camp Mabry, it was partly sunny. The temperature was 85, the dew point 75, the relative humidity was 72%, producing a heat index of 93. The wind south at 6 miles an hour, and the pressure was 30.13 inches and falling. Pflugerville, mostly sunny, 86. Taylor, partly sunny, 86. The report from Lago Vista was not available. Georgetown, cloudy, 85. San Marcos, partly sunny, 86. Burnett, partly sunny, 84. Junction, cloudy, 85. San Antonio, partly sunny, 86. Corpus Christi, partly sunny, 91. Houston, partly sunny, 89. Once again at Austin Bergstrom, it was 85, and at Camp Mabry, it was 85. Elsewhere across the state, College Station, mostly sunny, 83. Amarillo, sunny, 85. Abilene, partly sunny, 84. Dallas-Fort Worth, mostly sunny, 87. Your weather synopsis for South Central Texas. The chance for showers and storms will continue across South Central Texas into the middle of the week. Increasing tropical moisture and a series of weak upper-level disturbances will aid in the development of showers and storms. Locally heavy rainfall will be possible, especially over the Rio Grande Plains and southern Edwards Plateau. High temperatures lower slightly into the middle of the week with the increase in cloud cover and rain chances. Overnight lows will see a little change through the period. Your local forecast. Today, partly cloudy. A slight chance of showers and thunderstorms this afternoon. Highs in the lower 90s. South winds 5 to 10 miles per hour. Chance of rain 20%. Tonight, partly cloudy. A slight chance of showers and thunderstorms in the evening. Lows in the upper 70s. South winds 5 to 10 miles per hour. Chance of rain 20%. Monday, mostly cloudy. A chance of showers and thunderstorms in the afternoon. Highs in the lower 90s. South winds around 5 miles per hour. Chance of rain 50%. Monday night, cloudy with a chance of thunderstorms. A chance of showers in the evening, then showers likely after midnight. Humid with lows in the mid-70s. Southeast winds around 5 miles per hour. Chance of rain 70%. Tuesday, a chance of thunderstorms. Showers. Highs in the upper 80s. South winds around 5 miles per hour. Chance of rain 90%. Tuesday night, cloudy with a chance of showers with a slight chance of thunderstorms. Lows in the lower 70s. Chance of rain 50%. Wednesday, mostly cloudy. Showers likely with a slight chance of thunderstorms in the morning, then a chance of showers and thunderstorms in the afternoon. Highs in the upper 80s. Chance of rain 60%. Wednesday night, mostly cloudy with a slight chance of showers and thunderstorms. Lows in the lower 70s. Thursday, mostly cloudy in the morning, then becoming partly cloudy. A slight chance of thunderstorms. A chance of showers, mainly in the morning. Highs around 90. Chance of rain 30%. Thursday night, partly cloudy. A slight chance of showers after midnight. Lows in the mid-70s. Friday, mostly cloudy in the morning, then

partly cloudy with a slight chance of showers and thunderstorms in the afternoon. Highs in the lower 90s. Friday night and Saturday, partly cloudy. Lows in the mid-70s. Highs in the mid-90s. 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It was partly sunny. The temperature was 85, the dew point 75, the relative humidity was 72%, producing a heat index of 93, the wind south at 8 miles an hour, and the pressure was 30.12 inches and steady. At Camp Mabry, it was partly sunny. The temperature was 85, the dew point 75, the relative humidity was 72%, producing a heat index of 93. The wind south at 6 miles an hour, and the pressure was 30.13 inches and falling. Pflugerville mostly sunny 86. Taylor partly sunny 86. The report from Lago Vista was not available. Georgetown cloudy 85. San Marcos partly sunny 86. Burnett partly sunny 84. Junction cloudy 85. San Antonio partly sunny 86. Corpus Christi partly sunny 91. Houston partly sunny 89. Once again at Austin Bergstrom it was 85, and at Camp Mabry it was 85. Elsewhere across the state, College Station mostly sunny 83. Amarillo sunny 85. Abilene partly sunny 84. Dallas-Fort Worth mostly sunny 87. Your weather synopsis for South Central Texas. The chance for showers and storms will continue across South Central Texas into the middle of the week. Increasing tropical moisture and a series of weak upper-level disturbances will aid in the development of showers and storms. Locally heavy rainfall will be possible, especially over the Rio Grande Plains and Southern Edwards Plateau. High temperatures lower slightly into the middle of the week with the increase in cloud cover and rain chances. Overnight lows will see a little change through the period. Your local forecast. Today, partly cloudy. A slight chance of showers and thunderstorms this afternoon. Highs in the lower 90s. South winds 5 to 10 miles per hour. Chance of rain 20%. Tonight, partly cloudy. A slight chance of showers and thunderstorms in the evening. Lows in the upper 70s. South winds 5 to 10 miles per hour. Chance of rain 20%. Monday, mostly cloudy. A chance of showers and thunderstorms in the afternoon. Highs in the lower 90s. South winds around 5 miles per hour. Chance of rain 50%. Monday night, cloudy with a chance of thunderstorms. A chance of showers in the evening, then showers likely after midnight. Humid with lows in the mid-70s. Southeast winds around 5 miles per hour. Chance of rain 70%. Tuesday, a chance of thunderstorms. Showers. Highs in the upper 80s. South winds around 5 miles per hour. Chance of rain 90%. Tuesday night, cloudy with a chance of showers with a slight chance of thunderstorms. Lows in the lower 70s. Chance of rain 50%. Wednesday, mostly cloudy. Showers likely with a slight chance of thunderstorms in the morning, then a chance of showers and thunderstorms in the afternoon. Highs in the upper 80s. Chance of rain 60%. Wednesday night, mostly cloudy with a slight chance of showers and thunderstorms. Lows in the lower 70s. Thursday, mostly cloudy in the morning, then becoming partly cloudy. A slight chance of thunderstorms. A chance of showers, mainly in the morning. Highs around 90. Chance of rain 30%. Thursday night, partly cloudy. A slight chance of showers after midnight.

signal, it was partly sunny. The temperature was 85, the dew point 75, the relative humidity was 72%, producing a heat index of 93, the wind south at 8 miles an hour, and the pressure was 30.12 inches and steady. At Camp Mabry, it was partly sunny. The temperature was 85, the dew point 75, the relative humidity was 72%, producing a heat index of 93, the wind south at 6 miles an hour, and the pressure was 30.13 inches and falling. Pflugerville, mostly sunny, 86. Taylor, partly sunny, 86. The report from Lago Vista was not available. Georgetown, cloudy, 85. San Marcos, partly sunny, 86. Burnett, partly sunny, 84. Junction, cloudy, 85. San Antonio, partly sunny, 86. Corpus Christi, partly sunny, 91. Houston, partly sunny, 89. Once again at Austin Bergstrom, it was 85, and at Camp Mabry, it was 85. Elsewhere across the state, College Station, mostly sunny, 83. Amarillo, sunny, 85. Abilene, partly sunny, 84. Dallas, Fort Worth, mostly sunny, 87. Your weather synopsis for South Central Texas. The chance for showers and storms will continue across South Central Texas into the middle of the week. Increasing tropical moisture and a series of weak upper-level disturbances will aid in the development of showers and storms. Locally heavy rainfall will be possible, especially over the Rio Grande Plains and southern Edwards Plateau. High temperatures lower slightly into the middle of the week with the increase in cloud cover and rain chances. Overnight lows will see a little change through the period. Your local forecast. Today, partly cloudy. A slight chance of showers and thunderstorms this afternoon. Highs in the lower 90s. South winds 5 to 10 miles per hour. Chance of rain 20%. Tonight, partly cloudy. A slight chance of showers and thunderstorms in the evening. Lows in the upper 70s. South winds 5 to 10 miles per hour. Chance of rain 20%. Monday, mostly cloudy. A chance of showers and thunderstorms in the afternoon. Highs in the lower 90s. South winds around 5 miles per hour. Chance of rain 50%. Monday night, cloudy with a chance of thunderstorms. A chance of showers in the evening, then showers likely after midnight. Humid with lows in the mid-70s. Southeast winds around 5 miles per hour. Chance of rain 70%. Tuesday, a chance of thunderstorms. Showers. Highs in the upper 80s. South winds around 5 miles per hour. Chance of rain 90%. Tuesday night, cloudy with a chance of showers with a slight chance of thunderstorms. Lows in the lower 70s. Chance of rain 50%. Wednesday, mostly cloudy. Showers likely with a slight chance of thunderstorms in the morning, then a chance of showers and thunderstorms in the afternoon. Highs in the upper 80s. Chance of rain 60%. Wednesday night, mostly cloudy with a slight chance of showers and thunderstorms. Lows in the lower 70s. Thursday, mostly cloudy in the morning, then becoming partly cloudy. A slight chance of thunderstorms. A chance of showers, mainly in the morning. Highs around 90. Chance of rain 30%. Thursday night, partly cloudy. A slight chance of showers after midnight. Lows in the mid-70s. Friday, mostly cloudy in the morning, then partly cloudy with a slight chance of showers and thunderstorms in the afternoon. Highs in the lower 90s. Friday night and Saturday, partly cloudy. Lows in the mid-70s. Highs in the mid-90s. 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

the Austin NOAA Weather Radio Roundup at 11 a.m. at Austin Bergstrom International. It was partly sunny. The temperature was 85, the dew point 75, the relative humidity was 72%, producing a heat index of 93, the wind south at 8 miles an hour, and the pressure was 30.12 inches and steady. At Camp Mabry, it was partly sunny. The temperature was 85, the dew point 75, the relative humidity was 72%, producing a heat index of 93. The wind south at 6 miles an hour, and the pressure was 30.13 inches and falling. Pflugerville, mostly sunny, 86. Taylor, partly sunny, 86. The report from Lago Vista was not available. Georgetown, cloudy, 85. San Marcos, partly sunny, 86. Burnett, partly sunny, 84. Junction, cloudy, 85. San Antonio, partly sunny, 86. Corpus Christi, partly sunny, 91. Houston, partly sunny, 89. Once again at Austin Bergstrom, it was 85, and at Camp Mabry, it was 85. Elsewhere across the state, College Station, mostly sunny, 83. Amarillo, sunny, 85. Abilene, partly sunny, 84. Dallas, Fort Worth, mostly sunny, 87. Your weather synopsis for South Central Texas. The chance for showers and storms will continue across South Central Texas into the middle of the week. Increasing tropical moisture and a series of weak upper-level disturbances will aid in the development of showers and storms. Locally heavy rainfall will be possible, especially over the Rio Grande Plains and Southern Edwards Plateau. High temperatures lower slightly into the middle of the week with the increase in cloud cover and rain chances. Overnight lows will see a little change through the period. Your local forecast. Today, partly cloudy. A slight chance of showers and thunderstorms this afternoon. Highs in the lower 90s. South winds 5 to 10 miles per hour. Chance of rain 20%. Tonight, partly cloudy. A slight chance of showers and thunderstorms in the evening. Lows in the upper 70s. South winds 5 to 10 miles per hour. Chance of rain 20%. Monday, mostly cloudy. A chance of showers and thunderstorms in the afternoon. Highs in the lower 90s. South winds around 5 miles per hour. Chance of rain 50%. Monday night, cloudy with a chance of thunderstorms. A chance of showers in the evening, then showers likely after midnight. Humid with lows in the mid-70s. Southeast winds around 5 miles per hour. Chance of rain 70%. Tuesday, a chance of thunderstorms. Showers. Highs in the upper 80s. South winds around 5 miles per hour. Chance of rain 90%. Tuesday night, cloudy with a chance of showers with a slight chance of thunderstorms. Lows in the lower 70s. Chance of rain 50%. Wednesday, mostly cloudy. Showers likely with a slight chance of thunderstorms in the morning, then a chance of showers and thunderstorms in the afternoon. Highs in the upper 80s. Chance of rain 60%. Wednesday night, mostly cloudy with a slight chance of showers and thunderstorms. Lows in the lower 70s. Thursday, mostly cloudy in the morning, then becoming partly cloudy. A slight chance of thunderstorms. A chance of showers, mainly in the morning. Highs around 90. Chance of rain 30%. Thursday night, partly cloudy. A slight chance of showers after midnight. Lows in the mid-70s. Friday, mostly cloudy in the morning, then partly cloudy with a slight chance of showers and thunderstorms in the afternoon. Highs in the lower 90s. Friday night and Saturday, partly cloudy. Lows in the mid-70s. Highs in the mid-90s. The Tropical Weather Outlook. For the North Atlantic, Caribbean Sea, and the Gulf of America, tropical cyclone formation is not expected during the next 7 days.
The coastal waters forecast from Baffin Bay to Port Aransas out 20 nautical miles. Today, southeast winds 5 to 10 knots, increasing to 10 to 15 knots with gusts up to 20 knots late. Seas 2 to 3 feet. Wave detail, southeast 3 feet at 6 seconds. A slight chance of showers and thunderstorms early this morning, then a chance of showers and thunderstorms late this morning. A slight chance of showers and thunderstorms early this afternoon. Tonight, southeast winds around 15 knots with gusts up to 20 knots, becoming south after midnight. Seas around 3 feet. Wave detail, southeast 3 feet at 6 seconds. Monday, south winds 10 to 15 knots. Seas around 3 feet. Wave detail, southeast 3 feet at 7 seconds. A slight chance of showers and thunderstorms in the morning. Monday night, southeast winds 10 to 15 knots. Seas around 3 feet. Wave detail, southeast 3 feet at 7 seconds. Tuesday, southeast winds 10 to 15 knots. Seas around 3 feet. Wave detail, southeast 3 feet at 7 seconds. Tuesday night, southeast winds 10 to 15 knots. Seas around 3 feet. Wave detail, southeast 3 feet at 7 seconds. Wednesday, southeast winds 10 to 15 knots. Seas around 3 feet. A chance of showers and thunderstorms in the morning. Wednesday night, southeast winds 10 to 15 knots. Seas 3 to 4 feet, occasionally to 5 feet. Thursday, southeast winds 10 to 15 knots. Seas 3 to 4 feet, occasionally to 5 feet. Thursday night, southeast winds around 15 knots. Seas 3 to 4 feet, occasionally to 5 feet. Winds and seas higher and near thunderstorms. 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The Austin NOAA Weather Radio Roundup at 11 a.m. at Austin Bergstrom International. It was partly sunny. The temperature was 85, the dew point 75, the relative humidity was 72%, producing a heat index of 93. The wind south at 8 miles an hour and the pressure was 30.12 inches and steady. At Camp Mabry, it was partly sunny. The temperature was 85, the dew point 75, the relative humidity was 72%, producing a heat index of 93. The wind south at 6 miles an hour and the pressure was 30.13 inches and falling. Pflugerville mostly sunny 86. Taylor partly sunny 86. The report from Lago Vista was not available. Georgetown cloudy 85. San Marcos partly sunny 86. Burnett partly sunny 84. Junction cloudy 85. San Antonio partly sunny 86. Corpus Christi partly sunny 91. Houston partly sunny 89. Once again at Austin Bergstrom it was 85, and at Camp Mabry it was 85. Elsewhere across the state, College Station mostly sunny 83. Amarillo sunny 85. Abilene partly sunny 84. Dallas-Fort Worth mostly sunny 87. Your weather synopsis for South Central Texas. The chance for showers and storms will continue across South Central Texas into the middle of the week. Increasing tropical moisture and a series of weak upper-level disturbances will aid in the development of showers and storms. Locally heavy rainfall will be possible, especially over the Rio Grande Plains and southern Edwards Plateau. High temperatures lower slightly into the middle of the week with the increase in cloud cover and rain chances. Overnight lows will see a little change through the period. Your local forecast. Today, partly cloudy. A slight chance of showers and thunderstorms this afternoon. Highs in the lower 90s. South winds 5 to 10 miles per hour.
chance of rain 20%. Tonight, partly

a slight chance of showers and thunderstorms in the evening. Lows in the upper 70s. South winds 5 to 10 miles per hour. Chance of rain 20%. Monday, mostly cloudy. A chance of showers and thunderstorms in the afternoon. Highs in the lower 90s. South winds around 5 miles per hour. Chance of rain 50%. Monday night, cloudy with a chance of thunderstorms. A chance of showers in the evening, then showers likely after midnight. Humid with lows in the mid-70s. Southeast winds around 5 miles per hour. Chance of rain 70%. Tuesday, a chance of thunderstorms. Showers. Highs in the upper 80s. South winds around 5 miles per hour. Chance of rain 90%. Tuesday night, cloudy with a chance of showers with a slight chance of thunderstorms. Lows in the lower 70s. Chance of rain 50%. Wednesday, mostly cloudy. Showers likely with a slight chance of thunderstorms in the morning, then a chance of showers and thunderstorms in the afternoon. Highs in the upper 80s. Chance of rain 60%. Wednesday night, mostly cloudy with a slight chance of showers and thunderstorms. Lows in the lower 70s. Thursday, mostly cloudy in the morning, then becoming partly cloudy. A slight chance of thunderstorms. A chance of showers, mainly in the morning. Highs around 90. Chance of rain 30%. Thursday night, partly cloudy. A slight chance of showers after midnight. Lows in the mid-70s. Friday, mostly cloudy in the morning, then partly cloudy with a slight chance of showers and thunderstorms in the afternoon. Highs in the lower 90s. Friday night and Saturday, partly cloudy. Lows in the mid-70s. Highs in the mid-90s. 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The current time is 12:02 p.m. Central Daylight Time. The Austin NOAA Weather Radio Roundup, at 11 a.m. at Austin Bergstrom International, it was partly sunny. The temperature was 85, the dew point 75, the relative humidity was 72%, producing a heat index of 93, the wind south at 8 miles an hour and the pressure was 30.12 inches and steady. At Camp Mabry, it was partly sunny. The temperature was 85, the dew point 75, the relative humidity was 72%, producing a heat index of 93, the wind south at 6 miles an hour and the pressure was 30.13 inches and falling. Pflugerville mostly sunny 86. Taylor partly sunny 86. The report from Lago Vista was not available. Georgetown cloudy 85. San Marcos partly sunny 86. Burnett partly sunny 84. Junction cloudy 85. San Antonio partly sunny 86. Corpus Christi partly sunny 91. Houston partly sunny 89. Once again at Austin Bergstrom it was 85, and at Camp Mabry it was 85. Elsewhere across the state, College Station mostly sunny 83. Amarillo sunny 85. Abilene partly sunny 84. Dallas-Fort Worth mostly sunny 87. Your weather synopsis for South Central Texas. The chance for showers and storms will continue across South Central Texas into the middle of the week. Increasing tropical moisture and a series of weak upper-level disturbances will aid in the development of showers and storms. Locally heavy rainfall will be possible, especially over the Rio Grande Plains and southern Edwards Plateau. High temperatures lower slightly into the middle of the week with the increase in cloud cover and rain chances. Overnight lows will see a little change through the period. Your local forecast. Today, partly cloudy. A slight chance of showers and thunderstorms this afternoon. Highs in the lower 90s. South wind

5 to 10 miles per hour. Chance of rain 20%. Tonight, partly cloudy. A slight chance of showers and thunderstorms in the evening. Lows in the upper 70s. South winds 5 to 10 miles per hour. Chance of rain 20%. Monday, mostly cloudy. A chance of showers and thunderstorms in the afternoon. Highs in the lower 90s. South winds around 5 miles per hour. Chance of rain 50%. Monday night, cloudy with a chance of thunderstorms. A chance of showers in the evening, then showers likely after midnight. Humid with lows in the mid-70s. Southeast winds around 5 miles per hour. Chance of rain 70%. Tuesday, a chance of thunderstorms. Showers. Highs in the upper 80s. South winds around 5 miles per hour. Chance of rain 90%. Tuesday night, cloudy with a chance of showers with a slight chance of thunderstorms. Lows in the lower 70s. Chance of rain 50%. Wednesday, mostly cloudy. Showers likely with a slight chance of thunderstorms in the morning, then a chance of showers and thunderstorms in the afternoon. Highs in the upper 80s. Chance of rain 60%. Wednesday night, mostly cloudy with a slight chance of showers and thunderstorms. Lows in the lower 70s. Thursday, mostly cloudy in the morning, then becoming partly cloudy. A slight chance of thunderstorms. A chance of showers, mainly in the morning. Highs around 90. Chance of rain 30%. Thursday night, partly cloudy. A slight chance of showers after midnight. Lows in the mid-70s. Friday, mostly cloudy in the morning, then partly cloudy with a slight chance of showers and thunderstorms in the afternoon. Highs in the lower 90s. Friday night and Saturday, partly cloudy. Lows in the mid-70s. Highs in the mid-90s. 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The current time is 12:07 p.m. Central Daylight Time. Your weather synopsis for South Central Texas. The chance for showers and storms will continue across South Central Texas into the middle of the week. Increasing tropical moisture and a series of weak upper-level disturbances will aid in the development of showers and storms. Locally heavy rainfall will be possible, especially over the Rio Grande Plains and southern Edwards Plateau. High temperatures lower slightly into the middle of the week with the increase in cloud cover and rain chances. Overnight lows will see a little change through the period. Your local forecast. Today, partly cloudy. A slight chance of showers and thunderstorms this afternoon. Highs in the lower 90s. South winds 5 to 10 miles per hour. Chance of rain 20%. Tonight, partly cloudy. A slight chance of showers and thunderstorms in the evening. Lows in the upper 70s. South winds 5 to 10 miles per hour. Chance of rain 20%. Monday, mostly cloudy. A chance of showers and thunderstorms in the afternoon. Highs in the lower 90s. South winds around 5 miles per hour. Chance of rain 50%. Monday night, cloudy with a chance of thunderstorms. A chance of showers in the evening, then showers likely after midnight. Humid with lows in the mid-70s. Southeast winds around 5 miles per hour. Chance of rain 70%. Tuesday, a chance of thunderstorms. Showers. Highs in the upper 80s. South winds around 5 miles per hour. Chance of rain 90%. Tuesday night, cloudy with a chance of showers with a slight chance of thunderstorms. Lows in the lower 70s. Chance of rain 50%. Wednesday, mostly cloudy. Showers likely with a slight chance of thunderstorms in the morning, then a chance of showers and thunderstorms.

storms in the afternoon. Highs in the upper 80s. Chance of rain 60%. Wednesday night, mostly cloudy with a slight chance of showers and thunderstorms. Lows in the lower 70s. Thursday, mostly cloudy in the morning, then becoming partly cloudy. A slight chance of thunderstorms. A chance of showers, mainly in the morning. Highs around 90. Chance of rain 30%. Thursday night, partly cloudy. A slight chance of showers after midnight. Lows in the mid-70s. Friday, mostly cloudy in the morning, then partly cloudy with a slight chance of showers and thunderstorms in the afternoon. Highs in the lower 90s. Friday night and Saturday, partly cloudy. Lows in the mid-70s. Highs in the mid-90s. 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The current time is 12:10 p.m. Central Daylight Time. Your weather synopsis for South Central Texas. The chance for showers and storms will continue across South Central Texas into the middle of the week. Increasing tropical moisture and a series of weak upper-level disturbances will aid in the development of showers and storms. Locally heavy rainfall will be possible, especially over the Rio Grande Plains and southern Edwards Plateau. High temperatures lower slightly into the middle of the week with the increase in cloud cover and rain chances. Overnight lows will see a little change through the period. Your local forecast. Today, partly cloudy. A slight chance of showers and thunderstorms this afternoon. Highs in the lower 90s. South winds 5 to 10 miles per hour. Chance of rain 20%. Tonight, partly cloudy. A slight chance of showers and thunderstorms in the evening. Lows in the upper 70s. South winds 5 to 10 miles per hour. Chance of rain 20%. Monday, mostly cloudy. A chance of showers and thunderstorms in the afternoon. Highs in the lower 90s. South winds around 5 miles per hour. Chance of rain 50%. Monday night, cloudy with a chance of thunderstorms. A chance of showers in the evening, then showers likely after midnight. Humid with lows in the mid-70s. Southeast winds around 5 miles per hour. Chance of rain 70%. Tuesday, a chance of thunderstorms. Showers. Highs in the upper 80s. South winds around 5 miles per hour. Chance of rain 90%. Tuesday night, cloudy with a chance of showers with a slight chance of thunderstorms. Lows in the lower 70s. Chance of rain 50%. Wednesday, mostly cloudy. Showers likely with a slight chance of thunderstorms in the morning, then a chance of showers and thunderstorms in the afternoon. Highs in the upper 80s. Chance of rain 60%. Wednesday night, mostly cloudy with a slight chance of showers and thunderstorms. Lows in the lower 70s. Thursday, mostly cloudy in the morning, then becoming partly cloudy. A slight chance of thunderstorms. A chance of showers, mainly in the morning. Highs around 90. Chance of rain 30%. Thursday night, partly cloudy. A slight chance of showers after midnight. Lows in the mid-70s. Friday, mostly cloudy in the morning, then partly cloudy with a slight chance of showers and thunderstorms in the afternoon. Highs in the lower 90s. Friday night and Saturday, partly cloudy. Lows in the mid-70s. Highs in the mid-90s. The Tropical Weather Outlook. For the North Atlantic, Caribbean Sea and the Gulf of America, tropical cyclone formation is not expected during the next 7 days. 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

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The Austin NOAA Weather Radio Roundup at noon at Austin Bergstrom International. It was partly sunny. The temperature was 87, the dew point 73, the relative humidity was 62%, producing a heat index of 94, the wind south at 6 miles an hour, and the pressure was 30.11 inches and falling. At Camp Mabry, it was mostly sunny. The temperature was 88, the dew point 75, the relative humidity was 65%, producing a heat index of 97, the wind variable at 6 miles an hour, and the pressure was 30.13 inches and steady. Pflugerville cloudy 89. Taylor partly sunny 88. The report from Lago Vista was not available. Georgetown mostly sunny 89. San Marcos partly sunny 90. Burnett mostly sunny 87. Junction partly sunny 86. San Antonio partly sunny 88. Corpus Christi partly sunny 91. Houston partly sunny 91. Once again at Austin Bergstrom it was 87, and at Camp Mabry it was 88. Elsewhere across the state, College Station mostly sunny 85. Amarillo sunny 88. Abilene mostly sunny 88. Dallas-Fort Worth mostly sunny 90. Your weather synopsis for South Central Texas. The chance for showers and storms will continue across South Central Texas into the middle of the week. Increasing tropical moisture and a series of weak upper-level disturbances will aid in the development of showers and storms. Locally heavy rainfall will be possible, especially over the Rio Grande Plains and southern Edwards Plateau. High temperatures lower slightly into the middle of the week with the increase in cloud cover and rain chances. Overnight lows will see a little change through the period. Your local forecast. Today, partly cloudy. A slight chance of showers and thunderstorms this afternoon. Highs in the lower 90s. South winds 5 to 10 miles per hour. Chance of rain 20%. Tonight, partly cloudy. A slight chance of showers and thunderstorms in the evening. Lows in the upper 70s. South winds 5 to 10 miles per hour. Chance of rain 20%. Monday, mostly cloudy. A chance of showers and thunderstorms in the afternoon. Highs in the lower 90s. South winds around 5 miles per hour. Chance of rain 50%. Monday night, cloudy with a chance of thunderstorms. A chance of showers in the evening, then showers likely after midnight. Humid with lows in the mid-70s. Southeast winds around 5 miles per hour. Chance of rain 70%. Tuesday, a chance of thunderstorms. Showers. Highs in the upper 80s. South winds around 5 miles per hour. Chance of rain 90%. Tuesday night, cloudy with a chance of showers with a slight chance of thunderstorms. Lows in the lower 70s. Chance of rain 50%. Wednesday, mostly cloudy. Showers likely with a slight chance of thunderstorms in the morning, then a chance of showers and thunderstorms in the afternoon. Highs in the upper 80s. Chance of rain 60%. Wednesday night, mostly cloudy with a slight chance of showers and thunderstorms. Lows in the lower 70s. Thursday, mostly cloudy in the morning, then becoming partly cloudy. A slight chance of thunderstorms. A chance of showers, mainly in the morning. Highs around 90. Chance of rain 30%. Thursday night, partly cloudy. A slight chance of showers after midnight. Lows in the mid-70s. Friday, mostly cloudy in the morning, then partly cloudy with a slight chance of showers and thunderstorms in the afternoon. Highs in the lower 90s. Friday night and Saturday, partly cloudy. Lows in the mid-70s. Highs in the mid-90s. 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

2.4 megahertz, originating from the Austin San Antonio National Weather Service Forecast Office. 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The Austin NOAA Weather Radio Roundup at noon at Austin Bergstrom International. It was partly sunny. The temperature was 87, the dew point 73, the relative humidity was 62%, producing a heat index of 94, the wind south at 6 miles an hour, and the pressure was 30.11 inches and falling. At Camp Mabry, it was mostly sunny. The temperature was 88, the dew point 75, the relative humidity was 65%, producing a heat index of 97, the wind variable at 6 miles an hour, and the pressure was 30.13 inches and steady. Pflugerville cloudy 89. Taylor partly sunny 88. The report from Lago Vista was not available. Georgetown mostly sunny 89. San Marcos partly sunny 90. Burnett mostly sunny 87. Junction partly sunny 86. San Antonio partly sunny 88. Corpus Christi partly sunny 91. Houston partly sunny 91. Once again at Austin Bergstrom it was 87, and at Camp Mabry it was 88. Elsewhere across the state, College Station mostly sunny 85. Amarillo sunny 88. Abilene mostly sunny 88. Dallas-Fort Worth mostly sunny 90. Your weather synopsis for South Central Texas. The chance for showers and storms will continue across South Central Texas into the middle of the week. Increasing tropical moisture and a series of weak upper-level disturbances will aid in the development of showers and storms. Locally heavy rainfall will be possible, especially over the Rio Grande Plains and southern Edwards Plateau. High temperatures lower slightly into the middle of the week with the increase in cloud cover and rain chances. Overnight lows will see a little change through the period. Your local forecast. Today, partly cloudy. A slight chance of showers and thunderstorms this afternoon. Highs in the lower 90s. South winds 5 to 10 miles per hour. Chance of rain 20%. Tonight, partly cloudy. A slight chance of showers and thunderstorms in the evening. Lows in the upper 70s. South winds 5 to 10 miles per hour. Chance of rain 20%. Monday, mostly cloudy. A chance of showers and thunderstorms in the afternoon. Highs in the lower 90s. South winds around 5 miles per hour. Chance of rain 50%. Monday night, cloudy with a chance of thunderstorms. A chance of showers in the evening, then showers likely after midnight. Humid with lows in the mid-70s. Southeast winds around 5 miles per hour. Chance of rain 70%. Tuesday, a chance of thunderstorms. Showers. Highs in the upper 80s. South winds around 5 miles per hour. Chance of rain 90%. Tuesday night, cloudy with a chance of showers with a slight chance of thunderstorms. Lows in the lower 70s. Chance of rain 50%. Wednesday, mostly cloudy. Showers likely with a slight chance of thunderstorms in the morning, then a chance of showers and thunderstorms in the afternoon. Highs in the upper 80s. Chance of rain 60%. Wednesday night, mostly cloudy with a slight chance of showers and thunderstorms. Lows in the lower 70s. Thursday, mostly cloudy in the morning, then becoming partly cloudy. A slight chance of thunderstorms. A chance of showers, mainly in the morning. Highs around 90. Chance of rain 30%. Thursday night, partly cloudy. A slight chance of showers after midnight. Lows in the mid-70s. Friday, mostly cloudy in the morning, then partly cloudy with a slight chance of showers and thunderstorms in the afternoon. Highs in the lower 90s. Friday night and Saturday, partly cloudy. Lows in the mid-70s. Highs in the mid-90s. The coastal waters forecast from Baffin Bay to Port Aransas.

out 20 nautical miles. Today, southeast winds 5 to 10 knots, increasing to 10 to 15 knots with gusts up to 20 knots late. Seas 2 to 3 feet. Wave detail, southeast 3 feet at 6 seconds. A slight chance of showers and thunderstorms early this morning, then a chance of showers and thunderstorms late this morning. A slight chance of showers and thunderstorms early this afternoon. Tonight, southeast winds around 15 knots with gusts up to 20 knots, becoming south after midnight. Seas around 3 feet. Wave detail, southeast 3 feet at 6 seconds. Monday, south winds 10 to 15 knots. Seas around 3 feet. Wave detail, southeast 3 feet at 7 seconds. A slight chance of showers and thunderstorms in the morning. Monday night, southeast winds 10 to 15 knots. Seas around 3 feet. Wave detail, southeast 3 feet at 7 seconds. Tuesday, southeast winds 10 to 15 knots. Seas around 3 feet. Wave detail, southeast 3 feet at 7 seconds. Tuesday night, southeast winds 10 to 15 knots. Seas around 3 feet. Wave detail, southeast 3 feet at 7 seconds. Wednesday, southeast winds 10 to 15 knots. Seas around 3 feet. A chance of showers and thunderstorms in the morning. Wednesday night, southeast winds 10 to 15 knots. Seas 3 to 4 feet, occasionally to 5 feet. Thursday, southeast winds 10 to 15 knots. Seas 3 to 4 feet, occasionally to 5 feet. Thursday night, southeast winds around 15 knots. Seas 3 to 4 feet, occasionally to 5 feet. Winds and seas higher and near thunderstorms. 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The Austin NOAA Weather Radio Roundup, at noon at Austin Bergstrom International, it was partly sunny. The temperature was 87, the dew point 73, the relative humidity was 62%, producing a heat index of 94, the wind south at 6 miles an hour, and the pressure was 30.11 inches and falling. At Camp Mabry, it was mostly sunny. The temperature was 88, the dew point 75, the relative humidity was 65%, producing a heat index of 97, the wind variable at 6 miles an hour, and the pressure was 30.13 inches and steady. Pflugerville cloudy 89. Taylor partly sunny 88. The report from Lago Vista was not available. Georgetown mostly sunny 89. San Marcos partly sunny 90. Burnett mostly sunny 87. Junction partly sunny 86. San Antonio partly sunny 88. Corpus Christi partly sunny 91. Houston partly sunny 91. Once again at Austin Bergstrom it was 87, and at Camp Mabry it was 88. Elsewhere across the state, College Station mostly sunny 85. Amarillo sunny 88. Abilene mostly sunny 88. Dallas-Fort Worth mostly sunny 90. Your weather synopsis for South Central Texas. The chance for showers and storms will continue across South Central Texas into the middle of the week. Increasing tropical moisture and a series of weak upper-level disturbances will aid in the development of showers and storms. Locally heavy rainfall will be possible, especially over the Rio Grande Plains and southern Edwards Plateau. High temperatures lower slightly into the middle of the week with the increase in cloud cover and rain chances. Overnight lows will see a little change through the period. Your local forecast. Today, partly cloudy. A slight chance of showers and thunderstorms this afternoon. Highs in the lower 90s. South winds 5 to 10 miles per hour. Chance of rain 20%. Tonight, partly cloudy.
a slight chance of showers and thunderstorms in the evening. Lows in the upper 70s. South winds 5 to 10 miles per hour. Chance of rain 20%. Monday, mostly cloudy. A chance of showers and thunderstorms in the afternoon. Highs in the lower 90s. South winds around 5 miles per hour. Chance of rain 50%. Monday night, cloudy with a chance of thunderstorms. A chance of showers in the evening, then showers likely after midnight. Humid with lows in the mid-70s. Southeast winds around 5 miles per hour. Chance of rain 70%. Tuesday, a chance of thunderstorms. Showers. Highs in the upper 80s. South winds around 5 miles per hour. Chance of rain 90%. Tuesday night, cloudy with a chance of showers with a slight chance of thunderstorms. Lows in the lower 70s. Chance of rain 50%. Wednesday, mostly cloudy. Showers likely with a slight chance of thunderstorms in the morning, then a chance of showers and thunderstorms in the afternoon. Highs in the upper 80s. Chance of rain 60%. Wednesday night, mostly cloudy with a slight chance of showers and thunderstorms. Lows in the lower 70s. Thursday, mostly cloudy in the morning, then becoming partly cloudy. A slight chance of thunderstorms. A chance of showers, mainly in the morning. Highs around 90. Chance of rain 30%. Thursday night, partly cloudy. A slight chance of showers after midnight. Lows in the mid-70s. Friday, mostly cloudy in the morning, then partly cloudy with a slight chance of showers and thunderstorms in the afternoon. Highs in the lower 90s. Friday night and Saturday, partly cloudy. Lows in the mid-70s. Highs in the mid-90s. 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The Austin NOAA Weather Radio Roundup, at noon at Austin Bergstrom International, it was partly sunny. The temperature was 87, the dew point 73, the relative humidity was 62%, producing a heat index of 94, the wind south at 6 miles an hour, and the pressure was 30.11 inches and falling. At Camp Mabry, it was mostly sunny. The temperature was 88, the dew point 75, the relative humidity was 65%, producing a heat index of 97, the wind variable at 6 miles an hour, and the pressure was 30.13 inches and steady. Pflugerville cloudy 89. Taylor partly sunny 88. The report from Lago Vista was not available. Georgetown mostly sunny 89. San Marcos partly sunny 90. Burnett mostly sunny 87. Junction partly sunny 86. San Antonio partly sunny 88. Corpus Christi partly sunny 91. Houston 7. Junction partly sunny 86. San Antonio partly sunny 88. Corpus Christi partly sunny 91. Houston partly sunny 91. Once again at Austin Bergstrom it was 87, and at Camp Mabry it was 88. Elsewhere across the state, College Station mostly sunny 85. Amarillo sunny 88. Abilene mostly sunny 88. Dallas-Fort Worth mostly sunny 90. Your weather synopsis for South Central Texas. The chance for showers and storms will continue across South Central Texas into the middle of the week. Increasing tropical moisture and a series of weak upper-level disturbances will aid in the development of showers and storms. Locally heavy rainfall will be possible, especially over the Rio Grande Plains and southern Edwards Plateau. High temperatures lower slightly into the middle of the week with the increase in cloud cover and rain chances. Overnight lows will see a little change through the period. Your local forecast. Today,
partly cloudy.

a slight chance of showers and thunderstorms this afternoon. Highs in the lower 90s. South winds 5 to 10 miles per hour. Chance of rain 20%. Tonight, partly cloudy. A slight chance of showers and thunderstorms in the evening. Lows in the upper 70s. South winds 5 to 10 miles per hour. Chance of rain 20%. Monday, mostly cloudy. A chance of showers and thunderstorms in the afternoon. Highs in the lower 90s. South winds around 5 miles per hour. Chance of rain 50%. Monday night, cloudy with a chance of thunderstorms. A chance of showers in the evening, then showers likely after midnight. Humid with lows in the mid-70s. Southeast winds around 5 miles per hour. Chance of rain 70%. Tuesday, a chance of thunderstorms. Showers. Highs in the upper 80s. South winds around 5 miles per hour. Chance of rain 90%. Tuesday night, cloudy with a chance of showers with a slight chance of thunderstorms. Lows in the lower 70s. Chance of rain 50%. Wednesday, mostly cloudy. Showers likely with a slight chance of thunderstorms in the morning, then a chance of showers and thunderstorms in the afternoon. Highs in the upper 80s. Chance of rain 60%. Wednesday night, mostly cloudy with a slight chance of showers and thunderstorms. Lows in the lower 70s. Thursday, mostly cloudy in the morning, then becoming partly cloudy. A slight chance of thunderstorms. A chance of showers, mainly in the morning. Highs around 90. Chance of rain 30%. Thursday night, partly cloudy. A slight chance of showers after midnight. Lows in the mid-70s. Friday, mostly cloudy in the morning, then partly cloudy with a slight chance of showers and thunderstorms in the afternoon. Highs in the lower 90s. Friday night and Saturday, partly cloudy. Lows in the mid-70s. Highs in the mid-90s. 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The Austin NOAA Weather Radio Roundup, at noon at Austin Bergstrom International, it was partly sunny. The temperature was 87, the dew point 73, the relative humidity was 62%, producing a heat index of 94, the wind south at 6 miles an hour, and the pressure was 30.11 inches and falling. At Camp Mabry, it was mostly sunny. The temperature was 88, the dew point 75, the relative humidity was 65%, producing a heat index of 97, the wind variable at 6 miles an hour, and the pressure was 30.13 inches and steady. Pflugerville cloudy 89. Taylor partly sunny 88. The report from Lago Vista was not available. Georgetown mostly sunny 89. San Marcos partly sunny 90. Burnett mostly sunny 87. Junction partly sunny 86. San Antonio partly sunny 88. Corpus Christi partly sunny 91. Houston partly sunny 91. Once again at Austin Bergstrom it was 87, and at Camp Mabry it was 88. Elsewhere across the state, College Station mostly sunny 85. Amarillo sunny 88. Abilene mostly sunny 88. Dallas-Fort Worth mostly sunny 90. Your weather synopsis for South Central Texas. The chance for showers and storms will continue across South Central Texas into the middle of the week. Increasing tropical moisture and a series of weak upper-level disturbances will aid in the development of showers and storms. Locally heavy rainfall will be possible, especially over the Rio Grande Plains and southern Edwards Plateau. High temperatures lower slightly into the middle of the week with the increase in cloud cover and rain chances. Overnight lows will see a little change through the period,

your local forecast. Today, partly cloudy. A slight chance of showers and thunderstorms this afternoon. Highs in the lower 90s. South winds 5 to 10 miles per hour. Chance of rain 20%. Tonight, partly cloudy. A slight chance of showers and thunderstorms in the evening. Lows in the upper 70s. South winds 5 to 10 miles per hour. Chance of rain 20%. Monday, mostly cloudy. A chance of showers and thunderstorms in the afternoon. Highs in the lower 90s. South winds around 5 miles per hour. Chance of rain 50%. Monday night, cloudy with a chance of thunderstorms. A chance of showers in the evening, then showers likely after midnight. Humid with lows in the mid-70s. Southeast winds around 5 miles per hour. Chance of rain 70%. Tuesday, a chance of thunderstorms. Showers. Highs in the upper 80s. South winds around 5 miles per hour. Chance of rain 90%. Tuesday night, cloudy with a chance of showers with a slight chance of thunderstorms. Lows in the lower 70s. Chance of rain 50%. Wednesday, mostly cloudy. Showers likely with a slight chance of thunderstorms in the morning, then a chance of showers and thunderstorms in the afternoon. Highs in the upper 80s. Chance of rain 60%. Wednesday night, mostly cloudy with a slight chance of showers and thunderstorms. Lows in the lower 70s. Thursday, mostly cloudy in the morning, then becoming partly cloudy. A slight chance of thunderstorms. A chance of showers, mainly in the morning. Highs around 90. Chance of rain 30%. Thursday night, partly cloudy. A slight chance of showers after midnight. Lows in the mid-70s. Friday, mostly cloudy in the morning, then partly cloudy with a slight chance of showers and thunderstorms in the afternoon. Highs in the lower 90s. Friday night and Saturday, partly cloudy. Lows in the mid-70s. Highs in the mid-90s. 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The current time is 12:42 p.m. Central Daylight Time. The Austin NOAA Weather Radio Roundup, at noon at Austin Bergstrom International, it was partly sunny. The temperature was 87, the dew point 73, the relative humidity was 62%, producing a heat index of 94, the wind south at 6 miles an hour, and the pressure was 30.11 inches and falling. At Camp Mabry, it was mostly sunny. The temperature was 88, the dew point 75, the relative humidity was 65%, producing a heat index of 97, the wind variable at 6 miles an hour, and the pressure was 30.13 inches and steady. Pflugerville cloudy 89. Taylor partly sunny 88. The report from Lago Vista was not available. Georgetown mostly sunny 89. San Marcos partly sunny 90. Burnett mostly sunny 87. Junction partly sunny 86. San Antonio partly sunny 88. Corpus Christi partly sunny 91. Houston partly sunny 91. Once again at Austin Bergstrom it was 87, and at Camp Mabry it was 88. Elsewhere across the state, College Station mostly sunny 85. Amarillo sunny 88. Abilene mostly sunny 88. Dallas-Fort Worth mostly sunny 90. The Tropical Weather Outlook. For the North Atlantic, Caribbean Sea, and the Gulf of America, tropical cyclone formation is not expected during the next 7 days. Your weather synopsis for South Central Texas. The chance for showers and storms will continue across South Central Texas into the middle of the week. Increasing tropical moisture and a series of weak upper-level disturbances will aid in the development of showers and storms.

Monday, mostly cloudy. A chance of showers and thunderstorms in the afternoon. Highs in the lower 90s. South winds around 5 miles per hour. Chance of rain 50%. Monday night, cloudy with a chance of thunderstorms. A chance of showers in the evening, then showers likely after midnight. Humid with lows in the mid-70s. Southeast winds around 5 miles per hour. Chance of rain 70%. Tuesday, a chance of thunderstorms. Showers. Highs in the upper 80s. South winds around 5 miles per hour. Chance of rain 90%. Tuesday night, cloudy with a chance of showers with a slight chance of thunderstorms. Lows in the lower 70s. Chance of rain 50%. Wednesday, mostly cloudy. Showers likely with a slight chance of thunderstorms in the morning, then a chance of showers and thunderstorms in the afternoon. Highs in the upper 80s. Chance of rain 60%. Wednesday night, mostly cloudy with a slight chance of showers and thunderstorms. Lows in the lower 70s. Thursday, mostly cloudy in the morning, then becoming partly cloudy. A slight chance of thunderstorms. A chance of showers, mainly in the morning. Highs around 90. Chance of rain 30%. Thursday night, partly cloudy. A slight chance of showers after midnight. Lows in the mid-70s. Friday, mostly cloudy in the morning, then partly cloudy with a slight chance of showers and thunderstorms in the afternoon. Highs in the lower 90s. Friday night and Saturday, partly cloudy. Lows in the mid-70s. Highs in the mid-90s. 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The Austin NOAA Weather Radio Roundup, at noon at Austin Bergstrom International, it was partly sunny. The temperature was 87, the dew point 73, the relative humidity was 62%, producing a heat index of 94, the wind south at 6 miles an hour, and the pressure was 30.11 inches and falling. At Camp Mabry, it was mostly sunny. The temperature was 88, the dew point 75, the relative humidity was 65%, producing a heat index of 97, the wind variable at 6 miles an hour, and the pressure was 30.13 inches and steady. Pflugerville cloudy 89. Taylor partly sunny 88. The report from Lago Vista was not available. Georgetown mostly sunny 89. San Marcos partly sunny 90. Burnett mostly sunny 87. Junction partly sunny 86. San Antonio partly sunny 88. Corpus Christi partly sunny 91. Houston partly sunny 91. Once again at Austin Bergstrom it was 87, and at Camp Mabry it was 88. Elsewhere across the state, College Station mostly sunny 85. Amarillo sunny 88. Abilene mostly sunny 88. Dallas-Fort Worth mostly sunny 90. Your weather synopsis for South Central Texas. The chance for showers and storms will continue across South Central Texas into the middle of the week. Increasing tropical moisture and a series of weak upper-level disturbances will aid in the development of showers and storms. Locally heavy rainfall will be possible, especially over the Rio Grande Plains and southern Edwards Plateau. High temperatures lower slightly into the middle of the week with the increase in cloud cover and rain chances. Overnight lows will see a little change through the period. Your local forecast. Today, partly cloudy. A slight chance of showers and thunderstorms this afternoon. Highs in the lower 90s. South winds 5 to 10 miles per hour. Chance of rain 20%. Tonight, partly cloudy. A slight chance of showers and thunderstorms in the evening. Lows in the upper 70s.

south winds 5 to 10 miles per hour. Chance of rain 20%. Monday, mostly cloudy. A chance of showers and thunderstorms in the afternoon. Highs in the lower 90s. South winds around 5 miles per hour. Chance of rain 50%. Monday night, cloudy with a chance of thunderstorms. A chance of showers in the evening, then showers likely after midnight. Humid with lows in the mid-70s. Southeast winds around 5 miles per hour. Chance of rain 70%. Tuesday, a chance of thunderstorms. Showers. Highs in the upper 80s. South winds around 5 miles per hour. Chance of rain 90%. Tuesday night, cloudy with a chance of showers with a slight chance of thunderstorms. Lows in the lower 70s. Chance of rain 50%. Wednesday, mostly cloudy. Showers likely with a slight chance of thunderstorms in the morning, then a chance of showers and thunderstorms in the afternoon. Highs in the upper 80s. Chance of rain 60%. Wednesday night, mostly cloudy with a slight chance of showers and thunderstorms. Lows in the lower 70s. Thursday, mostly cloudy in the morning, then becoming partly cloudy. A slight chance of thunderstorms. A chance of showers, mainly in the morning. Highs around 90. Chance of rain 30%. Thursday night, partly cloudy. A slight chance of showers after midnight. Lows in the mid-70s. Friday, mostly cloudy in the morning, then partly cloudy with a slight chance of showers and thunderstorms in the afternoon. Highs in the lower 90s. Friday night and Saturday, partly cloudy. Lows in the mid-70s. Highs in the mid-90s. 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The Austin NOAA Weather Radio Roundup, at noon at Austin Bergstrom International, it was partly sunny. The temperature was 87, the dew point 73, the relative humidity was 62%, producing a heat index of 94, the wind south at 6 miles an hour, and the pressure was 30.11 inches and falling. At Camp Mabry, it was mostly sunny. The temperature was 88, the dew point 75, the relative humidity was 65%, producing a heat index of 97, the wind variable at 6 miles an hour, and the pressure was 30.13 inches and steady. Pflugerville cloudy 89. Taylor partly sunny 88. The report from Lago Vista was not available. Georgetown mostly sunny 89. San Marcos partly sunny 90. Burnett mostly sunny 87. Junction partly sunny 86. San Antonio partly sunny 88. Corpus Christi partly sunny 91. Houston partly sunny 91. Once again at Austin Bergstrom it was 87, and at Camp Mabry it was 88. Elsewhere across the state, College Station mostly sunny 85. Amarillo sunny 88. Abilene mostly sunny 88. Dallas-Fort Worth mostly sunny 90. The coastal waters forecast from Baffin Bay to Port Aransas out 20 nautical miles. Today, southeast winds 5 to 10 knots, increasing to 10 to 15 knots with gusts up to 20 knots late. Seas 2 to 3 feet. Wave detail, southeast 3 feet at 6 seconds. A slight chance of showers and thunderstorms early this morning, then a chance of showers and thunderstorms late this morning. A slight chance of showers and thunderstorms early this afternoon. Tonight, southeast winds around 15 knots with gusts up to 20 knots, becoming south after midnight. Seas around 3 feet. Wave detail, southeast 3 feet at 6 seconds. Monday, south winds 10 to 15 knots. Seas around 3 feet. Wave detail, southeast 3 feet at 7.

a slight chance of showers and thunderstorms in the morning. Monday night, southeast winds 10 to 15 knots. Seas around 3 feet. Wave detail, southeast 3 feet at 7 seconds. Tuesday, southeast winds 10 to 15 knots. Seas around 3 feet. Wave detail, southeast 3 feet at 7 seconds. Tuesday night, southeast winds 10 to 15 knots. Seas around 3 feet. Wave detail, southeast 3 feet at 7 seconds. Wednesday, southeast winds 10 to 15 knots. Seas around 3 feet. A chance of showers and thunderstorms in the morning. Wednesday night, southeast winds 10 to 15 knots. Seas 3 to 4 feet, occasionally to 5 feet. Thursday, southeast winds 10 to 15 knots. Seas 3 to 4 feet, occasionally to 5 feet. Thursday night, southeast winds around 15 knots. Seas 3 to 4 feet, occasionally to 5 feet. Winds and seas higher and near thunderstorms. Your weather synopsis for South Central Texas. The chance for showers and storms will continue across South Central Texas into the middle of the week. Increasing tropical moisture and a series of weak upper-level disturbances will aid in the development of showers and storms. Locally heavy rainfall will be possible, especially over the Rio Grande Plains and southern Edwards Plateau. High temperatures lower slightly into the middle of the week with the increase in cloud cover and rain chances. Overnight lows will see a little change through the period. Your local forecast. Today, partly cloudy. A slight chance of showers and thunderstorms this afternoon. Highs in the lower 90s. South winds 5 to 10 miles per hour. Chance of rain 20%. Tonight, partly cloudy. A slight chance of showers and thunderstorms in the evening. Lows in the upper 70s. South winds 5 to 10 miles per hour. Chance of rain 20%. Monday, mostly cloudy. A chance of showers and thunderstorms in the afternoon. Highs in the lower 90s. South winds around 5 miles per hour. Chance of rain 50%. Monday night, cloudy with a chance of thunderstorms. A chance of showers in the evening, then showers likely after midnight. Humid with lows in the mid-70s. Southeast winds around 5 miles per hour. Chance of rain 70%. Tuesday, a chance of thunderstorms. Showers. Highs in the upper 80s. South winds around 5 miles per hour. Chance of rain 90%. Tuesday night, cloudy with a chance of showers with a slight chance of thunderstorms. Lows in the lower 70s. Chance of rain 50%. Wednesday, mostly cloudy. Showers likely with a slight chance of thunderstorms in the morning, then a chance of showers and thunderstorms in the afternoon. Highs in the upper 80s. Chance of rain 60%. Wednesday night, mostly cloudy with a slight chance of showers and thunderstorms. Lows in the lower 70s. Thursday, mostly cloudy in the morning, then becoming partly cloudy. A slight chance of thunderstorms. A chance of showers, mainly in the morning. Highs around 90. Chance of rain 30%. Thursday night, partly cloudy. A slight chance of showers after midnight. Lows in the mid-70s. Friday, mostly cloudy in the morning, then partly cloudy with a slight chance of showers and thunderstorms in the afternoon. Highs in the lower 90s. Friday night and Saturday, partly cloudy. Lows in the mid-70s. Highs in the mid-90s. 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The Austin NOAA Weather Radio Roundup, at noon at Austin Bergstrom International, it was partly sunny,

The temperature was 87, the dew point 73, the relative humidity was 62%, producing a heat index of 94, the wind south at 6 miles an hour, and the pressure was 30.11 inches and falling. At Camp Mabry, it was mostly sunny. The temperature was 88, the dew point 75, the relative humidity was 65%, producing a heat index of 97, the wind variable at 6 miles an hour, and the pressure was 30.13 inches and steady. Pflugerville cloudy 89. Taylor partly sunny 88. The report from Lago Vista was not available. Georgetown mostly sunny 89. San Marcos partly sunny 90. Burnett mostly sunny 87. Junction partly sunny 86. San Antonio partly sunny 88. Corpus Christi partly sunny 91. Houston partly sunny 91. Once again at Austin Bergstrom it was 87, and at Camp Mabry it was 88. Elsewhere across the state, College Station mostly sunny 85. Amarillo sunny 88. Abilene mostly sunny 88. Dallas-Fort Worth mostly sunny 90. Your weather synopsis for South Central Texas. The chance for showers and storms will continue across South Central Texas into the middle of the week. Increasing tropical moisture and a series of weak upper-level disturbances will aid in the development of showers and storms. Locally heavy rainfall will be possible, especially over the Rio Grande Plains and southern Edwards Plateau. High temperatures lower slightly into the middle of the week with the increase in cloud cover and rain chances. Overnight lows will see a little change through the period. Your local forecast. Today, partly cloudy. A slight chance of showers and thunderstorms this afternoon. Highs in the lower 90s. South winds 5 to 10 miles per hour. Chance of rain 20%. Tonight, partly cloudy. A slight chance of showers and thunderstorms in the evening. Lows in the upper 70s. South winds 5 to 10 miles per hour. Chance of rain 20%. Monday, mostly cloudy. A chance of showers and thunderstorms in the afternoon. Highs in the lower 90s. South winds around 5 miles per hour. Chance of rain 50%. Monday night, cloudy with a chance of thunderstorms. A chance of showers in the evening, then showers likely after midnight. Humid with lows in the mid-70s. Southeast winds around 5 miles per hour. Chance of rain 70%. Tuesday, a chance of thunderstorms. Showers. Highs in the upper 80s. South winds around 5 miles per hour. Chance of rain 90%. Tuesday night, cloudy with a chance of showers with a slight chance of thunderstorms. Lows in the lower 70s. Chance of rain 50%. Wednesday, mostly cloudy. Showers likely with a slight chance of thunderstorms in the morning, then a chance of showers and thunderstorms in the afternoon. Highs in the upper 80s. Chance of rain 60%. Wednesday night, mostly cloudy with a slight chance of showers and thunderstorms. Lows in the lower 70s. Thursday, mostly cloudy in the morning, then becoming partly cloudy. A slight chance of thunderstorms. A chance of showers, mainly in the morning. Highs around 90. Chance of rain 30%. Thursday night, partly cloudy. A slight chance of showers after midnight. Lows in the mid-70s. Friday, mostly cloudy in the morning, then partly cloudy with a slight chance of showers and thunderstorms in the afternoon. Highs in the lower 90s. Friday night and Saturday, partly cloudy. Lows in the mid-70s. Highs in the mid-90s. 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The current time is 1:04 p.m. Central Daylight Time. Your weather synopsis for South Central.

The chance for showers and storms will continue across south central Texas into the middle of the week. Increasing tropical moisture and a series of weak upper-level disturbances will aid in the development of showers and storms. Locally heavy rainfall will be possible, especially over the Rio Grande Plains and southern Edwards Plateau. High temperatures lower slightly into the middle of the week with the increase in cloud cover and rain chances. Overnight lows will see a little change through the period. Your local forecast. Today, partly cloudy. A slight chance of showers and thunderstorms this afternoon. Highs in the lower 90s. South winds 5 to 10 miles per hour. Chance of rain 20%. Tonight, partly cloudy. A slight chance of showers and thunderstorms in the evening. Lows in the upper 70s. South winds 5 to 10 miles per hour. Chance of rain 20%. Monday, mostly cloudy. A chance of showers and thunderstorms in the afternoon. Highs in the lower 90s. South winds around 5 miles per hour. Chance of rain 50%. Monday night, cloudy with a chance of thunderstorms. A chance of showers in the evening, then showers likely after midnight. Humid with lows in the mid-70s. Southeast winds around 5 miles per hour. Chance of rain 70%. Tuesday, a chance of thunderstorms. Showers. Highs in the upper 80s. South winds around 5 miles per hour. Chance of rain 90%. Tuesday night, cloudy with a chance of showers with a slight chance of thunderstorms. Lows in the lower 70s. Chance of rain 50%. Wednesday, mostly cloudy. Showers likely with a slight chance of thunderstorms in the morning, then a chance of showers and thunderstorms in the afternoon. Highs in the upper 80s. Chance of rain 60%. Wednesday night, mostly cloudy with a slight chance of showers and thunderstorms. Lows in the lower 70s. Thursday, mostly cloudy in the morning, then becoming partly cloudy. A slight chance of thunderstorms. A chance of showers, mainly in the morning. Highs around 90. Chance of rain 30%. Thursday night, partly cloudy. A slight chance of showers after midnight. Lows in the mid-70s. Friday, mostly cloudy in the morning, then partly cloudy with a slight chance of showers and thunderstorms in the afternoon. Highs in the lower 90s. Friday night and Saturday, partly cloudy. Lows in the mid-70s. Highs in the mid-90s. 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The current time is 1:08 p.m. Central Daylight Time. Your weather synopsis for South Central Texas. The chance for showers and storms will continue across South Central Texas into the middle of the week. Increasing tropical moisture and a series of weak upper-level disturbances will aid in the development of showers and storms. Locally heavy rainfall will be possible, especially over the Rio Grande Plains and southern Edwards Plateau. High temperatures lower slightly into the middle of the week with the increase in cloud cover and rain chances. Overnight lows will see a little change through the period. Your local forecast. Today, partly cloudy. A slight chance of showers and thunderstorms this afternoon. Highs in the lower 90s. South winds 5 to 10 miles per hour. Chance of rain 20%. Tonight, partly cloudy. A slight chance of showers and thunderstorms in the evening. Lows in the upper 70s. South winds 5 to 10 miles per hour. Chance of rain 20%. Monday, mostly cloudy. A chance of showers and thunderstorms in the afternoon. Highs in the lower 90s. South winds around 5 miles per hour. Chance of rain 50%. Monday night, cloudy with a chance of thunderstorms.

a chance of showers in the evening, then showers likely after midnight. Humid with lows in the mid-70s. Southeast winds around 5 miles per hour. Chance of rain 70%. Tuesday, a chance of thunderstorms. Showers. Highs in the upper 80s. South winds around 5 miles per hour. Chance of rain 90%. Tuesday night, cloudy with a chance of showers with a slight chance of thunderstorms. Lows in the lower 70s. Chance of rain 50%. Wednesday, mostly cloudy. Showers likely with a slight chance of thunderstorms in the morning, then a chance of showers and thunderstorms in the afternoon. Highs in the upper 80s. Chance of rain 60%. Wednesday night, mostly cloudy with a slight chance of showers and thunderstorms. Lows in the lower 70s. Thursday, mostly cloudy in the morning, then becoming partly cloudy. A slight chance of thunderstorms. A chance of showers, mainly in the morning. Highs around 90. Chance of rain 30%. Thursday night, partly cloudy. A slight chance of showers after midnight. Lows in the mid-70s. Friday, mostly cloudy in the morning, then partly cloudy with a slight chance of showers and thunderstorms in the afternoon. Highs in the lower 90s. Friday night and Saturday, partly cloudy. Lows in the mid-70s. Highs in the mid-90s. 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The current time is 1:12 p.m. Central Daylight Time. Your weather synopsis for South Central Texas. The chance for showers and storms will continue across South Central Texas into the middle of the week. Increasing tropical moisture and a series of weak upper-level disturbances will aid in the development of showers and storms. Locally heavy rainfall will be possible, especially over the Rio Grande Plains and southern Edwards Plateau. High temperatures lower slightly into the middle of the week with the increase in cloud cover and rain chances. Overnight lows will see a little change through the period. Your local forecast. Today, partly cloudy. A slight chance of showers and thunderstorms this afternoon. Highs in the lower 90s. South winds 5 to 10 miles per hour. Chance of rain 20%. Tonight, partly cloudy. A slight chance of showers and thunderstorms in the evening. Lows in the upper 70s. South winds 5 to 10 miles per hour. Chance of rain 20%. Monday, mostly cloudy. A chance of showers and thunderstorms in the afternoon. Highs in the lower 90s. South winds around 5 miles per hour. Chance of rain 50%. Monday night, cloudy with a chance of thunderstorms. A chance of showers in the evening, then showers likely after midnight. Humid with lows in the mid-70s. Southeast winds around 5 miles per hour. Chance of rain 70%. Tuesday, a chance of thunderstorms. Showers. Highs in the upper 80s. South winds around 5 miles per hour. Chance of rain 90%. Tuesday night, cloudy with a chance of showers with a slight chance of thunderstorms. Lows in the lower 70s. Chance of rain 50%. Wednesday, mostly cloudy. Showers likely with a slight chance of thunderstorms in the morning, then a chance of showers and thunderstorms in the afternoon. Highs in the upper 80s. Chance of rain 60%. Wednesday night, mostly cloudy with a slight chance of showers and thunderstorms. Lows in the lower 70s. Thursday, mostly cloudy in the morning, then becoming partly cloudy. A slight chance of thunderstorms. A chance of showers, mainly in the morning. Highs around 90. Chance of rain 30%. Thursday night, partly cloudy. A slight chance of showers after midnight. Lows in the mid-70s.

Friday, mostly cloudy in the morning, then partly cloudy with a slight chance of showers and thunderstorms in the afternoon. Highs in the lower 90s. Friday night and Saturday, partly cloudy. Lows in the mid-70s. Highs in the mid-90s. The Tropical Weather Outlook. For the North Atlantic, Caribbean Sea, and the Gulf of America, tropical cyclone formation is not expected during the next 7 days. 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The Austin NOAA Weather Radio Roundup. At 1 p.m. at Austin Bergstrom International, it was partly sunny. The temperature was 88, the dew point 71, the relative humidity was 57%, producing a heat index of 94, the wind calm and the pressure was 30.10 inches and falling. At Camp Mabry, it was mostly sunny. The temperature was 90, the dew point 73, the relative humidity was 57%, producing a heat index of 98, the wind variable at 5 miles an hour, and the pressure was 30.12 inches and falling. Pflugerville mostly sunny, 91. Taylor Hayes was reported 91. The report from Lago Vista was not available. Georgetown mostly sunny, 91. San Marcos mostly sunny, 91. Burnett mostly sunny, 89. Junction mostly sunny, 88. San Antonio partly sunny, 89. Corpus Christi partly sunny, 92. Houston partly sunny, 93. Once again at Austin Bergstrom it was 88, and at Camp Mabry it was 90. Elsewhere across the state, College Station partly sunny, 87. Amarillo sunny, 92. Abilene partly sunny, 91. Dallas-Fort Worth partly sunny, 92. Your weather synopsis for South Central Texas. The chance for showers and storms will continue across South Central Texas into the middle of the week. Increasing tropical moisture and a series of weak upper-level disturbances will aid in the development of showers and storms. Locally heavy rainfall will be possible, especially over the Rio Grande Plains and southern Edwards Plateau. High temperatures lower slightly into the middle of the week with the increase in cloud cover and rain chances. Overnight lows will see a little change through the period. Your local forecast. Today, partly cloudy. A slight chance of showers and thunderstorms this afternoon. Highs in the lower 90s. South winds 5 to 10 miles per hour. Chance of rain 20%. Tonight, partly cloudy. A slight chance of showers and thunderstorms in the evening. Lows in the upper 70s. South winds 5 to 10 miles per hour. Chance of rain 20%. Monday, mostly cloudy. A chance of showers and thunderstorms in the afternoon. Highs in the lower 90s. South winds around 5 miles per hour. Chance of rain 50%. Monday night, cloudy with a chance of thunderstorms. A chance of showers in the evening, then showers likely after midnight. Humid with lows in the mid-70s. Southeast winds around 5 miles per hour. Chance of rain 70%. Tuesday, a chance of thunderstorms. Showers. Highs in the upper 80s. South winds around 5 miles per hour. Chance of rain 90%. Tuesday night, cloudy with a chance of showers with a slight chance of thunderstorms. Lows in the lower 70s. Chance of rain 50%. Wednesday, mostly cloudy. Showers likely with a slight chance of thunderstorms in the morning, then a chance of showers and thunderstorms in the afternoon. Highs in the upper 80s. Chance of rain 60%. Wednesday night, mostly cloudy with a slight chance of showers and thunderstorms. Lows in the lower 70s. Thursday, mostly cloudy in the morning, then becoming partly cloudy. A slight chance of thunderstorms.

a chance of showers, mainly in the morning. Highs around 90. Chance of rain 30%. Thursday night, partly cloudy. A slight chance of showers after midnight. Lows in the mid-70s. Friday, mostly cloudy in the morning, then partly cloudy with a slight chance of showers and thunderstorms in the afternoon. Highs in the lower 90s. Friday night and Saturday, partly cloudy. Lows in the mid-70s. Highs in the mid-90s. 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The Austin NOAA Weather Radio Roundup. At 1 p.m. at Austin Bergstrom International, it was partly sunny. The temperature was 88, the dew point 71, the relative humidity was 57%, producing a heat index of 94, the wind calm and the pressure was 30.10 inches and falling. At Camp Mabry, it was mostly sunny. The temperature was 90, the dew point 73, the relative humidity was 57%, producing a heat index of 98, the wind variable at 5 miles an hour, and the pressure was 30.12 inches and falling. Pflugerville mostly sunny 91. Taylor Hayes was reported 91. The report from Lago Vista was not available. Georgetown mostly sunny 91. San Marcos mostly sunny 91. Burnett mostly sunny 89. Junction mostly sunny 88. San Antonio partly sunny 89. Corpus Christi partly sunny 92. Houston partly sunny 93. Once again at Austin Bergstrom it was 88, and at Camp Mabry it was 90. Elsewhere across the state, College Station partly sunny 87. Amarillo sunny 92. Abilene partly sunny 91. Dallas-Fort Worth partly sunny 92. Your weather synopsis for South Central Texas. The chance for showers and storms will continue across South Central Texas into the middle of the week. Increasing tropical moisture and a series of weak upper-level disturbances will aid in the development of showers and storms. Locally heavy rainfall will be possible, especially over the Rio Grande Plains and southern Edwards Plateau. High temperatures lower slightly into the middle of the week with the increase in cloud cover and rain chances. Overnight lows will see a little change through the period. The coastal waters forecast from Baffin Bay to Port Aransas out 20 nautical miles. Today, southeast winds 5 to 10 knots, increasing to 10 to 15 knots with gusts up to 20 knots late. Seas 2 to 3 feet. Wave detail. Southeast 3 feet at 6 seconds. A slight chance of showers and thunderstorms early this morning, then a chance of showers and thunderstorms late this morning. A slight chance of showers and thunderstorms early this afternoon. Tonight, southeast winds around 15 knots with gusts up to 20 knots, becoming south after midnight. Seas around 3 feet. Wave detail, southeast 3 feet at 6 seconds. Monday, south winds 10 to 15 knots. Seas around 3 feet. Wave detail, southeast 3 feet at 7 seconds. A slight chance of showers and thunderstorms in the morning. Monday night, southeast winds 10 to 15 knots. Seas around 3 feet. Wave detail, southeast 3 feet at 7 seconds. Tuesday, southeast winds 10 to 15 knots. Seas around 3 feet. Wave detail, southeast 3 feet at 7 seconds. Tuesday night, southeast winds 10 to 15 knots. Seas around 3 feet. Wave detail, southeast 3 feet at 7 seconds. Wednesday, southeast winds 10 to 15 knots. Seas around 3 feet. A chance of showers and thunderstorms in the morning. Wednesday night, southeast winds 10 to 15 knots. Seas 3 to 4 feet, occasionally to 5 feet.

day, southeast winds 10 to 15 knots. Seas 3 to 4 feet, occasionally to 5 feet. Thursday night, southeast winds around 15 knots. Seas 3 to 4 feet, occasionally to 5 feet. Winds and seas higher and near thunderstorms. Your local forecast. Today, partly cloudy. A slight chance of showers and thunderstorms this afternoon. Highs in the lower 90s. South winds 5 to 10 miles per hour. Chance of rain 20%. Tonight, partly cloudy. A slight chance of showers and thunderstorms in the evening. Lows in the upper 70s. South winds 5 to 10 miles per hour. Chance of rain 20%. Monday, mostly cloudy. A chance of showers and thunderstorms in the afternoon. Highs in the lower 90s. South winds around 5 miles per hour. Chance of rain 50%. Monday night, cloudy with a chance of thunderstorms. A chance of showers in the evening, then showers likely after midnight. Humid with lows in the mid-70s. Southeast winds around 5 miles per hour. Chance of rain 70%. Tuesday, a chance of thunderstorms. Showers. Highs in the upper 80s. South winds around 5 miles per hour. Chance of rain 90%. Tuesday night, cloudy with a chance of showers with a slight chance of thunderstorms. Lows in the lower 70s. Chance of rain 50%. Wednesday, mostly cloudy. Showers likely with a slight chance of thunderstorms in the morning, then a chance of showers and thunderstorms in the afternoon. Highs in the upper 80s. Chance of rain 60%. Wednesday night, mostly cloudy with a slight chance of showers and thunderstorms. Lows in the lower 70s. Thursday, mostly cloudy in the morning, then becoming partly cloudy. A slight chance of thunderstorms. A chance of showers, mainly in the morning. Highs around 90. Chance of rain 30%. Thursday night, partly cloudy. A slight chance of showers after midnight. Lows in the mid-70s. Friday, mostly cloudy in the morning, then partly cloudy with a slight chance of showers and thunderstorms in the afternoon. Highs in the lower 90s. Friday night and Saturday, partly cloudy. Lows in the mid-70s. Highs in the mid-90s. 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The Austin NOAA Weather Radio Roundup, at 1 p.m. at Austin Bergstrom International, it was partly sunny. The temperature was 88, the dew point 71, the relative humidity was 57%, producing a heat index of 94, the wind calm and the pressure was 30.10 inches and falling. At Camp Mabry, it was mostly sunny. The temperature was 90, the dew point 73, the relative humidity was 57%, producing a heat index of 98, the wind variable at 5 miles an hour, and the pressure was 30.12 inches and falling. Pflugerville mostly sunny 91. Taylor Hayes was reported 91. The report from Lago Vista was not available. Georgetown mostly sunny 91. San Marcos mostly sunny 91. Burnett mostly sunny 89. Junction mostly sunny 88. San Antonio partly sunny 89. Corpus Christi partly sunny 92. Houston partly sunny 93. Once again at Austin Bergstrom it was 88, and at Camp Mabry it was 90. Elsewhere across the state, College Station partly sunny 87. Amarillo sunny 92. Abilene partly sunny 91. Dallas-Fort Worth partly sunny 92. Your weather synopsis for South Central Texas. The chance for showers and storms will continue across South Central Texas into the middle of the week.
Increasing tropical moisture and a series of weak upper-level disturbances will aid in the development of showers and storms. Locally heavy rainfall will be possible, especially over the Rio Grande Plains and southern Edwards Plateau. High temperatures lower slightly into the middle of the week with the increase in cloud cover and rain chances. Overnight lows will see a little change through the period. Your local forecast. Today, partly cloudy. A slight chance of showers and thunderstorms this afternoon. Highs in the lower 90s. South winds 5 to 10 miles per hour. Chance of rain 20%. Tonight, partly cloudy. A slight chance of showers and thunderstorms in the evening. Lows in the upper 70s. South winds 5 to 10 miles per hour. Chance of rain 20%. Monday, mostly cloudy. A chance of showers and thunderstorms in the afternoon. Highs in the lower 90s. South winds around 5 miles per hour. Chance of rain 50%. Monday night, cloudy with a chance of thunderstorms. A chance of showers in the evening, then showers likely after midnight. Humid with lows in the mid-70s. Southeast winds around 5 miles per hour. Chance of rain 70%. Tuesday, a chance of thunderstorms. Showers. Highs in the upper 80s. South winds around 5 miles per hour. Chance of rain 90%. Tuesday night, cloudy with a chance of showers with a slight chance of thunderstorms. Lows in the lower 70s. Chance of rain 50%. Wednesday, mostly cloudy. Showers likely with a slight chance of thunderstorms in the morning, then a chance of showers and thunderstorms in the afternoon. Highs in the upper 80s. Chance of rain 60%. Wednesday night, mostly cloudy with a slight chance of showers and thunderstorms. Lows in the lower 70s. Thursday, mostly cloudy in the morning, then becoming partly cloudy. A slight chance of thunderstorms. A chance of showers, mainly in the morning. Highs around 90. Chance of rain 30%. Thursday night, partly cloudy. A slight chance of showers after midnight. Lows in the mid-70s. Friday, mostly cloudy in the morning, then partly cloudy with a slight chance of showers and thunderstorms in the afternoon. Highs in the lower 90s. Friday night and Saturday, partly cloudy. Lows in the mid-70s. Highs in the mid-90s. The coastal waters forecast from Baffin Bay to Portneys. Highs in the mid-90s. The coastal waters forecast from Baffin Bay to Port Aransas out 20 nautical miles. Tonight, southeast winds around 15 knots with gusts up to 20 knots, becoming south late. Seas 3 to 4 feet, occasionally to 5 feet. Wave detail, southeast 4 feet at 6 seconds. Monday, south winds 10 to 15 knots. Seas around 3 feet. Wave detail, southeast 3 feet at 6 seconds. A slight chance of showers and thunderstorms in the morning. Monday night, southeast winds 10 to 15 knots. Seas around 3 feet. Wave detail, southeast 3 feet at 7 seconds. Tuesday, southeast winds 10 to 15 knots. Seas around 3 feet. Wave detail, southeast 3 feet at 7 seconds. A slight chance of showers and thunderstorms in the morning. Tuesday night, southeast winds 10 to 15 knots. Seas around 3 feet. Wave detail, southeast 3 feet at 7 seconds. A chance of showers with a slight chance of thunderstorms after midnight. Wednesday, southeast winds 10 to 15 knots. Seas around 3 feet. Wave detail, southeast 3 feet at 6 seconds. A chance of showers and thunderstorms in the morning. Wednesday night, southeast winds around 15 knots with gusts up to 20 knots. Seas 3 to 4 feet, occasionally to 5 feet. Thursday, southeast winds 10 to 15 knots. Seas around 4 feet, occasionally to 5 feet.

Thursday night, southeast winds 15 to 20 knots. Seas around 4 feet, occasionally to 5 feet. Friday, southeast winds 10 to 15 knots. Seas 3 to 4 feet, occasionally to 5 feet. Friday night, southeast winds 10 to 15 knots. Seas 3 to 4 feet, occasionally to 5 feet. Winds and seas higher and near thunderstorms. 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The Austin NOAA Weather Radio Roundup. At 1 p.m. at Austin Bergstrom International, it was partly sunny. The temperature was 88, the dew point 71, the relative humidity was 57%, producing a heat index of 94, the wind calm and the pressure was 30.10 inches and falling. At Camp Mabry, it was mostly sunny. The temperature was 90, the dew point 73, the relative humidity was 57%, producing a heat index of 98, the wind variable at 5 miles an hour, and the pressure was 30.12 inches and falling. Pflugerville mostly sunny 91. Taylor Hayes was reported 91. The report from Lago Vista was not available. Georgetown mostly sunny 91. San Marcos mostly sunny 91. Burnett mostly sunny 89. Junction mostly sunny 88. San Antonio partly sunny 89. Corpus Christi partly sunny 92. Houston partly sunny 93. Once again at Austin Bergstrom it was 88, and at Camp Mabry it was 90. Elsewhere across the state, College Station partly sunny 87. Amarillo sunny 92. Abilene partly sunny 91. Dallas-Fort Worth partly sunny 92. Your weather synopsis for South Central Texas. The chance for showers and storms will continue across South Central Texas into the middle of the week. Increasing tropical moisture and a series of weak upper-level disturbances will aid in the development of showers and storms. Locally heavy rainfall will be possible, especially over the Rio Grande Plains and Southern Edwards Plateau. High temperatures lower slightly into the middle of the week with the increase in cloud cover and rain chances. Overnight lows will see a little change through the period. Your local forecast. Today, partly cloudy. A slight chance of showers and thunderstorms this afternoon. Highs in the lower 90s. South winds 5 to 10 miles per hour. Chance of rain 20%. Tonight, partly cloudy. A slight chance of showers and thunderstorms in the evening. Lows in the upper 70s. South winds 5 to 10 miles per hour. Chance of rain 20%. Monday, mostly cloudy. A chance of showers and thunderstorms in the afternoon. Highs in the lower 90s. South winds around 5 miles per hour. Chance of rain 50%. Monday night, cloudy with a chance of thunderstorms. A chance of showers in the evening, then showers likely after midnight. Humid with lows in the mid-70s. Southeast winds around 5 miles per hour. Chance of rain 70%. Tuesday, a chance of thunderstorms. Showers. Highs in the upper 80s. South winds around 5 miles per hour. Chance of rain 90%. Tuesday night, cloudy with a chance of showers with a slight chance of thunderstorms. Lows in the lower 70s. Chance of rain 50%. Wednesday, mostly cloudy. Showers likely with a slight chance of thunderstorms in the morning, then a chance of showers and thunderstorms in the afternoon. Highs in the upper 80s. Chance of rain 60%. Wednesday night, mostly cloudy with a slight chance of showers and thunderstorms. Lows in the lower 70s. Thursday, mostly cloudy in the morning, then becoming partly cloudy. A slight chance of thunderstorms. A chance of

showers, mainly in the morning. Highs around 90. Chance of rain 30%. Thursday night, partly cloudy. A slight chance of showers after midnight. Lows in the mid-70s. Friday, mostly cloudy in the morning, then partly cloudy with a slight chance of showers and thunderstorms in the afternoon. Highs in the lower 90s. Friday night and Saturday, partly cloudy. Lows in the mid-70s. Highs in the mid-90s. 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The Austin NOAA Weather Radio Roundup. At 1 p.m. at Austin Bergstrom International, it was partly sunny. The temperature was 88, the dew point 71, the relative humidity was 57%, producing a heat index of 94, the wind calm and the pressure was 30.10 inches and falling. At Camp Mabry, it was mostly sunny. The temperature was 90, the dew point 73, the relative humidity was 57%, producing a heat index of 98, the wind variable at 5 miles an hour, and the pressure was 30.12 inches and falling. Pflugerville mostly sunny 91. Taylor Hayes was reported 91. The report from Lago Vista was not available. Georgetown mostly sunny 91. San Marcos mostly sunny 91. Burnett mostly sunny 89. Junction mostly sunny 88. San Antonio partly sunny 89. Corpus Christi partly sunny 92. Houston partly sunny 93. Once again at Austin Bergstrom it was 88, and at Camp Mabry it was 90. Elsewhere across the state, College Station partly sunny 87. Amarillo sunny 92. Abilene partly sunny 91. Dallas-Fort Worth partly sunny 92. Your weather synopsis for South Central Texas. The chance for showers and storms will continue across South Central Texas into the middle of the week. Increasing tropical moisture and a series of weak upper-level disturbances will aid in the development of showers and storms. Locally heavy rainfall will be possible, especially over the Rio Grande Plains and Southern Edwards Plateau. High temperatures lower slightly into the middle of the week with the increase in cloud cover and rain chances. Overnight lows will see a little change through the period. The Tropical Weather Outlook. For the North Atlantic, Caribbean Sea, and the Gulf of America, tropical cyclone formation is not expected during the next 7 days. Your local forecast. Today, partly cloudy. A slight chance of showers and thunderstorms this afternoon. Highs in the lower 90s. South winds 5 to 10 miles per hour. Chance of rain 20%. Tonight, partly cloudy. A slight chance of showers and thunderstorms in the evening. Lows in the upper 70s. South winds 5 to 10 miles per hour. Chance of rain 20%. Monday, mostly cloudy. A chance of showers and thunderstorms in the afternoon. Highs in the lower 90s. South winds around 5 miles per hour. Chance of rain 50%. Monday night, cloudy with a chance of thunderstorms. A chance of showers in the evening, then showers likely after midnight. Humid with lows in the mid-70s. Southeast winds around 5 miles per hour. Chance of rain 70%. Tuesday, a chance of thunderstorms. Showers. Highs in the upper 80s. South winds around 5 miles per hour. Chance of rain 90%. Tuesday night, cloudy with a chance of showers with a slight chance of thunderstorms. Lows in the lower 70s. Chance of rain 50%. Wednesday, mostly cloudy. Showers likely with a slight chance of thunderstorms in the morning, then a chance of showers and thunderstorms in the afternoon. Highs in the upper 80s. Chance of rain 60%.

was 88, the dew point 71, the relative humidity was 57%, producing a heat index of 94, the wind calm and the pressure was 30.10 inches and falling. At Camp Mabry, it was mostly sunny. The temperature was 90, the dew point 73, the relative humidity was 57%, producing a heat index of 98, the wind variable at 5 miles an hour and the pressure was 30.12 inches and falling. Pflugerville mostly sunny 91. Taylor Hayes was reported 91. The report from Lago Vista was not available. Georgetown mostly sunny 91. San Marcos mostly sunny 91. Burnett mostly sunny 89. Junction mostly sunny 88. San Antonio partly sunny 89. Corpus Christi partly sunny 92. Houston partly sunny 93. Once again at Austin Bergstrom it was 88, and at Camp Mabry it was 90. Elsewhere across the state, College Station partly sunny 87. Amarillo sunny 92. Abilene partly sunny 91. Dallas-Fort Worth partly sunny 92. Your weather synopsis for South Central Texas. The chance for showers and storms will continue across South Central Texas into the middle of the week. Increasing tropical moisture and a series of weak upper-level disturbances will aid in the development of showers and storms. Locally heavy rainfall will be possible, especially over the Rio Grande Plains and southern Edwards Plateau. High temperatures lower slightly into the middle of the week with the increase in cloud cover and rain chances. Overnight lows will see a little change through the period. Your local forecast. Today, partly cloudy. A slight chance of showers and thunderstorms this afternoon. Highs in the lower 90s. South winds 5 to 10 miles per hour. Chance of rain 20%. Tonight, partly cloudy. A slight chance of showers and thunderstorms in the evening. Lows in the upper 70s. South winds 5 to 10 miles per hour. Chance of rain 20%. Monday, mostly cloudy. A chance of showers and thunderstorms in the afternoon. Highs in the lower 90s. South winds around 5 miles per hour. Chance of rain 50%. Monday night, cloudy with a chance of thunderstorms. A chance of showers in the evening, then showers likely after midnight. Humid with lows in the mid-70s. Southeast winds around 5 miles per hour. Chance of rain 70%. Tuesday, a chance of thunderstorms. Showers. Highs in the upper 80s. South winds around 5 miles per hour. Chance of rain 90%. Tuesday night, cloudy with a chance of showers with a slight chance of thunderstorms. Lows in the lower 70s. Chance of rain 50%. Wednesday, mostly cloudy. Showers likely with a slight chance of thunderstorms in the morning, then a chance of showers and thunderstorms in the afternoon. Highs in the upper 80s. Chance of rain 60%. Wednesday night, mostly cloudy with a slight chance of showers and thunderstorms. Lows in the lower 70s. Thursday, mostly cloudy in the morning, then becoming partly cloudy. A slight chance of thunderstorms. A chance of showers, mainly in the morning. Highs around 90. Chance of rain 30%. Thursday night, partly cloudy. A slight chance of showers after midnight. Lows in the mid-70s. Friday, mostly cloudy in the morning, then partly cloudy with a slight chance of showers and thunderstorms in the afternoon. Highs in the lower 90s. Friday night and Saturday, partly cloudy. Lows in the mid-70s. Highs in the mid-90s. Your local forecast. This afternoon, partly cloudy with a chance of showers and thunderstorms. Near steady temperature in the lower 90s. Southeast winds 5 to 10 miles per hour. Chance of rain 30%. Tonight, partly cloudy. Humid with lows in the mid-70s. South winds 5 to 10 miles per hour.

Monday, mostly cloudy. A chance of showers and thunderstorms in the afternoon. Humid with highs in the lower 90s. South winds around 5 miles per hour. Chance of rain 50%. Monday night, mostly cloudy. A chance of showers and thunderstorms in the evening, then showers likely with a slight chance of thunderstorms after midnight. Humid with lows in the lower 70s. Southeast winds around 5 miles per hour. Chance of rain 60%. Tuesday, showers with a slight chance of thunderstorms in the morning, then showers likely with a chance of thunderstorms in the afternoon. Highs in the mid-80s. South winds around 5 miles per hour. Chance of rain 80%. Tuesday night, a slight chance of thunderstorms in the evening. Cloudy with a chance of showers. Lows in the lower 70s. Chance of rain 50%. Wednesday, mostly cloudy with a chance of showers. A chance of thunderstorms in the afternoon. Highs in the upper 80s. Chance of rain 50%. Wednesday night, mostly cloudy with a slight chance of thunderstorms. A slight chance of showers in the evening, then a chance of showers after midnight. Lows in the lower 70s. Chance of rain 40%. Thursday, mostly cloudy with a slight chance of showers. A slight chance of thunderstorms in the afternoon. Highs in the upper 80s. Thursday night through Saturday, partly cloudy. Lows in the mid-70s. Highs in the lower 90s. 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The current time is 1:53 p.m. Central Daylight Time. The Austin NOAA Weather Radio Roundup. At 1 p.m. at Austin Bergstrom International, it was partly sunny. The temperature was 88, the dew point 71, the relative humidity was 57%, producing a heat index of 94, the wind calm and the pressure was 30.10 inches and falling. At Camp Mabry, it was mostly sunny. The temperature was 90, the dew point 73, the relative humidity was 57%, producing a heat index of 98, the wind variable at 5 miles an hour, and the pressure was 30.12 inches and falling. Pflugerville mostly sunny 91. Taylor Hayes was reported 91. The report from Lago Vista was not available. Georgetown mostly sunny 91. San Marcos mostly sunny 91. Burnett mostly sunny 89. Junction mostly sunny 88. San Antonio partly sunny 89. Corpus Christi partly sunny 92. Houston partly sunny 93. Once again at Austin Bergstrom it was 88, and at Camp Mabry it was 90. Elsewhere across the state, College Station partly sunny 87. Amarillo sunny 92. Abilene partly sunny 91. Dallas-Fort Worth partly sunny 92. Your weather synopsis for South Central Texas. The chance for showers and storms will continue across South Central Texas into the middle of the week. Increasing tropical moisture and a series of weak upper-level disturbances will aid in the development of showers and storms. Locally heavy rainfall will be possible, especially over the Rio Grande Plains and southern Edwards Plateau. High temperatures lower slightly into the middle of the week with the increase in cloud cover and rain chances. Overnight lows will see a little change through the period. Your local forecast. This afternoon, partly cloudy with a chance of showers and thunderstorms. Near steady temperature in the lower 90s. Southeast winds 5 to 10 miles per hour. Chance of rain 30%. Tonight, partly cloudy. Humid with lows in the mid-70s. South winds 5 to 10 miles per hour. Monday, mostly cloudy. A chance of showers and thunderstorms in the afternoon. Humid with highs in the lower 90s. South winds around 5 miles per hour. Chance of rain 50%.

10%. Monday night, mostly cloudy. A chance of showers and thunderstorms in the evening, then showers likely with a slight chance of thunderstorms after midnight. Humid with lows in the lower 70s. Southeast winds around 5 miles per hour. Chance of rain 60%. Tuesday, showers with a slight chance of thunderstorms in the morning, then showers likely with a chance of thunderstorms in the afternoon. Highs in the mid-80s. South winds around 5 miles per hour. Chance of rain 80%. Tuesday night, a slight chance of thunderstorms in the evening. Cloudy with a chance of showers. Lows in the lower 70s. Chance of rain 50%. Wednesday, mostly cloudy with a chance of showers. A chance of thunderstorms in the afternoon. Highs in the upper 80s. Chance of rain 50%. Wednesday night, mostly cloudy with a slight chance of thunderstorms. A slight chance of showers in the evening, then a chance of showers after midnight. Lows in the lower 70s. Chance of rain 40%. Thursday, mostly cloudy with a slight chance of showers. A slight chance of thunderstorms in the afternoon. Highs in the upper 80s. Thursday night through Saturday, partly cloudy. Lows in the mid-70s. Highs in the lower 90s. 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The coastal waters forecast from Baffin Bay to Port Aransas out 20 nautical miles. Tonight, southeast winds around 15 knots with gusts up to 20 knots, becoming south late. Seas 3 to 4 feet, occasionally to 5 feet. Wave detail, southeast 4 feet at 6 seconds. Monday, south winds 10 to 15 knots. Seas around 3 feet. Wave detail, southeast 3 feet at 6 seconds. A slight chance of showers and thunderstorms in the morning. Monday night, southeast winds 10 to 15 knots. Seas around 3 feet. Wave detail, southeast 3 feet at 7 seconds. Tuesday, southeast winds 10 to 15 knots. Seas around 3 feet. Wave detail, southeast 3 feet at 7 seconds. A slight chance of showers and thunderstorms in the morning. Tuesday night, southeast winds 10 to 15 knots. Seas around 3 feet. Wave detail, southeast 3 feet at 7 seconds. A chance of showers with a slight chance of thunderstorms after midnight. Wednesday, southeast winds 10 to 15 knots. Seas around 3 feet. Wave detail, southeast 3 feet at 6 seconds. A chance of showers and thunderstorms in the morning. Wednesday night, southeast winds around 15 knots with gusts up to 20 knots. Seas 3 to 4 feet, occasionally to 5 feet. Thursday, southeast winds 10 to 15 knots. Seas around 4 feet, occasionally to 5 feet. Thursday night, southeast winds 15 to 20 knots. Seas around 4 feet, occasionally to 5 feet. Friday, southeast winds 10 to 15 knots. Seas 3 to 4 feet, occasionally to 5 feet. Friday night, southeast winds 10 to 15 knots. Seas 3 to 4 feet, occasionally to 5 feet. Winds and seas higher and near thunderstorms. The current time is 2 p.m. Central Daylight Time. The Austin NOAA Weather Radio Roundup. At 1 p.m. at Austin Bergstrom International, it was partly sunny. The temperature was 88, the dew point 71, the relative humidity was 57%, producing a heat index of 94, the wind calm and the pressure was 30.10 inches and falling. At Camp Mabry, it was mostly sunny. The temperature was 90, the dew point 73, the relative humidity was 57%, producing a heat index of 98, the wind variable at 5 miles an hour, and the pressure was 30.12 inches and falling. Pflugerville mostly sunny 91.

Miller Hayes was reported 91. The report from Lago Vista was not available. Georgetown mostly sunny 91. San Marcos mostly sunny 91. Burnett mostly sunny 89. Junction mostly sunny 88. San Antonio partly sunny 89. Corpus Christi partly sunny 92. Houston partly sunny 93. Once again at Austin Bergstrom it was 88, and at Camp Mabry it was 90. Elsewhere across the state, College Station partly sunny 87. Amarillo sunny 92. Abilene partly sunny 91. Dallas-Fort Worth partly sunny 92. Your weather synopsis for South Central Texas. The chance for showers and storms will continue across South Central Texas into the middle of the week. Increasing tropical moisture and a series of weak upper-level disturbances will aid in the development of showers and storms. Locally heavy rainfall will be possible, especially over the Rio Grande Plains and southern Edwards Plateau. High temperatures lower slightly into the middle of the week with the increase in cloud cover and rain chances. Overnight lows will see a little change through the period. Your local forecast. This afternoon, partly cloudy with a chance of showers and thunderstorms. Near steady temperature in the lower 90s. Southeast winds 5 to 10 miles per hour. Chance of rain 30%. Tonight, partly cloudy. Humid with lows in the mid-70s. South winds 5 to 10 miles per hour. Monday, mostly cloudy. A chance of showers and thunderstorms in the afternoon. Humid with highs in the lower 90s. South winds around 5 miles per hour. Chance of rain 50%. Monday night, mostly cloudy. A chance of showers and thunderstorms in the evening, then showers likely with a slight chance of thunderstorms after midnight. Humid with lows in the lower 70s. Southeast winds around 5 miles per hour. Chance of rain 60%. Tuesday, showers with a slight chance of thunderstorms in the morning, then showers likely with a chance of thunderstorms in the afternoon. Highs in the mid-80s. South winds around 5 miles per hour. Chance of rain 80%. Tuesday night, a slight chance of thunderstorms in the evening. Cloudy with a chance of showers. Lows in the lower 70s. Chance of rain 50%. Wednesday, mostly cloudy with a chance of showers. A chance of thunderstorms in the afternoon. Highs in the upper 80s. Chance of rain 50%. Wednesday night, mostly cloudy with a slight chance of thunderstorms. A slight chance of showers in the evening, then a chance of showers after midnight. Lows in the lower 70s. Chance of rain 40%. Thursday, mostly cloudy with a slight chance of showers. A slight chance of thunderstorms in the afternoon. Highs in the upper 80s. Thursday night through Saturday, partly cloudy. Lows in the mid-70s. Highs in the lower 90s. 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The current time is 2:05 p.m. Central Daylight Time. Your weather synopsis for South Central Texas. The chance for showers and storms will continue across South Central Texas into the middle of the week. Increasing tropical moisture and a series of weak upper-level disturbances will aid in the development of showers and storms. Locally heavy rainfall will be possible, especially over the Rio Grande Plains and southern Edwards Plateau. High temperatures lower slightly into the middle of the week with the increase in cloud cover and rain chances. Overnight lows will see a little change through the period. Your local forecast. This afternoon, partly cloudy with a chance of showers and thunderstorms. Near steady temperature in the lower 90s. Southeast winds 5 to 10 miles per hour. Chance of rain 30%. Tonight, partly cloudy. Humid with lows in the mid-70s.

south winds 5 to 10 miles per hour. Monday, mostly cloudy. A chance of showers and thunderstorms in the afternoon. Humid with highs in the lower 90s. South winds around 5 miles per hour. Chance of rain 50%. Monday night, mostly cloudy. A chance of showers and thunderstorms in the evening, then showers likely with a slight chance of thunderstorms after midnight. Humid with lows in the lower 70s. Southeast winds around 5 miles per hour. Chance of rain 60%. Tuesday, showers with a slight chance of thunderstorms in the morning, then showers likely with a chance of thunderstorms in the afternoon. Highs in the mid-80s. South winds around 5 miles per hour. Chance of rain 80%. Tuesday night, a slight chance of thunderstorms in the evening. Cloudy with a chance of showers. Lows in the lower 70s. Chance of rain 50%. Wednesday, mostly cloudy with a chance of showers. A chance of thunderstorms in the afternoon. Highs in the upper 80s. Chance of rain 50%. Wednesday night, mostly cloudy with a slight chance of thunderstorms. A slight chance of showers in the evening, then a chance of showers after midnight. Lows in the lower 70s. Chance of rain 40%. Thursday, mostly cloudy with a slight chance of showers. A slight chance of thunderstorms in the afternoon. Highs in the upper 80s. Thursday night through Saturday, partly cloudy. Lows in the mid-70s. Highs in the lower 90s. 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The current time is 2:08 p.m. Central Daylight Time. Your weather synopsis for South Central Texas. The chance for showers and storms will continue across South Central Texas into the middle of the week. Increasing tropical moisture and a series of weak upper-level disturbances will aid in the development of showers and storms. Locally heavy rainfall will be possible, especially over the Rio Grande Plains and southern Edwards Plateau. High temperatures lower slightly into the middle of the week with the increase in cloud cover and rain chances. Overnight lows will see a little change through the period. Your local forecast. This afternoon, partly cloudy with a chance of showers and thunderstorms. Near steady temperature in the lower 90s. Southeast winds 5 to 10 miles per hour. Chance of rain 30%. Tonight, partly cloudy. Humid with lows in the mid-70s. South winds 5 to 10 miles per hour. Monday, mostly cloudy. A chance of showers and thunderstorms in the afternoon. Humid with highs in the lower 90s. South winds around 5 miles per hour. Chance of rain 50%. Monday night, mostly cloudy. A chance of showers and thunderstorms in the evening, then showers likely with a slight chance of thunderstorms after midnight. Humid with lows in the lower 70s. Southeast winds around 5 miles per hour. Chance of rain 60%. Tuesday, showers with a slight chance of thunderstorms in the morning, then showers likely with a chance of thunderstorms in the afternoon. Highs in the mid-80s. South winds around 5 miles per hour. Chance of rain 80%. Tuesday night, a slight chance of thunderstorms in the evening. Cloudy with a chance of showers. Lows in the lower 70s. Chance of rain 50%. Wednesday, mostly cloudy with a chance of showers. A chance of thunderstorms in the afternoon. Highs in the upper 80s. Chance of rain 50%. Wednesday night, mostly cloudy with a slight chance of thunderstorms. A slight chance of showers in the evening, then a chance of showers after midnight. Lows in the lower 70s. Chance of rain 40%. Thursday, mostly cloudy with a slight chance of showers. A slight chance of thunderstorms in the afternoon. Highs in the upper 80s.

Thursday night through Saturday, partly cloudy. Lows in the mid-70s. Highs in the lower 90s. 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The current time is 2:11 p.m. Central Daylight Time. Your weather synopsis for South Central Texas. The chance for showers and storms will continue across South Central Texas into the middle of the week. Increasing tropical moisture and a series of weak upper-level disturbances will aid in the development of showers and storms. Locally heavy rainfall will be possible, especially over the Rio Grande Plains and southern Edwards Plateau. High temperatures lower slightly into the middle of the week with the increase in cloud cover and rain chances. Overnight lows will see a little change through the period. Your local forecast. This afternoon, partly cloudy with a chance of showers and thunderstorms. Near steady temperature in the lower 90s. Southeast winds 5 to 10 miles per hour. Chance of rain 30%. Tonight, partly cloudy. Humid with lows in the mid-70s. South winds 5 to 10 miles per hour. Monday, mostly cloudy. A chance of showers and thunderstorms in the afternoon. Humid with highs in the lower 90s. South winds around 5 miles per hour. Chance of rain 50%. Monday night, mostly cloudy. A chance of showers and thunderstorms in the evening, then showers likely with a slight chance of thunderstorms after midnight. Humid with lows in the lower 70s. Southeast winds around 5 miles per hour. Chance of rain 60%. Tuesday, showers with a slight chance of thunderstorms in the morning, then showers likely with a chance of thunderstorms in the afternoon. Highs in the mid-80s. South winds around 5 miles per hour. Chance of rain 80%. Tuesday night, a slight chance of thunderstorms in the evening. Cloudy with a chance of showers. Lows in the lower 70s. Chance of rain 50%. Wednesday, mostly cloudy with a chance of showers. A chance of thunderstorms in the afternoon. Highs in the upper 80s. Chance of rain 50%. Wednesday night, mostly cloudy with a slight chance of thunderstorms. A slight chance of showers in the evening, then a chance of showers after midnight. Lows in the lower 70s. Chance of rain 40%. Thursday, mostly cloudy with a slight chance of showers. A slight chance of thunderstorms in the afternoon. Highs in the upper 80s. Thursday night through Saturday, partly cloudy. Lows in the mid-70s. Highs in the lower 90s. The Tropical Weather Outlook. For the North Atlantic, Caribbean Sea, and the Gulf of America, tropical cyclone formation is not expected during the next 7 days. 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The Austin NOAA Weather Radio Roundup. At 2 p.m. at Austin Bergstrom International, it was mostly sunny. The temperature was 92, the dew point 72, the relative humidity was 51%, producing a heat index of 99, the wind south at 6 miles an hour, and the pressure was 30.07 inches and falling. At Camp Mabry, it was mostly sunny. The temperature was 92, the dew point 73, the relative humidity was 53%, producing a heat index of 100, the wind southeast at 7 miles an hour, and the pressure was 30.09 inches and falling. Pflugerville mostly sunny 91. Taylor mostly sunny 93. The report from Lago Vista was not available. Georgetown partly sunny 93. San Marcos mostly sunny 92. Burnett mostly sunny 91. Junction partly sunny 90.

San Antonio, partly sunny, 90. Corpus Christi thunder was reported, 93. Houston, a thunderstorm was reported, 79. Once again at Austin Bergstrom, it was 92, and at Camp Mabry, it was 92. Elsewhere across the state, College Station, partly sunny, 89. Amarillo thunder was reported, 88. Abilene, mostly sunny, 87. Dallas-Fort Worth, partly sunny, 93. Your weather synopsis for South Central Texas. The chance for showers and storms will continue across South Central Texas into the middle of the week. Increasing tropical moisture and a series of weak upper-level disturbances will aid in the development of showers and storms. Locally heavy rainfall will be possible, especially over the Rio Grande Plains and southern Edwards Plateau. High temperatures lower slightly into the middle of the week with the increase in cloud cover and rain chances. Overnight lows will see a little change through the period. Your local forecast. This afternoon, partly cloudy with a chance of showers and thunderstorms. Near steady temperature in the lower 90s. Southeast winds 5 to 10 miles per hour. Chance of rain 30%. Tonight, partly cloudy. Humid with lows in the mid-70s. South winds 5 to 10 miles per hour. Monday, mostly cloudy. A chance of showers and thunderstorms in the afternoon. Humid with highs in the lower 90s. South winds around 5 miles per hour. Chance of rain 50%. Monday night, mostly cloudy. A chance of showers and thunderstorms in the evening, then showers likely with a slight chance of thunderstorms after midnight. Humid with lows in the lower 70s. Southeast winds around 5 miles per hour. Chance of rain 60%. Tuesday, showers with a slight chance of thunderstorms in the morning, then showers likely with a chance of thunderstorms in the afternoon. Highs in the mid-80s. South winds around 5 miles per hour. Chance of rain 80%. Tuesday night, a slight chance of thunderstorms in the evening. Cloudy with a chance of showers. Lows in the lower 70s. Chance of rain 50%. Wednesday, mostly cloudy with a chance of showers. A chance of thunderstorms in the afternoon. Highs in the upper 80s. Chance of rain 50%. Wednesday night, mostly cloudy with a slight chance of thunderstorms. A slight chance of showers in the evening, then a chance of showers after midnight. Lows in the lower 70s. Chance of rain 40%. Thursday, mostly cloudy with a slight chance of showers. A slight chance of thunderstorms in the afternoon. Highs in the upper 80s. Thursday night through Saturday, partly cloudy. Lows in the mid-70s. Highs in the lower 90s. 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The Austin NOAA Weather Radio Roundup, at 2 p.m. at Austin Bergstrom International, it was mostly sunny. The temperature was 92, the dew point 72, the relative humidity was 51%, producing a heat index of 99, the wind south at 6 miles an hour, and the pressure was 30.07 inches and falling. At Camp Mabry, it was mostly sunny. The temperature was 92, the dew point 73, the relative humidity was 53%, producing a heat index of 100, the wind southeast at 7 miles an hour, and the pressure was 30.09 inches and falling. Pflugerville, mostly sunny, 91. Taylor, mostly sunny, 93. The report from Lago Vista was not available. Georgetown, partly sunny, 93. San Marcos, mostly sunny, 92. Burnett, mostly sunny, 91. Junction, partly sunny, 90. San Antonio, partly sunny, 90. Corpus Christi thunder was reported, 93. Houston, a thunderstorm was reported, 79.

Once again at Austin Bergstrom, it was 92, and at Camp Mabry, it was 92. Elsewhere across the state, College Station partly sunny 89. Amarillo Thunder was reported 88. Abilene mostly sunny 87. Dallas-Fort Worth partly sunny 93. Your weather synopsis for South Central Texas. The chance for showers and storms will continue across South Central Texas into the middle of the week. Increasing tropical moisture and a series of weak upper-level disturbances will aid in the development of showers and storms. Locally heavy rainfall will be possible, especially over the Rio Grande Plains and southern Edwards Plateau. High temperatures lower slightly into the middle of the week with the increase in cloud cover and rain chances. Overnight lows will see a little change through the period. Your local forecast. This afternoon, partly cloudy with a chance of showers and thunderstorms. Near steady temperature in the lower 90s. Southeast winds 5 to 10 miles per hour. Chance of rain 30%. Tonight, partly cloudy. Humid with lows in the mid-70s. South winds 5 to 10 miles per hour. Monday, mostly cloudy. A chance of showers and thunderstorms in the afternoon. Humid with highs in the lower 90s. South winds around 5 miles per hour. Chance of rain 50%. Monday night, mostly cloudy. A chance of showers and thunderstorms in the evening, then showers likely with a slight chance of thunderstorms after midnight. Humid with lows in the lower 70s. Southeast winds around 5 miles per hour. Chance of rain 60%. Tuesday, showers with a slight chance of thunderstorms in the morning, then showers likely with a chance of thunderstorms in the afternoon. Highs in the mid-80s. South winds around 5 miles per hour. Chance of rain 80%. Tuesday night, a slight chance of thunderstorms in the evening. Cloudy with a chance of showers. Lows in the lower 70s. Chance of rain 50%. Wednesday, mostly cloudy with a chance of showers. A chance of thunderstorms in the afternoon. Highs in the upper 80s. Chance of rain 50%. Wednesday night, mostly cloudy with a slight chance of thunderstorms. A slight chance of showers in the evening, then a chance of showers after midnight. Lows in the lower 70s. Chance of rain 40%. Thursday, mostly cloudy with a slight chance of showers. A slight chance of thunderstorms in the afternoon. Highs in the upper 80s. Thursday night through Saturday, partly cloudy. Lows in the mid-70s. Highs in the lower 90s. 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The current time is 2:24 p.m. Central Daylight Time. The Austin NOAA Weather Radio Roundup, at 2 p.m. at Austin Bergstrom International, it was mostly sunny. The temperature was 92, the dew point 72, the relative humidity was 51%, producing a heat index of 99, the wind south at 6 miles an hour, and the pressure was 30.07 inches and falling. At Camp Mabry, it was mostly sunny. The temperature was 92, the dew point 73, the relative humidity was 53%, producing a heat index of 100, the wind southeast at 7 miles an hour, and the pressure was 30.09 inches and falling. Pflugerville mostly sunny 91. Taylor mostly sunny 93. The report from Lago Vista was not available. Georgetown partly sunny 93. San Marcos mostly sunny 92. Burnett mostly sunny 91. Junction partly sunny 90. San Antonio partly sunny 90. Corpus Christi Thunder was reported 93. Houston a thunderstorm was reported 79. Once again at Austin Bergstrom it was 92, and at Camp Mabry it was 92. Elsewhere across the state, College Station partly sunny 89.

Amarillo Thunder was reported 88. Abilene mostly sunny 87. Dallas-Fort Worth partly sunny 93. Your weather synopsis for South Central Texas. The chance for showers and storms will continue across South Central Texas into the middle of the week. Increasing tropical moisture and a series of weak upper-level disturbances will aid in the development of showers and storms. Locally heavy rainfall will be possible, especially over the Rio Grande Plains and southern Edwards Plateau. High temperatures lower slightly into the middle of the week with the increase in cloud cover and rain chances. Overnight lows will see a little change through the period. Your local forecast. This afternoon, partly cloudy with a chance of showers and thunderstorms. Near steady temperature in the lower 90s. Southeast winds 5 to 10 miles per hour. Chance of rain 30%. Tonight, partly cloudy. Humid with lows in the mid-70s. South winds 5 to 10 miles per hour. Monday, mostly cloudy. A chance of showers and thunderstorms in the afternoon. Humid with highs in the lower 90s. South winds around 5 miles per hour. Chance of rain 50%. Monday night, mostly cloudy. A chance of showers and thunderstorms in the evening, then showers likely with a slight chance of thunderstorms after midnight. Humid with lows in the lower 70s. Southeast winds around 5 miles per hour. Chance of rain 60%. Tuesday, showers with a slight chance of thunderstorms in the morning, then showers likely with a chance of thunderstorms in the afternoon. Highs in the mid-80s. South winds around 5 miles per hour. Chance of rain 80%. Tuesday night, a slight chance of thunderstorms in the evening. Cloudy with a chance of showers. Lows in the lower 70s. Chance of rain 50%. Wednesday, mostly cloudy with a chance of showers. A chance of thunderstorms in the afternoon. Highs in the upper 80s. Chance of rain 50%. Wednesday night, mostly cloudy with a slight chance of thunderstorms. A slight chance of showers in the evening, then a chance of showers after midnight. Lows in the lower 70s. Chance of rain 40%. Thursday, mostly cloudy with a slight chance of showers. A slight chance of thunderstorms in the afternoon. Highs in the upper 80s. Thursday night through Saturday, partly cloudy. Lows in the mid-70s. Highs in the lower 90s. The coastal waters forecast from Baffin Bay to Port Aransas out 20 nautical miles. Tonight, southeast winds around 15 knots with gusts up to 20 knots, becoming south late. Seas 3 to 4 feet, occasionally to 5 feet. Wave detail, southeast 4 feet at 6 seconds. Monday, south winds 10 to 15 knots. Seas around 3 feet. Wave detail, southeast 3 feet at 6 seconds. A slight chance of showers and thunderstorms in the morning. Monday night, southeast winds 10 to 15 knots. Seas around 3 feet. Wave detail, southeast 3 feet at 7 seconds. Tuesday, southeast winds 10 to 15 knots. Seas around 3 feet. Wave detail, southeast 3 feet at 7 seconds. A slight chance of showers and thunderstorms in the morning. Tuesday night, southeast winds 10 to 15 knots. Seas around 3 feet. Wave detail, southeast 3 feet at 7 seconds. A chance of showers with a slight chance of thunderstorms after midnight. Wednesday, southeast winds 10 to 15 knots. Seas around 3 feet. Wave detail, southeast 3 feet at 6 seconds. A chance of showers and thunderstorms in the morning. Wednesday night, southeast winds around 15 knots with gusts up to 20 knots. Seas 3 to 4 feet, occasionally to 5 feet. Thursday, southeast winds 10 to 15 knots. Seas around 4 feet, occasionally to 5 feet. Thursday night, southeast winds 15 to 20 knots. Seas around 4 feet, occasionally

to 5 feet. Friday, southeast winds 10 to 15 knots. Seas 3 to 4 feet, occasionally to 5 feet. Friday night, southeast winds 10 to 15 knots. Seas 3 to 4 feet, occasionally to 5 feet. Winds and seas higher and near thunderstorms. 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The Austin NOAA Weather Radio Roundup. At 2 p.m. at Austin Bergstrom International, it was mostly sunny. The temperature was 92, the dew point 72, the relative humidity was 51%, producing a heat index of 99, the wind south at 6 miles an hour, and the pressure was 30.07 inches and falling. At Camp Mabry, it was mostly sunny. The temperature was 92, the dew point 73, the relative humidity was 53%, producing a heat index of 100, the wind southeast at 7 miles an hour, and the pressure was 30.09 inches and falling. Pflugerville mostly sunny 91. Taylor mostly sunny 93. The report from Lago Vista was not available. Georgetown partly sunny 93. San Marcos mostly sunny 92. Burnett mostly sunny 91. Junction partly sunny 90. San Antonio partly sunny 90. Corpus Christi thunder was reported 93. Houston a thunderstorm was 91. Junction partly sunny 90. San Antonio partly sunny 90. Corpus Christi thunder was reported 93. Houston a thunderstorm was reported 79. Once again at Austin Bergstrom it was 92, and at Camp Mabry it was 92. Elsewhere across the state, College Station partly sunny 89. Amarillo thunder was reported 88. Abilene mostly sunny 87. Dallas-Fort Worth partly sunny 93. Your weather synopsis for South Central Texas. The chance for showers and storms will continue across South Central Texas into the middle of the week. Increasing tropical moisture and a series of weak upper-level disturbances will aid in the development of showers and storms. Locally heavy rainfall will be possible, especially over the Rio Grande Plains and southern Edwards Plateau. High temperatures lower slightly into the middle of the week with the increase in cloud cover and rain chances. Overnight lows will see a little change through the period. Your local forecast. This afternoon, partly cloudy with a chance of showers and thunderstorms. Near steady temperature in the lower 90s. Southeast winds 5 to 10 miles per hour. Chance of rain 30%. Tonight, partly cloudy. Humid with lows in the mid-70s. South winds 5 to 10 miles per hour. Monday, mostly cloudy. A chance of showers and thunderstorms in the afternoon. Humid with highs in the lower 90s. South winds around 5 miles per hour. Chance of rain 50%. Monday night, mostly cloudy. A chance of showers and thunderstorms in the evening, then showers likely with a slight chance of thunderstorms after midnight. Humid with lows in the lower 70s. Southeast winds around 5 miles per hour. Chance of rain 60%. Tuesday, showers with a slight chance of thunderstorms in the morning, then showers likely with a chance of thunderstorms in the afternoon. Highs in the mid-80s. South winds around 5 miles per hour. Chance of rain 80%. Tuesday night, a slight chance of thunderstorms in the evening. Cloudy with a chance of showers. Lows in the lower 70s. Chance of rain 50%. Wednesday, mostly cloudy with a chance of showers. A chance of thunderstorms in the afternoon. Highs in the upper 80s. Chance of rain 50%. Wednesday night, mostly cloudy with a slight chance of thunderstorms. A slight chance of showers in the evening, then a chance of showers after midnight.

lows in the lower 70s. Chance of rain 40%. Thursday, mostly cloudy with a slight chance of showers. A slight chance of thunderstorms in the afternoon. Highs in the upper 80s. Thursday night through Saturday, partly cloudy. Lows in the mid-70s. Highs in the lower 90s. 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At 2 p.m. at Austin Bergstrom International, it was mostly sunny. The temperature was 92, the dew point 72, the relative humidity was 51%, producing a heat index of 99, the wind south at 6 miles an hour, and the pressure was 30.07 inches and falling. At Camp Mabry, it was mostly sunny. The temperature was 92, the dew point 73, the relative humidity was 53%, producing a heat index of 100, the wind southeast at 7 miles an hour, and the pressure was 30.09 inches and falling. Pflugerville mostly sunny 91. Taylor mostly sunny 93. The report from Lago Vista was not available. Georgetown partly sunny 93. San Marcos mostly sunny 92. Burnett mostly sunny 91. Junction partly sunny 90. San Antonio partly sunny 90. Corpus Christi thunder was reported 93. Houston a thunderstorm was reported 79. Once again at Austin Bergstrom it was 92, and at Camp Mabry it was 92. Elsewhere across the state, College Station partly sunny 89. Amarillo thunder was reported 88. Abilene mostly sunny 87. Dallas-Fort Worth partly sunny 93. Your weather synopsis for South Central Texas. The chance for showers and storms will continue across South Central Texas into the middle of the week. Increasing tropical moisture and a series of weak upper-level disturbances will aid in the development of showers and storms. Locally heavy rainfall will be possible, especially over the Rio Grande Plains and Southern Edwards Plateau. High temperatures lower slightly into the middle of the week with the increase in cloud cover and rain chances. Overnight lows will see a little change through the period. Your local forecast. This afternoon, partly cloudy with a chance of showers and thunderstorms. Near steady temperature in the lower 90s. Southeast winds 5 to 10 miles per hour. Chance of rain 30%. Tonight, partly cloudy. Humid with lows in the mid-70s. South winds 5 to 10 miles per hour. Monday, mostly cloudy. A chance of showers and thunderstorms in the afternoon. Humid with highs in the lower 90s. South winds around 5 miles per hour. Chance of rain 50%. Monday night, mostly cloudy. A chance of showers and thunderstorms in the evening, then showers likely with a slight chance of thunderstorms after midnight. Humid with lows in the lower 70s. Southeast winds around 5 miles per hour. Chance of rain 60%. Tuesday, showers with a slight chance of thunderstorms in the morning, then showers likely with a chance of thunderstorms in the afternoon. Highs in the mid-80s. South winds around 5 miles per hour. Chance of rain 80%. Tuesday night, a slight chance of thunderstorms in the evening. Cloudy with a chance of showers. Lows in the lower 70s. Chance of rain 50%. Wednesday, mostly cloudy with a chance of showers. A chance of thunderstorms in the afternoon. Highs in the upper 80s. Chance of rain 50%. Wednesday night, mostly cloudy with a slight chance of thunderstorms. A slight chance of showers in the evening, then a chance of showers after midnight. Lows in the lower 70s. Chance of rain 40%. Thursday, mostly cloudy with a slight chance of showers. A slight chance of

highs in the upper 80s. Thursday night through Saturday, partly cloudy. Lows in the mid-70s. Highs in the lower 90s. 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The Austin NOAA Weather Radio Roundup, at 2 p.m. at Austin Bergstrom International, it was mostly sunny. The temperature was 92, the dew point 72, the relative humidity was 51%, producing a heat index of 99, the wind south at 6 miles an hour, and the pressure was 30.07 inches and falling. At Camp Mabry, it was mostly sunny. The temperature was 92, the dew point 73, the relative humidity was 53%, producing a heat index of 100, the wind southeast at 7 miles an hour, and the pressure was 30.09 inches and falling. Pflugerville mostly sunny 91. Taylor mostly sunny 93. The report from Lago Vista was not available. Georgetown partly sunny 93. San Marcos mostly sunny 92. Burnett mostly sunny 91. Junction partly sunny 90. San Antonio partly sunny 90. Corpus Christi thunder was reported 93. Houston a thunderstorm was reported 79. Once again at Austin Bergstrom it was 92, and at Camp Mabry it was 92. Elsewhere across the state, College Station partly sunny 89. Amarillo thunder was reported 88. Abilene mostly sunny 87. Dallas-Fort Worth partly sunny 93. The Tropical Weather Outlook. For the North Atlantic, Caribbean Sea and the Gulf of America, tropical cyclone formation is not expected during the next 7 days. Your weather synopsis for South Central Texas. The chance for showers and storms will continue across South Central Texas into the middle of the week. Increasing tropical moisture and a series of weak upper-level disturbances will aid in the development of showers and storms. Locally heavy rainfall will be possible, especially over the Rio Grande Plains and southern Edwards Plateau. High temperatures lower slightly into the middle of the week with the increase in cloud cover and rain chances. Overnight lows will see a little change through the period. Your local forecast. This afternoon, partly cloudy with a chance of showers and thunderstorms. Near steady temperature in the lower 90s. Southeast winds 5 to 10 miles per hour. Chance of rain 30%. Tonight, partly cloudy. Humid with lows in the mid-70s. South winds 5 to 10 miles per hour. Monday, mostly cloudy. A chance of showers and thunderstorms in the afternoon. Humid with highs in the lower 90s. South winds around 5 miles per hour. Chance of rain 50%. Monday night, mostly cloudy. A chance of showers and thunderstorms in the evening, then showers likely with a slight chance of thunderstorms after midnight. Humid with lows in the lower 70s. Southeast winds around 5 miles per hour. Chance of rain 60%. Tuesday, showers with a slight chance of thunderstorms in the morning, then showers likely with a chance of thunderstorms in the afternoon. Highs in the mid-80s. South winds around 5 miles per hour. Chance of rain 80%. Tuesday night, a slight chance of thunderstorms in the evening. Cloudy with a chance of showers. Lows in the lower 70s. Chance of rain 50%. Wednesday, mostly cloudy with a chance of showers. A chance of thunderstorms in the afternoon. Highs in the upper 80s. Chance of rain 50%. Wednesday night, mostly cloudy with a slight chance of thunderstorms. A slight chance of showers in the evening, then a chance of showers after midnight. Lows in the lower 70s. Chance of rain 40%. Thursday, mostly cloudy with a slight chance of showers.

The temperature was 92, the dew point 73, the relative humidity was 53%, producing a heat index of 100, the wind southeast at 7 miles an hour, and the pressure was 30.09 inches and falling. Pflugerville, mostly sunny, 91. Taylor, mostly sunny, 93. The report from Lago Vista was not available. Georgetown, partly sunny, 93. San Marcos, mostly sunny, 92. Burnett, mostly sunny, 91. Junction, partly sunny, 90. San Antonio, partly sunny, 90. Corpus Christi thunder was reported, 93. Houston, a thunderstorm was reported, 79. Once again at Austin Bergstrom, it was 92, and at Camp Mabry, it was 92. Elsewhere across the state, College Station, partly sunny, 89. Amarillo thunder was reported, 88. Abilene, mostly sunny, 87. Dallas-Fort Worth, partly sunny, 93. Your weather synopsis for South Central Texas. The chance for showers and storms will continue across South Central Texas into the middle of the week. Increasing tropical moisture and a series of weak upper-level disturbances will aid in the development of showers and storms. Locally heavy rainfall will be possible, especially over the Rio Grande Plains and Southern Edwards Plateau. High temperatures lower slightly into the middle of the week with the increase in cloud cover and rain chances. Overnight lows will see a little change through the period. Your local forecast. This afternoon, partly cloudy with a chance of showers and thunderstorms. Near steady temperature in the lower 90s. Southeast winds 5 to 10 miles per hour. Chance of rain 30%. Tonight, partly cloudy. Humid with lows in the mid-70s. South winds 5 to 10 miles per hour. Monday, mostly cloudy. A chance of showers and thunderstorms in the afternoon. Humid with highs in the lower 90s. South winds around 5 miles per hour. Chance of rain 50%. Monday night, mostly cloudy. A chance of showers and thunderstorms in the evening, then showers likely with a slight chance of thunderstorms after midnight. Humid with lows in the lower 70s. Southeast winds around 5 miles per hour. Chance of rain 60%. Tuesday, showers with a slight chance of thunderstorms in the morning, then showers likely with a chance of thunderstorms in the afternoon. Highs in the mid-80s. South winds around 5 miles per hour. Chance of rain 80%. Tuesday night, a slight chance of thunderstorms in the evening. Cloudy with a chance of showers. Lows in the lower 70s. Chance of rain 50%. Wednesday, mostly cloudy with a chance of showers. A chance of thunderstorms in the afternoon. Highs in the upper 80s. Chance of rain 50%. Wednesday night, mostly cloudy with a slight chance of thunderstorms. A slight chance of showers in the evening, then a chance of showers after midnight. Lows in the lower 70s. Chance of rain 40%. Thursday, mostly cloudy with a slight chance of showers. A slight chance of thunderstorms in the afternoon. Highs in the upper 80s. Thursday night through Saturday, partly cloudy. Lows in the mid-70s. Highs in the lower 90s. 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The Austin NOAA Weather Radio Roundup, at 2 p.m. at Austin Bergstrom International, it was mostly sunny. The temperature was 92, the dew point 72, the relative humidity was 51%, producing a heat index of 99, the wind south at 6 miles an hour, and the pressure was 30.07 inches and falling. At Camp Mabry, it was mostly sunny. The temperature was 92, the dew point 73, the relative humidity was 53%, producing a heat index of 100, the wind southeast

7 miles an hour, and the pressure was 30.09 inches and falling. Pflugerville, mostly sunny, 91. Taylor, mostly sunny, 93. The report from Lago Vista was not available. Georgetown, partly sunny, 93. San Marcos, mostly sunny, 92. Burnett, mostly sunny, 91. Junction, partly sunny, 90. San Antonio, partly sunny, 90. Corpus Christi thunder was reported, 93. Houston, a thunderstorm was reported, 79. Once again at Austin Bergstrom, it was 92, and at Camp Mabry, it was 92. Elsewhere across the state, College Station, partly sunny, 89. Amarillo, thunder was reported, 88. Abilene, mostly sunny, 87. Dallas, Fort Worth, partly sunny, 93. Your weather synopsis for South Central Texas. The chance for showers and storms will continue across South Central Texas into the middle of the week. Increasing tropical moisture and a series of weak upper-level disturbances will aid in the development of showers and storms. Locally heavy rainfall will be possible, especially over the Rio Grande Plains and southern Edwards Plateau. High temperatures lower slightly into the middle of the week with the increase in cloud cover and rain chances. Overnight lows will see a little change through the period. Your local forecast. This afternoon, partly cloudy with a chance of showers and thunderstorms. Near steady temperature in the lower 90s. Southeast winds 5 to 10 miles per hour. Chance of rain 30%. Tonight, partly cloudy. Humid with lows in the mid-70s. South winds 5 to 10 miles per hour. Monday, mostly cloudy. A chance of showers and thunderstorms in the afternoon. Humid with highs in the lower 90s. South winds around 5 miles per hour. Chance of rain 50%. Monday night, mostly cloudy. A chance of showers and thunderstorms in the evening, then showers likely with a slight chance of thunderstorms after midnight. Humid with lows in the lower 70s. Southeast winds around 5 miles per hour. Chance of rain 60%. Tuesday, showers with a slight chance of thunderstorms in the morning, then showers likely with a chance of thunderstorms in the afternoon. Highs in the mid-80s. South winds around 5 miles per hour. Chance of rain 80%. Tuesday night, a slight chance of thunderstorms in the evening. Cloudy with a chance of showers. Lows in the lower 70s. Chance of rain 50%. Wednesday, mostly cloudy with a chance of showers. A chance of thunderstorms in the afternoon. Highs in the upper 80s. Chance of rain 50%. Wednesday night, mostly cloudy with a slight chance of thunderstorms. A slight chance of showers in the evening, then a chance of showers after midnight. Lows in the lower 70s. Chance of rain 40%. Thursday, mostly cloudy with a slight chance of showers. A slight chance of thunderstorms in the afternoon. Highs in the upper 80s. Thursday night through Saturday, partly cloudy. Lows in the mid-70s. Highs in the lower 90s. 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The current time is 2:56 p.m. Central Daylight Time. The Austin NOAA Weather Radio Roundup, at 2 p.m. at Austin Bergstrom International, it was mostly sunny. The temperature was 92, the dew point 72, the relative humidity was 51%, producing a heat index of 99, the wind south at 6 miles an hour, and the pressure was 30.07 inches and falling. At Camp Mabry, it was mostly sunny. The temperature was 92, the dew point 73, the relative humidity was 53%, producing a heat index of 100, the wind southeast at 7 miles an hour, and the pressure was 30.09 inches and falling. Pflugerville, mostly sunny, 91. Taylor, mostly sunny, 93.

The report from Lago Vista was not available. Georgetown, partly sunny, 93. San Marcos, mostly sunny, 92. Burnett, mostly sunny, 91. Junction, partly sunny, 90. San Antonio, partly sunny, 90. Corpus Christi thunder was reported, 93. Houston, a thunderstorm was reported, 79. Once again at Austin Bergstrom, it was 92, and at Camp Mabry, it was 92. Elsewhere across the state, College Station, partly sunny, 89. Amarillo, thunder was reported, 88. Abilene, mostly sunny, 87. Dallas, Fort Worth, partly sunny, 93. Your weather synopsis for South Central Texas. The chance for showers and storms will continue across South Central Texas into the middle of the week. Increasing tropical moisture and a series of weak upper-level disturbances will aid in the development of showers and storms. Locally heavy rainfall will be possible, especially over the Rio Grande Plains and southern Edwards Plateau. High temperatures lower slightly into the middle of the week with the increase in cloud cover and rain chances. Overnight lows will see a little change through the period. The coastal waters forecast from Baffin Bay to Port Aransas out 20 nautical miles. Tonight, southeast winds around 15 knots with gusts up to 20 knots, becoming south late. Seas 3 to 4 feet, occasionally to 5 feet. Wave detail, southeast 4 feet at 6 seconds. Monday, south winds 10 to 15 knots. Seas around 3 feet. Wave detail, southeast 3 feet at 6 seconds. A slight chance of showers and thunderstorms in the morning. Monday night, southeast winds 10 to 15 knots. Seas around 3 feet. Wave detail, southeast 3 feet at 7 seconds. Tuesday, southeast winds 10 to 15 knots. Seas around 3 feet. Wave detail, southeast 3 feet at 7 seconds. A slight chance of showers and thunderstorms in the morning. Tuesday night, southeast winds 10 to 15 knots. Seas around 3 feet. Wave detail, southeast 3 feet at 7 seconds. A chance of showers with a slight chance of thunderstorms after midnight. Wednesday, southeast winds 10 to 15 knots. Seas around 3 feet. Wave detail, southeast 3 feet at 6 seconds. A chance of showers and thunderstorms in the morning. Wednesday night, southeast winds around 15 knots with gusts up to 20 knots. Seas 3 to 4 feet, occasionally to 5 feet. Thursday, southeast winds 10 to 15 knots. Seas around 4 feet, occasionally to 5 feet. Thursday night, southeast winds 15 to 20 knots. Seas around 4 feet, occasionally to 5 feet. Friday, southeast winds 10 to 15 knots. Seas 3 to 4 feet, occasionally to 5 feet. Friday night, southeast winds 10 to 15 knots. Seas 3 to 4 feet, occasionally to 5 feet. Winds and seas higher and near thunderstorms. Your local forecast. This afternoon, partly cloudy with a chance of showers and thunderstorms. Near steady temperature in the lower 90s. Southeast winds 5 to 10 miles per hour. Chance of rain 30%. Tonight, partly cloudy. Humid with lows in the mid-70s. South winds 5 to 10 miles per hour. Monday, mostly cloudy. A chance of showers and thunderstorms in the afternoon. Humid with highs in the lower 90s. South winds around 5 miles per hour. Chance of rain 50%. Monday night, mostly cloudy. A chance of showers and thunderstorms in the evening, then showers likely with a slight chance of thunderstorms after midnight. Humid with lows in the lower 70s. Southeast winds around 5 miles per hour. Chance of rain 60%. Tuesday, showers with a slight chance of thunderstorms in the morning, then showers likely with a chance of thunderstorms in the afternoon. Highs in the mid-80s. South winds around 5 miles per hour. Chance of rain

Tuesday night, a slight chance of thunderstorms in the evening. Cloudy with a chance of showers. Lows in the lower 70s. Chance of rain 50%. Wednesday, mostly cloudy with a chance of showers. A chance of thunderstorms in the afternoon. Highs in the upper 80s. Chance of rain 50%. Wednesday night, mostly cloudy with a slight chance of thunderstorms. A slight chance of showers in the evening, then a chance of showers after midnight. Lows in the lower 70s. Chance of rain 40%. Thursday, mostly cloudy with a slight chance of showers. A slight chance of thunderstorms in the afternoon. Highs in the upper 80s. Thursday night through Saturday, partly cloudy. Lows in the mid-70s. Highs in the lower 90s. 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The current time is 3:03 p.m. Central Daylight Time. The Austin NOAA Weather Radio Roundup, at 2 p.m. at Austin Bergstrom International, it was mostly sunny. The temperature was 92, the dew point 72, the relative humidity was 51%, producing a heat index of 99, the wind south at 6 miles an hour, and the pressure was 30.07 inches and falling. At Camp Mabry, it was mostly sunny. The temperature was 92, the dew point 73, the relative humidity was 53%, producing a heat index of 100, the wind southeast at 7 miles an hour, and the pressure was 30.09 inches and falling. Pflugerville mostly sunny 91. Taylor mostly sunny 93. The report from Lago Vista was not available. Georgetown partly sunny 93. San Marcos mostly sunny 92. Burnett mostly sunny 91. Junction partly sunny 90. San Antonio partly sunny 90. Corpus Christi thunder was reported 93. Houston a thunderstorm was reported 79. Once again at Austin Bergstrom it was 92, and at Camp Mabry it was 92. Elsewhere across the state, College Station partly sunny 89. Amarillo thunder was reported 88. Abilene mostly sunny 87. Dallas-Fort Worth partly sunny 93. Your weather synopsis for South Central Texas. The chance for showers and storms will continue across South Central Texas into the middle of the week. Increasing tropical moisture and a series of weak upper-level disturbances will aid in the development of showers and storms. Locally heavy rainfall will be possible, especially over the Rio Grande Plains and southern Edwards Plateau. High temperatures lower slightly into the middle of the week with the increase in cloud cover and rain chances. Overnight lows will see a little change through the period. Your local forecast. This afternoon, partly cloudy with a chance of showers and thunderstorms. Near steady temperature in the lower 90s. Southeast winds 5 to 10 miles per hour. Chance of rain 30%. Tonight, partly cloudy. Humid with lows in the mid-70s. South winds 5 to 10 miles per hour. Monday, mostly cloudy. A chance of showers and thunderstorms in the afternoon. Humid with highs in the lower 90s. South winds around 5 miles per hour. Chance of rain 50%. Monday night, mostly cloudy. A chance of showers and thunderstorms in the evening, then showers likely with a slight chance of thunderstorms after midnight. Humid with lows in the lower 70s. Southeast winds around 5 miles per hour. Chance of rain 60%. Tuesday, showers with a slight chance of thunderstorms in the morning, then showers likely with a chance of thunderstorms in the afternoon. Highs in the mid-80s. South winds around 5 miles per hour. Chance of rain 80%. Tuesday night, a slight chance of thunderstorms in the evening. Cloudy with a chance of showers. Lows in the lower 70s.

chance of rain 50%. Wednesday, mostly cloudy with a chance of showers. A chance of thunderstorms in the afternoon. Highs in the upper 80s. Chance of rain 50%. Wednesday night, mostly cloudy with a slight chance of thunderstorms. A slight chance of showers in the evening, then a chance of showers after midnight. Lows in the lower 70s. Chance of rain 40%. Thursday, mostly cloudy with a slight chance of showers. A slight chance of thunderstorms in the afternoon. Highs in the upper 80s. Thursday night through Saturday, partly cloudy. Lows in the mid-70s. Highs in the lower 90s. 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The current time is 3:08 p.m. Central Daylight Time. Your weather synopsis for South Central Texas. The chance for showers and storms will continue across South Central Texas into the middle of the week. Increasing tropical moisture and a series of weak upper-level disturbances will aid in the development of showers and storms. Locally heavy rainfall will be possible, especially over the Rio Grande Plains and southern Edwards Plateau. High temperatures lower slightly into the middle of the week with the increase in cloud cover and rain chances. Overnight lows will see a little change through the period. Your local forecast. This afternoon, partly cloudy with a chance of showers and thunderstorms. Near steady temperature in the lower 90s. Southeast winds 5 to 10 miles per hour. Chance of rain 30%. Tonight, partly cloudy. Humid with lows in the mid-70s. South winds 5 to 10 miles per hour. Monday, mostly cloudy. A chance of showers and thunderstorms in the afternoon. Humid with highs in the lower 90s. South winds around 5 miles per hour. Chance of rain 50%. Monday night, mostly cloudy. A chance of showers and thunderstorms in the evening, then showers likely with a slight chance of thunderstorms after midnight. Humid with lows in the lower 70s. Southeast winds around 5 miles per hour. Chance of rain 60%. Tuesday, showers with a slight chance of thunderstorms in the morning, then showers likely with a chance of thunderstorms in the afternoon. Highs in the mid-80s. South winds around 5 miles per hour. Chance of rain 80%. Tuesday night, a slight chance of thunderstorms in the evening. Cloudy with a chance of showers. Lows in the lower 70s. Chance of rain 50%. Wednesday, mostly cloudy with a chance of showers. A chance of thunderstorms in the afternoon. Highs in the upper 80s. Chance of rain 50%. Wednesday night, mostly cloudy with a slight chance of thunderstorms. A slight chance of showers in the evening, then a chance of showers after midnight. Lows in the lower 70s. Chance of rain 40%. Thursday, mostly cloudy with a slight chance of showers. A slight chance of thunderstorms in the afternoon. Highs in the upper 80s. Thursday night through Saturday, partly cloudy. Lows in the mid-70s. Highs in the lower 90s. 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The current time is 3:11 p.m. Central Daylight Time. Your weather synopsis for South Central Texas. The chance for showers and storms will continue across South Central Texas into the middle of the week. Increasing tropical moisture and a series of weak upper-level disturbances will aid in the development of showers and storms. Locally heavy rainfall will be possible, especially over the Rio Grande Plains and southern Edwards Plateau. High temperatures lower slightly into the middle of the week with the increase in cloud cover and rain chances. Overnight lows will see a little change.

Your local forecast. This afternoon, partly cloudy with a chance of showers and thunderstorms. Near steady temperature in the lower 90s. Southeast winds 5 to 10 miles per hour. Chance of rain 30%. Tonight, partly cloudy. Humid with lows in the mid-70s. South winds 5 to 10 miles per hour. Monday, mostly cloudy. A chance of showers and thunderstorms in the afternoon. Humid with highs in the lower 90s. South winds around 5 miles per hour. Chance of rain 50%. Monday night, mostly cloudy. A chance of showers and thunderstorms in the evening, then showers likely with a slight chance of thunderstorms after midnight. Humid with lows in the lower 70s. Southeast winds around 5 miles per hour. Chance of rain 60%. Tuesday, showers with a slight chance of thunderstorms in the morning, then showers likely with a chance of thunderstorms in the afternoon. Highs in the mid-80s. South winds around 5 miles per hour. Chance of rain 80%. Tuesday night, a slight chance of thunderstorms in the evening. Cloudy with a chance of showers. Lows in the lower 70s. Chance of rain 50%. Wednesday, mostly cloudy with a chance of showers. A chance of thunderstorms in the afternoon. Highs in the upper 80s. Chance of rain 50%. Wednesday night, mostly cloudy with a slight chance of thunderstorms. A slight chance of showers in the evening, then a chance of showers after midnight. Lows in the lower 70s. Chance of rain 40%. Thursday, mostly cloudy with a slight chance of showers. A slight chance of thunderstorms in the afternoon. Highs in the upper 80s. Thursday night through Saturday, partly cloudy. Lows in the mid-70s. Highs in the lower 90s. The Tropical Weather Outlook. For the North Atlantic, Caribbean Sea, and the Gulf of America, tropical cyclone formation is not expected during the next 7 days. 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The Austin, NOAA Weather Radio Roundup, at 3 p.m. at Austin Bergstrom International, it was mostly sunny. The temperature was 93, the dew point 70, the relative humidity was 46%, producing a heat index of 99, the wind southeast at 5 miles an hour, and the pressure was 30.04 inches and falling. At Camp Mabry, it was mostly sunny. The temperature was 92, the dew point 72, the relative humidity was 51%, producing a heat index of 99, the wind variable at 5 miles an hour, and the pressure was 30.06 inches and falling. Pflugerville sunny 94. Taylor mostly sunny 93. The report from Lago Vista was not available. Georgetown mostly sunny 95. San Marcos mostly sunny 94. Burnett partly sunny 91. Junction mostly sunny 92. San Antonio mostly sunny 94. Corpus Christi partly sunny 93. Houston Thunder was reported 86. Once again at Austin Bergstrom it was 93, and at Camp Mabry it was 92. Elsewhere across the state, College Station mostly sunny 91. Amarillo a thunderstorm was reported 69. Abilene mostly sunny 93. Dallas-Fort Worth partly sunny 95. Your weather synopsis for South Central Texas. The chance for showers and storms will continue across South Central Texas into the middle of the week. Increasing tropical moisture and a series of weak upper-level disturbances will aid in the development of showers and storms. Locally heavy rainfall will be possible, especially over the Rio Grande Plains and Southern Edwards Plateau. High temperatures lower slightly into the middle of the week with the increase in cloud cover and rain chances.

Overnight lows will see little change through the period. Your local forecast. This afternoon, partly cloudy with a chance of showers and thunderstorms. Near steady temperature in the lower 90s. Southeast winds 5 to 10 miles per hour. Chance of rain 30%. Tonight, partly cloudy. Humid with lows in the mid-70s. South winds 5 to 10 miles per hour. Monday, mostly cloudy. A chance of showers and thunderstorms in the afternoon. Humid with highs in the lower 90s. South winds around 5 miles per hour. Chance of rain 50%. Monday night, mostly cloudy. A chance of showers and thunderstorms in the evening, then showers likely with a slight chance of thunderstorms after midnight. Humid with lows in the lower 70s. Southeast winds around 5 miles per hour. Chance of rain 60%. Tuesday, showers with a slight chance of thunderstorms in the morning, then showers likely with a chance of thunderstorms in the afternoon. Highs in the mid-80s. South winds around 5 miles per hour. Chance of rain 80%. Tuesday night, a slight chance of thunderstorms in the evening. Cloudy with a chance of showers. Lows in the lower 70s. Chance of rain 50%. Wednesday, mostly cloudy with a chance of showers. A chance of thunderstorms in the afternoon. Highs in the upper 80s. Chance of rain 50%. Wednesday night, mostly cloudy with a slight chance of thunderstorms. A slight chance of showers in the evening, then a chance of showers after midnight. Lows in the lower 70s. Chance of rain 40%. Thursday, mostly cloudy with a slight chance of showers. A slight chance of thunderstorms in the afternoon. Highs in the upper 80s. Thursday night through Saturday, partly cloudy. Lows in the mid-70s. Highs in the lower 90s. 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The current time is 3:19 p.m. Central Daylight Time. The Austin NOAA Weather Radio Roundup, at 3 p.m. at Austin Bergstrom International, it was mostly sunny. The temperature was 93, the dew point 70, the relative humidity was 46%, producing a heat index of 99, the wind southeast at 5 miles an hour, and the pressure was 30.04 inches and falling. At Camp Mabry, it was mostly sunny. The temperature was 92, the dew point 72, the relative humidity was 51%, producing a heat index of 99, the wind variable at 5 miles an hour, and the pressure was 30.06 inches and falling. Pflugerville sunny 94. Taylor mostly sunny 93. The report from Lago Vista was not available. Georgetown mostly sunny 95. San Marcos mostly sunny 94. Burnett partly sunny 91. Junction mostly sunny 92. San Antonio mostly sunny 94. Corpus Christi partly sunny 93. Houston Thunder was reported 86. Once again at Austin Bergstrom it was 93, and at Camp Mabry it was 92. Elsewhere across the state, College Station mostly sunny 91. Amarillo a thunderstorm was reported 69. Abilene mostly sunny 93. Dallas-Fort Worth partly sunny 95. Your weather synopsis for South Central Texas. The chance for showers and storms will continue across South Central Texas into the middle of the week. Increasing tropical moisture and a series of weak upper-level disturbances will aid in the development of showers and storms. Locally heavy rainfall will be possible, especially over the Rio Grande Plains and southern Edwards Plateau. High temperatures lower slightly into the middle of the week with the increase in cloud cover and rain chances. Overnight lows will see a little change through the period. Your local forecast. This afternoon, partly cloudy with a chance of showers and thunderstorms.

near steady temperature in the lower 90s. Southeast winds 5 to 10 miles per hour. Chance of rain 30%. Tonight, partly cloudy. Humid with lows in the mid-70s. South winds 5 to 10 miles per hour. Monday, mostly cloudy. A chance of showers and thunderstorms in the afternoon. Humid with highs in the lower 90s. South winds around 5 miles per hour. Chance of rain 50%. Monday night, mostly cloudy. A chance of showers and thunderstorms in the evening, then showers likely with a slight chance of thunderstorms after midnight. Humid with lows in the lower 70s. Southeast winds around 5 miles per hour. Chance of rain 60%. Tuesday, showers with a slight chance of thunderstorms in the morning, then showers likely with a chance of thunderstorms in the afternoon. Highs in the mid-80s. South winds around 5 miles per hour. Chance of rain 80%. Tuesday night, a slight chance of thunderstorms in the evening. Cloudy with a chance of showers. Lows in the lower 70s. Chance of rain 50%. Wednesday, mostly cloudy with a chance of showers. A chance of thunderstorms in the afternoon. Highs in the upper 80s. Chance of rain 50%. Wednesday night, mostly cloudy with a slight chance of thunderstorms. A slight chance of showers in the evening, then a chance of showers after midnight. Lows in the lower 70s. Chance of rain 40%. Thursday, mostly cloudy with a slight chance of showers. A slight chance of thunderstorms in the afternoon. Highs in the upper 80s. Thursday night through Saturday, partly cloudy. Lows in the mid-70s. Highs in the lower 90s. 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The current time is 3:24 p.m. Central Daylight Time. The Austin NOAA Weather Radio Roundup, at 3 p.m. at Austin Bergstrom International, it was mostly sunny. The temperature was 93, the dew point 70, the relative humidity was 46%, producing a heat index of 99, the wind southeast at 5 miles an hour, and the pressure was 30.04 inches and falling. At Camp Mabry, it was mostly sunny. The temperature was 92, the dew point 72, the relative humidity was 51%, producing a heat index of 99, the wind variable at 5 miles an hour, and the pressure was 30.06 inches and falling. Pflugerville sunny 94. Taylor mostly sunny 93. The report from Lago Vista was not available. Georgetown mostly sunny 95. San Marcos mostly sunny 94. Burnett partly sunny 91. Junction mostly sunny 92. San Antonio mostly sunny 94. Corpus Christi partly sunny 93. Houston Thunder was reported 86. Once again at Austin Bergstrom it was 93, and at Camp Mabry it was 92. Elsewhere across the state, College Station mostly sunny 91. Amarillo a thunderstorm was reported 69. Abilene mostly sunny 93. Dallas-Fort Worth partly sunny 95. Your weather synopsis for South Central Texas. The chance for showers and storms will continue across South Central Texas into the middle of the week. Increasing tropical moisture and a series of weak upper-level disturbances will aid in the development of showers and storms. Locally heavy rainfall will be possible, especially over the Rio Grande Plains and southern Edwards Plateau. High temperatures lower slightly into the middle of the week with the increase in cloud cover and rain chances. Overnight lows will see a little change through the period. Your local forecast. This afternoon, partly cloudy with a chance of showers and thunderstorms. Near steady temperature in the lower 90s. Southeast winds 5 to 10 miles per hour. Chance of rain 30%.

Tonight, partly cloudy. Humid with lows in the mid-70s. South winds 5 to 10 miles per hour. Monday, mostly cloudy. A chance of showers and thunderstorms in the afternoon. Humid with highs in the lower 90s. South winds around 5 miles per hour. Chance of rain 50%. Monday night, mostly cloudy. A chance of showers and thunderstorms in the evening, then showers likely with a slight chance of thunderstorms after midnight. Humid with lows in the lower 70s. Southeast winds around 5 miles per hour. Chance of rain 60%. Tuesday, showers with a slight chance of thunderstorms in the morning, then showers likely with a chance of thunderstorms in the afternoon. Highs in the mid-80s. South winds around 5 miles per hour. Chance of rain 80%. Tuesday night, a slight chance of thunderstorms in the evening. Cloudy with a chance of showers. Lows in the lower 70s. Chance of rain 50%. Wednesday, mostly cloudy with a chance of showers. A chance of thunderstorms in the afternoon. Highs in the upper 80s. Chance of rain 50%. Wednesday night, mostly cloudy with a slight chance of thunderstorms. A slight chance of showers in the evening, then a chance of showers after midnight. Lows in the lower 70s. Chance of rain 40%. Thursday, mostly cloudy with a slight chance of showers. A slight chance of thunderstorms in the afternoon. Highs in the upper 80s. Thursday night through Saturday, partly cloudy. Lows in the mid-70s. Highs in the lower 90s. The coastal waters forecast from Baffin Bay to Port Aransas out 20 nautical miles. Tonight, southeast winds around 15 knots with gusts up to 20 knots, becoming south late. Seas 3 to 4 feet, occasionally to 5 feet. Wave detail, southeast 4 feet at 6 seconds. Monday, south winds 10 to 15 knots. Seas around 3 feet. Wave detail, southeast 3 feet at 6 seconds. A slight chance of showers and thunderstorms in the morning. Monday night, southeast winds 10 to 15 knots. Seas around 3 feet. Wave detail, southeast 3 feet at 7 seconds. Tuesday, southeast winds 10 to 15 knots. Seas around 3 feet. Wave detail, southeast 3 feet at 7 seconds. A slight chance of showers and thunderstorms in the morning. Tuesday night, southeast winds 10 to 15 knots. Seas around 3 feet. Wave detail, southeast 3 feet at 7 seconds. A chance of showers with a slight chance of thunderstorms after midnight. Wednesday, southeast winds 10 to 15 knots. Seas around 3 feet. Wave detail, southeast 3 feet at 6 seconds. A chance of showers and thunderstorms in the morning. Wednesday night, southeast winds around 15 knots with gusts up to 20 knots. Seas 3 to 4 feet, occasionally to 5 feet. Thursday, southeast winds 10 to 15 knots. Seas around 4 feet, occasionally to 5 feet. Thursday night, southeast winds 15 to 20 knots. Seas around 4 feet, occasionally to 5 feet. Friday, southeast winds 10 to 15 knots. Seas 3 to 4 feet, occasionally to 5 feet. Friday night, southeast winds 10 to 15 knots. Seas 3 to 4 feet, occasionally to 5 feet. Winds and seas higher and near thunderstorms. 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It was mostly sunny. The temperature was 93, the dew point 70, the relative humidity was 46%. Producing a heat index of 99, the wind southeast at 5 miles

power, and the pressure was 30.04 inches and falling. At Camp Mabry, it was mostly sunny. The temperature was 92, the dew point 72. The relative humidity was 51%, producing a heat index of 99, the wind variable at 5 miles an hour, and the pressure was 30.06 inches and falling. Pflugerville, sunny 94. Taylor, mostly sunny 93. The report from Lago Vista was not available. Georgetown, mostly sunny 95. San Marcos, mostly sunny 94. Burnett, partly sunny 91. Junction, mostly sunny 92. San Antonio, mostly sunny 94. Corpus Christi, partly sunny 93. Houston, Thunder was reported 86. Once again at Austin Bergstrom, it was 93, and at Camp Mabry, it was 92. Elsewhere across the state, College Stinger was reported 86. Once again at Austin Bergstrom, it was 93, and at Camp Mabry, it was 92. Elsewhere across the state, College Station, mostly sunny 91. Amarillo, a thunderstorm was reported 69. Abilene, mostly sunny 93. Dallas, Fort Worth, partly sunny 95. Your weather synopsis for South Central Texas. The chance for showers and storms will continue across South Central Texas into the middle of the week. Increasing tropical moisture and a series of weak upper-level disturbances will aid in the development of showers and storms. Locally heavy rainfall will be possible, especially over the Rio Grande Plains and southern Edwards Plateau. High temperatures lower slightly into the middle of the week with the increase in cloud cover and rain chances. Overnight lows will see a little change through the period. Your local forecast. This afternoon, partly cloudy with a chance of showers and thunderstorms. Near steady temperature in the lower 90s. Southeast winds 5 to 10 miles per hour. Chance of rain 30%. Tonight, partly cloudy. Humid with lows in the mid-70s. South winds 5 to 10 miles per hour. Monday, mostly cloudy. A chance of showers and thunderstorms in the afternoon. Humid with highs in the lower 90s. South winds around 5 miles per hour. Chance of rain 50%. Monday night, mostly cloudy. A chance of showers and thunderstorms in the evening, then showers likely with a slight chance of thunderstorms after midnight. Humid with lows in the lower 70s. Southeast winds around 5 miles per hour. Chance of rain 60%. Tuesday, showers with a slight chance of thunderstorms in the morning, then showers likely with a chance of thunderstorms in the afternoon. Highs in the mid-80s. South winds around 5 miles per hour. Chance of rain 80%. Tuesday night, a slight chance of thunderstorms in the evening. Cloudy with a chance of showers. Lows in the lower 70s. Chance of rain 50%. Wednesday, mostly cloudy with a chance of showers. A chance of thunderstorms in the afternoon. Highs in the upper 80s. Chance of rain 50%. Wednesday night, mostly cloudy with a slight chance of thunderstorms. A slight chance of showers in the evening, then a chance of showers after midnight. Lows in the lower 70s. Chance of rain 40%. Thursday, mostly cloudy with a slight chance of showers. A slight chance of thunderstorms in the afternoon. Highs in the upper 80s. Thursday night through Saturday, partly cloudy. Lows in the mid-70s. Highs in the lower 90s. 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The Austin NOAA Weather Radio Roundup, at 3 p.m. at Austin Bergstrom International, it was mostly sunny. The temperature was 93, the dew point 70, the relative humidity was 46%, producing a heat index of 99, the wind southeast at

5 miles an hour, and the pressure was 30.04 inches and falling. At Camp Mabry, it was mostly sunny. The temperature was 92, the dew point 72. The relative humidity was 51%, producing a heat index of 99, the wind variable at 5 miles an hour, and the pressure was 30.06 inches and falling. Pflugerville, sunny 94. Taylor, mostly sunny 93. The report from Lago Vista was not available. Georgetown, mostly sunny 95. San Marcos, mostly sunny 94. Burnett, partly sunny 91. Junction, mostly sunny 92. San Antonio, mostly sunny 94. Corpus Christi, partly sunny 93. Houston, thunder was reported 86. Once again at Austin Bergstrom, it was 93, and at Camp Mabry, it was 92. Elsewhere across the state, College Station, mostly sunny 91. Amarillo, a thunderstorm was reported 69. Abilene, mostly sunny 93. Dallas, Fort Worth, partly sunny 95. Your weather synopsis for South Central Texas. The chance for showers and storms will continue across South Central Texas into the middle of the week. Increasing tropical moisture and a series of weak upper-level disturbances will aid in the development of showers and storms. Locally heavy rainfall will be possible, especially over the Rio Grande Plains and southern Edwards Plateau. High temperatures lower slightly into the middle of the week with the increase in cloud cover and rain chances. Overnight lows will see a little change through the period. Your local forecast. This afternoon, partly cloudy with a chance of showers and thunderstorms. Near steady temperature in the lower 90s. Southeast winds 5 to 10 miles per hour. Chance of rain 30%. Tonight, partly cloudy. Humid with lows in the mid-70s. South winds 5 to 10 miles per hour. Monday, mostly cloudy. A chance of showers and thunderstorms in the afternoon. Humid with highs in the lower 90s. South winds around 5 miles per hour. Chance of rain 50%. Monday night, mostly cloudy. A chance of showers and thunderstorms in the evening, then showers likely with a slight chance of thunderstorms after midnight. Humid with lows in the lower 70s. Southeast winds around 5 miles per hour. Chance of rain 60%. Tuesday, showers with a slight chance of thunderstorms in the morning, then showers likely with a chance of thunderstorms in the afternoon. Highs in the mid-80s. South winds around 5 miles per hour. Chance of rain 80%. Tuesday night, a slight chance of thunderstorms in the evening. Cloudy with a chance of showers. Lows in the lower 70s. Chance of rain 50%. Wednesday, mostly cloudy with a chance of showers. A chance of thunderstorms in the afternoon. Highs in the upper 80s. Chance of rain 50%. Wednesday night, mostly cloudy with a slight chance of thunderstorms. A slight chance of showers in the evening, then a chance of showers after midnight. Lows in the lower 70s. Chance of rain 40%. Thursday, mostly cloudy with a slight chance of showers. A slight chance of thunderstorms in the afternoon. Highs in the upper 80s. Thursday night through Saturday, partly cloudy. Lows in the mid-70s. Highs in the lower 90s. 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The Austin NOAA Weather Radio Roundup, at 3 p.m. at Austin Bergstrom International, it was mostly sunny. The temperature was 93, the dew point 70, the relative humidity was 46%, producing a heat index of 99, the wind southeast at 5 miles an hour, and the pressure was 30.04 inches and falling. At Camp Mabry, it was mostly sunny. The temperature was

92, the dew point 72. The relative humidity was 51%, producing a heat index of 99, the wind variable at 5 miles an hour, and the pressure was 30.06 inches and falling. Pflugerville sunny 94. Taylor mostly sunny 93. The report from Lago Vista was not available. Georgetown mostly sunny 95. San Marcos mostly sunny 94. Burnett partly sunny 91. Junction mostly sunny 92. San Antonio mostly sunny 94. Corpus Christi partly sunny 93. Houston Thunder was reported 86. Once again at Austin Bergstrom it was 93, and at Camp Mabry it was 92. Elsewhere across the state, College Station mostly sunny 91. Amarillo a thunderstorm was reported 69. Abilene mostly sunny 93. Dallas-Fort Worth partly sunny 95. The Tropical Weather Outlook. For the North Atlantic, Caribbean Sea and the Gulf of America, tropical cyclone formation is not expected during the next 7 days. Your weather synopsis for South Central Texas. The chance for showers and storms will continue across South Central Texas into the middle of the week. Increasing tropical moisture and a series of weak upper-level disturbances will aid in the development of showers and storms. Locally heavy rainfall will be possible, especially over the Rio Grande Plains and southern Edwards Plateau. High temperatures lower slightly into the middle of the week with the increase in cloud cover and rain chances. Overnight lows will see a little change through the period. Your local forecast. This afternoon, partly cloudy with a chance of showers and thunderstorms. Near steady temperature in the lower 90s. Southeast winds 5 to 10 miles per hour. Chance of rain 30%. Tonight, partly cloudy. Humid with lows in the mid-70s. South winds 5 to 10 miles per hour. Monday, mostly cloudy. A chance of showers and thunderstorms in the afternoon. Humid with highs in the lower 90s. South winds around 5 miles per hour. Chance of rain 50%. Monday night, mostly cloudy. A chance of showers and thunderstorms in the evening, then showers likely with a slight chance of thunderstorms after midnight. Humid with lows in the lower 70s. Southeast winds around 5 miles per hour. Chance of rain 60%. Tuesday, showers with a slight chance of thunderstorms in the morning, then showers likely with a chance of thunderstorms in the afternoon. Highs in the mid-80s. South winds around 5 miles per hour. Chance of rain 80%. Tuesday night, a slight chance of thunderstorms in the evening. Cloudy with a chance of showers. Lows in the lower 70s. Chance of rain 50%. Wednesday, mostly cloudy with a chance of showers. A chance of thunderstorms in the afternoon. Highs in the upper 80s. Chance of rain 50%. Wednesday night, mostly cloudy with a slight chance of thunderstorms. A slight chance of showers in the evening, then a chance of showers after midnight. Lows in the lower 70s. Chance of rain 40%. Thursday, mostly cloudy with a slight chance of showers. A slight chance of thunderstorms in the afternoon. Highs in the upper 80s. Thursday night through Saturday, partly cloudy. Lows in the mid-70s. Highs in the lower 90s. 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The current time is 3:46 p.m. Central Daylight Time. The Austin NOAA Weather Radio Roundup, at 3 p.m. at Austin Bergstrom International, it was mostly sunny. The temperature was 93, the dew point 70, the relative humidity was 46%, producing a heat index of 99, the wind southeast at 5 miles an hour, and the pressure was 30.04 inches and falling. At Camp Mabry, it was mostly sunny.

Elsewhere across the state, College Station mostly sunny 91. Amarillo, a thunderstorm was reported 69. Abilene mostly sunny 93. Dallas-Fort Worth partly sunny 95. Your weather synopsis for South Central Texas. The chance for showers and storms will continue across South Central Texas into the middle of the week. Increasing tropical moisture and a series of weak upper-level disturbances will aid in the development of showers and storms. Locally heavy rainfall will be possible, especially over the Rio Grande Plains and southern Edwards Plateau. High temperatures lower slightly into the middle of the week with the increase in cloud cover and rain chances. Overnight lows will see a little change through the period. Your local forecast. This afternoon, partly cloudy with a chance of showers and thunderstorms. Near steady temperature in the lower 90s. Southeast winds 5 to 10 miles per hour. Chance of rain 30%. Tonight, partly cloudy. Humid with lows in the mid-70s. South winds 5 to 10 miles per hour. Monday, mostly cloudy. A chance of showers and thunderstorms in the afternoon. Humid with highs in the lower 90s. South winds around 5 miles per hour. Chance of rain 50%. Monday night, mostly cloudy. A chance of showers and thunderstorms in the evening, then showers likely with a slight chance of thunderstorms after midnight. Humid with lows in the lower 70s. Southeast winds around 5 miles per hour. Chance of rain 60%. Tuesday, showers with a slight chance of thunderstorms in the morning, then showers likely with a chance of thunderstorms in the afternoon. Highs in the mid-80s. South winds around 5 miles per hour. Chance of rain 80%. Tuesday night, a slight chance of thunderstorms in the evening. Cloudy with a chance of showers. Lows in the lower 70s. Chance of rain 50%. Wednesday, mostly cloudy with a chance of showers. A chance of thunderstorms in the afternoon. Highs in the upper 80s. Chance of rain 50%. Wednesday night, mostly cloudy with a slight chance of thunderstorms. A slight chance of showers in the evening, then a chance of showers after midnight. Lows in the lower 70s. Chance of rain 40%. Thursday, mostly cloudy with a slight chance of showers. A slight chance of thunderstorms in the afternoon. Highs in the upper 80s. Thursday night through Saturday, partly cloudy. Lows in the mid-70s. Highs in the lower 90s. 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The current time is 3:51 p.m. Central Daylight Time. The Austin NOAA Weather Radio Roundup, at 3 p.m. at Austin Bergstrom International, it was mostly sunny. The temperature was 93, the dew point 70, the relative humidity was 46%, producing a heat index of 99, the wind southeast at 5 miles an hour, and the pressure was 30.04 inches and falling. At Camp Mabry, it was mostly sunny. The temperature was 92, the dew point 72, the relative humidity was 51%, producing a heat index of 99, the wind variable at 5 miles an hour, and the pressure was 30.06 inches and falling. Pflugerville sunny 94. Taylor mostly sunny 93. The report from Lago Vista was not available. Georgetown mostly sunny 95. San Marcos mostly sunny 94. Burnett partly sunny 91. Junction mostly sunny 92. San Antonio mostly sunny 94. Corpus Christi partly sunny 93. Houston Thunder was reported 86. Once again at Austin Bergstrom it was 93, and at Camp Mabry it was 92. Elsewhere across the state, College Station mostly sunny 91. Amarillo a thunderstorm was reported 69.

Abilene, mostly sunny, 93. Dallas-Fort Worth, partly sunny, 95. Your weather synopsis for South Central Texas. The chance for showers and storms will continue across South Central Texas into the middle of the week. Increasing tropical moisture and a series of weak upper-level disturbances will aid in the development of showers and storms. Locally heavy rainfall will be possible, especially over the Rio Grande Plains and Southern Edwards Plateau. High temperatures lower slightly into the middle of the week with the increase in cloud cover and rain chances. Overnight lows will see a little change through the period. Your local forecast. This afternoon, partly cloudy with a chance of showers and thunderstorms. Near steady temperature in the lower 90s. Southeast winds 5 to 10 miles per hour. Chance of rain 30%. Tonight, partly cloudy. Humid with lows in the mid-70s. South winds 5 to 10 miles per hour. Monday, mostly cloudy. A chance of showers and thunderstorms in the afternoon. Humid with highs in the lower 90s. South winds around 5 miles per hour. Chance of rain 50%. Monday night, mostly cloudy. A chance of showers and thunderstorms in the evening, then showers likely with a slight chance of thunderstorms after midnight. Humid with lows in the lower 70s. Southeast winds around 5 miles per hour. Chance of rain 60%. Tuesday, showers with a slight chance of thunderstorms in the morning, then showers likely with a chance of thunderstorms in the afternoon. Highs in the mid-80s. South winds around 5 miles per hour. Chance of rain 80%. Tuesday night, a slight chance of thunderstorms in the evening. Cloudy with a chance of showers. Lows in the lower 70s. Chance of rain 50%. Wednesday, mostly cloudy with a chance of showers. A chance of thunderstorms in the afternoon. Highs in the upper 80s. Chance of rain 50%. Wednesday night, mostly cloudy with a slight chance of thunderstorms. A slight chance of showers in the evening, then a chance of showers after midnight. Lows in the lower 70s. Chance of rain 40%. Thursday, mostly cloudy with a slight chance of showers. A slight chance of thunderstorms in the afternoon. Highs in the upper 80s. Thursday night through Saturday, partly cloudy. Lows in the mid-70s. Highs in the lower 90s. 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The current time is 3:56 p.m. Central Daylight Time. The Austin NOAA Weather Radio Roundup, at 3 p.m. at Austin Bergstrom International, it was mostly sunny. The temperature was 93, the dew point 70, the relative humidity was 46%, producing a heat index of 99, the wind southeast at 5 miles an hour, and the pressure was 30.04 inches and falling. At Camp Mabry, it was mostly sunny. The temperature was 92, the dew point 72, the relative humidity was 51%, producing a heat index of 99, the wind variable at 5 miles an hour, and the pressure was 30.06 inches and falling. Pflugerville sunny 94. Taylor mostly sunny 93. The report from Lago Vista was not available. Georgetown mostly sunny 95. San Marcos mostly sunny 94. Burnett partly sunny 91. Junction mostly sunny 92. San Antonio mostly sunny 94. Corpus Christi partly sunny 93. Houston Thunder was reported 86. Once again at Austin Bergstrom it was 93, and at Camp Mabry it was 92. Elsewhere across the state, College Station mostly sunny 91. Amarillo a thunderstorm was reported 69. Abilene mostly sunny 93. Dallas-Fort Worth partly sunny 95. Your weather synopsis for South Central Texas.

the chance for showers and storms will continue across south central Texas into the middle of the week. Increasing tropical moisture and a series of weak upper-level disturbances will aid in the development of showers and storms. Locally heavy rainfall will be possible, especially over the Rio Grande Plains and southern Edwards Plateau. High temperatures lower slightly into the middle of the week with the increase in cloud cover and rain chances. Overnight lows will see a little change through the period. The coastal waters forecast from Baffin Bay to Port Aransas out 20 nautical miles. Tonight, southeast winds around 15 knots with gusts up to 20 knots, becoming south late. Seas 3 to 4 feet, occasionally to 5 feet. Wave detail, southeast 4 feet at 6 seconds. Monday, south winds 10 to 15 knots. Seas around 3 feet. Wave detail, southeast 3 feet at 6 seconds. A slight chance of showers and thunderstorms in the morning. Monday night, southeast winds 10 to 15 knots. Seas around 3 feet. Wave detail, southeast 3 feet at 7 seconds. Tuesday, southeast winds 10 to 15 knots. Seas around 3 feet. Wave detail, southeast 3 feet at 7 seconds. A slight chance of showers and thunderstorms in the morning. Tuesday night, southeast winds 10 to 15 knots. Seas around 3 feet. Wave detail, southeast 3 feet at 7 seconds. A chance of showers with a slight chance of thunderstorms after midnight. Wednesday, southeast winds 10 to 15 knots. Seas around 3 feet. Wave detail, southeast 3 feet at 6 seconds. A chance of showers and thunderstorms in the morning. Wednesday night, southeast winds around 15 knots with gusts up to 20 knots. Seas 3 to 4 feet, occasionally to 5 feet. Thursday, southeast winds 10 to 15 knots. Seas around 4 feet, occasionally to 5 feet. Thursday night, southeast winds 15 to 20 knots. Seas around 4 feet, occasionally to 5 feet. Friday, southeast winds 10 to 15 knots. Seas 3 to 4 feet, occasionally to 5 feet. Friday night, southeast winds 10 to 15 knots. Seas 3 to 4 feet, occasionally to 5 feet. Winds and seas higher and near thunderstorms. Your local forecast. This afternoon, partly cloudy with a chance of showers and thunderstorms. Near steady temperature in the lower 90s. Southeast winds 5 to 10 miles per hour. Chance of rain 30%. Tonight, partly cloudy. Humid with lows in the mid-70s. South winds 5 to 10 miles per hour. Monday, mostly cloudy. A chance of showers and thunderstorms in the afternoon. Humid with highs in the lower 90s. South winds around 5 miles per hour. Chance of rain 50%. Monday night, mostly cloudy. A chance of showers and thunderstorms in the evening, then showers likely with a slight chance of thunderstorms after midnight. Humid with lows in the lower 70s. Southeast winds around 5 miles per hour. Chance of rain 60%. Tuesday, showers with a slight chance of thunderstorms in the morning, then showers likely with a chance of thunderstorms in the afternoon. Highs in the mid-80s. South winds around 5 miles per hour. Chance of rain 80%. Tuesday night, a slight chance of thunderstorms in the evening. Cloudy with a chance of showers. Lows in the lower 70s. Chance of rain 50%. Wednesday, mostly cloudy with a chance of showers. A chance of thunderstorms in the afternoon. Highs in the upper 80s. Chance of rain 50%. Wednesday night, mostly cloudy with a slight chance of thunderstorms. A slight chance of showers in the evening, then a chance of showers after midnight. Lows in the lower 70s. Chance of rain 40%. Thursday, mostly cloudy with a slight chance of showers. A slight chance of thunderstorms in the afternoon. Highs in the upper 80s.

Thursday night through Saturday, partly cloudy. Lows in the mid-70s. Highs in the lower 90s. 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The Austin NOAA Weather Radio Roundup. At 3 p.m. at Austin Bergstrom International, it was mostly sunny. The temperature was 93, the dew point 70, the relative humidity was 46%, producing a heat index of 99, the wind southeast at 5 miles an hour, and the pressure was 30.04 inches and falling. At Camp Mabry, it was mostly sunny. The temperature was 92, the dew point 72, the relative humidity was 51%, producing a heat index of 99, the wind variable at 5 miles an hour, and the pressure was 30.06 inches and falling. Pflugerville, sunny 94. Taylor, mostly sunny 93. The report from Lago Vista was not available. Georgetown, mostly sunny 95. San Marcos, mostly sunny 94. Burnett, partly sunny 91. Junction, mostly sunny 92. San Antonio, mostly sunny 94. Corpus Christi, partly sunny 93. Houston, Thunder was reported 86. Once again at Austin Bergstrom, it was 93, and at Camp Mabry, it was 92. Elsewhere across the state, College Station, mostly sunny 91. Amarillo, a thunderstorm was reported 69. Abilene, mostly sunny 93. Dallas, Fort Worth, partly sunny 95. Your weather synopsis for South Central Texas. The chance for showers and storms will continue across South Central Texas into the middle of the week. Increasing tropical moisture and a series of weak upper-level disturbances will aid in the development of showers and storms. Locally heavy rainfall will be possible, especially over the Rio Grande Plains and southern Edwards Plateau. High temperatures lower slightly into the middle of the week with the increase in cloud cover and rain chances. Overnight lows will see a little change through the period. Your local forecast. This afternoon, partly cloudy with a chance of showers and thunderstorms. Near steady temperature in the lower 90s. Southeast winds 5 to 10 miles per hour. Chance of rain 30%. Tonight, partly cloudy. Humid with lows in the mid-70s. South winds 5 to 10 miles per hour. Monday, mostly cloudy. A chance of showers and thunderstorms in the afternoon. Humid with highs in the lower 90s. South winds around 5 miles per hour. Chance of rain 50%. Monday night, mostly cloudy. A chance of showers and thunderstorms in the evening, then showers likely with a slight chance of thunderstorms after midnight. Humid with lows in the lower 70s. Southeast winds around 5 miles per hour. Chance of rain 60%. Tuesday, showers with a slight chance of thunderstorms in the morning, then showers likely with a chance of thunderstorms in the afternoon. Highs in the mid-80s. South winds around 5 miles per hour. Chance of rain 80%. Tuesday night, a slight chance of thunderstorms in the evening. Cloudy with a chance of showers. Lows in the lower 70s. Chance of rain 50%. Wednesday, mostly cloudy with a chance of showers. A chance of thunderstorms in the afternoon. Highs in the upper 80s. Chance of rain 50%. Wednesday night, mostly cloudy with a slight chance of thunderstorms. A slight chance of showers in the evening, then a chance of showers after midnight. Lows in the lower 70s. Chance of rain 40%. Thursday, mostly cloudy with a slight chance of showers. A slight chance of thunderstorms in the afternoon. Highs in the upper 80s. Thursday night through Saturday, partly cloudy. Lows in the mid-70s. Highs in the lower 90s. 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

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The current time is 4:08 p.m. Central Daylight Time. Your weather synopsis for South Central Texas. The chance for showers and storms will continue across South Central Texas into the middle of the week. Increasing tropical moisture and a series of weak upper-level disturbances will aid in the development of showers and storms. Locally heavy rainfall will be possible, especially over the Rio Grande Plains and southern Edwards Plateau. High temperatures lower slightly into the middle of the week with the increase in cloud cover and rain chances. Overnight lows will see a little change through the period. Your local forecast. This afternoon, partly cloudy with a chance of showers and thunderstorms. Near steady temperature in the lower 90s. Southeast winds 5 to 10 miles per hour. Chance of rain 30%. Tonight, partly cloudy. Humid with lows in the mid-70s. South winds 5 to 10 miles per hour. Monday, mostly cloudy. A chance of showers and thunderstorms in the afternoon. Humid with highs in the lower 90s. South winds around 5 miles per hour. Chance of rain 50%. Monday night, mostly cloudy. A chance of showers and thunderstorms in the evening, then showers likely with a slight chance of thunderstorms after midnight. Humid with lows in the lower 70s. Southeast winds around 5 miles per hour. Chance of rain 60%. Tuesday, showers with a slight chance of thunderstorms in the morning, then showers likely with a chance of thunderstorms in the afternoon. Highs in the mid-80s. South winds around 5 miles per hour. Chance of rain 80%. Tuesday night, a slight chance of thunderstorms in the evening. Cloudy with a chance of showers. Lows in the lower 70s. Chance of rain 50%. Wednesday, mostly cloudy with a chance of showers. A chance of thunderstorms in the afternoon. Highs in the upper 80s. Chance of rain 50%. Wednesday night, mostly cloudy with a slight chance of thunderstorms. A slight chance of showers in the evening, then a chance of showers after midnight. Lows in the lower 70s. Chance of rain 40%. Thursday, mostly cloudy with a slight chance of showers. A slight chance of thunderstorms in the afternoon. Highs in the upper 80s. Thursday night through Saturday, partly cloudy. Lows in the mid-70s. Highs in the lower 90s. 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The current time is 4:11 p.m. Central Daylight Time. Your weather synopsis for South Central Texas. The chance for showers and storms will continue across South Central Texas into the middle of the week. Increasing tropical moisture and a series of weak upper-level disturbances will aid in the development of showers and storms. Locally heavy rainfall will be possible, especially over the Rio Grande Plains and southern Edwards Plateau. High temperatures lower slightly into the middle of the week with the increase in cloud cover and rain chances. Overnight lows will see a little change through the period. Your local forecast. This afternoon, partly cloudy with a chance of showers and thunderstorms. Near steady temperature in the lower 90s. Southeast winds 5 to 10 miles per hour. Chance of rain 30%. Tonight, partly cloudy. Humid with lows in the mid-70s. South winds 5 to 10 miles per hour. Monday, mostly cloudy. A chance of showers and thunderstorms in the afternoon. Humid with highs in the lower 90s. South winds around 5 miles per hour. Chance of rain 50%. Monday night, mostly cloudy. A chance of showers and thunderstorms in the evening, then showers likely.

with a slight chance of thunderstorms after midnight. Humid with lows in the lower 70s. Southeast winds around 5 miles per hour. Chance of rain 60%. Tuesday, showers with a slight chance of thunderstorms in the morning, then showers likely with a chance of thunderstorms in the afternoon. Highs in the mid-80s. South winds around 5 miles per hour. Chance of rain 80%. Tuesday night, a slight chance of thunderstorms in the evening. Cloudy with a chance of showers. Lows in the lower 70s. Chance of rain 50%. Wednesday, mostly cloudy with a chance of showers. A chance of thunderstorms in the afternoon. Highs in the upper 80s. Chance of rain 50%. Wednesday night, mostly cloudy with a slight chance of thunderstorms. A slight chance of showers in the evening, then a chance of showers after midnight. Lows in the lower 70s. Chance of rain 40%. Thursday, mostly cloudy with a slight chance of showers. A slight chance of thunderstorms in the afternoon. Highs in the upper 80s. Thursday night through Saturday, partly cloudy. Lows in the mid-70s. Highs in the lower 90s. The Tropical Weather Outlook. For the North Atlantic, Caribbean Sea and the Gulf of America, tropical cyclone formation is not expected during the next 7 days. 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The Austin NOAA Weather Radio Roundup, at 4 p.m. at Austin Bergstrom International, it was mostly sunny. The temperature was 95, the dew point 70, the relative humidity was 44%, producing a heat index of 101, the wind southeast at 8 miles an hour and the pressure was 30.02 inches and falling. At Camp Mabry, it was mostly sunny. The temperature was 95, the dew point 72, the relative humidity was 47%, producing a heat index of 103. The wind variable at 5 miles an hour and the pressure was 30.04 inches and falling. Pflugerville partly sunny 95. Taylor mostly sunny 97. The report from Lago Vista was not available. Georgetown partly sunny 96. San Marcos mostly sunny 96. Burnett mostly sunny 92. Junction partly sunny 91. San Antonio partly sunny 94. Corpus Christi partly sunny 93. Houston cloudy 83. Once again at Austin Bergstrom it was 95, and at Camp Mabry it was 95. Elsewhere across the state, College Station mostly sunny 93. Amarillo a thunderstorm was reported 66. Abilene mostly sunny 92. Dallas-Fort Worth partly sunny 94. Your weather synopsis for South Central Texas. The chance for showers and storms will continue across South Central Texas into the middle of the week. Increasing tropical moisture and a series of weak upper-level disturbances will aid in the development of showers and storms. Locally heavy rainfall will be possible, especially over the Rio Grande Plains and Southern Edwards Plateau. High temperatures lower slightly into the middle of the week with the increase in cloud cover and rain chances. Overnight lows will see a little change through the period. Your local forecast. This afternoon, partly cloudy with a chance of showers and thunderstorms. Near steady temperature in the lower 90s. Southeast winds 5 to 10 miles per hour. Chance of rain 30%. Tonight, partly cloudy. Humid with lows in the mid-70s. South winds 5 to 10 miles per hour. Monday, mostly cloudy. A chance of showers and thunderstorms in the afternoon. Humid with highs in the lower 90s. South winds around 5 miles per hour. Chance of rain 50%. Monday night, mostly cloudy. A chance of showers and thunderstorms in the evening,

then showers, likely with a slight chance of thunderstorms after midnight. Humid with lows in the lower 70s. Southeast winds around 5 miles per hour. Chance of rain 60%. Tuesday, showers with a slight chance of thunderstorms in the morning, then showers likely with a chance of thunderstorms in the afternoon. Highs in the mid-80s. South winds around 5 miles per hour. Chance of rain 80%. Tuesday night, a slight chance of thunderstorms in the evening. Cloudy with a chance of showers. Lows in the lower 70s. Chance of rain 50%. Wednesday, mostly cloudy with a chance of showers. A chance of thunderstorms in the afternoon. Highs in the upper 80s. Chance of rain 50%. Wednesday night, mostly cloudy with a slight chance of thunderstorms. A slight chance of showers in the evening, then a chance of showers after midnight. Lows in the lower 70s. Chance of rain 40%. Thursday, mostly cloudy with a slight chance of showers. A slight chance of thunderstorms in the afternoon. Highs in the upper 80s. Thursday night through Saturday, partly cloudy. Lows in the mid-70s. Highs in the lower 90s. 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The Austin NOAA Weather Radio Roundup, at 4 p.m. at Austin Bergstrom International, it was mostly sunny. The temperature was 95, the dew point 70, the relative humidity was 44%, producing a heat index of 101, the wind southeast at 8 miles an hour, and the pressure was 30.02 inches and falling. At Camp Mabry, it was mostly sunny. The temperature was 95, the dew point 72, the relative humidity was 47%, producing a heat index of 103. The wind variable at 5 miles an hour and the pressure was 30.04 inches and falling. Pflugerville partly sunny 95. Taylor mostly sunny 97. The report from Lago Vista was not available. Georgetown partly sunny 96. San Marcos mostly sunny 96. Burnett mostly sunny 92. Junction partly sunny 91. San Antonio partly sunny 94. Corpus Christi partly sunny 93. Houston cloudy 83. Once again at Austin Bergstrom it was 95, and at Camp Mabry it was 95. Elsewhere across the state, College Station mostly sunny 93. Amarillo a thunderstorm was reported 66. Abilene mostly sunny 92. Dallas-Fort Worth partly sunny 94. Your weather synopsis for South Central Texas. The chance for showers and storms will continue across South Central Texas into the middle of the week. Increasing tropical moisture and a series of weak upper-level disturbances will aid in the development of showers and storms. Locally heavy rainfall will be possible, especially over the Rio Grande Plains and southern Edwards Plateau. High temperatures lower slightly into the middle of the week with the increase in cloud cover and rain chances. Overnight lows will see a little change through the period. Your local forecast. Tonight, partly cloudy. Lows in the mid-70s. South winds 5 to 10 miles per hour. Monday, mostly cloudy. A chance of showers and thunderstorms in the afternoon. Humid with highs in the lower 90s. South winds around 5 miles per hour. Chance of rain 50%. Monday night, mostly cloudy. A chance of showers and thunderstorms in the evening, then showers likely with a slight chance of thunderstorms after midnight. Humid with lows in the lower 70s. Southeast winds around 5 miles per hour. Chance of rain 60%. Tuesday, showers with a slight chance of thunderstorms in the morning, then showers likely with a chance of thunderstorms in the afternoon. Highs in the mid-80s. South winds

around 5 miles per hour. Chance of rain 80%. Tuesday night, a slight chance of thunderstorms in the evening. Cloudy with a chance of showers. Lows in the lower 70s. Southeast winds around 5 miles per hour. Chance of rain 50%. Wednesday, mostly cloudy with a chance of showers. A chance of thunderstorms in the afternoon. Highs in the upper 80s. Chance of rain 50%. Wednesday night, mostly cloudy with a slight chance of thunderstorms. A slight chance of showers in the evening, then a chance of showers after midnight. Lows in the lower 70s. Chance of rain 40%. Thursday, mostly cloudy with a slight chance of showers. A slight chance of thunderstorms in the afternoon. Highs in the upper 80s. Thursday night through Saturday, partly cloudy. Lows in the mid-70s. Highs in the lower 90s. Saturday night and Sunday, mostly clear. Lows in the lower 70s. Highs in the mid-90s. 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The Austin NOAA Weather Radio Roundup, at 4 p.m. at Austin Bergstrom International, it was mostly sunny. The temperature was 95, the dew point 70, the relative humidity was 44%, producing a heat index of 101, the wind southeast at 8 miles an hour, and the pressure was 30.02 inches and falling. At Camp Mabry, it was mostly sunny. The temperature was 95, the dew point 72, the relative humidity was 47%, producing a heat index of 103. The wind variable at 5 miles an hour and the pressure was 30.04 inches and falling. Pflugerville partly sunny 95. Taylor mostly sunny 97. The report from Lago Vista was not available. Georgetown partly sunny 96. San Marcos mostly sunny 96. Burnett mostly sunny 92. Junction partly sunny 91. San Antonio partly sunny 94. Corpus Christi partly sunny 93. Houston cloudy 83. Once again at Austin Bergstrom it was 95, and at Camp Mabry it was 95. Elsewhere across the state, College Station mostly sunny 93. Amarillo a thunderstorm was reported 66. Abilene mostly sunny 92. Dallas-Fort Worth partly sunny 94. Your weather synopsis for South Central Texas. The chance for showers and storms will continue across South Central Texas into the middle of the week. Increasing tropical moisture and a series of weak upper-level disturbances will aid in the development of showers and storms. Locally heavy rainfall will be possible, especially over the Rio Grande Plains and southern Edwards Plateau. High temperatures lower slightly into the middle of the week with the increase in cloud cover and rain chances. Overnight lows will see a little change through the period. Your local forecast. Tonight, partly cloudy. Lows in the mid-70s. South winds 5 to 10 miles per hour. Monday, mostly cloudy. A chance of showers and thunderstorms in the afternoon. Humid with highs in the lower 90s. South winds around 5 miles per hour. Chance of rain 50%. Monday night, mostly cloudy. A chance of showers and thunderstorms in the evening, then showers likely with a slight chance of thunderstorms after midnight. Humid with lows in the lower 70s. Southeast winds around 5 miles per hour. Chance of rain 60%. Tuesday, showers with a slight chance of thunderstorms in the morning, then showers likely with a chance of thunderstorms in the afternoon. Highs in the mid-80s. South winds around 5 miles per hour. Chance of rain 80%. Tuesday night, a slight chance of thunderstorms in the evening. Cloudy with a chance of showers. Lows in the lower 70s.

southeast winds around 5 miles per hour. Chance of rain 50%. Wednesday, mostly cloudy with a chance of showers. A chance of thunderstorms in the afternoon. Highs in the upper 80s. Chance of rain 50%. Wednesday night, mostly cloudy with a slight chance of thunderstorms. A slight chance of showers in the evening, then a chance of showers after midnight. Lows in the lower 70s. Chance of rain 40%. Thursday, mostly cloudy with a slight chance of showers. A slight chance of thunderstorms in the afternoon. Highs in the upper 80s. Thursday night through Saturday, partly cloudy. Lows in the mid 70s. Highs in the lower 90s. Saturday night and Sunday, mostly clear. Lows in the lower 70s. Highs in the mid 90s. The coastal waters forecast from Baffin Bay to Port Aransas out 20 nautical miles. Tonight, southeast winds around 15 knots with gusts up to 20 knots, becoming south late. Seas 3 to 4 feet, occasionally to 5 feet. Wave detail, southeast 4 feet at 6 seconds. Monday, south winds 10 to 15 knots. Seas around 3 feet. Wave detail, southeast 3 feet at 6 seconds. A slight chance of showers and thunderstorms in the morning. Monday night, southeast winds 10 to 15 knots. Seas around 3 feet. Wave detail, southeast 3 feet at 7 seconds. Tuesday, southeast winds 10 to 15 knots. Seas around 3 feet. Wave detail, southeast 3 feet at 7 seconds. A slight chance of showers and thunderstorms in the morning. Tuesday night, southeast winds 10 to 15 knots. Seas around 3 feet. Wave detail, southeast 3 feet at 7 seconds. A chance of showers with a slight chance of thunderstorms after midnight. Wednesday, southeast winds 10 to 15 knots. Seas around 3 feet. Wave detail, southeast 3 feet at 6 seconds. A chance of showers and thunderstorms in the morning. Wednesday night, southeast winds around 15 knots with gusts up to 20 knots. Seas 3 to 4 feet, occasionally to 5 feet. Thursday, southeast winds 10 to 15 knots. Seas around 4 feet, occasionally to 5 feet. Thursday night, southeast winds 15 to 20 knots. Seas around 4 feet, occasionally to 5 feet. Friday, southeast winds 10 to 15 knots. Seas 3 to 4 feet, occasionally to 5 feet. Friday night, southeast winds 10 to 15 knots. Seas 3 to 4 feet, occasionally to 5 feet. Winds and seas higher and near thunderstorms. 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The Austin NOAA Weather Radio Roundup, at 4 p.m. at Austin Bergstrom International, it was mostly sunny. The temperature was 95, the dew point 70, the relative humidity was 44%, producing a heat index of 101, the wind southeast at 8 miles an hour, and the pressure was 30.02 inches and falling. At Camp Mabry, it was mostly sunny. The temperature was 95, the dew point 72, the relative humidity was 47%, producing a heat index of 103. The wind variable at 5 miles an hour and the pressure was 30.04 inches and falling. Pflugerville partly sunny 95. Taylor mostly sunny 97. The report from Lago Vista was not available. Georgetown partly sunny 96. San Marcos mostly sunny 96. Burnett mostly sunny 92. Junction partly sunny 91. San Antonio partly sunny 94. Corpus Christi partly sunny 93. Houston cloudy 83. Once again at Austin Bergstrom it was 95. And

Camp Mabry, it was 95. Elsewhere across the state, College Station mostly sunny 93. Amarillo, a thunderstorm was reported 66. Abilene, mostly sunny 92. Dallas, Fort Worth, partly sunny 94. Your weather synopsis for South Central Texas, reported 66. Abilene, mostly sunny 92. Dallas, Fort Worth, partly sunny 94. Your weather synopsis for South Central Texas. The chance for showers and storms will continue across South Central Texas into the middle of the week. Increasing tropical moisture and a series of weak upper-level disturbances will aid in the development of showers and storms. Locally heavy rainfall will be possible, especially over the Rio Grande Plains and southern Edwards Plateau. High temperatures lower slightly into the middle of the week with the increase in cloud cover and rain chances. Overnight lows will see a little change through the period. Your local forecast. Tonight, partly cloudy. Lows in the mid-70s. South winds 5 to 10 miles per hour. Monday, mostly cloudy. A chance of showers and thunderstorms in the afternoon. Humid with highs in the lower 90s. South winds around 5 miles per hour. Chance of rain 50%. Monday night, mostly cloudy. A chance of showers and thunderstorms in the evening, then showers likely with a slight chance of thunderstorms after midnight. Humid with lows in the lower 70s. Southeast winds around 5 miles per hour. Chance of rain 60%. Tuesday, showers with a slight chance of thunderstorms in the morning, then showers likely with a chance of thunderstorms in the afternoon. Highs in the mid-80s. South winds around 5 miles per hour. Chance of rain 80%. Tuesday night, a slight chance of thunderstorms in the evening. Cloudy with a chance of showers. Lows in the lower 70s. Southeast winds around 5 miles per hour. Chance of rain 50%. Wednesday, mostly cloudy with a chance of showers. A chance of thunderstorms in the afternoon. Highs in the upper 80s. Chance of rain 50%. Wednesday night, mostly cloudy with a slight chance of thunderstorms. A slight chance of showers in the evening, then a chance of showers after midnight. Lows in the lower 70s. Chance of rain 40%. Thursday, mostly cloudy with a slight chance of showers. A slight chance of thunderstorms in the afternoon. Highs in the upper 80s. Thursday night through Saturday, partly cloudy. Lows in the mid-70s. Highs in the lower 90s. Saturday night and Sunday, mostly clear. Lows in the lower 70s. Highs in the mid-90s. 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The current time is 4:36 p.m. Central Daylight Time. The Austin NOAA Weather Radio Roundup, at 4 p.m. at Austin Bergstrom International, it was mostly sunny. The temperature was 95, the dew point 70, the relative humidity was 44%, producing a heat index of 101, the wind southeast at 8 miles an hour, and the pressure was 30.02 inches and falling. At Camp Mabry, it was mostly sunny. The temperature was 95, the dew point 72, the relative humidity was 47%, producing a heat index of 103. The wind variable at 5 miles an hour and the pressure was 30.04 inches and falling. Pflugerville partly sunny 95. Taylor mostly sunny 97. The report from Lago Vista was not available. Georgetown partly sunny 96. San Marcos mostly sunny 96. Bernard mostly sunny 92. Junction partly sunny 91. San Antonio partly sunny 94. Corpus Christi partly sunny 93. Houston cloudy 83. Once again at Austin Bergstrom it was 95, and at Camp Mabry it was

95. Elsewhere across the state, College Station mostly sunny 93. Amarillo, a thunderstorm was reported 66. Abilene mostly sunny 92. Dallas, Fort Worth partly sunny 94. Your weather synopsis for South Central Texas. The chance for showers and storms will continue across South Central Texas into the middle of the week. Increasing tropical moisture and a series of weak upper-level disturbances will aid in the development of showers and storms. Locally heavy rainfall will be possible, especially over the Rio Grande Plains and southern Edwards Plateau. High temperatures lower slightly into the middle of the week with the increase in cloud cover and rain chances. Overnight lows will see a little change through the period. Your local forecast. Tonight, partly cloudy. Lows in the mid-70s. South winds 5 to 10 miles per hour. Monday, mostly cloudy. A chance of showers and thunderstorms in the afternoon. Humid with highs in the lower 90s. South winds around 5 miles per hour. Chance of rain 50%. Monday night, mostly cloudy. A chance of showers and thunderstorms in the evening, then showers likely with a slight chance of thunderstorms after midnight. Humid with lows in the lower 70s. Southeast winds around 5 miles per hour. Chance of rain 60%. Tuesday, showers with a slight chance of thunderstorms in the morning, then showers likely with a chance of thunderstorms in the afternoon. Highs in the mid-80s. South winds around 5 miles per hour. Chance of rain 80%. Tuesday night, a slight chance of thunderstorms in the evening. Cloudy with a chance of showers. Lows in the lower 70s. Southeast winds around 5 miles per hour. Chance of rain 50%. Wednesday, mostly cloudy with a chance of showers. A chance of thunderstorms in the afternoon. Highs in the upper 80s. Chance of rain 50%. Wednesday night, mostly cloudy with a slight chance of thunderstorms. A slight chance of showers in the evening, then a chance of showers after midnight. Lows in the lower 70s. Chance of rain 40%. Thursday, mostly cloudy with a slight chance of showers. A slight chance of thunderstorms in the afternoon. Highs in the upper 80s. Thursday night through Saturday, partly cloudy. Lows in the mid-70s. Highs in the lower 90s. Saturday night and Sunday, mostly clear. Lows in the lower 70s. Highs in the mid-90s. 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The Austin NOAA Weather Radio Roundup, at 4 p.m. at Austin Bergstrom International, it was mostly sunny. The temperature was 95, the dew point 70, the relative humidity was 44%, producing a heat index of 101, the wind southeast at 8 miles an hour, and the pressure was 30.02 inches and falling. At Camp Mabry, it was mostly sunny. The temperature was 95, the dew point 72, the relative humidity was 47%, producing a heat index of 103. The wind variable at 5 miles an hour and the pressure was 30.04 inches and falling. Pflugerville partly sunny 95. Taylor mostly sunny 97. The report from Lago Vista was not available. Georgetown partly sunny 96. San Marcos mostly sunny 96. Vernon mostly sunny 92. Junction partly sunny 91. San Antonio partly sunny 94. Corpus Christi partly sunny 93. Houston cloudy 83. Once again at Austin Bergstrom it was 95, and at Camp Mabry it was 95. Elsewhere across the state, College Station mostly sunny 93. Amarillo a thunderstorm was reported 66. Abilene mostly sunny 92.

Dallas-Fort Worth partly sunny 94. Your weather synopsis for South Central Texas. The chance for showers and storms will continue across South Central Texas into the middle of the week. Increasing tropical moisture and a series of weak upper-level disturbances will aid in the development of showers and storms. Locally heavy rainfall will be possible, especially over the Rio Grande Plains and southern Edwards Plateau. High temperatures lower slightly into the middle of the week with the increase in cloud cover and rain chances. Overnight lows will see a little change through the period. The Tropical Weather Outlook. For the North Atlantic, Caribbean Sea, and the Gulf of America, tropical cyclone formation is not expected during the next 7 days. Your local forecast. Tonight, partly cloudy. Lows in the mid-70s. South winds 5 to 10 miles per hour. Monday, mostly cloudy. A chance of showers and thunderstorms in the afternoon. Humid with highs in the lower 90s. South winds around 5 miles per hour. Chance of rain 50%. Monday night, mostly cloudy. A chance of showers and thunderstorms in the evening, then showers likely with a slight chance of thunderstorms after midnight. Humid with lows in the lower 70s. Southeast winds around 5 miles per hour. Chance of rain 60%. Tuesday, showers with a slight chance of thunderstorms in the morning, then showers likely with a chance of thunderstorms in the afternoon. Highs in the mid-80s. South winds around 5 miles per hour. Chance of rain 80%. Tuesday night, a slight chance of thunderstorms in the evening. Cloudy with a chance of showers. Lows in the lower 70s. Southeast winds around 5 miles per hour. Chance of rain 50%. Wednesday, mostly cloudy with a chance of showers. A chance of thunderstorms in the afternoon. Highs in the upper 80s. Chance of rain 50%. Wednesday night, mostly cloudy with a slight chance of thunderstorms. A slight chance of showers in the evening, then a chance of showers after midnight. Lows in the lower 70s. Chance of rain 40%. Thursday, mostly cloudy with a slight chance of showers. A slight chance of thunderstorms in the afternoon. Highs in the upper 80s. Thursday night through Saturday, partly cloudy. Lows in the mid-70s. Highs in the lower 90s. Saturday night and Sunday, mostly clear. Lows in the lower 70s. Highs in the mid-90s. 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The current time is 4:46 p.m. Central Daylight Time. The Austin NOAA Weather Radio Roundup, at 4 p.m. at Austin Bergstrom International, it was mostly sunny. The temperature was 95, the dew point 70, the relative humidity was 44%, producing a heat index of 101, the wind southeast at 8 miles an hour, and the pressure was 30.02 inches and falling. At Camp Mabry, it was mostly sunny. The temperature was 95, the dew point 72, the relative humidity was 47%, producing a heat index of 103. The wind variable at 5 miles an hour, and the pressure was 30.04 inches and falling. Pflugerville partly sunny 95. Taylor mostly sunny 97. The report from Lago Vista was not available. Georgetown partly sunny 96. San Marcos mostly sunny 96. Burnett mostly sunny 92. Junction partly sunny 91. San Antonio partly sunny 94. Corpus Christi partly sunny 93. Houston cloudy 83. Once again at Austin Bergstrom it was 95, and at Camp Mabry it was 95. Elsewhere across the state, College Station mostly sunny 93. Amarillo a thunderstorm was reported 66. Abilene mostly sunny 92. Dallas-Fort Worth partly

Monday, mostly cloudy. A chance of showers and thunderstorms in the afternoon. Humid with highs in the lower 90s. South winds around 5 miles per hour. Chance of rain 50%. Monday night, mostly cloudy. A chance of showers and thunderstorms in the evening, then showers likely with a slight chance of thunderstorms after midnight. Humid with lows in the lower 70s. Southeast winds around 5 miles per hour. Chance of rain 60%. Tuesday, showers with a slight chance of thunderstorms in the morning, then showers likely with a chance of thunderstorms in the afternoon. Highs in the mid-80s. South winds around 5 miles per hour. Chance of rain 80%. Tuesday night, a slight chance of thunderstorms in the evening. Cloudy with a chance of showers. Lows in the lower 70s. Southeast winds around 5 miles per hour. Chance of rain 50%. Wednesday, mostly cloudy with a chance of showers. A chance of thunderstorms in the afternoon. Highs in the upper 80s. Chance of rain 50%. Wednesday night, mostly cloudy with a slight chance of thunderstorms. A slight chance of showers in the evening, then a chance of showers after midnight. Lows in the lower 70s. Chance of rain 40%. Thursday, mostly cloudy with a slight chance of showers. A slight chance of thunderstorms in the afternoon. Highs in the upper 80s. Thursday night through Saturday, partly cloudy. Lows in the mid-70s. Highs in the lower 90s. Saturday night and Sunday, mostly clear. Lows in the lower 70s. Highs in the mid-90s. 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The Austin NOAA Weather Radio Roundup, at 4 p.m. at Austin Bergstrom International, it was mostly sunny. The temperature was 95, the dew point 70, the relative humidity was 44%, producing a heat index of 101, the wind southeast at 8 miles an hour, and the pressure was 30.02 inches and falling. At Camp Mabry, it was mostly sunny. The temperature was 95, the dew point 72, the relative humidity was 47%, producing a heat index of 103. The wind variable at 5 miles an hour and the pressure was 30.04 inches and falling. Pflugerville partly sunny 95. Taylor mostly sunny 97. The report from Lago Vista was not available. Georgetown partly sunny 96. San Marcos mostly sunny 96. Vernon mostly sunny 92. Junction partly sunny 91. San Antonio partly sunny 94. Corpus Christi partly sunny 93. Houston cloudy 83. Once again at Austin Bergstrom it was 95, and at Camp Mabry it was 95. Elsewhere across the state, College Station mostly sunny 93. Amarillo a thunderstorm was reported 66. Abilene mostly sunny 92. Dallas-Fort Worth partly sunny 94. Your weather synopsis for South Central Texas. The chance for showers and storms will continue across South Central Texas into the middle of the week. Increasing tropical moisture and a series of weak upper-level disturbances will aid in the development of showers and storms. Locally heavy rainfall will be possible, especially over the Rio Grande Plains and southern Edwards Plateau. High temperatures lower slightly into the middle of the week with the increase in cloud cover and rain chances. Overnight lows will see a little change through the period. Your local forecast. Tonight, partly cloudy. Lows in the mid-70s. South winds 5 to 10 miles per hour. Monday, mostly cloudy. A chance of showers and thunderstorms in the afternoon. Humid with highs in the lower 90s. South winds around 5 miles per hour.

Monday night, mostly cloudy. A chance of showers and thunderstorms in the evening, then showers likely with a slight chance of thunderstorms after midnight. Humid with lows in the lower 70s. Southeast winds around 5 miles per hour. Chance of rain 60%. Tuesday, showers with a slight chance of thunderstorms in the morning, then showers likely with a chance of thunderstorms in the afternoon. Highs in the mid-80s. South winds around 5 miles per hour. Chance of rain 80%. Tuesday night, a slight chance of thunderstorms in the evening. Cloudy with a chance of showers. Lows in the lower 70s. Southeast winds around 5 miles per hour. Chance of rain 50%. Wednesday, mostly cloudy with a chance of showers. A chance of thunderstorms in the afternoon. Highs in the upper 80s. Chance of rain 50%. Wednesday night, mostly cloudy with a slight chance of thunderstorms. A slight chance of showers in the evening, then a chance of showers after midnight. Lows in the lower 70s. Chance of rain 40%. Thursday, mostly cloudy with a slight chance of showers. A slight chance of thunderstorms in the afternoon. Highs in the upper 80s. Thursday night through Saturday, partly cloudy. Lows in the mid-70s. Highs in the lower 90s. Saturday night and Sunday, mostly clear. Lows in the lower 70s. Highs in the mid-90s. 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The Austin NOAA Weather Radio Roundup, at 4 p.m. at Austin Bergstrom International, it was mostly sunny. The temperature was 95, the dew point 70, the relative humidity was 44%, producing a heat index of 101, the wind southeast at 8 miles an hour, and the pressure was 30.02 inches and falling. At Camp Mabry, it was mostly sunny. The temperature was 95, the dew point 72, the relative humidity was 47%, producing a heat index of 103. The wind variable at 5 miles an hour and the pressure was 30.04 inches and falling. Pflugerville partly sunny 95. Taylor mostly sunny 97. The report from Lago Vista was not available. Georgetown partly sunny 96. San Marcos mostly sunny 96. Burnett mostly sunny 92. Junction partly sunny 91. San Antonio partly sunny 94. Corpus Christi partly sunny 93. Houston cloudy 83. Once again at Austin Bergstrom it was 95, and at Camp Mabry it was 95. Elsewhere across the state, College Station mostly sunny 93. Amarillo a thunderstorm was reported 66. Abilene mostly sunny 92. Dallas-Fort Worth partly sunny 94. Your weather synopsis for South Central Texas. The chance for showers and storms will continue across South Central Texas into the middle of the week. Increasing tropical moisture and a series of weak upper-level disturbances will aid in the development of showers and storms. Locally heavy rainfall will be possible, especially over the Rio Grande Plains and southern Edwards Plateau. High temperatures lower slightly into the middle of the week with the increase in cloud cover and rain chances. Overnight lows will see a little change through the period. Your local forecast. Tonight, partly cloudy. Lows in the mid-70s. South winds 5 to 10 miles per hour. Monday, mostly cloudy. A chance of showers and thunderstorms in the afternoon. Humid with highs in the lower 90s. South winds around 5 miles per hour. Chance of rain 50%. Monday night, mostly cloudy. A chance of showers and thunderstorms in the evening, then showers likely with a slight chance of thunderstorms after midnight. Humid with lows in the lower 70s.
southeast winds around 5 miles per hour. Chance of rain 60%. Tuesday, showers with a slight chance of thunderstorms in the morning, then showers likely with a chance of thunderstorms in the afternoon. Highs in the mid-80s. South winds around 5 miles per hour. Chance of rain 80%. Tuesday night, a slight chance of thunderstorms in the evening. Cloudy with a chance of showers. Lows in the lower 70s. Southeast winds around 5 miles per hour. Chance of rain 50%. Wednesday, mostly cloudy with a chance of showers. A chance of thunderstorms in the afternoon. Highs in the upper 80s. Chance of rain 50%. Wednesday night, mostly cloudy with a slight chance of thunderstorms. A slight chance of showers in the evening, then a chance of showers after midnight. Lows in the lower 70s. Chance of rain 40%. Thursday, mostly cloudy with a slight chance of showers. A slight chance of thunderstorms in the afternoon. Highs in the upper 80s. Thursday night through Saturday, partly cloudy. Lows in the mid-70s. Highs in the lower 90s. Saturday night and Sunday, mostly clear. Lows in the lower 70s. Highs in the mid-90s. The coastal waters forecast from Baffin Bay to Port Aransas out 20 nautical miles. Tonight, southeast winds around 15 knots with gusts up to 20 knots, becoming south late. Seas 3 to 4 feet, occasionally to 5 feet. Wave detail, southeast 4 feet at 6 seconds. Monday, south winds 10 to 15 knots. Seas around 3 feet. Wave detail, southeast 3 feet at 6 seconds. A slight chance of showers and thunderstorms in the morning. Monday night, southeast winds 10 to 15 knots. Seas around 3 feet. Wave detail, southeast 3 feet at 7 seconds. Tuesday, southeast winds 10 to 15 knots. Seas around 3 feet. Wave detail, southeast 3 feet at 7 seconds. A slight chance of showers and thunderstorms in the morning. Tuesday night, southeast winds 10 to 15 knots. Seas around 3 feet. Wave detail, southeast 3 feet at 7 seconds. A chance of showers with a slight chance of thunderstorms after midnight. Wednesday, southeast winds 10 to 15 knots. Seas around 3 feet. Wave detail, southeast 3 feet at 6 seconds. A chance of showers and thunderstorms in the morning. Wednesday night, southeast winds around 15 knots with gusts up to 20 knots. Seas 3 to 4 feet, occasionally to 5 feet. Thursday, southeast winds 10 to 15 knots. Seas around 4 feet, occasionally to 5 feet. Thursday night, southeast winds 15 to 20 knots. Seas around 4 feet, occasionally to 5 feet. Friday, southeast winds 10 to 15 knots. Seas 3 to 4 feet, occasionally to 5 feet. Friday night, southeast winds 10 to 15 knots. Seas 3 to 4 feet, occasionally to 5 feet. Winds and seas higher and near thunderstorms. 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The Austin NOAA Weather Radio Roundup, at 4 p.m. at Austin Bergstrom International, it was mostly sunny. The temperature was 95, the dew point 70, the relative humidity was 44%, producing a heat index of 101, the wind southeast at 8 miles an hour and the pressure was 30.02 inches and falling. At Camp Mabry, it was mostly sunny. The temperature was 95, the dew point 72, the relative humidity was 47%, producing a heat index of 103. The wind variable at 5 miles an hour and the pressure was 30.04 inches and falling.

Krugerville, partly sunny 95. Taylor, mostly sunny 97. The report from Lago Vista was not available. Georgetown, partly sunny 96. San Marcos, mostly sunny 96. Burnett, mostly sunny 92. Junction, partly sunny 91. San Antonio, partly sunny 94. Corpus Christi, partly sunny 93. Houston, cloudy 83. Once again at Austin Bergstrom, it was 95, and at Camp Mabry, it was 95. Elsewhere across the state, College Station, mostly sunny 93. Amarillo, a thunderstorm was reported 66. Abilene, mostly sunny 92. Dallas, Fort Worth, partly sunny 94. Your weather synopsis for South Central Texas. The chance for showers and storms will continue across South Central Texas into the middle of the week. Increasing tropical moisture and a series of weak upper-level disturbances will aid in the development of showers and storms. Locally heavy rainfall will be possible, especially over the Rio Grande Plains and southern Edwards Plateau. High temperatures lower slightly into the middle of the week with the increase in cloud cover and rain chances. Overnight lows will see a little change through the period. Your local forecast. Tonight, partly cloudy. Lows in the mid-70s. South winds 5 to 10 miles per hour. Monday, mostly cloudy. A chance of showers and thunderstorms in the afternoon. Humid with highs in the lower 90s. South winds around 5 miles per hour. Chance of rain 50%. Monday night, mostly cloudy. A chance of showers and thunderstorms in the evening, then showers likely with a slight chance of thunderstorms after midnight. Humid with lows in the lower 70s. Southeast winds around 5 miles per hour. Chance of rain 60%. Tuesday, showers with a slight chance of thunderstorms in the morning, then showers likely with a chance of thunderstorms in the afternoon. Highs in the mid-80s. South winds around 5 miles per hour. Chance of rain 80%. Tuesday night, a slight chance of thunderstorms in the evening. Cloudy with a chance of showers. Lows in the lower 70s. Southeast winds around 5 miles per hour. Chance of rain 50%. Wednesday, mostly cloudy with a chance of showers. A chance of thunderstorms in the afternoon. Highs in the upper 80s. Chance of rain 50%. Wednesday night, mostly cloudy with a slight chance of thunderstorms. A slight chance of showers in the evening, then a chance of showers after midnight. Lows in the lower 70s. Chance of rain 40%. Thursday, mostly cloudy with a slight chance of showers. A slight chance of thunderstorms in the afternoon. Highs in the upper 80s. Thursday night through Saturday, partly cloudy. Lows in the mid-70s. Highs in the lower 90s. Saturday night and Sunday, mostly clear. Lows in the lower 70s. Highs in the mid-90s. 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The current time is 5:07 p.m. Central Daylight Time. Your weather synopsis for South Central Texas. The chance for showers and storms will continue across South Central Texas into the middle of the week. Increasing tropical moisture and a series of weak upper-level disturbances will aid in the development of showers and storms. Locally heavy rainfall will be possible, especially over the Rio Grande Plains and southern Edwards Plateau. High temperatures lower slightly into the middle of the week with the increase in cloud cover and rain chances. Overnight lows will see a little change through the period. Your local forecast. Tonight, partly cloudy. Lows in the mid-70s. South winds 5 to 10 miles per hour. Monday, mostly cloudy. A chance of showers and thunderstorms in the afternoon. Humid with highs in the lower 90s.

South winds around 5 miles per hour. Chance of rain 50%. Monday night, mostly cloudy. A chance of showers and thunderstorms in the evening, then showers likely with a slight chance of thunderstorms after midnight. Humid with lows in the lower 70s. Southeast winds around 5 miles per hour. Chance of rain 60%. Tuesday, showers with a slight chance of thunderstorms in the morning, then showers likely with a chance of thunderstorms in the afternoon. Highs in the mid-80s. South winds around 5 miles per hour. Chance of rain 80%. Tuesday night, a slight chance of thunderstorms in the evening. Cloudy with a chance of showers. Lows in the lower 70s. Southeast winds around 5 miles per hour. Chance of rain 50%. Wednesday, mostly cloudy with a chance of showers. A chance of thunderstorms in the afternoon. Highs in the upper 80s. Chance of rain 50%. Wednesday night, mostly cloudy with a slight chance of thunderstorms. A slight chance of showers in the evening, then a chance of showers after midnight. Lows in the lower 70s. Chance of rain 40%. Thursday, mostly cloudy with a slight chance of showers. A slight chance of thunderstorms in the afternoon. Highs in the upper 80s. Thursday night through Saturday, partly cloudy. Lows in the mid-70s. Highs in the lower 90s. Saturday night and Sunday, mostly clear. Lows in the lower 70s. Highs in the mid-90s. 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The current time is 5:10 p.m. Central Daylight Time. Your weather synopsis for South Central Texas. The chance for showers and storms will continue across South Central Texas into the middle of the week. Increasing tropical moisture and a series of weak upper-level disturbances will aid in the development of showers and storms. Locally heavy rainfall will be possible, especially over the Rio Grande Plains and southern Edwards Plateau. High temperatures lower slightly into the middle of the week with the increase in cloud cover and rain chances. Overnight lows will see a little change through the period. Your local forecast. Tonight, partly cloudy. Lows in the mid-70s. South winds 5 to 10 miles per hour. Monday, mostly cloudy. A chance of showers and thunderstorms in the afternoon. Humid with highs in the lower 90s. South winds around 5 miles per hour. Chance of rain 50%. Monday night, mostly cloudy. A chance of showers and thunderstorms in the evening, then showers likely with a slight chance of thunderstorms after midnight. Humid with lows in the lower 70s. Southeast winds around 5 miles per hour. Chance of rain 60%. Tuesday, showers with a slight chance of thunderstorms in the morning, then showers likely with a chance of thunderstorms in the afternoon. Highs in the mid-80s. South winds around 5 miles per hour. Chance of rain 80%. Tuesday night, a slight chance of thunderstorms in the evening. Cloudy with a chance of showers. Lows in the lower 70s. Southeast winds around 5 miles per hour. Chance of rain 50%. Wednesday, mostly cloudy with a chance of showers. A chance of thunderstorms in the afternoon. Highs in the upper 80s. Chance of rain 50%. Wednesday night, mostly cloudy with a slight chance of thunderstorms. A slight chance of showers in the evening, then a chance of showers after midnight. Lows in the lower 70s. Chance of rain 40%. Thursday, mostly cloudy with a slight chance of showers. A slight chance of thunderstorms in the afternoon. Highs in the upper 80s. Thursday night through Saturday, partly cloudy. Lows in the mid-70s. Highs in the lower 90s. Saturday night and Sunday, mostly clear. Lows in the lower

highs in the mid-90s. The tropical weather outlook. For the North Atlantic, Caribbean Sea, and the Gulf of America, tropical cyclone formation is not expected during the next 7 days. 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The Austin NOAA Weather Radio Roundup. At 5 p.m. at Austin Bergstrom International, it was mostly sunny. The temperature was 93, the dew point 73, the relative humidity was 52%, producing a heat index of 102, the wind south at 17 miles an hour, and the pressure was 30.00 inches and falling. At Camp Mabry, it was mostly sunny. The temperature was 93, the dew point 70, the relative humidity was 46%, producing a heat index of 99, the wind variable at 3 miles an hour, and the pressure was 30.02 inches and falling. Pflugerville mostly sunny 96. Taylor partly sunny 95. The report from Lago Vista was not available. Georgetown partly sunny 95. San Marcos mostly sunny 93. Burnett mostly sunny 92. Junction mostly sunny 91. San Antonio partly sunny 92. Corpus Christi partly sunny 93. Houston light rain was falling 81. Once again at Austin Bergstrom it was 93, and at Camp Mabry it was 93. Elsewhere across the state, College Station a thunderstorm was reported 83. Amarillo thunder was reported 69. Abilene mostly sunny 93. Dallas-Fort Worth partly sunny 95. Your weather synopsis for South Central Texas. The chance for showers and storms will continue across South Central Texas into the middle of the week. Increasing tropical moisture and a series of weak upper-level disturbances will aid in the development of showers and storms. Locally heavy rainfall will be possible, especially over the Rio Grande Plains and southern Edwards Plateau. High temperatures lower slightly into the middle of the week with the increase in cloud cover and rain chances. Overnight lows will see a little change through the period. Your local forecast. Tonight, partly cloudy. Lows in the mid-70s. South winds 5 to 10 miles per hour. Monday, mostly cloudy. A chance of showers and thunderstorms in the afternoon. Humid with highs in the lower 90s. South winds around 5 miles per hour. Chance of rain 50%. Monday night, mostly cloudy. A chance of showers and thunderstorms in the evening, then showers likely with a slight chance of thunderstorms after midnight. Humid with lows in the lower 70s. Southeast winds around 5 miles per hour. Chance of rain 60%. Tuesday, showers with a slight chance of thunderstorms in the morning, then showers likely with a chance of thunderstorms in the afternoon. Highs in the mid-80s. South winds around 5 miles per hour. Chance of rain 80%. Tuesday night, a slight chance of thunderstorms in the evening. Cloudy with a chance of showers. Lows in the lower 70s. Southeast winds around 5 miles per hour. Chance of rain 50%. Wednesday, mostly cloudy with a chance of showers. A chance of thunderstorms in the afternoon. Highs in the upper 80s. Chance of rain 50%. Wednesday night, mostly cloudy with a slight chance of thunderstorms. A slight chance of showers in the evening, then a chance of showers after midnight. Lows in the lower 70s. Chance of rain 40%. Thursday, mostly cloudy with a slight chance of showers. A slight chance of thunderstorms in the afternoon. Highs in the upper 80s. Thursday night through Saturday, partly cloudy. Lows in the mid-70s. Highs in the lower 90s. Saturday night and Sunday, mostly clear. Lows in the lower 70s.

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It was mostly sunny. The temperature was 93, the dew point 73, the relative humidity was 52%, producing a heat index of 102, the wind south at 17 miles an hour, and the pressure was 30.00 inches and falling. At Camp Mabry, it was mostly sunny. The temperature was 93, the dew point 70, the relative humidity was 46%, producing a heat index of 99, the wind variable at 3 miles an hour, and the pressure was 30.02 inches and falling. Pflugerville, mostly sunny, 96. Taylor, partly sunny, 95. The report from Lago Vista was not available. Georgetown, partly sunny, 95. San Marcos, mostly sunny, 93. Burnett, mostly sunny, 92. Junction, mostly sunny, 91. San Antonio, partly sunny, 92. Corpus Christi, partly sunny, 93. Houston, light rain was falling, 81. Once again at Austin Bergstrom, it was 93, and at Camp Mabry, it was 93. Elsewhere across the state, College Station, a thunderstorm was reported, 83. Amarillo, thunder was reported, 69. Abilene, mostly sunny, 93. Dallas-Fort Worth, partly sunny, 95. Your weather synopsis for South Central Texas. The chance for showers and storms will continue across South Central Texas into the middle of the week. Increasing tropical moisture and a series of weak upper-level disturbances will aid in the development of showers and storms. Locally heavy rainfall will be possible, especially over the Rio Grande Plains and southern Edwards Plateau. High temperatures lower slightly into the middle of the week with the increase in cloud cover and rain chances. Overnight lows will see a little change through the period. Your local forecast. Tonight, partly cloudy. Lows in the mid-70s. South winds 5 to 10 miles per hour. Monday, mostly cloudy. A chance of showers and thunderstorms in the afternoon. Humid with highs in the lower 90s. South winds around 5 miles per hour. Chance of rain 50%. Monday night, mostly cloudy. A chance of showers and thunderstorms in the evening, then showers likely with a slight chance of thunderstorms after midnight. Humid with lows in the lower 70s. Southeast winds around 5 miles per hour. Chance of rain 60%. Tuesday, showers with a slight chance of thunderstorms in the morning, then showers likely with a chance of thunderstorms in the afternoon. Highs in the mid-80s. South winds around 5 miles per hour. Chance of rain 80%. Tuesday night, a slight chance of thunderstorms in the evening. Cloudy with a chance of showers. Lows in the lower 70s. Southeast winds around 5 miles per hour. Chance of rain 50%. Wednesday, mostly cloudy with a chance of showers. A chance of thunderstorms in the afternoon. Highs in the upper 80s. Chance of rain 50%. Wednesday night, mostly cloudy with a slight chance of thunderstorms. A slight chance of showers in the evening, then a chance of showers after midnight. Lows in the lower 70s. Chance of rain 40%. Thursday, mostly cloudy with a slight chance of showers. A slight chance of thunderstorms in the afternoon. Highs in the upper 80s. Thursday night through Saturday, partly cloudy. Lows in the mid-70s. Highs in the lower 90s. Saturday night and Sunday, mostly clear. Lows in the lower 70s. Highs in the mid-90s. 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

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The Austin NOAA Weather Radio Roundup at 5 p.m. at Austin Bergstrom International. It was mostly sunny. The temperature was 93, the dew point 73, the relative humidity was 52%, producing a heat index of 102, the wind south at 17 miles an hour, and the pressure was 30.00 inches and falling. At Camp Mabry, it was mostly sunny. The temperature was 93, the dew point 70, the relative humidity was 46%, producing a heat index of 99, the wind variable at 3 miles an hour, and the pressure was 30.02 inches and falling. Pflugerville mostly sunny 96. Taylor partly sunny 95. The report from Lago Vista was not available. Georgetown partly sunny 95. San Marcos mostly sunny 93. Burnett mostly sunny 92. Junction mostly sunny 91. San Antonio partly sunny 92. Corpus Christi partly sunny 93. Houston light rain was falling 81. Once again at Austin Bergstrom it was 93, and at Camp Mabry it was 93. Elsewhere across the state, College Station a thunderstorm was reported 83. Amarillo thunder was reported 69. Abilene mostly sunny 93. Dallas-Fort Worth partly sunny 95. Your weather synopsis for South Central Texas. The chance for showers and storms will continue across South Central Texas into the middle of the week. Increasing tropical moisture and a series of weak upper-level disturbances will aid in the development of showers and storms. Locally heavy rainfall will be possible, especially over the Rio Grande Plains and southern Edwards Plateau. High temperatures lower slightly into the middle of the week with the increase in cloud cover and rain chances. Overnight lows will see a little change through the period. Your local forecast. Tonight, partly cloudy. Lows in the mid-70s. South winds 5 to 10 miles per hour. Monday, mostly cloudy. A chance of showers and thunderstorms in the afternoon. Humid with highs in the lower 90s. South winds around 5 miles per hour. Chance of rain 50%. Monday night, mostly cloudy. A chance of showers and thunderstorms in the evening, then showers likely with a slight chance of thunderstorms after midnight. Humid with lows in the lower 70s. Southeast winds around 5 miles per hour. Chance of rain 60%. Tuesday, showers with a slight chance of thunderstorms in the morning, then showers likely with a chance of thunderstorms in the afternoon. Highs in the mid-80s. South winds around 5 miles per hour. Chance of rain 80%. Tuesday night, a slight chance of thunderstorms in the evening. Cloudy with a chance of showers. Lows in the lower 70s. Southeast winds around 5 miles per hour. Chance of rain 50%. Wednesday, mostly cloudy with a chance of showers. A chance of thunderstorms in the afternoon. Highs in the upper 80s. Chance of rain 50%. Wednesday night, mostly cloudy with a slight chance of thunderstorms. A slight chance of showers in the evening, then a chance of showers after midnight. Lows in the lower 70s. Chance of rain 40%. Thursday, mostly cloudy with a slight chance of showers. A slight chance of thunderstorms in the afternoon. Highs in the upper 80s. Thursday night through Saturday, partly cloudy. Lows in the mid-70s. Highs in the lower 90s. Saturday night and Sunday, mostly clear. Lows in the lower 70s. Highs in the mid-90s. The coastal waters forecast from Baffin Bay to Port Aransas out 20 nautical miles. Tonight, southeast winds around 15 knots with gusts up to 20 knots, becoming south late. Seas 3 to 4 feet, occasionally to 5 feet. Wave detail, southeast 4 feet at 6 seconds. Monday,

south winds 10 to 15 knots. Seas around 3 feet. Wave detail, southeast 3 feet at 6 seconds. A slight chance of showers and thunderstorms in the morning. Monday night, southeast winds 10 to 15 knots. Seas around 3 feet. Wave detail, southeast 3 feet at 7 seconds. Tuesday, southeast winds 10 to 15 knots. Seas around 3 feet. Wave detail, southeast 3 feet at 7 seconds. A slight chance of showers and thunderstorms in the morning. Tuesday night, southeast winds 10 to 15 knots. Seas around 3 feet. Wave detail, southeast 3 feet at 7 seconds. A chance of showers with a slight chance of thunderstorms after midnight. Wednesday, southeast winds 10 to 15 knots. Seas around 3 feet. Wave detail, southeast 3 feet at 6 seconds. A chance of showers and thunderstorms in the morning. Wednesday night, southeast winds around 15 knots with gusts up to 20 knots. Seas 3 to 4 feet, occasionally to 5 feet. Thursday, southeast winds 10 to 15 knots. Seas around 4 feet, occasionally to 5 feet. Thursday night, southeast winds 15 to 20 knots. Seas around 4 feet, occasionally to 5 feet. Friday, southeast winds 10 to 15 knots. Seas 3 to 4 feet, occasionally to 5 feet. Friday night, southeast winds 10 to 15 knots. Seas 3 to 4 feet, occasionally to 5 feet. Winds and seas higher and near thunderstorms. 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The Austin NOAA Weather Radio Roundup, at 5 p.m. at Austin Bergstrom International, it was mostly sunny. The temperature was 93, the dew point 73, the relative humidity was 52%, producing a heat index of 102, the wind south at 17 miles an hour, and the pressure was 30.00 inches and falling. At Camp Mabry, it was mostly sunny. The temperature was 93. The dew point 70, the relative humidity was 46%, producing a heat index of 99, the wind variable at 3 miles an hour, and the pressure was 30.02 inches and falling. Pflugerville mostly sunny 96. Taylor partly sunny 95. The report from Lago Vista was not available. Georgetown partly sunny 95. San Marcos mostly sunny 93. Burnett mostly sunny 92. Junction mostly sunny 91. San Antonio partly sunny 92. Corpus Christi partly sunny 93. Houston light rain was falling 81. Once again at Austin Bergstrom it was 93, and at Camp Mabry it was 93. Elsewhere across the state, College Station a thunderstorm was reported 83. Amarillo thunder was reported 69. Abilene mostly sunny 93. Dallas-Fort Worth partly sunny 95. Your weather synopsis for South Central Texas. The chance for showers and storms will continue across South Central Texas into the middle of the week. Increasing tropical moisture and a series of weak upper-level disturbances will aid in the development of showers and storms. Locally heavy rainfall will be possible, especially over the Rio Grande Plains and southern Edwards Plateau. High temperatures lower slightly into the middle of the week with the increase in cloud cover and rain chances. Overnight lows will see a little change through the period. Your local forecast. Tonight, partly cloudy. Lows in the mid-70s. South winds 5 to 10 miles per hour. Monday, mostly cloudy. A chance of lows in the mid-70s. South winds 5 to 10 miles per hour. Monday, mostly cloudy. A chance of showers and thunderstorms in the afternoon. Humid with highs in the

south winds around 5 miles per hour. Chance of rain 50%. Monday night, mostly cloudy. A chance of showers and thunderstorms in the evening, then showers likely with a slight chance of thunderstorms after midnight. Humid with lows in the lower 70s. Southeast winds around 5 miles per hour. Chance of rain 60%. Tuesday, showers with a slight chance of thunderstorms in the morning, then showers likely with a chance of thunderstorms in the afternoon. Highs in the mid-80s. South winds around 5 miles per hour. Chance of rain 80%. Tuesday night, a slight chance of thunderstorms in the evening. Cloudy with a chance of showers. Lows in the lower 70s. Southeast winds around 5 miles per hour. Chance of rain 50%. Wednesday, mostly cloudy with a chance of showers. A chance of thunderstorms in the afternoon. Highs in the upper 80s. Chance of rain 50%. Wednesday night, mostly cloudy with a slight chance of thunderstorms. A slight chance of showers in the evening, then a chance of showers after midnight. Lows in the lower 70s. Chance of rain 40%. Thursday, mostly cloudy with a slight chance of showers. A slight chance of thunderstorms in the afternoon. Highs in the upper 80s. Thursday night through Saturday, partly cloudy. Lows in the mid-70s. Highs in the lower 90s. Saturday night and Sunday, mostly clear. Lows in the lower 70s. Highs in the mid-90s. 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The current time is 5:35 p.m. Central Daylight Time. 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At 5 p.m. at Austin Bergstrom International, it was mostly sunny. The temperature was 93, the dew point 73, the relative humidity was 52%, producing a heat index of 102, the wind south at 17 miles an hour, and the pressure was 30.00 inches and falling. At Camp Mabry, it was mostly sunny. The temperature was 93, the dew point 70, the relative humidity was 46%, producing a heat index of 99, the wind variable at 3 miles an hour, and the pressure was 30.02 inches and falling. Pflugerville mostly sunny 96. Taylor partly sunny 95. The report from Lago Vista was not available. Georgetown partly sunny 95. San Marcos mostly sunny 93. Burnett mostly sunny 92. Junction mostly sunny 91. San Antonio partly sunny 92. Corpus Christi partly sunny 93. Houston light rain was falling 81. Once again at Austin Bergstrom it was 93, and at Camp Mabry it was 93. Elsewhere across the state, College Station a thunderstorm was reported 83. Amarillo thunder was reported 69. Abilene mostly sunny 93. Dallas-Fort Worth partly sunny 95. Your weather synopsis for South Central Texas. The chance for showers and storms will continue across South Central Texas into the middle of the week. Increasing tropical moisture and a series of weak upper-level disturbances will aid in the development of showers and storms. Locally heavy rainfall will be possible, especially over the Rio Grande Plains and southern Edwards Plateau. High temperatures lower slightly into the middle of the week with the increase in cloud cover and rain chances. Overnight lows will see a little change through the period. Your local forecast. Tonight, partly cloudy. Lows in the mid-70s. South winds 5 to 10 miles per hour. Monday, mostly cloudy. A chance of showers and thunderstorms in the afternoon. Humid with highs in the lower 90s. South winds around 5 miles per hour. Chance of rain 50%. Monday night, mostly cloudy.
a chance of showers and thunderstorms in the evening, then showers likely with a slight chance of thunderstorms after midnight. Humid with lows in the lower 70s. Southeast winds around 5 miles per hour. Chance of rain 60%. Tuesday, showers with a slight chance of thunderstorms in the morning, then showers likely with a chance of thunderstorms in the afternoon. Highs in the mid-80s. South winds around 5 miles per hour. Chance of rain 80%. Tuesday night, a slight chance of thunderstorms in the evening. Cloudy with a chance of showers. Lows in the lower 70s. Southeast winds around 5 miles per hour. Chance of rain 50%. Wednesday, mostly cloudy with a chance of showers. A chance of thunderstorms in the afternoon. Highs in the upper 80s. Chance of rain 50%. Wednesday night, mostly cloudy with a slight chance of thunderstorms. A slight chance of showers in the evening, then a chance of showers after midnight. Lows in the lower 70s. Chance of rain 40%. Thursday, mostly cloudy with a slight chance of showers. A slight chance of thunderstorms in the afternoon. Highs in the upper 80s. Thursday night through Saturday, partly cloudy. Lows in the mid-70s. Highs in the lower 90s. Saturday night and Sunday, mostly clear. Lows in the lower 70s. Highs in the mid-90s. 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The Austin NOAA Weather Radio Roundup, at 5 p.m. at Austin Bergstrom International, it was mostly sunny. The temperature was 93, the dew point 73, the relative humidity was 52%, producing a heat index of 102, the wind south at 17 miles an hour, and the pressure was 30.00 inches and falling. At Camp Mabry, it was mostly sunny. The temperature was 93, the dew point 70, the relative humidity was 46%, producing a heat index of 99, the wind variable at 3 miles an hour, and the pressure was 30.02 inches and falling. Pflugerville mostly sunny 96. Taylor partly sunny 95. The report from Lago Vista was not available. Georgetown partly sunny 95. San Marcos mostly sunny 93. Burnett mostly sunny 92. Junction mostly sunny 91. San Antonio partly sunny 92. Corpus Christi partly sunny 93. Houston light rain was falling 81. Once again at Austin Bergstrom it was 93, and at Camp Mabry it was 93. Elsewhere across the state, College Station a thunderstorm was reported 83. Amarillo thunder was reported 69. Abilene mostly sunny 93. Dallas-Fort Worth partly sunny 95. Your weather synopsis for South Central Texas. The chance for showers and storms will continue across South Central Texas into the middle of the week. Increasing tropical moisture and a series of weak upper-level disturbances will aid in the development of showers and storms. Locally heavy rainfall will be possible, especially over the Rio Grande Plains and southern Edwards Plateau. High temperatures lower slightly into the middle of the week with the increase in cloud cover and rain chances. Overnight lows will see a little change through the period. Your local forecast. Tonight, partly cloudy. Lows in the mid-70s. South winds 5 to 10 miles per hour. Monday, mostly cloudy. A chance of showers and thunderstorms in the afternoon. Humid with highs in the lower 90s. South winds around 5 miles per hour. Chance of rain 50%. Monday night, mostly cloudy. A chance of showers and thunderstorms in the evening, then showers likely with a slight chance of thunderstorms after midnight. Humid with lows in the lower 70s.
southeast winds around 5 miles per hour. Chance of rain.

60%. Tuesday, showers with a slight chance of thunderstorms in the morning, then showers likely with a chance of thunderstorms in the afternoon. Highs in the mid-80s. South winds around 5 miles per hour. Chance of rain 80%. Tuesday night, a slight chance of thunderstorms in the evening. Cloudy with a chance of showers. Lows in the lower 70s. Southeast winds around 5 miles per hour. Chance of rain 50%. Wednesday, mostly cloudy with a chance of showers. A chance of thunderstorms in the afternoon. Highs in the upper 80s. Chance of rain 50%. Wednesday night, mostly cloudy with a slight chance of thunderstorms. A slight chance of showers in the evening, then a chance of showers after midnight. Lows in the lower 70s. Chance of rain 40%. Thursday, mostly cloudy with a slight chance of showers. A slight chance of thunderstorms in the afternoon. Highs in the upper 80s. Thursday night through Saturday, partly cloudy. Lows in the mid-70s. Highs in the lower 90s. Saturday night and Sunday, mostly clear. Lows in the lower 70s. Highs in the mid-90s. The Tropical Weather Outlook. For the North Atlantic, Caribbean Sea, and the Gulf of America, tropical cyclone formation is not expected during the next 7 days. 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The Austin NOAA Weather Radio Roundup, at 5 p.m. at Austin Bergstrom International, it was mostly sunny. The temperature was 93, the dew point 73, the relative humidity was 52%, producing a heat index of 102, the wind south at 17 miles an hour, and the pressure was 30.00 inches and falling. At Camp Mabry, it was mostly sunny. The temperature was 93, the dew point 70, the relative humidity was 46%, producing a heat index of 99, the wind variable at 3 miles an hour, and the pressure was 30.02 inches and falling. Pflugerville, mostly sunny, 96. Taylor, partly sunny, 95. The report from Lago Vista was not available. Georgetown, partly sunny, 95. San Marcos, mostly sunny, 93. Burnett, mostly sunny, 92. Junction, mostly sunny, 91. San Antonio, partly sunny, 92. Corpus Christi, partly sunny, 93. Houston, light rain was falling, 81. Once again at Austin Bergstrom, it was 93, and at Camp Mabry, it was 93. Elsewhere across the state, College Station, a thunderstorm was reported, 83. Amarillo, thunder was reported, 69. Abilene, mostly sunny, 93. Dallas, Fort Worth, partly sunny, 95. Your weather synopsis for South Central Texas. The chance for showers and storms will continue across South Central Texas into the middle of the week. Increasing tropical moisture and a series of weak upper-level disturbances will aid in the development of showers and storms. Locally heavy rainfall will be possible, especially over the Rio Grande Plains and Southern Edwards Plateau. High temperatures lower slightly into the middle of the week with the increase in cloud cover and rain chances. Overnight lows will see a little change through the period. Your local forecast. Tonight, partly cloudy. Lows in the mid-70s. South winds 5 to 10 miles per hour. Monday, mostly cloudy. A chance of showers and thunderstorms in the afternoon. Humid with highs in the lower 90s. South winds around 5 miles per hour. Chance of rain 50%. Monday night, mostly cloudy. A chance of showers and thunderstorms in the evening, then showers likely with a slight chance of thunderstorms after midnight. Humid with lows in the lower 70s. Southeast winds around 5 miles per hour. Chance of rain 60%.

lows in the lower 70s. Chance of rain 40%. Thursday, mostly cloudy with a slight chance of showers. A slight chance of thunderstorms in the afternoon. Highs in the upper 80s. Thursday night through Saturday, partly cloudy. Lows in the mid-70s. Highs in the lower 90s. Saturday night and Sunday, mostly clear. Lows in the lower 70s. Highs in the mid-90s. 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The Austin NOAA Weather Radio Roundup, at 5 p.m. at Austin Bergstrom International, it was mostly sunny. The temperature was 93, the dew point 73, the relative humidity was 52%, producing a heat index of 102, the wind south at 17 miles an hour and the pressure was 30.00 inches and falling. At Camp Mabry, it was mostly sunny. The temperature was 93, the dew point 70, the relative humidity was 46%, producing a heat index of 99, the wind variable at 3 miles an hour, and the pressure was 30.02 inches and falling. Pflugerville mostly sunny 96. Taylor partly sunny 95. The report from Lago Vista was not available. Georgetown partly sunny 95. San Marcos mostly sunny 93. Burnett mostly sunny 92. Junction mostly sunny 91. San Antonio partly sunny 92. Corpus Christi partly sunny 93. Houston light rain was falling 81. Once again at Austin Bergstrom it was 93, and at Camp Mabry it was 93. Elsewhere across the state, College Station a thunderstorm was reported 83. Amarillo thunder was reported 69. Abilene mostly sunny 93. Dallas-Fort Worth partly sunny 95. Your weather synopsis for South Central Texas. The chance for showers and storms will continue across South Central Texas into the middle of the week. Increasing tropical moisture and a series of weak upper-level disturbances will aid in the development of showers and storms. Locally heavy rainfall will be possible, especially over the Rio Grande Plains and southern Edwards Plateau. High temperatures lower slightly into the middle of the week with the increase in cloud cover and rain chances. Overnight lows will see a little change through the period. Your local forecast. Tonight, partly cloudy. Lows in the mid-70s. South winds 5 to 10 miles per hour. Monday, mostly cloudy. A chance of showers and thunderstorms in the afternoon. Humid with highs in the lower 90s. South winds around 5 miles per hour. Chance of rain 50%. Monday night, mostly cloudy. A chance of showers and thunderstorms in the evening, then showers likely with a slight chance of thunderstorms after midnight. Humid with lows in the lower 70s. Southeast winds around 5 miles per hour. Chance of rain 60%. Tuesday, showers with a slight chance of thunderstorms in the morning, then showers likely with a chance of thunderstorms in the afternoon. Highs in the mid-80s. South winds around 5 miles per hour. Chance of rain 80%. Tuesday night, a slight chance of thunderstorms in the evening. Cloudy with a chance of showers. Lows in the lower 70s. Southeast winds around 5 miles per hour. Chance of rain 50%. Wednesday, mostly cloudy with a chance of showers. A chance of thunderstorms in the afternoon. Highs in the upper 80s. Chance of rain 50%. Wednesday night, mostly cloudy with a slight chance of thunderstorms. A slight chance of showers in the evening, then a chance of showers after midnight. Lows in the lower 70s. Chance of rain 40%. Thursday, mostly cloudy with a slight chance of showers. A slight chance of thunderstorms.

was in the afternoon. Highs in the upper 80s. Thursday night through Saturday, partly cloudy. Lows in the mid-70s. Highs in the lower 90s. Saturday night and Sunday, mostly clear. Lows in the lower 70s. Highs in the mid-90s. 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It was mostly sunny. The temperature was 93, the dew point 73, the relative humidity was 52%, producing a heat index of 102, the wind south at 17 miles an hour, and the pressure was 30.00 inches and falling. At Camp Mabry, it was mostly sunny. The temperature was 93, the dew point 70, the relative humidity was 46%, producing a heat index of 99, the wind variable at 3 miles an hour, and the pressure was 30.02 inches and falling. Pflugerville mostly sunny 96. Taylor partly sunny 95. The report from Lago Vista was not available. Georgetown partly sunny 95. San Marcos mostly sunny 93. Burnett mostly sunny 92. Junction mostly sunny 91. San Antonio partly sunny 92. Corpus Christi partly sunny 93. Houston light rain was falling 81. Once again at Austin Bergstrom it was 93, and at Camp Mabry it was 93. Elsewhere across the state, College Station a thunderstorm was reported 83. Amarillo thunder was reported 69. Abilene mostly sunny 93. Dallas-Fort Worth partly sunny 95. Your weather synopsis for South Central Texas. The chance for showers and storms will continue across South Central Texas into the middle of the week. Increasing tropical moisture and a series of weak upper-level disturbances will aid in the development of showers and storms. Locally heavy rainfall will be possible, especially over the Rio Grande Plains and southern Edwards Plateau. High temperatures lower slightly into the middle of the week with the increase in cloud cover and rain chances. Overnight lows will see a little change through the period. Your local forecast. Tonight, partly cloudy. Lows in the mid-70s. South winds 5 to 10 miles per hour. Monday, mostly cloudy. A chance of showers and thunderstorms in the afternoon. Humid with highs in the lower 90s. South winds around 5 miles per hour. Chance of rain 50%. Monday night, mostly cloudy. A chance of showers and thunderstorms in the evening, then showers likely with a slight chance of thunderstorms after midnight. Humid with lows in the lower 70s. Southeast winds around 5 miles per hour. Chance of rain 60%. Tuesday, showers with a slight chance of thunderstorms in the morning, then showers likely with a chance of thunderstorms in the afternoon. Highs in the mid-80s. South winds around 5 miles per hour. Chance of rain 80%. Tuesday night, a slight chance of thunderstorms in the evening. Cloudy with a chance of showers. Lows in the lower 70s. Southeast winds around 5 miles per hour. Chance of rain 50%. Wednesday, mostly cloudy with a chance of showers. A chance of thunderstorms in the afternoon. Highs in the upper 80s. Chance of rain 50%. Wednesday night, mostly cloudy with a slight chance of thunderstorms. A slight chance of showers in the evening, then a chance of showers after midnight. Lows in the lower 70s. Chance of rain 40%. Thursday, mostly cloudy with a slight chance of showers. A slight chance of thunderstorms in the afternoon. Highs in the upper 80s. Thursday night through Saturday, partly cloudy. Lows in the mid-70s. Highs in the lower 90s.

Saturday night and Sunday, mostly clear. Lows in the lower 70s. Highs in the mid-90s. The coastal waters forecast from Baffin Bay to Port Aransas out 20 nautical miles. Tonight, southeast winds around 15 knots with gusts up to 20 knots, becoming south late. Seas 3 to 4 feet, occasionally to 5 feet. Wave detail, southeast 4 feet at 6 seconds. Monday, south winds 10 to 15 knots. Seas around 3 feet. Wave detail, southeast 3 feet at 6 seconds. A slight chance of showers and thunderstorms in the morning. Monday night, southeast winds 10 to 15 knots. Seas around 3 feet. Wave detail, southeast 3 feet at 7 seconds. Tuesday, southeast winds 10 to 15 knots. Seas around 3 feet. Wave detail, southeast 3 feet at 7 seconds. A slight chance of showers and thunderstorms in the morning. Tuesday night, southeast winds 10 to 15 knots. Seas around 3 feet. Wave detail, southeast 3 feet at 7 seconds. A chance of showers with a slight chance of thunderstorms after midnight. Wednesday, southeast winds 10 to 15 knots. Seas around 3 feet. Wave detail, southeast 3 feet at 6 seconds. A chance of showers and thunderstorms in the morning. Wednesday night, southeast winds around 15 knots with gusts up to 20 knots. Seas 3 to 4 feet, occasionally to 5 feet. Thursday, southeast winds 10 to 15 knots. Seas around 4 feet, occasionally to 5 feet. Thursday night, southeast winds 15 to 20 knots. Seas around 4 feet, occasionally to 5 feet. Friday, southeast winds 10 to 15 knots. Seas 3 to 4 feet, occasionally to 5 feet. Friday night, southeast winds 10 to 15 knots. Seas 3 to 4 feet, occasionally to 5 feet. Winds and seas higher and near thunderstorms. 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The Austin, NOAA Weather Radio Roundup, at 5 p.m. at Austin Bergstrom International, it was mostly sunny. The temperature was 93, the dew point 73, the relative humidity was 52%, producing a heat index of 102, the wind south at 17 miles an hour and the pressure was 30.00 inches and falling. At Camp Mabry, it was mostly sunny. The temperature was 93, the dew point 70, the relative humidity was 46%, producing a heat index of 99, the wind variable at 3 miles an hour, and the pressure was 30.02 inches and falling. Pflugerville mostly sunny 96. Taylor partly sunny 95. The report from Lago Vista was not available. Georgetown partly sunny 95. San Marcos mostly sunny 93. Burnett mostly sunny 92. Junction mostly sunny 91. San Antonio partly sunny 92. Corpus Christi partly sunny 93. Houston light rain was falling 81. Once again at Austin Bergstrom it was 93, and at Camp Mabry it was 93. Elsewhere across the state, College Station a thunderstorm was reported 83. Amarillo thunder was reported 69. Abilene mostly sunny 93. Dallas-Fort Worth partly sunny 95. Your weather synopsis for South Central Texas. The chance for showers and storms will continue across South Central Texas into the middle of the week. Increasing tropical moisture and a series of weak upper-level disturbances will aid in the development of showers and storms. Locally heavy rainfall will be possible, especially over the Rio Grande Plains and Southern Edwards Plateau. High temperatures lower slightly into the middle of the week with the increase in cloud cover and rain chances. Overnight lows will see

your local forecast. Tonight, partly cloudy. Lows in the mid-70s. South winds 5 to 10 miles per hour. Monday, mostly cloudy. A chance of showers and thunderstorms in the afternoon. Humid with highs in the lower 90s. South winds around 5 miles per hour. Chance of rain 50%. Monday night, mostly cloudy. A chance of showers and thunderstorms in the evening, then showers likely with a slight chance of thunderstorms after midnight. Humid with lows in the lower 70s. Southeast winds around 5 miles per hour. Chance of rain 60%. Tuesday, showers with a slight chance of thunderstorms in the morning, then showers likely with a chance of thunderstorms in the afternoon. Highs in the mid-80s. South winds around 5 miles per hour. Chance of rain 80%. Tuesday night, a slight chance of thunderstorms in the evening. Cloudy with a chance of showers. Lows in the lower 70s. Southeast winds around 5 miles per hour. Chance of rain 50%. Wednesday, mostly cloudy with a chance of showers. A chance of thunderstorms in the afternoon. Highs in the upper 80s. Chance of rain 50%. Wednesday night, mostly cloudy with a slight chance of thunderstorms. A slight chance of showers in the evening, then a chance of showers after midnight. Lows in the lower 70s. Chance of rain 40%. Thursday, mostly cloudy with a slight chance of showers. A slight chance of thunderstorms in the afternoon. Highs in the upper 80s. Thursday night through Saturday, partly cloudy. Lows in the mid-70s. Highs in the lower 90s. Saturday night and Sunday, mostly clear. Lows in the lower 70s. Highs in the mid-90s. 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The current time is 6:06 p.m. Central Daylight Time. Your weather synopsis for South Central Texas. The chance for showers and storms will continue across South Central Texas into the middle of the week. Increasing tropical moisture and a series of weak upper-level disturbances will aid in the development of showers and storms. Locally heavy rainfall will be possible, especially over the Rio Grande Plains and southern Edwards Plateau. High temperatures lower slightly into the middle of the week with the increase in cloud cover and rain chances. Overnight lows will see a little change through the period. Your local forecast. Tonight, partly cloudy. Lows in the mid-70s. South winds 5 to 10 miles per hour. Monday, mostly cloudy. A chance of showers and thunderstorms in the afternoon. Humid with highs in the lower 90s. South winds around 5 miles per hour. Chance of rain 50%. Monday night, mostly cloudy. A chance of showers and thunderstorms in the evening, then showers likely with a slight chance of thunderstorms after midnight. Humid with lows in the lower 70s. Southeast winds around 5 miles per hour. Chance of rain 60%. Tuesday, showers with a slight chance of thunderstorms in the morning, then showers likely with a chance of thunderstorms in the afternoon. Highs in the mid-80s. South winds around 5 miles per hour. Chance of rain 80%. Tuesday night, a slight chance of thunderstorms in the evening. Cloudy with a chance of showers. Lows in the lower 70s. Southeast winds around 5 miles per hour. Chance of rain 50%. Wednesday, mostly cloudy with a chance of showers. A chance of thunderstorms in the afternoon. Highs in the upper 80s. Chance of rain 50%. Wednesday night, mostly cloudy with a slight chance of thunderstorms. A slight chance of showers in the evening, then a chance of showers after midnight. Lows in the lower 70s. Chance of rain 40%.

highs in the upper 80s. Chance of rain 50%. Wednesday night, mostly cloudy with a slight chance of thunderstorms. A slight chance of showers in the evening, then a chance of showers after midnight. Lows in the lower 70s. Chance of rain 40%. Thursday, mostly cloudy with a slight chance of showers. A slight chance of thunderstorms in the afternoon. Highs in the upper 80s. Thursday night through Saturday, partly cloudy. Lows in the mid-70s. Highs in the lower 90s. Saturday night and Sunday, mostly clear. Lows in the lower 70s. Highs in the mid-90s. 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It was mostly sunny. The temperature was 92, the dew point 72. The relative humidity was 51%, producing a heat index of 99, the wind south at 16 miles an hour, and the pressure was 30.00 inches and steady. At Camp Mabry, it was mostly sunny. The temperature was 89, the dew point 73, the relative humidity was 59%, producing a heat index of 97, the wind south at 8 miles an hour, and the pressure was 30.02 inches and steady. Pflugerville sunny 93. Taylor Hayes was reported 97. The report from Lago Vista was not available. Georgetown sunny 96. San Marcos mostly sunny 92. Burnett mostly sunny 93. Junction partly sunny 91. San Antonio partly sunny 94. Corpus Christi mostly sunny 91. Houston light rain was falling 80. Once again at Austin Bergstrom it was 92, and at Camp Mabry it was 89. Elsewhere across the state, College Station light rain was falling 79. Amarillo partly sunny 70. Abilene mostly sunny 89. Dallas-Fort Worth partly sunny 97. Your weather synopsis for South Central Texas. The chance for showers and storms will continue across South Central Texas into the middle of the week. Increasing tropical moisture and a series of weak upper-level disturbances will aid in the development of showers and storms. Locally heavy rainfall will be possible, especially over the Rio Grande Plains and southern Edwards Plateau. High temperatures lower slightly into the middle of the week with the increase in cloud cover and rain chances. Overnight lows will see a little change through the period. Your local forecast. Tonight, partly cloudy. Lows in the mid-70s. South winds 5 to 10 miles per hour. Monday, mostly cloudy. A chance of showers and thunderstorms in the afternoon. Humid with highs in the lower 90s. South winds around 5 miles per hour. Chance of rain 50%. Monday night, mostly cloudy. A chance of showers and thunderstorms in the evening, then showers likely with a slight chance of thunderstorms after midnight. Humid with lows in the lower 70s. Southeast winds around 5 miles per hour. Chance of rain 60%. Tuesday, showers with a slight chance of thunderstorms in the morning, then showers likely with a chance of thunderstorms in the afternoon. Highs in the mid-80s. South winds around 5 miles per hour. Chance of rain 80%. Tuesday night, a slight chance of thunderstorms in the evening. Cloudy with a chance of showers. Lows in the lower 70s. Southeast winds around 5 miles per hour. Chance of rain 50%. Wednesday, mostly cloudy with a chance of showers. A chance of thunderstorms in the afternoon. Highs in the upper 80s. Chance of rain 50%. Wednesday night, mostly cloudy with a slight chance of thunderstorms. A slight chance of showers in the evening, then a chance of showers after midnight.

lows in the lower 70s. Chance of rain 40%. Thursday, mostly cloudy with a slight chance of showers. A slight chance of thunderstorms in the afternoon. Highs in the upper 80s. Thursday night through Saturday, partly cloudy. Lows in the mid 70s. Highs in the lower 90s. Saturday night and Sunday, mostly clear. Lows in the lower 70s. Highs in the mid 90s. 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The Austin NOAA Weather Radio Roundup, at 6 p.m. at Austin Bergstrom International, it was mostly sunny. The temperature was 92, the dew point 72, the relative humidity was 51%, producing a heat index of 99, the wind south at 16 miles an hour, and the pressure was 30.00 inches and steady. At Camp Mabry, it was mostly sunny. The temperature was 89, the dew point 73, the relative humidity was 59%, producing a heat index of 97, the wind south at 8 miles an hour, and the pressure was 30.02 inches and steady. Pflugerville sunny 93. Taylor Hayes was reported 97. The report from Lago Vista was not available. Georgetown sunny 96. San Marcos mostly sunny 92. Burnett mostly sunny 93. Junction partly sunny 91. San Antonio partly sunny 94. Corpus Christi mostly sunny 91. Houston light rain was falling 80. Once again at Austin Bergstrom it was 92, and at Camp Mabry it was 89. Elsewhere across the state, College Station light rain was falling 79. Amarillo partly sunny 70. Abilene mostly sunny 89. Dallas-Fort Worth partly sunny 97. The coastal waters forecast from Baffin Bay to Port Aransas out 20 nautical miles. Tonight, southeast winds around 15 knots with gusts up to 20 knots, becoming south late. Seas 3 to 4 feet, occasionally to 5 feet. Wave detail, southeast 4 feet at 6 seconds. Monday, south winds 10 to 15 knots. Seas around 3 feet. Wave detail, southeast 3 feet at 6 seconds. A slight chance of showers and thunderstorms in the morning. Monday night, southeast winds 10 to 15 knots. Seas around 3 feet. Wave detail, southeast 3 feet at 7 seconds. Tuesday, southeast winds 10 to 15 knots. Seas around 3 feet. Wave detail, southeast 3 feet at 7 seconds. A slight chance of showers and thunderstorms in the morning. Tuesday night, southeast winds 10 to 15 knots. Seas around 3 feet. Wave detail, southeast 3 feet at 7 seconds. A chance of showers with a slight chance of thunderstorms after midnight. Wednesday, southeast winds 10 to 15 knots. Seas around 3 feet. Wave detail, southeast 3 feet at 6 seconds. A chance of showers and thunderstorms in the morning. Wednesday night, southeast winds around 15 knots with gusts up to 20 knots. Seas 3 to 4 feet, occasionally to 5 feet. Thursday, southeast winds 10 to 15 knots. Seas around 4 feet, occasionally to 5 feet. Thursday night, southeast winds 15 to 20 knots. Seas around 4 feet, occasionally to 5 feet. Friday, southeast winds 10 to 15 knots. Seas 3 to 4 feet, occasionally to 5 feet. Friday night, southeast winds 10 to 15 knots. Seas 3 to 4 feet, occasionally to 5 feet. Winds and seas higher in and near thunderstorms. Your weather synopsis for South Central Texas. The chance for showers and storms will continue across South Central Texas into the middle of the week. Increasing tropical

local moisture and a series of weak upper-level disturbances will aid in the development of showers and storms. Locally heavy rainfall will be possible, especially over the Rio Grande Plains and southern Edwards Plateau. High temperatures lower slightly into the middle of the week with the increase in cloud cover and rain chances. Overnight lows will see a little change through the period. Your local forecast. Tonight, partly cloudy. Lows in the mid-70s. South winds 5 to 10 miles per hour. Monday, mostly cloudy. A chance of showers and thunderstorms in the afternoon. Humid with highs in the lower 90s. South winds around 5 miles per hour. Chance of rain 50%. Monday night, mostly cloudy. A chance of showers and thunderstorms in the evening, then showers likely with a slight chance of thunderstorms after midnight. Humid with lows in the lower 70s. Southeast winds around 5 miles per hour. Chance of rain 60%. Tuesday, showers with a slight chance of thunderstorms in the morning, then showers likely with a chance of thunderstorms in the afternoon. Highs in the mid-80s. South winds around 5 miles per hour. Chance of rain 80% in the afternoon. Highs in the mid-80s. South winds around 5 miles per hour. Chance of rain 80%. Tuesday night, a slight chance of thunderstorms in the evening. Cloudy with a chance of showers. Lows in the lower 70s. Southeast winds around 5 miles per hour. Chance of rain 50%. Wednesday, mostly cloudy with a chance of showers. A chance of thunderstorms in the afternoon. Highs in the upper 80s. Chance of rain 50%. Wednesday night, mostly cloudy with a slight chance of thunderstorms. A slight chance of showers in the evening, then a chance of showers after midnight. Lows in the lower 70s. Chance of rain 40%. Thursday, mostly cloudy with a slight chance of showers. A slight chance of thunderstorms in the afternoon. Highs in the upper 80s. Thursday night through Saturday, partly cloudy. Lows in the mid-70s. Highs in the lower 90s. Saturday night and Sunday, mostly clear. Lows in the lower 70s. Highs in the mid-90s. 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It was mostly sunny. The temperature was 92, the dew point 72. The relative humidity was 51%, producing a heat index of 99, the wind south at 16 miles an hour, and the pressure was 30.00 inches and steady. At Camp Mabry, it was mostly sunny. The temperature was 89, the dew point 73, the relative humidity was 59%, producing a heat index of 97, the wind south at 8 miles an hour, and the pressure was 30.02 inches and steady. Pflugerville sunny 93. Taylor Hayes was reported 97. The report from Lago Vista was not available. Georgetown sunny 96. San Marcos mostly sunny 92. Burnett mostly sunny 93. Junction partly sunny 91. San Antonio partly sunny 94. Corpus Christi mostly sunny 91. Houston light rain was falling 80. Once again at Austin Bergstrom it was 92, and at Camp Mabry it was 89. Elsewhere across the state, College Station light rain was falling 79. Amarillo partly sunny 70. Abilene mostly sunny 89. Dallas-Fort Worth partly sunny 97. The Tropical Weather Outlook. For the North Atlantic, Caribbean Sea and the Gulf of America, tropical cyclone formation is not expected during the next 7 days. Your weather synopsis for South Central Texas. The chance for showers and

your local forecast. Tonight, partly cloudy. Lows in the mid-70s. South winds 5 to 10 miles per hour. Monday, mostly cloudy. A chance of showers and thunderstorms in the afternoon. Humid with highs in the lower 90s. South winds around 5 miles per hour. Chance of rain 50%. Monday night, mostly cloudy. A chance of showers and thunderstorms in the evening, then showers likely with a slight chance of thunderstorms after midnight. Humid with lows in the lower 70s. Southeast winds around 5 miles per hour. Chance of rain 60%. Tuesday, showers with a slight chance of thunderstorms in the morning, then showers likely with a chance of thunderstorms in the afternoon. Highs in the mid-80s. South winds around 5 miles per hour. Chance of rain 80%. Tuesday night, a slight chance of thunderstorms in the evening. Cloudy with a chance of showers. Lows in the lower 70s. Southeast winds around 5 miles per hour. Chance of rain 50%. Wednesday, mostly cloudy with a chance of showers. A chance of thunderstorms in the afternoon. Highs in the upper 80s. Chance of rain 50%. Wednesday night, mostly cloudy with a slight chance of thunderstorms. A slight chance of showers in the evening, then a chance of showers after midnight. Lows in the lower 70s. Chance of rain 40%. Thursday, mostly cloudy with a slight chance of showers. A slight chance of thunderstorms in the afternoon. Highs in the upper 80s. Thursday night through Saturday, partly cloudy. Lows in the mid-70s. Highs in the lower 90s. Saturday night and Sunday, mostly clear. Lows in the lower 70s. Highs in the mid-90s. 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The Austin NOAA Weather Radio Roundup, at 6 p.m. at Austin Bergstrom International, it was mostly sunny. The temperature was 92, the dew point 72, the relative humidity was 51%, producing a heat index of 99, the wind south at 16 miles an hour, and the pressure was 30.00 inches and steady. At Camp Mabry, it was mostly sunny. The temperature was 89, the dew point 73, the relative humidity was 59%, producing a heat index of 97, the wind south at 8 miles an hour, and the pressure was 30.02 inches and steady. Pflugerville sunny 93. Taylor Hayes was reported 97. The report from Lago Vista was not available. Georgetown sunny 96. San Marcos mostly sunny 92. Burnett mostly sunny 93. Junction partly sunny 91. San Antonio partly sunny 94. Corpus Christi mostly sunny 91. Houston light rain was falling 80. Once again at Austin Bergstrom it was 92, and at Camp Mabry it was 89. Elsewhere across the state, College Station light rain was falling 79. Amarillo partly sunny 70. Abilene mostly sunny 89. Dallas-Fort Worth partly sunny 97. Your weather synopsis for South Central Texas. The chance for showers and storms will continue across South Central Texas into the middle of the week. Increasing tropical moisture and a series of weak upper-level disturbances will aid in the development of showers and storms. Locally heavy rainfall will be possible, especially over the Rio Grande Plains and southern Edwards Plateau. High temperatures lower slightly into the middle of the week with the increase in cloud cover and rain chances. Overnight lows will see a little change through the period. Your local forecast. Tonight, partly cloudy. Lows in the mid-70s. South winds 5 to 10 miles per hour. Monday, mostly cloudy.

a chance of showers and thunderstorms in the afternoon. Humid with highs in the lower 90s. South winds around 5 miles per hour. Chance of rain 50%. Monday night, mostly cloudy. A chance of showers and thunderstorms in the evening, then showers likely with a slight chance of thunderstorms after midnight. Humid with lows in the lower 70s. Southeast winds around 5 miles per hour. Chance of rain 60%. Tuesday, showers with a slight chance of thunderstorms in the morning, then showers likely with a chance of thunderstorms in the afternoon. Highs in the mid-80s. South winds around 5 miles per hour. Chance of rain 80%. Tuesday night, a slight chance of thunderstorms in the evening. Cloudy with a chance of showers. Lows in the lower 70s. Southeast winds around 5 miles per hour. Chance of rain 50%. Wednesday, mostly cloudy with a chance of showers. A chance of thunderstorms in the afternoon. Highs in the upper 80s. Chance of rain 50%. Wednesday night, mostly cloudy with a slight chance of thunderstorms. A slight chance of showers in the evening, then a chance of showers after midnight. Lows in the lower 70s. Chance of rain 40%. Thursday, mostly cloudy with a slight chance of showers. A slight chance of thunderstorms in the afternoon. Highs in the upper 80s. Thursday night through Saturday, partly cloudy. Lows in the mid-70s. Highs in the lower 90s. Saturday night and Sunday, mostly clear. Lows in the lower 70s. Highs in the mid-90s. 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It was mostly sunny. The temperature was 92, the dew point 72, the relative humidity was 51%, producing a heat index of 99, the wind south at 16 miles an hour, and the pressure was 30.00 inches and steady. At Camp Mabry, it was mostly sunny. The temperature was 89, the dew point 73, the relative humidity was 59%, producing a heat index of 97, the wind south at 8 miles an hour, and the pressure was 30.02 inches and steady. Pflugerville sunny 93. Taylor Hayes was reported 97. The report from Lago Vista was not available. Georgetown sunny 96. San Marcos mostly sunny 92. Burnett mostly sunny 93. Junction partly sunny 91. San Antonio partly sunny 94. Corpus Christi mostly sunny 91. Houston light rain was falling 80. Once again at Austin Bergstrom it was 92, and at Camp Mabry it was 89. Elsewhere across the state, College Station light rain was falling 79. Amarillo partly sunny 70. Abilene mostly sunny 89. Dallas-Fort Worth partly sunny 97. Your weather synopsis for South Central Texas. The chance for showers and storms will continue across South Central Texas into the middle of the week. Increasing tropical moisture and a series of weak upper-level disturbances will aid in the development of showers and storms. Locally heavy rainfall will be possible, especially over the Rio Grande Plains and Southern Edwards Plateau. High temperatures lower slightly into the middle of the week with the increase in cloud cover and rain chances. Overnight lows will see a little change through the period. Your local forecast. Tonight, partly cloudy. Lows in the mid-70s. South winds 5 to 10 miles per hour. Monday, mostly cloudy. A chance of showers and thunderstorms in the afternoon. Humid with highs in the lower 90s. South winds around 5 miles per hour. Chance of rain 50%. Monday night, mostly cloudy.
a chance of showers and thunderstorms in the evening, then showers likely with a slight chance of thunderstorms after midnight. Humid with lows in the lower 70s. Southeast winds around 5 miles per hour. Chance of rain 60%. Tuesday, showers with a slight chance of thunderstorms in the morning, then showers likely with a chance of thunderstorms in the afternoon. Highs in the mid-80s. South winds around 5 miles per hour. Chance of rain 80%. Tuesday night, a slight chance of thunderstorms in the evening. Cloudy with a chance of showers. Lows in the lower 70s. Southeast winds around 5 miles per hour. Chance of rain 50%. Wednesday, mostly cloudy with a chance of showers. A chance of thunderstorms in the afternoon. Highs in the upper 80s. Chance of rain 50%. Wednesday night, mostly cloudy with a slight chance of thunderstorms. A slight chance of showers in the evening, then a chance of showers after midnight. Lows in the lower 70s. Chance of rain 40%. Thursday, mostly cloudy with a slight chance of showers. A slight chance of thunderstorms in the afternoon. Highs in the upper 80s. Thursday night through Saturday, partly cloudy. Lows in the mid-70s. Highs in the lower 90s. Saturday night and Sunday, mostly clear. Lows in the lower 70s. Highs in the mid-90s. The coastal waters forecast from Baffin Bay to Port Aransas out 20 nautical miles. Tonight, southeast winds around 15 knots with gusts up to 20 knots, becoming south late. Seas 3 to 4 feet, occasionally to 5 feet. Wave detail, southeast 4 feet at 6 seconds. Monday, south winds 10 to 15 knots. Seas around 3 feet. Wave detail, southeast 3 feet at 6 seconds. A slight chance of showers and thunderstorms in the morning. Monday night, southeast winds 10 to 15 knots. Seas around 3 feet. Wave detail, southeast 3 feet at 7 seconds. Tuesday, southeast winds 10 to 15 knots. Seas around 3 feet. Wave detail, southeast 3 feet at 7 seconds. A slight chance of showers and thunderstorms in the morning. Tuesday night, southeast winds 10 to 15 knots. Seas around 3 feet. Wave detail, southeast 3 feet at 7 seconds. A chance of showers with a slight chance of thunderstorms after midnight. Wednesday, southeast winds 10 to 15 knots. Seas around 3 feet. Wave detail, southeast 3 feet at 6 seconds. A chance of showers and thunderstorms in the morning. Wednesday night, southeast winds around 15 knots with gusts up to 20 knots. Seas 3 to 4 feet, occasionally to 5 feet. Thursday, southeast winds 10 to 15 knots. Seas around 4 feet, occasionally to 5 feet. Thursday night, southeast winds 15 to 20 knots. Seas around 4 feet, occasionally to 5 feet. Friday, southeast winds 10 to 15 knots. Seas 3 to 4 feet, occasionally to 5 feet. Friday night, southeast winds 10 to 15 knots. Seas 3 to 4 feet, occasionally to 5 feet. Winds and seas higher and near thunderstorms. The Austin Bergstrom Climate Summary for this evening, as of 5 p.m., July 12, 2026. Today's high temperature of 96 degrees occurred at 3:33 p.m. The normal high is 96. The record high is 106 degrees, which was last set in 2022. Today's low temperature of 75 degrees occurred at 6:13 a.m. The normal low is 73. The record low is 64 degrees, which was set in 2014. No precipitation fell today. Sunset tonight is at 8:35 p.m. Sunrise tomorrow is at 6:38 a.m. The Austin Camp Mabry Climate Summary for this evening, as of 5 p.m., July 12, 2026. Today's high temperature of 96 degrees occurred at 3:35 p.m.